Sunny. The temperature was 82 degrees, the dew point 72, and the relative humidity 71%. The wind was calm. The pressure was 29.95 inches and falling. At Jasper, it was mostly sunny. The temperature was 85 degrees, the dew point 75, and the relative humidity 72%. The wind was northwest at 7 miles an hour. The pressure was 29.96 inches and steady. Once again, at Louisville International, it was 83 degrees under partly sunny skies. Elsewhere around the region, rain was falling, with a temperature of 71 at Jackson and 79 at Bowling Green. It was mostly sunny, with a temperature of 83 at Lexington, 83 at Covington, 84 at Paducah, and 83 at Evansville. It was partly sunny, with a temperature of 80 at Nashville, 82 at Bloomington, and 84 at Indianapolis. At Frankfort, the weather conditions were not available. Flood advisory in effect until 8:30 p.m. Eastern Daylight Time this evening. What flooding caused by excessive rainfall is expected? Where, a portion of central Kentucky, including the following county, Hardin. When, until 8:30 p.m. Eastern Daylight Time. The following impacts are expected: minor flooding in low-lying and poor drainage areas. Water over roadways. Additional details, at 5:30 p.m. Eastern Daylight Time, Doppler radar indicated heavy rain due to thunderstorms. Minor flooding is ongoing or expected to begin shortly in the advisory area. Between 1 and 2 inches of rain have fallen. Additional rainfall amounts of 0.5 to 1 inch are expected over the area. This additional rain will result in minor flooding. Some locations that will experience flooding include Elizabethtown, Radcliffe, Crest, Tunnel Hills, Addington Field Airport, St. John and Craft. http://www.weather.gov/safety/flood turnaround, don't drown when encountering flooded roads. Most flood deaths occur in vehicles. Be aware of your surroundings and do not drive on flooded roads. The current time is 8:02 p.m. Eastern Daylight Time. 8 p.m. Eastern Daylight Time weather conditions across north-central Kentucky and south-central Indiana. At Louisville International, it was partly sunny. The temperature was 83 degrees, the dew point 69, and the relative humidity 62%. The wind was east at 3 miles an hour. The pressure was 29.96 inches and rising. At Bowman Field, it was partly sunny. The temperature was 80 degrees, the dew point 73, and the relative humidity 79%. The wind was calm. The pressure was 29.96 inches and rising. At Jasper, it was mostly sunny. The temperature was 81 degrees, the dew point 75, and the relative humidity 82%. The wind was variable at 5 miles an hour. The pressure was 29.97 inches and rising. Once again, at Louisville International, it was 83 degrees under partly sunny skies. Elsewhere around the region, at Paducah, rain was falling, with a temperature of 75. It was 71 at Jackson. It was mostly sunny, with a temperature of 80 at Lexington, 81 at Covington, and 82 at Evansville. It was partly sunny, with a temperature of 78 at Bowling Green, 80 at Nashville, 80 at Bloomington, and 82 at Indianapolis. At Frankfort, the weather conditions were not available. Flood advisory in effect until 8:30 p.m. Eastern Daylight Time this evening. What flooding caused by excessive rainfall is expected? Where, a portion of central Kentucky, including the following county, Hardin. When, until 8:30 p.m. Eastern Daylight Time. The following impacts are expected: minor flooding in low-lying and poor drainage areas. Water over roadways. Additional details, at 5:30 p.m. Eastern Daylight Time, Doppler radar indicated heavy rain due to thunderstorms. Minor flooding is ongoing or expected to begin shortly in the advisory area. Between 1 and 2 inches of rain have fallen. Additional rainfall amounts of 0.5 to 1 inch are expected over the area. This additional rain will result in minor flooding.
Some locations that will experience flooding include Elizabethtown, Radcliffe, Crest, Tunnel Hills, Addington Field Airport, St. John and Craft. http://www.weather.gov/safety/flood-turnaround-don't-drown-when-encountering-flooded-roads. Most flood deaths occur in vehicles. Be aware of your surroundings and do not drive on flooded roads. 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The station is KIH-43, broadcast from the National Weather Service Forecast Office in Louisville, on a transmitter located in Floyd County, Indiana, on a frequency of 162.475 MHz. 8 p.m. Eastern Daylight Time weather conditions across north-central Kentucky and south-central Indiana. At Louisville International, it was partly sunny. The temperature was 83 degrees, the dew point 69, and the relative humidity 62%. The wind was east at 3 miles an hour. The pressure was 29.96 inches and rising. At Bowman Field, it was partly sunny. The temperature was 80 degrees, the dew point 73, and the relative humidity 79%. The wind was calm. The pressure was 29.96 inches and rising. At Jasper, it was mostly sunny. The temperature was 81 degrees, the dew point 75, and the relative humidity 82%. The wind was variable at 5 miles an hour. The pressure was 29.97 inches and rising. Once again, at Louisville International, it was 83 degrees under partly sunny skies. Elsewhere around the region, at Paducah, rain was falling, with a temperature of 75. It was 71 at Jackson. It was mostly sunny, with a temperature of 80 at Lexington, 81 at Covington, and 82 at Evansville. It was partly sunny, with a temperature of 78 at Bowling Green, 80 at Nashville, 80 at Bloomington, and 82 at Indianapolis. At Frankfort, the weather conditions were not available. The current time is 8:07 p.m. Eastern Daylight Time. And now here is the 8 to 14 day outlook for the region. This forecast is valid for the period from July 14 to 2020-26. For Kentucky, temperatures are forecast to be above normal, and precipitation is forecast to be normal. For Indiana, temperatures are forecast to be above normal, and precipitation is forecast to be normal. For Tennessee, temperatures are forecast to be above normal, and precipitation is forecast to be normal. This long-term outlook is updated on NOAA Weather Radio around 5 p.m. Eastern Time each day. Flood advisory in effect until 8:30 p.m. Eastern Daylight Time this evening. What flooding caused by excessive rainfall is expected? Where? A portion of central Kentucky, including the following county, Hardin. When, until 8:30 p.m. Eastern Daylight Time. The following impacts are expected: minor flooding in low-lying and poor drainage areas. Water over roadways. Additional details, at 5:30 p.m. Eastern Daylight Time, Doppler radar indicated heavy rain due to thunderstorms. Minor flooding is ongoing or expected to begin shortly in the advisory area. Between 1 and 2 inches of rain have fallen. Additional rainfall amounts of 0.5 to 1 inch are expected over the area. This additional rain will result in minor flooding. Some locations that will experience flooding include Elizabethtown, Radcliffe, Crest, Tunnel Hills, Addington Field Airport, St. John and Craft. http://www.weather.gov/safety/flood-turnaround-don't-drown-when-encountering-flooded-roads. Most flood deaths occur in vehicles. Be aware of your surroundings and do not drive on flooded roads. Flood advisory in effect until 10:45 p.m. Eastern Daylight Time this evening. What flooding caused by excessive rainfall is expected? Where? Portions of south-central Indiana, including the following county, Harrison and central Kentucky, including the following county, Meade. When, until 10:45 p.m. Eastern Daylight Time. The following impacts are expected: minor flooding in low-lying and poor drainage areas. Additional details, at 7:42 p.m. Eastern Daylight Time,
Doppler radar indicated heavy rain due to thunderstorms. Minor flooding is ongoing or expected to begin shortly in the advisory area. Some locations that will experience flooding include Corden, New Middletown, Mockport, New Amsterdam, Valley City, Central, Glidas, Titus, Battletown, and Lodale. http://www.weather.gov/safety/flood-turnaround. Don't drown when encountering flooded roads. Most flood deaths occur in vehicles. 8 p.m. Eastern Daylight Time weather conditions across north central Kentucky and south central Indiana. At Louisville International, it was partly sunny. The temperature was 83 degrees, the dew point 69, and the relative humidity 62%. The wind was east at 3 miles an hour. The pressure was 29.96 inches and rising. At Bowman Field, it was partly sunny. The temperature was 80 degrees, the dew point 73, and the relative humidity 79%. The wind was calm. The pressure was 29.96 inches and rising. At Jasper, it was mostly sunny. The temperature was 81 degrees, the dew point 75, and the relative humidity 82%. The wind was variable at 5 miles an hour. The pressure was 29.97 inches and rising. Once again, at Louisville International, it was 83 degrees under partly sunny skies. Elsewhere around the region, at Paducah, rain was falling with a temperature of 75. It was 71 at Jackson. It was mostly sunny with a temperature of 80 at Lexington, 81 at Covington, 82 at Evansville, and 80 at Bloomington. It was partly sunny with a temperature of 78 at Bowling Green, 80 at Nashville, and 82 at Indianapolis. At Frankfort, the weather conditions were not available. And now here is the 8 to 14 day outlook for the region. This forecast is valid for the period from July 14 to 2020-26. For Kentucky, temperatures are forecast to be above normal, and precipitation is forecast to be normal. For Indiana, temperatures are forecast to be above normal, and precipitation is forecast to be normal. For Tennessee, temperatures are forecast to be above normal, and precipitation is forecast to be normal. This long-term outlook is updated on NOAA Weather Radio around 5 p.m. Eastern Time each day. 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The current time is 8:13 p.m. Eastern Daylight Time. Flood advisory in effect until 8:30 p.m. Eastern Daylight Time this evening. What? Flooding caused by excessive rainfall is expected. Where? A portion of central Kentucky, including the following county, Hardin. When? Until 8:30 p.m. Eastern Daylight Time. The following impacts are expected: minor flooding in low-lying and poor drainage areas. Water over roadways. Additional details, at 5:30 p.m. Eastern Daylight Time, Doppler radar indicated heavy rain due to thunderstorms. Minor flooding is ongoing or expected to begin shortly in the advisory area. Between 1 and 2 inches of rain have fallen. Additional rainfall amounts of 0.5 to 1 inch are expected over the area. This additional rain will result in minor flooding. Some locations that will experience flooding include Elizabethtown, Radcliffe, Crest, Tunnel Hills, Addington Field Airport, St. John and Craft. http://www.weather.gov/safety/flood-turnaround. Don't drown when encountering flooded roads. Most flood deaths occur in vehicles. Be aware of your surroundings and do not drive on flooded roads. Flood advisory in effect until 10:45 p.m. Eastern Daylight Time this evening. What? Flooding caused by excessive rainfall is expected. Where? Portions of south central Indiana, including the following county, Harrison and central Kentucky, including the following county, Meade. When? Until 10:45 p.m. Eastern Daylight Time.
The following impacts are expected: minor flooding in low-lying and poor drainage areas. Additional details: at 7:42 p.m. Eastern Daylight Time, Doppler radar indicated heavy rain due to thunderstorms. Minor flooding is ongoing or expected to begin shortly in the advisory area. Some locations that will experience flooding include Cordon, New Middletown, Mockport, New Amsterdam, Valley City, Central, Glidas, Titus, Battletown, and Lodale. http://www.weather.gov/safety/flood-turnaround. Don't drown when encountering flooded roads. Most flood deaths occur in vehicles. Now for the official National Weather Service forecast for North Central Kentucky and South Central Indiana, including the Louisville metro area. Tonight, mostly cloudy with a 40% chance of thunderstorms early in the evening, then partly cloudy overnight. Patchy fog after midnight. Lows in the lower 70s. Northwest winds up to 5 miles an hour. Tuesday, partly sunny. Patchy fog in the morning. A 40% chance of thunderstorms in the afternoon. Highs in the upper 80s. North winds up to 5 miles an hour. Tuesday night, mostly cloudy with a 40% chance of thunderstorms until midnight, then partly cloudy after midnight. Lows around 70. North winds up to 5 miles an hour. Wednesday, mostly sunny. Slight chance of showers in the morning, then showers likely and chance of thunderstorms in the afternoon. Highs in the mid-80s. Northeast winds up to 5 miles an hour shifting to the southwest in the afternoon. Chance of precipitation 50%. Wednesday night, partly cloudy. Showers likely and chance of thunderstorms until midnight. Lows around 70. Southwest winds up to 5 miles an hour. Chance of precipitation 50%. And now the extended forecast for the radio listening area. Thursday and Thursday night, partly cloudy. A 40% chance of thunderstorms. Highs in the upper 80s. Lows in the lower 70s. Friday and Friday night, showers with thunderstorms likely. Highs in the upper 80s. Lows in the lower 70s. Chance of precipitation 80%. Saturday and Saturday night, showers likely and chance of thunderstorms. Highs in the upper 80s. Lows around 70. Chance of precipitation 60%. Sunday and Sunday night, partly cloudy. A 40% chance of thunderstorms. Highs in the upper 80s. Lows in the upper 60s. Monday and Monday night, partly cloudy. Highs in the upper 80s. Lows in the upper 60s. The current time is 8:18 p.m. Eastern Daylight Time. 8 p.m. Eastern Daylight Time weather conditions across North Central Kentucky and South Central Indiana. At Louisville International, it was partly sunny. The temperature was 83 degrees, the dew point 69, and the relative humidity 62%. The wind was east at 3 miles an hour. The pressure was 29.96 inches and rising. At Bowman Field, it was partly sunny. The temperature was 80 degrees, the dew point 73, and the relative humidity 79%. The wind was calm. The pressure was 29.96 inches and rising. At Jasper, it was mostly sunny. The temperature was 81 degrees, the dew point 75, and the relative humidity 82%. The wind was variable at 5 miles an hour. The pressure was 29.97 inches and rising. Once again, at Louisville International, it was 83 degrees under partly sunny skies. Elsewhere around the region, at Paducah, rain was falling, with a temperature of 75. It was 71 at Jackson. It was mostly sunny, with a temperature of 80 at Lexington, 81 at Covington, 82 at Evansville, and 80 at Bloomington. It was partly sunny, with a temperature of 78 at Bowling Green, 80 at Nashville, and 82 at Indianapolis. At Frankfort, the weather conditions were not available. And now here is the 8 to 14 day outlook for the region. This forecast is valid for the period from July 14 to 2020-26. For Kentucky, temperatures are forecast to be above normal,
and precipitation is forecast to be normal. For Indiana, temperatures are forecast to be above normal, and precipitation is forecast to be normal. For Tennessee, temperatures are forecast to be above normal, and precipitation is forecast to be normal. This long-term outlook is updated on NOAA Weather Radio around 5 p.m. Eastern Time each day. Flood advisory in effect until 8:30 p.m. Eastern Daylight Time this evening. What flooding caused by excessive rainfall is expected? Where? A portion of central Kentucky, including the following county, Hardin. When? Until 8:30 p.m. Eastern Daylight Time. The following impacts are expected: minor flooding in low-lying and poor drainage areas. Water over roadways. Additional details, at 5:30 p.m. Eastern Daylight Time, Doppler radar indicated heavy rain due to thunderstorms. Minor flooding is ongoing or expected to begin shortly in the advisory area. Between 1 and 2 inches of rain have fallen. Additional rainfall amounts of 0.5 to 1 inch are expected over the area. This additional rain will result in minor flooding. Some locations that will experience flooding include Elizabethtown, Radcliffe, Crest, Tunnel Hills, Addington Field Airport, St. John and Craft. http://www.weather.gov/safety/flood-turnaround. Don't drown when encountering flooded roads. Most flood deaths occur in vehicles. Be aware of your surroundings and do not drive on flooded roads. Flood advisory in effect until 10:45 p.m. Eastern Daylight Time this evening. What? Flooding caused by excessive rainfall is expected. Where? Portions of south central Indiana, including the following county, Harrison and central Kentucky, including the following county, Meade. When? Until 10:45 p.m. Eastern Daylight Time. The following impacts are expected: minor flooding in low-lying and poor drainage areas. Additional details, at 7:42 p.m. Eastern Daylight Time, Doppler radar indicated heavy rain due to thunderstorms. Minor flooding is ongoing or expected to begin shortly in the advisory area. Some locations that will experience flooding include Cordon, New Middletown, Mockport, New Amsterdam, Valley City, Central, Glidas, Titus, Battletown, and Lodale. http://www.weather.gov/safety/flood-turnaround. Don't drown when encountering flooded roads. Most flood deaths occur in vehicles. Now for the official National Weather Service forecast for north central Kentucky and south central Indiana, including the Louisville metro area. Tonight, mostly cloudy with a 40% chance of thunderstorms early in the evening, then partly cloudy overnight. Patchy fog after midnight. Lows in the lower 70s. Northwest winds up to 5 miles an hour. Tuesday, partly sunny. Patchy fog in the morning. A 40% chance of thunderstorms in the afternoon. Highs in the upper 80s. North winds up to 5 miles an hour. Tuesday night, mostly cloudy with a 40% chance of thunderstorms until midnight, then partly cloudy after midnight. Lows around 70. North winds up to 5 miles an hour. Wednesday, mostly sunny. Slight chance of showers in the morning, then showers likely and chance of thunderstorms in the afternoon. Highs in the mid-80s. Northeast winds up to 5 miles an hour shifting to the southwest in the afternoon. Chance of precipitation 50%. Wednesday night, partly cloudy. Showers likely and chance of thunderstorms until midnight. Lows around 70. Southwest winds up to 5 miles an hour. Chance of precipitation 50%. And now the extended forecast for the radio listening area. Thursday and Thursday night, partly cloudy. A 40% chance of thunderstorms. Highs in the upper 80s. Lows in the lower 70s. Friday and Friday night, showers with thunderstorms likely. Highs in the upper 80s. Lows in the lower 70s. Chance of precipitation 80%. Saturday and Saturday night, showers likely and chance of thunderstorms. Highs in the upper 80s. Lows around 70. Chance of precipitation 60%.
Sunday and Sunday night, partly cloudy. A 40% chance of thunderstorms. Highs in the upper 80s. Lows in the upper 60s. Monday and Monday night, partly cloudy. Highs in the upper 80s. Lows in the upper 60s. The current time is 8:25 p.m. Eastern Daylight Time. 8 p.m. Eastern Daylight Time weather conditions across north central Kentucky and south central Indiana. At Louisville International, it was partly sunny. The temperature was 83 degrees, the dew point 69, and the relative humidity 62%. The wind was east at 3 miles an hour. The pressure was 29.96 inches and rising. At Bowman Field, it was partly sunny. The temperature was 80 degrees, the dew point 73, and the relative humidity 79%. The wind was calm. The pressure was 29.96 inches and rising. At Jasper, it was mostly sunny. The temperature was 81 degrees, the dew point 75, and the relative humidity 82%. The wind was variable at 5 miles an hour. The pressure was 29.97 inches and rising. Once again, at Louisville International, it was 83 degrees under partly sunny skies. Elsewhere around the region, at Paducah, rain was falling, with a temperature of 75. It was 71 at Jackson. It was mostly sunny, with a temperature of 80 at Lexington, 81 at Covington, 82 at Evansville, and 80 at Bloomington. It was partly sunny, with a temperature of 78 at Bowling Green, 80 at Nashville, and 82 at Indianapolis. At Frankfort, the weather conditions were not available. And now here is the 8 to 14 day outlook for the region. This forecast is valid for the period from July 14 to 2020-26. For Kentucky, temperatures are forecast to be above normal, and precipitation is forecast to be normal. For Indiana, temperatures are forecast to be above normal, and precipitation is forecast to be normal. For Tennessee, temperatures are forecast to be above normal, and precipitation is forecast to be normal. This long-term outlook is updated on NOAA Weather Radio around 5 p.m. Eastern Time each day. Flood advisory in effect until 10:45 p.m. Eastern Daylight Time this evening. What flooding caused by excessive rainfall is expected? Where portions of south central Indiana, including the following county, Harrison and central Kentucky, including the following county, Meade. When, until 10:45 p.m. Eastern Daylight Time. The following impacts are expected: minor flooding in low-lying and poor drainage areas. Additional details, at 7:42 p.m. Eastern Daylight Time, Doppler radar indicated heavy rain due to thunderstorms. Minor flooding is ongoing or expected to begin shortly in the advisory area. Some locations that will experience flooding include Cordon, New Middletown, Mockport, New Amsterdam, Valley City, Central, Glidas, Titus, Battletown, and Lodale. http://www.weather.gov/safety/flood-turnaround. Don't drown when encountering flooded roads. Most flood deaths occur in vehicles. Flood advisory will expire at 8:30 p.m. Eastern Daylight Time this evening. The flood advisory will expire at 8:30 p.m. Eastern Daylight Time this evening for a portion of central Kentucky, including the following area, Hardin. The heavy rain has ended. Flooding is no longer expected to pose a threat. Please continue to heed remaining road closures. Now for the official National Weather Service forecast for north central Kentucky and south central Indiana, including the Louisville metro area. Tonight, mostly cloudy with a 40% chance of thunderstorms early in the evening, then partly cloudy overnight. Patchy fog after midnight. Lows in the lower 70s. Northwest winds up to 5 miles an hour. Tuesday, partly sunny. Patchy fog in the morning. A 40% chance of thunderstorms in the afternoon. Highs in the upper 80s. North winds up to 5 miles an hour. Tuesday night, mostly cloudy with a 40% chance of thunderstorms until midnight, then partly cloudy after midnight. Lows around 70. North winds up to 5 miles an hour. Wednesday, mostly sunny.
slight chance of showers in the morning, then showers likely and chance of thunderstorms in the afternoon. Highs in the mid-80s. Northeast winds up to 5 miles an hour shifting to the southwest in the afternoon. Chance of precipitation 50%. Wednesday night, partly cloudy. Showers likely and chance of thunderstorms until midnight. Lows around 70. Southwest winds up to 5 miles an hour.

night, showers with thunderstorms likely. Highs in the upper 80s. Lows in the lower 70s. Chance of precipitation 80%. Saturday and Saturday night, showers likely and chance of thunderstorms. Highs in the upper 80s. Lows around 70. Chance of precipitation 60%. Sunday and Sunday night, partly cloudy. A 40% chance of thunderstorms. Highs in the upper 80s. Lows in the upper 60s. Monday and Monday night, partly cloudy. Highs in the upper 80s. Lows in the upper 60s. The current time is 8:31 p.m. Eastern Daylight Time. 8 p.m. Eastern Daylight Time weather conditions across north central Kentucky and south central Indiana. At Louisville International, it was partly sunny. The temperature was 83 degrees, the dew point 69, and the relative humidity 62%. The wind was east at 3 miles an hour. The pressure was 29.96 inches and rising. At Bowman Field, it was partly sunny. The temperature was 80 degrees, the dew point 73, and the relative humidity 79%. The wind was calm. The pressure was 29.96 inches and rising. At Jasper, it was mostly sunny. The temperature was 81 degrees, the dew point 75, and the relative humidity 82%. The wind was variable at 5 miles an hour. The pressure was 29.97 inches and rising. Once again, at Louisville International, it was 83 degrees under partly sunny skies. Elsewhere around the region, at Paducah, rain was falling with a temperature of 75. It was 71 at Jackson. It was mostly sunny with a temperature of 80 at Lexington, 81 at Covington, 82 at Evansville, and 80 at Bloomington. It was partly sunny with a temperature of 78 at Bowling Green, 80 at Nashville, and 82 at Indianapolis. At Frankfort, the weather conditions were not available. The current time is 8:33 p.m. Eastern Daylight Time. And now here is the 8 to 14 day outlook for the region. This forecast is valid for the period from July 14 to 2020-26. For Kentucky, temperatures are forecast to be above normal, and precipitation is forecast to be normal. For Indiana, temperatures are forecast to be above normal, and precipitation is forecast to be normal. For Tennessee, temperatures are forecast to be above normal, and precipitation is forecast to be normal. This long-term outlook is updated on NOAA Weather Radio around 5 p.m. Eastern Time each day. Flood advisory in effect until 10:45 p.m. Eastern Daylight Time this evening. What flooding caused by excessive rainfall is expected? Where portions of south central Indiana, including the following county, Harrison and central Kentucky, including the following county, Meade. When, until 10:45 p.m. Eastern Daylight Time. The following impacts are expected: minor flooding in low-lying and poor drainage areas. Additional details, at 7:42 p.m. Eastern Daylight Time, Doppler radar indicated heavy rain due to thunderstorms. Minor flooding is ongoing or expected to begin shortly in the advisory area. Some locations that will experience flooding include Cordon, New Middletown, Mockport, New Amsterdam, Valley City, Central, Glidas, Titus, Battletown, and Lodale. http://www.weather.gov/safety/flood-turnaround. Don't drown when encountering flooded roads. Most flood deaths occur in vehicles. This is the climate data for Louisville for today. Since midnight, the high temperature was 87. The low was 74. Precipitation was 1.49 inches. Sunrise tomorrow 6:27 a.m. Sunset tomorrow 9:09 p.m. Now for the official National Weather Service forecast for north central Kentucky and south central Indiana, including the Louisville metro area. Tonight, mostly cloudy with a 40% chance of thunderstorms early in the evening, then partly cloudy overnight. Patchy fog after midnight. Lows in the lower 70s. Northwest winds up to 5 miles an hour. Tuesday, partly sunny. Patchy fog in the morning.

80% chance of thunderstorms in the afternoon. Highs in the upper 80s. North winds up to 5 miles an hour. Tuesday night, mostly cloudy with a 40% chance of thunderstorms until midnight, then partly cloudy after midnight. Lows around 70. North winds up to 5 miles an hour. Wednesday, mostly sunny. Slight chance of showers in the morning, then showers likely and chance of thunderstorms in the afternoon. Highs in the mid-80s. Northeast winds up to 5 miles an hour shifting to the southwest in the afternoon. Chance of precipitation 50%. Wednesday night, partly cloudy. Showers likely and chance of thunderstorms until midnight. Lows around 70. Southwest winds up to 5 miles an hour. Chance of precipitation 50%. And now the extended forecast for the radio listening area. Thursday and Thursday night, partly cloudy. A 40% chance of thunderstorms. Highs in the upper 80s. Lows in the lower 70s. Friday and Friday night, showers with thunderstorms likely. Highs in the upper 80s. Lows in the lower 70s. Chance of precipitation 80%. Saturday and Saturday night, showers likely and chance of thunderstorms. Highs in the upper 80s. Lows around 70. Chance of precipitation 60%. Sunday and Sunday night, partly cloudy. A 40% chance of thunderstorms. Highs in the upper 80s. Lows in the upper 60s. Monday and Monday night, partly cloudy. Highs in the upper 80s. Lows in the upper 60s. The current time is 8:38 p.m. Eastern Daylight Time. 8 p.m. Eastern Daylight Time weather conditions across north central Kentucky and south central Indiana. At Louisville International, it was partly sunny. The temperature was 83 degrees, the dew point 69, and the relative humidity 62%. The wind was east at 3 miles an hour. The pressure was 29.96 inches and rising. At Bowman Field, it was partly sunny. The temperature was 80 degrees, the dew point 73, and the relative humidity 79%. The wind was calm. The pressure was 29.96 inches and rising. At Jasper, it was mostly sunny. The temperature was 81 degrees, the dew point 75, and the relative humidity 82%. The wind was variable at 5 miles an hour. The pressure was 29.97 inches and rising. Once again, at Louisville International it was 83 degrees under partly sunny skies. Elsewhere around the region, at Paducah, rain was falling, with a temperature of 75. It was 71 at Jackson. It was mostly sunny, with a temperature of 80 at Lexington, 81 at Covington, 82 at Evansville, and 80 at Bloomington. It was partly sunny, with a temperature of 78 at Bowling Green, 80 at Nashville, and 82 at Indianapolis. At Frankfort, the weather conditions were not available. And now here is the 8 to 14 day outlook for the region. This forecast is valid for the period from July 14 to 2020-26. For Kentucky, temperatures are forecast to be above normal, and precipitation is forecast to be normal. For Indiana, temperatures are forecast to be above normal, and precipitation is forecast to be normal. For Tennessee, temperatures are forecast to be above normal, and precipitation is forecast to be normal. This long-term outlook is updated on NOAA Weather Radio around 5 p.m. Eastern Time each day. Flood advisory in effect until 10:45 p.m. Eastern Daylight Time this evening. What flooding caused by excessive rainfall is expected? Where, portions of south central Indiana, including the following county, Harrison and central Kentucky, including the following county, Meade. When, until 10:45 p.m. Eastern Daylight Time. The following impacts are expected, minor flooding in low-lying and poor drainage areas. Additional details, at 7:42 p.m. Eastern Daylight Time, Doppler radar indicated heavy rain due to thunderstorms. Minor flooding is ongoing or expected to begin shortly in the advisory area. Some locations that will experience flooding include Cordon, New Middletown, Mockport, New Amsterdam, Valley City, Central, Glidas,
Titus, Battletown, and Lodale. http://www.weather.gov/safety/flood-turnaround. Don't drown when encountering flooded roads. Most flood deaths occur in vehicles. This is the climate data for Louisville for today. Since midnight, the high temperature was 87. The low was 74. Precipitation was 1.49 inches. Sunrise tomorrow 6:27 a.m. Sunset tomorrow 9:09 p.m. Now for the official National Weather Service forecast for North Central Kentucky and South Central Indiana, including the Louisville metro area. Tonight, mostly cloudy with a 40% chance of thunderstorms early in the evening, then partly cloudy overnight. Patchy fog after midnight. Lows in the lower 70s. Northwest winds up to 5 miles an hour. Tuesday, partly sunny. Patchy fog in the morning. A 40% chance of thunderstorms in the afternoon. Highs in the upper 80s. North winds up to 5 miles an hour. Tuesday night, mostly cloudy with a 40% chance of thunderstorms until midnight, then partly cloudy after midnight. Lows around 70. North winds up to 5 miles an hour. Wednesday, mostly sunny. Slight chance of showers in the morning, then showers likely and chance of thunderstorms in the afternoon. Highs in the mid-80s. Northeast winds up to 5 miles an hour shifting to the southwest in the afternoon. Chance of precipitation 50%. Wednesday night, partly cloudy. Showers likely and chance of thunderstorms until midnight. Lows around 70. Southwest winds up to 5 miles an hour. Chance of precipitation 50%. And now the extended forecast for the radio listening area. Thursday and Thursday night, partly cloudy. A 40% chance of thunderstorms. Highs in the upper 80s. Lows in the lower 70s. Friday and Friday night, showers with thunderstorms likely. Highs in the upper 80s. Lows in the lower 70s. Chance of precipitation 80%. Saturday and Saturday night, showers likely and chance of thunderstorms. Highs in the upper 80s. Lows around 70. Chance of precipitation 60%. Sunday and Sunday night, partly cloudy. A 40% chance of thunderstorms. Highs in the upper 80s. Lows in the upper 60s. Monday and Monday night, partly cloudy. Highs in the upper 80s. Lows in the upper 60s. 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The current time is 8:44 p.m. Eastern Daylight Time. 8 p.m. Eastern Daylight Time weather conditions across North Central Kentucky and South Central Indiana. At Louisville International, it was partly sunny. The temperature was 83 degrees, the dew point 69, and the relative humidity 62%. The wind was east at 3 miles an hour. The pressure was 29.96 inches and rising. At Bowman Field, it was partly sunny. The temperature was 80 degrees, the dew point 73, and the relative humidity 79%. The wind was calm. The pressure was 29.96 inches and rising. At Jasper, it was mostly sunny. The temperature was 81 degrees, the dew point 75, and the relative humidity 82%. The wind was variable at 5 miles an hour. The pressure was 29.97 inches and rising. Once again, at Louisville International it was 83 degrees under partly sunny skies. Elsewhere around the region, at Paducah, rain was falling, with a temperature of 75. It was 71 at Jackson. It was mostly sunny, with a temperature of 80 at Lexington, 81 at Covington, 82 at Evansville, and 80 at Bloomington. It was partly sunny, with a temperature of 78 at Bowling Green, 80 at Nashville, and 82 at Indianapolis. At Frankfort, the weather conditions were not available.
And now here is the 8 to 14 day outlook for the region. This forecast is valid for the period from July 14th to 2020-26. For Kentucky, temperatures are forecast to be above normal, and precipitation is forecast to be normal. For Indiana, temperatures are forecast to be above normal, and precipitation is forecast to be normal. For Tennessee, temperatures are forecast to be above normal, and precipitation is forecast to be normal. This long-term outlook is updated on NOAA Weather Radio around 5 p.m. Eastern Time each day. Flood advisory in effect until 10:45 p.m. Eastern Daylight Time this evening. What? Flooding caused by excessive rainfall is expected. Where? Portions of South Central Indiana, including the following county, Harrison and Central Kentucky, including the following county, Meade. When? Until 10:45 p.m. Eastern Daylight Time. The following impacts are expected: minor flooding in low-lying and poor drainage areas. Additional details, at 7:42 p.m. Eastern Daylight Time, Doppler radar indicated heavy rain due to thunderstorms. Minor flooding is ongoing or expected to begin shortly in the advisory area. Some locations that will experience flooding include Cordon, New Middletown, Mockport, New Amsterdam, Valley City, Central, Glidas, Titus, Battletown, and Lodale. http://www.weather.gov/safety/flood-turnaround. Don't drown when encountering flooded roads. Most flood deaths occur in vehicles. This is the climate data for Louisville for today. Since midnight, the high temperature was 87. The low was 74. Precipitation was 1.49 inches. Sunrise tomorrow 6:27 a.m. Sunset tomorrow 9:09 p.m. Now for the official National Weather Service forecast for North Central Kentucky and South Central Indiana, including the Louisville metro area. Tonight, mostly cloudy with a 40% chance of thunderstorms early in the evening, then partly cloudy overnight. Patchy fog after midnight. Lows in the lower 70s. Northwest winds up to 5 miles an hour. Tuesday, partly sunny. Patchy fog in the morning. A 40% chance of thunderstorms in the afternoon. Highs in the upper 80s. North winds up to 5 miles an hour. Tuesday night, mostly cloudy with a 40% chance of thunderstorms until midnight, then partly cloudy after midnight. Lows around 70. North winds up to 5 miles an hour. Wednesday, mostly sunny. Slight chance of showers in the morning, then showers likely and chance of thunderstorms in the afternoon. Highs in the mid-80s. Northeast winds up to 5 miles an hour shifting to the southwest in the afternoon. Chance of precipitation 50%. Wednesday night, partly cloudy. Showers likely and chance of thunderstorms until midnight. Lows around 70. Southwest winds up to 5 miles an hour. Chance of precipitation 50%. And now the extended forecast for the radio listening area. Thursday and Thursday night, partly cloudy. A 40% chance of thunderstorms. Highs in the upper 80s. Lows in the lower 70s. Friday and Friday night, showers with thunderstorms likely. Highs in the upper 80s. Lows in the lower 70s. Chance of precipitation 80%. Saturday and Saturday night, showers likely and chance of thunderstorms. Highs in the upper 80s. Lows around 70. Chance of precipitation 60%. Sunday and Sunday night, partly cloudy. A 40% chance of thunderstorms. Highs in the upper 80s. Lows in the upper 60s. Monday and Monday night, partly cloudy. Highs in the upper 80s. Lows in the upper 60s. The current time is 8:50 p.m. Eastern Daylight Time. 8 p.m. Eastern Daylight Time weather conditions across North Central Kentucky and South Central Indiana. At Louisville International, it was partly sunny. The temperature was 83 degrees, the dew point 69, and the relative humidity 62%. The wind was east at 3 miles an hour. The pressure was 29.96 inches and rising.
Ed Bowman Field, it was partly sunny. The temperature was 80 degrees, the dew point 73, and the relative humidity 79%. The wind was calm. The pressure was 29.96 inches and rising. At Jasper, it was mostly sunny. The temperature was 81 degrees, the dew point 75, and the relative humidity 82%. The wind was variable at 5 miles an hour. The pressure was 29.97 inches and rising. Once again, at Louisville International it was 83 degrees under partly sunny skies. Elsewhere around the region, at Paducah, rain was falling, with a temperature of 75. It was 71 at Jackson. It was mostly sunny, with a temperature of 80 at Lexington, 81 at Covington, 82 at Evansville, and 80 at Bloomington. It was partly sunny, with a temperature of 78 at Bowling Green, 80 at Nashville, and 82 at Indianapolis. At Frankfort, the weather conditions were not available. And now here is the 8 to 14 day outlook for the region. This forecast is valid for the period from July 14 to 2026. For Kentucky, temperatures are forecast to be above normal, and precipitation is forecast to be normal. For Indiana, temperatures are forecast to be above normal, and precipitation is forecast to be normal. For Tennessee, temperatures are forecast to be above normal, and precipitation is forecast to be normal. This long-term outlook is updated on NOAA Weather Radio around 5 p.m. Eastern Time each day. Flood advisory in effect until 10:45 p.m. Eastern Daylight Time this evening. What? Flooding caused by excessive rainfall is expected. Where? Portions of south-central Indiana, including the following county, Harrison and central Kentucky, including the following county, Meade. When? Until 10:45 p.m. Eastern Daylight Time. The following impacts are expected: minor flooding in low-lying and poor drainage areas. Additional details, at 7:42 p.m. Eastern Daylight Time, Doppler radar indicated heavy rain due to thunderstorms. Minor flooding is ongoing or expected to begin shortly in the advisory area. Some locations that will experience flooding include Cordon, New Middletown, Mockport, New Amsterdam, Valley City, Central, Glidas, Titus, Battletown, and Lodale. http://www.weather.gov/safety/flood turnaround. Don't drown when encountering flooded roads. Most flood deaths occur in vehicles. This is the climate data for Louisville for today. Since midnight, the high temperature was 87. The low was 74. Precipitation was 1.49 inches. Sunrise tomorrow 6:27 a.m. Sunset tomorrow 9:09 p.m. Now for the official National Weather Service forecast for North Central Kentucky and South Central Indiana, including the Louisville metro area. Tonight, mostly cloudy with a 40% chance of thunderstorms early in the evening, then partly cloudy overnight. Patchy fog after midnight. Lows in the lower 70s. Northwest winds up to 5 miles an hour. Tuesday, partly sunny. Patchy fog in the morning. A 40% chance of thunderstorms in the afternoon. Highs in the upper 80s. North winds up to 5 miles an hour. Tuesday night, mostly cloudy with a 40% chance of thunderstorms until midnight, then partly cloudy after midnight. Lows around 70. North winds up to 5 miles an hour. Wednesday, mostly sunny. Slight chance of showers in the morning, then showers likely and chance of thunderstorms in the afternoon. Highs in the mid-80s. Northeast winds up to 5 miles an hour shifting to the southwest in the afternoon. Chance of precipitation 50%. Wednesday night, partly cloudy. Showers likely and chance of thunderstorms until midnight. Lows around 70. Southwest winds up to 5 miles an hour. Chance of precipitation 50%. And now the extended forecast for the radio listening area. Thursday and Thursday night, partly cloudy. A 40% chance of thunderstorms. Highs in the upper 80s. Lows in the lower 70s. Friday and Friday night, showers with thunderstorms likely.
Highs in the upper 80s. Lows in the lower 70s. Chance of precipitation 80%. Saturday and Saturday night, showers likely and chance of thunderstorms. Highs in the upper 80s. Lows around 70. Chance of precipitation 60%. Sunday and Sunday night, partly cloudy. A 40% chance of thunderstorms. Highs in the upper 80s. Lows in the upper 60s. Monday and Monday night, partly cloudy. Highs in the upper 80s. Lows in the upper 60s. The current time is 8:56 p.m. Eastern Daylight Time. 8 p.m. Eastern Daylight Time weather conditions across north central Kentucky and south central Indiana. At Louisville International, it was partly sunny. The temperature was 83 degrees, the dew point 69, and the relative humidity 62%. The wind was east at 3 miles an hour. The pressure was 29.96 inches and rising. At Bowman Field, it was partly sunny. The temperature was 80 degrees, the dew point 73, and the relative humidity 79%. The wind was calm. The pressure was 29.96 inches and rising. At Jasper, it was mostly sunny. The temperature was 81 degrees, the dew point 75, and the relative humidity 82%. The wind was variable at 5 miles an hour. The pressure was 29.97 inches and rising. Once again, at Louisville International, it was 83 degrees under partly sunny skies. Elsewhere around the region, at Paducah, rain was falling, with a temperature of 75. It was 71 at Jackson. It was mostly sunny, with a temperature of 80 at Lexington, 81 at Covington, 82 at Evansville, and 80 at Bloomington. It was partly sunny, with a temperature of 78 at Bowling Green, 80 at Nashville, and 82 at Indianapolis. At Frankfort, the weather conditions were not available. And now here is the 8 to 14 day outlook for the region. This forecast is valid for the period from July 14 to 2020-26. For Kentucky, temperatures are forecast to be above normal, and precipitation is forecast to be normal. For Indiana, temperatures are forecast to be above normal, and precipitation is forecast to be normal. For Tennessee, temperatures are forecast to be above normal, and precipitation is forecast to be normal. This long-term outlook is updated on NOAA Weather Radio around 5 p.m. Eastern Time each day. Flood advisory in effect until 10:45 p.m. Eastern Daylight Time this evening. What flooding caused by excessive rainfall is expected? Where portions of south central Indiana, including the following county, Harrison and central Kentucky, including the following county, Meade. When, until 10:45 p.m. Eastern Daylight Time. The following impacts are expected: minor flooding in low-lying and poor drainage areas. Additional details, at 7:42 p.m. Eastern Daylight Time, Doppler radar indicated heavy rain due to thunderstorms. Minor flooding is ongoing or expected to begin shortly in the advisory area. Some locations that will experience flooding include Cordon, New Middletown, Mockport, New Amsterdam, Valley City, Central, Glidas, Titus, Battletown, and Lodale. http://www.weather.gov/safety/flood turnaround. Don't drown when encountering flooded roads. Most flood deaths occur in vehicles. This is the climate data for Louisville for today. Since midnight, the high temperature was 87. The low was 74. Precipitation was 1.49 inches. Sunrise tomorrow 6:27 a.m. Sunset tomorrow 9:09 p.m. Now for the official National Weather Service forecast for north central Kentucky and south central Indiana, including the Louisville metro area. Tonight, mostly cloudy with a 40% chance of thunderstorms early in the evening, then partly cloudy overnight. Patchy fog after midnight. Lows in the lower 70s. Northwest winds up to 5 miles an hour. Tuesday, partly sunny. Patchy fog in the morning. A 40% chance of thunderstorms in the afternoon. Highs in the upper 80s. North winds up to 5 miles an hour.
Tuesday night, mostly cloudy with a 40% chance of thunderstorms until midnight, then partly cloudy after midnight. Lows around 70. North winds up to 5 miles an hour. Wednesday, mostly sunny. Slight chance of showers in the morning, then showers likely and chance of thunderstorms in the afternoon. Highs in the mid-80s. Northeast winds up to 5 miles an hour shifting to the southwest in the afternoon. Chance of precipitation 50%. Wednesday night, partly cloudy. Showers likely and chance of thunderstorms until midnight. Lows around 70. Southwest winds up to 5 miles an hour. Chance of precipitation 50%. And now the extended forecast for the radio listening area. Thursday and Thursday night, partly cloudy. A 40% chance of thunderstorms. Highs in the upper 80s. Lows in the lower 70s. Friday and Friday night, showers with thunderstorms likely. Highs in the upper 80s. Lows in the lower 70s. Chance of precipitation 80%. Saturday and Saturday night, showers likely and chance of thunderstorms. Highs in the upper 80s. Lows around 70. Chance of precipitation 60%. Sunday and Sunday night, partly cloudy. A 40% chance of thunderstorms. Highs in the upper 80s. Lows in the upper 60s. Monday and Monday night, partly cloudy. Highs in the upper 80s. Lows in the upper 60s. The current time is 9:02 p.m. Eastern Daylight Time. 9 p.m. Eastern Daylight Time weather conditions across north central Kentucky and south central Indiana. At Louisville International, it was mostly cloudy. The temperature was 80 degrees, the dew point 75, and the relative humidity 84%. The wind was southwest at 9 miles an hour. The pressure was 29.95 inches and falling. At Bowman Field, it was mostly cloudy. The temperature was 80 degrees, the dew point 73, and the relative humidity 79%. The wind was calm. The pressure was 29.96 inches and steady. At Jasper, it was partly cloudy. The temperature was 79 degrees, the dew point 76, and the relative humidity 90%. The wind was calm. The pressure was 29.97 inches and steady. Once again, at Louisville International, it was 80 degrees under mostly cloudy skies. Elsewhere around the region, it was partly cloudy, with a temperature of 79 at Lexington, 80 at Nashville, 74 at Paducah, 79 at Evansville, and 78 at Bloomington. It was mostly cloudy, with a temperature of 79 at Covington, 71 at Jackson, 80 at Bowling Green, and 81 at Indianapolis. At Frankfort, the weather conditions were not available. Flood advisory in effect until 10:45 p.m. Eastern Daylight Time this evening. What? Flooding caused by excessive rainfall is expected. Where? Portions of south central Indiana, including the following county, Harrison and central Kentucky, including the following county, Meade. When? Until 10:45 p.m. Eastern Daylight Time. The following impacts are expected: minor flooding in low-lying and poor drainage areas. Additional details, at 7:42 p.m. Eastern Daylight Time, Doppler radar indicated heavy rain due to thunderstorms. Minor flooding is ongoing or expected to begin shortly in the advisory area. Some locations that will experience flooding include Cordon, New Middletown, Mockport, New Amsterdam, Valley City, Central, Glidas, Titus, Battletown, and Lodale. http://www.weather.gov/safety/flood-turnaround. Don't drown when encountering flooded roads. Most flood deaths occur in vehicles. This is the climate data for Louisville for today. Since midnight, the high temperature was 87. The low was 74. Precipitation was 1.49 inches. Sunrise tomorrow 6:27 a.m. Sunset tomorrow 9:09 p.m. Now for the official National Weather Service forecast for north central Kentucky and south central Indiana, including the Louisville metro area. Tonight,
mostly cloudy with a 40% chance of thunderstorms early in the evening, then partly cloudy overnight. Patchy fog after midnight. Lows in the lower 70s. Northwest winds up to 5 miles an hour. Tuesday, partly sunny. Patchy fog in the morning. A 40% chance of thunderstorms in the afternoon. Highs in the upper 80s. North winds up to 5 miles an hour. Tuesday night, mostly cloudy with a 40% chance of thunderstorms until midnight, then partly cloudy after midnight. Lows around 70. North winds up to 5 miles an hour. Wednesday, mostly sunny. Slight chance of showers in the morning, then showers likely and chance of thunderstorms in the afternoon. Highs in the mid-80s. Northeast winds up to 5 miles an hour shifting to the southwest in the afternoon. Chance of precipitation 50%. Wednesday night, partly cloudy. Showers likely and chance of thunderstorms until midnight. Lows around 70. Southwest winds up to 5 miles an hour. Chance of precipitation 50%. And now the extended forecast for the radio listening area. Thursday and Thursday night, partly cloudy. A 40% chance of thunderstorms. Highs in the upper 80s. Lows in the lower 70s. Friday and Friday night, showers with thunderstorms likely. Highs in the upper 80s. Lows in the lower 70s. Chance of precipitation 80%. Saturday and Saturday night, showers likely and chance of thunderstorms. Highs in the upper 80s. Lows around 70. Chance of precipitation 60%. Sunday and Sunday night, partly cloudy. A 40% chance of thunderstorms. Highs in the upper 80s. Lows in the upper 60s. Monday and Monday night, partly cloudy. Highs in the upper 80s. Lows in the upper 60s. The current time is 9:08 p.m. Eastern Daylight Time. 9 p.m. Eastern Daylight Time weather conditions across north central Kentucky and south central Indiana. At Louisville International, it was mostly cloudy. The temperature was 80 degrees, the dew point 75, and the relative humidity 84%. The wind was southwest at 9 miles an hour. The pressure was 29.95 inches and falling. At Bowman Field, it was mostly cloudy. The temperature was 80 degrees, the dew point 73, and the relative humidity 79%. The wind was calm. The pressure was 29.96 inches and steady. At Jasper, it was partly cloudy. The temperature was 79 degrees, the dew point 76, and the relative humidity 90%. The wind was calm. The pressure was 29.97 inches and steady. Once again, at Louisville International, it was 80 degrees under mostly cloudy skies. Elsewhere around the region, it was partly cloudy, with a temperature of 79 at Lexington, 80 at Nashville, 74 at Paducah, 79 at Evansville, and 78 at Bloomington. It was mostly cloudy, with a temperature of 79 at Covington, 71 at Jackson, 80 at Bowling Green, and 81 at Indianapolis. At Frankfort, the weather conditions were not available. Flood advisory in effect until 10:45 p.m. Eastern Daylight Time this evening. What flooding caused by excessive rainfall is expected? Where portions of south central Indiana, including the following county, Harrison and central Kentucky, including the following county, Meade. When, until 10:45 p.m. Eastern Daylight Time. The following impacts are expected: minor flooding in low-lying and poor drainage areas. Additional details, at 7:42 p.m. Eastern Daylight Time, Doppler radar indicated heavy rain due to thunderstorms. Minor flooding is ongoing or expected to begin shortly in the advisory area. Some locations that will experience flooding include Cordon, New Middletown, Mockport, New Amsterdam, Valley City, Central, Glidas, Titus, Battletown, and Lodale. http://www.weather.gov/safety/flood-turnaround. Don't drown when encountering flooded roads. Most flood deaths occur in vehicles.
9 p.m. Eastern Daylight Time weather conditions across north central Kentucky and south central Indiana. At Louisville International, it was mostly cloudy. The temperature was 80 degrees, the dew point 75, and the relative humidity 84%. The wind was southwest at 9 miles an hour. The pressure was 29.95 inches and falling. At Bowman Field, it was mostly cloudy. The temperature was 80 degrees, the dew point 73, and the relative humidity 79%. The wind was calm. The pressure was 29.96 inches and steady. At Jasper, it was partly cloudy. The temperature was 79 degrees, the dew point 76, and the relative humidity 90%. The wind was calm. The pressure was 29.97 inches and steady. Once again, at Louisville International, it was 80 degrees under mostly cloudy skies. Elsewhere around the region, at Jackson, fog was reported, with a temperature of 71. It was clear, with a temperature of 79 at Lexington, and 78 at Bloomington. It was partly cloudy, with a temperature of 80 at Nashville, 74 at Paducah, and 79 at Evansville. It was mostly cloudy, with a temperature of 79 at Covington, 80 at Bowling Green, and 81 at Indianapolis. At Frankfort, the weather conditions were not available. Flood advisory in effect until 10:45 p.m. Eastern Daylight Time this evening. What flooding caused by excessive rainfall is expected? Where portions of south central Indiana, including the following county, Harrison and central Kentucky, including the following county, Meade. When, until 10:45 p.m. Eastern Daylight Time. The following impacts are expected: minor flooding in low-lying and poor drainage areas. Additional details, at 7:42 p.m. Eastern Daylight Time, Doppler radar indicated heavy rain due to thunderstorms. Minor flooding is ongoing or expected to begin shortly in the advisory area. Some locations that will experience flooding include Cordon, New Middletown, Mockport, New Amsterdam, Valley City, Central, Glidas, Titus, Battletown, and Lodale. http://www.weather.gov/safety/flood turnaround. Don't drown when encountering flooded roads. Most flood deaths occur in vehicles. 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The current time is 9:14 p.m. Eastern Daylight Time. This is the climate data for Louisville for today. Since midnight, the high temperature was 87. The low was 74. Precipitation was 1.49 inches. Sunrise tomorrow 6:27 a.m. Sunset tomorrow 9:09 p.m. Now for the official National Weather Service forecast for north central Kentucky and south central Indiana, including the Louisville metro area. Tonight, mostly cloudy with a 40% chance of thunderstorms early in the evening, then partly cloudy overnight. Patchy fog after midnight. Lows in the lower 70s. Northwest winds up to 5 miles an hour. Tuesday, partly sunny. Patchy fog in the morning. A 40% chance of thunderstorms in the afternoon. Highs in the upper 80s. North winds up to 5 miles an hour. Tuesday night, mostly cloudy with a 40% chance of thunderstorms until midnight, then partly cloudy after midnight. Lows around 70. North winds up to 5 miles an hour. Wednesday, mostly sunny. Slight chance of showers in the morning, then showers likely and chance of thunderstorms in the afternoon. Highs in the mid-80s. Northeast winds up to 5 miles an hour shifting to the southwest in the afternoon. Chance of precipitation 50%. Wednesday night, partly cloudy. Showers likely and chance of thunderstorms until midnight. Lows around 70. Southwest winds up to 5 miles an hour. Chance of precipitation 50%. And now the extended forecast for the radio listening area. Thursday and Thursday night,
partly cloudy. A 40% chance of thunderstorms. Highs in the upper 80s. Lows in the lower 70s. Friday and Friday night, showers with thunderstorms likely. Highs in the upper 80s. Lows in the lower 70s. Chance of precipitation 80%. Saturday and Saturday night, showers likely and chance of thunderstorms. Highs in the upper 80s. Lows around 70. Chance of precipitation 60%. Sunday and Sunday night, partly cloudy. A 40% chance of thunderstorms. Highs in the upper 80s. Lows in the upper 60s. Monday and Monday night, partly cloudy. Highs in the upper 80s. Lows in the upper 60s. 9 p.m. Eastern Daylight Time weather conditions across north-central Kentucky and south-central Indiana. At Louisville International, it was mostly cloudy. The temperature was 80 degrees, the dew point 75, and the relative humidity 84%. The wind was southwest at 9 miles an hour. The pressure was 29.95 inches and falling. At Bowman Field, it was mostly cloudy. The temperature was 80 degrees, the dew point 73, and the relative humidity 79%. The wind was calm. The pressure was 29.96 inches and steady. At Jasper, it was partly cloudy. The temperature was 79 degrees, the dew point 76, and the relative humidity 90%. The wind was calm. The pressure was 29.97 inches and steady. Once again, at Louisville International, it was 80 degrees under mostly cloudy skies. Elsewhere around the region, at Jackson, fog was reported, with a temperature of 71. It was clear, with a temperature of 79 at Lexington, and 78 at Bloomington. It was partly cloudy, with a temperature of 80 at Nashville, 74 at Paducah, and 79 at Evansville. It was mostly cloudy, with a temperature of 79 at Covington, 80 at Bowling Green, and 81 at Indianapolis. At Frankfort, the weather conditions were not available. The current time is 9:18 p.m. Eastern Daylight Time. Flood advisory in effect until 10:45 p.m. Eastern Daylight Time this evening. What flooding caused by excessive rainfall is expected? Where portions of South Central Indiana, including the following county, Harrison and Central Kentucky, including the following county, Meade. When, until 10:45 p.m. Eastern Daylight Time. The following impacts are expected: minor flooding in low-lying and poor drainage areas. Additional details, at 7:42 p.m. Eastern Daylight Time, Doppler radar indicated heavy rain due to thunderstorms. Minor flooding is ongoing or expected to begin shortly in the advisory area. Some locations that will experience flooding include Cordon, New Middletown, Mockport, New Amsterdam, Valley City, Central, Glidas, Titus, Battletown, and Lodale. http://www.weather.gov/safety/flood turnaround. Don't drown when encountering flooded roads. Most flood deaths occur in vehicles. This is the climate data for Louisville for today. Since midnight, the high temperature was 87. The low was 74. Precipitation was 1.49 inches. Sunrise tomorrow 6:27 a.m. Sunset tomorrow 9:09 p.m. Now for the official National Weather Service forecast for North Central Kentucky and South Central Indiana, including the Louisville metro area. Tonight, mostly cloudy with a 40% chance of thunderstorms early in the evening, then partly cloudy overnight. Patchy fog after midnight. Lows in the lower 70s. Northwest winds up to 5 miles an hour. Tuesday, partly sunny. Patchy fog in the morning. A 40% chance of thunderstorms in the afternoon. Highs in the upper 80s. North winds up to 5 miles an hour. Tuesday night, mostly cloudy with a 40% chance of thunderstorms until midnight, then partly cloudy after midnight. Lows around 70. North winds up to 5 miles an hour. Wednesday, mostly sunny. Slight chance of showers in the morning, then showers likely and chance of thunderstorms in the afternoon.
Highs in the mid-80s. Northeast winds up to 5 miles an hour, shifting to the southwest in the afternoon. Chance of precipitation 50%. Wednesday night, partly cloudy. Showers likely and chance of thunderstorms until midnight. Lows around 70. Southwest winds up to 5 miles an hour. Chance of precipitation 50%. And now the extended forecast for the radio listening area. Thursday and Thursday night, partly cloudy. A 40% chance of thunderstorms. Highs in the upper 80s. Lows in the lower 70s. Friday and Friday night, showers with thunderstorms likely. Highs in the upper 80s. Lows in the lower 70s. Chance of precipitation 80%. Saturday and Saturday night, showers likely and chance of thunderstorms. Highs in the upper 80s. Lows around 70. Chance of precipitation 60%. Sunday and Sunday night, partly cloudy. A 40% chance of thunderstorms. Highs in the upper 80s. Lows in the upper 60s. Monday and Monday night, partly cloudy. Highs in the upper 80s. Lows in the upper 60s. The current time is 9:22 p.m. Eastern Daylight Time. 9 p.m. Eastern Daylight Time weather conditions across north-central Kentucky and south-central Indiana. At Louisville International, it was mostly cloudy. The temperature was 80 degrees, the dew point 75, and the relative humidity 84%. The wind was southwest at 9 miles an hour. The pressure was 29.95 inches and falling. At Bowman Field, it was mostly cloudy. The temperature was 80 degrees, the dew point 73, and the relative humidity 79%. The wind was calm. The pressure was 29.96 inches and steady. At Jasper, it was partly cloudy. The temperature was 79 degrees, the dew point 76, and the relative humidity 90%. The wind was calm. The pressure was 29.97 inches and steady. Once again, at Louisville International, it was 80 degrees under mostly cloudy skies. Elsewhere around the region, at Jackson, fog was reported with a temperature of 71. It was clear with a temperature of 79 at Lexington and 78 at Bloomington. It was partly cloudy with a temperature of 80 at Nashville, 74 at Paducah, and 79 at Evansville. It was mostly cloudy with a temperature of 79 at Covington, 80 at Bowling Green, and 81 at Indianapolis. At Frankfort, the weather conditions were not available. Flood advisory in effect until 10:45 p.m. Eastern Daylight Time this evening. What flooding caused by excessive rainfall is expected? Where portions of south-central Indiana, including the following county, Harrison and central Kentucky, including the following county, Meade. When, until 10:45 p.m. Eastern Daylight Time. The following impacts are expected: minor flooding in low-lying and poor drainage areas. Additional details, at 7:42 p.m. Eastern Daylight Time, Doppler radar indicated heavy rain due to thunderstorms. Minor flooding is ongoing or expected to begin shortly in the advisory area. Some locations that will experience flooding include Cordon, New Middletown, Mockport, New Amsterdam, Valley City, Central, Glidas, Titus, Battletown, and Lodale. http://www.weather.gov/safety/flood-turnaround. Don't drown when encountering flooded roads. Most flood deaths occur in vehicles. This is the climate data for Louisville for today. Since midnight, the high temperature was 87. The low was 74. Precipitation was 1.49 inches. Sunrise tomorrow 6:27 a.m. Sunset tomorrow 9:09 p.m. Now for the official National Weather Service forecast for north-central Kentucky and south-central Indiana, including the Louisville metro area. Tonight, mostly cloudy with a 40% chance of thunderstorms early in the evening, then partly cloudy overnight. Patchy fog after midnight. Lows in the lower 70s. Northwest winds up to 5 miles an hour. Tuesday, partly sunny.
patchy fog in the morning. A 40% chance of thunderstorms in the afternoon. Highs in the upper 80s. North winds up to 5 miles an hour. Tuesday night, mostly cloudy with a 40% chance of thunderstorms until midnight, then partly cloudy after midnight. Lows around 70. North winds up to 5 miles an hour. Wednesday, mostly sunny. Slight chance of showers in the morning, then showers likely and chance of thunderstorms in the afternoon. Highs in the mid-80s. Northeast winds up to 5 miles an hour shifting to the southwest in the afternoon. Chance of precipitation 50%. Wednesday night, partly cloudy. Showers likely and chance of thunderstorms until midnight. Lows around 70. Southwest winds up to 5 miles an hour. Chance of precipitation 50%. And now the extended forecast for the radio listening area. Thursday and Thursday night, partly cloudy. A 40% chance of thunderstorms. Highs in the upper 80s. Lows in the lower 70s. Friday and Friday night, showers with thunderstorms likely. Highs in the upper 80s. Lows in the lower 70s. Chance of precipitation 80%. Saturday and Saturday night, showers likely and chance of thunderstorms. Highs in the upper 80s. Lows around 70. Chance of precipitation 60%. Sunday and Sunday night, partly cloudy. A 40% chance of thunderstorms. Highs in the upper 80s. Lows in the upper 60s. Monday and Monday night, partly cloudy. Highs in the upper 80s. Lows in the upper 60s. The current time is 9:27 p.m. Eastern Daylight Time. 9 p.m. Eastern Daylight Time weather conditions across north central Kentucky and south central Indiana. At Louisville International, it was mostly cloudy. The temperature was 80 degrees, the dew point 75, and the relative humidity 84%. The wind was southwest at 9 miles an hour. The pressure was 29.95 inches and falling. At Bowman Field, it was mostly cloudy. The temperature was 80 degrees, the dew point 73, and the relative humidity 79%. The wind was calm. The pressure was 29.96 inches and steady. At Jasper, it was partly cloudy. The temperature was 79 degrees, the dew point 76, and the relative humidity 90%. The wind was calm. The pressure was 29.97 inches and steady. Once again, at Louisville International, it was 80 degrees under mostly cloudy skies. Elsewhere around the region, at Jackson, fog was reported with a temperature of 71. It was clear with a temperature of 79 at Lexington and 78 at Bloomington. It was partly cloudy with a temperature of 80 at Nashville, 74 at Paducah, and 79 at Evansville. It was mostly cloudy with a temperature of 79 at Covington, 80 at Bowling Green, and 81 at Indianapolis. At Frankfort, the weather conditions were not available. Flood advisory in effect until 10:45 p.m. Eastern Daylight Time this evening. What flooding caused by excessive rainfall is expected? Where portions of south central Indiana, including the following county, Harrison and central Kentucky, including the following county, Meade. When until 10:45 p.m. Eastern Daylight Time. The following impacts are expected: minor flooding in low-lying and poor drainage areas. Additional details, at 7:42 p.m. Eastern Daylight Time, Doppler radar indicated heavy rain due to thunderstorms. Minor flooding is ongoing or expected to begin shortly in the advisory area. Some locations that will experience flooding include Cordon, New Middletown, Mockport, New Amsterdam, Valley City, Central, Glidas, Titus, Battletown, and Lodale. http://www.weather.gov/safety/flood turnaround. Don't drown when encountering flooded roads. Most flood deaths occur in vehicles. This is the climate data for Louisville for today. Since midnight, the high temperature was 87. The low was 74. Precipitation was 1.49 inches.
Sunrise tomorrow 6:27 a.m. Sunset tomorrow 9:09 p.m. Now for the official National Weather Service forecast for North Central Kentucky and South Central Indiana, including the Louisville metro area. Tonight, mostly cloudy with a 40% chance of thunderstorms early in the evening, then partly cloudy overnight. Patchy fog after midnight. Lows in the lower 70s. Northwest winds up to 5 miles an hour. Tuesday.

after midnight. Lows around 70. North winds up to 5 miles an hour. Wednesday, mostly sunny. Slight chance of showers in the morning, then showers likely and chance of thunderstorms in the afternoon. Highs in the mid-80s. Northeast winds up to 5 miles an hour shifting to the southwest in the afternoon. Chance of precipitation 50%. Wednesday night, partly cloudy. Showers likely and chance of thunderstorms until midnight. Lows around 70. Southwest winds up to 5 miles an hour. Chance of precipitation 50%. And now the extended forecast for the radio listening area. Thursday and Thursday night, partly cloudy. A 40% chance of thunderstorms. Highs in the upper 80s. Lows in the lower 70s. Friday and Friday night, showers with thunderstorms likely. Highs in the upper 80s. Lows in the lower 70s. Chance of precipitation 80%. Saturday and Saturday night, showers likely and chance of thunderstorms. Highs in the upper 80s. Lows around 70. Chance of precipitation 60%. Sunday and Sunday night, partly cloudy. A 40% chance of thunderstorms. Highs in the upper 80s. Lows in the upper 60s. Monday and Monday night, partly cloudy. Highs in the upper 80s. Lows in the upper 60s. The current time is 9:33 p.m. Eastern Daylight Time. 9 p.m. Eastern Daylight Time weather conditions across north central Kentucky and south central Indiana. At Louisville International, it was mostly cloudy. The temperature was 80 degrees, the dew point 75, and the relative humidity 84%. The wind was southwest at 9 miles an hour. The pressure was 29.95 inches and falling. At Bowman Field, it was mostly cloudy. The temperature was 80 degrees, the dew point 73, and the relative humidity 79%. The wind was calm. The pressure was 29.96 inches and steady. At Jasper, it was partly cloudy. The temperature was 79 degrees, the dew point 76, and the relative humidity 90%. The wind was calm. The pressure was 29.97 inches and steady. Once again, at Louisville International, it was 80 degrees under mostly cloudy skies. Elsewhere around the region, at Jackson, fog was reported, with a temperature of 71. It was clear, with a temperature of 79 at Lexington, and 78 at Bloomington. It was partly cloudy, with a temperature of 80 at Nashville, 74 at Paducah, and 79 at Evansville. It was mostly cloudy, with a temperature of 79 at Covington, 80 at Bowling Green, and 81 at Indianapolis. At Frankfort, the weather conditions were not available. Flood advisory in effect until 10:45 p.m. Eastern Daylight Time this evening. What flooding caused by excessive rainfall is expected? Where portions of South Central Indiana, including the following county, Harrison and Central Kentucky, including the following county, Meade. When, until 10:45 p.m. Eastern Daylight Time. The following impacts are expected: minor flooding in low-lying and poor drainage areas. Additional details, at 7:42 p.m. Eastern Daylight Time, Doppler radar indicated heavy rain due to thunderstorms. Minor flooding is ongoing or expected to begin shortly in the advisory area. Some locations that will experience flooding include Cordon, New Middletown, Mockport, New Amsterdam, Valley City, Central, Glidas, Titus, Battletown, and Lodale. http://www.weather.gov/safety/flood-turnaround. Don't drown when encountering flooded roads. Most flood deaths occur in vehicles. This is the climate data for Louisville for today. Since midnight, the high temperature was 87. The low was 74. Precipitation was 1.49 inches. Sunrise tomorrow 6:27 a.m. Sunset tomorrow 9:09 p.m. Now for the official National Weather Service forecast for North Central Kentucky and South Central Indiana, including the Louisville metro area. Tonight, mostly cloudy with a 40% chance of thunderstorms.

early in the evening, then partly cloudy overnight. Patchy fog after midnight. Lows in the lower 70s. Northwest winds up to 5 miles an hour. Tuesday, partly sunny. Patchy fog in the morning. A 40% chance of thunderstorms in the afternoon. Highs in the upper 80s. North winds up to 5 miles an hour. Tuesday night, mostly cloudy with a 40% chance of thunderstorms until midnight, then partly cloudy after midnight. Lows around 70. North winds up to 5 miles an hour. Wednesday, mostly sunny. Slight chance of showers in the morning, then showers likely and chance of thunderstorms in the afternoon. Highs in the mid-80s. Northeast winds up to 5 miles an hour shifting to the southwest in the afternoon. Chance of precipitation 50%. Wednesday night, partly cloudy. Showers likely and chance of thunderstorms until midnight. Lows around 70. Southwest winds up to 5 miles an hour. Chance of precipitation 50%. And now the extended forecast for the radio listening area. Thursday and Thursday night, partly cloudy. A 40% chance of thunderstorms. Highs in the upper 80s. Lows in the lower 70s. Friday and Friday night, showers with thunderstorms likely. Highs in the upper 80s. Lows in the lower 70s. Chance of precipitation 80%. Saturday and Saturday night, showers likely and chance of thunderstorms. Highs in the upper 80s. Lows around 70. Chance of precipitation 60%. Sunday and Sunday night, partly cloudy. A 40% chance of thunderstorms. Highs in the upper 80s. Lows in the upper 60s. Monday and Monday night, partly cloudy. Highs in the upper 80s. Lows in the upper 60s. The current time is 9:38 p.m. Eastern Daylight Time. 9 p.m. Eastern Daylight Time weather conditions across north central Kentucky and south central Indiana. At Louisville International, it was mostly cloudy. The temperature was 80 degrees, the dew point 75, and the relative humidity 84%. The wind was southwest at 9 miles an hour. The pressure was 29.95 inches and falling. At Bowman Field, it was mostly cloudy. The temperature was 80 degrees, the dew point 73, and the relative humidity 79%. The wind was calm. The pressure was 29.96 inches and steady. At Jasper, it was partly cloudy. The temperature was 79 degrees, the dew point 76, and the relative humidity 90%. The wind was calm. The pressure was 29.97 inches and steady. Once again, at Louisville International, it was 80 degrees under mostly cloudy skies. Elsewhere around the region, at Jackson, fog was reported, with a temperature of 71. It was clear, with a temperature of 79 at Lexington, and 78 at Bloomington. It was partly cloudy, with a temperature of 80 at Nashville, 74 at Paducah, and 79 at Evansville. It was mostly cloudy, with a temperature of 79 at Covington, 80 at Bowling Green, and 81 at Indianapolis. At Frankfort, the weather conditions were not available. Flood advisory in effect until 10:45 p.m. Eastern Daylight Time this evening. What flooding caused by excessive rainfall is expected? Where portions of south central Indiana, including the following county, Harrison and central Kentucky, including the following county, Meade. When, until 10:45 p.m. Eastern Daylight Time. The following impacts are expected: minor flooding in low-lying and poor drainage areas. Additional details, at 7:42 p.m. Eastern Daylight Time, Doppler radar indicated heavy rain due to thunderstorms. Minor flooding is ongoing or expected to begin shortly in the advisory area. Some locations that will experience flooding include Cordon, New Middletown, Mockport, New Amsterdam, Valley City, Central, Glidas, Titus, Battletown, and Lodale. http://www.weather.gov/safety/flood-turnaround. Don't drown when encountering flooded roads. Most flood deaths occur in vehicles.
This is the climate data for Louisville for today. Since midnight, the high temperature was 87. The low was 74. Precipitation was 1.49 inches. Sunrise tomorrow 6:27 a.m. Sunset tomorrow 9:09 p.m. You're listening to NOAA Weather Radio, your best source for 24-hour-a-day weather information. 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Now for the official National Weather Service forecast for North Central Kentucky and South Central Indiana, including the Louisville metro area. Tonight, mostly cloudy with a 40% chance of thunderstorms early in the evening, then partly cloudy overnight. Patchy fog after midnight. Lows in the lower 70s. Northwest winds up to 5 miles an hour. Tuesday, partly sunny. Patchy fog in the morning. A 40% chance of thunderstorms in the afternoon. Highs in the upper 80s. North winds up to 5 miles an hour. Tuesday night, mostly cloudy with a 40% chance of thunderstorms until midnight, then partly cloudy after midnight. Lows around 70. North winds up to 5 miles an hour. Wednesday, mostly sunny. Slight chance of showers in the morning, then showers likely and chance of thunderstorms in the afternoon. Highs in the mid-80s. Northeast winds up to 5 miles an hour shifting to the southwest in the afternoon. Chance of precipitation 50%. Wednesday night, partly cloudy. Showers likely and chance of thunderstorms until midnight. Lows around 70. Southwest winds up to 5 miles an hour. Chance of precipitation 50%. And now the extended forecast for the radio listening area. Thursday and Thursday night, partly cloudy. A 40% chance of thunderstorms. Highs in the upper 80s. Lows in the lower 70s. Friday and Friday night, showers with thunderstorms likely. Highs in the upper 80s. Lows in the lower 70s. Chance of precipitation 80%. Saturday and Saturday night, showers likely and chance of thunderstorms. Highs in the upper 80s. Lows around 70. Chance of precipitation 60%. Sunday and Sunday night, partly cloudy. A 40% chance of thunderstorms. Highs in the upper 80s. Lows in the upper 60s. Monday and Monday night, partly cloudy. Highs in the upper 80s. Lows in the upper 60s. The current time is 9:44 p.m. Eastern Daylight Time. 9 p.m. Eastern Daylight Time weather conditions across North Central Kentucky and South Central Indiana. At Louisville International, it was mostly cloudy. The temperature was 80 degrees, the dew point 75, and the relative humidity 84%. The wind was southwest at 9 miles an hour. The pressure was 29.95 inches and falling. At Bowman Field, it was mostly cloudy. The temperature was 80 degrees, the dew point 73, and the relative humidity 79%. The wind was calm. The pressure was 29.96 inches and steady. At Jasper, it was partly cloudy. The temperature was 79 degrees, the dew point 76, and the relative humidity 90%. The wind was calm. The pressure was 29.97 inches and steady. Once again, at Louisville International, it was 80 degrees under mostly cloudy skies. Elsewhere around the region, at Jackson, fog was reported with a temperature of 71. It was clear with a temperature of 79 at Lexington and 78 at Bloomington. It was partly cloudy with a temperature of 80 at Nashville, 74 at Paducah, and 79 at Evansville. It was mostly cloudy with a temperature of 79 at Covington, 80 at Bowling Green, and 81 at Indianapolis. At Frankfort, the weather conditions were not available. Flood advisory in effect until 10:45 p.m. Eastern Daylight Time this evening. What flooding caused by excessive rainfall is expected? Where portions of south central Indiana,
including the following county, Harrison and Central Kentucky, including the following county, Meade. When, until 10:45 p.m. Eastern Daylight Time. The following impacts are expected: minor flooding in low-lying and poor drainage areas. Additional details, at 7:42 p.m. Eastern Daylight Time, Doppler radar indicated heavy rain due to thunderstorms. Minor flooding is ongoing or expected to begin shortly in the advisory area. Some locations that will experience flooding include Cordon, New Middletown, Mockport, New Amsterdam, Valley City, Central, Glidas, Titus, Battletown, and Lodale. http://www.weather.gov/safety/flood-turnaround. Don't drown when encountering flooded roads. Most flood deaths occur in vehicles. This is the climate data for Louisville for today. Since midnight, the high temperature was 87. The low was 74. Precipitation was 1.49 inches. Sunrise tomorrow 6:27 a.m. Sunset tomorrow 9:09 p.m. Now for the official National Weather Service forecast for North Central Kentucky and South Central Indiana, including the Louisville metro area. Tonight, mostly cloudy with a 40% chance of thunderstorms early in the evening, then partly cloudy overnight. Patchy fog after midnight. Lows in the lower 70s. Northwest winds up to 5 miles an hour. Tuesday, partly sunny. Patchy fog in the morning. A 40% chance of thunderstorms in the afternoon. Highs in the upper 80s. North winds up to 5 miles an hour. Tuesday night, mostly cloudy with a 40% chance of thunderstorms until midnight, then partly cloudy after midnight. Lows around 70. North winds up to 5 miles an hour. Wednesday, mostly sunny. Slight chance of showers in the morning, then showers likely and chance of thunderstorms in the afternoon. Highs in the mid-80s. Northeast winds up to 5 miles an hour shifting to the southwest in the afternoon. Chance of precipitation 50%. Wednesday night, partly cloudy. Showers likely and chance of thunderstorms until midnight. Lows around 70. Southwest winds up to 5 miles an hour. Chance of precipitation 50%. And now the extended forecast for the radio listening area. Thursday and Thursday night, partly cloudy. A 40% chance of thunderstorms. Highs in the upper 80s. Lows in the lower 70s. Friday and Friday night, showers with thunderstorms likely. Highs in the upper 80s. Lows in the lower 70s. Chance of precipitation 80%. Saturday and Saturday night, showers likely and chance of thunderstorms. Highs in the upper 80s. Lows around 70. Chance of precipitation 60%. Sunday and Sunday night, partly cloudy. A 40% chance of thunderstorms. Highs in the upper 80s. Lows in the upper 60s. Monday and Monday night, partly cloudy. Highs in the upper 80s. Lows in the upper 60s. The current time is 9:50 p.m. Eastern Daylight Time. 9 p.m. Eastern Daylight Time weather conditions across North Central Kentucky and South Central Indiana. At Louisville International, it was mostly cloudy. The temperature was 80 degrees, the dew point 75, and the relative humidity 84%. The wind was southwest at 9 miles an hour. The pressure was 29.95 inches and falling. At Bowman Field, it was mostly cloudy. The temperature was 80 degrees, the dew point 73, and the relative humidity 79%. The wind was calm. The pressure was 29.96 inches and steady. At Jasper, it was partly cloudy. The temperature was 79 degrees, the dew point 76, and the relative humidity 90%. The wind was calm. The pressure was 29.97 inches and steady. Once again, at Louisville International, it was 80 degrees under mostly cloudy skies. Elsewhere around the region, at Jackson, fog was reported, with a temperature of 71. It was clear, with a temperature of 79 at Lexington, and 78 at Bloomington.
It was partly cloudy, with a temperature of 80 at Nashville, 74 at Paducah, and 79 at Evansville. It was mostly cloudy, with a temperature of 79 at Covington, 80 at Bowling Green, and 81 at Indianapolis. At Frankfort, the weather conditions were not available. Flood advisory in effect until 10:45 p.m. Eastern Daylight Time this evening. What flooding caused by excessive rainfall is expected? Where portions of south central Indiana, including the following county, Harrison and central Kentucky, including the following county, Meade. When until 10:45 p.m. Eastern Daylight Time. The following impacts are expected: minor flooding in low-lying and poor drainage areas. Additional details, at 7:42 p.m. Eastern Daylight Time, Doppler radar indicated heavy rain due to thunderstorms. Minor flooding is ongoing or expected to begin shortly in the advisory area. Some locations that will experience flooding include Cordon, New Middletown, Mockport, New Amsterdam, Valley City, Central, Glidas, Titus, Battletown, and Lodale. http://www.weather.gov/safety/flood turnaround. Don't drown when encountering flooded roads. Most flood deaths occur in vehicles. This is the climate data for Louisville for today. Since midnight, the high temperature was 87. The low was 74. Precipitation was 1.49 inches. Sunrise tomorrow 6:27 a.m. Sunset tomorrow 9:09 p.m. Now for the official National Weather Service forecast for North Central Kentucky and South Central Indiana, including the Louisville metro area. Tonight, mostly cloudy with a 40% chance of thunderstorms early in the evening, then partly cloudy overnight. Patchy fog after midnight. Lows in the lower 70s. Northwest winds up to 5 miles an hour. Tuesday, partly sunny. Patchy fog in the morning. A 40% chance of thunderstorms in the afternoon. Highs in the upper 80s. North winds up to 5 miles an hour. Tuesday night, mostly cloudy with a 40% chance of thunderstorms until midnight, then partly cloudy after midnight. Lows around 70. North winds up to 5 miles an hour. Wednesday, mostly sunny. Slight chance of showers in the morning, then showers likely and chance of thunderstorms in the afternoon. Highs in the mid-80s. Northeast winds up to 5 miles an hour shifting to the southwest in the afternoon. Chance of precipitation 50%. Wednesday night, partly cloudy. Showers likely and chance of thunderstorms until midnight. Lows around 70. Southwest winds up to 5 miles an hour. Chance of precipitation 50%. And now the extended forecast for the radio listening area. Thursday and Thursday night, partly cloudy. A 40% chance of thunderstorms. Highs in the upper 80s. Lows in the lower 70s. Friday and Friday night, showers with thunderstorms likely. Highs in the upper 80s. Lows in the lower 70s. Chance of precipitation 80%. Saturday and Saturday night, showers likely and chance of thunderstorms. Highs in the upper 80s. Lows around 70. Chance of precipitation 60%. Sunday and Sunday night, partly cloudy. A 40% chance of thunderstorms. Highs in the upper 80s. Lows in the upper 60s. Monday and Monday night, partly cloudy. Highs in the upper 80s. Lows in the upper 60s. The current time is 9:55 p.m. Eastern Daylight Time. 9 p.m. Eastern Daylight Time weather conditions across north central Kentucky and south central Indiana. At Louisville International, it was mostly cloudy. The temperature was 80 degrees, the dew point 75, and the relative humidity 84%. The wind was southwest at 9 miles an hour. The pressure was 29.95 inches and falling. At Bowman Field, it was mostly cloudy. The temperature was 80 degrees, the dew point 73, and the relative humidity 79%. The wind was calm. The pressure was 29.96 inches and steady. At Jasper,
It was partly cloudy. The temperature was 79 degrees, the dew point 76, and the relative humidity 90%. The wind was calm. The pressure was 29.97 inches and steady. Once again, at Louisville International, it was 80 degrees under mostly cloudy skies. Elsewhere around the region, at Jackson, fog was reported, with a temperature of 71. It was clear, with a temperature of 79 at Lexington, and 78 at Bloomington. It was partly cloudy, with a temperature of 80 at Nashville, 74 at Paducah, and 79 at Evansville. It was mostly cloudy, with a temperature of 79 at Covington, 80 at Bowling Green, and 81 at Indianapolis. At Frankfort, the weather conditions were not available. Flood advisory in effect until 10:45 p.m. Eastern Daylight Time this evening. What flooding caused by excessive rainfall is expected? Where portions of South Central Indiana, including the following county, Harrison and Central Kentucky, including the following county, Meade. When, until 10:45 p.m. Eastern Daylight Time. The following impacts are expected: minor flooding in low-lying and poor drainage areas. Additional details, at 7:42 p.m. Eastern Daylight Time, Doppler radar indicated heavy rain due to thunderstorms. Minor flooding is ongoing or expected to begin shortly in the advisory area. Some locations that will experience flooding include Cordon, New Middletown, Mockport, New Amsterdam, Valley City, Central, Glidas, Titus, Battletown, and Lodale. http://www.weather.gov/safety/flood turnaround. Don't drown when encountering flooded roads. Most flood deaths occur in vehicles. This is the climate data for Louisville for today. Since midnight, the high temperature was 87. The low was 74. Precipitation was 1.49 inches. Sunrise tomorrow 6:27 a.m. Sunset tomorrow 9:09 p.m. Now for the official National Weather Service forecast for North Central Kentucky and South Central Indiana, including the Louisville metro area. Tonight, mostly cloudy with a 40% chance of thunderstorms early in the evening, then partly cloudy overnight. Patchy fog after midnight. Lows in the lower 70s. Northwest winds up to 5 miles an hour. Tuesday, partly sunny. Patchy fog in the morning. A 40% chance of thunderstorms in the afternoon. Highs in the upper 80s. North winds up to 5 miles an hour. Tuesday night, mostly cloudy with a 40% chance of thunderstorms until midnight, then partly cloudy after midnight. Lows around 70. North winds up to 5 miles an hour. Wednesday, mostly sunny. Slight chance of showers in the morning, then showers likely and chance of thunderstorms in the afternoon. Highs in the mid-80s. Northeast winds up to 5 miles an hour shifting to the southwest in the afternoon. Chance of precipitation 50%. Wednesday night, partly cloudy. Showers likely and chance of thunderstorms until midnight. Lows around 70. Southwest winds up to 5 miles an hour. Chance of precipitation 50%. And now the extended forecast for the radio listening area. Thursday and Thursday night, partly cloudy. A 40% chance of thunderstorms. Highs in the upper 80s. Lows in the lower 70s. Friday and Friday night, showers with thunderstorms likely. Highs in the upper 80s. Lows in the lower 70s. Chance of precipitation 80%. Saturday and Saturday night, showers likely and chance of thunderstorms. Highs in the upper 80s. Lows around 70. Chance of precipitation 60%. Sunday and Sunday night, partly cloudy. A 40% chance of thunderstorms. Highs in the upper 80s. Lows in the upper 60s. Monday and Monday night, partly cloudy. Highs in the upper 80s. Lows in the upper 60s. The current time is 10:01 p.m. Eastern Daylight Time. 9 p.m. Eastern Daylight Time weather conditions across North Central Kentucky and South Central Indiana. At Louisville International, it was mostly cloudy.
The temperature was 80 degrees, the dew point 75, and the relative humidity 84%. The wind was southwest at 9 miles an hour. The pressure was 29.95 inches and falling. At Bowman Field, it was mostly cloudy. The temperature was 80 degrees, the dew point 73, and the relative humidity 79%. The wind was calm. The pressure was 29.96 inches and steady. At Jasper, it was partly cloudy. The temperature was 79 degrees, the dew point 76, and the relative humidity 90%. The wind was calm. The pressure was 29.97 inches and steady. Once again, at Louisville International, it was 80 degrees under mostly cloudy skies. Elsewhere around the region, at Jackson, fog was reported, with a temperature of 71. It was clear, with a temperature of 79 at Lexington, and 78 at Bloomington. It was partly cloudy, with a temperature of 80 at Nashville, 74 at Paducah, and 79 at Evansville. It was mostly cloudy, with a temperature of 79 at Covington, 80 at Bowling Green, and 81 at Indianapolis. At Frankfort, the weather conditions were not available. The current time is 10:03 p.m. Eastern Daylight Time. 10 p.m. Eastern Daylight Time weather conditions across north-central Kentucky and south-central Indiana. At Louisville International, it was mostly cloudy. The temperature was 79 degrees, the dew point 73, and the relative humidity 82%. The wind was west at 5 miles an hour. The pressure was 29.97 inches and rising. At Bowman Field, it was mostly cloudy. The temperature was 78 degrees, the dew point 74, and the relative humidity 87%. The wind was southwest at 3 miles an hour. The pressure was 29.97 inches and rising. At Jasper, it was partly cloudy. The temperature was 76 degrees, the dew point 76, and the relative humidity 100%. The wind was northeast at 3 miles an hour. The pressure was 29.98 inches and rising. Once again, at Louisville International, it was 79 degrees under mostly cloudy skies. Elsewhere around the region, at Jackson, fog was reported, with a temperature of 71. It was clear, with a temperature of 76 at Lexington, and 75 at Bloomington. It was partly cloudy, with a temperature of 78 at Nashville, 73 at Paducah, and 77 at Evansville. It was mostly cloudy, with a temperature of 79 at Covington, 78 at Bowling Green, and 79 at Indianapolis. At Frankfort, the weather conditions were not available. Flood advisory in effect until 10:45 p.m. Eastern Daylight Time this evening. What flooding caused by excessive rainfall is expected? Where portions of south-central Indiana, including the following county, Harrison and central Kentucky, including the following county, Meade. When until 10:45 p.m. Eastern Daylight Time. The following impacts are expected: minor flooding in low-lying and poor drainage areas. Additional details, at 7:42 p.m. Eastern Daylight Time, Doppler radar indicated heavy rain due to thunderstorms. Minor flooding is ongoing or expected to begin shortly in the advisory area. Some locations that will experience flooding include Cordon, New Middletown, Mockport, New Amsterdam, Valley City, Central, Glidas, Titus, Battletown, and Lodale. http://www.weather.gov/safety/flood turnaround, don't drown when encountering flooded roads. Most flood deaths occur in vehicles. This is the climate data for Louisville for today. Since midnight, the high temperature was 87. The low was 74. Precipitation was 1.49 inches. Sunrise tomorrow 6:27 a.m. Sunset tomorrow 9:09 p.m. Now for the official National Weather Service forecast for north-central Kentucky and south-central Indiana, including the Louisville metro area. Tonight, mostly cloudy with a 40% chance of thunderstorms early in the evening, then partly cloudy overnight. Patchy fog after midnight. Lows in the lower 70s. Northwest winds up to 5 miles an hour.
Tuesday, partly sunny. Patchy fog in the morning. A 40% chance of thunderstorms in the afternoon. Highs in the upper 80s. North winds up to 5 miles an hour. Tuesday night, mostly cloudy with a 40% chance of thunderstorms until midnight, then partly cloudy after midnight. Lows around 70. North winds up to 5 miles an hour. Wednesday, mostly sunny. Slight chance of showers in the morning, then showers likely and chance of thunderstorms in the afternoon. Highs in the mid-80s. Northeast winds up to 5 miles an hour shifting to the southwest in the afternoon. Chance of precipitation 50%. Wednesday night, partly cloudy. Showers likely and chance of thunderstorms until midnight. Lows around 70. Southwest winds up to 5 miles an hour. Chance of precipitation 50%. And now the extended forecast for the radio listening area. Thursday and Thursday night, partly cloudy. A 40% chance of thunderstorms. Highs in the upper 80s. Lows in the lower 70s. Friday and Friday night, showers with thunderstorms likely. Highs in the upper 80s. Lows in the lower 70s. Chance of precipitation 80%. Saturday and Saturday night, showers likely and chance of thunderstorms. Highs in the upper 80s. Lows around 70. Chance of precipitation 60%. Sunday and Sunday night, partly cloudy. A 40% chance of thunderstorms. Highs in the upper 80s. Lows in the upper 60s. Monday and Monday night, partly cloudy. Highs in the upper 80s. Lows in the upper 60s. The current time is 10:08 p.m. Eastern Daylight Time. 10 p.m. Eastern Daylight Time weather conditions across north central Kentucky and south central Indiana. At Louisville International, it was mostly cloudy. The temperature was 79 degrees, the dew point 73, and the relative humidity 82%. The wind was west at 5 miles an hour. The pressure was 29.97 inches and rising. At Bowman Field, it was mostly cloudy. The temperature was 78 degrees, the dew point 74, and the relative humidity 87%. The wind was southwest at 3 miles an hour. The pressure was 29.97 inches and rising. At Jasper, it was partly cloudy. The temperature was 76 degrees, the dew point 76, and the relative humidity 100%. The wind was northeast at 3 miles an hour. The pressure was 29.98 inches and rising. Once again, at Louisville International, it was 79 degrees under mostly cloudy skies. Elsewhere around the region, at Jackson, fog was reported, with a temperature of 71. It was clear, with a temperature of 76 at Lexington, and 75 at Bloomington. It was partly cloudy, with a temperature of 78 at Nashville, 73 at Paducah, and 77 at Evansville. It was mostly cloudy, with a temperature of 79 at Covington, 78 at Bowling Green, and 79 at Indianapolis. At Frankfort, the weather conditions were not available. 10 p.m. Eastern Daylight Time weather conditions across north central Kentucky and south central Indiana. At Louisville International, it was mostly cloudy. The temperature was 79 degrees, the dew point 73, and the relative humidity 82%. The wind was west at 5 miles an hour. The pressure was 29.97 inches and rising. At Bowman Field, it was partly cloudy. The temperature was 78 degrees, the dew point 74, and the relative humidity 87%. The wind was southwest at 3 miles an hour. The pressure was 29.97 inches and rising. At Jasper, it was partly cloudy. The temperature was 76 degrees, the dew point 76, and the relative humidity 100%. The wind was northeast at 3 miles an hour. The pressure was 29.98 inches and rising. Once again, at Louisville International, it was 79 degrees under mostly cloudy skies. Elsewhere around the region, at Jackson, fog was reported, with a temperature of 71. It was clear, with a temperature of 76 at Lexington, and 75 at Bloomington.
It was partly cloudy, with a temperature of 78 at Bowling Green, 78 at Nashville, 73 at Paducah, and 77 at Evansville. It was mostly cloudy, with a temperature of 79 at Covington, and 79 at Indianapolis. At Frankfort, the weather conditions were not available. Flood advisory is canceled. The flood advisory is canceled for portions of south-central Indiana, including the following area: Harrison and central Kentucky, including the following area: Meade. The heavy rain has ended. Flooding is no longer expected to pose a threat. Please continue to heed remaining road closures. 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The current time is 10:12 p.m. Eastern Daylight Time. This is the climate data for Louisville for today. Since midnight, the high temperature was 87. The low was 74. Precipitation was 1.49 inches. Sunrise tomorrow 6:27 a.m. Sunset tomorrow 9:09 p.m. Now for the official National Weather Service forecast for North Central Kentucky and South Central Indiana, including the Louisville metro area. Tonight, mostly cloudy with a 40% chance of thunderstorms early in the evening, then partly cloudy overnight. Patchy fog after midnight. Lows in the lower 70s. Northwest winds up to 5 miles an hour. Tuesday, partly sunny. Patchy fog in the morning. A 40% chance of thunderstorms in the afternoon. Highs in the upper 80s. North winds up to 5 miles an hour. Tuesday night, mostly cloudy with a 40% chance of thunderstorms until midnight, then partly cloudy after midnight. Lows around 70. North winds up to 5 miles an hour. Wednesday, mostly sunny. Slight chance of showers in the morning, then showers likely and chance of thunderstorms in the afternoon. Highs in the mid-80s. Northeast winds up to 5 miles an hour shifting to the southwest in the afternoon. Chance of precipitation 50%. Wednesday night, partly cloudy. Showers likely and chance of thunderstorms until midnight. Lows around 70. Southwest winds up to 5 miles an hour. Chance of precipitation 50%. And now the extended forecast for the radio listening area. Thursday and Thursday night, partly cloudy. A 40% chance of thunderstorms. Highs in the upper 80s. Lows in the lower 70s. Friday and Friday night, showers with thunderstorms likely. Highs in the upper 80s. Lows in the lower 70s. Chance of precipitation 80%. Saturday and Saturday night, showers likely and chance of thunderstorms. Highs in the upper 80s. Lows around 70. Chance of precipitation 60%. Sunday and Sunday night, partly cloudy. A 40% chance of thunderstorms. Highs in the upper 80s. Lows in the upper 60s. Monday and Monday night, partly cloudy. Highs in the upper 80s. Lows in the upper 60s. 10 p.m. Eastern Daylight Time weather conditions across north central Kentucky and south central Indiana. At Louisville International, it was mostly cloudy. The temperature was 79 degrees, the dew point 73, and the relative humidity 82%. The wind was west at 5 miles an hour. The pressure was 29.97 inches and rising. At Bowman Field, it was partly cloudy. The temperature was 78 degrees, the dew point 74, and the relative humidity 87%. The wind was southwest at 3 miles an hour. The pressure was 29.97 inches and rising. At Jasper, it was partly cloudy. The temperature was 76 degrees, the dew point 76, and the relative humidity 100%. The wind was northeast at 3 miles an hour. The pressure was 29.98 inches and rising. Once again, at Louisville International, it was 79 degrees under mostly cloudy skies. Elsewhere around the region, at Jackson,
fog was reported with a temperature of 71. It was clear with a temperature of 76 at Lexington and 75 at Bloomington. It was partly cloudy with a temperature of 78 at Bowling Green, 78 at Nashville, 73 at Paducah, and 77 at Evansville. It was mostly cloudy with a temperature of 79 at Covington and 79 at Indianapolis. At Frankfort, the weather conditions were not available. The current time is 10:17 p.m. Eastern Daylight Time. Flood advisory is canceled. The flood advisory is canceled for portions of South Central Indiana, including the following area: Harrison and Central Kentucky, including the following area: Meade. The heavy rain has ended. Flooding is no longer expected to pose a threat. Please continue to heed remaining road closures. This is the climate data for Louisville for today. Since midnight, the high temperature was 87. The low was 74. Precipitation was 1.49 inches. Sunrise tomorrow 6:27 a.m. Sunset tomorrow 9:09 p.m. Now for the official National Weather Service forecast for North Central Kentucky and South Central Indiana, including the Louisville metro area. Tonight, mostly cloudy with a 40% chance of thunderstorms early in the evening, then partly cloudy overnight. Patchy fog after midnight. Lows in the lower 70s. Northwest winds up to 5 miles an hour. Tuesday, partly sunny. Patchy fog in the morning. A 40% chance of thunderstorms in the afternoon. Highs in the upper 80s. North winds up to 5 miles an hour. Tuesday night, mostly cloudy with a 40% chance of thunderstorms until midnight, then partly cloudy after midnight. Lows around 70. North winds up to 5 miles an hour. Wednesday, mostly sunny. Slight chance of showers in the morning, then showers likely and chance of thunderstorms in the afternoon. Highs in the mid-80s. Northeast winds up to 5 miles an hour shifting to the southwest in the afternoon. Chance of precipitation 50%. Wednesday night, partly cloudy. Showers likely and chance of thunderstorms until midnight. Lows around 70. Southwest winds up to 5 miles an hour. Chance of precipitation 50%. And now the extended forecast for the radio listening area. Thursday and Thursday night, partly cloudy. A 40% chance of thunderstorms. Highs in the upper 80s. Lows in the lower 70s. Friday and Friday night, showers with thunderstorms likely. Highs in the upper 80s. Lows in the lower 70s. Chance of precipitation 80%. Saturday and Saturday night, showers likely and chance of thunderstorms. Highs in the upper 80s. Lows around 70. Chance of precipitation 60%. Sunday and Sunday night, partly cloudy. A 40% chance of thunderstorms. Highs in the upper 80s. Lows in the upper 60s. Monday and Monday night, partly cloudy. Highs in the upper 80s. Lows in the upper 60s. 10 p.m. Eastern Daylight Time weather conditions across North Central Kentucky and South Central Indiana. At Louisville International, it was mostly cloudy. The temperature was 79 degrees, the dew point 73, and the relative humidity 82%. The wind was west at 5 miles an hour. The pressure was 29.97 inches and rising. At Bowman Field, it was partly cloudy. The temperature was 78 degrees, the dew point 74, and the relative humidity 87%. The wind was southwest at 3 miles an hour. The pressure was 29.97 inches and rising. At Jasper, it was partly cloudy. The temperature was 76 degrees, the dew point 76, and the relative humidity 100%. The wind was northeast at 3 miles an hour. The pressure was 29.98 inches and rising. Once again, at Louisville International, it was 79 degrees under mostly cloudy skies. Elsewhere around the region, at Jackson, fog was reported with a temperature of 71. It was clear with a temperature of 76 at Lexington and 75 at Bloomington.
It was partly cloudy, with a temperature of 78 at Bowling Green, 78 at Nashville, 73 at Paducah, and 77 at Evansville. It was mostly cloudy, with a temperature of 79 at Covington and 79 at Indianapolis. At Frankfort, the weather conditions were not available. The current time is 10:22 p.m. Eastern Daylight Time. This is the climate data for Louisville for today. Since midnight, the high temperature was 87. The low was 74. Precipitation was 1.49 inches. Sunrise tomorrow 6:27 a.m. Sunset tomorrow 9:09 p.m. Now for the official National Weather Service forecast for North Central Kentucky and South Central Indiana, including the Louisville metro area. Tonight, mostly cloudy with a 40% chance of thunderstorms early in the evening, then partly cloudy overnight. Patchy fog after midnight. Lows in the lower 70s. Northwest winds up to 5 miles an hour. Tuesday, partly sunny. Patchy fog in the morning. A 40% chance of thunderstorms in the afternoon. Highs in the upper 80s. North winds up to 5 miles an hour. Tuesday night, mostly cloudy with a 40% chance of thunderstorms until midnight, then partly cloudy after midnight. Lows around 70. North winds up to 5 miles an hour. Wednesday, mostly sunny. Slight chance of showers in the morning, then showers likely and chance of thunderstorms in the afternoon. Highs in the mid-80s. Northeast winds up to 5 miles an hour shifting to the southwest in the afternoon. Chance of precipitation 50%. Wednesday night, partly cloudy. Showers likely and chance of thunderstorms until midnight. Lows around 70. Southwest winds up to 5 miles an hour. Chance of precipitation 50%. And now the extended forecast for the radio listening area. Thursday and Thursday night, partly cloudy. A 40% chance of thunderstorms. Highs in the upper 80s. Lows in the lower 70s. Friday and Friday night, showers with thunderstorms likely. Highs in the upper 80s. Lows in the lower 70s. Chance of precipitation 80%. Saturday and Saturday night, showers likely and chance of thunderstorms. Highs in the upper 80s. Lows around 70. Chance of precipitation 60%. Sunday and Sunday night, partly cloudy. A 40% chance of thunderstorms. Highs in the upper 80s. Lows in the upper 60s. Monday and Monday night, partly cloudy. Highs in the upper 80s. Lows in the upper 60s. 10 p.m. Eastern Daylight Time weather conditions across North Central Kentucky and South Central Indiana. At Louisville International, it was mostly cloudy. The temperature was 79 degrees, the dew point 73, and the relative humidity 82%. The wind was west at 5 miles an hour. The pressure was 29.97 inches and rising. At Bowman Field, it was partly cloudy. The temperature was 78 degrees, the dew point 74, and the relative humidity 87%. The wind was southwest at 3 miles an hour. The pressure was 29.97 inches and rising. At Jasper, it was partly cloudy. The temperature was 76 degrees, the dew point 76, and the relative humidity 100%. The wind was northeast at 3 miles an hour. The pressure was 29.98 inches and rising. Once again, at Louisville International, it was 79 degrees under mostly cloudy skies. Elsewhere around the region, at Jackson, fog was reported, with a temperature of 71. It was clear, with a temperature of 76 at Lexington, and 75 at Bloomington. It was partly cloudy, with a temperature of 78 at Bowling Green, 78 at Nashville, 73 at Paducah, and 77 at Evansville. It was mostly cloudy, with a temperature of 79 at Covington, and 79 at Indianapolis. At Frankfort, the weather conditions were not available. This is the climate data for Louisville for today. Since midnight, the high temperature was 87. The low was 74. Precipitation was 1.49 inches.
Sunrise tomorrow, 6:27 a.m. Sunset tomorrow, 9:09 p.m. Now for the official National Weather Service forecast for North Central Kentucky and South Central Indiana, including the Louisville metro area. Tonight, mostly cloudy with a 40% chance of thunderstorms early in the evening, then partly cloudy overnight. Patchy fog after midnight. Lows in the lower 70s. Northwest winds up to 5 miles an hour. Tuesday, partly sunny. Patchy fog in the morning. A 40% chance of thunderstorms in the afternoon. Highs in the upper 80s. North winds up to 5 miles an hour. Tuesday night, mostly cloudy with a 40% chance of thunderstorms until midnight, then partly cloudy after midnight. Lows around 70. North winds up to 5 miles an hour. Wednesday, mostly sunny. Slight chance of showers in the morning, then showers likely and chance of thunderstorms in the afternoon. Highs in the mid-80s. Northeast winds up to 5 miles an hour shifting to the southwest in the afternoon. Chance of precipitation 50%. Wednesday night, partly cloudy. Showers likely and chance of thunderstorms until midnight. Lows around 70. Southwest winds up to 5 miles an hour. Chance of precipitation 50%. And now the extended forecast for the radio listening area. Thursday and Thursday night, partly cloudy. A 40% chance of thunderstorms. Highs in the upper 80s. Lows in the lower 70s. Friday and Friday night, showers with thunderstorms likely. Highs in the upper 80s. Lows in the lower 70s. Chance of precipitation 80%. Saturday and Saturday night, showers likely and chance of thunderstorms. Highs in the upper 80s. Lows around 70. Chance of precipitation 60%. Sunday and Sunday night, partly cloudy. A 40% chance of thunderstorms. Highs in the upper 80s. Lows in the upper 60s. Monday and Monday night, partly cloudy. Highs in the upper 80s. Lows in the upper 60s. The current time is 10:29 p.m. Eastern Daylight Time. 10 p.m. Eastern Daylight Time weather conditions across north central Kentucky and south central Indiana. At Louisville International, it was mostly cloudy. The temperature was 79 degrees, the dew point 73, and the relative humidity 82%. The wind was west at 5 miles an hour. The pressure was 29.97 inches and rising. At Bowman Field, it was partly cloudy. The temperature was 78 degrees, the dew point 74, and the relative humidity 87%. The wind was southwest at 3 miles an hour. The pressure was 29.97 inches and rising. At Jasper, it was partly cloudy. The temperature was 76 degrees, the dew point 76, and the relative humidity 100%. The wind was northeast at 3 miles an hour. The pressure was 29.98 inches and rising. Once again, at Louisville International, it was 79 degrees under mostly cloudy skies. Elsewhere around the region, at Jackson, fog was reported with a temperature of 71. It was clear with a temperature of 76 at Lexington and 75 at Bloomington. It was partly cloudy with a temperature of 78 at Bowling Green, 78 at Nashville, 73 at Paducah, and 77 at Evansville. It was mostly cloudy with a temperature of 79 at Covington and 79 at Indianapolis. At Frankfort, the weather conditions were not available. This is the climate data for Louisville for today. Since midnight, the high temperature was 87. The low was 74. Precipitation was 1.49 inches. Sunrise tomorrow 6:27 a.m. Sunset tomorrow 9:09 p.m. Now for the official National Weather Service forecast for North Central Kentucky and South Central Indiana, including the Louisville metro area. Tonight, mostly cloudy with a 40% chance of thunderstorms early in the evening, then partly cloudy overnight. Patchy fog after midnight. Lows in the lower 70s. Northwest winds up to 5 miles an hour. Tuesday, partly sunny.
patchy fog in the morning. A 40% chance of thunderstorms in the afternoon. Highs in the upper 80s. North winds up to 5 miles an hour. Tuesday night, mostly cloudy with a 40% chance of thunderstorms until midnight, then partly cloudy after midnight. Lows around 70. North winds up to 5 miles an hour. Wednesday,

Wednesday night, partly cloudy. Showers likely and chance of thunderstorms until midnight. Lows around 70. Southwest winds up to 5 miles an hour. Chance of precipitation 50%. And now the extended forecast for the radio listening area. Thursday and Thursday night, partly cloudy. A 40% chance of thunderstorms. Highs in the upper 80s. Lows in the lower 70s. Friday and Friday night, showers with thunderstorms likely. Highs in the upper 80s. Lows in the lower 70s. Chance of precipitation 80%. Saturday and Saturday night, showers likely and chance of thunderstorms. Highs in the upper 80s. Lows around 70. Chance of precipitation 60%. Sunday and Sunday night, partly cloudy. A 40% chance of thunderstorms. Highs in the upper 80s. Lows in the upper 60s. Monday and Monday night, partly cloudy. Highs in the upper 80s. Lows in the upper 60s. The current time is 10:33 p.m. Eastern Daylight Time. 10 p.m. Eastern Daylight Time weather conditions across north central Kentucky and south central Indiana. At Louisville International, it was mostly cloudy. The temperature was 79 degrees, the dew point 73, and the relative humidity 82%. The wind was west at 5 miles an hour. The pressure was 29.97 inches and rising. At Bowman Field, it was partly cloudy. The temperature was 78 degrees, the dew point 74, and the relative humidity 87%. The wind was southwest at 3 miles an hour. The pressure was 29.97 inches and rising. At Jasper, it was partly cloudy. The temperature was 76 degrees, the dew point 76, and the relative humidity 100%. The wind was northeast at 3 miles an hour. The pressure was 29.98 inches and rising. Once again, at Louisville International, it was 79 degrees under mostly cloudy skies. Elsewhere around the region, at Jackson, fog was reported with a temperature of 71. It was clear with a temperature of 76 at Lexington and 75 at Bloomington. It was partly cloudy with a temperature of 78 at Bowling Green, 78 at Nashville, 73 at Paducah, and 77 at Evansville. It was mostly cloudy with a temperature of 79 at Covington and 79 at Indianapolis. At Frankfort, the weather conditions were not available. This is the climate data for Louisville for today. Since midnight, the high temperature was 87. The low was 74. Precipitation was 1.49 inches. Sunrise tomorrow 6:27 a.m. Sunset tomorrow 9:09 p.m. Now for the official National Weather Service forecast for north central Kentucky and south central Indiana, including the Louisville metro area. Tonight, mostly cloudy with a 40% chance of thunderstorms early in the evening, then partly cloudy overnight. Patchy fog after midnight. Lows in the lower 70s. Northwest winds up to 5 miles an hour. Tuesday, partly sunny. Patchy fog in the morning. A 40% chance of thunderstorms in the afternoon. Highs in the upper 80s. North winds up to 5 miles an hour. Tuesday night, mostly cloudy with a 40% chance of thunderstorms until midnight, then partly cloudy after midnight. Lows around 70. North winds up to 5 miles an hour. Wednesday, mostly sunny. Slight chance of showers in the morning, then showers likely and chance of thunderstorms in the afternoon. Highs in the mid-80s. Northeast winds up to 5 miles an hour shifting to the southwest in the afternoon. Chance of precipitation 50%. Wednesday night, partly cloudy. Showers likely and chance of thunderstorms until midnight. Lows around 70. Southwest winds up to 5 miles an hour. Chance of precipitation 50%. And now the extended forecast for the radio listening area. Thursday and Thursday night, partly cloudy. A 40% chance of thunderstorms. Highs in the upper 80s. Lows in the lower 70s. Friday and Friday night, showers with thunderstorms likely.

Highs in the upper 80s. Lows in the lower 70s. Chance of precipitation 80%. Saturday and Saturday night, showers likely and chance of thunderstorms. Highs in the upper 80s. Lows around 70. Chance of precipitation 60%. Sunday and Sunday night, partly cloudy. A 40% chance of thunderstorms. Highs in the upper 80s. Lows in the upper 60s. Monday and Monday night, partly cloudy. Highs in the upper 80s. Lows in the upper 60s. The current time is 10:38 p.m. Eastern Daylight Time. 10 p.m. Eastern Daylight Time weather conditions across north central Kentucky and south central Indiana. At Louisville International, it was mostly cloudy. The temperature was 79 degrees, the dew point 73, and the relative humidity 82%. The wind was west at 5 miles an hour. The pressure was 29.97 inches and rising. At Bowman Field, it was partly cloudy. The temperature was 78 degrees, the dew point 74, and the relative humidity 87%. The wind was southwest at 3 miles an hour. The pressure was 29.97 inches and rising. At Jasper, it was partly cloudy. The temperature was 76 degrees, the dew point 76, and the relative humidity 100%. The wind was northeast at 3 miles an hour. The pressure was 29.98 inches and rising. Once again, at Louisville International, it was 79 degrees under mostly cloudy skies. Elsewhere around the region, at Jackson, fog was reported with a temperature of 71. It was clear with a temperature of 76 at Lexington and 75 at Bloomington. It was partly cloudy with a temperature of 78 at Bowling Green, 78 at Nashville, 73 at Paducah, and 77 at Evansville. It was mostly cloudy with a temperature of 79 at Covington and 79 at Indianapolis. At Frankfort, the weather conditions were not available. This is the climate data for Louisville for today. Since midnight, the high temperature was 87. The low was 74. Precipitation was 1.49 inches. Sunrise tomorrow 6:27 a.m. Sunset tomorrow 9:09 p.m. Now for the official National Weather Service forecast for north central Kentucky and south central Indiana, including the Louisville metro area. Tonight, mostly cloudy with a 40% chance of thunderstorms early in the evening, then partly cloudy overnight. Patchy fog after midnight. Lows in the lower 70s. Northwest winds up to 5 miles an hour. Tuesday, partly sunny. Patchy fog in the morning. A 40% chance of thunderstorms in the afternoon. Highs in the upper 80s. North winds up to 5 miles an hour. Tuesday night, mostly cloudy with a 40% chance of thunderstorms until midnight, then partly cloudy after midnight. Lows around 70. North winds up to 5 miles an hour. Wednesday, mostly sunny. Slight chance of showers in the morning, then showers likely and chance of thunderstorms in the afternoon. Highs in the mid-80s. Northeast winds up to 5 miles an hour shifting to the southwest in the afternoon. Chance of precipitation 50%. Wednesday night, partly cloudy. Showers likely and chance of thunderstorms until midnight. Lows around 70. Southwest winds up to 5 miles an hour. Chance of precipitation 50%. And now the extended forecast for the radio listening area. Thursday and Thursday night, partly cloudy. A 40% chance of thunderstorms. Highs in the upper 80s. Lows in the lower 70s. Friday and Friday night, showers with thunderstorms likely. Highs in the upper 80s. Lows in the lower 70s. Chance of precipitation 80%. Saturday and Saturday night, showers likely and chance of thunderstorms. Highs in the upper 80s. Lows around 70. Chance of precipitation 60%. Sunday and Sunday night, partly cloudy. A 40% chance of thunderstorms. Highs in the upper 80s. Lows in the upper 60s.
Monday and Monday night, partly cloudy. Highs in the upper 80s. Lows in the upper 60s. 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The current time is 10:42 p.m. Eastern Daylight Time. 10 p.m. Eastern Daylight Time weather conditions across north-central Kentucky and south-central Indiana. At Louisville International, it was mostly cloudy. The temperature was 79 degrees, the dew point 73, and the relative humidity 82%. The wind was west at 5 miles an hour. The pressure was 29.97 inches and rising. At Bowman Field, it was partly cloudy. The temperature was 78 degrees, the dew point 74, and the relative humidity 87%. The wind was southwest at 3 miles an hour. The pressure was 29.97 inches and rising. At Jasper, it was partly cloudy. The temperature was 76 degrees, the dew point 76, and the relative humidity 100%. The wind was northeast at 3 miles an hour. The pressure was 29.98 inches and rising. Once again, at Louisville International, it was 79 degrees under mostly cloudy skies. Elsewhere around the region, at Jackson, fog was reported with a temperature of 71. It was clear with a temperature of 76 at Lexington and 75 at Bloomington. It was partly cloudy with a temperature of 78 at Bowling Green, 78 at Nashville, 73 at Paducah, and 77 at Evansville. It was mostly cloudy with a temperature of 79 at Covington and 79 at Indianapolis. At Frankfort, the weather conditions were not available. This is the climate data for Louisville for today. Since midnight, the high temperature was 87. The low was 74. Precipitation was 1.49 inches. Sunrise tomorrow 6:27 a.m. Sunset tomorrow 9:09 p.m. Now for the official National Weather Service forecast for north-central Kentucky and south-central Indiana, including the Louisville metro area. Tonight, mostly cloudy with a 40% chance of thunderstorms early in the evening, then partly cloudy overnight. Patchy fog after midnight. Lows in the lower 70s. Northwest winds up to 5 miles an hour. Tuesday, partly sunny. Patchy fog in the morning. A 40% chance of thunderstorms in the afternoon. Highs in the upper 80s. North winds up to 5 miles an hour. Tuesday night, mostly cloudy with a 40% chance of thunderstorms until midnight, then partly cloudy after midnight. Lows around 70. North winds up to 5 miles an hour. Wednesday, mostly sunny. Slight chance of showers in the morning, then showers likely and chance of thunderstorms in the afternoon. Highs in the mid-80s. Northeast winds up to 5 miles an hour shifting to the southwest in the afternoon. Chance of precipitation 50%. Wednesday night, partly cloudy. Showers likely and chance of thunderstorms until midnight. Lows around 70. Southwest winds up to 5 miles an hour. Chance of precipitation 50%. And now the extended forecast for the radio listening area. Thursday and Thursday night, partly cloudy. A 40% chance of thunderstorms. Highs in the upper 80s. Lows in the lower 70s. Friday and Friday night, showers with thunderstorms likely. Highs in the upper 80s. Lows in the lower 70s. Chance of precipitation 80%. Saturday and Saturday night, showers likely and chance of thunderstorms. Highs in the upper 80s. Lows around 70. Chance of precipitation 60%. Sunday and Sunday night, partly cloudy. A 40% chance of thunderstorms. Highs in the upper 80s. Lows in the upper 60s. Monday and Monday night, partly cloudy. Highs in the upper 80s. Lows in the upper 60s.
The current time is 10:47 p.m. Eastern Daylight Time. 10 p.m. Eastern Daylight Time weather conditions across north central Kentucky and south central Indiana. At Louisville International, it was mostly cloudy. The temperature was 79 degrees, the dew point 73, and the relative humidity 82%. The wind was west at 5 miles an hour. The pressure was 29.97 inches and rising. At Bowman Field, it was partly cloudy. The temperature was 78 degrees, the dew point 74, and the relative humidity 87%. The wind was southwest at 3 miles an hour. The pressure was 29.97 inches and rising. At Jasper, it was partly cloudy. The temperature was 76 degrees, the dew point 76, and the relative humidity 100%. The wind was northeast at 3 miles an hour. The pressure was 29.98 inches and rising. Once again, at Louisville International, it was 79 degrees under mostly cloudy skies. Elsewhere around the region, at Jackson, fog was reported, with a temperature of 71. It was clear, with a temperature of 76 at Lexington, and 75 at Bloomington. It was partly cloudy, with a temperature of 78 at Bowling Green, 78 at Nashville, 73 at Paducah, and 77 at Evansville. It was mostly cloudy, with a temperature of 79 at Covington, and 79 at Indianapolis. At Frankfort, the weather conditions were not available. This is the climate data for Louisville for today. Since midnight, the high temperature was 87. The low was 74. Precipitation was 1.49 inches. Sunrise tomorrow 6:27 a.m. Sunset tomorrow 9:09 p.m. Now for the official National Weather Service forecast for north central Kentucky and south central Indiana, including the Louisville metro area. Tonight, mostly cloudy with a 40% chance of thunderstorms early in the evening, then partly cloudy overnight. Patchy fog after midnight. Lows in the lower 70s. Northwest winds up to 5 miles an hour. Tuesday, partly sunny. Patchy fog in the morning. A 40% chance of thunderstorms in the afternoon. Highs in the upper 80s. North winds up to 5 miles an hour. Tuesday night, mostly cloudy with a 40% chance of thunderstorms until midnight, then partly cloudy after midnight. Lows around 70. North winds up to 5 miles an hour. Wednesday, mostly sunny. Slight chance of showers in the morning, then showers likely and chance of thunderstorms in the afternoon. Highs in the mid-80s. Northeast winds up to 5 miles an hour shifting to the southwest in the afternoon. Chance of precipitation 50%. Wednesday night, partly cloudy. Showers likely and chance of thunderstorms until midnight. Lows around 70. Southwest winds up to 5 miles an hour. Chance of precipitation 50%. And now the extended forecast for the radio listening area. Thursday and Thursday night, partly cloudy. A 40% chance of thunderstorms. Highs in the upper 80s. Lows in the lower 70s. Friday and Friday night, showers with thunderstorms likely. Highs in the upper 80s. Lows in the lower 70s. Chance of precipitation 80%. Saturday and Saturday night, showers likely and chance of thunderstorms. Highs in the upper 80s. Lows around 70. Chance of precipitation 60%. Sunday and Sunday night, partly cloudy. A 40% chance of thunderstorms. Highs in the upper 80s. Lows in the upper 60s. Monday and Monday night, partly cloudy. Highs in the upper 80s. Lows in the upper 60s. 10 p.m. Eastern Daylight Time weather conditions across north central Kentucky and south central Indiana. At Louisville International, it was mostly cloudy. The temperature was 79 degrees, the dew point 73, and the relative humidity 82%. The wind was west at 5 miles an hour. The pressure was 29.97 inches and rising. At Bowman Field, it was partly cloudy.
The temperature was 78 degrees, the dew point 74, and the relative humidity 87%. The wind was southwest at 3 miles an hour. The pressure was 29.97 inches and rising. At Jasper, it was partly cloudy. The temperature was 76 degrees, the dew point 76, and the relative humidity 100%. The wind was northeast at 3 miles an hour. The pressure was 29.98 inches and rising. Once again, at Louisville International, it was 79 degrees under mostly cloudy skies. Elsewhere around the region, at Jackson, fog was reported, with a temperature of 71. It was clear, with a temperature of 76 at Lexington, and 75 at Bloomington. It was partly cloudy, with a temperature of 78 at Bowling Green, 78 at Nashville, 73 at Paducah, and 77 at Evansville. It was mostly cloudy, with a temperature of 79 at Covington, and 79 at Indianapolis. At Frankfort, the weather conditions were not available. The current time is 10:53 p.m. Eastern Daylight Time. This is the climate data for Louisville for today. Since midnight, the high temperature was 87. The low was 74. Precipitation was 1.49 inches. Sunrise tomorrow 6:27 a.m. Sunset tomorrow 9:09 p.m. Now for the official National Weather Service forecast for North Central Kentucky and South Central Indiana, including the Louisville metro area. Tonight, mostly cloudy with a 40% chance of thunderstorms early in the evening, then partly cloudy overnight. Patchy fog after midnight. Lows in the lower 70s. Northwest winds up to 5 miles an hour. Tuesday, partly sunny. Patchy fog in the morning. A 40% chance of thunderstorms in the afternoon. Highs in the upper 80s. North winds up to 5 miles an hour. Tuesday night, mostly cloudy with a 40% chance of thunderstorms until midnight, then partly cloudy after midnight. Lows around 70. North winds up to 5 miles an hour. Wednesday, mostly sunny. Slight chance of showers in the morning, then showers likely and chance of thunderstorms in the afternoon. Highs in the mid-80s. Northeast winds up to 5 miles an hour shifting to the southwest in the afternoon. Chance of precipitation 50%. Wednesday night, partly cloudy. Showers likely and chance of thunderstorms until midnight. Lows around 70. Southwest winds up to 5 miles an hour. Chance of precipitation 50%. And now the extended forecast for the radio listening area. Thursday and Thursday night, partly cloudy. A 40% chance of thunderstorms. Highs in the upper 80s. Lows in the lower 70s. Friday and Friday night, showers with thunderstorms likely. Highs in the upper 80s. Lows in the lower 70s. Chance of precipitation 80%. Saturday and Saturday night, showers likely and chance of thunderstorms. Highs in the upper 80s. Lows around 70. Chance of precipitation 60%. Sunday and Sunday night, partly cloudy. A 40% chance of thunderstorms. Highs in the upper 80s. Lows in the upper 60s. Monday and Monday night, partly cloudy. Highs in the upper 80s. Lows in the upper 60s. 10 p.m. Eastern Daylight Time weather conditions across North Central Kentucky and South Central Indiana. At Louisville International, it was mostly cloudy. The temperature was 79 degrees, the dew point 73, and the relative humidity 82%. The wind was west at 5 miles an hour. The pressure was 29.97 inches and rising. At Bowman Field, it was partly cloudy. The temperature was 78 degrees, the dew point 74, and the relative humidity 87%. The wind was southwest at 3 miles an hour. The pressure was 29.97 inches and rising. At Jasper, it was partly cloudy. The temperature was 76 degrees, the dew point 76, and the relative humidity 100%. The wind was northeast at 3 miles an hour. The pressure was 29.98 inches and rising.
Once again, at Louisville International, it was 79 degrees under mostly cloudy skies. Elsewhere around the region, at Jackson, fog was reported with a temperature of 71. It was clear with a temperature of 76 at Lexington and 75 at Bloomington. It was partly cloudy with a temperature of 78 at Bowling Green, 78 at Nashville, 73 at Paducah, and 77 at Evansville. It was mostly cloudy with a temperature of 79 at Covington and 79 at Indianapolis. At Frankfort, the weather conditions were not available. The current time is 10:57 p.m. Eastern Daylight Time. This is the climate data for Louisville for today. Since midnight, the high temperature was 87. The low was 74. Precipitation was 1.49 inches. Sunrise tomorrow 6:27 a.m. Sunset tomorrow 9:09 p.m. Now for the official National Weather Service forecast for North Central Kentucky and South Central Indiana, including the Louisville metro area. Tonight, mostly cloudy with a 40% chance of thunderstorms early in the evening, then partly cloudy overnight. Patchy fog after midnight. Lows in the lower 70s. Northwest winds up to 5 miles an hour. Tuesday, partly sunny. Patchy fog in the morning. A 40% chance of thunderstorms in the afternoon. Highs in the upper 80s. North winds up to 5 miles an hour. Tuesday night, mostly cloudy with a 40% chance of thunderstorms until midnight, then partly cloudy after midnight. Lows around 70. North winds up to 5 miles an hour. Wednesday, mostly sunny. Slight chance of showers in the morning, then showers likely and chance of thunderstorms in the afternoon. Highs in the mid-80s. Northeast winds up to 5 miles an hour shifting to the southwest in the afternoon. Chance of precipitation 50%. Wednesday night, partly cloudy. Showers likely and chance of thunderstorms until midnight. Lows around 70. Southwest winds up to 5 miles an hour. Chance of precipitation 50%. And now the extended forecast for the radio listening area. Thursday and Thursday night, partly cloudy. A 40% chance of thunderstorms. Highs in the upper 80s. Lows in the lower 70s. Friday and Friday night, showers with thunderstorms likely. Highs in the upper 80s. Lows in the lower 70s. Chance of precipitation 80%. Saturday and Saturday night, showers likely and chance of thunderstorms. Highs in the upper 80s. Lows around 70. Chance of precipitation 60%. Sunday and Sunday night, partly cloudy. A 40% chance of thunderstorms. Highs in the upper 80s. Lows in the upper 60s. Monday and Monday night, partly cloudy. Highs in the upper 80s. Lows in the upper 60s. 10 p.m. Eastern Daylight Time weather conditions across North Central Kentucky and South Central Indiana. At Louisville International, it was mostly cloudy. The temperature was 79 degrees, the dew point 73, and the relative humidity 82%. The wind was west at 5 miles an hour. The pressure was 29.97 inches and rising. At Bowman Field, it was partly cloudy. The temperature was 78 degrees, the dew point 74, and the relative humidity 87%. The wind was southwest at 3 miles an hour. The pressure was 29.97 inches and rising. At Jasper, it was partly cloudy. The temperature was 76 degrees, the dew point 76, and the relative humidity 100%. The wind was northeast at 3 miles an hour. The pressure was 29.98 inches and rising. Once again, at Louisville International, it was 79 degrees under mostly cloudy skies. Elsewhere around the region, at Jackson, fog was reported with a temperature of 71. It was clear with a temperature of 76 at Lexington and 75 at Bloomington. It was partly cloudy with a temperature of 78 at Bowling Green, 78 at Nashville, 73 at Paducah, and 77 at Evansville. It was mostly cloudy with a temperature of 79 at Covington
and 79 at Indianapolis. At Frankfurt, the weather conditions were not available. The current time is 11:02 p.m. Eastern Daylight Time. 11 p.m. Eastern Daylight Time weather conditions across north-central Kentucky and south-central Indiana. At Louisville International, it was mostly cloudy. The temperature was 79 degrees, the dew point 73, and the relative humidity 82%. The wind was southwest at 3 miles an hour. The pressure was 29.98 inches and rising. At Bowman Field, it was partly cloudy. The temperature was 78 degrees, the dew point 74, and the relative humidity 87%. The wind was calm. The pressure was 29.98 inches and rising. At Jasper, it was partly cloudy. The temperature was 76 degrees, the dew point 75, and the relative humidity 97%. The wind was calm. The pressure was 30.00 inches and rising. Once again, at Louisville International, it was 79 degrees under mostly cloudy skies. Elsewhere around the region, at Jackson, fog was reported with a temperature of 71. It was clear with a temperature of 74 at Lexington and 72 at Bloomington. It was partly cloudy with a temperature of 76 at Bowling Green, 72 at Paducah, 75 at Evansville, and 77 at Indianapolis. It was mostly cloudy, with a temperature of 80 at Covington and 77 at Nashville. At Frankfurt, the weather conditions were not available. This is the climate data for Louisville for today. Since midnight, the high temperature was 87. The low was 74. Precipitation was 1.49 inches. Sunrise tomorrow 6:27 a.m. Sunset tomorrow 9:09 p.m. Now for the official National Weather Service forecast for north-central Kentucky and south-central Indiana, including the Louisville metro area. Tonight, mostly cloudy with a 40% chance of thunderstorms early in the evening, then partly cloudy overnight. Patchy fog after midnight. Lows in the lower 70s. Northwest winds up to 5 miles an hour. Tuesday, partly sunny. Patchy fog in the morning. A 40% chance of thunderstorms in the afternoon. Highs in the upper 80s. North winds up to 5 miles an hour. Tuesday night, mostly cloudy with a 40% chance of thunderstorms until midnight, then partly cloudy after midnight. Lows around 70. North winds up to 5 miles an hour. Wednesday, mostly sunny. Slight chance of showers in the morning, then showers likely and chance of thunderstorms in the afternoon. Highs in the mid-80s. Northeast winds up to 5 miles an hour shifting to the southwest in the afternoon. Chance of precipitation 50%. Wednesday night, partly cloudy. Showers likely and chance of thunderstorms until midnight. Lows around 70. Southwest winds up to 5 miles an hour. Chance of precipitation 50%. And now the extended forecast for the radio listening area. Thursday and Thursday night, partly cloudy. A 40% chance of thunderstorms. Highs in the upper 80s. Lows in the lower 70s. Friday and Friday night, showers with thunderstorms likely. Highs in the upper 80s. Lows in the lower 70s. Chance of precipitation 80%. Saturday and Saturday night, showers likely and chance of thunderstorms. Highs in the upper 80s. Lows around 70. Chance of precipitation 60%. Sunday and Sunday night, partly cloudy. A 40% chance of thunderstorms. Highs in the upper 80s. Lows in the upper 60s. Monday and Monday night, partly cloudy. Highs in the upper 80s. Lows in the upper 60s. 11 p.m. Eastern Daylight Time weather conditions across north-central Kentucky and south-central Indiana. At Louisville International, it was mostly cloudy. The temperature was 79 degrees, the dew point 73, and the relative humidity 82%. The wind was southwest at 3 miles an hour. The pressure was 29.98 inches and rising. At Bowman Field, it was partly cloudy.
The temperature was 78 degrees, the dew point 74, and the relative humidity 87%. The wind was calm. The pressure was 29.98 inches and rising. At Jasper, it was partly cloudy. The temperature was 76 degrees, the dew point 75, and the relative humidity 97%. The wind was calm. The pressure was 30.00 inches and rising. Once again, at Louisville International, it was 79 degrees under mostly cloudy skies. Elsewhere around the region, at Jackson, fog was reported, with a temperature of 71. It was clear, with a temperature of 74 at Lexington, and 72 at Bloomington. It was partly cloudy, with a temperature of 76 at Bowling Green, 72 at Paducah, 75 at Evansville, and 77 at Indianapolis. It was mostly cloudy, with a temperature of 80 at Covington, and 77 at Nashville. At Frankfort, the weather conditions were not available. The current time is 11:08 p.m. Eastern Daylight Time. This is the climate data for Louisville for today. Since midnight, the high temperature was 87. The low was 74. Precipitation was 1.49 inches. Sunrise tomorrow 6:27 a.m. Sunset tomorrow 9:09 p.m. Now for the official National Weather Service forecast for North Central Kentucky and South Central Indiana, including the Louisville metro area. Tonight, mostly cloudy with a 40% chance of thunderstorms early in the evening, then partly cloudy overnight. Patchy fog after midnight. Lows in the lower 70s. Northwest winds up to 5 miles an hour. Tuesday, partly sunny. Patchy fog in the morning. A 40% chance of thunderstorms in the afternoon. Highs in the upper 80s. North winds up to 5 miles an hour. Tuesday night, mostly cloudy with a 40% chance of thunderstorms until midnight, then partly cloudy after midnight. Lows around 70. North winds up to 5 miles an hour. Wednesday, mostly sunny. Slight chance of showers in the morning, then showers likely and chance of thunderstorms in the afternoon. Highs in the mid-80s. Northeast winds up to 5 miles an hour shifting to the southwest in the afternoon. Chance of precipitation 50%. Wednesday night, partly cloudy. Showers likely and chance of thunderstorms until midnight. Lows around 70. Southwest winds up to 5 miles an hour. Chance of precipitation 50%. And now the extended forecast for the radio listening area. Thursday and Thursday night, partly cloudy. A 40% chance of thunderstorms. Highs in the upper 80s. Lows in the lower 70s. Friday and Friday night, showers with thunderstorms likely. Highs in the upper 80s. Lows in the lower 70s. Chance of precipitation 80%. Saturday and Saturday night, showers likely and chance of thunderstorms. Highs in the upper 80s. Lows around 70. Chance of precipitation 60%. Sunday and Sunday night, partly cloudy. A 40% chance of thunderstorms. Highs in the upper 80s. Lows in the upper 60s. Monday and Monday night, partly cloudy. Highs in the upper 80s. Lows in the upper 60s. 11 p.m. Eastern Daylight Time weather conditions across north central Kentucky and south central Indiana. At Louisville International, it was mostly cloudy. The temperature was 79 degrees, the dew point 73, and the relative humidity 82%. The wind was southwest at 3 miles an hour. The pressure was 29.98 inches and rising. At Bowman Field, it was partly cloudy. The temperature was 78 degrees, the dew point 74, and the relative humidity 87%. The wind was calm. The pressure was 29.98 inches and rising. At Jasper, it was clear. The temperature was 76 degrees, the dew point 75, and the relative humidity 97%. The wind was calm. The pressure was 30.00 inches and rising. Once again, at Louisville International, it was 79 degrees under mostly cloudy skies. Elsewhere around the region,
At Jackson, fog was reported with a temperature of 71. At Evansville, it was clear with a temperature of 75. It was partly cloudy with a temperature of 74 at Lexington, 76 at Bowling Green, 72 at Paducah, 72 at Bloomington, and 77 at Indianapolis. It was mostly cloudy with a temperature of 80 at Covington and 77 at Nashville. At Frankfort, the weather conditions were not available. 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The current time is 11:13 p.m. Eastern Daylight Time. This is the climate data for Louisville for today. Since midnight, the high temperature was 87. The low was 74. Precipitation was 1.49 inches. Sunrise tomorrow 6:27 a.m. Sunset tomorrow 9:09 p.m. Now for the official National Weather Service forecast for North Central Kentucky and South Central Indiana, including the Louisville metro area. Tonight, mostly cloudy with a 40% chance of thunderstorms early in the evening, then partly cloudy overnight. Patchy fog after midnight. Lows in the lower 70s. Northwest winds up to 5 miles an hour. Tuesday, partly sunny. Patchy fog in the morning. A 40% chance of thunderstorms in the afternoon. Highs in the upper 80s. North winds up to 5 miles an hour. Tuesday night, mostly cloudy with a 40% chance of thunderstorms until midnight, then partly cloudy after midnight. Lows around 70. North winds up to 5 miles an hour. Wednesday, mostly sunny. Slight chance of showers in the morning, then showers likely and chance of thunderstorms in the afternoon. Highs in the mid-80s. Northeast winds up to 5 miles an hour shifting to the southwest in the afternoon. Chance of precipitation 50%. Wednesday night, partly cloudy. Showers likely and chance of thunderstorms until midnight. Lows around 70. Southwest winds up to 5 miles an hour. Chance of precipitation 50%. And now the extended forecast for the radio listening area. Thursday and Thursday night, partly cloudy. A 40% chance of thunderstorms. Highs in the upper 80s. Lows in the lower 70s. Friday and Friday night, showers with thunderstorms likely. Highs in the upper 80s. Lows in the lower 70s. Chance of precipitation 80%. Saturday and Saturday night, showers likely and chance of thunderstorms. Highs in the upper 80s. Lows around 70. Chance of precipitation 60%. Sunday and Sunday night, partly cloudy. A 40% chance of thunderstorms. Highs in the upper 80s. Lows in the upper 60s. Monday and Monday night, partly cloudy. Highs in the upper 80s. Lows in the upper 60s. 11 p.m. Eastern Daylight Time weather conditions across North Central Kentucky and South Central Indiana. At Louisville International, it was mostly cloudy. The temperature was 79 degrees, the dew point 73, and the relative humidity 82%. The wind was southwest at 3 miles an hour. The pressure was 29.98 inches and rising. At Bowman Field, it was partly cloudy. The temperature was 78 degrees, the dew point 74, and the relative humidity 87%. The wind was calm. The pressure was 29.98 inches and rising. At Jasper, it was clear. The temperature was 76 degrees, the dew point 75, and the relative humidity 97%. The wind was calm. The pressure was 30.00 inches and rising. Once again, at Louisville International, it was 79 degrees under mostly cloudy skies. Elsewhere around the region, at Jackson, fog was reported with a temperature of 71. At Evansville, it was clear with a temperature of 75. It was partly cloudy with a temperature of 74 at Lexington,
76 at Bowling Green, 72 at Paducah, 72 at Bloomington, and 77 at Indianapolis. It was mostly cloudy, with a temperature of 80 at Covington and 77 at Nashville. At Frankfurt, the weather conditions were not available. The current time is 11:17 p.m. Eastern Daylight Time. This is the climate data for Louisville for today. Since midnight, the high temperature was 87. The low was 74. Precipitation was 1.49 inches. Sunrise tomorrow 6:27 a.m. Sunset tomorrow 9:09 p.m. Now for the official National Weather Service forecast for North Central Kentucky and South Central Indiana, including the Louisville metro area. Tonight, mostly cloudy with a 40% chance of thunderstorms early in the evening, then partly cloudy overnight. Patchy fog after midnight. Lows in the lower 70s. Northwest winds up to 5 miles an hour. Tuesday, partly sunny. Patchy fog in the morning. A 40% chance of thunderstorms in the afternoon. Highs in the upper 80s. North winds up to 5 miles an hour. Tuesday night, mostly cloudy with a 40% chance of thunderstorms until midnight, then partly cloudy after midnight. Lows around 70. North winds up to 5 miles an hour. Wednesday, mostly sunny. Slight chance of showers in the morning, then showers likely and chance of thunderstorms in the afternoon. Highs in the mid-80s. Northeast winds up to 5 miles an hour shifting to the southwest in the afternoon. Chance of precipitation 50%. Wednesday night, partly cloudy. Showers likely and chance of thunderstorms until midnight. Lows around 70. Southwest winds up to 5 miles an hour. Chance of precipitation 50%. And now the extended forecast for the radio listening area. Thursday and Thursday night, partly cloudy. A 40% chance of thunderstorms. Highs in the upper 80s. Lows in the lower 70s. Friday and Friday night, showers with thunderstorms likely. Highs in the upper 80s. Lows in the lower 70s. Chance of precipitation 80%. Saturday and Saturday night, showers likely and chance of thunderstorms. Highs in the upper 80s. Lows around 70. Chance of precipitation 60%. Sunday and Sunday night, partly cloudy. A 40% chance of thunderstorms. Highs in the upper 80s. Lows in the upper 60s. Monday and Monday night, partly cloudy. Highs in the upper 80s. Lows in the upper 60s. 11 p.m. Eastern Daylight Time weather conditions across North Central Kentucky and South Central Indiana. At Louisville International, it was mostly cloudy. The temperature was 79 degrees, the dew point 73, and the relative humidity 82%. The wind was southwest at 3 miles an hour. The pressure was 29.98 inches and rising. At Bowman Field, it was partly cloudy. The temperature was 78 degrees, the dew point 74, and the relative humidity 87%. The wind was calm. The pressure was 29.98 inches and rising. At Jasper, it was clear. The temperature was 76 degrees, the dew point 75, and the relative humidity 97%. The wind was calm. The pressure was 30.00 inches and rising. Once again, at Louisville International, it was 79 degrees under mostly cloudy skies. Elsewhere around the region, at Jackson, fog was reported, with a temperature of 71. At Evansville, it was clear, with a temperature of 75. It was partly cloudy, with a temperature of 74 at Lexington, 76 at Bowling Green, 72 at Paducah, 72 at Bloomington, and 77 at Indianapolis. It was mostly cloudy, with a temperature of 80 at Covington and 77 at Nashville. At Frankfurt, the weather conditions were not available. This is the climate data for Louisville for today. Since midnight, the high temperature was 87. The low was 74. Precipitation was 1.49 inches. Sunrise tomorrow 6:27 a.m.
sunset tomorrow 9:09 p.m. The current time is 11:22 p.m. Eastern Daylight Time. Now for the official National Weather Service forecast for North Central Kentucky and South Central Indiana, including the Louisville metro area. Tonight, mostly cloudy with a 40% chance of thunderstorms early in the evening, then partly cloudy overnight. Patchy fog after midnight. Lows in the lower 70s. Northwest winds up to 5 miles an hour. Tuesday, partly sunny. Patchy fog in the morning. A 40% chance of thunderstorms in the afternoon. Highs in the upper 80s. North winds up to 5 miles an hour. Tuesday night, mostly cloudy with a 40% chance of thunderstorms until midnight, then partly cloudy after midnight. Lows around 70. North winds up to 5 miles an hour. Wednesday, mostly sunny. Slight chance of showers in the morning, then showers likely and chance of thunderstorms in the afternoon. Highs in the mid-80s. Northeast winds up to 5 miles an hour shifting to the southwest in the afternoon. Chance of precipitation 50%. Wednesday night, partly cloudy. Showers likely and chance of thunderstorms until midnight. Lows around 70. Southwest winds up to 5 miles an hour. Chance of precipitation 50%. And now the extended forecast for the radio listening area. Thursday and Thursday night, partly cloudy. A 40% chance of thunderstorms. Highs in the upper 80s. Lows in the lower 70s. Friday and Friday night, showers with thunderstorms likely. Highs in the upper 80s. Lows in the lower 70s. Chance of precipitation 80%. Saturday and Saturday night, showers likely and chance of thunderstorms. Highs in the upper 80s. Lows around 70. Chance of precipitation 60%. Sunday and Sunday night, partly cloudy. A 40% chance of thunderstorms. Highs in the upper 80s. Lows in the upper 60s. Monday and Monday night, partly cloudy. Highs in the upper 80s. Lows in the upper 60s. 11 p.m. Eastern Daylight Time weather conditions across North Central Kentucky and South Central Indiana. At Louisville International, it was mostly cloudy. The temperature was 79 degrees, the dew point 73, and the relative humidity 82%. The wind was southwest at 3 miles an hour. The pressure was 29.98 inches and rising. At Bowman Field, it was partly cloudy. The temperature was 78 degrees, the dew point 74, and the relative humidity 87%. The wind was calm. The pressure was 29.98 inches and rising. At Jasper, it was clear. The temperature was 76 degrees, the dew point 75, and the relative humidity 97%. The wind was calm. The pressure was 30.00 inches and rising. Once again, at Louisville International, it was 79 degrees under mostly cloudy skies. Elsewhere around the region, at Jackson, fog was reported, with a temperature of 71. At Evansville, it was clear, with a temperature of 75. It was partly cloudy, with a temperature of 74 at Lexington, 76 at Bowling Green, 72 at Paducah, 72 at Bloomington, and 77 at Indianapolis. It was mostly cloudy, with a temperature of 80 at Covington, and 77 at Nashville. At Frankfort, the weather conditions were not available. This is the climate data for Louisville for today. Since midnight, the high temperature was 87. The low was 74. Precipitation was 1.49 inches. Sunrise tomorrow 6:27 a.m. Sunset tomorrow 9:09 p.m. Now for the official National Weather Service forecast for North Central Kentucky and South Central Indiana, including the Louisville metro area. Tonight, mostly cloudy with a 40% chance of thunderstorms early in the evening, then partly cloudy overnight. Patchy fog after midnight. Lows in the lower 70s. Northwest winds up to 5 miles an hour. Tuesday, partly sunny. Patchy fog in the morning. A 40% chance of thunderstorms in the afternoon.
Highs in the upper 80s. North winds up to 5 miles an hour. Tuesday night, mostly cloudy with a 40% chance of thunderstorms until midnight, then partly cloudy after midnight. Lows around 70. North winds up to 5 miles an hour. Wednesday, mostly sunny. Slight chance of showers in the morning, then showers likely and chance of thunderstorms in the afternoon. Highs in the mid-80s. Northeast winds up to 5 miles an hour shifting to the southwest in the afternoon. Chance of precipitation 50%. Wednesday night, partly cloudy. Showers likely and chance of thunderstorms until midnight. Lows around 70. Southwest winds up to 5 miles an hour. Chance of precipitation 50%. And now the extended forecast for the radio listening area. Thursday and Thursday night, partly cloudy. A 40% chance of thunderstorms. Highs in the upper 80s. Lows in the lower 70s. Friday and Friday night, showers with thunderstorms likely. Highs in the upper 80s. Lows in the lower 70s. Chance of precipitation 80%. Saturday and Saturday night, showers likely and chance of thunderstorms. Highs in the upper 80s. Lows around 70. Chance of precipitation 60%. Sunday and Sunday night, partly cloudy. A 40% chance of thunderstorms. Highs in the upper 80s. Lows in the upper 60s. Monday and Monday night, partly cloudy. Highs in the upper 80s. Lows in the upper 60s. The current time is 11:28 p.m. Eastern Daylight Time. 11 p.m. Eastern Daylight Time weather conditions across north central Kentucky and south central Indiana. At Louisville International, it was mostly cloudy. The temperature was 79 degrees, the dew point 73, and the relative humidity 82%. The wind was southwest at 3 miles an hour. The pressure was 29.98 inches and rising. At Bowman Field, it was partly cloudy. The temperature was 78 degrees, the dew point 74, and the relative humidity 87%. The wind was calm. The pressure was 29.98 inches and rising. At Jasper, it was clear. The temperature was 76 degrees, the dew point 75, and the relative humidity 97%. The wind was calm. The pressure was 30.00 inches and rising. Once again, at Louisville International, it was 79 degrees under mostly cloudy skies. Elsewhere around the region, at Jackson, fog was reported with a temperature of 71. At Evansville, it was clear with a temperature of 75. It was partly cloudy with a temperature of 74 at Lexington, 76 at Bowling Green, 72 at Paducah, 72 at Bloomington, and 77 at Indianapolis. It was mostly cloudy, with a temperature of 80 at Covington, and 77 at Nashville. At Frankfort, the weather conditions were not available. This is the climate data for Louisville for today. Since midnight, the high temperature was 87. The low was 74. Precipitation was 1.49 inches. Sunrise tomorrow 6:27 a.m. Sunset tomorrow 9:09 p.m. Now for the official National Weather Service forecast for north central Kentucky and south central Indiana, including the Louisville metro area. Tonight, mostly cloudy with a 40% chance of thunderstorms early in the evening, then partly cloudy overnight. Patchy fog after midnight. Lows in the lower 70s. Northwest winds up to 5 miles an hour. Tuesday, partly sunny. Patchy fog in the morning. A 40% chance of thunderstorms in the afternoon. Highs in the upper 80s. North winds up to 5 miles an hour. Tuesday night, mostly cloudy with a 40% chance of thunderstorms until midnight, then partly cloudy after midnight. Lows around 70. North winds up to 5 miles an hour. Wednesday, mostly sunny. Slight chance of showers in the morning, then showers likely and chance of thunderstorms in the afternoon. Highs in the mid-80s. Northeast winds up to 5 miles an hour shifting to the southwest in the afternoon.
chance of precipitation 50%. Wednesday night, partly cloudy. Showers likely and chance of thunderstorms until midnight. Lows around 70. Southwest winds up to 5 miles an hour. Chance of precipitation 50%. And now the extended forecast for the radio listening area. Thursday and Thursday night, partly cloudy. A 40% chance of thunderstorms. Highs in the upper 80s. Lows in the lower 70s. Friday and Friday night, showers with thunderstorms likely. Highs in the upper 80s.

A 40% chance of thunderstorms. Highs in the upper 80s. Lows in the upper 60s. Monday and Monday night, partly cloudy. Highs in the upper 80s. Lows in the upper 60s. The current time is 11:33 p.m. Eastern Daylight Time. 11 p.m. Eastern Daylight Time weather conditions across north central Kentucky and south central Indiana. At Louisville International, it was mostly cloudy. The temperature was 79 degrees, the dew point 73, and the relative humidity 82%. The wind was southwest at 3 miles an hour. The pressure was 29.98 inches and rising. At Bowman Field, it was partly cloudy. The temperature was 78 degrees, the dew point 74, and the relative humidity 87%. The wind was calm. The pressure was 29.98 inches and rising. At Jasper, it was clear. The temperature was 76 degrees, the dew point 75, and the relative humidity 97%. The wind was calm. The pressure was 30.00 inches and rising. Once again, at Louisville International, it was 79 degrees under mostly cloudy skies. Elsewhere around the region, at Jackson, fog was reported, with a temperature of 71. At Evansville, it was clear, with a temperature of 75. It was partly cloudy, with a temperature of 74 at Lexington, 76 at Bowling Green, 72 at Paducah, 72 at Bloomington, and 77 at Indianapolis. It was mostly cloudy, with a temperature of 80 at Covington, and 77 at Nashville. At Frankfort, the weather conditions were not available. Now for the official National Weather Service forecast for North Central Kentucky and South Central Indiana, including the Louisville metro area. Tonight, mostly cloudy with a 40% chance of thunderstorms early in the evening, then partly cloudy overnight. Patchy fog after midnight. Lows in the lower 70s. Northwest winds up to 5 miles an hour. Tuesday, partly sunny. Patchy fog in the morning. A 40% chance of thunderstorms in the afternoon. Highs in the upper 80s. North winds up to 5 miles an hour. Tuesday night, mostly cloudy with a 40% chance of thunderstorms until midnight, then partly cloudy after midnight. Lows around 70. North winds up to 5 miles an hour. Wednesday, mostly sunny. Slight chance of showers in the morning, then showers likely and chance of thunderstorms in the afternoon. Highs in the mid-80s. Northeast winds up to 5 miles an hour shifting to the southwest in the afternoon. Chance of precipitation 50%. Wednesday night, partly cloudy. Showers likely and chance of thunderstorms until midnight. Lows around 70. Southwest winds up to 5 miles an hour. Chance of precipitation 50%. And now the extended forecast for the radio listening area. Thursday and Thursday night, partly cloudy. A 40% chance of thunderstorms. Highs in the upper 80s. Lows in the lower 70s. Friday and Friday night, showers with thunderstorms likely. Highs in the upper 80s. Lows in the lower 70s. Chance of precipitation 80%. Saturday and Saturday night, showers likely and chance of thunderstorms. Highs in the upper 80s. Lows around 70. Chance of precipitation 60%. Sunday and Sunday night, partly cloudy. A 40% chance of thunderstorms. Highs in the upper 80s. Lows in the upper 60s. Monday and Monday night, partly cloudy. Highs in the upper 80s. Lows in the upper 60s. The current time is 11:37 p.m. Eastern Daylight Time. 11 p.m. Eastern Daylight Time weather conditions across north central Kentucky and south central Indiana. At Louisville International, it was mostly cloudy. The temperature was 79 degrees, the dew point 73, and the relative humidity 82%. The wind was southwest at 3 miles an hour. The pressure was 29.98 inches and rising. At Bowman Field, it was partly cloudy. The temperature was 78 degrees, the dew point 74, and the relative humidity 87%.

1%. The wind was calm. The pressure was 29.98 inches and rising. At Jasper, it was clear. The temperature was 76 degrees, the dew point 75, and the relative humidity 97%. The wind was calm. The pressure was 30.00 inches and rising. Once again, at Louisville International, it was 79 degrees under mostly cloudy skies. Elsewhere around the region, at Jackson, fog was reported, with a temperature of 71. At Evansville, it was clear, with a temperature of 75. It was partly cloudy, with a temperature of 74 at Lexington, 76 at Bowling Green, 72 at Paducah, 72 at Bloomington, and 77 at Indianapolis. It was mostly cloudy, with a temperature of 80 at Covington, and 77 at Nashville. At Frankfort, the weather conditions were not available. Now for the official National Weather Service forecast for North Central Kentucky and South Central Indiana, including the Louisville metro area. Tonight, mostly cloudy with a 40% chance of thunderstorms early in the evening, then partly cloudy overnight. Patchy fog after midnight. Lows in the lower 70s. Northwest winds up to 5 miles an hour. Tuesday, partly sunny. Patchy fog in the morning. A 40% chance of thunderstorms in the afternoon. Highs in the upper 80s. North winds up to 5 miles an hour. Tuesday night, mostly cloudy with a 40% chance of thunderstorms until midnight, then partly cloudy after midnight. Lows around 70. North winds up to 5 miles an hour. Wednesday, mostly sunny. Slight chance of showers in the morning, then showers likely and chance of thunderstorms in the afternoon. Highs in the mid-80s. Northeast winds up to 5 miles an hour shifting to the southwest in the afternoon. Chance of precipitation 50%. Wednesday night, partly cloudy. Showers likely and chance of thunderstorms until midnight. Lows around 70. Southwest winds up to 5 miles an hour. Chance of precipitation 50%. And now the extended forecast for the radio listening area. Thursday and Thursday night, partly cloudy. A 40% chance of thunderstorms. Highs in the upper 80s. Lows in the lower 70s. Friday and Friday night, showers with thunderstorms likely. Highs in the upper 80s. Lows in the lower 70s. Chance of precipitation 80%. Saturday and Saturday night, showers likely and chance of thunderstorms. Highs in the upper 80s. Lows around 70. Chance of precipitation 60%. Sunday and Sunday night, partly cloudy. A 40% chance of thunderstorms. Highs in the upper 80s. Lows in the upper 60s. Monday and Monday night, partly cloudy. Highs in the upper 80s. Lows in the upper 60s. 11 p.m. Eastern Daylight Time weather conditions across north central Kentucky and south central Indiana. At Louisville International, it was mostly cloudy. The temperature was 79 degrees, the dew point 73, and the relative humidity 82%. The wind was southwest at 3 miles an hour. The pressure was 29.98 inches and rising. At Bowman Field, it was partly cloudy. The temperature was 78 degrees, the dew point 74, and the relative humidity 87%. The wind was calm. The pressure was 29.98 inches and rising. At Jasper, it was clear. The temperature was 76 degrees, the dew point 75, and the relative humidity 97%. The wind was calm. The pressure was 30.00 inches and rising. Once again, at Louisville International, it was 79 degrees under mostly cloudy skies. Elsewhere around the region, at Jackson, fog was reported, with a temperature of 71. At Evansville, it was clear, with a temperature of 75. It was partly cloudy, with a temperature of 74 at Lexington, 76 at Bowling Green, 72 at Paducah, 72 at Bloomington, and 77 at Indianapolis. It was mostly cloudy, with a temperature of 80 at Covington, and 77 at Nashville. At Frankfort, the weather conditions were not available.
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The current time is 11:43 p.m. Eastern Daylight Time. Now for the official National Weather Service forecast for North Central Kentucky and South Central Indiana, including the Louisville metro area. Tonight, mostly cloudy with a 40% chance of thunderstorms early in the evening, then partly cloudy overnight. Patchy fog after midnight. Lows in the lower 70s. Northwest winds up to 5 miles an hour. Tuesday, partly sunny. Patchy fog in the morning. A 40% chance of thunderstorms in the afternoon. Highs in the upper 80s. North winds up to 5 miles an hour. Tuesday night, mostly cloudy with a 40% chance of thunderstorms until midnight, then partly cloudy after midnight. Lows around 70. North winds up to 5 miles an hour. Wednesday, mostly sunny. Slight chance of showers in the morning, then showers likely and chance of thunderstorms in the afternoon. Highs in the mid-80s. Northeast winds up to 5 miles an hour shifting to the southwest in the afternoon. Chance of precipitation 50%. Wednesday night, partly cloudy. Showers likely and chance of thunderstorms until midnight. Lows around 70. Southwest winds up to 5 miles an hour. Chance of precipitation 50%. And now the extended forecast for the radio listening area. Thursday and Thursday night, partly cloudy. A 40% chance of thunderstorms. Highs in the upper 80s. Lows in the lower 70s. Friday and Friday night, showers with thunderstorms likely. Highs in the upper 80s. Lows in the lower 70s. Chance of precipitation 80%. Saturday and Saturday night, showers likely and chance of thunderstorms. Highs in the upper 80s. Lows around 70. Chance of precipitation 60%. Sunday and Sunday night, partly cloudy. A 40% chance of thunderstorms. Highs in the upper 80s. Lows in the upper 60s. Monday and Monday night, partly cloudy. Highs in the upper 80s. Lows in the upper 60s. 11 p.m. Eastern Daylight Time weather conditions across North Central Kentucky and South Central Indiana. At Louisville International, it was mostly cloudy. The temperature was 79 degrees, the dew point 73, and the relative humidity 82%. The wind was southwest at 3 miles an hour. The pressure was 29.98 inches and rising. At Bowman Field, it was partly cloudy. The temperature was 78 degrees, the dew point 74, and the relative humidity 87%. The wind was calm. The pressure was 29.98 inches and rising. At Jasper, it was clear. The temperature was 76 degrees, the dew point 75, and the relative humidity 97%. The wind was calm. The pressure was 30.00 inches and rising. Once again, at Louisville International, it was 79 degrees under mostly cloudy skies. Elsewhere around the region, at Jackson, fog was reported with a temperature of 71. At Evansville, it was clear with a temperature of 75. It was partly cloudy with a temperature of 74 at Lexington, 76 at Bowling Green, 72 at Paducah, 72 at Bloomington, and 77 at Indianapolis. It was mostly cloudy, with a temperature of 80 at Covington, and 77 at Nashville. At Frankfort, the weather conditions were not available. The current time is 11:47 p.m. Eastern Daylight Time. Now for the official National Weather Service forecast for North Central Kentucky and South Central Indiana, including the Louisville metro area. Tonight, mostly cloudy with a 40% chance of thunderstorms early in the evening, then partly cloudy overnight. Patchy fog after midnight. Lows in the lower 70s. Northwest winds up to 5 miles an hour. Tuesday, partly sunny. Patchy fog in the morning.
a 40% chance of thunderstorms in the afternoon. Highs in the upper 80s. North winds up to 5 miles an hour. Tuesday night, mostly cloudy with a 40% chance of thunderstorms until midnight, then partly cloudy after midnight. Lows around 70. North winds up to 5 miles an hour. Wednesday, mostly sunny. Slight chance of showers in the morning, then showers likely and chance of thunderstorms in the afternoon. Highs in the mid-80s. Northeast winds up to 5 miles an hour shifting to the southwest in the afternoon. Chance of precipitation 50%. Wednesday night, partly cloudy. Showers likely and chance of thunderstorms until midnight. Lows around 70. Southwest winds up to 5 miles an hour. Chance of precipitation 50%. And now the extended forecast for the radio listening area. Thursday and Thursday night, partly cloudy. A 40% chance of thunderstorms. Highs in the upper 80s. Lows in the lower 70s. Friday and Friday night, showers with thunderstorms likely. Highs in the upper 80s. Lows in the lower 70s. Chance of precipitation 80%. Saturday and Saturday night, showers likely and chance of thunderstorms. Highs in the upper 80s. Lows around 70. Chance of precipitation 60%. Sunday and Sunday night, partly cloudy. A 40% chance of thunderstorms. Highs in the upper 80s. Lows in the upper 60s. Monday and Monday night, partly cloudy. Highs in the upper 80s. Lows in the upper 60s. 11 p.m. Eastern Daylight Time weather conditions across north central Kentucky and south central Indiana. At Louisville International, it was mostly cloudy. The temperature was 79 degrees, the dew point 73, and the relative humidity 82%. The wind was southwest at 3 miles an hour. The pressure was 29.98 inches and rising. At Bowman Field, it was partly cloudy. The temperature was 78 degrees, the dew point 74, and the relative humidity 87%. The wind was calm. The pressure was 29.98 inches and rising. At Jasper, it was clear. The temperature was 76 degrees, the dew point 75, and the relative humidity 97%. The wind was calm. The pressure was 30.00 inches and rising. Once again, at Louisville International, it was 79 degrees under mostly cloudy skies. Elsewhere around the region, at Jackson, fog was reported, with a temperature of 71. At Evansville, it was clear, with a temperature of 75. It was partly cloudy, with a temperature of 74 at Lexington, 76 at Bowling Green, 72 at Paducah, 72 at Bloomington, and 77 at Indianapolis. It was mostly cloudy, with a temperature of 80 at Covington, and 77 at Nashville. At Frankfort, the weather conditions were not available. Now for the official National Weather Service forecast for north central Kentucky and south central Indiana, including the Louisville metro area. Tonight, mostly cloudy with a 40% chance of thunderstorms early in the evening, then partly cloudy overnight. Patchy fog after midnight. Lows in the lower 70s. Northwest winds up to 5 miles an hour. Tuesday, partly sunny. Patchy fog in the morning. A 40% chance of thunderstorms in the afternoon. Highs in the upper 80s. North winds up to 5 miles an hour. Tuesday night, mostly cloudy with a 40% chance of thunderstorms until midnight, then partly cloudy after midnight. Lows around 70. North winds up to 5 miles an hour. Wednesday, mostly sunny. Slight chance of showers in the morning, then showers likely and chance of thunderstorms in the afternoon. Highs in the mid-80s. Northeast winds up to 5 miles an hour shifting to the southwest in the afternoon. Chance of precipitation 50%. Wednesday night, partly cloudy. Showers likely and chance of thunderstorms until midnight. Lows around 70. Southwest winds up to 5 miles an hour. Chance of precipitation 50%. And now the extended forecast for the radio listening area.
Thursday and Thursday night, partly cloudy. A 40% chance of thunderstorms. Highs in the upper 80s. Lows in the lower 70s. Friday and Friday night, showers with thunderstorms likely. Highs in the upper 80s. Lows in the lower 70s. Chance of precipitation 80%. Saturday and Saturday night, showers likely and chance of thunderstorms. Highs in the upper 80s. Lows around 70. Chance of precipitation 60%. Sunday and Sunday night, partly cloudy. A 40% chance of thunderstorms. Highs in the upper 80s. Lows in the upper 60s. Monday and Monday night, partly cloudy. Highs in the upper 80s. Lows in the upper 60s. The current time is 11:53 p.m. Eastern Daylight Time. 11 p.m. Eastern Daylight Time weather conditions across north central Kentucky and south central Indiana. At Louisville International, it was mostly cloudy. The temperature was 79 degrees, the dew point 73, and the relative humidity 82%. The wind was southwest at 3 miles an hour. The pressure was 29.98 inches and rising. At Bowman Field, it was partly cloudy. The temperature was 78 degrees, the dew point 74, and the relative humidity 87%. The wind was calm. The pressure was 29.98 inches and rising. At Jasper, it was clear. The temperature was 76 degrees, the dew point 75, and the relative humidity 97%. The wind was calm. The pressure was 30.00 inches and rising. Once again, at Louisville International, it was 79 degrees under mostly cloudy skies. Elsewhere around the region, at Jackson, fog was reported, with a temperature of 71. At Evansville, it was clear, with a temperature of 75. It was partly cloudy, with a temperature of 74 at Lexington, 76 at Bowling Green, 72 at Paducah, 72 at Bloomington, and 77 at Indianapolis. It was mostly cloudy, with a temperature of 80 at Covington, and 77 at Nashville. At Frankfort, the weather conditions were not available. Now for the official National Weather Service forecast for north central Kentucky and south central Indiana, including the Louisville metro area. Tonight, mostly cloudy with a 40% chance of thunderstorms early in the evening, then partly cloudy overnight. Patchy fog after midnight. Lows in the lower 70s. Northwest winds up to 5 miles an hour. Tuesday, partly sunny. Patchy fog in the morning. A 40% chance of thunderstorms in the afternoon. Highs in the upper 80s. North winds up to 5 miles an hour. Tuesday night, mostly cloudy with a 40% chance of thunderstorms until midnight, then partly cloudy after midnight. Lows around 70. North winds up to 5 miles an hour. Wednesday, mostly sunny. Slight chance of showers in the morning, then showers likely and chance of thunderstorms in the afternoon. Highs in the mid-80s. Northeast winds up to 5 miles an hour shifting to the southwest in the afternoon. Chance of precipitation 50%. Wednesday night, partly cloudy. Showers likely and chance of thunderstorms until midnight. Lows around 70. Southwest winds up to 5 miles an hour. Chance of precipitation 50%. And now the extended forecast for the radio listening area. Thursday and Thursday night, partly cloudy. A 40% chance of thunderstorms. Highs in the upper 80s. Lows in the lower 70s. Friday and Friday night, showers with thunderstorms likely. Highs in the upper 80s. Lows in the lower 70s. Chance of precipitation 80%. Saturday and Saturday night, showers likely and chance of thunderstorms. Highs in the upper 80s. Lows around 70. Chance of precipitation 60%. Sunday and Sunday night, partly cloudy. A 40% chance of thunderstorms. Highs in the upper 80s. Lows in the upper 60s. Monday and Monday night, partly cloudy. Highs in the upper 80s. Lows in the upper 60s.
The current time is 11:58 p.m. Eastern Daylight Time. 11 p.m. Eastern Daylight Time weather conditions across north-central Kentucky and south-central Indiana. At Louisville International, it was mostly cloudy. The temperature was 79 degrees, the dew point 73, and the relative humidity 82%. The wind was southwest at 3 miles an hour. The pressure was 29.98 inches and rising. At Bowman Field, it was partly cloudy. The temperature was 78 degrees, the dew point 74, and the relative humidity 87%. The wind was calm. The pressure was 29.98 inches and rising. At Jasper, it was clear. The temperature was 76 degrees, the dew point 75, and the relative humidity 97%. The wind was calm. The pressure was 30.00 inches and rising. Once again, at Louisville International, it was 79 degrees under mostly cloudy skies. Elsewhere around the region, at Jackson, fog was reported, with a temperature of 71. At Evansville, it was clear, with a temperature of 75. It was partly cloudy, with a temperature of 74 at Lexington, 76 at Bowling Green, 72 at Paducah, 72 at Bloomington, and 77 at Indianapolis. It was mostly cloudy, with a temperature of 80 at Covington, and 77 at Nashville. At Frankfort, the weather conditions were not available. Now for the official National Weather Service forecast for north-central Kentucky and south-central Indiana, including the Louisville metro area. Tonight, mostly cloudy with a 40% chance of thunderstorms early in the evening, then partly cloudy overnight. Patchy fog after midnight. Lows in the lower 70s. Northwest winds up to 5 miles an hour. Tuesday, partly sunny. Patchy fog in the morning. A 40% chance of thunderstorms in the afternoon. Highs in the upper 80s. North winds up to 5 miles an hour. Tuesday night, mostly cloudy with a 40% chance of thunderstorms until midnight, then partly cloudy after midnight. Lows around 70. North winds up to 5 miles an hour. Wednesday, mostly sunny. Slight chance of showers in the morning, then showers likely and chance of thunderstorms in the afternoon. Highs in the mid-80s. Northeast winds up to 5 miles an hour shifting to the southwest in the afternoon. Chance of precipitation 50%. Wednesday night, partly cloudy. Showers likely and chance of thunderstorms until midnight. Lows around 70. Southwest winds up to 5 miles an hour. Chance of precipitation 50%. And now the extended forecast for the radio listening area. Thursday and Thursday night, partly cloudy. A 40% chance of thunderstorms. Highs in the upper 80s. Lows in the lower 70s. Friday and Friday night, showers with thunderstorms likely. Highs in the upper 80s. Lows in the lower 70s. Chance of precipitation 80%. Saturday and Saturday night, showers likely and chance of thunderstorms. Highs in the upper 80s. Lows around 70. Chance of precipitation 60%. Sunday and Sunday night, partly cloudy. A 40% chance of thunderstorms. Highs in the upper 80s. Lows in the upper 60s. Monday and Monday night, partly cloudy. Highs in the upper 80s. Lows in the upper 60s. The current time is 12:02 a.m. Eastern Daylight Time. 11 p.m. Eastern Daylight Time weather conditions across north-central Kentucky and south-central Indiana. At Louisville International, it was mostly cloudy. The temperature was 79 degrees, the dew point 73, and the relative humidity 82%. The wind was southwest at 3 miles an hour. The pressure was 29.98 inches and rising. At Bowman Field, it was partly cloudy. The temperature was 78 degrees, the dew point 74, and the relative humidity 87%. The wind was calm. The pressure was 29.98 inches and rising. At Jasper, it was clear. The temperature was 76 degrees, the dew point 75, and the relative humidity 97%.
The wind was calm. The pressure was 30.00 inches and rising. Once again, at Louisville International, it was 79 degrees under mostly cloudy skies. Elsewhere around the region, at Jackson, fog was reported, with a temperature of 71. At Evansville, it was clear, with a temperature of 75. It was partly cloudy, with a temperature of 74 at Lexington, 76 at Bowling Green, 72 at Paducah, 72 at Bloomington, and 77 at Indianapolis. It was mostly cloudy, with a temperature of 80 at Covington, and 77 at Nashville. At Frankfort, the weather conditions were not available. Midnight Eastern Daylight Time weather conditions across north-central Kentucky and south-central Indiana. At Louisville International, it was mostly cloudy. The temperature was 78 degrees, the dew point 74, and the relative humidity 87%. The wind was southwest at 5 miles an hour. The pressure was 29.98 inches and steady. At Bowman Field, it was clear. The temperature was 77 degrees, the dew point 74, and the relative humidity 90%. The wind was calm. The pressure was 29.98 inches and steady. At Jasper, it was clear. The temperature was 73 degrees, the dew point 73, and the relative humidity 100%. The wind was calm. The pressure was 30.00 inches and steady. Once again, at Louisville International, it was 78 degrees under mostly cloudy skies. Elsewhere around the region, at Jackson, fog was reported, with a temperature of 70. It was partly cloudy, with a temperature of 74 at Lexington, 77 at Nashville, and 72 at Paducah. Under partly cloudy skies, Evansville reported 75, Bloomington reported 72, and Indianapolis reported 77. It was mostly cloudy, with a temperature of 77 at Covington, and 77 at Bowling Green. At Frankfort, the weather conditions were not available. Now for the official National Weather Service forecast for north-central Kentucky and south-central Indiana, including the Louisville metro area. Tonight, mostly cloudy with a 40% chance of thunderstorms early in the evening, then partly cloudy overnight. Patchy fog after midnight. Lows in the lower 70s. Northwest winds up to 5 miles an hour. Tuesday, partly sunny. Patchy fog in the morning. A 40% chance of thunderstorms in the afternoon. Highs in the upper 80s. North winds up to 5 miles an hour. Tuesday night, mostly cloudy with a 40% chance of thunderstorms until midnight, then partly cloudy after midnight. Lows around 70. North winds up to 5 miles an hour. Wednesday, mostly sunny. Slight chance of showers in the morning, then showers likely and chance of thunderstorms in the afternoon. Highs in the mid-80s. Northeast winds up to 5 miles an hour shifting to the southwest in the afternoon. Chance of precipitation 50%. Wednesday night, partly cloudy. Showers likely and chance of thunderstorms until midnight. Lows around 70. Southwest winds up to 5 miles an hour. Chance of precipitation 50%. And now the extended forecast for the radio listening area. Thursday and Thursday night, partly cloudy. A 40% chance of thunderstorms. Highs in the upper 80s. Lows in the lower 70s. Friday and Friday night, showers with thunderstorms likely. Highs in the upper 80s. Lows in the lower 70s. Chance of precipitation 80%. Saturday and Saturday night, showers likely and chance of thunderstorms. Highs in the upper 80s. Lows around 70. Chance of precipitation 60%. Sunday and Sunday night, partly cloudy. A 40% chance of thunderstorms. Highs in the upper 80s. Lows in the upper 60s. Monday and Monday night, partly cloudy. Highs in the upper 80s. Lows in the upper 60s. The current time is 12:07 a.m. Eastern Daylight Time. Midnight Eastern Daylight Time weather conditions across north-central Kentucky and south-central Indiana. At Louisville International, it was mostly cloudy.
The temperature was 78 degrees, the dew point 74, and the relative humidity 87%. The wind was southwest at 5 miles an hour. The pressure was 29.98 inches and steady. At Bowman Field, it was clear. The temperature was 77 degrees, the dew point 74, and the relative humidity 90%. The wind was calm. The pressure was 29.98 inches and steady. At Jasper, it was clear. The temperature was 73 degrees, the dew point 73, and the relative humidity 100%. The wind was calm. The pressure was 30.00 inches and steady. Once again, at Louisville International, it was 78 degrees under mostly cloudy skies. Elsewhere around the region, at Jackson, fog was reported, with a temperature of 70. It was partly cloudy, with a temperature of 74 at Lexington, 77 at Nashville, and 72 at Paducah. Under partly cloudy skies, Evansville reported 75, Bloomington reported 72, and Indianapolis reported 77. It was mostly cloudy, with a temperature of 77 at Covington, and 77 at Bowling Green. At Frankfort, the weather conditions were not available. Now for the official National Weather Service forecast for North Central Kentucky and South Central Indiana, including the Louisville metro area. Tonight, mostly cloudy with a 40% chance of thunderstorms early in the evening, then partly cloudy overnight. Patchy fog after midnight. Lows in the lower 70s. Northwest winds up to 5 miles an hour. Tuesday, partly sunny. Patchy fog in the morning. A 40% chance of thunderstorms in the afternoon. Highs in the upper 80s. North winds up to 5 miles an hour. Tuesday night, mostly cloudy with a 40% chance of thunderstorms until midnight, then partly cloudy after midnight. Lows around 70. North winds up to 5 miles an hour. Wednesday, mostly sunny. Slight chance of showers in the morning, then showers likely and chance of thunderstorms in the afternoon. Highs in the mid-80s. Northeast winds up to 5 miles an hour shifting to the southwest in the afternoon. Chance of precipitation 50%. Wednesday night, partly cloudy. Showers likely and chance of thunderstorms until midnight. Lows around 70. Southwest winds up to 5 miles an hour. Chance of precipitation 50%. And now the extended forecast for the radio listening area. Thursday and Thursday night, partly cloudy. A 40% chance of thunderstorms. Highs in the upper 80s. Lows in the lower 70s. Friday and Friday night, showers with thunderstorms likely. Highs in the upper 80s. Lows in the lower 70s. Chance of precipitation 80%. Saturday and Saturday night, showers likely and chance of thunderstorms. Highs in the upper 80s. Lows around 70. Chance of precipitation 60%. Sunday and Sunday night, partly cloudy. A 40% chance of thunderstorms. Highs in the upper 80s. Lows in the upper 60s. Monday and Monday night, partly cloudy. Highs in the upper 80s. Lows in the upper 60s. Midnight Eastern Daylight Time weather conditions across North Central Kentucky and South Central Indiana. At Louisville International, it was mostly cloudy. The temperature was 78 degrees, the dew point 74, and the relative humidity 87%. The wind was southwest at 5 miles an hour. The pressure was 29.98 inches and steady. At Bowman Field, it was partly cloudy. The temperature was 77 degrees, the dew point 74, and the relative humidity 90%. The wind was calm. The pressure was 29.98 inches and steady. At Jasper, it was clear. The temperature was 73 degrees, the dew point 73, and the relative humidity 100%. The wind was calm. The pressure was 30.00 inches and steady. Once again, at Louisville International, it was 78 degrees under mostly cloudy skies. Elsewhere around the region, at Jackson, fog was reported, with a temperature of 70. It was clear.
with a temperature of 74 at Lexington and 72 at Bloomington. It was partly cloudy, with a temperature of 77 at Nashville, 72 at Paducah, 75 at Evansville, and 77 at Indianapolis. It was mostly cloudy, with a temperature of 77 at Covington and 77 at Bowling Green. At Frankfort, the weather conditions were not available. 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The current time is 12:13 a.m. Eastern Daylight Time. Now for the official National Weather Service forecast for North Central Kentucky and South Central Indiana, including the Louisville metro area. Tonight, mostly cloudy with a 40% chance of thunderstorms early in the evening, then partly cloudy overnight. Patchy fog after midnight. Lows in the lower 70s. Northwest winds up to 5 miles an hour. Tuesday, partly sunny. Patchy fog in the morning. A 40% chance of thunderstorms in the afternoon. Highs in the upper 80s. North winds up to 5 miles an hour. Tuesday night, mostly cloudy with a 40% chance of thunderstorms until midnight, then partly cloudy after midnight. Lows around 70. North winds up to 5 miles an hour. Wednesday, mostly sunny. Slight chance of showers in the morning, then showers likely and chance of thunderstorms in the afternoon. Highs in the mid-80s. Northeast winds up to 5 miles an hour shifting to the southwest in the afternoon. Chance of precipitation 50%. Wednesday night, partly cloudy. Showers likely and chance of thunderstorms until midnight. Lows around 70. Southwest winds up to 5 miles an hour. Chance of precipitation 50%. And now the extended forecast for the radio listening area. Thursday and Thursday night, partly cloudy. A 40% chance of thunderstorms. Highs in the upper 80s. Lows in the lower 70s. Friday and Friday night, showers with thunderstorms likely. Highs in the upper 80s. Lows in the lower 70s. Chance of precipitation 80%. Saturday and Saturday night, showers likely and chance of thunderstorms. Highs in the upper 80s. Lows around 70. Chance of precipitation 60%. Sunday and Sunday night, partly cloudy. A 40% chance of thunderstorms. Highs in the upper 80s. Lows in the upper 60s. Monday and Monday night, partly cloudy. Highs in the upper 80s. Lows in the upper 60s. Midnight Eastern Daylight Time weather conditions across North Central Kentucky and South Central Indiana. At Louisville International, it was mostly cloudy. The temperature was 78 degrees, the dew point 74, and the relative humidity 87%. The wind was southwest at 5 miles an hour. The pressure was 29.98 inches and steady. At Bowman Field, it was partly cloudy. The temperature was 77 degrees, the dew point 74, and the relative humidity 90%. The wind was calm. The pressure was 29.98 inches and steady. At Jasper, it was clear. The temperature was 73 degrees, the dew point 73, and the relative humidity 100%. The wind was calm. The pressure was 30.00 inches and steady. Once again, at Louisville International, it was 78 degrees under mostly cloudy skies. Elsewhere around the region, at Jackson, fog was reported, with a temperature of 70. It was clear, with a temperature of 74 at Lexington, and 72 at Bloomington. It was partly cloudy, with a temperature of 77 at Nashville, 72 at Paducah, 75 at Evansville, and 77 at Indianapolis. It was mostly cloudy, with a temperature of 77 at Covington, and 77 at Bowling Green. At Frankfort, the weather conditions were not available. The current time is 12:17 a.m. Eastern Daylight Time.
Now for the official National Weather Service forecast for north central Kentucky and south central Indiana, including the Louisville metro area. Tonight, mostly cloudy with a 40% chance of thunderstorms early in the evening, then partly cloudy overnight. Patchy fog after midnight. Lows in the lower 70s. Northwest winds up to 5 miles an hour. Tuesday, partly sunny. Patchy fog in the morning. A 40% chance of thunderstorms in the afternoon. Highs in the upper 80s. North winds up to 5 miles an hour. Tuesday night, mostly cloudy with a 40% chance of thunderstorms until midnight, then partly cloudy after midnight. Lows around 70. North winds up to 5 miles an hour. Wednesday, mostly sunny. Slight chance of showers in the morning, then showers likely and chance of thunderstorms in the afternoon. Highs in the mid-80s. Northeast winds up to 5 miles an hour shifting to the southwest in the afternoon. Chance of precipitation 50%. Wednesday night, partly cloudy. Showers likely and chance of thunderstorms until midnight. Lows around 70. Southwest winds up to 5 miles an hour. Chance of precipitation 50%. And now the extended forecast for the radio listening area. Thursday and Thursday night, partly cloudy. A 40% chance of thunderstorms. Highs in the upper 80s. Lows in the lower 70s. Friday and Friday night, showers with thunderstorms likely. Highs in the upper 80s. Lows in the lower 70s. Chance of precipitation 80%. Saturday and Saturday night, showers likely and chance of thunderstorms. Highs in the upper 80s. Lows around 70. Chance of precipitation 60%. Sunday and Sunday night, partly cloudy. A 40% chance of thunderstorms. Highs in the upper 80s. Lows in the upper 60s. Monday and Monday night, partly cloudy. Highs in the upper 80s. Lows in the upper 60s. Midnight Eastern Daylight Time weather conditions across north central Kentucky and south central Indiana. At Louisville International, it was mostly cloudy. The temperature was 78 degrees, the dew point 74, and the relative humidity 87%. The wind was southwest at 5 miles an hour. The pressure was 29.98 inches and steady. At Bowman Field, it was partly cloudy. The temperature was 77 degrees, the dew point 74, and the relative humidity 90%. The wind was calm. The pressure was 29.98 inches and steady. At Jasper, it was clear. The temperature was 73 degrees, the dew point 73, and the relative humidity 100%. The wind was calm. The pressure was 30.00 inches and steady. Once again, at Louisville International, it was 78 degrees under mostly cloudy skies. Elsewhere around the region, at Jackson, fog was reported, with a temperature of 70. It was clear, with a temperature of 74 at Lexington, and 72 at Bloomington. It was partly cloudy, with a temperature of 77 at Nashville, 72 at Paducah, 75 at Evansville, and 77 at Indianapolis. It was mostly cloudy, with a temperature of 77 at Covington, and 77 at Bowling Green. At Frankfort, the weather conditions were not available. Now for the official National Weather Service forecast for north central Kentucky and south central Indiana, including the Louisville metro area. Tonight, mostly cloudy with a 40% chance of thunderstorms early in the evening, then partly cloudy overnight. Patchy fog after midnight. Lows in the lower 70s. Northwest winds up to 5 miles an hour. Tuesday, partly sunny. Patchy fog in the morning. A 40% chance of thunderstorms in the afternoon. Highs in the upper 80s. North winds up to 5 miles an hour. Tuesday night, mostly cloudy with a 40% chance of thunderstorms until midnight, then partly cloudy after midnight. Lows around 70. North winds up to 5 miles an hour. Wednesday, mostly sunny. Slight chance of showers in the morning, then showers likely and chance of thunderstorms in the afternoon. Highs in the mid-80s.
northeast winds up to 5 miles an hour, shifting to the southwest in the afternoon. Chance of precipitation 50%. Wednesday night, partly cloudy. Showers likely and chance of thunderstorms until midnight. Lows around 70. Southwest winds up to 5 miles an hour. Chance of precipitation 50%. And now the extended forecast for the radio listening area. Thursday and Thursday night, partly cloudy. A 40% chance of thunderstorms. Highs in the upper 80s. Lows in the lower 70s. Friday and Friday night, showers with thunderstorms likely. Highs in the upper 80s. Lows in the lower 70s. Chance of precipitation 80%. Saturday and Saturday night, showers likely and chance of thunderstorms. Highs in the upper 80s. Lows around 70. Chance of precipitation 60%. Sunday and Sunday night, partly cloudy. A 40% chance of thunderstorms. Highs in the upper 80s. Lows in the upper 60s. Monday and Monday night, partly cloudy. Highs in the upper 80s. Lows in the upper 60s. The current time is 12:24 a.m. Eastern Daylight Time. Midnight Eastern Daylight Time weather conditions across north central Kentucky and south central Indiana. At Louisville International, it was mostly cloudy. The temperature was 78 degrees, the dew point 74, and the relative humidity 87%. The wind was southwest at 5 miles an hour. The pressure was 29.98 inches and steady. At Bowman Field, it was partly cloudy. The temperature was 77 degrees, the dew point 74, and the relative humidity 90%. The wind was calm. The pressure was 29.98 inches and steady. At Jasper, it was clear. The temperature was 73 degrees, the dew point 73, and the relative humidity 100%. The wind was calm. The pressure was 30.00 inches and steady. Once again, at Louisville International, it was 78 degrees under mostly cloudy skies. Elsewhere around the region, at Jackson, fog was reported with a temperature of 70. It was clear, with a temperature of 74 at Lexington and 72 at Bloomington. It was partly cloudy, with a temperature of 77 at Nashville, 72 at Paducah, 75 at Evansville, and 77 at Indianapolis. It was mostly cloudy, with a temperature of 77 at Covington and 77 at Bowling Green. At Frankfort, the weather conditions were not available. Now for the official National Weather Service forecast for north central Kentucky and south central Indiana, including the Louisville metro area. Tonight, mostly cloudy with a 40% chance of thunderstorms early in the evening, then partly cloudy overnight. Patchy fog after midnight. Lows in the lower 70s. Northwest winds up to 5 miles an hour. Tuesday, partly sunny. Patchy fog in the morning. A 40% chance of thunderstorms in the afternoon. Highs in the upper 80s. North winds up to 5 miles an hour. Tuesday night, mostly cloudy with a 40% chance of thunderstorms until midnight, then partly cloudy after midnight. Lows around 70. North winds up to 5 miles an hour. Wednesday, mostly sunny. Slight chance of showers in the morning, then showers likely and chance of thunderstorms in the afternoon. Highs in the mid-80s. Northeast winds up to 5 miles an hour, shifting to the southwest in the afternoon. Chance of precipitation 50%. Wednesday night, partly cloudy. Showers likely and chance of thunderstorms until midnight. Lows around 70. Southwest winds up to 5 miles an hour. Chance of precipitation 50%. And now the extended forecast for the radio listening area. Thursday and Thursday night, partly cloudy. A 40% chance of thunderstorms. Highs in the upper 80s. Lows in the lower 70s. Friday and Friday night, showers with thunderstorms likely. Highs in the upper 80s. Lows in the lower 70s. Chance of precipitation 80%. Saturday and Saturday night, showers likely and chance of thunderstorms.
Highs in the upper 80s. Lows around 70. Chance of precipitation 60%. Sunday and Sunday night, partly cloudy. A 40% chance of thunderstorms. Highs in the upper 80s. Lows in the upper 60s. Monday and Monday night, partly cloudy. Highs in the upper 80s. Lows in the upper 60s. The current time is 12:28 a.m. Eastern Daylight Time. Midnight Eastern Daylight Time weather conditions across north central Kentucky and south central Indiana. At Louisville International, it was mostly cloudy. The temperature was 78 degrees, the dew point 74, and the relative humidity 87%. The wind was southwest at 5 miles an hour. The pressure was 29.98 inches and steady. At Bowman Field, it was partly cloudy. The temperature was 77 degrees, the dew point 74, and the relative humidity 90%. The wind was calm. The pressure was 29.98 inches and steady. At Jasper, it was clear. The temperature was 73 degrees, the dew point 73, and the relative humidity 100%. The wind was calm. The pressure was 30.00 inches and steady. Once again, at Louisville International, it was 78 degrees under mostly cloudy skies. Elsewhere around the region, at Jackson, fog was reported with a temperature of 70. It was clear with a temperature of 74 at Lexington and 72 at Bloomington. It was partly cloudy with a temperature of 77 at Nashville, 72 at Paducah, 75 at Evansville, and 77 at Indianapolis. It was mostly cloudy with a temperature of 77 at Covington and 77 at Bowling Green. At Frankfort, the weather conditions were not available. Now for the official National Weather Service forecast for north central Kentucky and south central Indiana, including the Louisville metro area. Tonight, mostly cloudy with a 40% chance of thunderstorms early in the evening, then partly cloudy overnight. Patchy fog after midnight. Lows in the lower 70s. Northwest winds up to 5 miles an hour. Tuesday, partly sunny. Patchy fog in the morning. A 40% chance of thunderstorms in the afternoon. Highs in the upper 80s. North winds up to 5 miles an hour. Tuesday night, mostly cloudy with a 40% chance of thunderstorms until midnight, then partly cloudy after midnight. Lows around 70. North winds up to 5 miles an hour. Wednesday, mostly sunny. Slight chance of showers in the morning, then showers likely and chance of thunderstorms in the afternoon. Highs in the mid-80s. Northeast winds up to 5 miles an hour shifting to the southwest in the afternoon. Chance of precipitation 50%. Wednesday night, partly cloudy. Showers likely and chance of thunderstorms until midnight. Lows around 70. Southwest winds up to 5 miles an hour. Chance of precipitation 50%. And now the extended forecast for the radio listening area. Thursday and Thursday night, partly cloudy. A 40% chance of thunderstorms. Highs in the upper 80s. Lows in the lower 70s. Friday and Friday night, showers with thunderstorms likely. Highs in the upper 80s. Lows in the lower 70s. Chance of precipitation 80%. Saturday and Saturday night, showers likely and chance of thunderstorms. Highs in the upper 80s. Lows around 70. Chance of precipitation 60%. Sunday and Sunday night, partly cloudy. A 40% chance of thunderstorms. Highs in the upper 80s. Lows in the upper 60s. Monday and Monday night, partly cloudy. Highs in the upper 80s. Lows in the upper 60s. The current time is 12:32 a.m. Eastern Daylight Time. Midnight Eastern Daylight Time weather conditions across north central Kentucky and south central Indiana. At Louisville International, it was mostly cloudy. The temperature was 78 degrees, the dew point 74, and the relative humidity 87%. The wind was southwest at 5 miles an hour. The pressure was 29.98 inches and steady.
at Bowman Field, it was partly cloudy. The temperature was 77 degrees, the dew point 74, and the relative humidity 90%. The wind was calm. The pressure was 29.98 inches and steady. At Jasper, it was clear. The temperature was 73 degrees, the dew point 73, and the relative humidity 100%.

and 72 at Bloomington. It was partly cloudy, with a temperature of 77 at Nashville, 72 at Paducah, 75 at Evansville, and 77 at Indianapolis. It was mostly cloudy, with a temperature of 77 at Covington, and 77 at Bowling Green. At Frankfort, the weather conditions were not available. Now for the official National Weather Service forecast for North Central Kentucky and South Central Indiana, including the Louisville metro area. Tonight, mostly cloudy with a 40% chance of thunderstorms early in the evening, then partly cloudy overnight. Patchy fog after midnight. Lows in the lower 70s. Northwest winds up to 5 miles an hour. Tuesday, partly sunny. Patchy fog in the morning. A 40% chance of thunderstorms in the afternoon. Highs in the upper 80s. North winds up to 5 miles an hour. Tuesday night, mostly cloudy with a 40% chance of thunderstorms until midnight, then partly cloudy after midnight. Lows around 70. North winds up to 5 miles an hour. Wednesday, mostly sunny. Slight chance of showers in the morning, then showers likely and chance of thunderstorms in the afternoon. Highs in the mid-80s. Northeast winds up to 5 miles an hour shifting to the southwest in the afternoon. Chance of precipitation 50%. Wednesday night, partly cloudy. Showers likely and chance of thunderstorms until midnight. Lows around 70. Southwest winds up to 5 miles an hour. Chance of precipitation 50%. And now the extended forecast for the radio listening area. Thursday and Thursday night, partly cloudy. A 40% chance of thunderstorms. Highs in the upper 80s. Lows in the lower 70s. Friday and Friday night, showers with thunderstorms likely. Highs in the upper 80s. Lows in the lower 70s. Chance of precipitation 80%. Saturday and Saturday night, showers likely and chance of thunderstorms. Highs in the upper 80s. Lows around 70. Chance of precipitation 60%. Sunday and Sunday night, partly cloudy. A 40% chance of thunderstorms. Highs in the upper 80s. Lows in the upper 60s. Monday and Monday night, partly cloudy. Highs in the upper 80s. Lows in the upper 60s. Midnight Eastern Daylight Time weather conditions across North Central Kentucky and South Central Indiana. At Louisville International, it was mostly cloudy. The temperature was 78 degrees, the dew point 74, and the relative humidity 87%. The wind was southwest at 5 miles an hour. The pressure was 29.98 inches and steady. At Bowman Field, it was partly cloudy. The temperature was 77 degrees, the dew point 74, and the relative humidity 90%. The wind was calm. The pressure was 29.98 inches and steady. At Jasper, it was clear. The temperature was 73 degrees, the dew point 73, and the relative humidity 100%. The wind was calm. The pressure was 30.00 inches and steady. Once again, at Louisville International, it was 78 degrees under mostly cloudy skies. Elsewhere around the region, at Jackson, fog was reported, with a temperature of 70. It was clear, with a temperature of 74 at Lexington, and 72 at Bloomington. It was partly cloudy, with a temperature of 77 at Nashville, 72 at Paducah, 75 at Evansville, and 77 at Indianapolis. It was mostly cloudy, with a temperature of 77 at Covington, and 77 at Bowling Green. At Frankfort, the weather conditions were not available. The current time is 12:38 a.m. Eastern Daylight Time. Now for the official National Weather Service forecast for North Central Kentucky and South Central Indiana, including the Louisville metro area. Tonight, mostly cloudy with a 40% chance of thunderstorms early in the evening, then partly cloudy overnight. Patchy fog after midnight. Lows in the lower 70s. Northwest winds up to 5 miles an hour. Tuesday, partly sunny. Patchy fog in the morning. A 40% chance of thunderstorms in the afternoon.

from the upper 80s. North winds up to 5 miles an hour. Tuesday night, mostly cloudy with a 40% chance of thunderstorms until midnight, then partly cloudy after midnight. Lows around 70. North winds up to 5 miles an hour. Wednesday, mostly sunny. Slight chance of showers in the morning, then showers likely and chance of thunderstorms in the afternoon. Highs in the mid-80s. Northeast winds up to 5 miles an hour shifting to the southwest in the afternoon. Chance of precipitation 50%. Wednesday night, partly cloudy. Showers likely and chance of thunderstorms until midnight. Lows around 70. Southwest winds up to 5 miles an hour. Chance of precipitation 50%. And now the extended forecast for the radio listening area. Thursday and Thursday night, partly cloudy. A 40% chance of thunderstorms. Highs in the upper 80s. Lows in the lower 70s. Friday and Friday night, showers with thunderstorms likely. Highs in the upper 80s. Lows in the lower 70s. Chance of precipitation 80%. Saturday and Saturday night, showers likely and chance of thunderstorms. Highs in the upper 80s. Lows around 70. Chance of precipitation 60%. Sunday and Sunday night, partly cloudy. A 40% chance of thunderstorms. Highs in the upper 80s. Lows in the upper 60s. Monday and Monday night, partly cloudy. Highs in the upper 80s. Lows in the upper 60s. Midnight Eastern Daylight Time weather conditions across north central Kentucky and south central Indiana. At Louisville International, it was mostly cloudy. The temperature was 78 degrees, the dew point 74, and the relative humidity 87%. The wind was southwest at 5 miles an hour. The pressure was 29.98 inches and steady. At Bowman Field, it was partly cloudy. The temperature was 77 degrees, the dew point 74, and the relative humidity 90%. The wind was calm. The pressure was 29.98 inches and steady. At Jasper, it was clear. The temperature was 73 degrees, the dew point 73, and the relative humidity 100%. The wind was calm. The pressure was 30.00 inches and steady. Once again, at Louisville International, it was 78 degrees under mostly cloudy skies. Elsewhere around the region, at Jackson, fog was reported, with a temperature of 70. It was clear, with a temperature of 74 at Lexington, and 72 at Bloomington. It was partly cloudy, with a temperature of 77 at Nashville, 72 at Paducah, 75 at Evansville, and 77 at Indianapolis. It was mostly cloudy, with a temperature of 77 at Covington, and 77 at Bowling Green. At Frankfort, the weather conditions were not available. 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The current time is 12:42 a.m. Eastern Daylight Time. Now for the official National Weather Service forecast for north central Kentucky and south central Indiana, including the Louisville metro area. Tonight, mostly cloudy with a 40% chance of thunderstorms early in the evening, then partly cloudy overnight. Patchy fog after midnight. Lows in the lower 70s. Northwest winds up to 5 miles an hour. Tuesday, partly sunny. Patchy fog in the morning. A 40% chance of thunderstorms in the afternoon. Highs in the upper 80s. North winds up to 5 miles an hour. Tuesday night, mostly cloudy with a 40% chance of thunderstorms until midnight, then partly cloudy after midnight. Lows around 70. North winds up to 5 miles an hour. Wednesday, mostly sunny. Slight chance of showers in the morning, then showers likely and chance of thunderstorms in the afternoon. Highs in the mid-80s. Northeast winds up to 5 miles an hour shifting to the southwest in the afternoon.
chance of precipitation 50%. Wednesday night, partly cloudy. Showers likely and chance of thunderstorms until midnight. Lows around 70. Southwest winds up to 5 miles an hour. Chance of precipitation 50%. And now the extended forecast for the radio listening area. Thursday and Thursday night, partly cloudy. A 40% chance of thunderstorms. Highs in the upper 80s. Lows in the lower 70s. Friday and Friday night, showers with thunderstorms likely. Highs in the upper 80s. Lows in the lower 70s. Chance of precipitation 80%. Saturday and Saturday night, showers likely and chance of thunderstorms. Highs in the upper 80s. Lows around 70. Chance of precipitation 60%. Sunday and Sunday night, partly cloudy. A 40% chance of thunderstorms. Highs in the upper 80s. Lows in the upper 60s. Monday and Monday night, partly cloudy. Highs in the upper 80s. Lows in the upper 60s. Midnight Eastern Daylight Time weather conditions across north central Kentucky and south central Indiana. At Louisville International, it was mostly cloudy. The temperature was 78 degrees, the dew point 74, and the relative humidity 87%. The wind was southwest at 5 miles an hour. The pressure was 29.98 inches and steady. At Bowman Field, it was partly cloudy. The temperature was 77 degrees, the dew point 74, and the relative humidity 90%. The wind was calm. The pressure was 29.98 inches and steady. At Jasper, it was clear. The temperature was 73 degrees, the dew point 73, and the relative humidity 100%. The wind was calm. The pressure was 30.00 inches and steady. Once again, at Louisville International, it was 78 degrees under mostly cloudy skies. Elsewhere around the region, at Jackson, fog was reported with a temperature of 70. It was clear with a temperature of 74 at Lexington and 72 at Bloomington. It was partly cloudy with a temperature of 77 at Nashville, 72 at Paducah, 75 at Evansville, and 77 at Indianapolis. It was mostly cloudy, with a temperature of 77 at Covington and 77 at Bowling Green. At Frankfort, the weather conditions were not available. Now for the official National Weather Service forecast for north central Kentucky and south central Indiana, including the Louisville metro area. Tonight, mostly cloudy with a 40% chance of thunderstorms early in the evening, then partly cloudy overnight. Patchy fog after midnight. Lows in the lower 70s. Northwest winds up to 5 miles an hour. Tuesday, partly sunny. Patchy fog in the morning. A 40% chance of thunderstorms in the afternoon. Highs in the upper 80s. North winds up to 5 miles an hour. Tuesday night, mostly cloudy with a 40% chance of thunderstorms until midnight, then partly cloudy after midnight. Lows around 70. North winds up to 5 miles an hour. Wednesday, mostly sunny. Slight chance of showers in the morning, then showers likely and chance of thunderstorms in the afternoon. Highs in the mid-80s. Northeast winds up to 5 miles an hour shifting to the southwest in the afternoon. Chance of precipitation 50%. Wednesday night, partly cloudy. Showers likely and chance of thunderstorms until midnight. Lows around 70. Southwest winds up to 5 miles an hour. Chance of precipitation 50%. And now the extended forecast for the radio listening area. Thursday and Thursday night, partly cloudy. A 40% chance of thunderstorms. Highs in the upper 80s. Lows in the lower 70s. Friday and Friday night, showers with thunderstorms likely. Highs in the upper 80s. Lows in the lower 70s. Chance of precipitation 80%. Saturday and Saturday night, showers likely and chance of thunderstorms. Highs in the upper 80s. Lows around 70. Chance of precipitation 60%. Sunday and Sunday night, partly cloudy.
a 40% chance of thunderstorms. Highs in the upper 80s. Lows in the upper 60s. Monday and Monday night, partly cloudy. Highs in the upper 80s. Lows in the upper 60s. The current time is 12:48 a.m. Eastern Daylight Time. Midnight Eastern Daylight Time weather conditions across north central Kentucky and south central Indiana. At Louisville International, it was mostly cloudy. The temperature was 78 degrees, the dew point 74, and the relative humidity 87%. The wind was southwest at 5 miles an hour. The pressure was 29.98 inches and steady. At Bowman Field, it was partly cloudy. The temperature was 77 degrees, the dew point 74, and the relative humidity 90%. The wind was calm. The pressure was 29.98 inches and steady. At Jasper, it was clear. The temperature was 73 degrees, the dew point 73, and the relative humidity 100%. The wind was calm. The pressure was 30.00 inches and steady. Once again, at Louisville International, it was 78 degrees under mostly cloudy skies. Elsewhere around the region, at Jackson, fog was reported, with a temperature of 70. It was clear, with a temperature of 74 at Lexington, and 72 at Bloomington. It was partly cloudy, with a temperature of 77 at Nashville, 72 at Paducah, 75 at Evansville, and 77 at Indianapolis. It was mostly cloudy, with a temperature of 77 at Covington, and 77 at Bowling Green. At Frankfort, the weather conditions were not available. Now for the official National Weather Service forecast for North Central Kentucky and South Central Indiana, including the Louisville metro area. Tonight, mostly cloudy with a 40% chance of thunderstorms early in the evening, then partly cloudy overnight. Patchy fog after midnight. Lows in the lower 70s. Northwest winds up to 5 miles an hour. Tuesday, partly sunny. Patchy fog in the morning. A 40% chance of thunderstorms in the afternoon. Highs in the upper 80s. North winds up to 5 miles an hour. Tuesday night, mostly cloudy with a 40% chance of thunderstorms until midnight, then partly cloudy after midnight. Lows around 70. North winds up to 5 miles an hour. Wednesday, mostly sunny. Slight chance of showers in the morning, then showers likely and chance of thunderstorms in the afternoon. Highs in the mid-80s. Northeast winds up to 5 miles an hour shifting to the southwest in the afternoon. Chance of precipitation 50%. Wednesday night, partly cloudy. Showers likely and chance of thunderstorms until midnight. Lows around 70. Southwest winds up to 5 miles an hour. Chance of precipitation 50%. And now the extended forecast for the radio listening area. Thursday and Thursday night, partly cloudy. A 40% chance of thunderstorms. Highs in the upper 80s. Lows in the lower 70s. Friday and Friday night, showers with thunderstorms likely. Highs in the upper 80s. Lows in the lower 70s. Chance of precipitation 80%. Saturday and Saturday night, showers likely and chance of thunderstorms. Highs in the upper 80s. Lows around 70. Chance of precipitation 60%. Sunday and Sunday night, partly cloudy. A 40% chance of thunderstorms. Highs in the upper 80s. Lows in the upper 60s. Monday and Monday night, partly cloudy. Highs in the upper 80s. Lows in the upper 60s. The current time is 12:53 a.m. Eastern Daylight Time. Midnight Eastern Daylight Time weather conditions across north central Kentucky and south central Indiana. At Louisville International, it was mostly cloudy. The temperature was 78 degrees, the dew point 74, and the relative humidity 87%. The wind was southwest at 5 miles an hour. The pressure was 29.98 inches and steady. At Bowman Field, it was partly cloudy. The temperature was 77 degrees, the dew point 74, and the relative humidity 90%.
The wind was calm. The pressure was 29.98 inches and steady. At Jasper, it was clear. The temperature was 73 degrees, the dew point 73, and the relative humidity 100%. The wind was calm. The pressure was 30.00 inches and steady. Once again, at Louisville International, it was 78 degrees under mostly cloudy skies. Elsewhere around the region, at Jackson, fog was reported, with a temperature of 70. It was clear, with a temperature of 74 at Lexington, and 72 at Bloomington. It was partly cloudy, with a temperature of 77 at Nashville, 72 at Paducah, 75 at Evansville, and 77 at Indianapolis. It was mostly cloudy, with a temperature of 77 at Covington, and 77 at Bowling Green. At Frankfort, the weather conditions were not available. Now for the official National Weather Service forecast for North Central Kentucky and South Central Indiana, including the Louisville metro area. Tonight, mostly cloudy with a 40% chance of thunderstorms early in the evening, then partly cloudy overnight. Patchy fog after midnight. Lows in the lower 70s. Northwest winds up to 5 miles an hour. Tuesday, partly sunny. Patchy fog in the morning. A 40% chance of thunderstorms in the afternoon. Highs in the upper 80s. North winds up to 5 miles an hour. Tuesday night, mostly cloudy with a 40% chance of thunderstorms until midnight, then partly cloudy after midnight. Lows around 70. North winds up to 5 miles an hour. Wednesday, mostly sunny. Slight chance of showers in the morning, then showers likely and chance of thunderstorms in the afternoon. Highs in the mid-80s. Northeast winds up to 5 miles an hour shifting to the southwest in the afternoon. Chance of precipitation 50%. Wednesday night, partly cloudy. Showers likely and chance of thunderstorms until midnight. Lows around 70. Southwest winds up to 5 miles an hour. Chance of precipitation 50%. And now the extended forecast for the radio listening area. Thursday and Thursday night, partly cloudy. A 40% chance of thunderstorms. Highs in the upper 80s. Lows in the lower 70s. Friday and Friday night, showers with thunderstorms likely. Highs in the upper 80s. Lows in the lower 70s. Chance of precipitation 80%. Saturday and Saturday night, showers likely and chance of thunderstorms. Highs in the upper 80s. Lows around 70. Chance of precipitation 60%. Sunday and Sunday night, partly cloudy. A 40% chance of thunderstorms. Highs in the upper 80s. Lows in the upper 60s. Monday and Monday night, partly cloudy. Highs in the upper 80s. Lows in the upper 60s. The current time is 12:57 a.m. Eastern Daylight Time. Midnight Eastern Daylight Time weather conditions across North Central Kentucky and South Central Indiana. At Louisville International, it was mostly cloudy. The temperature was 78 degrees, the dew point 74, and the relative humidity 87%. The wind was southwest at 5 miles an hour. The pressure was 29.98 inches and steady. At Bowman Field, it was partly cloudy. The temperature was 77 degrees, the dew point 74, and the relative humidity 90%. The wind was calm. The pressure was 29.98 inches and steady. At Jasper, it was clear. The temperature was 73 degrees, the dew point 73, and the relative humidity 100%. The wind was calm. The pressure was 30.00 inches and steady. Once again, at Louisville International, it was 78 degrees under mostly cloudy skies. Elsewhere around the region, at Jackson, fog was reported, with a temperature of 70. It was clear, with a temperature of 74 at Lexington, and 72 at Bloomington. It was partly cloudy, with a temperature of 77 at Nashville, 72 at Paducah, 75 at Evansville, and 77 at Indianapolis. It was mostly cloudy, with a temperature of 77 at Covington, and 77 at Bowling Green.
at Frankfort, the weather conditions were not available. Now for the official National Weather Service forecast for North Central Kentucky and South Central Indiana, including the Louisville metro area. Tonight, mostly cloudy with a 40% chance of thunderstorms early in the evening, then partly cloudy overnight. Patchy fog after midnight. Lows in the lower 70s. Northwest winds up to 5 miles an hour. Tuesday, partly sunny. Patchy fog in the morning. A 40% chance of thunderstorms in the afternoon. Highs in the upper 80s. North winds up to 5 miles an hour. Tuesday night, mostly cloudy with a 40% chance of thunderstorms until midnight, then partly cloudy after midnight. Lows around 70. North winds up to 5 miles an hour. Wednesday, mostly sunny. Slight chance of showers in the morning, then showers likely and chance of thunderstorms in the afternoon. Highs in the mid-80s. Northeast winds up to 5 miles an hour shifting to the southwest in the afternoon. Chance of precipitation 50%. Wednesday night, partly cloudy. Showers likely and chance of thunderstorms until midnight. Lows around 70. Southwest winds up to 5 miles an hour. Chance of precipitation 50%. And now the extended forecast for the radio listening area. Thursday and Thursday night, partly cloudy. A 40% chance of thunderstorms. Highs in the upper 80s. Lows in the lower 70s. Friday and Friday night, showers with thunderstorms likely. Highs in the upper 80s. Lows in the lower 70s. Chance of precipitation 80%. Saturday and Saturday night, showers likely and chance of thunderstorms. Highs in the upper 80s. Lows around 70. Chance of precipitation 60%. Sunday and Sunday night, partly cloudy. A 40% chance of thunderstorms. Highs in the upper 80s. Lows in the upper 60s. Monday and Monday night, partly cloudy. Highs in the upper 80s. Lows in the upper 60s. Midnight Eastern Daylight Time weather conditions across north central Kentucky and south central Indiana. At Louisville International, it was mostly cloudy. The temperature was 78 degrees, the dew point 74, and the relative humidity 87%. The wind was southwest at 5 miles an hour. The pressure was 29.98 inches and steady. At Bowman Field, it was partly cloudy. The temperature was 77 degrees, the dew point 74, and the relative humidity 90%. The wind was calm. The pressure was 29.98 inches and steady. At Jasper, it was clear. The temperature was 73 degrees, the dew point 73, and the relative humidity 100%. The wind was calm. The pressure was 30.00 inches and steady. Once again, at Louisville International it was 78 degrees under mostly cloudy skies. Elsewhere around the region, at Jackson, fog was reported, with a temperature of 70. It was clear, with a temperature of 74 at Lexington, and 72 at Bloomington. It was partly cloudy, with a temperature of 77 at Nashville, 72 at Paducah, 75 at Evansville, and 77 at Indianapolis. It was mostly cloudy, with a temperature of 77 at Covington, and 77 at Bowling Green. At Frankfort, the weather conditions were not available. The current time is 1:02 a.m. Eastern Daylight Time. 1 a.m. Eastern Daylight Time weather conditions across north central Kentucky and south central Indiana. At Louisville International, it was mostly cloudy. The temperature was 78 degrees, the dew point 73, and the relative humidity 84%. The wind was west at 3 miles an hour. The pressure was 29.97 inches and falling. At Bowman Field, it was partly cloudy. The temperature was 75 degrees, the dew point 74, and the relative humidity 96%. The wind was calm. The pressure was 29.98 inches and steady. At Jasper, it was clear. The temperature was 73 degrees, the dew point 73, and the relative humidity 100%. The wind was calm.
The pressure was 30.00 inches and steady. Once again, at Louisville International, it was 78 degrees under mostly cloudy skies. Elsewhere around the region, at Jackson, fog was reported, with a temperature of 70. It was clear, with a temperature of 73 at Lexington, 76 at Nashville, 74 at Evansville, and 73 at Bloomington. It was partly cloudy, with a temperature of 74 at Bowling Green, 72 at Paducah, and 75 at Indianapolis. At Covington, it was mostly cloudy, with a temperature of 77. At Frankfort, the weather conditions were not available. Now for the official National Weather Service forecast for North Central Kentucky and South Central Indiana, including the Louisville metro area. Tonight, mostly cloudy with a 40% chance of thunderstorms early in the evening, then partly cloudy overnight. Patchy fog after midnight. Lows in the lower 70s. Northwest winds up to 5 miles an hour. Tuesday, partly sunny. Patchy fog in the morning. A 40% chance of thunderstorms in the afternoon. Highs in the upper 80s. North winds up to 5 miles an hour. Tuesday night, mostly cloudy with a 40% chance of thunderstorms until midnight, then partly cloudy after midnight. Lows around 70. North winds up to 5 miles an hour. Wednesday, mostly sunny. Slight chance of showers in the morning, then showers likely and chance of thunderstorms in the afternoon. Highs in the mid-80s. Northeast winds up to 5 miles an hour shifting to the southwest in the afternoon. Chance of precipitation 50%. Wednesday night, partly cloudy. Showers likely and chance of thunderstorms until midnight. Lows around 70. Southwest winds up to 5 miles an hour. Chance of precipitation 50%. And now the extended forecast for the radio listening area. Thursday and Thursday night, partly cloudy. A 40% chance of thunderstorms. Highs in the upper 80s. Lows in the lower 70s. Friday and Friday night, showers with thunderstorms likely. Highs in the upper 80s. Lows in the lower 70s. Chance of precipitation 80%. Saturday and Saturday night, showers likely and chance of thunderstorms. Highs in the upper 80s. Lows around 70. Chance of precipitation 60%. Sunday and Sunday night, partly cloudy. A 40% chance of thunderstorms. Highs in the upper 80s. Lows in the upper 60s. Monday and Monday night, partly cloudy. Highs in the upper 80s. Lows in the upper 60s. 1 a.m. Eastern Daylight Time weather conditions across North Central Kentucky and South Central Indiana. At Louisville International, it was mostly cloudy. The temperature was 78 degrees, the dew point 73, and the relative humidity 84%. The wind was west at 3 miles an hour. The pressure was 29.97 inches and falling. At Bowman Field, it was partly cloudy. The temperature was 75 degrees, the dew point 74, and the relative humidity 96%. The wind was calm. The pressure was 29.98 inches and steady. At Jasper, it was clear. The temperature was 73 degrees, the dew point 73, and the relative humidity 100%. The wind was calm. The pressure was 30.00 inches and steady. Once again, at Louisville International, it was 78 degrees under mostly cloudy skies. Elsewhere around the region, at Jackson, fog was reported, with a temperature of 70. It was clear, with a temperature of 73 at Lexington, 76 at Nashville, 74 at Evansville, and 73 at Bloomington. It was partly cloudy, with a temperature of 74 at Bowling Green, 72 at Paducah, and 75 at Indianapolis. At Covington, it was mostly cloudy, with a temperature of 77. At Frankfort, the weather conditions were not available. The current time is 1:08 a.m. Eastern Daylight Time. Now for the official National Weather Service forecast for North Central Kentucky and South Central Indiana, including the Louisville metro area. Tonight,
mostly cloudy with a 40% chance of thunderstorms early in the evening, then partly cloudy overnight. Patchy fog after midnight. Lows in the lower 70s. Northwest winds up to 5 miles an hour. Tuesday, partly sunny. Patchy fog in the morning. A 40% chance of thunderstorms in the afternoon. Highs in the upper 80s. North winds up to 5 miles an hour. Tuesday night, mostly cloudy with a 40% chance of thunderstorms until midnight, then partly cloudy after midnight. Lows around 70. North winds up to 5 miles an hour. Wednesday, mostly sunny. Slight chance of showers in the morning, then showers likely and chance of thunderstorms in the afternoon. Highs in the mid-80s. Northeast winds up to 5 miles an hour shifting to the southwest in the afternoon. Chance of precipitation 50%. Wednesday night, partly cloudy. Showers likely and chance of thunderstorms until midnight. Lows around 70. Southwest winds up to 5 miles an hour. Chance of precipitation 50%. And now the extended forecast for the radio listening area. Thursday and Thursday night, partly cloudy. A 40% chance of thunderstorms. Highs in the upper 80s. Lows in the lower 70s. Friday and Friday night, showers with thunderstorms likely. Highs in the upper 80s. Lows in the lower 70s. Chance of precipitation 80%. Saturday and Saturday night, showers likely and chance of thunderstorms. Highs in the upper 80s. Lows around 70. Chance of precipitation 60%. Sunday and Sunday night, partly cloudy. A 40% chance of thunderstorms. Highs in the upper 80s. Lows in the upper 60s. Monday and Monday night, partly cloudy. Highs in the upper 80s. Lows in the upper 60s. 1 a.m. Eastern Daylight Time weather conditions across north central Kentucky and south central Indiana. At Louisville International, it was mostly cloudy. The temperature was 78 degrees, the dew point 73, and the relative humidity 84%. The wind was west at 3 miles an hour. The pressure was 29.97 inches and falling. At Bowman Field, it was clear. The temperature was 75 degrees, the dew point 74, and the relative humidity 96%. The wind was calm. The pressure was 29.98 inches and steady. At Jasper, it was clear. The temperature was 73 degrees, the dew point 73, and the relative humidity 100%. The wind was calm. The pressure was 30.00 inches and steady. Once again, at Louisville International, it was 78 degrees under mostly cloudy skies. Elsewhere around the region, at Jackson, fog was reported, with a temperature of 70. It was clear, with a temperature of 73 at Lexington, 76 at Nashville, 74 at Evansville, and 73 at Bloomington. It was partly cloudy, with a temperature of 74 at Bowling Green, 72 at Paducah, and 75 at Indianapolis. At Covington, it was mostly cloudy, with a temperature of 77. At Frankfort, the weather conditions were not available. 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The current time is 1:12 a.m. Eastern Daylight Time. Now for the official National Weather Service forecast for north central Kentucky and south central Indiana, including the Louisville metro area. Tonight, mostly cloudy with a 40% chance of thunderstorms early in the evening, then partly cloudy overnight. Patchy fog after midnight. Lows in the lower 70s. Northwest winds up to 5 miles an hour. Tuesday, partly sunny. Patchy fog in the morning. A 40% chance of thunderstorms in the afternoon. Highs in the upper 80s. North winds up to 5 miles an hour. Tuesday night, mostly cloudy with a 40% chance of thunderstorms until midnight, then partly cloudy after midnight.
lows around 70. North winds up to 5 miles an hour. Wednesday, mostly sunny. Slight chance of showers in the morning, then showers likely and chance of thunderstorms in the afternoon. Highs in the mid-80s. Northeast winds up to 5 miles an hour shifting to the southwest in the afternoon. Chance of precipitation 50%. Wednesday night, partly cloudy. Showers likely and chance of thunderstorms until midnight. Lows around 70. Southwest winds up to 5 miles an hour. Chance of precipitation 50%. And now the extended forecast for the radio listening area. Thursday and Thursday night, partly cloudy. A 40% chance of thunderstorms. Highs in the upper 80s. Lows in the lower 70s. Friday and Friday night, showers with thunderstorms likely. Highs in the upper 80s. Lows in the lower 70s. Chance of precipitation 80%. Saturday and Saturday night, showers likely and chance of thunderstorms. Highs in the upper 80s. Lows around 70. Chance of precipitation 60%. Sunday and Sunday night, partly cloudy. A 40% chance of thunderstorms. Highs in the upper 80s. Lows in the upper 60s. Monday and Monday night, partly cloudy. Highs in the upper 80s. Lows in the upper 60s. 1 a.m. Eastern Daylight Time weather conditions across north-central Kentucky and south-central Indiana. At Louisville International, it was mostly cloudy. The temperature was 78 degrees, the dew point 73, and the relative humidity 84%. The wind was west at 3 miles an hour. The pressure was 29.97 inches and falling. At Bowman Field, it was clear. The temperature was 75 degrees, the dew point 74, and the relative humidity 96%. The wind was calm. The pressure was 29.98 inches and steady. At Jasper, it was clear. The temperature was 73 degrees, the dew point 73, and the relative humidity 100%. The wind was calm. The pressure was 30.00 inches and steady. Once again, at Louisville International, it was 78 degrees under mostly cloudy skies. Elsewhere around the region, at Jackson, fog was reported, with a temperature of 70. It was clear, with a temperature of 73 at Lexington, 76 at Nashville, 74 at Evansville, and 73 at Bloomington. It was partly cloudy, with a temperature of 74 at Bowling Green, 72 at Paducah, and 75 at Indianapolis. At Covington, it was mostly cloudy, with a temperature of 77. At Frankfort, the weather conditions were not available. Now for the official National Weather Service forecast for north-central Kentucky and south-central Indiana, including the Louisville metro area. Tonight, mostly cloudy with a 40% chance of thunderstorms early in the evening, then partly cloudy overnight. Patchy fog after midnight. Lows in the lower 70s. Northwest winds up to 5 miles an hour. Tuesday, partly sunny. Patchy fog in the morning. A 40% chance of thunderstorms in the afternoon. Highs in the upper 80s. North winds up to 5 miles an hour. Tuesday night, mostly cloudy with a 40% chance of thunderstorms until midnight, then partly cloudy after midnight. Lows around 70. North winds up to 5 miles an hour. Wednesday, mostly sunny. Slight chance of showers in the morning, then showers likely and chance of thunderstorms in the afternoon. Highs in the mid-80s. Northeast winds up to 5 miles an hour shifting to the southwest in the afternoon. Chance of precipitation 50%. Wednesday night, partly cloudy. Showers likely and chance of thunderstorms until midnight. Lows around 70. Southwest winds up to 5 miles an hour. Chance of precipitation 50%. And now the extended forecast for the radio listening area. Thursday and Thursday night, partly cloudy. A 40% chance of thunderstorms. Highs in the upper 80s. Lows in the lower 70s. Friday and Friday night, showers with thunderstorms likely. Highs in the upper 80s.
lows in the lower 70s. Chance of precipitation 80%. Saturday and Saturday night, showers likely and chance of thunderstorms. Highs in the upper 80s. Lows around 70. Chance of precipitation 60%. Sunday and Sunday night, partly cloudy. A 40% chance of thunderstorms. Highs in the upper 80s. Lows in the upper 60s. Monday and Monday night, partly cloudy. Highs in the upper 80s. Lows in the upper 60s. The current time is 1:19 a.m. Eastern Daylight Time. 1 a.m. Eastern Daylight Time weather conditions across north central Kentucky and south central Indiana. At Louisville International, it was mostly cloudy. The temperature was 78 degrees, the dew point 73, and the relative humidity 84%. The wind was west at 3 miles an hour. The pressure was 29.97 inches and falling. At Bowman Field, it was clear. The temperature was 75 degrees, the dew point 74, and the relative humidity 96%. The wind was calm. The pressure was 29.98 inches and steady. At Jasper, it was clear. The temperature was 73 degrees, the dew point 73, and the relative humidity 100%. The wind was calm. The pressure was 30.00 inches and steady. Once again, at Louisville International, it was 78 degrees under mostly cloudy skies. Elsewhere around the region, at Jackson, fog was reported with a temperature of 70. It was clear with a temperature of 73 at Lexington, 76 at Nashville, 74 at Evansville, and 73 at Bloomington. It was partly cloudy with a temperature of 74 at Bowling Green, 72 at Paducah, and 75 at Indianapolis. At Covington, it was mostly cloudy with a temperature of 77. At Frankfort, the weather conditions were not available. Now for the official National Weather Service forecast for north central Kentucky and south central Indiana, including the Louisville metro area. Tonight, mostly cloudy with a 40% chance of thunderstorms early in the evening, then partly cloudy overnight. Patchy fog after midnight. Lows in the lower 70s. Northwest winds up to 5 miles an hour. Tuesday, partly sunny. Patchy fog in the morning. A 40% chance of thunderstorms in the afternoon. Highs in the upper 80s. North winds up to 5 miles an hour. Tuesday night, mostly cloudy with a 40% chance of thunderstorms until midnight, then partly cloudy after midnight. Lows around 70. North winds up to 5 miles an hour. Wednesday, mostly sunny. Slight chance of showers in the morning, then showers likely and chance of thunderstorms in the afternoon. Highs in the mid-80s. Northeast winds up to 5 miles an hour shifting to the southwest in the afternoon. Chance of precipitation 50%. Wednesday night, partly cloudy. Showers likely and chance of thunderstorms until midnight. Lows around 70. Southwest winds up to 5 miles an hour. Chance of precipitation 50%. And now the extended forecast for the radio listening area. Thursday and Thursday night, partly cloudy. A 40% chance of thunderstorms. Highs in the upper 80s. Lows in the lower 70s. Friday and Friday night, showers with thunderstorms likely. Highs in the upper 80s. Lows in the lower 70s. Chance of precipitation 80%. Saturday and Saturday night, showers likely and chance of thunderstorms. Highs in the upper 80s. Lows around 70. Chance of precipitation 60%. Sunday and Sunday night, partly cloudy. A 40% chance of thunderstorms. Highs in the upper 80s. Lows in the upper 60s. Monday and Monday night, partly cloudy. Highs in the upper 80s. Lows in the upper 60s. The current time is 1:23 a.m. Eastern Daylight Time. 1 a.m. Eastern Daylight Time weather conditions across north central Kentucky and south central Indiana. At Louisville International, it was mostly cloudy.
The temperature was 78 degrees, the dew point 73, and the relative humidity 84%. The wind was west at 3 miles an hour. The pressure was 29.97 inches and falling. At Bowman Field, it was clear. The temperature was 75 degrees, the dew point 74, and the relative humidity 96%. The wind was calm. The pressure was 29.98 inches and steady. At Jasper, it was clear. The temperature was 73 degrees, the dew point 73, and the relative humidity 100%. The wind was calm. The pressure was 30.00 inches and steady. Once again, at Louisville International, it was 78 degrees under mostly cloudy skies. Elsewhere around the region, at Jackson, fog was reported with a temperature of 70. It was clear with a temperature of 73 at Lexington, 76 at Nashville, 74 at Evansville, and 73 at Bloomington. It was partly cloudy with a temperature of 74 at Bowling Green, 72 at Paducah, and 75 at Indianapolis. At Covington, it was mostly cloudy with a temperature of 77. At Frankfort, the weather conditions were not available. Now for the official National Weather Service forecast for North Central Kentucky and South Central Indiana, including the Louisville metro area. Tonight, mostly cloudy with a 40% chance of thunderstorms early in the evening, then partly cloudy overnight. Patchy fog after midnight. Lows in the lower 70s. Northwest winds up to 5 miles an hour. Tuesday, partly sunny. Patchy fog in the morning. A 40% chance of thunderstorms in the afternoon. Highs in the upper 80s. North winds up to 5 miles an hour. Tuesday night, mostly cloudy with a 40% chance of thunderstorms until midnight, then partly cloudy after midnight. Lows around 70. North winds up to 5 miles an hour. Wednesday, mostly sunny. Slight chance of showers in the morning, then showers likely and chance of thunderstorms in the afternoon. Highs in the mid-80s. Northeast winds up to 5 miles an hour shifting to the southwest in the afternoon. Chance of precipitation 50%. Wednesday night, partly cloudy. Showers likely and chance of thunderstorms until midnight. Lows around 70. Southwest winds up to 5 miles an hour. Chance of precipitation 50%. And now the extended forecast for the radio listening area. Thursday and Thursday night, partly cloudy. A 40% chance of thunderstorms. Highs in the upper 80s. Lows in the lower 70s. Friday and Friday night, showers with thunderstorms likely. Highs in the upper 80s. Lows in the lower 70s. Chance of precipitation 80%. Saturday and Saturday night, showers likely and chance of thunderstorms. Highs in the upper 80s. Lows around 70. Chance of precipitation 60%. Sunday and Sunday night, partly cloudy. A 40% chance of thunderstorms. Highs in the upper 80s. Lows in the upper 60s. Monday and Monday night, partly cloudy. Highs in the upper 80s. Lows in the upper 60s. The current time is 1:27 a.m. Eastern Daylight Time. 1 a.m. Eastern Daylight Time weather conditions across north central Kentucky and south central Indiana. At Louisville International, it was mostly cloudy. The temperature was 78 degrees, the dew point 73, and the relative humidity 84%. The wind was west at 3 miles an hour. The pressure was 29.97 inches and falling. At Bowman Field, it was clear. The temperature was 75 degrees, the dew point 74, and the relative humidity 96%. The wind was calm. The pressure was 29.98 inches and steady. At Jasper, it was clear. The temperature was 73 degrees, the dew point 73, and the relative humidity 100%. The wind was calm. The pressure was 30.00 inches and steady. Once again, at Louisville International, it was 78 degrees under mostly cloudy skies. Elsewhere around the region, at Jackson, fog was reported with a temperature of 70.
It was clear, with a temperature of 73 at Lexington, 76 at Nashville, 74 at Evansville, and 73 at Bloomington. It was partly cloudy, with a temperature of 74 at Bowling Green, 72 at Paducah, and 75 at Indianapolis. At Covington, it was mostly cloudy, with a temperature of 77. At Frankfurt, the weather conditions were not available. Now for the official National Weather Service forecast for North Central Kentucky and South Central Indiana, including the Louisville metro area. Tonight, mostly cloudy with a 40% chance of thunderstorms early in the evening, then partly cloudy overnight. Patchy fog after midnight. Lows in the lower 70s. Northwest winds up to 5 miles an hour. Tuesday, partly sunny. Patchy fog in the morning. A 40% chance of thunderstorms in the afternoon. Highs in the upper 80s. North winds up to 5 miles an hour. Tuesday night, mostly cloudy with a 40% chance of thunderstorms until midnight, then partly cloudy after midnight. Lows around 70. North winds up to 5 miles an hour. Wednesday, mostly sunny. Slight chance of showers in the morning, then showers likely and chance of thunderstorms in the afternoon. Highs in the mid-80s. Northeast winds up to 5 miles an hour shifting to the southwest in the afternoon. Chance of precipitation 50%. Wednesday night, partly cloudy. Showers likely and chance of thunderstorms until midnight. Lows around 70. Southwest winds up to 5 miles an hour. Chance of precipitation 50%. And now the extended forecast for the radio listening area. Thursday and Thursday night, partly cloudy. A 40% chance of thunderstorms. Highs in the upper 80s. Lows in the lower 70s. Friday and Friday night, showers with thunderstorms likely. Highs in the upper 80s. Lows in the lower 70s. Chance of precipitation 80%. Saturday and Saturday night, showers likely and chance of thunderstorms. Highs in the upper 80s. Lows around 70. Chance of precipitation 60%. Sunday and Sunday night, partly cloudy. A 40% chance of thunderstorms. Highs in the upper 80s. Lows in the upper 60s. Monday and Monday night, partly cloudy. Highs in the upper 80s. Lows in the upper 60s. 1 a.m. Eastern Daylight Time weather conditions across north central Kentucky and south central Indiana. At Louisville International, it was mostly cloudy. The temperature was 78 degrees, the dew point 73, and the relative humidity 84%. The wind was west at 3 miles an hour. The pressure was 29.97 inches and falling. At Bowman Field, it was clear. The temperature was 75 degrees, the dew point 74, and the relative humidity 96%. The wind was calm. The pressure was 29.98 inches and steady. At Jasper, it was clear. The temperature was 73 degrees, the dew point 73, and the relative humidity 100%. The wind was calm. The pressure was 30.00 inches and steady. Once again, at Louisville International, it was 78 degrees under mostly cloudy skies. Elsewhere around the region, at Jackson, fog was reported with a temperature of 70. It was clear with a temperature of 73 at Lexington, 76 at Nashville, 74 at Evansville, and 73 at Bloomington. It was partly cloudy with a temperature of 74 at Bowling Green, 72 at Paducah, and 75 at Indianapolis. At Covington, it was mostly cloudy with a temperature of 77. At Frankfurt, the weather conditions were not available. The current time is 1:33 a.m. Eastern Daylight Time. Now for the official National Weather Service forecast for North Central Kentucky and South Central Indiana, including the Louisville metro area. Tonight, mostly cloudy with a 40% chance of thunderstorms early in the evening, then partly cloudy overnight. Patchy fog after midnight. Lows in the lower 70s. Northwest winds up to 5 miles an hour. Tuesday, partly sunny. Patchy fog in the morning.
a 40% chance of thunderstorms in the afternoon. Highs in the upper 80s. North winds up to 5 miles an hour. Tuesday night, mostly cloudy.

then showers likely and chance of thunderstorms in the afternoon. Highs in the mid-80s. Northeast winds up to 5 miles. Extended forecast for the radio listening area. Thursday and Thursday night, partly cloudy. A 40% chance of thunderstorms. Highs in the upper 80s. Lows in the lower 70s. Friday and Friday night, showers with thunderstorms likely. Highs in the upper 80s. Lows in the lower 70s. Chance of precipitation 80%. Saturday and Saturday night, showers likely and chance of thunderstorms. Highs in the upper 80s. Lows around 70. Chance of precipitation 60%. Sunday and Sunday night, partly cloudy. A 40% chance of thunderstorms. Highs in the upper 80s. Lows in the upper 60s. Monday and Monday night, partly cloudy. Highs in the upper 80s. Lows in the upper 60s. 1 a.m. Eastern Daylight Time weather conditions across north central Kentucky and south central Indiana. At Louisville International, it was mostly cloudy. The temperature was 78 degrees, the dew point 73, and the relative humidity 84%. The wind was west at 3 miles an hour. The pressure was 29.97 inches and falling. At Bowman Field, it was clear. The temperature was 75 degrees, the dew point 74, and the relative humidity 96%. The wind was calm. The pressure was 29.98 inches and steady. At Jasper, it was clear. The temperature was 73 degrees, the dew point 73, and the relative humidity 100%. The wind was calm. The pressure was 30.00 inches and steady. Once again, at Louisville International, it was 78 degrees under mostly cloudy skies. Elsewhere around the region, at Jackson, fog was reported, with a temperature of 70. It was clear, with a temperature of 73 at Lexington, 76 at Nashville, 74 at Evansville, and 73 at Bloomington. It was partly cloudy, with a temperature of 74 at Bowling Green, 72 at Paducah, and 75 at Indianapolis. At Covington, it was mostly cloudy, with a temperature of 77. At Frankfort, the weather conditions were not available. The current time is 1:37 a.m. Eastern Daylight Time. Now for the official National Weather Service forecast for north central Kentucky and south central Indiana, including the Louisville metro area. Tonight, mostly cloudy with a 40% chance of thunderstorms early in the evening, then partly cloudy overnight. Patchy fog after midnight. Lows in the lower 70s. Northwest winds up to 5 miles an hour. Tuesday, partly sunny. Patchy fog in the morning. A 40% chance of thunderstorms in the afternoon. Highs in the upper 80s. North winds up to 5 miles an hour. Tuesday night, mostly cloudy with a 40% chance of thunderstorms until midnight, then partly cloudy after midnight. Lows around 70. North winds up to 5 miles an hour. Wednesday, mostly sunny. Slight chance of showers in the morning, then showers likely and chance of thunderstorms in the afternoon. Highs in the mid-80s. Northeast winds up to 5 miles an hour shifting to the southwest in the afternoon. Chance of precipitation 50%. Wednesday night, partly cloudy. Showers likely and chance of thunderstorms until midnight. Lows around 70. Southwest winds up to 5 miles an hour. Chance of precipitation 50%. And now the extended forecast for the radio listening area. Thursday and Thursday night, partly cloudy. A 40% chance of thunderstorms. Highs in the upper 80s. Lows in the lower 70s. Friday and Friday night, showers with thunderstorms likely. Highs in the upper 80s. Lows in the lower 70s. Chance of precipitation 80%. Saturday and Saturday night, showers likely and chance of thunderstorms. Highs in the upper 80s. Lows around 70. Chance of precipitation 60%. Sunday and Sunday night, partly cloudy. A 40% chance of thunderstorms. Highs in the upper 80s. Lows in the upper 60s.

50s. Monday and Monday night, partly cloudy. Highs in the upper 80s. Lows in the upper 60s. 1 a.m. Eastern Daylight Time weather conditions across north-central Kentucky and south-central Indiana. At Louisville International, it was mostly cloudy. The temperature was 78 degrees, the dew point 73, and the relative humidity 84%. The wind was west at 3 miles an hour. The pressure was 29.97 inches and falling. At Bowman Field, it was clear. The temperature was 75 degrees, the dew point 74, and the relative humidity 96%. The wind was calm. The pressure was 29.98 inches and steady. At Jasper, it was clear. The temperature was 73 degrees, the dew point 73, and the relative humidity 100%. The wind was calm. The pressure was 30.00 inches and steady. Once again, at Louisville International, it was 78 degrees under mostly cloudy skies. Elsewhere around the region, at Jackson, fog was reported with a temperature of 70. It was clear with a temperature of 73 at Lexington, 76 at Nashville, 74 at Evansville, and 73 at Bloomington. It was partly cloudy with a temperature of 74 at Bowling Green, 72 at Paducah, and 75 at Indianapolis. At Covington, it was mostly cloudy with a temperature of 77. At Frankfort, the weather conditions were not available. Now for the official National Weather Service forecast for north-central Kentucky and south-central Indiana, including the Louisville metro area. Tonight, mostly cloudy with a 40% chance of thunderstorms early in the evening, then partly cloudy overnight. Patchy fog after midnight. Lows in the lower 70s. Northwest winds up to 5 miles an hour. Tuesday, partly sunny. Patchy fog in the morning. A 40% chance of thunderstorms in the afternoon. Highs in the upper 80s. North winds up to 5 miles an hour. Tuesday night, mostly cloudy with a 40% chance of thunderstorms until midnight, then partly cloudy after midnight. Lows around 70. North winds up to 5 miles an hour. Wednesday, mostly sunny. Slight chance of showers in the morning, then showers likely and chance of thunderstorms in the afternoon. Highs in the mid-80s. Northeast winds up to 5 miles an hour shifting to the southwest in the afternoon. Chance of precipitation 50%. Wednesday night, partly cloudy. Showers likely and chance of thunderstorms until midnight. Lows around 70. Southwest winds up to 5 miles an hour. Chance of precipitation 50%. And now the extended forecast for the radio listening area. Thursday and Thursday night, partly cloudy. A 40% chance of thunderstorms. Highs in the upper 80s. Lows in the lower 70s. Friday and Friday night, showers with thunderstorms likely. Highs in the upper 80s. Lows in the lower 70s. Chance of precipitation 80%. Saturday and Saturday night, showers likely and chance of thunderstorms. Highs in the upper 80s. Lows around 70. Chance of precipitation 60%. Sunday and Sunday night, partly cloudy. A 40% chance of thunderstorms. Highs in the upper 80s. Lows in the upper 60s. Monday and Monday night, partly cloudy. Highs in the upper 80s. Lows in the upper 60s. 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The current time is 1:43 a.m. Eastern Daylight Time. 1 a.m. Eastern Daylight Time weather conditions across north-central Kentucky and south-central Indiana. At Louisville International, it was mostly cloudy. The temperature was 78 degrees, the dew point 73, and the relative humidity 84%. The wind was west at 3 miles an hour. The pressure was 29.97 inches and falling. At Bowman Field,
It was clear. The temperature was 75 degrees, the dew point 74, and the relative humidity 96%. The wind was calm. The pressure was 29.98 inches and steady. At Jasper, it was clear. The temperature was 73 degrees, the dew point 73, and the relative humidity 100%. The wind was calm. The pressure was 30.00 inches and steady. Once again, at Louisville International, it was 78 degrees under mostly cloudy skies. Elsewhere around the region, at Jackson, fog was reported with a temperature of 70. It was clear with a temperature of 73 at Lexington, 76 at Nashville, 74 at Evansville, and 73 at Bloomington. It was partly cloudy with a temperature of 74 at Bowling Green, 72 at Paducah, and 75 at Indianapolis. At Covington, it was mostly cloudy with a temperature of 77. At Frankfort, the weather conditions were not available. Now for the official National Weather Service forecast for North Central Kentucky and South Central Indiana, including the Louisville metro area. Tonight, mostly cloudy with a 40% chance of thunderstorms early in the evening, then partly cloudy overnight. Patchy fog after midnight. Lows in the lower 70s. Northwest winds up to 5 miles an hour. Tuesday, partly sunny. Patchy fog in the morning. A 40% chance of thunderstorms in the afternoon. Highs in the upper 80s. North winds up to 5 miles an hour. Tuesday night, mostly cloudy with a 40% chance of thunderstorms until midnight, then partly cloudy after midnight. Lows around 70. North winds up to 5 miles an hour. Wednesday, mostly sunny. Slight chance of showers in the morning, then showers likely and chance of thunderstorms in the afternoon. Highs in the mid-80s. Northeast winds up to 5 miles an hour shifting to the southwest in the afternoon. Chance of precipitation 50%. Wednesday night, partly cloudy. Showers likely and chance of thunderstorms until midnight. Lows around 70. Southwest winds up to 5 miles an hour. Chance of precipitation 50%. And now the extended forecast for the radio listening area. Thursday and Thursday night, partly cloudy. A 40% chance of thunderstorms. Highs in the upper 80s. Lows in the lower 70s. Friday and Friday night, showers with thunderstorms likely. Highs in the upper 80s. Lows in the lower 70s. Chance of precipitation 80%. Saturday and Saturday night, showers likely and chance of thunderstorms. Highs in the upper 80s. Lows around 70. Chance of precipitation 60%. Sunday and Sunday night, partly cloudy. A 40% chance of thunderstorms. Highs in the upper 80s. Lows in the upper 60s. Monday and Monday night, partly cloudy. Highs in the upper 80s. Lows in the upper 60s. The current time is 1:47 a.m. Eastern Daylight Time. 1 a.m. Eastern Daylight Time weather conditions across North Central Kentucky and South Central Indiana. At Louisville International, it was mostly cloudy. The temperature was 78 degrees, the dew point 73, and the relative humidity 84%. The wind was west at 3 miles an hour. The pressure was 29.97 inches and falling. At Bowman Field, it was clear. The temperature was 75 degrees, the dew point 74, and the relative humidity 96%. The wind was calm. The pressure was 29.98 inches and steady. At Jasper, it was clear. The temperature was 73 degrees, the dew point 73, and the relative humidity 100%. The wind was calm. The pressure was 30.00 inches and steady. Once again, at Louisville International, it was 78 degrees under mostly cloudy skies. Elsewhere around the region, at Jackson, fog was reported with a temperature of 70. It was clear with a temperature of 73 at Lexington, 76 at Nashville, 74 at Evansville, and 73 at Bloomington.
It was partly cloudy, with a temperature of 74 at Bowling Green, 72 at Paducah, and 75 at Indianapolis. At Covington, it was mostly cloudy, with a temperature of 77. At Frankfort, the weather conditions were not available. Now for the official National Weather Service forecast for North Central Kentucky and South Central Indiana, including the Louisville metro area. Tonight, mostly cloudy with a 40% chance of thunderstorms early in the evening, then partly cloudy overnight. Patchy fog after midnight. Lows in the lower 70s. Northwest winds up to 5 miles an hour. Tuesday, partly sunny. Patchy fog in the morning. A 40% chance of thunderstorms in the afternoon. Highs in the upper 80s. North winds up to 5 miles an hour. Tuesday night, mostly cloudy with a 40% chance of thunderstorms until midnight, then partly cloudy after midnight. Lows around 70. North winds up to 5 miles an hour. Wednesday, mostly sunny. Slight chance of showers in the morning, then showers likely and chance of thunderstorms in the afternoon. Highs in the mid-80s. Northeast winds up to 5 miles an hour shifting to the southwest in the afternoon. Chance of precipitation 50%. Wednesday night, partly cloudy. Showers likely and chance of thunderstorms until midnight. Lows around 70. Southwest winds up to 5 miles an hour. Chance of precipitation 50%. And now the extended forecast for the radio listening area. Thursday and Thursday night, partly cloudy. A 40% chance of thunderstorms. Highs in the upper 80s. Lows in the lower 70s. Friday and Friday night, showers with thunderstorms likely. Highs in the upper 80s. Lows in the lower 70s. Chance of precipitation 80%. Saturday and Saturday night, showers likely and chance of thunderstorms. Highs in the upper 80s. Lows around 70. Chance of precipitation 60%. Sunday and Sunday night, partly cloudy. A 40% chance of thunderstorms. Highs in the upper 80s. Lows in the upper 60s. Monday and Monday night, partly cloudy. Highs in the upper 80s. Lows in the upper 60s. 1 a.m. Eastern Daylight Time weather conditions across north central Kentucky and south central Indiana. At Louisville International, it was mostly cloudy. The temperature was 78 degrees, the dew point 73, and the relative humidity 84%. The wind was west at 3 miles an hour. The pressure was 29.97 inches and falling. At Bowman Field, it was clear. The temperature was 75 degrees, the dew point 74, and the relative humidity 96%. The wind was calm. The pressure was 29.98 inches and steady. At Jasper, it was clear. The temperature was 73 degrees, the dew point 73, and the relative humidity 100%. The wind was calm. The pressure was 30.00 inches and steady. Once again, at Louisville International, it was 78 degrees under mostly cloudy skies. Elsewhere around the region, at Jackson, fog was reported with a temperature of 70. It was clear, with a temperature of 73 at Lexington, 76 at Nashville, 74 at Evansville, and 73 at Bloomington. It was partly cloudy, with a temperature of 74 at Bowling Green, 72 at Paducah, and 75 at Indianapolis. At Covington, it was mostly cloudy, with a temperature of 77. At Frankfort, the weather conditions were not available. The current time is 1:53 a.m. Eastern Daylight Time. Now for the official National Weather Service forecast for North Central Kentucky and South Central Indiana, including the Louisville metro area. Tonight, mostly cloudy with a 40% chance of thunderstorms early in the evening, then partly cloudy overnight. Patchy fog after midnight. Lows in the lower 70s. Northwest winds up to 5 miles an hour. Tuesday, partly sunny. Patchy fog in the morning. A 40% chance of thunderstorms in the afternoon. Highs in the upper 80s. North winds up to 5 miles an hour. Tuesday night,
mostly cloudy with a 40% chance of thunderstorms until midnight, then partly cloudy after midnight. Lows around 70. North winds up to 5 miles an hour. Wednesday, mostly sunny. Slight chance of showers in the morning, then showers likely and chance of thunderstorms in the afternoon. Highs in the mid-80s. Northeast winds up to 5 miles an hour shifting to the southwest in the afternoon. Chance of precipitation 50%. Wednesday night, partly cloudy. Showers likely and chance of thunderstorms until midnight. Lows around 70. Southwest winds up to 5 miles an hour. Chance of precipitation 50%. And now the extended forecast for the radio listening area. Thursday and Thursday night, partly cloudy. A 40% chance of thunderstorms. Highs in the upper 80s. Lows in the lower 70s. Friday and Friday night, showers with thunderstorms likely. Highs in the upper 80s. Lows in the lower 70s. Chance of precipitation 80%. Saturday and Saturday night, showers likely and chance of thunderstorms. Highs in the upper 80s. Lows around 70. Chance of precipitation 60%. Sunday and Sunday night, partly cloudy. A 40% chance of thunderstorms. Highs in the upper 80s. Lows in the upper 60s. Monday and Monday night, partly cloudy. Highs in the upper 80s. Lows in the upper 60s. 1 a.m. Eastern Daylight Time weather conditions across north central Kentucky and south central Indiana. At Louisville International, it was mostly cloudy. The temperature was 78 degrees, the dew point 73, and the relative humidity 84%. The wind was west at 3 miles an hour. The pressure was 29.97 inches and falling. At Bowman Field, it was clear. The temperature was 75 degrees, the dew point 74, and the relative humidity 96%. The wind was calm. The pressure was 29.98 inches and steady. At Jasper, it was clear. The temperature was 73 degrees, the dew point 73, and the relative humidity 100%. The wind was calm. The pressure was 30.00 inches and steady. Once again, at Louisville International, it was 78 degrees under mostly cloudy skies. Elsewhere around the region, at Jackson, fog was reported with a temperature of 70. It was clear with a temperature of 73 at Lexington, 76 at Nashville, 74 at Evansville, and 73 at Bloomington. It was partly cloudy with a temperature of 74 at Bowling Green, 72 at Paducah, and 75 at Indianapolis. At Covington, it was mostly cloudy, with a temperature of 77. At Frankfort, the weather conditions were not available. The current time is 1:57 a.m. Eastern Daylight Time. Now for the official National Weather Service forecast for North Central Kentucky and South Central Indiana, including the Louisville metro area. Tonight, mostly cloudy with a 40% chance of thunderstorms early in the evening, then partly cloudy overnight. Patchy fog after midnight. Lows in the lower 70s. Northwest winds up to 5 miles an hour. Tuesday, partly sunny. Patchy fog in the morning. A 40% chance of thunderstorms in the afternoon. Highs in the upper 80s. North winds up to 5 miles an hour. Tuesday night, mostly cloudy with a 40% chance of thunderstorms until midnight, then partly cloudy after midnight. Lows around 70. North winds up to 5 miles an hour. Wednesday, mostly sunny. Slight chance of showers in the morning, then showers likely and chance of thunderstorms in the afternoon. Highs in the mid-80s. Northeast winds up to 5 miles an hour shifting to the southwest in the afternoon. Chance of precipitation 50%. Wednesday night, partly cloudy. Showers likely and chance of thunderstorms until midnight. Lows around 70. Southwest winds up to 5 miles an hour. Chance of precipitation 50%. And now the extended forecast for the radio listening area. Thursday and Thursday night, partly cloudy. A 40% chance of thunderstorms.
Highs in the upper 80s. Lows in the lower 70s. Friday and Friday night, showers with thunderstorms likely. Highs in the upper 80s. Lows in the lower 70s. Chance of precipitation 80%. Saturday and Saturday night, showers likely and chance of thunderstorms. Highs in the upper 80s. Lows around 70. Chance of precipitation 60%. Sunday and Sunday night, partly cloudy. A 40% chance of thunderstorms. Highs in the upper 80s. Lows in the upper 60s. Monday and Monday night, partly cloudy. Highs in the upper 80s. Lows in the upper 60s. 1 a.m. Eastern Daylight Time weather conditions across north central Kentucky and south central Indiana. At Louisville International, it was mostly cloudy. The temperature was 78 degrees, the dew point 73, and the relative humidity 84%. The wind was west at 3 miles an hour. The pressure was 29.97 inches and falling. At Bowman Field, it was clear. The temperature was 75 degrees, the dew point 74, and the relative humidity 96%. The wind was calm. The pressure was 29.98 inches and steady. At Jasper, it was clear. The temperature was 73 degrees, the dew point 73, and the relative humidity 100%. The wind was calm. The pressure was 30.00 inches and steady. Once again, at Louisville International, it was 78 degrees under mostly cloudy skies. Elsewhere around the region, at Jackson, fog was reported with a temperature of 70. It was clear with a temperature of 73 at Lexington, 76 at Nashville, 74 at Evansville, and 73 at Bloomington. It was partly cloudy with a temperature of 74 at Bowling Green, 72 at Paducah, and 75 at Indianapolis. At Covington, it was mostly cloudy with a temperature of 77. At Frankfort, the weather conditions were not available. Now for the official National Weather Service forecast for north central Kentucky and south central Indiana, including the Louisville metro area. Tonight, mostly cloudy with a 40% chance of thunderstorms early in the evening, then partly cloudy overnight. Patchy fog after midnight. Lows in the lower 70s. Northwest winds up to 5 miles an hour. Tuesday, partly sunny. Patchy fog in the morning. A 40% chance of thunderstorms in the afternoon. Highs in the upper 80s. North winds up to 5 miles an hour. Tuesday night, mostly cloudy with a 40% chance of thunderstorms until midnight, then partly cloudy after midnight. Lows around 70. North winds up to 5 miles an hour. Wednesday, mostly sunny. Slight chance of showers in the morning, then showers likely and chance of thunderstorms in the afternoon. Highs in the mid-80s. Northeast winds up to 5 miles an hour shifting to the southwest in the afternoon. Chance of precipitation 50%. Wednesday night, partly cloudy. Showers likely and chance of thunderstorms until midnight. Lows around 70. Southwest winds up to 5 miles an hour. Chance of precipitation 50%. And now the extended forecast for the radio listening area. Thursday and Thursday night, partly cloudy. A 40% chance of thunderstorms. Highs in the upper 80s. Lows in the lower 70s. Friday and Friday night, showers with thunderstorms likely. Highs in the upper 80s. Lows in the lower 70s. Chance of precipitation 80%. Saturday and Saturday night, showers likely and chance of thunderstorms. Highs in the upper 80s. Lows around 70. Chance of precipitation 60%. Sunday and Sunday night, partly cloudy. A 40% chance of thunderstorms. Highs in the upper 80s. Lows in the upper 60s. Monday and Monday night, partly cloudy. Highs in the upper 80s. Lows in the upper 60s. The current time is 2:04 a.m. Eastern Daylight Time. 2 a.m. Eastern Daylight Time weather conditions across north central Kentucky and south central Indiana. At Louisville International,
It was partly cloudy. The temperature was 77 degrees, the dew point 73, and relative humidity 87%. The wind was calm. The pressure was 29.97 inches and steady. At Bowman Field, it was clear. The temperature was 74 degrees, the dew point 74, and the relative humidity 100%. The wind was calm. The pressure was 29.98 inches and steady. At Jasper, it was clear, reducing the visibility to 3 miles. The temperature was 73 degrees, the dew point 73, and the relative humidity 100%. The wind was calm. The pressure was 29.99 inches and falling. Once again, at Louisville International, it was 77 degrees under partly cloudy skies. Elsewhere around the region, at Jackson, fog was reported with a temperature of 70. It was clear, with a temperature of 70 at Lexington, 73 at Evansville, and 73 at Bloomington. It was partly cloudy, with a temperature of 75 at Covington, 74 at Nashville, and 72 at Paducah. It was mostly cloudy, with a temperature of 74 at Bowling Green, and 74 at Indianapolis. At Frankfort, the weather conditions were not available. Now for the official National Weather Service forecast for North Central Kentucky and South Central Indiana, including the Louisville metro area. Tonight, mostly cloudy with a 40% chance of thunderstorms early in the evening, then partly cloudy overnight. Patchy fog after midnight. Lows in the lower 70s. Northwest winds up to 5 miles an hour. Tuesday, partly sunny. Patchy fog in the morning. A 40% chance of thunderstorms in the afternoon. Highs in the upper 80s. North winds up to 5 miles an hour. Tuesday night, mostly cloudy with a 40% chance of thunderstorms until midnight, then partly cloudy after midnight. Lows around 70. North winds up to 5 miles an hour. Wednesday, mostly sunny. Slight chance of showers in the morning, then showers likely and chance of thunderstorms in the afternoon. Highs in the mid-80s. Northeast winds up to 5 miles an hour shifting to the southwest in the afternoon. Chance of precipitation 50%. Wednesday night, partly cloudy. Showers likely and chance of thunderstorms until midnight. Lows around 70. Southwest winds up to 5 miles an hour. Chance of precipitation 50%. And now the extended forecast for the radio listening area. Thursday and Thursday night, partly cloudy. A 40% chance of thunderstorms. Highs in the upper 80s. Lows in the lower 70s. Friday and Friday night, showers with thunderstorms likely. Highs in the upper 80s. Lows in the lower 70s. Chance of precipitation 80%. Saturday and Saturday night, showers likely and chance of thunderstorms. Highs in the upper 80s. Lows around 70. Chance of precipitation 60%. Sunday and Sunday night, partly cloudy. A 40% chance of thunderstorms. Highs in the upper 80s. Lows in the upper 60s. Monday and Monday night, partly cloudy. Highs in the upper 80s. Lows in the upper 60s. The current time is 2:08 a.m. Eastern Daylight Time. 2 a.m. Eastern Daylight Time weather conditions across North Central Kentucky and South Central Indiana. At Louisville International, it was partly cloudy. The temperature was 77 degrees, the dew point 73, and the relative humidity 87%. The wind was calm. The pressure was 29.97 inches and steady. At Bowman Field, it was clear. The temperature was 74 degrees, the dew point 74, and the relative humidity 100%. The wind was calm. The pressure was 29.98 inches and steady. At Jasper, it was clear, reducing the visibility to 3 miles. The temperature was 73 degrees, the dew point 73, and the relative humidity 100%. The wind was calm. The pressure was 29.99 inches and falling. Once again, at Louisville International, it was 77 degrees under partly cloudy skies.
Elsewhere around the region, at Jackson, fog was reported with a temperature of 70. It was clear with a temperature of 70 at Lexington, 73 at Evansville, and 73 at Bloomington. It was partly cloudy with a temperature of 75 at Covington, 74 at Nashville, and 72 at Paducah. It was mostly cloudy with a temperature of 74 at Bowling Green and 74 at Indianapolis. At Frankfort, the weather conditions were not available. Now for the official National Weather Service forecast for North Central Kentucky and South Central Indiana, including the Louisville metro area. Tonight, mostly cloudy with a 40% chance of thunderstorms early in the evening, then partly cloudy overnight. Patchy fog after midnight. Lows in the lower 70s. Northwest winds up to 5 miles an hour. Tuesday, partly sunny. Patchy fog in the morning. A 40% chance of thunderstorms in the afternoon. Highs in the upper 80s. North winds up to 5 miles an hour. Tuesday night, mostly cloudy with a 40% chance of thunderstorms until midnight, then partly cloudy after midnight. Lows around 70. North winds up to 5 miles an hour. Wednesday, mostly sunny. Slight chance of showers in the morning, then showers likely and chance of thunderstorms in the afternoon. Highs in the mid-80s. Northeast winds up to 5 miles an hour shifting to the southwest in the afternoon. Chance of precipitation 50%. Wednesday night, partly cloudy. Showers likely and chance of thunderstorms until midnight. Lows around 70. Southwest winds up to 5 miles an hour. Chance of precipitation 50%. And now the extended forecast for the radio listening area. Thursday and Thursday night, partly cloudy. A 40% chance of thunderstorms. Highs in the upper 80s. Lows in the lower 70s. Friday and Friday night, showers with thunderstorms likely. Highs in the upper 80s. Lows in the lower 70s. Chance of precipitation 80%. Saturday and Saturday night, showers likely and chance of thunderstorms. Highs in the upper 80s. Lows around 70. Chance of precipitation 60%. Sunday and Sunday night, partly cloudy. A 40% chance of thunderstorms. Highs in the upper 80s. Lows in the upper 60s. Monday and Monday night, partly cloudy. Highs in the upper 80s. Lows in the upper 60s. 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The current time is 2:12 a.m. Eastern Daylight Time. 2 a.m. Eastern Daylight Time weather conditions across north central Kentucky and south central Indiana. At Louisville International, it was partly cloudy. The temperature was 77 degrees, the dew point 73, and the relative humidity 87%. The wind was calm. The pressure was 29.97 inches and steady. At Bowman Field, it was clear. The temperature was 74 degrees, the dew point 74, and the relative humidity 100%. The wind was calm. The pressure was 29.98 inches and steady. At Jasper, it was clear, reducing the visibility to 3 miles. The temperature was 73 degrees, the dew point 73, and the relative humidity 100%. The wind was calm. The pressure was 29.99 inches and falling. Once again, at Louisville International, it was 77 degrees under partly cloudy skies. Elsewhere around the region, at Jackson, fog was reported with a temperature of 70. It was clear, with a temperature of 70 at Lexington, 73 at Evansville, and 73 at Bloomington. It was partly cloudy, with a temperature of 75 at Covington, and 74 at Nashville. It was mostly cloudy, with a temperature of 74 at Bowling Green, 72 at Paducah, and 74 at Indianapolis. At Frankfort, the weather conditions were not available.
Now for the official National Weather Service forecast for north central Kentucky and south central Indiana, including the Louisville metro area. Tonight, mostly cloudy with a 40% chance of thunderstorms early in the evening, then partly cloudy overnight. Patchy fog after midnight. Lows in the lower 70s. Northwest winds up to 5 miles an hour. Tuesday, partly sunny. Patchy fog in the morning. A 40% chance of thunderstorms in the afternoon. Highs in the upper 80s. North winds up to 5 miles an hour. Tuesday night, mostly cloudy with a 40% chance of thunderstorms until midnight, then partly cloudy after midnight. Lows around 70. North winds up to 5 miles an hour. Wednesday, mostly sunny. Slight chance of showers in the morning, then showers likely and chance of thunderstorms in the afternoon. Highs in the mid-80s. Northeast winds up to 5 miles an hour shifting to the southwest in the afternoon. Chance of precipitation 50%. Wednesday night, partly cloudy. Showers likely and chance of thunderstorms until midnight. Lows around 70. Southwest winds up to 5 miles an hour. Chance of precipitation 50%. And now the extended forecast for the radio listening area. Thursday and Thursday night, partly cloudy. A 40% chance of thunderstorms. Highs in the upper 80s. Lows in the lower 70s. Friday and Friday night, showers with thunderstorms likely. Highs in the upper 80s. Lows in the lower 70s. Chance of precipitation 80%. Saturday and Saturday night, showers likely and chance of thunderstorms. Highs in the upper 80s. Lows around 70. Chance of precipitation 60%. Sunday and Sunday night, partly cloudy. A 40% chance of thunderstorms. Highs in the upper 80s. Lows in the upper 60s. Monday and Monday night, partly cloudy. Highs in the upper 80s. Lows in the upper 60s. 2 a.m. Eastern Daylight Time weather conditions across north central Kentucky and south central Indiana. At Louisville International, it was partly cloudy. The temperature was 77 degrees, the dew point 73, and the relative humidity 87%. The wind was calm. The pressure was 29.97 inches and steady. At Bowman Field, it was clear. The temperature was 74 degrees, the dew point 74, and the relative humidity 100%. The wind was calm. The pressure was 29.98 inches and steady. At Jasper, it was clear, reducing the visibility to 3 miles. The temperature was 73 degrees, the dew point 73, and the relative humidity 100%. The wind was calm. The pressure was 29.99 inches and falling. Once again, at Louisville International, it was 77 degrees under partly cloudy skies. Elsewhere around the region, at Jackson, fog was reported, with a temperature of 70. It was clear, with a temperature of 70 at Lexington, 73 at Evansville, and 73 at Bloomington. It was partly cloudy, with a temperature of 75 at Covington, and 74 at Nashville. It was mostly cloudy, with a temperature of 74 at Bowling Green, 72 at Paducah, and 74 at Indianapolis. At Frankfort, the weather conditions were not available. The current time is 2:18 a.m. Eastern Daylight Time. Now for the official National Weather Service forecast for north central Kentucky and south central Indiana, including the Louisville metro area. Tonight, mostly cloudy with a 40% chance of thunderstorms early in the evening, then partly cloudy overnight. Patchy fog after midnight. Lows in the lower 70s. Northwest winds up to 5 miles an hour. Tuesday, partly sunny. Patchy fog in the morning. A 40% chance of thunderstorms in the afternoon. Highs in the upper 80s. North winds up to 5 miles an hour. Tuesday night, mostly cloudy with a 40% chance of thunderstorms until midnight, then partly cloudy after midnight. Lows around 70. North winds up to 5 miles an hour. Wednesday, mostly sunny. Slight chance of showers in the morning,
then showers likely and chance of thunderstorms in the afternoon. Highs in the mid-80s. Northeast winds up to 5 miles an hour shifting to the southwest in the afternoon. Chance of precipitation 50%. Wednesday night, partly cloudy. Showers likely and chance of thunderstorms until midnight. Lows around 70. Southwest winds up to 5 miles an hour. Chance of precipitation 50%. And now the extended forecast for the radio listening area. Thursday and Thursday night, partly cloudy. A 40% chance of thunderstorms. Highs in the upper 80s. Lows in the lower 70s. Friday and Friday night, showers with thunderstorms likely. Highs in the upper 80s. Lows in the lower 70s. Chance of precipitation 80%. Saturday and Saturday night, showers likely and chance of thunderstorms. Highs in the upper 80s. Lows around 70. Chance of precipitation 60%. Sunday and Sunday night, partly cloudy. A 40% chance of thunderstorms. Highs in the upper 80s. Lows in the upper 60s. Monday and Monday night, partly cloudy. Highs in the upper 80s. Lows in the upper 60s. 2 a.m. Eastern Daylight Time weather conditions across north central Kentucky and south central Indiana. At Louisville International, it was partly cloudy. The temperature was 77 degrees, the dew point 73, and the relative humidity 87%. The wind was calm. The pressure was 29.97 inches and steady. At Bowman Field, it was clear. The temperature was 74 degrees, the dew point 74, and the relative humidity 100%. The wind was calm. The pressure was 29.98 inches and steady. At Jasper, it was clear, reducing the visibility to 3 miles. The temperature was 73 degrees, the dew point 73, and the relative humidity 100%. The wind was calm. The pressure was 29.99 inches and falling. Once again, at Louisville International, it was 77 degrees under partly cloudy skies. Elsewhere around the region, at Jackson, fog was reported, with a temperature of 70. It was clear, with a temperature of 70 at Lexington, 73 at Evansville, and 73 at Bloomington. It was partly cloudy, with a temperature of 75 at Covington, and 74 at Nashville. It was mostly cloudy, with a temperature of 74 at Bowling Green, 72 at Paducah, and 74 at Indianapolis. At Frankfort, the weather conditions were not available. The current time is 2:22 a.m. Eastern Daylight Time. Now for the official National Weather Service forecast for north central Kentucky and south central Indiana, including the Louisville metro area. Tonight, mostly cloudy with a 40% chance of thunderstorms early in the evening, then partly cloudy overnight. Patchy fog after midnight. Lows in the lower 70s. Northwest winds up to 5 miles an hour. Tuesday, partly sunny. Patchy fog in the morning. A 40% chance of thunderstorms in the afternoon. Highs in the upper 80s. North winds up to 5 miles an hour. Tuesday night, mostly cloudy with a 40% chance of thunderstorms until midnight, then partly cloudy after midnight. Lows around 70. North winds up to 5 miles an hour. Wednesday, mostly sunny. Slight chance of showers in the morning, then showers likely and chance of thunderstorms in the afternoon. Highs in the mid-80s. Northeast winds up to 5 miles an hour shifting to the southwest in the afternoon. Chance of precipitation 50%. Wednesday night, partly cloudy. Showers likely and chance of thunderstorms until midnight. Lows around 70. Southwest winds up to 5 miles an hour. Chance of precipitation 50%. And now the extended forecast for the radio listening area. Thursday and Thursday night, partly cloudy. A 40% chance of thunderstorms. Highs in the upper 80s. Lows in the lower 70s. Friday and Friday night, showers with thunderstorms likely. Highs in the upper 80s. Lows in the lower 70s.
chance of precipitation 80%. Saturday and Saturday night, showers likely and chance of thunderstorms. Highs in the upper 80s. Lows around 70. Chance of precipitation 60%. Sunday and Sunday night, partly cloudy. A 40% chance of thunderstorms. Highs in the upper 80s. Lows in the upper 60s. Monday and Monday night, partly cloudy. Highs in the upper 80s. Lows in the upper 60s. 2 a.m. Eastern Daylight Time weather conditions across north central Kentucky and south central Indiana. At Louisville International, it was partly cloudy. The temperature was 77 degrees, the dew point 73, and the relative humidity 87%. The wind was calm. The pressure was 29.97 inches and steady. At Bowman Field, it was clear. The temperature was 74 degrees, the dew point 74, and the relative humidity 100%. The wind was calm. The pressure was 29.98 inches and steady. At Jasper, it was clear, reducing the visibility to 3 miles. The temperature was 73 degrees, the dew point 73, and the relative humidity 100%. The wind was calm. The pressure was 29.99 inches and falling. Once again, at Louisville International, it was 77 degrees under partly cloudy skies. Elsewhere around the region, at Jackson, fog was reported with a temperature of 70. It was clear with a temperature of 70 at Lexington, 73 at Evansville, and 73 at Bloomington. It was partly cloudy with a temperature of 75 at Covington and 74 at Nashville. It was mostly cloudy, with a temperature of 74 at Bowling Green, 72 at Paducah, and 74 at Indianapolis. At Frankfort, the weather conditions were not available. Now for the official National Weather Service forecast for north central Kentucky and south central Indiana, including the Louisville metro area. Tonight, mostly cloudy with a 40% chance of thunderstorms early in the evening, then partly cloudy overnight. Patchy fog after midnight. Lows in the lower 70s. Northwest winds up to 5 miles an hour. Tuesday, partly sunny. Patchy fog in the morning. A 40% chance of thunderstorms in the afternoon. Highs in the upper 80s. North winds up to 5 miles an hour. Tuesday night, mostly cloudy with a 40% chance of thunderstorms until midnight, then partly cloudy after midnight. Lows around 70. North winds up to 5 miles an hour. Wednesday, mostly sunny. Slight chance of showers in the morning, then showers likely and chance of thunderstorms in the afternoon. Highs in the mid-80s. Northeast winds up to 5 miles an hour shifting to the southwest in the afternoon. Chance of precipitation 50%. Wednesday night, partly cloudy. Showers likely and chance of thunderstorms until midnight. Lows around 70. Southwest winds up to 5 miles an hour. Chance of precipitation 50%. And now the extended forecast for the radio listening area. Thursday and Thursday night, partly cloudy. A 40% chance of thunderstorms. Highs in the upper 80s. Lows in the lower 70s. Friday and Friday night, showers with thunderstorms likely. Highs in the upper 80s. Lows in the lower 70s. Chance of precipitation 80%. Saturday and Saturday night, showers likely and chance of thunderstorms. Highs in the upper 80s. Lows around 70. Chance of precipitation 60%. Sunday and Sunday night, partly cloudy. A 40% chance of thunderstorms. Highs in the upper 80s. Lows in the upper 60s. Monday and Monday night, partly cloudy. Highs in the upper 80s. Lows in the upper 60s. The current time is 2:28 a.m. Eastern Daylight Time. 2 a.m. Eastern Daylight Time weather conditions across north central Kentucky and south central Indiana. At Louisville International, it was partly cloudy. The temperature was 77 degrees, the dew point 73, and the relative humidity 87%. The wind was calm.
The pressure was 29.97 inches and steady. At Bowman Field, it was clear. The temperature was 74 degrees, the dew point 74, and the relative humidity 100%. The wind was calm. The pressure was 29.98 inches and steady. At Jasper, it was clear, reducing the visibility to 3 miles. The temperature was 73 degrees, the dew point 73, and the relative humidity 100%. The wind was calm. The pressure was 29.99 inches and falling. Once again, at Louisville International, it was 77 degrees under partly cloudy skies. Elsewhere around the region, at Jackson, fog was reported with a temperature of 70. It was clear with a temperature of 70 at Lexington, 73 at Evansville, and 73 at Bloomington. It was partly cloudy with a temperature of 75 at Covington and 74 at Nashville. It was mostly cloudy with a temperature of 74 at Bowling Green, 72 at Paducah, and 74 at Indianapolis. At Frankfort, the weather conditions were not available. Now for the official National Weather Service forecast for North Central Kentucky and South Central Indiana, including the Louisville metro area. Tonight, mostly cloudy with a 40% chance of thunderstorms early in the evening, then partly cloudy overnight. Patchy fog after midnight. Lows in the lower 70s. Northwest winds up to 5 miles an hour. Tuesday, partly sunny. Patchy fog in the morning. A 40% chance of thunderstorms in the afternoon. Highs in the upper 80s. North winds up to 5 miles an hour. Tuesday night, mostly cloudy with a 40% chance of thunderstorms until midnight, then partly cloudy after midnight. Lows around 70. North winds up to 5 miles an hour. Wednesday, mostly sunny. Slight chance of showers in the morning, then showers likely and chance of thunderstorms in the afternoon. Highs in the mid-80s. Northeast winds up to 5 miles an hour shifting to the southwest in the afternoon. Chance of precipitation 50%. Wednesday night, partly cloudy. Showers likely and chance of thunderstorms until midnight. Lows around 70. Southwest winds up to 5 miles an hour. Chance of precipitation 50%. And now the extended forecast for the radio listening area. Thursday and Thursday night, partly cloudy. A 40% chance of thunderstorms. Highs in the upper 80s. Lows in the lower 70s. Friday and Friday night, showers with thunderstorms likely. Highs in the upper 80s. Lows in the lower 70s. Chance of precipitation 80%. Saturday and Saturday night, showers likely and chance of thunderstorms. Highs in the upper 80s. Lows around 70. Chance of precipitation 60%. Sunday and Sunday night, partly cloudy. A 40% chance of thunderstorms. Highs in the upper 80s. Lows in the upper 60s. Monday and Monday night, partly cloudy. Highs in the upper 80s. Lows in the upper 60s. The current time is 2:32 a.m. Eastern Daylight Time. 2 a.m. Eastern Daylight Time weather conditions across North Central Kentucky and South Central Indiana. At Louisville International, it was partly cloudy. The temperature was 77 degrees, the dew point 73, and the relative humidity 87%. The wind was calm. The pressure was 29.97 inches and steady. At Bowman Field, it was clear. The temperature was 74 degrees, the dew point 74, and the relative humidity 100%. The wind was calm. The pressure was 29.98 inches and steady. At Jasper, it was clear, reducing the visibility to 3 miles. The temperature was 73 degrees, the dew point 73, and the relative humidity 100%. The wind was calm. The pressure was 29.99 inches and falling. Once again, at Louisville International, it was 77 degrees under partly cloudy skies. Elsewhere around the region, at Jackson, fog was reported with a temperature of 70. It was clear with a temperature of 70 at Lexington,
73 at Evansville, and 73 at Bloomington. It was partly cloudy, with a temperature of 75 at Covington and 74 at Nashville. It was mostly cloudy, with a temperature of 74 at Bowling Green, 72 at Paducah, and 74 at Indianapolis. At Frankfort, the weather conditions were not available. Now for the official National Weather Service forecast for North Central Kentucky and South Central Indiana, including the Louisville metro area. Tonight, mostly cloudy with a 40% chance.

thunderstorms in the afternoon. Highs in the upper 80s. North winds up to 5 miles an hour. Tuesday night, mostly cloudy with a 40% chance of thunderstorms until midnight, then partly cloudy after midnight. Lows around 70. North winds up to 5 miles an hour. Wednesday, mostly sunny. Slight chance of showers in the morning, then showers likely and chance of thunderstorms in the afternoon. Highs in the mid-80s. Northeast winds up to 5 miles an hour shifting to the southwest in the afternoon. Chance of precipitation 50%. Wednesday night, partly cloudy. Showers likely and chance of thunderstorms until midnight. Lows around 70. Southwest winds up to 5 miles an hour. Chance of precipitation 50%. And now the extended forecast for the radio listening area. Thursday and Thursday night, partly cloudy. A 40% chance of thunderstorms. Highs in the upper 80s. Lows in the lower 70s. Friday and Friday night, showers with thunderstorms likely. Highs in the upper 80s. Lows in the lower 70s. Chance of precipitation 80%. Saturday and Saturday night, showers likely and chance of thunderstorms. Highs in the upper 80s. Lows around 70. Chance of precipitation 60%. Sunday and Sunday night, partly cloudy. A 40% chance of thunderstorms. Highs in the upper 80s. Lows in the upper 60s. Monday and Monday night, partly cloudy. Highs in the upper 80s. Lows in the upper 60s. 2 a.m. Eastern Daylight Time weather conditions across north central Kentucky and south central Indiana. At Louisville International, it was partly cloudy. The temperature was 77 degrees, the dew point 73, and the relative humidity 87%. The wind was calm. The pressure was 29.97 inches and steady. At Bowman Field, it was clear. The temperature was 74 degrees, the dew point 74, and the relative humidity 100%. The wind was calm. The pressure was 29.98 inches and steady. At Jasper, it was clear, reducing the visibility to 3 miles. The temperature was 73 degrees, the dew point 73, and the relative humidity 100%. The wind was calm. The pressure was 29.99 inches and falling. Once again, at Louisville International, it was 77 degrees under partly cloudy skies. Elsewhere around the region, at Jackson, fog was reported, with a temperature of 70. It was clear, with a temperature of 70 at Lexington, 73 at Evansville, and 73 at Bloomington. It was partly cloudy, with a temperature of 75 at Covington, and 74 at Nashville. It was mostly cloudy, with a temperature of 74 at Bowling Green, 72 at Paducah, and 74 at Indianapolis. At Frankfort, the weather conditions were not available. The current time is 2:38 a.m. Eastern Daylight Time. Now for the official National Weather Service forecast for north central Kentucky and south central Indiana, including the Louisville metro area. Tonight, mostly cloudy with a 40% chance of thunderstorms early in the evening, then partly cloudy overnight. Patchy fog after midnight. Lows in the lower 70s. Northwest winds up to 5 miles an hour. Tuesday, partly sunny. Patchy fog in the morning. A 40% chance of thunderstorms in the afternoon. Highs in the upper 80s. North winds up to 5 miles an hour. Tuesday night, mostly cloudy with a 40% chance of thunderstorms until midnight, then partly cloudy after midnight. Lows around 70. North winds up to 5 miles an hour. Wednesday, mostly sunny. Slight chance of showers in the morning, then showers likely and chance of thunderstorms in the afternoon. Highs in the mid-80s. Northeast winds up to 5 miles an hour shifting to the southwest in the afternoon. Chance of precipitation 50%. Wednesday night, partly cloudy. Showers likely and chance of thunderstorms until midnight. Lows around 70. Southwest winds up to 5 miles an hour. Chance of precipitation 50%. And now the

extended forecast for the radio listening area. Thursday and Thursday night, partly cloudy. A 40% chance of thunderstorms. Highs in the upper 80s. Lows in the lower 70s. Friday and Friday night, showers with thunderstorms likely. Highs in the upper 80s. Lows in the lower 70s. Chance of precipitation 80%. Saturday and Saturday night, showers likely and chance of thunderstorms. Highs in the upper 80s. Lows around 70. Chance of precipitation 60%. Sunday and Sunday night, partly cloudy. A 40% chance of thunderstorms. Highs in the upper 80s. Lows in the upper 60s. Monday and Monday night, partly cloudy. Highs in the upper 80s. Lows in the upper 60s. 2 a.m. Eastern Daylight Time weather conditions across north central Kentucky and south central Indiana. At Louisville International, it was partly cloudy. The temperature was 77 degrees, the dew point 73, and the relative humidity 87%. The wind was calm. The pressure was 29.97 inches and steady. At Bowman Field, it was clear. The temperature was 74 degrees, the dew point 74, and the relative humidity 100%. The wind was calm. The pressure was 29.98 inches and steady. At Jasper, it was clear, reducing the visibility to 3 miles. The temperature was 73 degrees, the dew point 73, and the relative humidity 100%. The wind was calm. The pressure was 29.99 inches and falling. Once again, at Louisville International, it was 77 degrees under partly cloudy skies. Elsewhere around the region, at Jackson, fog was reported with a temperature of 70. It was clear with a temperature of 70 at Lexington, 73 at Evansville, and 73 at Bloomington. It was partly cloudy with a temperature of 75 at Covington and 74 at Nashville. It was mostly cloudy with a temperature of 74 at Bowling Green, 72 at Paducah, and 74 at Indianapolis. At Frankfort, the weather conditions were not available. 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The current time is 2:42 a.m. Eastern Daylight Time. Now for the official National Weather Service forecast for North Central Kentucky and South Central Indiana, including the Louisville metro area. Tonight, mostly cloudy with a 40% chance of thunderstorms early in the evening, then partly cloudy overnight. Patchy fog after midnight. Lows in the lower 70s. Northwest winds up to 5 miles an hour. Tuesday, partly sunny. Patchy fog in the morning. A 40% chance of thunderstorms in the afternoon. Highs in the upper 80s. North winds up to 5 miles an hour. Tuesday night, mostly cloudy with a 40% chance of thunderstorms until midnight, then partly cloudy after midnight. Lows around 70. North winds up to 5 miles an hour. Wednesday, mostly sunny. Slight chance of showers in the morning, then showers likely and chance of thunderstorms in the afternoon. Highs in the mid-80s. Northeast winds up to 5 miles an hour shifting to the southwest in the afternoon. Chance of precipitation 50%. Wednesday night, partly cloudy. Showers likely and chance of thunderstorms until midnight. Lows around 70. Southwest winds up to 5 miles an hour. Chance of precipitation 50%. And now the extended forecast for the radio listening area. Thursday and Thursday night, partly cloudy. A 40% chance of thunderstorms. Highs in the upper 80s. Lows in the lower 70s. Friday and Friday night, showers with thunderstorms likely. Highs in the upper 80s. Lows in the lower 70s. Chance of precipitation 80%. Saturday and Saturday night, showers likely and chance of thunderstorms. Highs in the upper 80s.
lows around 70. Chance of precipitation 60%. Sunday and Sunday night, partly cloudy. A 40% chance of thunderstorms. Highs in the upper 80s. Lows in the upper 60s. Monday and Monday night, partly cloudy. Highs in the upper 80s. Lows in the upper 60s. 2 a.m. Eastern Daylight Time weather conditions across north-central Kentucky and south-central Indiana. At Louisville International, it was partly cloudy. The temperature was 77 degrees, the dew point 73, and the relative humidity 87%. The wind was calm. The pressure was 29.97 inches and steady. At Bowman Field, it was clear. The temperature was 74 degrees, the dew point 74, and the relative humidity 100%. The wind was calm. The pressure was 29.98 inches and steady. At Jasper, it was clear, reducing the visibility to 3 miles. The temperature was 73 degrees, the dew point 73, and the relative humidity 100%. The wind was calm. The pressure was 29.99 inches and falling. Once again, at Louisville International, it was 77 degrees under partly cloudy skies. Elsewhere around the region, at Jackson, fog was reported with a temperature of 70. It was clear with a temperature of 70 at Lexington, 73 at Evansville, and 73 at Bloomington. It was partly cloudy with a temperature of 75 at Covington and 74 at Nashville. It was mostly cloudy, with a temperature of 74 at Bowling Green, 72 at Paducah, and 74 at Indianapolis. At Frankfort, the weather conditions were not available. Now for the official National Weather Service forecast for north-central Kentucky and south-central Indiana, including the Louisville metro area. Tonight, mostly cloudy with a 40% chance of thunderstorms early in the evening, then partly cloudy overnight. Patchy fog after midnight. Lows in the lower 70s. Northwest winds up to 5 miles an hour. Tuesday, partly sunny. Patchy fog in the morning. A 40% chance of thunderstorms in the afternoon. Highs in the upper 80s. North winds up to 5 miles an hour. Tuesday night, mostly cloudy with a 40% chance of thunderstorms until midnight, then partly cloudy after midnight. Lows around 70. North winds up to 5 miles an hour. Wednesday, mostly sunny. Slight chance of showers in the morning, then showers likely and chance of thunderstorms in the afternoon. Highs in the mid-80s. Northeast winds up to 5 miles an hour shifting to the southwest in the afternoon. Chance of precipitation 50%. Wednesday night, partly cloudy. Showers likely and chance of thunderstorms until midnight. Lows around 70. Southwest winds up to 5 miles an hour. Chance of precipitation 50%. And now the extended forecast for the radio listening area. Thursday and Thursday night, partly cloudy. A 40% chance of thunderstorms. Highs in the upper 80s. Lows in the lower 70s. Friday and Friday night, showers with thunderstorms likely. Highs in the upper 80s. Lows in the lower 70s. Chance of precipitation 80%. Saturday and Saturday night, showers likely and chance of thunderstorms. Highs in the upper 80s. Lows around 70. Chance of precipitation 60%. Sunday and Sunday night, partly cloudy. A 40% chance of thunderstorms. Highs in the upper 80s. Lows in the upper 60s. Monday and Monday night, partly cloudy. Highs in the upper 80s. Lows in the upper 60s. The current time is 2:49 a.m. Eastern Daylight Time. 2 a.m. Eastern Daylight Time weather conditions across north-central Kentucky and south-central Indiana. At Louisville International, it was partly cloudy. The temperature was 77 degrees, the dew point 73, and the relative humidity 87%. The wind was calm. The pressure was 29.97 inches and steady. At Bowman Field, it was clear. The temperature was 74 degrees, the dew point 74,
and the relative humidity 100%. The wind was calm. The pressure was 29.98 inches and steady. At Jasper, it was clear, reducing the visibility to 3 miles. The temperature was 73 degrees, the dew point 73, and the relative humidity 100%. The wind was calm. The pressure was 29.99 inches and falling. Once again, at Louisville International, it was 77 degrees under partly cloudy skies. Elsewhere around the region, at Jackson, fog was reported with a temperature of 70. It was clear, with a temperature of 70 at Lexington, 73 at Evansville, and 73 at Bloomington. It was partly cloudy, with a temperature of 75 at Covington, and 74 at Nashville. It was mostly cloudy, with a temperature of 74 at Bowling Green, 72 at Paducah, and 74 at Indianapolis. At Frankfort, the weather conditions were not available. Now for the official National Weather Service forecast for North Central Kentucky and South Central Indiana, including the Louisville metro area. Tonight, mostly cloudy with a 40% chance of thunderstorms early in the evening, then partly cloudy overnight. Patchy fog after midnight. Lows in the lower 70s. Northwest winds up to 5 miles an hour. Tuesday, partly sunny. Patchy fog in the morning. A 40% chance of thunderstorms in the afternoon. Highs in the upper 80s. North winds up to 5 miles an hour. Tuesday night, mostly cloudy with a 40% chance of thunderstorms until midnight, then partly cloudy after midnight. Lows around 70. North winds up to 5 miles an hour. Wednesday, mostly sunny. Slight chance of showers in the morning, then showers likely and chance of thunderstorms in the afternoon. Highs in the mid-80s. Northeast winds up to 5 miles an hour shifting to the southwest in the afternoon. Chance of precipitation 50%. Wednesday night, partly cloudy. Showers likely and chance of thunderstorms until midnight. Lows around 70. Southwest winds up to 5 miles an hour. Chance of precipitation 50%. And now the extended forecast for the radio listening area. Thursday and Thursday night, partly cloudy. A 40% chance of thunderstorms. Highs in the upper 80s. Lows in the lower 70s. Friday and Friday night, showers with thunderstorms likely. Highs in the upper 80s. Lows in the lower 70s. Chance of precipitation 80%. Saturday and Saturday night, showers likely and chance of thunderstorms. Highs in the upper 80s. Lows around 70. Chance of precipitation 60%. Sunday and Sunday night, partly cloudy. A 40% chance of thunderstorms. Highs in the upper 80s. Lows in the upper 60s. Monday and Monday night, partly cloudy. Highs in the upper 80s. Lows in the upper 60s. The current time is 2:53 a.m. Eastern Daylight Time. 2 a.m. Eastern Daylight Time weather conditions across North Central Kentucky and South Central Indiana. At Louisville International, it was partly cloudy. The temperature was 77 degrees, the dew point 73, and the relative humidity 87%. The wind was calm. The pressure was 29.97 inches and steady. At Bowman Field, it was clear. The temperature was 74 degrees, the dew point 74, and the relative humidity 100%. The wind was calm. The pressure was 29.98 inches and steady. At Jasper, it was clear, reducing the visibility to 3 miles. The temperature was 73 degrees, the dew point 73, and the relative humidity 100%. The wind was calm. The pressure was 29.99 inches and falling. Once again, at Louisville International, it was 77 degrees under partly cloudy skies. Elsewhere around the region, at Jackson, fog was reported with a temperature of 70. It was clear, with a temperature of 70 at Lexington, 73 at Evansville, and 73 at Bloomington. It was partly cloudy, with a temperature of 75 at Covington, and 74 at Nashville.
It was mostly cloudy, with a temperature of 74 at Bowling Green, 72 at Paducah, and 74 at Indianapolis. At Frankfurt, the weather conditions were not available. Now for the official National Weather Service forecast for North Central Kentucky and South Central Indiana, including the Louisville metro area. Tonight, mostly cloudy with a 40% chance of thunderstorms early in the evening, then partly cloudy overnight. Patchy fog after midnight. Lows in the lower 70s. Northwest winds up to 5 miles an hour. Tuesday, partly sunny. Patchy fog in the morning. A 40% chance of thunderstorms in the afternoon. Highs in the upper 80s. North winds up to 5 miles an hour. Tuesday night, mostly cloudy with a 40% chance of thunderstorms until midnight, then partly cloudy after midnight. Lows around 70. North winds up to 5 miles an hour. Wednesday, mostly sunny. Slight chance of showers in the morning, then showers likely and chance of thunderstorms in the afternoon. Highs in the mid-80s. Northeast winds up to 5 miles an hour shifting to the southwest in the afternoon. Chance of precipitation 50%. Wednesday night, partly cloudy. Showers likely and chance of thunderstorms until midnight. Lows around 70. Southwest winds up to 5 miles an hour. Chance of precipitation 50%. And now the extended forecast for the radio listening area. Thursday and Thursday night, partly cloudy. A 40% chance of thunderstorms. Highs in the upper 80s. Lows in the lower 70s. Friday and Friday night, showers with thunderstorms likely. Highs in the upper 80s. Lows in the lower 70s. Chance of precipitation 80%. Saturday and Saturday night, showers likely and chance of thunderstorms. Highs in the upper 80s. Lows around 70. Chance of precipitation 60%. Sunday and Sunday night, partly cloudy. A 40% chance of thunderstorms. Highs in the upper 80s. Lows in the upper 60s. Monday and Monday night, partly cloudy. Highs in the upper 80s. Lows in the upper 60s. The current time is 2:57 a.m. Eastern Daylight Time. 2 a.m. Eastern Daylight Time weather conditions across north central Kentucky and south central Indiana. At Louisville International, it was partly cloudy. The temperature was 77 degrees, the dew point 73, and the relative humidity 87%. The wind was calm. The pressure was 29.97 inches and steady. At Bowman Field, it was clear. The temperature was 74 degrees, the dew point 74, and the relative humidity 100%. The wind was calm. The pressure was 29.98 inches and steady. At Jasper, it was clear, reducing the visibility to 3 miles. The temperature was 73 degrees, the dew point 73, and the relative humidity 100%. The wind was calm. The pressure was 29.99 inches and falling. Once again, at Louisville International, it was 77 degrees under partly cloudy skies. Elsewhere around the region, at Jackson, fog was reported, with a temperature of 70. It was clear, with a temperature of 70 at Lexington, 73 at Evansville, and 73 at Bloomington. It was partly cloudy, with a temperature of 75 at Covington, and 74 at Nashville. It was mostly cloudy, with a temperature of 74 at Bowling Green, 72 at Paducah, and 74 at Indianapolis. At Frankfurt, the weather conditions were not available. Now for the official National Weather Service forecast for North Central Kentucky and South Central Indiana, including the Louisville metro area. Tonight, mostly cloudy with a 40% chance of thunderstorms early in the evening, then partly cloudy overnight. Patchy fog after midnight. Lows in the lower 70s. Northwest winds up to 5 miles an hour. Tuesday, partly sunny. Patchy fog in the morning. A 40% chance of thunderstorms in the afternoon. Highs in the upper 80s. North winds up to 5 miles an hour. Tuesday night, mostly cloudy with a 40% chance of thunderstorms until midnight,
then partly cloudy after midnight. Lows around 70. North winds up to 5 miles an hour. Wednesday, mostly sunny. Slight chance of showers in the morning, then showers likely and chance of thunderstorms in the afternoon. Highs in the mid-80s. Northeast winds up to 5 miles an hour shifting to the southwest in the afternoon. Chance of precipitation 50%. Wednesday night, partly cloudy. Showers likely and chance of thunderstorms until midnight. Lows around 70. Southwest winds up to 5 miles an hour. Chance of precipitation 50%. And now the extended forecast for the radio listening area. Thursday and Thursday night, partly cloudy. A 40% chance of thunderstorms. Highs in the upper 80s. Lows in the lower 70s. Friday and Friday night, showers with thunderstorms likely. Highs in the upper 80s. Lows in the lower 70s. Chance of precipitation 80%. Saturday and Saturday night, showers likely and chance of thunderstorms. Highs in the upper 80s. Lows around 70. Chance of precipitation 60%. Sunday and Sunday night, partly cloudy. A 40% chance of thunderstorms. Highs in the upper 80s. Lows in the upper 60s. Monday and Monday night, partly cloudy. Highs in the upper 80s. Lows in the upper 60s. 2 a.m. Eastern Daylight Time weather conditions across north central Kentucky and south central Indiana. At Louisville International, it was partly cloudy. The temperature was 77 degrees, the dew point 73, and the relative humidity 87%. The wind was calm. The pressure was 29.97 inches and steady. At Bowman Field, it was clear. The temperature was 74 degrees, the dew point 74, and the relative humidity 100%. The wind was calm. The pressure was 29.98 inches and steady. At Jasper, it was clear, reducing the visibility to 3 miles. The temperature was 73 degrees, the dew point 73, and the relative humidity 100%. The wind was calm. The pressure was 29.99 inches and falling. Once again, at Louisville International, it was 77 degrees under partly cloudy skies. Elsewhere around the region, at Jackson, fog was reported, with a temperature of 70. It was clear, with a temperature of 70 at Lexington, 73 at Evansville, and 73 at Bloomington. It was partly cloudy, with a temperature of 75 at Covington, and 74 at Nashville. It was mostly cloudy, with a temperature of 74 at Bowling Green, 72 at Paducah, and 74 at Indianapolis. At Frankfort, the weather conditions were not available. The current time is 3:03 a.m. Eastern Daylight Time. 3 a.m. Eastern Daylight Time weather conditions across north central Kentucky and south central Indiana. The report from Louisville International was not available. The report from Bowman Field was not available. At Jasper, it was clear, reducing the visibility to 1¾ miles. The temperature was 72 degrees, the dew point 72, and the relative humidity 100%. The wind was calm. The pressure was 29.99 inches and falling. Elsewhere around the region, at Lexington, it was clear, with a temperature of 69. Now for the official National Weather Service forecast for north central Kentucky and south central Indiana, including the Louisville metro area. Tonight, mostly cloudy with a 40% chance of thunderstorms early in the evening, then partly cloudy overnight. Patchy fog after midnight. Lows in the lower 70s. Northwest winds up to 5 miles an hour. Tuesday, partly sunny. Patchy fog in the morning. A 40% chance of thunderstorms in the afternoon. Highs in the upper 80s. North winds up to 5 miles an hour. Tuesday night, mostly cloudy with a 40% chance of thunderstorms until midnight, then partly cloudy after midnight. Lows around 70. North winds up to 5 miles an hour. Wednesday, mostly sunny. Slight chance of showers in the morning, then showers likely and chance of thunderstorms in the afternoon.
highs in the mid-80s. Northeast winds up to 5 miles an hour, shifting to the southwest in the afternoon. Chance of precipitation 50%. Wednesday night, partly cloudy. Showers likely and chance of thunderstorms until midnight. Lows around 70. Southwest winds up to 5 miles an hour. Chance of precipitation 50%. And now the extended forecast for the radio listening area. Thursday and Thursday night, partly cloudy. A 40% chance of thunderstorms. Highs in the upper 80s. Lows in the lower 70s. Friday and Friday night, showers with thunderstorms likely. Highs in the upper 80s. Lows in the lower 70s. Chance of precipitation 80%. Saturday and Saturday night, showers likely and chance of thunderstorms. Highs in the upper 80s. Lows around 70. Chance of precipitation 60%. Sunday and Sunday night, partly cloudy. A 40% chance of thunderstorms. Highs in the upper 80s. Lows in the upper 60s. Monday and Monday night, partly cloudy. Highs in the upper 80s. Lows in the upper 60s. 3 a.m. Eastern Daylight Time weather conditions across north central Kentucky and south central Indiana. The report from Louisville International was not available. The report from Bowman Field was not available. At Jasper, it was clear, reducing the visibility to 1¾ miles. The temperature was 72 degrees, the dew point 72, and the relative humidity 100%. The wind was calm. The pressure was 29.99 inches and falling. Elsewhere around the region, at Lexington, it was clear, with a temperature of 69. Now for the official National Weather Service forecast for north central Kentucky and south central Indiana, including the Louisville metro area. Tonight, mostly cloudy with a 40% chance of thunderstorms early in the evening, then partly cloudy overnight. Patchy fog after midnight. Lows in the lower 70s. Northwest winds up to 5 miles an hour. Tuesday, partly sunny. Patchy fog in the morning. A 40% chance of thunderstorms in the afternoon. Highs in the upper 80s. North winds up to 5 miles an hour. Tuesday night, mostly cloudy with a 40% chance of thunderstorms until midnight, then partly cloudy after midnight. Lows around 70. North winds up to 5 miles an hour. Wednesday, mostly sunny. Slight chance of showers in the morning, then showers likely and chance of thunderstorms in the afternoon. Highs in the mid-80s. Northeast winds up to 5 miles an hour, shifting to the southwest in the afternoon. Chance of precipitation 50%. Wednesday night, partly cloudy. Showers likely and chance of thunderstorms until midnight. Lows around 70. Southwest winds up to 5 miles an hour. Chance of precipitation 50%. And now the extended forecast for the radio listening area. Thursday and Thursday night, partly cloudy. A 40% chance of thunderstorms. Highs in the upper 80s. Lows in the lower 70s. Friday and Friday night, showers with thunderstorms likely. Highs in the upper 80s. Lows in the lower 70s. Chance of precipitation 80%. Saturday and Saturday night, showers likely and chance of thunderstorms. Highs in the upper 80s. Lows around 70. Chance of precipitation 60%. Sunday and Sunday night, partly cloudy. A 40% chance of thunderstorms. Highs in the upper 80s. Lows in the upper 60s. Monday and Monday night, partly cloudy. Highs in the upper 80s. Lows in the upper 60s. The current time is 3:09 a.m. Eastern Daylight Time. 3 a.m. Eastern Daylight Time weather conditions across north central Kentucky and south central Indiana. The report from Louisville International was not available. The report from Bowman Field was not available. At Jasper, it was clear, reducing the visibility to 1¾ miles. The temperature was 72 degrees, the dew point 72, and the relative humidity 100%. The wind was calm.
The pressure was 29.99 inches and falling. Elsewhere around the region, at Lexington, it was clear, with a temperature of 69. Now for the official National Weather Service forecast for North Central Kentucky and South Central Indiana, including the Louisville metro area. Tonight, mostly cloudy with a 40% chance of thunderstorms early in the evening, then partly cloudy overnight. Patchy fog after midnight. Lows in the lower 70s. Northwest winds up to 5 miles an hour. Tuesday, partly sunny. Patchy fog in the morning. A 40% chance of thunderstorms in the afternoon. Highs in the upper 80s. North winds up to 5 miles an hour. Tuesday night, mostly cloudy with a 40% chance of thunderstorms until midnight, then partly cloudy after midnight. Lows around 70. North winds up to 5 miles an hour. Wednesday, mostly sunny. Slight chance of showers in the morning, then showers likely and chance of thunderstorms in the afternoon. Highs in the mid-80s. Northeast winds up to 5 miles an hour shifting to the southwest in the afternoon. Chance of precipitation 50%. Wednesday night, partly cloudy. Showers likely and chance of thunderstorms until midnight. Lows around 70. Southwest winds up to 5 miles an hour. Chance of precipitation 50%. And now the extended forecast for the radio listening area. Thursday and Thursday night, partly cloudy. A 40% chance of thunderstorms. Highs in the upper 80s. Lows in the lower 70s. Friday and Friday night, showers with thunderstorms likely. Highs in the upper 80s. Lows in the lower 70s. Chance of precipitation 80%. Saturday and Saturday night, showers likely and chance of thunderstorms. Highs in the upper 80s. Lows around 70. Chance of precipitation 60%. Sunday and Sunday night, partly cloudy. A 40% chance of thunderstorms. Highs in the upper 80s. Lows in the upper 60s. Monday and Monday night, partly cloudy. Highs in the upper 80s. Lows in the upper 60s. 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The current time is 3:12 a.m. Eastern Daylight Time. 3 a.m. Eastern Daylight Time weather conditions across north central Kentucky and south central Indiana. At Louisville International, it was partly cloudy. The temperature was 75 degrees, the dew point 73, and the relative humidity 93%. The wind was west at 6 miles an hour. The pressure was 29.98 inches and rising. At Bowman Field, it was clear. The temperature was 73 degrees, the dew point 73, and the relative humidity 100%. The wind was calm. The pressure was 29.98 inches and steady. At Jasper, it was clear, reducing the visibility to 2 miles. The temperature was 72 degrees, the dew point 72, and the relative humidity 100%. The wind was calm. The pressure was 29.99 inches and falling. Once again, at Louisville International, it was 75 degrees under partly cloudy skies. Elsewhere around the region, at Jackson, fog was reported, with a temperature of 69. It was clear, with a temperature of 69 at Lexington, and 72 at Bloomington. It was partly cloudy, with a temperature of 72 at Covington, 73 at Bowling Green, and 74 at Nashville. Under partly cloudy skies, Paducah reported 71, Evansville reported 73, and Indianapolis reported 73. At Frankfort, the weather conditions were not available. Now for the official National Weather Service forecast for North Central Kentucky and South Central Indiana, including the Louisville metro area. Tonight, mostly cloudy with a 40% chance of thunderstorms early in the evening, then partly cloudy overnight. Patchy fog after midnight. Lows in the lower 70s.
Northwest winds up to 5 miles an hour. Tuesday, partly sunny. Patchy fog in the morning. A 40% chance of thunderstorms in the afternoon. Highs in the upper 80s. North winds up to 5 miles an hour. Tuesday night, mostly cloudy with a 40% chance of thunderstorms until midnight, then partly cloudy after midnight. Lows around 70. North winds up to 5 miles an hour. Wednesday, mostly sunny. Slight chance of showers in the morning, then showers likely and chance of thunderstorms in the afternoon. Highs in the mid-80s. Northeast winds up to 5 miles an hour shifting to the southwest in the afternoon. Chance of precipitation 50%. Wednesday night, partly cloudy. Showers likely and chance of thunderstorms until midnight. Lows around 70. Southwest winds up to 5 miles an hour. Chance of precipitation 50%. And now the extended forecast for the radio listening area. Thursday and Thursday night, partly cloudy. A 40% chance of thunderstorms. Highs in the upper 80s. Lows in the lower 70s. Friday and Friday night, showers with thunderstorms likely. Highs in the upper 80s. Lows in the lower 70s. Chance of precipitation 80%. Saturday and Saturday night, showers likely and chance of thunderstorms. Highs in the upper 80s. Lows around 70. Chance of precipitation 60%. Sunday and Sunday night, partly cloudy. A 40% chance of thunderstorms. Highs in the upper 80s. Lows in the upper 60s. Monday and Monday night, partly cloudy. Highs in the upper 80s. Lows in the upper 60s. 3 a.m. Eastern Daylight Time weather conditions across north central Kentucky and south central Indiana. At Louisville International, it was partly cloudy. The temperature was 75 degrees, the dew point 73, and the relative humidity 93%. The wind was west at 6 miles an hour. The pressure was 29.98 inches and rising. At Bowman Field, it was clear. The temperature was 73 degrees, the dew point 73, and the relative humidity 100%. The wind was calm. The pressure was 29.98 inches and steady. At Jasper, it was clear, reducing the visibility to 2 miles. The temperature was 72 degrees, the dew point 72, and the relative humidity 100%. The wind was calm. The pressure was 29.99 inches and falling. Once again, at Louisville International, it was 75 degrees under partly cloudy skies. Elsewhere around the region, at Jackson, fog was reported, with a temperature of 69. It was clear, with a temperature of 69 at Lexington, and 72 at Bloomington. It was partly cloudy, with a temperature of 72 at Covington, 73 at Bowling Green, and 74 at Nashville. Under partly cloudy skies, Paducah reported 71, Evansville reported 73, and Indianapolis reported 73. At Frankfort, the weather conditions were not available. The current time is 3:18 a.m. Eastern Daylight Time. Now for the official National Weather Service forecast for north central Kentucky and south central Indiana, including the Louisville metro area. Tonight, mostly cloudy with a 40% chance of thunderstorms early in the evening, then partly cloudy overnight. Patchy fog after midnight. Lows in the lower 70s. Northwest winds up to 5 miles an hour. Tuesday, partly sunny. Patchy fog in the morning. A 40% chance of thunderstorms in the afternoon. Highs in the upper 80s. North winds up to 5 miles an hour. Tuesday night, mostly cloudy with a 40% chance of thunderstorms until midnight, then partly cloudy after midnight. Lows around 70. North winds up to 5 miles an hour. Wednesday, mostly sunny. Slight chance of showers in the morning, then showers likely and chance of thunderstorms in the afternoon. Highs in the mid-80s. Northeast winds up to 5 miles an hour shifting to the southwest in the afternoon. Chance of precipitation 50%. Wednesday night, partly cloudy.
showers likely and chance of thunderstorms until midnight. Lows around 70. Southwest winds up to 5 miles an hour. Chance of precipitation 50%. And now the extended forecast for the radio listening area. Thursday and Thursday night, partly cloudy. A 40% chance of thunderstorms. Highs in the upper 80s. Lows in the lower 70s. Friday and Friday night, showers with thunderstorms likely. Highs in the upper 80s. Lows in the lower 70s. Chance of precipitation 80%. Saturday and Saturday night, showers likely and chance of thunderstorms. Highs in the upper 80s. Lows around 70. Chance of precipitation 60%. Sunday and Sunday night, partly cloudy. A 40% chance of thunderstorms. Highs in the upper 80s. Lows in the upper 60s. Monday and Monday night, partly cloudy. Highs in the upper 80s. Lows in the upper 60s. 3 a.m. Eastern Daylight Time weather conditions across north central Kentucky and south central Indiana. At Louisville International, it was partly cloudy. The temperature was 75 degrees, the dew point 73, and the relative humidity 93%. The wind was west at 6 miles an hour. The pressure was 29.98 inches and rising. At Bowman Field, it was clear. The temperature was 73 degrees, the dew point 73, and the relative humidity 100%. The wind was calm. The pressure was 29.98 inches and steady. At Jasper, it was clear, reducing the visibility to 2 miles. The temperature was 72 degrees, the dew point 72, and the relative humidity 100%. The wind was calm. The pressure was 29.99 inches and falling. Once again, at Louisville International, it was 75 degrees under partly cloudy skies. Elsewhere around the region, at Jackson, fog was reported, with a temperature of 69. It was clear, with a temperature of 69 at Lexington, and 72 at Bloomington. It was partly cloudy, with a temperature of 72 at Covington, 73 at Bowling Green, and 74 at Nashville. Under partly cloudy skies, Paducah reported 71, Evansville reported 73, and Indianapolis reported 73. At Frankfort, the weather conditions were not available. The current time is 3:22 a.m. Eastern Daylight Time. Now for the official National Weather Service forecast for North Central Kentucky and South Central Indiana, including the Louisville metro area. Tonight, mostly cloudy with a 40% chance of thunderstorms early in the evening, then partly cloudy overnight. Patchy fog after midnight. Lows in the lower 70s. Northwest winds up to 5 miles an hour. Tuesday, partly sunny. Patchy fog in the morning. A 40% chance of thunderstorms in the afternoon. Highs in the upper 80s. North winds up to 5 miles an hour. Tuesday night, mostly cloudy with a 40% chance of thunderstorms until midnight, then partly cloudy after midnight. Lows around 70. North winds up to 5 miles an hour. Wednesday, mostly sunny. Slight chance of showers in the morning, then showers likely and chance of thunderstorms in the afternoon. Highs in the mid-80s. Northeast winds up to 5 miles an hour shifting to the southwest in the afternoon. Chance of precipitation 50%. Wednesday night, partly cloudy. Showers likely and chance of thunderstorms until midnight. Lows around 70. Southwest winds up to 5 miles an hour. Chance of precipitation 50%. And now the extended forecast for the radio listening area. Thursday and Thursday night, partly cloudy. A 40% chance of thunderstorms. Highs in the upper 80s. Lows in the lower 70s. Friday and Friday night, showers with thunderstorms likely. Highs in the upper 80s. Lows in the lower 70s. Chance of precipitation 80%. Saturday and Saturday night, showers likely and chance of thunderstorms. Highs in the upper 80s. Lows around 70. Chance of precipitation 60%.
Sunday and Sunday night, partly cloudy. A 40% chance of thunderstorms. Highs in the upper 80s. Lows in the upper 60s. Monday and Monday night, partly cloudy. Highs in the upper 80s. Lows in the upper 60s. 3 a.m. Eastern Daylight Time weather conditions across north-central Kentucky and south-central Indiana. At Louisville International, it was partly cloudy. The temperature was 75 degrees, the dew point 73, and the relative humidity 93%. The wind was west at 6 miles an hour. The pressure was 29.98 inches and rising. At Bowman Field, it was clear. The temperature was 73 degrees, the dew point 73, and the relative humidity 100%. The wind was calm. The pressure was 29.98 inches and steady. At Jasper, it was clear, reducing the visibility to 2 miles. The temperature was 72 degrees, the dew point 72, and the relative humidity 100%. The wind was calm. The pressure was 29.99 inches and falling. Once again, at Louisville International, it was 75 degrees under partly cloudy skies. Elsewhere around the region, at Jackson, fog was reported with a temperature of 69. It was clear, with a temperature of 69 at Lexington and 72 at Bloomington. It was partly cloudy, with a temperature of 72 at Covington, 73 at Bowling Green, and 74 at Nashville. Under partly cloudy skies, Paducah reported 71, Evansville reported 73, and Indianapolis reported 73. At Frankfort, the weather conditions were not available. Now for the official National Weather Service forecast for north-central Kentucky and south-central Indiana, including the Louisville metro area. Tonight, mostly cloudy with a 40% chance of thunderstorms early in the evening, then partly cloudy overnight. Patchy fog after midnight. Lows in the lower 70s. Northwest winds up to 5 miles an hour. Tuesday, partly sunny. Patchy fog in the morning. A 40% chance of thunderstorms in the afternoon. Highs in the upper 80s. North winds up to 5 miles an hour. Tuesday night, mostly cloudy with a 40% chance of thunderstorms until midnight, then partly cloudy after midnight. Lows around 70. North winds up to 5 miles an hour. Wednesday, mostly sunny. Slight chance of showers in the morning, then showers likely and chance of thunderstorms in the afternoon. Highs in the mid-80s. Northeast winds up to 5 miles an hour shifting to the southwest in the afternoon. Chance of precipitation 50%. Wednesday night, partly cloudy. Showers likely and chance of thunderstorms until midnight. Lows around 70. Southwest winds up to 5 miles an hour. Chance of precipitation 50%. And now the extended forecast for the radio listening area. Thursday and Thursday night, partly cloudy. A 40% chance of thunderstorms. Highs in the upper 80s. Lows in the lower 70s. Friday and Friday night, showers with thunderstorms likely. Highs in the upper 80s. Lows in the lower 70s. Chance of precipitation 80%. Saturday and Saturday night, showers likely and chance of thunderstorms. Highs in the upper 80s. Lows around 70. Chance of precipitation 60%. Sunday and Sunday night, partly cloudy. A 40% chance of thunderstorms. Highs in the upper 80s. Lows in the upper 60s. Monday and Monday night, partly cloudy. Highs in the upper 80s. Lows in the upper 60s. The current time is 3:29 a.m. Eastern Daylight Time. 3 a.m. Eastern Daylight Time weather conditions across north-central Kentucky and south-central Indiana. At Louisville International, it was partly cloudy. The temperature was 75 degrees, the dew point 73, and the relative humidity 93%. The wind was west at 6 miles an hour. The pressure was 29.98 inches and rising. At Bowman Field, it was clear. The temperature was 73 degrees, the dew point 73, and the relative humidity 100%.
The wind was calm. The pressure was 29.98 inches and steady. At Jasper, it was clear, reducing the visibility to 2 miles. The temperature was 72 degrees, the dew point 72, and the relative humidity 100%. The wind was calm. The pressure was 29.99 inches and falling. Once again, at Louisville International, it was 75 degrees under partly cloudy skies. Elsewhere around the region, at Jackson, fog was reported, with a temperature of 69. It was clear, with a temperature of 69 at Lexington, and 72 at Bloomington. It was partly cloudy, with a temperature of 72 at Covington, 73 at Bowling Green, and 74 at Nashville. Under partly cloudy skies, Paducah reported 71, Evansville reported 73, and Indianapolis reported 73. At Frankfort, the weather conditions were not available. Now for the official National Weather Service forecast for North Central Kentucky and South Central Indiana, including the Louisville metro area. Tonight, mostly cloudy with a 40% chance of thunderstorms early in the evening, then partly cloudy overnight. Patchy fog after midnight. Lows in the lower 70s. Northwest winds up to 5 miles an hour. Tuesday, partly sunny. Patchy fog in the morning. A 40% chance of thunderstorms in the afternoon. Highs in the upper 80s. North winds up to 5 miles an hour. Tuesday night, mostly cloudy with a 40% chance of thunderstorms until midnight, then partly cloudy after midnight. Lows around 70. North winds up to 5 miles an hour. Wednesday, mostly sunny. Slight chance of showers in the morning, then showers likely and chance of thunderstorms in the afternoon. Highs in the mid-80s. Northeast winds up to 5 miles an hour shifting to the southwest in the afternoon. Chance of precipitation 50%. Wednesday night, partly cloudy. Showers likely and chance of thunderstorms until midnight. Lows around 70. Southwest winds up to 5 miles an hour. Chance of precipitation 50%. And now the extended forecast for the radio listening area. Thursday and Thursday night, partly cloudy. A 40% chance of thunderstorms. Highs in the upper 80s. Lows in the lower 70s. Friday and Friday night, showers with thunderstorms likely. Highs in the upper 80s. Lows in the lower 70s. Chance of precipitation 80%. Saturday and Saturday night, showers likely and chance of thunderstorms. Highs in the upper 80s. Lows around 70. Chance of precipitation 60%. Sunday and Sunday night, partly cloudy. A 40% chance of thunderstorms. Highs in the upper 80s. Lows in the upper 60s. Monday and Monday night, partly cloudy. Highs in the upper 80s. Lows in the upper 60s. The current time is 3:33 a.m. Eastern Daylight Time. 3 a.m. Eastern Daylight Time weather conditions across North Central Kentucky and South Central Indiana. At Louisville International, it was partly cloudy. The temperature was 75 degrees, the dew point 73, and the relative humidity 93%. The wind was west at 6 miles an hour. The pressure was 29.98 inches and rising. At Bowman Field, it was clear. The temperature was 73 degrees, the dew point 73, and the relative humidity 100%. The wind was calm. The pressure was 29.98 inches and steady. At Jasper, it was clear, reducing the visibility to 2 miles. The temperature was 72 degrees, the dew point 72, and the relative humidity 100%. The wind was calm. The pressure was 29.99 inches and falling. Once again, at Louisville International, it was 75 degrees under partly cloudy skies. Elsewhere around the region, at Jackson, fog was reported, with a temperature of 69. It was clear, with a temperature of 69 at Lexington, and 72 at Bloomington. It was partly cloudy, with a temperature of 72 at Covington, 73 at Bowling Green, and 74 at Nashville.
under partly cloudy skies. Paducah reported 71, Evansville reported 73, and Indianapolis reported 73. At Frankfort, the weather conditions were not available. Now for the official National Weather Service forecast for North Central Kentucky and South Central Indiana, including the Louisville metro area. Tonight, mostly cloudy with a 40% chance of thunderstorms early in the evening, then partly cloudy overnight. Patchy fog after midnight. Lows in the lower 70s.

mostly cloudy with a 40% chance of thunderstorms until midnight, then partly cloudy after midnight. Lows around 70, winds up to 5 miles an hour. Wednesday, mostly sunny. Slight chance of showers in the morning, then showers likely and chance of thunderstorms in the afternoon. Highs in the mid-80s. Northeast winds up to 5 miles an hour shifting to the southwest in the afternoon. Chance of precipitation 50%. Wednesday night, partly cloudy. Showers likely and chance of thunderstorms until midnight. Lows around 70. Southwest winds up to 5 miles an hour. Chance of precipitation 50%. And now the extended forecast for the radio listening area. Thursday and Thursday night, partly cloudy. A 40% chance of thunderstorms. Highs in the upper 80s. Lows in the lower 70s. Friday and Friday night, showers with thunderstorms likely. Highs in the upper 80s. Lows in the lower 70s. Chance of precipitation 80%. Saturday and Saturday night, showers likely and chance of thunderstorms. Highs in the upper 80s. Lows around 70. Chance of precipitation 60%. Sunday and Sunday night, partly cloudy. A 40% chance of thunderstorms. Highs in the upper 80s. Lows in the upper 60s. Monday and Monday night, partly cloudy. Highs in the upper 80s. Lows in the upper 60s. The current time is 3:37 a.m. Eastern Daylight Time. 3 a.m. Eastern Daylight Time weather conditions across north central Kentucky and south central Indiana. At Louisville International, it was partly cloudy. The temperature was 75 degrees, the dew point 73, and the relative humidity 93%. The wind was west at 6 miles an hour. The pressure was 29.98 inches and rising. At Bowman Field, it was clear. The temperature was 73 degrees, the dew point 73, and the relative humidity 100%. The wind was calm. The pressure was 29.98 inches and steady. At Jasper, it was clear, reducing the visibility to 2 miles. The temperature was 72 degrees, the dew point 72, and the relative humidity 100%. The wind was calm. The pressure was 29.99 inches and falling. Once again, at Louisville International, it was 75 degrees under partly cloudy skies. Elsewhere around the region, at Jackson, fog was reported, with a temperature of 69. It was clear, with a temperature of 69 at Lexington, and 72 at Bloomington. It was partly cloudy, with a temperature of 72 at Covington, 73 at Bowling Green, and 74 at Nashville. Under partly cloudy skies, Paducah reported 71, Evansville reported 73, and Indianapolis reported 73. At Frankfort, the weather conditions were not available. Now for the official National Weather Service forecast for north central Kentucky and south central Indiana, including the Louisville metro area. Tonight, mostly cloudy with a 40% chance of thunderstorms early in the evening, then partly cloudy overnight. Patchy fog after midnight. Lows in the lower 70s. Northwest winds up to 5 miles an hour. Tuesday, partly sunny. Patchy fog in the morning. A 40% chance of thunderstorms in the afternoon. Highs in the upper 80s. North winds up to 5 miles an hour. Tuesday night, mostly cloudy with a 40% chance of thunderstorms until midnight, then partly cloudy after midnight. Lows around 70. North winds up to 5 miles an hour. Wednesday, mostly sunny. Slight chance of showers in the morning, then showers likely and chance of thunderstorms in the afternoon. Highs in the mid-80s. Northeast winds up to 5 miles an hour shifting to the southwest in the afternoon. Chance of precipitation 50%. Wednesday night, partly cloudy. Showers likely and chance of thunderstorms until midnight. Lows around 70. Southwest winds up to 5 miles an hour. Chance of precipitation 50%. And now the extended forecast for the radio listening area. Thursday and Thursday night, partly cloudy. A 40

10% chance of thunderstorms. Highs in the upper 80s. Lows in the lower 70s. Friday and Friday night, showers with thunderstorms likely. Highs in the upper 80s. Lows in the lower 70s. Chance of precipitation 80%. Saturday and Saturday night, showers likely and chance of thunderstorms. Highs in the upper 80s. Lows around 70. Chance of precipitation 60%. Sunday and Sunday night, partly cloudy. A 40% chance of thunderstorms. Highs in the upper 80s. Lows in the upper 60s. Monday and Monday night, partly cloudy. Highs in the upper 80s. Lows in the upper 60s. 3 a.m. Eastern Daylight Time weather conditions across north-central Kentucky and south-central Indiana. At Louisville International, it was partly cloudy. The temperature was 75 degrees, the dew point 73, and the relative humidity 93%. The wind was west at 6 miles an hour. The pressure was 29.98 inches and rising. At Bowman Field, it was clear. The temperature was 73 degrees, the dew point 73, and the relative humidity 100%. The wind was calm. The pressure was 29.98 inches and steady. At Jasper, it was clear, reducing the visibility to 2 miles. The temperature was 72 degrees, the dew point 72, and the relative humidity 100%. The wind was calm. The pressure was 29.99 inches and falling. Once again, at Louisville International, it was 75 degrees under partly cloudy skies. Elsewhere around the region, at Jackson, fog was reported, with a temperature of 69. It was clear, with a temperature of 69 at Lexington, and 72 at Bloomington. It was partly cloudy, with a temperature of 72 at Covington, 73 at Bowling Green, and 74 at Nashville. Under partly cloudy skies, Paducah reported 71, Evansville reported 73, and Indianapolis reported 73. At Frankfort, the weather conditions were not available. 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The current time is 3:43 a.m. Eastern Daylight Time. Now for the official National Weather Service forecast for North Central Kentucky and South Central Indiana, including the Louisville metro area. Tonight, mostly cloudy with a 40% chance of thunderstorms early in the evening, then partly cloudy overnight. Patchy fog after midnight. Lows in the lower 70s. Northwest winds up to 5 miles an hour. Tuesday, partly sunny. Patchy fog in the morning. A 40% chance of thunderstorms in the afternoon. Highs in the upper 80s. North winds up to 5 miles an hour. Tuesday night, mostly cloudy with a 40% chance of thunderstorms until midnight, then partly cloudy after midnight. Lows around 70. North winds up to 5 miles an hour. Wednesday, mostly sunny. Slight chance of showers in the morning, then showers likely and chance of thunderstorms in the afternoon. Highs in the mid-80s. Northeast winds up to 5 miles an hour shifting to the southwest in the afternoon. Chance of precipitation 50%. Wednesday night, partly cloudy. Showers likely and chance of thunderstorms until midnight. Lows around 70. Southwest winds up to 5 miles an hour. Chance of precipitation 50%. And now the extended forecast for the radio listening area. Thursday and Thursday night, partly cloudy. A 40% chance of thunderstorms. Highs in the upper 80s. Lows in the lower 70s. Friday and Friday night, showers with thunderstorms likely. Highs in the upper 80s. Lows in the lower 70s. Chance of precipitation 80%. Saturday and Saturday night, showers likely and chance of thunderstorms. Highs in the upper 80s. Lows around 70. Chance of precipitation 60%. Sunday and Sunday night,
partly cloudy. A 40% chance of thunderstorms. Highs in the upper 80s. Lows in the upper 60s. Monday and Monday night, partly cloudy. Highs in the upper 80s. Lows in the upper 60s. 3 a.m. Eastern Daylight Time weather conditions across north-central Kentucky and south-central Indiana. At Louisville International, it was partly cloudy. The temperature was 75 degrees, the dew point 73, and the relative humidity 93%. The wind was west at 6 miles an hour. The pressure was 29.98 inches and rising. At Bowman Field, it was clear. The temperature was 73 degrees, the dew point 73, and the relative humidity 100%. The wind was calm. The pressure was 29.98 inches and steady. At Jasper, it was clear, reducing the visibility to 2 miles. The temperature was 72 degrees, the dew point 72, and the relative humidity 100%. The wind was calm. The pressure was 29.99 inches and falling. Once again, at Louisville International, it was 75 degrees under partly cloudy skies. Elsewhere around the region, at Jackson, fog was reported with a temperature of 69. It was clear, with a temperature of 69 at Lexington and 72 at Bloomington. It was partly cloudy, with a temperature of 72 at Covington, 73 at Bowling Green, and 74 at Nashville. Under partly cloudy skies, Paducah reported 71, Evansville reported 73, and Indianapolis reported 73. At Frankfort, the weather conditions were not available. The current time is 3:47 a.m. Eastern Daylight Time. Now for the official National Weather Service forecast for North Central Kentucky and South Central Indiana, including the Louisville metro area. Tonight, mostly cloudy with a 40% chance of thunderstorms early in the evening, then partly cloudy overnight. Patchy fog after midnight. Lows in the lower 70s. Northwest winds up to 5 miles an hour. Tuesday, partly sunny. Patchy fog in the morning. A 40% chance of thunderstorms in the afternoon. Highs in the upper 80s. North winds up to 5 miles an hour. Tuesday night, mostly cloudy with a 40% chance of thunderstorms until midnight, then partly cloudy after midnight. Lows around 70. North winds up to 5 miles an hour. Wednesday, mostly sunny. Slight chance of showers in the morning, then showers likely and chance of thunderstorms in the afternoon. Highs in the mid-80s. Northeast winds up to 5 miles an hour shifting to the southwest in the afternoon. Chance of precipitation 50%. Wednesday night, partly cloudy. Showers likely and chance of thunderstorms until midnight. Lows around 70. Southwest winds up to 5 miles an hour. Chance of precipitation 50%. And now the extended forecast for the radio listening area. Thursday and Thursday night, partly cloudy. A 40% chance of thunderstorms. Highs in the upper 80s. Lows in the lower 70s. Friday and Friday night, showers with thunderstorms likely. Highs in the upper 80s. Lows in the lower 70s. Chance of precipitation 80%. Saturday and Saturday night, showers likely and chance of thunderstorms. Highs in the upper 80s. Lows around 70. Chance of precipitation 60%. Sunday and Sunday night, partly cloudy. A 40% chance of thunderstorms. Highs in the upper 80s. Lows in the upper 60s. Monday and Monday night, partly cloudy. Highs in the upper 80s. Lows in the upper 60s. 3 a.m. Eastern Daylight Time weather conditions across north-central Kentucky and south-central Indiana. At Louisville International, it was partly cloudy. The temperature was 75 degrees, the dew point 73, and the relative humidity 93%. The wind was west at 6 miles an hour. The pressure was 29.98 inches and rising. At Bowman Field, it was clear. The temperature was 73 degrees, the dew point 73, and the relative humidity 100%. The wind was calm.
The pressure was 29.98 inches and steady. At Jasper, it was clear, reducing the visibility to 2 miles. The temperature was 72 degrees, the dew point 72, and the relative humidity 100%. The wind was calm. The pressure was 29.99 inches and falling. Once again, at Louisville International, it was 75 degrees under partly cloudy skies. Elsewhere around the region, at Jackson, fog was reported, with a temperature of 69. It was clear, with a temperature of 69 at Lexington, and 72 at Bloomington. It was partly cloudy, with a temperature of 72 at Covington, 73 at Bowling Green, and 74 at Nashville. Under partly cloudy skies, Paducah reported 71, Evansville reported 73, and Indianapolis reported 73. At Frankfort, the weather conditions were not available. Now for the official National Weather Service forecast for North Central Kentucky and South Central Indiana, including the Louisville metro area. Tonight, mostly cloudy with a 40% chance of thunderstorms early in the evening, then partly cloudy overnight. Patchy fog after midnight. Lows in the lower 70s. Northwest winds up to 5 miles an hour. Tuesday, partly sunny. Patchy fog in the morning. A 40% chance of thunderstorms in the afternoon. Highs in the upper 80s. North winds up to 5 miles an hour. Tuesday night, mostly cloudy with a 40% chance of thunderstorms until midnight, then partly cloudy after midnight. Lows around 70. North winds up to 5 miles an hour. Wednesday, mostly sunny. Slight chance of showers in the morning, then showers likely and chance of thunderstorms in the afternoon. Highs in the mid-80s. Northeast winds up to 5 miles an hour shifting to the southwest in the afternoon. Chance of precipitation 50%. Wednesday night, partly cloudy. Showers likely and chance of thunderstorms until midnight. Lows around 70. Southwest winds up to 5 miles an hour. Chance of precipitation 50%. And now the extended forecast for the radio listening area. Thursday and Thursday night, partly cloudy. A 40% chance of thunderstorms. Highs in the upper 80s. Lows in the lower 70s. Friday and Friday night, showers with thunderstorms likely. Highs in the upper 80s. Lows in the lower 70s. Chance of precipitation 80%. Saturday and Saturday night, showers likely and chance of thunderstorms. Highs in the upper 80s. Lows around 70. Chance of precipitation 60%. Sunday and Sunday night, partly cloudy. A 40% chance of thunderstorms. Highs in the upper 80s. Lows in the upper 60s. Monday and Monday night, partly cloudy. Highs in the upper 80s. Lows in the upper 60s. The current time is 3:54 a.m. Eastern Daylight Time. 3 a.m. Eastern Daylight Time weather conditions across North Central Kentucky and South Central Indiana. At Louisville International, it was partly cloudy. The temperature was 75 degrees, the dew point 73, and the relative humidity 93%. The wind was west at 6 miles an hour. The pressure was 29.98 inches and rising. At Bowman Field, it was clear. The temperature was 73 degrees, the dew point 73, and the relative humidity 100%. The wind was calm. The pressure was 29.98 inches and steady. At Jasper, it was clear, reducing the visibility to 2 miles. The temperature was 72 degrees, the dew point 72, and the relative humidity 100%. The wind was calm. The pressure was 29.99 inches and falling. Once again, at Louisville International, it was 75 degrees under partly cloudy skies. Elsewhere around the region, at Jackson, fog was reported, with a temperature of 69. It was clear, with a temperature of 69 at Lexington, and 72 at Bloomington. It was partly cloudy, with a temperature of 72 at Covington, 73 at Bowling Green, and 74 at Nashville. Under partly cloudy skies,
Paducah reported 71, Evansville reported 73, and Indianapolis reported 73. At Frankfort, the weather conditions were not available. Now for the official National Weather Service forecast for North Central Kentucky and South Central Indiana, including the Louisville metro area. Tonight, mostly cloudy with a 40% chance of thunderstorms early in the evening, then partly cloudy overnight. Patchy fog after midnight. Lows in the lower 70s. Northwest winds up to 5 miles an hour. Tuesday, partly sunny. Patchy fog in the morning. A 40% chance of thunderstorms in the afternoon. Highs in the upper 80s. North winds up to 5 miles an hour. Tuesday night, mostly cloudy with a 40% chance of thunderstorms until midnight, then partly cloudy after midnight. Lows around 70. North winds up to 5 miles an hour. Wednesday, mostly sunny. Slight chance of showers in the morning, then showers likely and chance of thunderstorms in the afternoon. Highs in the mid-80s. Northeast winds up to 5 miles an hour shifting to the southwest in the afternoon. Chance of precipitation 50%. Wednesday night, partly cloudy. Showers likely and chance of thunderstorms until midnight. Lows around 70. Southwest winds up to 5 miles an hour. Chance of precipitation 50%. And now the extended forecast for the radio listening area. Thursday and Thursday night, partly cloudy. A 40% chance of thunderstorms. Highs in the upper 80s. Lows in the lower 70s. Friday and Friday night, showers with thunderstorms likely. Highs in the upper 80s. Lows in the lower 70s. Chance of precipitation 80%. Saturday and Saturday night, showers likely and chance of thunderstorms. Highs in the upper 80s. Lows around 70. Chance of precipitation 60%. Sunday and Sunday night, partly cloudy. A 40% chance of thunderstorms. Highs in the upper 80s. Lows in the upper 60s. Monday and Monday night, partly cloudy. Highs in the upper 80s. Lows in the upper 60s. The current time is 3:58 a.m. Eastern Daylight Time. 3 a.m. Eastern Daylight Time weather conditions across north central Kentucky and south central Indiana. At Louisville International, it was partly cloudy. The temperature was 75 degrees, the dew point 73, and the relative humidity 93%. The wind was west at 6 miles an hour. The pressure was 29.98 inches and rising. At Bowman Field, it was clear. The temperature was 73 degrees, the dew point 73, and the relative humidity 100%. The wind was calm. The pressure was 29.98 inches and steady. At Jasper, it was clear, reducing the visibility to 2 miles. The temperature was 72 degrees, the dew point 72, and the relative humidity 100%. The wind was calm. The pressure was 29.99 inches and falling. Once again, at Louisville International, it was 75 degrees under partly cloudy skies. Elsewhere around the region, at Jackson, fog was reported, with a temperature of 69. It was clear, with a temperature of 69 at Lexington, and 72 at Bloomington. It was partly cloudy, with a temperature of 72 at Covington, 73 at Bowling Green, and 74 at Nashville. Under partly cloudy skies, Paducah reported 71, Evansville reported 73, and Indianapolis reported 73. At Frankfort, the weather conditions were not available. Now for the official National Weather Service forecast for North Central Kentucky and South Central Indiana, including the Louisville metro area. Tonight, mostly cloudy with a 40% chance of thunderstorms early in the evening, then partly cloudy overnight. Patchy fog after midnight. Lows in the lower 70s. Northwest winds up to 5 miles an hour. Tuesday, partly sunny. Patchy fog in the morning. A 40% chance of thunderstorms in the afternoon. Highs in the upper 80s. North winds up to 5 miles an hour. Tuesday night,
mostly cloudy with a 40% chance of thunderstorms until midnight, then partly cloudy after midnight. Lows around 70. North winds up to 5 miles an hour. Wednesday, mostly sunny. Slight chance of showers in the morning, then showers likely and chance of thunderstorms in the afternoon. Highs in the mid-80s. Northeast winds up to 5 miles an hour shifting to the southwest in the afternoon. Chance of precipitation 50%. Wednesday night, partly cloudy. Showers likely and chance of thunderstorms until midnight. Lows around 70. Southwest winds up to 5 miles an hour. Chance of precipitation 50%. And now the extended forecast for the radio listening area. Thursday and Thursday night, partly cloudy. A 40% chance of thunderstorms. Highs in the upper 80s. Lows in the lower 70s. Friday and Friday night, showers with thunderstorms likely. Highs in the upper 80s. Lows in the lower 70s. Chance of precipitation 80%. Saturday and Saturday night, showers likely and chance of thunderstorms. Highs in the upper 80s. Lows around 70. Chance of precipitation 60%. Sunday and Sunday night, partly cloudy. A 40% chance of thunderstorms. Highs in the upper 80s. Lows in the upper 60s. Monday and Monday night, partly cloudy. Highs in the upper 80s. Lows in the upper 60s. The current time is 4:02 a.m. Eastern Daylight Time. 4 a.m. Eastern Daylight Time weather conditions across north central Kentucky and south central Indiana. At Louisville International, it was partly cloudy. The temperature was 76 degrees, the dew point 72, and the relative humidity 87%. The wind was calm. The pressure was 29.97 inches and falling. At Bowman Field, it was clear. The temperature was 73 degrees, the dew point 73, and the relative humidity 100%. The wind was calm. The pressure was 29.98 inches and steady. At Jasper, it was clear. The temperature was 72 degrees, the dew point 72, and the relative humidity 100%. The wind was calm. The pressure was 29.99 inches and falling. Once again, at Louisville International, it was 76 degrees under partly cloudy skies. Elsewhere around the region, at Jackson, fog was reported with a temperature of 69. It was clear with a temperature of 70 at Lexington, 73 at Nashville, and 71 at Bloomington. It was partly cloudy with a temperature of 71 at Covington, 73 at Bowling Green, 71 at Paducah, and 73 at Evansville. At Indianapolis, it was mostly cloudy, with a temperature of 72. At Frankfort, the weather conditions were not available. Now for the official National Weather Service forecast for north central Kentucky and south central Indiana, including the Louisville metro area. Tonight, mostly cloudy with a 40% chance of thunderstorms early in the evening, then partly cloudy overnight. Patchy fog after midnight. Lows in the lower 70s. Northwest winds up to 5 miles an hour. Tuesday, partly sunny. Patchy fog in the morning. A 40% chance of thunderstorms in the afternoon. Highs in the upper 80s. North winds up to 5 miles an hour. Tuesday night, mostly cloudy with a 40% chance of thunderstorms until midnight, then partly cloudy after midnight. Lows around 70. North winds up to 5 miles an hour. Wednesday, mostly sunny. Slight chance of showers in the morning, then showers likely and chance of thunderstorms in the afternoon. Highs in the mid-80s. Northeast winds up to 5 miles an hour shifting to the southwest in the afternoon. Chance of precipitation 50%. Wednesday night, partly cloudy. Showers likely and chance of thunderstorms until midnight. Lows around 70. Southwest winds up to 5 miles an hour. Chance of precipitation 50%. And now the extended forecast for the radio listening area. Thursday and Thursday night, partly cloudy. A 40% chance of thunderstorms.
Highs in the upper 80s. Lows in the lower 70s. Friday and Friday night, showers with thunderstorms likely. Highs in the upper 80s. Lows in the lower 70s. Chance of precipitation 80%. Saturday and Saturday night, showers likely and chance of thunderstorms. Highs in the upper 80s. Lows around 70. Chance of precipitation 60%. Sunday and Sunday night, partly cloudy. A 40% chance of thunderstorms. Highs in the upper 80s. Lows in the upper 60s. Monday and Monday night, partly cloudy. Highs in the upper 80s. Lows in the upper 60s. 4 a.m. Eastern Daylight Time weather conditions across north central Kentucky and south central Indiana. At Louisville International, it was partly cloudy. The temperature was 76 degrees, the dew point 72, and the relative humidity 87%. The wind was calm. The pressure was 29.97 inches and falling. At Bowman Field, it was clear. The temperature was 73 degrees, the dew point 73, and the relative humidity 100%. The wind was calm. The pressure was 29.98 inches and steady. At Jasper, it was clear. The temperature was 72 degrees, the dew point 72, and the relative humidity 100%. The wind was calm. The pressure was 29.99 inches and falling. Once again, at Louisville International, it was 76 degrees under partly cloudy skies. Elsewhere around the region, at Jackson, fog was reported with a temperature of 69. It was clear with a temperature of 70 at Lexington, 73 at Nashville, and 71 at Bloomington. It was partly cloudy with a temperature of 71 at Covington, 73 at Bowling Green, 71 at Paducah, and 73 at Evansville. At Indianapolis, it was mostly cloudy with a temperature of 72. At Frankfort, the weather conditions were not available. The current time is 4:07 a.m. Eastern Daylight Time. Now for the official National Weather Service forecast for north central Kentucky and south central Indiana, including the Louisville metro area. Tonight, mostly cloudy with a 40% chance of thunderstorms early in the evening, then partly cloudy overnight. Patchy fog after midnight. Lows in the lower 70s. Northwest winds up to 5 miles an hour. Tuesday, partly sunny. Patchy fog in the morning. A 40% chance of thunderstorms in the afternoon. Highs in the upper 80s. North winds up to 5 miles an hour. Tuesday night, mostly cloudy with a 40% chance of thunderstorms until midnight, then partly cloudy after midnight. Lows around 70. North winds up to 5 miles an hour. Wednesday, mostly sunny. Slight chance of showers in the morning, then showers likely and chance of thunderstorms in the afternoon. Highs in the mid-80s. Northeast winds up to 5 miles an hour shifting to the southwest in the afternoon. Chance of precipitation 50%. Wednesday night, partly cloudy. Showers likely and chance of thunderstorms until midnight. Lows around 70. Southwest winds up to 5 miles an hour. Chance of precipitation 50%. And now the extended forecast for the radio listening area. Thursday and Thursday night, partly cloudy. A 40% chance of thunderstorms. Highs in the upper 80s. Lows in the lower 70s. Friday and Friday night, showers with thunderstorms likely. Highs in the upper 80s. Lows in the lower 70s. Chance of precipitation 80%. Saturday and Saturday night, showers likely and chance of thunderstorms. Highs in the upper 80s. Lows around 70. Chance of precipitation 60%. Sunday and Sunday night, partly cloudy. A 40% chance of thunderstorms. Highs in the upper 80s. Lows in the upper 60s. Monday and Monday night, partly cloudy. Highs in the upper 80s. Lows in the upper 60s. 4 a.m. Eastern Daylight Time weather conditions across north central Kentucky and south central Indiana. At Louisville International, it was partly cloudy.
The temperature was 76 degrees, the dew point 72, and the relative humidity 87%. The wind was calm. The pressure was 29.97 inches and falling. At Bowman Field, it was clear. The temperature was 73 degrees, the dew point 73, and the relative humidity 100%. The wind was calm. The pressure was 29.98 inches and steady. At Jasper, it was clear. The temperature was 72 degrees, the dew point 72, and the relative humidity 100%. The wind was calm. The pressure was 29.99 inches and falling. Once again, at Louisville International, it was 76 degrees under partly cloudy skies. Elsewhere around the region, at Jackson, fog was reported, with a temperature of 69. It was clear, with a temperature of 70 at Lexington, 73 at Nashville, 73 at Evansville, and 71 at Bloomington. It was partly cloudy, with a temperature of 71 at Covington, 73 at Bowling Green, and 71 at Paducah. At Indianapolis, it was mostly cloudy, with a temperature of 72. At Frankfort, the weather conditions were not available. Now for the official National Weather Service forecast for North Central Kentucky and South Central Indiana, including the Louisville metro area. Today, partly sunny. A 20% chance of thunderstorms in the afternoon. Highs in the upper 80s. North winds up to 10 miles an hour. Tonight, mostly cloudy until midnight, then partly cloudy with a 20% chance of showers after midnight. Lows in the lower 70s. North winds up to 5 miles an hour. Wednesday, partly sunny. Slight chance of thunderstorms in the morning, then chance of thunderstorms in the afternoon. Highs in the upper 80s. North winds up to 5 miles an hour. Chance of thunderstorms 50%. Wednesday night, mostly cloudy with chance of thunderstorms until midnight, then partly cloudy with slight chance of thunderstorms after midnight. Lows around 70. Southwest winds up to 5 miles an hour. Chance of thunderstorms 50%. And now the extended forecast for the radio listening area. Thursday and Thursday night, partly cloudy. Thunderstorms likely. Highs in the upper 80s. Lows in the lower 70s. Chance of thunderstorms 60%. Friday and Friday night, showers with thunderstorms likely. Highs in the upper 80s. Lows in the lower 70s. Chance of precipitation 80%. Saturday and Saturday night, mostly cloudy. A 50% chance of thunderstorms. Highs in the mid-80s. Lows around 70. Sunday and Sunday night, partly cloudy. A 30% chance of thunderstorms. Highs in the upper 80s. Lows in the upper 60s. Monday and Monday night, mostly clear. Highs in the upper 80s. Lows around 70. 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The current time is 4:14 a.m. Eastern Daylight Time. 4 a.m. Eastern Daylight Time weather conditions across north central Kentucky and south central Indiana. At Louisville International, it was partly cloudy. The temperature was 76 degrees, the dew point 72, and the relative humidity 87%. The wind was calm. The pressure was 29.97 inches and falling. At Bowman Field, it was clear. The temperature was 73 degrees, the dew point 73, and the relative humidity 100%. The wind was calm. The pressure was 29.98 inches and steady. At Jasper, it was clear. The temperature was 72 degrees, the dew point 72, and the relative humidity 100%. The wind was calm. The pressure was 29.99 inches and falling. Once again, at Louisville International, it was 76 degrees under partly cloudy skies. Elsewhere around the region, at Jackson,
Fog was reported with a temperature of 69. It was clear with a temperature of 70 at Lexington, 73 at Nashville, 73 at Evansville, and 71 at Bloomington. It was partly cloudy with a temperature of 71 at Covington, 73 at Bowling Green, and 71 at Paducah. At Indianapolis, it was mostly cloudy with a temperature of 72. At Frankfort, the weather conditions were not available. Now for the official National Weather Service forecast for North Central Kentucky and South Central Indiana, including the Louisville metro area. Today, partly sunny. A 20% chance of thunderstorms in the afternoon. Highs in the upper 80s. North winds up to 10 miles an hour. Tonight, mostly cloudy until midnight, then partly cloudy with a 20% chance of showers after midnight. Lows in the lower 70s. North winds up to 5 miles an hour. Wednesday, partly sunny. Slight chance of thunderstorms in the morning, then chance of thunderstorms in the afternoon. Highs in the upper 80s. North winds up to 5 miles an hour. Chance of thunderstorms 50%. Wednesday night, mostly cloudy with chance of thunderstorms until midnight, then partly cloudy with slight chance of thunderstorms after midnight. Lows around 70. Southwest winds up to 5 miles an hour. Chance of thunderstorms 50%. And now the extended forecast for the radio listening area. Thursday and Thursday night, partly cloudy. Thunderstorms likely. Highs in the upper 80s. Lows in the lower 70s. Chance of thunderstorms 60%. Friday and Friday night, showers with thunderstorms likely. Highs in the upper 80s. Lows in the lower 70s. Chance of precipitation 80%. Saturday and Saturday night, mostly cloudy. A 50% chance of thunderstorms. Highs in the mid-80s. Lows around 70. Sunday and Sunday night, partly cloudy. A 30% chance of thunderstorms. Highs in the upper 80s. Lows in the upper 60s. Monday and Monday night, mostly clear. Highs in the upper 80s. Lows around 70. The current time is 4:18 a.m. Eastern Daylight Time. 4 a.m. Eastern Daylight Time weather conditions across North Central Kentucky and South Central Indiana. At Louisville International, it was partly cloudy. The temperature was 76 degrees, the dew point 72, and the relative humidity 87%. The wind was calm. The pressure was 29.97 inches and falling. At Bowman Field, it was clear. The temperature was 73 degrees, the dew point 73, and the relative humidity 100%. The wind was calm. The pressure was 29.98 inches and steady. At Jasper, it was clear. The temperature was 72 degrees, the dew point 72, and the relative humidity 100%. The wind was calm. The pressure was 29.99 inches and falling. Once again, at Louisville International, it was 76 degrees under partly cloudy skies. Elsewhere around the region, at Jackson, fog was reported with a temperature of 69. It was clear with a temperature of 70 at Lexington, 73 at Nashville, 73 at Evansville, and 71 at Bloomington. It was partly cloudy with a temperature of 71 at Covington, 73 at Bowling Green, and 71 at Paducah. At Indianapolis, it was mostly cloudy, with a temperature of 72. At Frankfort, the weather conditions were not available. Now for the official National Weather Service forecast for North Central Kentucky and South Central Indiana, including the Louisville metro area. Today, partly sunny. A 20% chance of thunderstorms in the afternoon. Highs in the upper 80s. North winds up to 10 miles an hour. Tonight, mostly cloudy until midnight, then partly cloudy with a 20% chance of showers after midnight. Lows in the lower 70s. North winds up to 5 miles an hour. Wednesday, partly sunny. Slight chance of thunderstorms in the morning, then chance of thunderstorms in the afternoon. Highs in the upper 80s. North winds up to 5 miles an hour.
chance of thunderstorms 50%. Wednesday night, mostly cloudy with chance of thunderstorms until midnight, then partly cloudy with slight chance of thunderstorms after midnight. Lows around 70. Southwest winds up to 5 miles an hour. Chance of thunderstorms 50%. And now the extended forecast for the radio listening area. Thursday and Thursday night, partly cloudy. Thunderstorms likely. Highs in the upper 80s. Lows in the lower 70s. Chance of thunderstorms 60%. Friday and Friday night, showers with thunderstorms likely. Highs in the upper 80s. Lows in the lower 70s. Chance of precipitation 80%. Saturday and Saturday night, mostly cloudy. A 50% chance of thunderstorms. Highs in the mid-80s. Lows around 70. Sunday and Sunday night, partly cloudy. A 30% chance of thunderstorms. Highs in the upper 80s. Lows in the upper 60s. Monday and Monday night, mostly clear. Highs in the upper 80s. Lows around 70. 4 a.m. Eastern Daylight Time weather conditions across north central Kentucky and south central Indiana. At Louisville International, it was partly cloudy. The temperature was 76 degrees, the dew point 72, and the relative humidity 87%. The wind was calm. The pressure was 29.97 inches and falling. At Bowman Field, it was clear. The temperature was 73 degrees, the dew point 73, and the relative humidity 100%. The wind was calm. The pressure was 29.98 inches and steady. At Jasper, it was clear. The temperature was 72 degrees, the dew point 72, and the relative humidity 100%. The wind was calm. The pressure was 29.99 inches and falling. Once again, at Louisville International, it was 76 degrees under partly cloudy skies. Elsewhere around the region, at Jackson, fog was reported, with a temperature of 69. It was clear, with a temperature of 70 at Lexington, 73 at Nashville, 73 at Evansville, and 71 at Bloomington. It was partly cloudy, with a temperature of 71 at Covington, 73 at Bowling Green, and 71 at Paducah. At Indianapolis, it was mostly cloudy, with a temperature of 72. At Frankfort, the weather conditions were not available. The current time is 4:23 a.m. Eastern Daylight Time. Now for the official National Weather Service forecast for north central Kentucky and south central Indiana, including the Louisville metro area. Today, partly sunny. A 20% chance of thunderstorms in the afternoon. Highs in the upper 80s. North winds up to 10 miles an hour. Tonight, mostly cloudy until midnight, then partly cloudy with a 20% chance of showers after midnight. Lows in the lower 70s. North winds up to 5 miles an hour. Wednesday, partly sunny. Slight chance of thunderstorms in the morning, then chance of thunderstorms in the afternoon. Highs in the upper 80s. North winds up to 5 miles an hour. Chance of thunderstorms 50%. Wednesday night, mostly cloudy with chance of thunderstorms until midnight, then partly cloudy with slight chance of thunderstorms after midnight. Lows around 70. Southwest winds up to 5 miles an hour. Chance of thunderstorms 50%. And now the extended forecast for the radio listening area. Thursday and Thursday night, partly cloudy. Thunderstorms likely. Highs in the upper 80s. Lows in the lower 70s. Chance of thunderstorms 60%. Friday and Friday night, showers with thunderstorms likely. Highs in the upper 80s. Lows in the lower 70s. Chance of precipitation 80%. Saturday and Saturday night, mostly cloudy. A 50% chance of thunderstorms. Highs in the mid-80s. Lows around 70. Sunday and Sunday night, partly cloudy. A 30% chance of thunderstorms. Highs in the upper 80s. Lows in the upper 60s. Monday and Monday night, mostly clear. Highs in the upper 80s.
lows around 70. 4 a.m. Eastern Daylight Time weather conditions across north-central Kentucky and south-central Indiana. At Louisville International, it was partly cloudy. The temperature was 76 degrees, the dew point 72, and the relative humidity 87%. The wind was calm. The pressure was 29.97 inches and falling. At Bowman Field, it was clear. The temperature was 73 degrees, the dew point 73, and the relative humidity 100%. The wind was calm. The pressure was 29.98 inches and steady. At Jasper, it was clear. The temperature was 72 degrees, the dew point 72, and the relative humidity 100%. The wind was calm. The pressure was 29.99 inches and falling. Once again, at Louisville International, it was 76 degrees under partly cloudy skies. Elsewhere around the region, at Jackson, fog was reported, with a temperature of 69. It was clear, with a temperature of 70 at Lexington, 73 at Nashville, 73 at Evansville, and 71 at Bloomington. It was partly cloudy, with a temperature of 71 at Covington, 73 at Bowling Green, and 71 at Paducah. At Indianapolis, it was mostly cloudy, with a temperature of 72. At Frankfort, the weather conditions were not available. The current time is 4:27 a.m. Eastern Daylight Time. Now for the official National Weather Service forecast for north-central Kentucky and south-central Indiana, including the Louisville metro area. Today, partly sunny. A 20% chance of thunderstorms in the afternoon. Highs in the upper 80s. North winds up to 10 miles an hour. Tonight, mostly cloudy until midnight, then partly cloudy with a 20% chance of showers after midnight. Lows in the lower 70s. North winds up to 5 miles an hour. Wednesday, partly sunny. Slight chance of thunderstorms in the morning, then chance of thunderstorms in the afternoon. Highs in the upper 80s. North winds up to 5 miles an hour. Chance of thunderstorms 50%. Wednesday night, mostly cloudy with chance of thunderstorms until midnight, then partly cloudy with slight chance of thunderstorms after midnight. Lows around 70. Southwest winds up to 5 miles an hour. Chance of thunderstorms 50%. And now the extended forecast for the radio listening area. Thursday and Thursday night, partly cloudy. Thunderstorms likely. Highs in the upper 80s. Lows in the lower 70s. Chance of thunderstorms 60%. Friday and Friday night, showers with thunderstorms likely. Highs in the upper 80s. Lows in the lower 70s. Chance of precipitation 80%. Saturday and Saturday night, mostly cloudy. A 50% chance of thunderstorms. Highs in the mid-80s. Lows around 70. Sunday and Sunday night, partly cloudy. A 30% chance of thunderstorms. Highs in the upper 80s. Lows in the upper 60s. Monday and Monday night, mostly clear. Highs in the upper 80s. Lows around 70. 4 a.m. Eastern Daylight Time weather conditions across north-central Kentucky and south-central Indiana. At Louisville International, it was partly cloudy. The temperature was 76 degrees, the dew point 72, and the relative humidity 87%. The wind was calm. The pressure was 29.97 inches and falling. At Bowman Field, it was clear. The temperature was 73 degrees, the dew point 73, and the relative humidity 100%. The wind was calm. The pressure was 29.98 inches and steady. At Jasper, it was clear. The temperature was 72 degrees, the dew point 72, and the relative humidity 100%. The wind was calm. The pressure was 29.99 inches and falling. Once again, at Louisville International, it was 76 degrees under partly cloudy skies. Elsewhere around the region, at Jackson, fog was reported, with a temperature of 69. It was clear, with a temperature of 70 at Lexington, 73 at Nashville,
73 at Evansville and 71 at Bloomington. It was partly cloudy, with a temperature of 71 at Covington, 73 at Bowling Green, and 71 at Paducah. At Indianapolis, it was mostly cloudy, with a temperature of 72. At Frankfort, the weather conditions were not available. Now for the official National Weather Service forecast for North Central Kentucky and South Central Indiana, including the Louisville metro area. Today, partly sunny. A 20% chance of thunderstorms in the afternoon. Highs in the upper 80s. North winds up to 10 miles an hour. Tonight, mostly cloudy until midnight, then partly cloudy with a 20% chance of showers after midnight. Lows in the lower 70s. North winds up to 5 miles an hour. Wednesday, partly sunny. Slight chance of thunderstorms in the morning, then chance of thunderstorms in the afternoon. Highs in the upper 80s. North winds up to 5 miles an hour. Chance of thunderstorms 50%. Wednesday night, mostly cloudy with chance of thunderstorms until midnight, then partly cloudy with slight chance of thunderstorms after midnight. Lows around 70. Southwest winds up to 5 miles an hour. Chance of thunderstorms 50%. And now the extended forecast for the radio listening area. Thursday and Thursday night, partly cloudy. Thunderstorms likely. Highs in the upper 80s. Lows in the lower 70s. Chance of thunderstorms 60%. Friday and Friday night, showers with thunderstorms likely. Highs in the upper 80s. Lows in the lower 70s. Chance of precipitation 80%. Saturday and Saturday night, mostly cloudy. A 50% chance of thunderstorms. Highs in the mid-80s. Lows around 70. Sunday and Sunday night, partly cloudy. A 30% chance of thunderstorms. Highs in the upper 80s. Lows in the upper 60s. Monday and Monday night, mostly clear. Highs in the upper 80s. Lows around 70. The current time is 4:32 a.m. Eastern Daylight Time. 4 a.m. Eastern Daylight Time weather conditions across North Central Kentucky and South Central Indiana. At Louisville International, it was partly cloudy. The temperature was 76 degrees, the dew point 72, and the relative humidity 87%. The wind was calm. The pressure was 29.97 inches and falling. At Bowman Field, it was clear. The temperature was 73 degrees, the dew point 73, and the relative humidity 100%. The wind was calm. The pressure was 29.98 inches and steady. At Jasper, it was clear. The temperature was 72 degrees, the dew point 72, and the relative humidity 100%. The wind was calm. The pressure was 29.99 inches and falling. Once again, at Louisville International, it was 76 degrees under partly cloudy skies. Elsewhere around the region, at Jackson, fog was reported, with a temperature of 69. It was clear, with a temperature of 70 at Lexington, 73 at Nashville, 73 at Evansville, and 71 at Bloomington. It was partly cloudy, with a temperature of 71 at Covington, 73 at Bowling Green, and 71 at Paducah. At Indianapolis, it was mostly cloudy, with a temperature of 72. At Frankfort, the weather conditions were not available. Now for the official National Weather Service forecast for North Central Kentucky and South Central Indiana, including the Louisville metro area. Today, partly sunny. A 20% chance of thunderstorms in the afternoon. Highs in the upper 80s. North winds up to 10 miles an hour. Tonight, mostly cloudy until midnight, then partly cloudy with a 20% chance of showers after midnight. Lows in the lower 70s. North winds up to 5 miles an hour. Wednesday, partly sunny. Slight chance of thunderstorms in the morning, then chance of thunderstorms in the afternoon. Highs in the upper 80s. North winds up to 5 miles an hour. Chance of thunderstorms 50%. Wednesday night, mostly cloudy with chance of thunderstorms until midnight,
then partly cloudy with slight chance of thunderstorms after midnight. Lows around 70. Southwest winds up to 5 miles an hour. Chance of thunderstorms 50%. And now the extended forecast for the radio listening

and Sunday night, partly cloudy. A 30% chance of thunderstorms. Highs in the upper 80s. Lows in the upper 60s. Monday and Monday night, mostly clear. Highs in the upper 80s. Lows around 70. 4 a.m. Eastern Daylight Time weather conditions across north-central Kentucky and south-central Indiana. At Louisville International, it was partly cloudy. The temperature was 76 degrees, the dew point 72, and the relative humidity 87%. The wind was calm. The pressure was 29.97 inches and falling. At Bowman Field, it was clear. The temperature was 73 degrees, the dew point 73, and the relative humidity 100%. The wind was calm. The pressure was 29.98 inches and steady. At Jasper, it was clear. The temperature was 72 degrees, the dew point 72, and the relative humidity 100%. The wind was calm. The pressure was 29.99 inches and falling. Once again, at Louisville International, it was 76 degrees under partly cloudy skies. Elsewhere around the region, at Jackson, fog was reported, with a temperature of 69. It was clear, with a temperature of 70 at Lexington, 73 at Nashville, 73 at Evansville, and 71 at Bloomington. It was partly cloudy, with a temperature of 71 at Covington, 73 at Bowling Green, and 71 at Paducah. At Indianapolis, it was mostly cloudy, with a temperature of 72. At Frankfort, the weather conditions were not available. The current time is 4:38 a.m. Eastern Daylight Time. Now for the official National Weather Service forecast for North Central Kentucky and South Central Indiana, including the Louisville metro area. Today, partly sunny. A 20% chance of thunderstorms in the afternoon. Highs in the upper 80s. North winds up to 10 miles an hour. Tonight, mostly cloudy until midnight, then partly cloudy with a 20% chance of showers after midnight. Lows in the lower 70s. North winds up to 5 miles an hour. Wednesday, partly sunny. Slight chance of thunderstorms in the morning, then chance of thunderstorms in the afternoon. Highs in the upper 80s. North winds up to 5 miles an hour. Chance of thunderstorms 50%. Wednesday night, mostly cloudy with chance of thunderstorms until midnight, then partly cloudy with slight chance of thunderstorms after midnight. Lows around 70. Southwest winds up to 5 miles an hour. Chance of thunderstorms 50%. And now the extended forecast for the radio listening area. Thursday and Thursday night, partly cloudy. Thunderstorms likely. Highs in the upper 80s. Lows in the lower 70s. Chance of thunderstorms 60%. Friday and Friday night, showers with thunderstorms likely. Highs in the upper 80s. Lows in the lower 70s. Chance of precipitation 80%. Saturday and Saturday night, mostly cloudy. A 50% chance of thunderstorms. Highs in the mid-80s. Lows around 70. Sunday and Sunday night, partly cloudy. A 30% chance of thunderstorms. Highs in the upper 80s. Lows in the upper 60s. Monday and Monday night, mostly clear. Highs in the upper 80s. Lows around 70. 4 a.m. Eastern Daylight Time weather conditions across north-central Kentucky and south-central Indiana. At Louisville International, it was partly cloudy. The temperature was 76 degrees, the dew point 72, and the relative humidity 87%. The wind was calm. The pressure was 29.97 inches and falling. At Bowman Field, it was clear. The temperature was 73 degrees, the dew point 73, and the relative humidity 100%. The wind was calm. The pressure was 29.98 inches and steady. At Jasper, it was clear. The temperature was 72 degrees, the dew point 72, and the relative humidity 100%. The wind was calm. The pressure was 29.99 inches and falling. Once again, at Louisville International, it was 76 degrees.

under partly cloudy skies. Elsewhere around the region, at Jackson, fog was reported, with a temperature of 69. It was clear, with a temperature of 70 at Lexington, 73 at Nashville, 73 at Evansville, and 71 at Bloomington. It was partly cloudy, with a temperature of 71 at Covington, 73 at Bowling Green, and 71 at Paducah. At Indianapolis, it was mostly cloudy, with a temperature of 72. At Frankfort, the weather conditions were not available. Now for the official National Weather Service forecast for North Central Kentucky and South Central Indiana, including the Louisville metro area. Today, partly sunny. A 20% chance of thunderstorms in the afternoon. Highs in the upper 80s. North winds up to 10 miles an hour. Tonight, mostly cloudy until midnight, then partly cloudy with a 20% chance of showers after midnight. Lows in the lower 70s. North winds up to 5 miles an hour. Wednesday, partly sunny. Slight chance of thunderstorms in the morning, then chance of thunderstorms in the afternoon. Highs in the upper 80s. North winds up to 5 miles an hour. Chance of thunderstorms 50%. Wednesday night, mostly cloudy with chance of thunderstorms until midnight, then partly cloudy with slight chance of thunderstorms after midnight. Lows around 70. Southwest winds up to 5 miles an hour. Chance of thunderstorms 50%. And now the extended forecast for the radio listening area. Thursday and Thursday night, partly cloudy. Thunderstorms likely. Highs in the upper 80s. Lows in the lower 70s. Chance of thunderstorms 60%. Friday and Friday night, showers with thunderstorms likely. Highs in the upper 80s. Lows in the lower 70s. Chance of precipitation 80%. Saturday and Saturday night, mostly cloudy. A 50% chance of thunderstorms. Highs in the mid-80s. Lows around 70. Sunday and Sunday night, partly cloudy. A 30% chance of thunderstorms. Highs in the upper 80s. Lows in the upper 60s. Monday and Monday night, mostly clear. Highs in the upper 80s. Lows around 70. 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The current time is 4:44 a.m. Eastern Daylight Time. 4 a.m. Eastern Daylight Time weather conditions across North Central Kentucky and South Central Indiana. At Louisville International, it was partly cloudy. The temperature was 76 degrees, the dew point 72, and the relative humidity 87%. The wind was calm. The pressure was 29.97 inches and falling. At Bowman Field, it was clear. The temperature was 73 degrees, the dew point 73, and the relative humidity 100%. The wind was calm. The pressure was 29.98 inches and steady. At Jasper, it was clear. The temperature was 72 degrees, the dew point 72, and the relative humidity 100%. The wind was calm. The pressure was 29.99 inches and falling. Once again, at Louisville International, it was 76 degrees under partly cloudy skies. Elsewhere around the region, at Jackson, fog was reported, with a temperature of 69. It was clear, with a temperature of 70 at Lexington, 73 at Nashville, 73 at Evansville, and 71 at Bloomington. It was partly cloudy, with a temperature of 71 at Covington, 73 at Bowling Green, and 71 at Paducah. At Indianapolis, it was mostly cloudy, with a temperature of 72. At Frankfort, the weather conditions were not available. Now for the official National Weather Service forecast for North Central Kentucky and South Central Indiana, including the Louisville metro area. Today, partly sunny. A 20% chance of thunderstorms in the afternoon. Highs in the upper 80s. North winds up to 10 miles an hour. Tonight,
mostly cloudy until midnight, then partly cloudy with a 20% chance of showers after midnight. Lows in the lower 70s. North winds up to 5 miles an hour. Wednesday, partly sunny. Slight chance of thunderstorms in the morning, then chance of thunderstorms in the afternoon. Highs in the upper 80s. North winds up to 5 miles an hour. Chance of thunderstorms 50%. Wednesday night, mostly cloudy with chance of thunderstorms until midnight, then partly cloudy with slight chance of thunderstorms after midnight. Lows around 70. Southwest winds up to 5 miles an hour. Chance of thunderstorms 50%. And now the extended forecast for the radio listening area. Thursday and Thursday night, partly cloudy. Thunderstorms likely. Highs in the upper 80s. Lows in the lower 70s. Chance of thunderstorms 60%. Friday and Friday night, showers with thunderstorms likely. Highs in the upper 80s. Lows in the lower 70s. Chance of precipitation 80%. Saturday and Saturday night, mostly cloudy. A 50% chance of thunderstorms. Highs in the mid-80s. Lows around 70. Sunday and Sunday night, partly cloudy. A 30% chance of thunderstorms. Highs in the upper 80s. Lows in the upper 60s. Monday and Monday night, mostly clear. Highs in the upper 80s. Lows around 70. The current time is 4:47 a.m. Eastern Daylight Time. 4 a.m. Eastern Daylight Time weather conditions across north-central Kentucky and south-central Indiana. At Louisville International, it was partly cloudy. The temperature was 76 degrees, the dew point 72, and the relative humidity 87%. The wind was calm. The pressure was 29.97 inches and falling. At Bowman Field, it was clear. The temperature was 73 degrees, the dew point 73, and the relative humidity 100%. The wind was calm. The pressure was 29.98 inches and steady. At Jasper, it was clear. The temperature was 72 degrees, the dew point 72, and the relative humidity 100%. The wind was calm. The pressure was 29.99 inches and falling. Once again, at Louisville International, it was 76 degrees under partly cloudy skies. Elsewhere around the region, at Jackson, fog was reported, with a temperature of 69. It was clear, with a temperature of 70 at Lexington, 73 at Nashville, 73 at Evansville, and 71 at Bloomington. It was partly cloudy, with a temperature of 71 at Covington, 73 at Bowling Green, and 71 at Paducah. At Indianapolis, it was mostly cloudy, with a temperature of 72. At Frankfort, the weather conditions were not available. Now for the official National Weather Service forecast for north-central Kentucky and south-central Indiana, including the Louisville metro area. Today, partly sunny. A 20% chance of thunderstorms in the afternoon. Highs in the upper 80s. North winds up to 10 miles an hour. Tonight, mostly cloudy until midnight, then partly cloudy with a 20% chance of showers after midnight. Lows in the lower 70s. North winds up to 5 miles an hour. Wednesday, partly sunny. Slight chance of thunderstorms in the morning, then chance of thunderstorms in the afternoon. Highs in the upper 80s. North winds up to 5 miles an hour. Chance of thunderstorms 50%. Wednesday night, mostly cloudy with chance of thunderstorms until midnight, then partly cloudy with slight chance of thunderstorms after midnight. Lows around 70. Southwest winds up to 5 miles an hour. Chance of thunderstorms 50%. And now the extended forecast for the radio listening area. Thursday and Thursday night, partly cloudy. Thunderstorms likely. Highs in the upper 80s. Lows in the lower 70s. Chance of thunderstorms 60%. Friday and Friday night, showers with thunderstorms likely. Highs in the upper 80s. Lows in the lower 70s. Chance of precipitation 80%. Saturday and Saturday night,
mostly cloudy. A 50% chance of thunderstorms. Highs in the mid-80s. Lows around 70. Sunday and Sunday night, partly cloudy. A 30% chance of thunderstorms. Highs in the upper 80s. Lows in the upper 60s. Monday and Monday night, mostly clear. Highs in the upper 80s. Lows around 70. 4 a.m. Eastern Daylight Time weather conditions across north-central Kentucky and south-central Indiana. At Louisville International, it was partly cloudy. The temperature was 76 degrees, the dew point 72, and the relative humidity 87%. The wind was calm. The pressure was 29.97 inches and falling. At Bowman Field, it was clear. The temperature was 73 degrees, the dew point 73, and the relative humidity 100%. The wind was calm. The pressure was 29.98 inches and steady. At Jasper, it was clear. The temperature was 72 degrees, the dew point 72, and the relative humidity 100%. The wind was calm. The pressure was 29.99 inches and falling. Once again, at Louisville International, it was 76 degrees under partly cloudy skies. Elsewhere around the region, at Jackson, fog was reported with a temperature of 69. It was clear with a temperature of 70 at Lexington, 73 at Nashville, 73 at Evansville, and 71 at Bloomington. It was partly cloudy with a temperature of 71 at Covington, 73 at Bowling Green, and 71 at Paducah. At Indianapolis, it was mostly cloudy with a temperature of 72. At Frankfort, the weather conditions were not available. The current time is 4:53 a.m. Eastern Daylight Time. Now for the official National Weather Service forecast for North Central Kentucky and South Central Indiana, including the Louisville metro area. Today, partly sunny. A 20% chance of thunderstorms in the afternoon. Highs in the upper 80s. North winds up to 10 miles an hour. Tonight, mostly cloudy until midnight, then partly cloudy with a 20% chance of showers after midnight. Lows in the lower 70s. North winds up to 5 miles an hour. Wednesday, partly sunny. Slight chance of thunderstorms in the morning, then chance of thunderstorms in the afternoon. Highs in the upper 80s. North winds up to 5 miles an hour. Chance of thunderstorms 50%. Wednesday night, mostly cloudy with chance of thunderstorms until midnight, then partly cloudy with slight chance of thunderstorms after midnight. Lows around 70. Southwest winds up to 5 miles an hour. Chance of thunderstorms 50%. And now the extended forecast for the radio listening area. Thursday and Thursday night, partly cloudy. Thunderstorms likely. Highs in the upper 80s. Lows in the lower 70s. Chance of thunderstorms 60%. Friday and Friday night, showers with thunderstorms likely. Highs in the upper 80s. Lows in the lower 70s. Chance of precipitation 80%. Saturday and Saturday night, mostly cloudy. A 50% chance of thunderstorms. Highs in the mid-80s. Lows around 70. Sunday and Sunday night, partly cloudy. A 30% chance of thunderstorms. Highs in the upper 80s. Lows in the upper 60s. Monday and Monday night, mostly clear. Highs in the upper 80s. Lows around 70. 4 a.m. Eastern Daylight Time weather conditions across north-central Kentucky and south-central Indiana. At Louisville International, it was partly cloudy. The temperature was 76 degrees, the dew point 72, and the relative humidity 87%. The wind was calm. The pressure was 29.97 inches and falling. At Bowman Field, it was clear. The temperature was 73 degrees, the dew point 73, and the relative humidity 100%. The wind was calm. The pressure was 29.98 inches and steady. At Jasper, it was clear. The temperature was 72 degrees, the dew point 72, and the relative humidity 100%.
home. The pressure was 29.99 inches and falling. Once again, at Louisville International, it was 76 degrees under partly cloudy skies. Elsewhere around the region, at Jackson, fog was reported with a temperature of 69. It was clear with a temperature of 70 at Lexington, 73 at Nashville, 73 at Evansville, and 71 at Bloomington. It was partly cloudy with a temperature of 71 at Covington, 73 at Bowling Green, and 71 at Paducah. At Indianapolis, it was mostly cloudy with a temperature of 72. At Frankfort, the weather conditions were not available. Now for the official National Weather Service forecast for North Central Kentucky and South Central Indiana, including the Louisville metro area. Today, partly sunny. A 20% chance of thunderstorms in the afternoon. Highs in the upper 80s. North winds up to 10 miles an hour. Tonight, mostly cloudy until midnight, then partly cloudy with a 20% chance of showers after midnight. Lows in the lower 70s. North winds up to 5 miles an hour. Wednesday, partly sunny. Slight chance of thunderstorms in the morning, then chance of thunderstorms in the afternoon. Highs in the upper 80s. North winds up to 5 miles an hour. Chance of thunderstorms 50%. Wednesday night, mostly cloudy with chance of thunderstorms until midnight, then partly cloudy with slight chance of thunderstorms after midnight. Lows around 70. Southwest winds up to 5 miles an hour. Chance of thunderstorms 50%. And now the extended forecast for the radio listening area. Thursday and Thursday night, partly cloudy. Thunderstorms likely. Highs in the upper 80s. Lows in the lower 70s. Chance of thunderstorms 60%. Friday and Friday night, showers with thunderstorms likely. Highs in the upper 80s. Lows in the lower 70s. Chance of precipitation 80%. Saturday and Saturday night, mostly cloudy. A 50% chance of thunderstorms. Highs in the mid-80s. Lows around 70. Sunday and Sunday night, partly cloudy. A 30% chance of thunderstorms. Highs in the upper 80s. Lows in the upper 60s. Monday and Monday night, mostly clear. Highs in the upper 80s. Lows around 70. The current time is 4:59 a.m. Eastern Daylight Time. 4 a.m. Eastern Daylight Time weather conditions across North Central Kentucky and South Central Indiana. At Louisville International, it was partly cloudy. The temperature was 76 degrees, the dew point 72, and the relative humidity 87%. The wind was calm. The pressure was 29.97 inches and falling. At Bowman Field, it was clear. The temperature was 73 degrees, the dew point 73, and the relative humidity 100%. The wind was calm. The pressure was 29.98 inches and steady. At Jasper, it was clear. The temperature was 72 degrees, the dew point 72, and the relative humidity 100%. The wind was calm. The pressure was 29.99 inches and falling. Once again, at Louisville International, it was 76 degrees under partly cloudy skies. Elsewhere around the region, at Jackson, fog was reported with a temperature of 69. It was clear with a temperature of 70 at Lexington, 73 at Nashville, 73 at Evansville, and 71 at Bloomington. It was partly cloudy with a temperature of 71 at Covington, 73 at Bowling Green, and 71 at Paducah. At Indianapolis, it was mostly cloudy with a temperature of 72. At Frankfort, the weather conditions were not available. Now for the official National Weather Service forecast for North Central Kentucky and South Central Indiana, including the Louisville metro area. Today, partly sunny. A 20% chance of thunderstorms in the afternoon. Highs in the upper 80s. North winds up to 10 miles an hour. Tonight, mostly cloudy until midnight, then partly cloudy with a 20% chance of showers after midnight. Lows in the lower 70s. North winds up to 5 miles an hour.
Wednesday, partly sunny. Slight chance of thunderstorms in the morning, then chance of thunderstorms in the afternoon. Highs in the upper 80s. North winds up to 5 miles an hour. Chance of thunderstorms 50%. Wednesday night, mostly cloudy with chance of thunderstorms until midnight, then partly cloudy with slight chance of thunderstorms after midnight. Lows around 70. Southwest winds up to 5 miles an hour. Chance of thunderstorms 50%. And now the extended forecast for the radio listening area. Thursday and Thursday night, partly cloudy. Thunderstorms likely. Highs in the upper 80s. Lows in the lower 70s. Chance of thunderstorms 60%. Friday and Friday night, showers with thunderstorms likely. Highs in the upper 80s. Lows in the lower 70s. Chance of precipitation 80%. Saturday and Saturday night, mostly cloudy. A 50% chance of thunderstorms. Highs in the mid-80s. Lows around 70. Sunday and Sunday night, partly cloudy. A 30% chance of thunderstorms. Highs in the upper 80s. Lows in the upper 60s. Monday and Monday night, mostly clear. Highs in the upper 80s. Lows around 70. The current time is 5:02 a.m. Eastern Daylight Time. 5 a.m. Eastern Daylight Time weather conditions across north central Kentucky and south central Indiana. At Louisville International, it was partly cloudy. The temperature was 76 degrees, the dew point 73, and the relative humidity 91%. The wind was northeast at 6 miles an hour. The pressure was 29.98 inches and rising. At Bowman Field, it was clear. The temperature was 73 degrees, the dew point 72, and the relative humidity 96%. The wind was calm. The pressure was 29.99 inches and rising. At Jasper, it was partly cloudy, reducing the visibility to 3 miles. The temperature was 72 degrees, the dew point 72, and the relative humidity 100%. The wind was north at 3 miles an hour. The pressure was 30.01 inches and rising. Once again, at Louisville International, it was 76 degrees under partly cloudy skies. Elsewhere around the region, at Jackson, fog was reported, with a temperature of 68. It was clear, with a temperature of 70 at Lexington, 72 at Evansville, and 70 at Bloomington. It was partly cloudy, with a temperature of 70 at Covington, 74 at Bowling Green, 73 at Nashville, and 71 at Paducah. At Indianapolis, it was mostly cloudy, with a temperature of 72. At Frankfort, the weather conditions were not available. Now for the official National Weather Service forecast for north central Kentucky and south central Indiana, including the Louisville metro area. Today, partly sunny. A 20% chance of thunderstorms in the afternoon. Highs in the upper 80s. North winds up to 10 miles an hour. Tonight, mostly cloudy until midnight, then partly cloudy with a 20% chance of showers after midnight. Lows in the lower 70s. North winds up to 5 miles an hour. Wednesday, partly sunny. Slight chance of thunderstorms in the morning, then chance of thunderstorms in the afternoon. Highs in the upper 80s. North winds up to 5 miles an hour. Chance of thunderstorms 50%. Wednesday night, mostly cloudy with chance of thunderstorms until midnight, then partly cloudy with slight chance of thunderstorms after midnight. Lows around 70. Southwest winds up to 5 miles an hour. Chance of thunderstorms 50%. And now the extended forecast for the radio listening area. Thursday and Thursday night, partly cloudy. Thunderstorms likely. Highs in the upper 80s. Lows in the lower 70s. Chance of thunderstorms 60%. Friday and Friday night, showers with thunderstorms likely. Highs in the upper 80s. Lows in the lower 70s. Chance of precipitation 80%. Saturday and Saturday night, mostly cloudy. A 50% chance of thunderstorms. Highs in the mid-80s. Lows around
around 70. Sunday and Sunday night, partly cloudy. A 30% chance of thunderstorms. Highs in the upper 80s. Lows in the upper 60s. Monday and Monday night, mostly clear. Highs in the upper 80s. Lows around 70. 5 a.m. Eastern Daylight Time weather conditions across north-central Kentucky and south-central Indiana. At Louisville International, it was partly cloudy. The temperature was 76 degrees, the dew point 73, and the relative humidity 91%. The wind was northeast at 6 miles an hour. The pressure was 29.98 inches and rising. At Bowman Field, it was clear. The temperature was 73 degrees, the dew point 72, and the relative humidity 96%. The wind was calm. The pressure was 29.99 inches and rising. At Jasper, it was partly cloudy, reducing the visibility to 3 miles. The temperature was 72 degrees, the dew point 72, and the relative humidity 100%. The wind was north at 3 miles an hour. The pressure was 30.01 inches and rising. Once again, at Louisville International, it was 76 degrees under partly cloudy skies. Elsewhere around the region, at Jackson, fog was reported with a temperature of 68. It was clear with a temperature of 70 at Lexington, 72 at Evansville, and 70 at Bloomington. It was partly cloudy with a temperature of 70 at Covington, 74 at Bowling Green, 73 at Nashville, and 71 at Paducah. At Indianapolis, it was mostly cloudy with a temperature of 72. At Frankfort, the weather conditions were not available. The current time is 5:08 a.m. Eastern Daylight Time. Now for the official National Weather Service forecast for North Central Kentucky and South Central Indiana, including the Louisville metro area. Today, partly sunny. A 20% chance of thunderstorms in the afternoon. Highs in the upper 80s. North winds up to 10 miles an hour. Tonight, mostly cloudy until midnight, then partly cloudy with a 20% chance of showers after midnight. Lows in the lower 70s. North winds up to 5 miles an hour. Wednesday, partly sunny. Slight chance of thunderstorms in the morning, then chance of thunderstorms in the afternoon. Highs in the upper 80s. North winds up to 5 miles an hour. Chance of thunderstorms 50%. Wednesday night, mostly cloudy with chance of thunderstorms until midnight, then partly cloudy with slight chance of thunderstorms after midnight. Lows around 70. Southwest winds up to 5 miles an hour. Chance of thunderstorms 50%. And now the extended forecast for the radio listening area. Thursday and Thursday night, partly cloudy. Thunderstorms likely. Highs in the upper 80s. Lows in the lower 70s. Chance of thunderstorms 60%. Friday and Friday night, showers with thunderstorms likely. Highs in the upper 80s. Lows in the lower 70s. Chance of precipitation 80%. Saturday and Saturday night, mostly cloudy. A 50% chance of thunderstorms. Highs in the mid-80s. Lows around 70. Sunday and Sunday night, partly cloudy. A 30% chance of thunderstorms. Highs in the upper 80s. Lows in the upper 60s. Monday and Monday night, mostly clear. Highs in the upper 80s. Lows around 70. 5 a.m. Eastern Daylight Time weather conditions across north-central Kentucky and south-central Indiana. At Louisville International, it was partly cloudy. The temperature was 76 degrees, the dew point 73, and the relative humidity 91%. The wind was northeast at 6 miles an hour. The pressure was 29.98 inches and rising. At Bowman Field, it was clear. The temperature was 73 degrees, the dew point 72, and the relative humidity 96%. The wind was calm. The pressure was 29.99 inches and rising. At Jasper, it was partly cloudy, reducing the visibility to 3 miles. The temperature was 72 degrees,
the dew point 72, and the relative humidity 100%. The wind was north at 3 miles an hour. The pressure was 30.01 inches and rising. Once again, at Louisville International, it was 76 degrees under partly cloudy skies. Elsewhere around the region, at Jackson, fog was reported, with a temperature of 68. It was clear, with a temperature of 70 at Lexington, and 70 at Bloomington. It was partly cloudy, with a temperature of 70 at Covington, 74 at Bowling Green, 73 at Nashville, 71 at Paducah, and 72 at Evansville. At Indianapolis, it was mostly cloudy, with a temperature of 72. At Frankfort, the weather conditions were not available. 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The current time is 5:12 a.m. Eastern Daylight Time. Now for the official National Weather Service forecast for North Central Kentucky and South Central Indiana, including the Louisville metro area. Today, partly sunny. A 20% chance of thunderstorms in the afternoon. Highs in the upper 80s. North winds up to 10 miles an hour. Tonight, mostly cloudy until midnight, then partly cloudy with a 20% chance of showers after midnight. Lows in the lower 70s. North winds up to 5 miles an hour. Wednesday, partly sunny. Slight chance of thunderstorms in the morning, then chance of thunderstorms in the afternoon. Highs in the upper 80s. North winds up to 5 miles an hour. Chance of thunderstorms 50%. Wednesday night, mostly cloudy with chance of thunderstorms until midnight, then partly cloudy with slight chance of thunderstorms after midnight. Lows around 70. Southwest winds up to 5 miles an hour. Chance of thunderstorms 50%. And now the extended forecast for the radio listening area. Thursday and Thursday night, partly cloudy. Thunderstorms likely. Highs in the upper 80s. Lows in the lower 70s. Chance of thunderstorms 60%. Friday and Friday night, showers with thunderstorms likely. Highs in the upper 80s. Lows in the lower 70s. Chance of precipitation 80%. Saturday and Saturday night, mostly cloudy. A 50% chance of thunderstorms. Highs in the mid-80s. Lows around 70. Sunday and Sunday night, partly cloudy. A 30% chance of thunderstorms. Highs in the upper 80s. Lows in the upper 60s. Monday and Monday night, mostly clear. Highs in the upper 80s. Lows around 70. 5 a.m. Eastern Daylight Time weather conditions across North Central Kentucky and South Central Indiana. At Louisville International, it was partly cloudy. The temperature was 76 degrees, the dew point 73, and the relative humidity 91%. The wind was northeast at 6 miles an hour. The pressure was 29.98 inches and rising. At Bowman Field, it was clear. The temperature was 73 degrees, the dew point 72, and the relative humidity 96%. The wind was calm. The pressure was 29.99 inches and rising. At Jasper, it was partly cloudy, reducing the visibility to 3 miles. The temperature was 72 degrees, the dew point 72, and the relative humidity 100%. The wind was north at 3 miles an hour. The pressure was 30.01 inches and rising. Once again, at Louisville International, it was 76 degrees under partly cloudy skies. Elsewhere around the region, at Jackson, fog was reported, with a temperature of 68. It was clear, with a temperature of 70 at Lexington, and 70 at Bloomington. It was partly cloudy, with a temperature of 70 at Covington, 74 at Bowling Green, 73 at Nashville, 71 at Paducah, and 72 at Evansville. At Indianapolis, it was mostly cloudy, with a temperature of 72. At Frankfort, the weather conditions were not available.
Now for the official National Weather Service forecast for north central Kentucky and south central Indiana, including the Louisville metro area. Today, partly sunny. A 20% chance of thunderstorms in the afternoon. Highs in the upper 80s. North winds up to 10 miles an hour. Tonight, mostly cloudy until midnight, then partly cloudy with a 20% chance of showers after midnight. Lows in the lower 70s. North winds up to 5 miles an hour. Wednesday, partly sunny. Slight chance of thunderstorms in the morning, then chance of thunderstorms in the afternoon. Highs in the upper 80s. North winds up to 5 miles an hour. Chance of thunderstorms 50%. Wednesday night, mostly cloudy with chance of thunderstorms until midnight, then partly cloudy with slight chance of thunderstorms after midnight. Lows around 70. Southwest winds up to 5 miles an hour. Chance of thunderstorms 50%. And now the extended forecast for the radio listening area. Thursday and Thursday night, partly cloudy. Thunderstorms likely. Highs in the upper 80s. Lows in the lower 70s. Chance of thunderstorms 60%. Friday and Friday night, showers with thunderstorms likely. Highs in the upper 80s. Lows in the lower 70s. Chance of precipitation 80%. Saturday and Saturday night, mostly cloudy. A 50% chance of thunderstorms. Highs in the mid-80s. Lows around 70. Sunday and Sunday night, partly cloudy. A 30% chance of thunderstorms. Highs in the upper 80s. Lows in the upper 60s. Monday and Monday night, mostly clear. Highs in the upper 80s. Lows around 70. The current time is 5:18 a.m. Eastern Daylight Time. 5 a.m. Eastern Daylight Time weather conditions across north central Kentucky and south central Indiana. At Louisville International, it was partly cloudy. The temperature was 76 degrees, the dew point 73, and the relative humidity 91%. The wind was northeast at 6 miles an hour. The pressure was 29.98 inches and rising. At Bowman Field, it was clear. The temperature was 73 degrees, the dew point 72, and the relative humidity 96%. The wind was calm. The pressure was 29.99 inches and rising. At Jasper, it was partly cloudy, reducing the visibility to 3 miles. The temperature was 72 degrees, the dew point 72, and the relative humidity 100%. The wind was north at 3 miles an hour. The pressure was 30.01 inches and rising. Once again, at Louisville International, it was 76 degrees under partly cloudy skies. Elsewhere around the region, at Jackson, fog was reported, with a temperature of 68. It was clear, with a temperature of 70 at Lexington, and 70 at Bloomington. It was partly cloudy, with a temperature of 70 at Covington, 74 at Bowling Green, 73 at Nashville, 71 at Paducah, and 72 at Evansville. At Indianapolis, it was mostly cloudy, with a temperature of 72. At Frankfort, the weather conditions were not available. Now for the official National Weather Service forecast for north central Kentucky and south central Indiana, including the Louisville metro area. Today, partly sunny. A 20% chance of thunderstorms in the afternoon. Highs in the upper 80s. North winds up to 10 miles an hour. Tonight, mostly cloudy until midnight, then partly cloudy with a 20% chance of showers after midnight. Lows in the lower 70s. North winds up to 5 miles an hour. Wednesday, partly sunny. Slight chance of thunderstorms in the morning, then chance of thunderstorms in the afternoon. Highs in the upper 80s. North winds up to 5 miles an hour. Chance of thunderstorms 50%. Wednesday night, mostly cloudy with chance of thunderstorms until midnight, then partly cloudy with slight chance of thunderstorms after midnight. Lows around 70. Southwest winds up to 5 miles an hour. Chance of thunderstorms 50%. And now the extended forecast for the radio listening area. Thursday and Thursday night,
partly cloudy. Thunderstorms likely. Highs in the upper 80s. Lows in the lower 70s. Chance of thunderstorms 60%. Friday and Friday night, showers with thunderstorms likely. Highs in the upper 80s. Lows in the lower 70s. Chance of precipitation 80%. Saturday and Saturday night, mostly cloudy. A 50% chance of thunderstorms. Highs in the mid-80s. Lows around 70. Sunday and Sunday night, partly cloudy. A 30% chance of thunderstorms. Highs in the upper 80s. Lows in the upper 60s. Monday and Monday night, mostly clear. Highs in the upper 80s. Lows around 70. The current time is 5:22 a.m. Eastern Daylight Time. 5 a.m. Eastern Daylight Time weather conditions across north central Kentucky and south central Indiana. At Louisville International, it was partly cloudy. The temperature was 76 degrees, the dew point 73, and the relative humidity 91%. The wind was northeast at 6 miles an hour. The pressure was 29.98 inches and rising. At Bowman Field, it was clear. The temperature was 73 degrees, the dew point 72, and the relative humidity 96%. The wind was calm. The pressure was 29.99 inches and rising. At Jasper, it was partly cloudy, reducing the visibility to 3 miles. The temperature was 72 degrees, the dew point 72, and the relative humidity 100%. The wind was north at 3 miles an hour. The pressure was 30.01 inches and rising. Once again, at Louisville International, it was 76 degrees under partly cloudy skies. Elsewhere around the region, at Jackson, fog was reported with a temperature of 68. It was clear with a temperature of 70 at Lexington and 70 at Bloomington. It was partly cloudy with a temperature of 70 at Covington, 74 at Bowling Green, 73 at Nashville, 71 at Paducah, and 72 at Evansville. At Indianapolis, it was mostly cloudy with a temperature of 72. At Frankfort, the weather conditions were not available. Now for the official National Weather Service forecast for north central Kentucky and south central Indiana, including the Louisville metro area. Today, partly sunny. A 20% chance of thunderstorms in the afternoon. Highs in the upper 80s. North winds up to 10 miles an hour. Tonight, mostly cloudy until midnight, then partly cloudy with a 20% chance of showers after midnight. Lows in the lower 70s. North winds up to 5 miles an hour. Wednesday, partly sunny. Slight chance of thunderstorms in the morning, then chance of thunderstorms in the afternoon. Highs in the upper 80s. North winds up to 5 miles an hour. Chance of thunderstorms 50%. Wednesday night, mostly cloudy with chance of thunderstorms until midnight, then partly cloudy with slight chance of thunderstorms after midnight. Lows around 70. Southwest winds up to 5 miles an hour. Chance of thunderstorms 50%. And now the extended forecast for the radio listening area. Thursday and Thursday night, partly cloudy. Thunderstorms likely. Highs in the upper 80s. Lows in the lower 70s. Chance of thunderstorms 60%. Friday and Friday night, showers with thunderstorms likely. Highs in the upper 80s. Lows in the lower 70s. Chance of precipitation 80%. Saturday and Saturday night, mostly cloudy. A 50% chance of thunderstorms. Highs in the mid-80s. Lows around 70. Sunday and Sunday night, partly cloudy. A 30% chance of thunderstorms. Highs in the upper 80s. Lows in the upper 60s. Monday and Monday night, mostly clear. Highs in the upper 80s. Lows around 70. 5 a.m. Eastern Daylight Time weather conditions across north central Kentucky and south central Indiana. At Louisville International, it was partly cloudy. The temperature was 76 degrees, the dew point 73, and the relative humidity 91%.
The wind was northeast at 6 miles an hour. The pressure was 29.98 inches and rising. At Bowman Field, it was clear. The temperature was 73 degrees, the dew point 72, and the relative humidity 96%. The wind was calm. The pressure was 29.99 inches and rising. At Jasper, it was partly cloudy, reducing the visibility to 3 miles. The temperature was 72 degrees, the dew point 72, and the relative humidity 100%. The wind was north at 3 miles an hour. The pressure was 30.01 inches and rising. Once again, at Louisville International, it was 76 degrees under partly cloudy skies. Elsewhere around the region, at Jackson, fog was reported, with a temperature of 68. It was clear, with a temperature of 70 at Lexington, and 70 at Bloomington. It was partly cloudy, with a temperature of 70 at Covington, 74 at Bowling Green, 73 at Nashville, 71 at Paducah, and 72 at Evansville. At Indianapolis, it was mostly cloudy, with a temperature of 72. At Frankfort, the weather conditions were not available. The current time is 5:27 a.m. Eastern Daylight Time. Now for the official National Weather Service forecast for North Central Kentucky and South Central Indiana, including the Louisville metro area. Today, partly sunny. A 20% chance of thunderstorms in the afternoon. Highs in the upper 80s. North winds up to 10 miles an hour. Tonight, mostly cloudy until midnight, then partly cloudy with a 20% chance of showers after midnight. Lows in the lower 70s. North winds up to 5 miles an hour. Wednesday, partly sunny. Slight chance of thunderstorms in the morning, then chance of thunderstorms in the afternoon. Highs in the upper 80s. North winds up to 5 miles an hour. Chance of thunderstorms 50%. Wednesday night, mostly cloudy with chance of thunderstorms until midnight, then partly cloudy with slight chance of thunderstorms after midnight. Lows around 70. Southwest winds up to 5 miles an hour. Chance of thunderstorms 50%. And now the extended forecast for the radio listening area. Thursday and Thursday night, partly cloudy. Thunderstorms likely. Highs in the upper 80s. Lows in the lower 70s. Chance of thunderstorms 60%. Friday and Friday night, showers with thunderstorms likely. Highs in the upper 80s. Lows in the lower 70s. Chance of precipitation 80%. Saturday and Saturday night, mostly cloudy. A 50% chance of thunderstorms. Highs in the mid-80s. Lows around 70. Sunday and Sunday night, partly cloudy. A 30% chance of thunderstorms. Highs in the upper 80s. Lows in the upper 60s. Monday and Monday night, mostly clear. Highs in the upper 80s. Lows around 70. 5 a.m. Eastern Daylight Time weather conditions across North Central Kentucky and South Central Indiana. At Louisville International, it was partly cloudy. The temperature was 76 degrees, the dew point 73, and the relative humidity 91%. The wind was northeast at 6 miles an hour. The pressure was 29.98 inches and rising. At Bowman Field, it was clear. The temperature was 73 degrees, the dew point 72, and the relative humidity 96%. The wind was calm. The pressure was 29.99 inches and rising. At Jasper, it was partly cloudy, reducing the visibility to 3 miles. The temperature was 72 degrees, the dew point 72, and the relative humidity 100%. The wind was north at 3 miles an hour. The pressure was 30.01 inches and rising. Once again, at Louisville International, it was 76 degrees under partly cloudy skies. Elsewhere around the region, at Jackson, fog was reported, with a temperature of 68. It was clear, with a temperature of 70 at Lexington, and 70 at Bloomington. It was partly cloudy, with a temperature of 70 at Covington, 74 at Bowling Green, 73 at Nashville, 71 at Paducah, and 72 at Evansville. At Indianapolis,
it was mostly cloudy, with a temperature of 72. At Frankfurt, the weather conditions were not available. Now for the official National Weather Service forecast for North Central Kentucky and South Central Indiana, including the Louisville metro area. Today, partly sunny. A 20% chance of thunderstorms in the afternoon. Highs in the upper 80s. North winds up to 10 miles an hour. Tonight, mostly cloudy until midnight, then partly cloudy with a 20% chance of showers after midnight. Lows in the lower 70s. North winds up to 5 miles an hour. Wednesday, partly sunny. Slight chance of thunderstorms in the morning, then chance of thunderstorms in the afternoon. Highs in the upper 80s. North winds up to 5 miles an hour. Chance of thunderstorms 50%. Wednesday night, mostly cloudy with chance of thunderstorms until midnight, then partly cloudy with slight chance of thunderstorms after midnight. Lows around 70. Southwest winds up to 5 miles an hour. Chance of thunderstorms 50%. And now the extended forecast for the radio listening area. Thursday and Thursday night, partly cloudy. Thunderstorms likely. Highs in the upper 80s. Lows in the lower 70s. Chance of thunderstorms 60%. Friday and Friday night, showers with thunderstorms likely. Highs in the upper 80s. Lows in the lower 70s. Chance of precipitation 80%. Saturday and Saturday night, mostly cloudy. A 50% chance of thunderstorms. Highs in the mid-80s. Lows around 70. Sunday and Sunday night, partly cloudy. A 30% chance of thunderstorms. Highs in the upper 80s. Lows in the upper 60s. Monday and Monday night, mostly clear. Highs in the upper 80s. Lows around 70. The current time is 5:33 a.m. Eastern Daylight Time. 5 a.m. Eastern Daylight Time weather conditions across North Central Kentucky and South Central Indiana. At Louisville International, it was partly cloudy. The temperature was 76 degrees, the dew point 73, and the relative humidity 91%. The wind was northeast at 6 miles an hour. The pressure was 29.98 inches and rising. At Bowman Field, it was clear. The temperature was 73 degrees, the dew point 72, and the relative humidity 96%. The wind was calm. The pressure was 29.99 inches and rising. At Jasper, it was partly cloudy, reducing the visibility to 3 miles. The temperature was 72 degrees, the dew point 72, and the relative humidity 100%. The wind was north at 3 miles an hour. The pressure was 30.01 inches and rising. Once again, at Louisville International, it was 76 degrees under partly cloudy skies. Elsewhere around the region, at Jackson, fog was reported with a temperature of 68. It was clear, with a temperature of 70 at Lexington, and 70 at Bloomington. It was partly cloudy, with a temperature of 70 at Covington, 74 at Bowling Green, 73 at Nashville, 71 at Paducah, and 72 at Evansville. At Indianapolis, it was mostly cloudy, with a temperature of 72. At Frankfurt, the weather conditions were not available. Now for the official National Weather Service forecast for North Central Kentucky and South Central Indiana, including the Louisville metro area. Today, partly sunny. A 20% chance of thunderstorms in the afternoon. Highs in the upper 80s. North winds up to 10 miles an hour. Tonight, mostly cloudy until midnight, then partly cloudy with a 20% chance of showers after midnight. Lows in the lower 70s. North winds up to 5 miles an hour. Wednesday, partly sunny. Slight chance of thunderstorms in the morning, then chance of thunderstorms in the afternoon. Highs in the upper 80s. North winds up to 5 miles an hour. Chance of thunderstorms 50%. Wednesday night, mostly cloudy with chance of thunderstorms until midnight, then partly cloudy with slight chance of thunderstorms after midnight. Lows around 70. Southwest winds up to 5 miles an hour.
chance of thunderstorms 50%. And now the extended forecast for the radio listening area. Thursday and Thursday night, partly cloudy. Thunderstorms likely. Highs in the upper 80s. Lows in the lower 70s. Chance of thunderstorms 60%. Friday and Friday night, showers with thunderstorms likely. Highs in the upper 80s. Lows in the lower 70s.

slight chance of thunderstorms in the morning, then chance of thunderstorms in the afternoon. Highs in the upper 80s. North winds up to 5 miles an hour. Chance of thunderstorms 50%. Wednesday night, mostly cloudy with chance of thunderstorms until midnight, then partly cloudy with slight chance of thunderstorms after midnight. Lows around 70. Southwest winds up to 5 miles an hour. Chance of thunderstorms 50%. And now the extended forecast for the radio listening area. Thursday and Thursday night, partly cloudy. Thunderstorms likely. Highs in the upper 80s. Lows in the lower 70s. Chance of thunderstorms 60%. Friday and Friday night, showers with thunderstorms likely. Highs in the upper 80s. Lows in the lower 70s. Chance of precipitation 80%. Saturday and Saturday night, mostly cloudy. A 50% chance of thunderstorms. Highs in the mid-80s. Lows around 70. Sunday and Sunday night, partly cloudy. A 30% chance of thunderstorms. Highs in the upper 80s. Lows in the upper 60s. Monday and Monday night, mostly clear. Highs in the upper 80s. Lows around 70. The current time is 5:48 a.m. Eastern Daylight Time. 5 a.m. Eastern Daylight Time weather conditions across north central Kentucky and south central Indiana. At Louisville International, it was partly cloudy. The temperature was 76 degrees, the dew point 73, and the relative humidity 91%. The wind was northeast at 6 miles an hour. The pressure was 29.98 inches and rising. At Bowman Field, it was clear. The temperature was 73 degrees, the dew point 72, and the relative humidity 96%. The wind was calm. The pressure was 29.99 inches and rising. At Jasper, it was partly cloudy, reducing the visibility to 3 miles. The temperature was 72 degrees, the dew point 72, and the relative humidity 100%. The wind was north at 3 miles an hour. The pressure was 30.01 inches and rising. Once again, at Louisville International, it was 76 degrees under partly cloudy skies. Elsewhere around the region, at Jackson, fog was reported, with a temperature of 68. It was clear, with a temperature of 70 at Lexington, and 70 at Bloomington. It was partly cloudy, with a temperature of 70 at Covington, 74 at Bowling Green, 73 at Nashville, 71 at Paducah, and 72 at Evansville. At Indianapolis, it was mostly cloudy, with a temperature of 72. At Frankfort, the weather conditions were not available. Now for the official National Weather Service forecast for north central Kentucky and south central Indiana, including the Louisville metro area. Today, partly sunny. A 20% chance of thunderstorms in the afternoon. Highs in the upper 80s. North winds up to 10 miles an hour. Tonight, mostly cloudy until midnight, then partly cloudy with a 20% chance of showers after midnight. Lows in the lower 70s. North winds up to 5 miles an hour. Wednesday, partly sunny. Slight chance of thunderstorms in the morning, then chance of thunderstorms in the afternoon. Highs in the upper 80s. North winds up to 5 miles an hour. Chance of thunderstorms 50%. Wednesday night, mostly cloudy with chance of thunderstorms until midnight, then partly cloudy with slight chance of thunderstorms after midnight. Lows around 70. Southwest winds up to 5 miles an hour. Chance of thunderstorms 50%. And now the extended forecast for the radio listening area. Thursday and Thursday night, partly cloudy. Thunderstorms likely. Highs in the upper 80s. Lows in the lower 70s. Chance of thunderstorms 60%. Friday and Friday night, showers with thunderstorms likely. Highs in the upper 80s. Lows in the lower 70s. Chance of precipitation 80%. Saturday and Saturday night, mostly cloudy. A 50% chance of thunderstorms. Highs in the mid-80s. Lows around 70. Sunday and Sunday.

Tonight, partly cloudy. A 30% chance of thunderstorms. Highs in the upper 80s. Lows in the upper 60s. Monday and Monday night, mostly clear. Highs in the upper 80s. Lows around 70. The current time is 5:52 a.m. Eastern Daylight Time. 5 a.m. Eastern Daylight Time weather conditions across north central Kentucky and south central Indiana. At Louisville International, it was partly cloudy. The temperature was 76 degrees, the dew point 73, and the relative humidity 91%. The wind was northeast at 6 miles an hour. The pressure was 29.98 inches and rising. At Bowman Field, it was clear. The temperature was 73 degrees, the dew point 72, and the relative humidity 96%. The wind was calm. The pressure was 29.99 inches and rising. At Jasper, it was partly cloudy, reducing the visibility to 3 miles. The temperature was 72 degrees, the dew point 72, and the relative humidity 100%. The wind was north at 3 miles an hour. The pressure was 30.01 inches and rising. Once again, at Louisville International, it was 76 degrees under partly cloudy skies. Elsewhere around the region, at Jackson, fog was reported with a temperature of 68. It was clear with a temperature of 70 at Lexington and 70 at Bloomington. It was partly cloudy with a temperature of 70 at Covington, 74 at Bowling Green, 73 at Nashville, 71 at Paducah, and 72 at Evansville. At Indianapolis, it was mostly cloudy with a temperature of 72. At Frankfort, the weather conditions were not available. Now for the official National Weather Service forecast for north central Kentucky and south central Indiana, including the Louisville metro area. Today, partly sunny. A 20% chance of thunderstorms in the afternoon. Highs in the upper 80s. North winds up to 10 miles an hour. Tonight, mostly cloudy until midnight, then partly cloudy with a 20% chance of showers after midnight. Lows in the lower 70s. North winds up to 5 miles an hour. Wednesday, partly sunny. Slight chance of thunderstorms in the morning, then chance of thunderstorms in the afternoon. Highs in the upper 80s. North winds up to 5 miles an hour. Chance of thunderstorms 50%. Wednesday night, mostly cloudy with chance of thunderstorms until midnight, then partly cloudy with slight chance of thunderstorms after midnight. Lows around 70. Southwest winds up to 5 miles an hour. Chance of thunderstorms 50%. And now the extended forecast for the radio listening area. Thursday and Thursday night, partly cloudy. Thunderstorms likely. Highs in the upper 80s. Lows in the lower 70s. Chance of thunderstorms 60%. Friday and Friday night, showers with thunderstorms likely. Highs in the upper 80s. Lows in the lower 70s. Chance of precipitation 80%. Saturday and Saturday night, mostly cloudy. A 50% chance of thunderstorms. Highs in the mid-80s. Lows around 70. Sunday and Sunday night, partly cloudy. A 30% chance of thunderstorms. Highs in the upper 80s. Lows in the upper 60s. Monday and Monday night, mostly clear. Highs in the upper 80s. Lows around 70. 5 a.m. Eastern Daylight Time weather conditions across north central Kentucky and south central Indiana. At Louisville International, it was partly cloudy. The temperature was 76 degrees, the dew point 73, and the relative humidity 91%. The wind was northeast at 6 miles an hour. The pressure was 29.98 inches and rising. At Bowman Field, it was clear. The temperature was 73 degrees, the dew point 72, and the relative humidity 96%. The wind was calm. The pressure was 29.99 inches and rising. At Jasper, it was partly cloudy, reducing the visibility to 3 miles. The temperature was 72 degrees, the dew point 72, and the relative humidity 100%.
The wind was north at 3 miles an hour. The pressure was 30.01 inches and rising. Once again, at Louisville International, it was 76 degrees under partly cloudy skies. Elsewhere around the region, at Jackson, fog was reported, with a temperature of 68. It was clear, with a temperature of 70 at Lexington, and 70 at Bloomington. It was partly cloudy, with a temperature of 70 at Covington, 74 at Bowling Green, 73 at Nashville, 71 at Paducah, and 72 at Evansville. At Indianapolis, it was mostly cloudy, with a temperature of 72. At Frankfort, the weather conditions were not available. The current time is 5:57 a.m. Eastern Daylight Time. Now for the official National Weather Service forecast for North Central Kentucky and South Central Indiana, including the Louisville metro area. Today, partly sunny. A 20% chance of thunderstorms in the afternoon. Highs in the upper 80s. North winds up to 10 miles an hour. Tonight, mostly cloudy until midnight, then partly cloudy with a 20% chance of showers after midnight. Lows in the lower 70s. North winds up to 5 miles an hour. Wednesday, partly sunny. Slight chance of thunderstorms in the morning, then chance of thunderstorms in the afternoon. Highs in the upper 80s. North winds up to 5 miles an hour. Chance of thunderstorms 50%. Wednesday night, mostly cloudy with chance of thunderstorms until midnight, then partly cloudy with slight chance of thunderstorms after midnight. Lows around 70. Southwest winds up to 5 miles an hour. Chance of thunderstorms 50%. And now the extended forecast for the radio listening area. Thursday and Thursday night, partly cloudy. Thunderstorms likely. Highs in the upper 80s. Lows in the lower 70s. Chance of thunderstorms 60%. Friday and Friday night, showers with thunderstorms likely. Highs in the upper 80s. Lows in the lower 70s. Chance of precipitation 80%. Saturday and Saturday night, mostly cloudy. A 50% chance of thunderstorms. Highs in the mid-80s. Lows around 70. Sunday and Sunday night, partly cloudy. A 30% chance of thunderstorms. Highs in the upper 80s. Lows in the upper 60s. Monday and Monday night, mostly clear. Highs in the upper 80s. Lows around 70. 5 a.m. Eastern Daylight Time weather conditions across North Central Kentucky and South Central Indiana. At Louisville International, it was partly cloudy. The temperature was 76 degrees, the dew point 73, and the relative humidity 91%. The wind was northeast at 6 miles an hour. The pressure was 29.98 inches and rising. At Bowman Field, it was clear. The temperature was 73 degrees, the dew point 72, and the relative humidity 96%. The wind was calm. The pressure was 29.99 inches and rising. At Jasper, it was partly cloudy, reducing the visibility to 3 miles. The temperature was 72 degrees, the dew point 72, and the relative humidity 100%. The wind was north at 3 miles an hour. The pressure was 30.01 inches and rising. Once again, at Louisville International, it was 76 degrees under partly cloudy skies. Elsewhere around the region, at Jackson, fog was reported, with a temperature of 68. It was clear, with a temperature of 70 at Lexington, and 70 at Bloomington. It was partly cloudy, with a temperature of 70 at Covington, 74 at Bowling Green, 73 at Nashville, 71 at Paducah, and 72 at Evansville. At Indianapolis, it was mostly cloudy, with a temperature of 72. At Frankfort, the weather conditions were not available. Now for the official National Weather Service forecast for North Central Kentucky and South Central Indiana, including the Louisville metro area. Today, partly sunny. A 20% chance of thunderstorms in the afternoon. Highs in the upper 80s. North winds up to 10 miles an hour. Tonight, mostly cloudy until midnight, then partly cloudy with a 20% chance of showers after midnight.
lows in the lower 70s. North winds up to 5 miles an hour. Wednesday, partly sunny. Slight chance of thunderstorms in the morning, then chance of thunderstorms in the afternoon. Highs in the upper 80s. North winds up to 5 miles an hour. Chance of thunderstorms 50%. Wednesday night, mostly cloudy with chance of thunderstorms until midnight, then partly cloudy with slight chance of thunderstorms after midnight. Lows around 70. Southwest winds up to 5 miles an hour. Chance of thunderstorms 50%. And now the extended forecast for the radio listening area. Thursday and Thursday night, partly cloudy. Thunderstorms likely. Highs in the upper 80s. Lows in the lower 70s. Chance of thunderstorms 60%. Friday and Friday night, showers with thunderstorms likely. Highs in the upper 80s. Lows in the lower 70s. Chance of precipitation 80%. Saturday and Saturday night, mostly cloudy. A 50% chance of thunderstorms. Highs in the mid-80s. Lows around 70. Sunday and Sunday night, partly cloudy. A 30% chance of thunderstorms. Highs in the upper 80s. Lows in the upper 60s. Monday and Monday night, mostly clear. Highs in the upper 80s. Lows around 70. The current time is 6:03 a.m. Eastern Daylight Time. 6 a.m. Eastern Daylight Time weather conditions across north-central Kentucky and south-central Indiana. At Louisville International, it was partly cloudy. The temperature was 75 degrees, the dew point 72, and the relative humidity 90%. The wind was north at 5 miles an hour. The pressure was 29.99 inches and rising. At Bowman Field, it was clear. The temperature was 72 degrees, the dew point 72, and the relative humidity 100%. The wind was calm. The pressure was 30.00 inches and rising. At Jasper, it was clear. The temperature was 71 degrees, the dew point 71, and the relative humidity 100%. The wind was calm. The pressure was 30.02 inches and rising. Once again, at Louisville International, it was 75 degrees under partly cloudy skies. Elsewhere around the region, at Jackson, fog was reported, with a temperature of 69. At Bloomington, it was clear, with a temperature of 68. It was partly cloudy, with a temperature of 70 at Covington, 72 at Bowling Green, 72 at Nashville, and 73 at Evansville. It was mostly cloudy, with a temperature of 69 at Lexington, 71 at Paducah, and 71 at Indianapolis. At Frankfort, the weather conditions were not available. Now for the official National Weather Service forecast for north-central Kentucky and south-central Indiana, including the Louisville metro area. Today, partly sunny. A 20% chance of thunderstorms in the afternoon. Highs in the upper 80s. North winds up to 10 miles an hour. Tonight, mostly cloudy until midnight, then partly cloudy with a 20% chance of showers after midnight. Lows in the lower 70s. North winds up to 5 miles an hour. Wednesday, partly sunny. Slight chance of thunderstorms in the morning, then chance of thunderstorms in the afternoon. Highs in the upper 80s. North winds up to 5 miles an hour. Chance of thunderstorms 50%. Wednesday night, mostly cloudy with chance of thunderstorms until midnight, then partly cloudy with slight chance of thunderstorms after midnight. Lows around 70. Southwest winds up to 5 miles an hour. Chance of thunderstorms 50%. And now the extended forecast for the radio listening area. Thursday and Thursday night, partly cloudy. Thunderstorms likely. Highs in the upper 80s. Lows in the lower 70s. Chance of thunderstorms 60%. Friday and Friday night, showers with thunderstorms likely. Highs in the upper 80s. Lows in the lower 70s. Chance of precipitation 80%. Saturday and Saturday night, mostly cloudy. A 50% chance of thunderstorms. Highs in the mid-80s.
lows around 70. Sunday and Sunday night, partly cloudy. A 30% chance of thunderstorms. Highs in the upper 80s. Lows in the upper 60s. Monday and Monday night, mostly clear. Highs in the upper 80s. Lows around 70. The current time is 6:07 a.m. Eastern Daylight Time. 6 a.m. Eastern Daylight Time weather conditions across north central Kentucky and south central Indiana. At Louisville International, it was partly cloudy. The temperature was 75 degrees, the dew point 72, and the relative humidity 90%. The wind was north at 5 miles an hour. The pressure was 29.99 inches and rising. At Bowman Field, it was clear. The temperature was 72 degrees, the dew point 72, and the relative humidity 100%. The wind was calm. The pressure was 30.00 inches and rising. At Jasper, it was clear. The temperature was 71 degrees, the dew point 71, and the relative humidity 100%. The wind was calm. The pressure was 30.02 inches and rising. Once again, at Louisville International, it was 75 degrees under partly cloudy skies. Elsewhere around the region, at Jackson, fog was reported, with a temperature of 69. At Bloomington, it was clear, with a temperature of 68. It was partly cloudy, with a temperature of 70 at Covington, 72 at Bowling Green, 72 at Nashville, and 73 at Evansville. It was mostly cloudy, with a temperature of 69 at Lexington, 71 at Paducah, and 71 at Indianapolis. At Frankfort, the weather conditions were not available. Now for the official National Weather Service forecast for north central Kentucky and south central Indiana, including the Louisville metro area. Today, partly sunny. A 20% chance of thunderstorms in the afternoon. Highs in the upper 80s. North winds up to 10 miles an hour. Tonight, mostly cloudy until midnight, then partly cloudy with a 20% chance of showers after midnight. Lows in the lower 70s. North winds up to 5 miles an hour. Wednesday, partly sunny. Slight chance of thunderstorms in the morning, then chance of thunderstorms in the afternoon. Highs in the upper 80s. North winds up to 5 miles an hour. Chance of thunderstorms 50%. Wednesday night, mostly cloudy with chance of thunderstorms until midnight, then partly cloudy with slight chance of thunderstorms after midnight. Lows around 70. Southwest winds up to 5 miles an hour. Chance of thunderstorms 50%. And now the extended forecast for the radio listening area. Thursday and Thursday night, partly cloudy. Thunderstorms likely. Highs in the upper 80s. Lows in the lower 70s. Chance of thunderstorms 60%. Friday and Friday night, showers with thunderstorms likely. Highs in the upper 80s. Lows in the lower 70s. Chance of precipitation 80%. Saturday and Saturday night, mostly cloudy. A 50% chance of thunderstorms. Highs in the mid-80s. Lows around 70. Sunday and Sunday night, partly cloudy. A 30% chance of thunderstorms. Highs in the upper 80s. Lows in the upper 60s. Monday and Monday night, mostly clear. Highs in the upper 80s. Lows around 70. 6 a.m. Eastern Daylight Time weather conditions across north central Kentucky and south central Indiana. At Louisville International, it was partly cloudy. The temperature was 75 degrees, the dew point 72, and the relative humidity 90%. The wind was north at 5 miles an hour. The pressure was 29.99 inches and rising. At Bowman Field, it was clear. The temperature was 72 degrees, the dew point 72, and the relative humidity 100%. The wind was calm. The pressure was 30.00 inches and rising. At Jasper, it was partly cloudy. The temperature was 71 degrees, the dew point 71, and the relative humidity 100%. The wind was calm. The pressure was 30.02 inches and rising.
Once again, at Louisville International, it was 75 degrees under partly cloudy skies. Elsewhere around the region, at Jackson, fog was reported with a temperature of 69. At Bloomington, it was clear with a temperature of 68. It was partly cloudy with a temperature of 70 at Covington, 72 at Bowling Green, 72 at Nashville, and 73 at Evansville. It was mostly cloudy with a temperature of 69 at Lexington, 71 at Paducah, and 71 at Indianapolis. At Frankfort, the weather conditions were not available. 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The current time is 6:13 a.m. Eastern Daylight Time. Now for the official National Weather Service forecast for North Central Kentucky and South Central Indiana, including the Louisville metro area. Today, partly sunny. A 20% chance of thunderstorms in the afternoon. Highs in the upper 80s. North winds up to 10 miles an hour. Tonight, mostly cloudy until midnight, then partly cloudy with a 20% chance of showers after midnight. Lows in the lower 70s. North winds up to 5 miles an hour. Wednesday, partly sunny. Slight chance of thunderstorms in the morning, then chance of thunderstorms in the afternoon. Highs in the upper 80s. North winds up to 5 miles an hour. Chance of thunderstorms 50%. Wednesday night, mostly cloudy with chance of thunderstorms until midnight, then partly cloudy with slight chance of thunderstorms after midnight. Lows around 70. Southwest winds up to 5 miles an hour. Chance of thunderstorms 50%. And now the extended forecast for the radio listening area. Thursday and Thursday night, partly cloudy. Thunderstorms likely. Highs in the upper 80s. Lows in the lower 70s. Chance of thunderstorms 60%. Friday and Friday night, showers with thunderstorms likely. Highs in the upper 80s. Lows in the lower 70s. Chance of precipitation 80%. Saturday and Saturday night, mostly cloudy. A 50% chance of thunderstorms. Highs in the mid-80s. Lows around 70. Sunday and Sunday night, partly cloudy. A 30% chance of thunderstorms. Highs in the upper 80s. Lows in the upper 60s. Monday and Monday night, mostly clear. Highs in the upper 80s. Lows around 70. 6 a.m. Eastern Daylight Time weather conditions across North Central Kentucky and South Central Indiana. At Louisville International, it was partly cloudy. The temperature was 75 degrees, the dew point 72, and the relative humidity 90%. The wind was north at 5 miles an hour. The pressure was 29.99 inches and rising. At Bowman Field, it was clear. The temperature was 72 degrees, the dew point 72, and the relative humidity 100%. The wind was calm. The pressure was 30.00 inches and rising. At Jasper, it was partly cloudy. The temperature was 71 degrees, the dew point 71, and the relative humidity 100%. The wind was calm. The pressure was 30.02 inches and rising. Once again, at Louisville International, it was 75 degrees under partly cloudy skies. Elsewhere around the region, at Jackson, fog was reported with a temperature of 69. At Bloomington, it was clear with a temperature of 68. It was partly cloudy with a temperature of 70 at Covington, 72 at Bowling Green, 72 at Nashville, and 73 at Evansville. It was mostly cloudy, with a temperature of 69 at Lexington, 71 at Paducah, and 71 at Indianapolis. At Frankfort, the weather conditions were not available. Now for the official National Weather Service forecast for North Central Kentucky and South Central Indiana, including the Louisville metro area. Today, partly sunny. A 20% chance of thunderstorms in the afternoon. Highs in the upper 80s.
north winds up to 10 miles an hour. Tonight, mostly cloudy until midnight, then partly cloudy with a 20% chance of showers after midnight. Lows in the lower 70s. North winds up to 5 miles an hour. Wednesday, partly sunny. Slight chance of thunderstorms in the morning, then chance of thunderstorms in the afternoon. Highs in the upper 80s. North winds up to 5 miles an hour. Chance of thunderstorms 50%. Wednesday night, mostly cloudy with chance of thunderstorms until midnight, then partly cloudy with slight chance of thunderstorms after midnight. Lows around 70. Southwest winds up to 5 miles an hour. Chance of thunderstorms 50%. And now the extended forecast for the radio listening area. Thursday and Thursday night, partly cloudy. Thunderstorms likely. Highs in the upper 80s. Lows in the lower 70s. Chance of thunderstorms 60%. Friday and Friday night, showers with thunderstorms likely. Highs in the upper 80s. Lows in the lower 70s. Chance of precipitation 80%. Saturday and Saturday night, mostly cloudy. A 50% chance of thunderstorms. Highs in the mid-80s. Lows around 70. Sunday and Sunday night, partly cloudy. A 30% chance of thunderstorms. Highs in the upper 80s. Lows in the upper 60s. Monday and Monday night, mostly clear. Highs in the upper 80s. Lows around 70. The current time is 6:18 a.m. Eastern Daylight Time. 6 a.m. Eastern Daylight Time weather conditions across north central Kentucky and south central Indiana. At Louisville International, it was partly cloudy. The temperature was 75 degrees, the dew point 72, and the relative humidity 90%. The wind was north at 5 miles an hour. The pressure was 29.99 inches and rising. At Bowman Field, it was clear. The temperature was 72 degrees, the dew point 72, and the relative humidity 100%. The wind was calm. The pressure was 30.00 inches and rising. At Jasper, it was partly cloudy. The temperature was 71 degrees, the dew point 71, and the relative humidity 100%. The wind was calm. The pressure was 30.02 inches and rising. Once again, at Louisville International, it was 75 degrees under partly cloudy skies. Elsewhere around the region, at Jackson, fog was reported, with a temperature of 69. At Bloomington, it was clear, with a temperature of 68. It was partly cloudy, with a temperature of 70 at Covington, 72 at Bowling Green, 72 at Nashville, and 73 at Evansville. It was mostly cloudy, with a temperature of 69 at Lexington, 71 at Paducah, and 71 at Indianapolis. At Frankfort, the weather conditions were not available. Now for the official National Weather Service forecast for north central Kentucky and south central Indiana, including the Louisville metro area. Today, partly sunny. A 20% chance of thunderstorms in the afternoon. Highs in the upper 80s. North winds up to 10 miles an hour. Tonight, mostly cloudy until midnight, then partly cloudy with a 20% chance of showers after midnight. Lows in the lower 70s. North winds up to 5 miles an hour. Wednesday, partly sunny. Slight chance of thunderstorms in the morning, then chance of thunderstorms in the afternoon. Highs in the upper 80s. North winds up to 5 miles an hour. Chance of thunderstorms 50%. Wednesday night, mostly cloudy with chance of thunderstorms until midnight, then partly cloudy with slight chance of thunderstorms after midnight. Lows around 70. Southwest winds up to 5 miles an hour. Chance of thunderstorms 50%. And now the extended forecast for the radio listening area. Thursday and Thursday night, partly cloudy. Thunderstorms likely. Highs in the upper 80s. Lows in the lower 70s. Chance of thunderstorms 60%. Friday and Friday night, showers with thunderstorms likely. Highs in the upper 80s. Lows in the lower 70s.
chance of precipitation 80%. Saturday and Saturday night, mostly cloudy. A 50% chance of thunderstorms. Highs in the mid-80s. Lows around 70. Sunday and Sunday night, partly cloudy. A 30% chance of thunderstorms. Highs in the upper 80s. Lows in the upper 60s. Monday and Monday night, mostly clear. Highs in the upper 80s. Lows around 70. The current time is 6:22 a.m. Eastern Daylight Time. 6 a.m. Eastern Daylight Time weather conditions across north central Kentucky and south central Indiana. At Louisville International, it was partly cloudy. The temperature was 75 degrees, the dew point 72, and the relative humidity 90%. The wind was north at 5 miles an hour. The pressure was 29.99 inches and rising. At Bowman Field, it was clear. The temperature was 72 degrees, the dew point 72, and the relative humidity 100%. The wind was calm. The pressure was 30.00 inches and rising. At Jasper, it was partly cloudy. The temperature was 71 degrees, the dew point 71, and the relative humidity 100%. The wind was calm. The pressure was 30.02 inches and rising. Once again, at Louisville International, it was 75 degrees under partly cloudy skies. Elsewhere around the region, at Jackson, fog was reported, with a temperature of 69. At Bloomington, it was clear, with a temperature of 68. It was partly cloudy, with a temperature of 70 at Covington, 72 at Bowling Green, 72 at Nashville, and 73 at Evansville. It was mostly cloudy, with a temperature of 69 at Lexington, 71 at Paducah, and 71 at Indianapolis. At Frankfort, the weather conditions were not available. Now for the official National Weather Service forecast for north central Kentucky and south central Indiana, including the Louisville metro area. Today, partly sunny. A 20% chance of thunderstorms in the afternoon. Highs in the upper 80s. North winds up to 10 miles an hour. Tonight, mostly cloudy until midnight, then partly cloudy with a 20% chance of showers after midnight. Lows in the lower 70s. North winds up to 5 miles an hour. Wednesday, partly sunny. Slight chance of thunderstorms in the morning, then chance of thunderstorms in the afternoon. Highs in the upper 80s. North winds up to 5 miles an hour. Chance of thunderstorms 50%. Wednesday night, mostly cloudy with chance of thunderstorms until midnight, then partly cloudy with slight chance of thunderstorms after midnight. Lows around 70. Southwest winds up to 5 miles an hour. Chance of thunderstorms 50%. And now the extended forecast for the radio listening area. Thursday and Thursday night, partly cloudy. Thunderstorms likely. Highs in the upper 80s. Lows in the lower 70s. Chance of thunderstorms 60%. Friday and Friday night, showers with thunderstorms likely. Highs in the upper 80s. Lows in the lower 70s. Chance of precipitation 80%. Saturday and Saturday night, mostly cloudy. A 50% chance of thunderstorms. Highs in the mid-80s. Lows around 70. Sunday and Sunday night, partly cloudy. A 30% chance of thunderstorms. Highs in the upper 80s. Lows in the upper 60s. Monday and Monday night, mostly clear. Highs in the upper 80s. Lows around 70. 6 a.m. Eastern Daylight Time weather conditions across north central Kentucky and south central Indiana. At Louisville International, it was partly cloudy. The temperature was 75 degrees, the dew point 72, and the relative humidity 90%. The wind was north at 5 miles an hour. The pressure was 29.99 inches and rising. At Bowman Field, it was clear. The temperature was 72 degrees, the dew point 72, and the relative humidity 100%. The wind was calm. The pressure was 30.00 inches and rising. At Jasper, it was partly cloudy.
The temperature was 71 degrees, the dew point 71, and the relative humidity 100%. The wind was calm. The pressure was 30.02 inches and rising. Once again, at Louisville International, it was 75 degrees under partly cloudy skies. Elsewhere around the region, at Jackson, fog was reported, with a temperature of 69. At Bloomington, it was clear, with a temperature of 68. It was partly cloudy, with a temperature of 70 at Covington, 72 at Bowling Green, 72 at Nashville, and 73 at Evansville. It was mostly cloudy, with a temperature of 69 at Lexington, 71 at Paducah, and 71 at Indianapolis. At Frankfort, the weather conditions were not available. The current time is 6:27 a.m. Eastern Daylight Time. Now for the official National Weather Service forecast for North Central Kentucky and South Central Indiana, including the Louisville metro area. Today, partly sunny. A 20% chance of thunderstorms in the afternoon. Highs in the upper 80s. North winds up to 10 miles an hour. Tonight, mostly cloudy until midnight, then partly cloudy with a 20% chance of showers after midnight. Lows in the lower 70s. North winds up to 5 miles an hour. Wednesday, partly sunny. Slight chance of thunderstorms in the morning, then chance of thunderstorms in the afternoon. Highs in the upper 80s. North winds up to 5 miles an hour. Chance of thunderstorms 50%. Wednesday night, mostly cloudy with chance of thunderstorms until midnight, then partly cloudy with slight chance of thunderstorms after midnight. Lows around 70. Southwest winds up to 5 miles an hour. Chance of thunderstorms 50%. And now the extended forecast for the radio listening area. Thursday and Thursday night, partly cloudy. Thunderstorms likely. Highs in the upper 80s. Lows in the lower 70s. Chance of thunderstorms 60%. Friday and Friday night, showers with thunderstorms likely. Highs in the upper 80s. Lows in the lower 70s. Chance of precipitation 80%. Saturday and Saturday night, mostly cloudy. A 50% chance of thunderstorms. Highs in the mid-80s. Lows around 70. Sunday and Sunday night, partly cloudy. A 30% chance of thunderstorms. Highs in the upper 80s. Lows in the upper 60s. Monday and Monday night, mostly clear. Highs in the upper 80s. Lows around 70. 6 a.m. Eastern Daylight Time weather conditions across North Central Kentucky and South Central Indiana. At Louisville International, it was partly cloudy. The temperature was 75 degrees, the dew point 72, and the relative humidity 90%. The wind was north at 5 miles an hour. The pressure was 29.99 inches and rising. At Bowman Field, it was clear. The temperature was 72 degrees, the dew point 72, and the relative humidity 100%. The wind was calm. The pressure was 30.00 inches and rising. At Jasper, it was partly cloudy. The temperature was 71 degrees, the dew point 71, and the relative humidity 100%. The wind was calm. The pressure was 30.02 inches and rising. Once again, at Louisville International, it was 75 degrees under partly cloudy skies. Elsewhere around the region, at Jackson, fog was reported, with a temperature of 69. At Bloomington, it was clear, with a temperature of 68. It was partly cloudy, with a temperature of 70 at Covington, 72 at Bowling Green, 72 at Nashville, and 73 at Evansville. It was mostly cloudy, with a temperature of 69 at Lexington, 71 at Paducah, and 71 at Indianapolis. At Frankfort, the weather conditions were not available. Now for the official National Weather Service forecast for North Central Kentucky and South Central Indiana, including the Louisville metro area. Today, partly sunny. A 20% chance of thunderstorms in the afternoon. Highs in the upper 80s. North winds up to 10 miles an hour. Tonight, mostly cloudy until midnight,
then partly cloudy with a 20% chance of showers after midnight. Lows in the lower 70s. North winds up to 5 miles an hour. Wednesday, partly sunny. Slight chance of thunderstorms in the morning, then chance of thunderstorms in the afternoon. Highs in the upper 80s. North winds up to 5 miles an hour. Chance of thunderstorms 50%. Wednesday night, mostly cloudy with chance of thunderstorms until midnight, then partly cloudy with slight chance of thunderstorms after midnight. Lows around 70. Southwest winds up to 5 miles an hour. Chance of thunderstorms 50%. And now the extended forecast for the radio listening area. Thursday and Thursday night, partly cloudy. Thunderstorms likely. Highs in the upper 80s. Lows in the lower 70s. Chance of thunderstorms 60%. Friday and Friday night, showers with thunderstorms likely. Highs in the upper 80s. Lows in the lower 70s. Chance of precipitation 80%. Saturday and Saturday night, mostly cloudy. A 50% chance of thunderstorms. Highs in the mid-80s. Lows around 70. Sunday and Sunday night, partly cloudy. A 30% chance of thunderstorms. Highs in the upper 80s. Lows in the upper 60s. Monday and Monday night, mostly clear. Highs in the upper 80s. Lows around 70. The current time is 6:33 a.m. Eastern Daylight Time. 6 a.m. Eastern Daylight Time weather conditions across north central Kentucky and south central Indiana. At Louisville International, it was partly cloudy. The temperature was 75 degrees, the dew point 72, and the relative humidity 90%. The wind was north at 5 miles an hour. The pressure was 29.99 inches and rising. At Bowman Field, it was clear. The temperature was 72 degrees, the dew point 72, and the relative humidity 100%. The wind was calm. The pressure was 30.00 inches and rising. At Jasper, it was partly cloudy. The temperature was 71 degrees, the dew point 71, and the relative humidity 100%. The wind was calm. The pressure was 30.02 inches and rising. Once again, at Louisville International, it was 75 degrees under partly cloudy skies. Elsewhere around the region, at Jackson, fog was reported, with a temperature of 69. At Bloomington, it was clear, with a temperature of 68. It was partly cloudy, with a temperature of 70 at Covington, 72 at Bowling Green, 72 at Nashville, and 73 at Evansville. It was mostly cloudy, with a temperature of 69 at Lexington, 71 at Paducah, and 71 at Indianapolis. At Frankfort, the weather conditions were not available. Now for the official National Weather Service forecast for north central Kentucky and south central Indiana, including the Louisville metro area. Today, partly sunny. A 20% chance of thunderstorms in the afternoon. Highs in the upper 80s. North winds up to 10 miles an hour. Tonight, mostly cloudy until midnight, then partly cloudy with a 20% chance of showers after midnight. Lows in the lower 70s. North winds up to 5 miles an hour. Wednesday, partly sunny. Slight chance of thunderstorms in the morning, then chance of thunderstorms in the afternoon. Highs in the upper 80s. North winds up to 5 miles an hour. Chance of thunderstorms 50%. Wednesday night, mostly cloudy with chance of thunderstorms until midnight, then partly cloudy with slight chance of thunderstorms after midnight. Lows around 70. Southwest winds up to 5 miles an hour. Chance of thunderstorms 50%. And now the extended forecast for the radio listening area. Thursday and Thursday night, partly cloudy. Thunderstorms likely. Highs in the upper 80s. Lows in the lower 70s. Chance of thunderstorms 60%. Friday and Friday night, showers with thunderstorms likely. Highs in the upper 80s. Lows in the lower 70s. Chance of precipitation 80%. Saturday and Saturday night, mostly cloudy.
a 50% chance of thunderstorms. Highs in the mid-80s. Lows around 70. Sunday and Sunday night, partly cloudy. A 30% chance of thunderstorms. Highs in the upper 80s. Lows in the upper 60s. Monday and Monday night, mostly clear. Highs in the upper 80s. Lows around 70. The current time is 6:37 a.m. Eastern Daylight Time. 6 a.m. Eastern Daylight Time weather conditions across north-central Kentucky and south-central Indiana. At Louisville International, it was partly cloudy. The temperature was 75 degrees, the dew point 72, and the relative humidity 90%. The wind was north at 5 miles an hour. The pressure was 29.99 inches and rising. At Bowman Field, it was clear. The temperature was 72 degrees, the dew point 72, and the relative humidity 100%. The wind was calm. The pressure was 30.00 inches and rising. At Jasper, it was partly cloudy. The temperature was 71 degrees, the dew point 71, and the relative humidity 100%. The wind was calm. The pressure was 30.02 inches and rising. Once again, at Louisville International, it was 75 degrees under partly cloudy skies. Elsewhere around the region, at Jackson, fog was reported, with a temperature of 69. At Bloomington, it was clear, with a temperature of 68. It was partly cloudy, with a temperature of 70 at Covington, 72 at Bowling Green, 72 at Nashville, and 73 at Evansville. It was mostly cloudy, with a temperature of 69 at Lexington, 71 at Paducah, and 71 at Indianapolis. At Frankfort, the weather conditions were not available. Now for the official National Weather Service forecast for north-central Kentucky and south-central Indiana, including the Louisville metro area. Today, partly sunny. A 20% chance of thunderstorms in the afternoon. Highs in the upper 80s. North winds up to 10 miles an hour. Tonight, mostly cloudy until midnight, then partly cloudy with a 20% chance of showers after midnight. Lows in the lower 70s. North winds up to 5 miles an hour. Wednesday, partly sunny. Slight chance of thunderstorms in the morning, then chance of thunderstorms in the afternoon. Highs in the upper 80s. North winds up to 5 miles an hour. Chance of thunderstorms 50%. Wednesday night, mostly cloudy with chance of thunderstorms until midnight, then partly cloudy with slight chance of thunderstorms after midnight. Lows around 70. Southwest winds up to 5 miles an hour. Chance of thunderstorms 50%. And now the extended forecast for the radio listening area. Thursday and Thursday night, partly cloudy. Thunderstorms likely. Highs in the upper 80s. Lows in the lower 70s. Chance of thunderstorms 60%. Friday and Friday night, showers with thunderstorms likely. Highs in the upper 80s. Lows in the lower 70s. Chance of precipitation 80%. Saturday and Saturday night, mostly cloudy. A 50% chance of thunderstorms. Highs in the mid-80s. Lows around 70. Sunday and Sunday night, partly cloudy. A 30% chance of thunderstorms. Highs in the upper 80s. Lows in the upper 60s. Monday and Monday night, mostly clear. Highs in the upper 80s. Lows around 70. 6 a.m. Eastern Daylight Time weather conditions across north-central Kentucky and south-central Indiana. At Louisville International, it was partly cloudy. The temperature was 75 degrees, the dew point 72, and the relative humidity 90%. The wind was north at 5 miles an hour. The pressure was 29.99 inches and rising. At Bowman Field, it was clear. The temperature was 72 degrees, the dew point 72, and the relative humidity 100%. The wind was calm. The pressure was 30.00 inches and rising. At Jasper, it was partly cloudy. The temperature was 71 degrees, the dew point 71, and the relative humidity 100%. The wind was calm.
The pressure was 30.02 inches and rising. Once again, at Louisville International, it was 75 degrees under partly cloudy skies. Elsewhere around the region, at Jackson, fog was reported, with a temperature of 69. At Bloomington, it was clear, with a temperature of 68. It was partly cloudy, with a temperature of 70 at Covington, 72 at Bowling Green, 72 at Nashville, and 73 at Evansville. It was mostly cloudy, with a temperature of 69 at Lexington, 71 at Paducah, and 71 at Indianapolis. At Frankfort, the weather conditions were not available. 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The current time is 6:43 a.m. Eastern Daylight Time. Now for the official National Weather Service forecast for North Central Kentucky and South Central Indiana, including the Louisville metro area. Today, partly sunny. A 20% chance of thunderstorms in the afternoon. Highs in the upper 80s. North winds up to 10 miles an hour. Tonight, mostly cloudy until midnight, then partly cloudy with a 20% chance of showers after midnight. Lows in the lower 70s. North winds up to 5 miles an hour. Wednesday, partly sunny. Slight chance of thunderstorms in the morning, then chance of thunderstorms in the afternoon. Highs in the upper 80s. North winds up to 5 miles an hour. Chance of thunderstorms 50%. Wednesday night, mostly cloudy with chance of thunderstorms until midnight, then partly cloudy with slight chance of thunderstorms after midnight. Lows around 70. Southwest winds up to 5 miles an hour. Chance of thunderstorms 50%. And now the extended forecast for the radio listening area. Thursday and Thursday night, partly cloudy. Thunderstorms likely. Highs in the upper 80s. Lows in the lower 70s. Chance of thunderstorms 60%. Friday and Friday night, showers with thunderstorms likely. Highs in the upper 80s. Lows in the lower 70s. Chance of precipitation 80%. Saturday and Saturday night, mostly cloudy. A 50% chance of thunderstorms. Highs in the mid-80s. Lows around 70. Sunday and Sunday night, partly cloudy. A 30% chance of thunderstorms. Highs in the upper 80s. Lows in the upper 60s. Monday and Monday night, mostly clear. Highs in the upper 80s. Lows around 70. 6 a.m. Eastern Daylight Time weather conditions across North Central Kentucky and South Central Indiana. At Louisville International, it was partly cloudy. The temperature was 75 degrees, the dew point 72, and the relative humidity 90%. The wind was north at 5 miles an hour. The pressure was 29.99 inches and rising. At Bowman Field, it was clear. The temperature was 72 degrees, the dew point 72, and the relative humidity 100%. The wind was calm. The pressure was 30.00 inches and rising. At Jasper, it was partly cloudy. The temperature was 71 degrees, the dew point 71, and the relative humidity 100%. The wind was calm. The pressure was 30.02 inches and rising. Once again, at Louisville International, it was 75 degrees under partly cloudy skies. Elsewhere around the region, at Jackson, fog was reported, with a temperature of 69. At Bloomington, it was clear, with a temperature of 68. It was partly cloudy, with a temperature of 70 at Covington, 72 at Bowling Green, 72 at Nashville, and 73 at Evansville. It was mostly cloudy, with a temperature of 69 at Lexington, 71 at Paducah, and 71 at Indianapolis. At Frankfort, the weather conditions were not available. Now for the official National Weather Service forecast for North Central Kentucky and South Central Indiana, including the Louisville metro area. Today, partly sunny. A
a 20% chance of thunderstorms in the afternoon. Highs in the upper 80s. North winds up to 10 miles an hour. Tonight, mostly cloudy until midnight, then partly cloudy with a 20% chance of showers after midnight. Lows in the lower 70s. North winds up to 5 miles an hour. Wednesday, partly sunny. Slight chance of thunderstorms in the morning, then chance of thunderstorms in the afternoon. Highs in the upper 80s. North winds up to 5 miles an hour.

chance of thunderstorms 60%. Friday and Friday night, showers with thunderstorms likely. Highs in the upper 80s. Lows in the lower 70s. Chance of precipitation 80%. Saturday and Saturday night, mostly cloudy. A 50% chance of thunderstorms. Highs in the mid-80s. Lows around 70. Sunday and Sunday night, partly cloudy. A 30% chance of thunderstorms. Highs in the upper 80s. Lows in the upper 60s. Monday and Monday night, mostly clear. Highs in the upper 80s. Lows around 70. The current time is 6:48 a.m. Eastern Daylight Time. 6 a.m. Eastern Daylight Time weather conditions across north central Kentucky and south central Indiana. At Louisville International, it was partly cloudy. The temperature was 75 degrees, the dew point 72, and the relative humidity 90%. The wind was north at 5 miles an hour. The pressure was 29.99 inches and rising. At Bowman Field, it was clear. The temperature was 72 degrees, the dew point 72, and the relative humidity 100%. The wind was calm. The pressure was 30.00 inches and rising. At Jasper, it was partly cloudy. The temperature was 71 degrees, the dew point 71, and the relative humidity 100%. The wind was calm. The pressure was 30.02 inches and rising. Once again, at Louisville International, it was 75 degrees under partly cloudy skies. Elsewhere around the region, at Jackson, fog was reported, with a temperature of 69. At Bloomington, it was clear, with a temperature of 68. It was partly cloudy, with a temperature of 70 at Covington, 72 at Bowling Green, 72 at Nashville, and 73 at Evansville. It was mostly cloudy, with a temperature of 69 at Lexington, 71 at Paducah, and 71 at Indianapolis. At Frankfort, the weather conditions were not available. Now for the official National Weather Service forecast for North Central Kentucky and South Central Indiana, including the Louisville metro area. Today, partly sunny. A 20% chance of thunderstorms in the afternoon. Highs in the upper 80s. North winds up to 10 miles an hour. Tonight, mostly cloudy until midnight, then partly cloudy with a 20% chance of showers after midnight. Lows in the lower 70s. North winds up to 5 miles an hour. Wednesday, partly sunny. Slight chance of thunderstorms in the morning, then chance of thunderstorms in the afternoon. Highs in the upper 80s. North winds up to 5 miles an hour. Chance of thunderstorms 50%. Wednesday night, mostly cloudy with chance of thunderstorms until midnight, then partly cloudy with slight chance of thunderstorms after midnight. Lows around 70. Southwest winds up to 5 miles an hour. Chance of thunderstorms 50%. And now the extended forecast for the radio listening area. Thursday and Thursday night, partly cloudy. Thunderstorms likely. Highs in the upper 80s. Lows in the lower 70s. Chance of thunderstorms 60%. Friday and Friday night, showers with thunderstorms likely. Highs in the upper 80s. Lows in the lower 70s. Chance of precipitation 80%. Saturday and Saturday night, mostly cloudy. A 50% chance of thunderstorms. Highs in the mid-80s. Lows around 70. Sunday and Sunday night, partly cloudy. A 30% chance of thunderstorms. Highs in the upper 80s. Lows in the upper 60s. Monday and Monday night, mostly clear. Highs in the upper 80s. Lows around 70. The current time is 6:52 a.m. Eastern Daylight Time. 6 a.m. Eastern Daylight Time weather conditions across north central Kentucky and south central Indiana. At Louisville International, it was partly cloudy. The temperature was 75 degrees, the dew point 72, and the relative humidity 90%. The wind was north at 5 miles an hour. The pressure was 29.99 inches and rising. At Bowman Field, it was clear.

The temperature was 72 degrees, the dew point 72, and the relative humidity 100%. The wind was calm. The pressure was 30.00 inches and rising. At Jasper, it was partly cloudy. The temperature was 71 degrees, the dew point 71, and the relative humidity 100%. The wind was calm. The pressure was 30.02 inches and rising. Once again, at Louisville International, it was 75 degrees under partly cloudy skies. Elsewhere around the region, at Jackson, fog was reported, with a temperature of 69. At Bloomington, it was clear, with a temperature of 68. It was partly cloudy, with a temperature of 70 at Covington, 72 at Bowling Green, 72 at Nashville, and 73 at Evansville. It was mostly cloudy, with a temperature of 69 at Lexington, 71 at Paducah, and 71 at Indianapolis. At Frankfort, the weather conditions were not available. Now for the official National Weather Service forecast for North Central Kentucky and South Central Indiana, including the Louisville metro area. Today, partly sunny. A 20% chance of thunderstorms in the afternoon. Highs in the upper 80s. North winds up to 10 miles an hour. Tonight, mostly cloudy until midnight, then partly cloudy with a 20% chance of showers after midnight. Lows in the lower 70s. North winds up to 5 miles an hour. Wednesday, partly sunny. Slight chance of thunderstorms in the morning, then chance of thunderstorms in the afternoon. Highs in the upper 80s. North winds up to 5 miles an hour. Chance of thunderstorms 50%. Wednesday night, mostly cloudy with chance of thunderstorms until midnight, then partly cloudy with slight chance of thunderstorms after midnight. Lows around 70. Southwest winds up to 5 miles an hour. Chance of thunderstorms 50%. And now the extended forecast for the radio listening area. Thursday and Thursday night, partly cloudy. Thunderstorms likely. Highs in the upper 80s. Lows in the lower 70s. Chance of thunderstorms 60%. Friday and Friday night, showers with thunderstorms likely. Highs in the upper 80s. Lows in the lower 70s. Chance of precipitation 80%. Saturday and Saturday night, mostly cloudy. A 50% chance of thunderstorms. Highs in the mid-80s. Lows around 70. Sunday and Sunday night, partly cloudy. A 30% chance of thunderstorms. Highs in the upper 80s. Lows in the upper 60s. Monday and Monday night, mostly clear. Highs in the upper 80s. Lows around 70. 6 a.m. Eastern Daylight Time weather conditions across North Central Kentucky and South Central Indiana. At Louisville International, it was partly cloudy. The temperature was 75 degrees, the dew point 72, and the relative humidity 90%. The wind was north at 5 miles an hour. The pressure was 29.99 inches and rising. At Bowman Field, it was clear. The temperature was 72 degrees, the dew point 72, and the relative humidity 100%. The wind was calm. The pressure was 30.00 inches and rising. At Jasper, it was partly cloudy. The temperature was 71 degrees, the dew point 71, and the relative humidity 100%. The wind was calm. The pressure was 30.02 inches and rising. Once again, at Louisville International, it was 75 degrees under partly cloudy skies. Elsewhere around the region, at Jackson, fog was reported, with a temperature of 69. At Bloomington, it was clear, with a temperature of 68. It was partly cloudy, with a temperature of 70 at Covington, 72 at Bowling Green, 72 at Nashville, and 73 at Evansville. It was mostly cloudy, with a temperature of 69 at Lexington, 71 at Paducah, and 71 at Indianapolis. At Frankfort, the weather conditions were not available. The current time is 6:57 a.m. Eastern Daylight Time. Now for the official National Weather Service forecast for North Central Kentucky and South Central Indiana, including the Louisville metro area. Today, partly sunny.
a 20% chance of thunderstorms in the afternoon. Highs in the upper 80s. North winds up to 10 miles an hour. Tonight, mostly cloudy until midnight, then partly cloudy with a 20% chance of showers after midnight. Lows in the lower 70s. North winds up to 5 miles an hour. Wednesday, partly sunny. Slight chance of thunderstorms in the morning, then chance of thunderstorms in the afternoon. Highs in the upper 80s. North winds up to 5 miles an hour. Chance of thunderstorms 50%. Wednesday night, mostly cloudy with chance of thunderstorms until midnight, then partly cloudy with slight chance of thunderstorms after midnight. Lows around 70. Southwest winds up to 5 miles an hour. Chance of thunderstorms 50%. And now the extended forecast for the radio listening area. Thursday and Thursday night, partly cloudy. Thunderstorms likely. Highs in the upper 80s. Lows in the lower 70s. Chance of thunderstorms 60%. Friday and Friday night, showers with thunderstorms likely. Highs in the upper 80s. Lows in the lower 70s. Chance of precipitation 80%. Saturday and Saturday night, mostly cloudy. A 50% chance of thunderstorms. Highs in the mid-80s. Lows around 70. Sunday and Sunday night, partly cloudy. A 30% chance of thunderstorms. Highs in the upper 80s. Lows in the upper 60s. Monday and Monday night, mostly clear. Highs in the upper 80s. Lows around 70. 6 a.m. Eastern Daylight Time weather conditions across north central Kentucky and south central Indiana. At Louisville International, it was partly cloudy. The temperature was 75 degrees, the dew point 72, and the relative humidity 90%. The wind was north at 5 miles an hour. The pressure was 29.99 inches and rising. At Bowman Field, it was clear. The temperature was 72 degrees, the dew point 72, and the relative humidity 100%. The wind was calm. The pressure was 30.00 inches and rising. At Jasper, it was partly cloudy. The temperature was 71 degrees, the dew point 71, and the relative humidity 100%. The wind was calm. The pressure was 30.02 inches and rising. Once again, at Louisville International, it was 75 degrees under partly cloudy skies. Elsewhere around the region, at Jackson, fog was reported, with a temperature of 69. At Bloomington, it was clear, with a temperature of 68. It was partly cloudy, with a temperature of 70 at Covington, 72 at Bowling Green, 72 at Nashville, and 73 at Evansville. It was mostly cloudy, with a temperature of 69 at Lexington, 71 at Paducah, and 71 at Indianapolis. At Frankfort, the weather conditions were not available. Now for the official National Weather Service forecast for north central Kentucky and south central Indiana, including the Louisville metro area. Today, partly sunny. A 20% chance of thunderstorms in the afternoon. Highs in the upper 80s. North winds up to 10 miles an hour. Tonight, mostly cloudy until midnight, then partly cloudy with a 20% chance of showers after midnight. Lows in the lower 70s. North winds up to 5 miles an hour. Wednesday, partly sunny. Slight chance of thunderstorms in the morning, then chance of thunderstorms in the afternoon. Highs in the upper 80s. North winds up to 5 miles an hour. Chance of thunderstorms 50%. Wednesday night, mostly cloudy with chance of thunderstorms until midnight, then partly cloudy with slight chance of thunderstorms after midnight. Lows around 70. Southwest winds up to 5 miles an hour. Chance of thunderstorms 50%. And now the extended forecast for the radio listening area. Thursday and Thursday night, partly cloudy. Thunderstorms likely. Highs in the upper 80s. Lows in the lower 70s. Chance of thunderstorms 60%. Friday and Friday night, showers with thunderstorms likely. Highs in the upper 80s. Lows in the lower 70s.
chance of precipitation 80%. Saturday and Saturday night, mostly cloudy. A 50% chance of thunderstorms. Highs in the mid-80s. Lows around 70. Sunday and Sunday night, partly cloudy. A 30% chance of thunderstorms. Highs in the upper 80s. Lows in the upper 60s. Monday and Monday night, mostly clear. Highs in the upper 80s. Lows around 70. The current time is 7:03 a.m. Eastern Daylight Time. 7 a.m. Eastern Daylight Time weather conditions across north central Kentucky and south central Indiana. At Louisville International, it was partly cloudy. The temperature was 74 degrees, the dew point 71, and the relative humidity 91%. The wind was north at 6 miles an hour. The pressure was 30.01 inches and rising. At Bowman Field, it was mostly cloudy. The temperature was 72 degrees, the dew point 72, and the relative humidity 100%. The wind was calm. The pressure was 30.01 inches and rising. At Jasper, it was partly cloudy. The temperature was 71 degrees, the dew point 71, and the relative humidity 100%. The wind was calm. The pressure was 30.03 inches and rising. Once again, at Louisville International, it was 74 degrees under partly cloudy skies. Elsewhere around the region, fog was reported, with a temperature of 70 at Lexington and 68 at Jackson. It was clear, with a temperature of 71 at Bowling Green and 69 at Bloomington. It was partly cloudy, with a temperature of 70 at Covington, 72 at Nashville, and 72 at Evansville. At Indianapolis, it was mostly cloudy, with a temperature of 71. At Paducah, it was cloudy, with a temperature of 72. At Frankfort, the weather conditions were not available. Now for the official National Weather Service forecast for north central Kentucky and south central Indiana, including the Louisville metro area. Today, partly sunny. A 20% chance of thunderstorms in the afternoon. Highs in the upper 80s. North winds up to 10 miles an hour. Tonight, mostly cloudy until midnight, then partly cloudy with a 20% chance of showers after midnight. Lows in the lower 70s. North winds up to 5 miles an hour. Wednesday, partly sunny. Slight chance of thunderstorms in the morning, then chance of thunderstorms in the afternoon. Highs in the upper 80s. North winds up to 5 miles an hour. Chance of thunderstorms 50%. Wednesday night, mostly cloudy with chance of thunderstorms until midnight, then partly cloudy with slight chance of thunderstorms after midnight. Lows around 70. Southwest winds up to 5 miles an hour. Chance of thunderstorms 50%. And now the extended forecast for the radio listening area. Thursday and Thursday night, partly cloudy. Thunderstorms likely. Highs in the upper 80s. Lows in the lower 70s. Chance of thunderstorms 60%. Friday and Friday night, showers with thunderstorms likely. Highs in the upper 80s. Lows in the lower 70s. Chance of precipitation 80%. Saturday and Saturday night, mostly cloudy. A 50% chance of thunderstorms. Highs in the mid-80s. Lows around 70. Sunday and Sunday night, partly cloudy. A 30% chance of thunderstorms. Highs in the upper 80s. Lows in the upper 60s. Monday and Monday night, mostly clear. Highs in the upper 80s. Lows around 70. The current time is 7:07 a.m. Eastern Daylight Time. 7 a.m. Eastern Daylight Time weather conditions across north central Kentucky and south central Indiana. At Louisville International, it was partly cloudy. The temperature was 74 degrees, the dew point 71, and the relative humidity 91%. The wind was north at 6 miles an hour. The pressure was 30.01 inches and rising. At Bowman Field, it was mostly cloudy. The temperature was 72 degrees, the dew point 72, and the relative humidity 100%. The wind was calm.
The pressure was 30.01 inches and rising. At Jasper, it was partly cloudy. The temperature was 71 degrees, the dew point 71, and the relative humidity 100%. The wind was calm. The pressure was 30.03 inches and rising. Once again, at Louisville International, it was 74 degrees under partly cloudy skies. Elsewhere around the region, fog was reported, with a temperature of 70 at Lexington and 68 at Jackson. It was clear, with a temperature of 71 at Bowling Green and 69 at Bloomington. It was partly cloudy, with a temperature of 70 at Covington, 72 at Nashville, and 72 at Evansville. At Indianapolis, it was mostly cloudy, with a temperature of 71. At Paducah, it was cloudy, with a temperature of 72. At Frankfurt, the weather conditions were not available. Now for the official National Weather Service forecast for North Central Kentucky and South Central Indiana, including the Louisville metro area. Today, partly sunny. A 20% chance of thunderstorms in the afternoon. Highs in the upper 80s. North winds up to 10 miles an hour. Tonight, mostly cloudy until midnight, then partly cloudy with a 20% chance of showers after midnight. Lows in the lower 70s. North winds up to 5 miles an hour. Wednesday, partly sunny. Slight chance of thunderstorms in the morning, then chance of thunderstorms in the afternoon. Highs in the upper 80s. North winds up to 5 miles an hour. Chance of thunderstorms 50%. Wednesday night, mostly cloudy with chance of thunderstorms until midnight, then partly cloudy with slight chance of thunderstorms after midnight. Lows around 70. Southwest winds up to 5 miles an hour. Chance of thunderstorms 50%. And now the extended forecast for the radio listening area. Thursday and Thursday night, partly cloudy. Thunderstorms likely. Highs in the upper 80s. Lows in the lower 70s. Chance of thunderstorms 60%. Friday and Friday night, showers with thunderstorms likely. Highs in the upper 80s. Lows in the lower 70s. Chance of precipitation 80%. Saturday and Saturday night, mostly cloudy. A 50% chance of thunderstorms. Highs in the mid-80s. Lows around 70. Sunday and Sunday night, partly cloudy. A 30% chance of thunderstorms. Highs in the upper 80s. Lows in the upper 60s. Monday and Monday night, mostly clear. Highs in the upper 80s. Lows around 70. 7 a.m. Eastern Daylight Time weather conditions across North Central Kentucky and South Central Indiana. At Louisville International, it was mostly cloudy. The temperature was 74 degrees, the dew point 71, and the relative humidity 91%. The wind was north at 5 miles an hour. The pressure was 30.01 inches and rising. At Bowman Field, it was mostly cloudy. The temperature was 72 degrees, the dew point 72, and the relative humidity 100%. The wind was calm. The pressure was 30.01 inches and rising. At Jasper, it was partly cloudy. The temperature was 71 degrees, the dew point 71, and the relative humidity 100%. The wind was calm. The pressure was 30.03 inches and rising. Once again, at Louisville International, it was 74 degrees under mostly cloudy skies. Elsewhere around the region, fog was reported, with a temperature of 70 at Lexington and 68 at Jackson. It was partly cloudy, with a temperature of 70 at Covington, 71 at Bowling Green, 72 at Nashville, 72 at Evansville, and 69 at Bloomington. At Indianapolis, it was mostly cloudy, with a temperature of 71. At Paducah, it was cloudy, with a temperature of 72. At Frankfurt, the weather conditions were not available. 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
The current time is 7:13 a.m. Eastern Daylight Time. Now for the official National Weather Service forecast for North Central Kentucky and South Central Indiana, including the Louisville metro area. Today, partly sunny. A 20% chance of thunderstorms in the afternoon. Highs in the upper 80s. North winds up to 10 miles an hour. Tonight, mostly cloudy until midnight, then partly cloudy with a 20% chance of showers after midnight. Lows in the lower 70s. North winds up to 5 miles an hour. Wednesday, partly sunny. Slight chance of thunderstorms in the morning, then chance of thunderstorms in the afternoon. Highs in the upper 80s. North winds up to 5 miles an hour. Chance of thunderstorms 50%. Wednesday night, mostly cloudy with chance of thunderstorms until midnight, then partly cloudy with slight chance of thunderstorms after midnight. Lows around 70. Southwest winds up to 5 miles an hour. Chance of thunderstorms 50%. And now the extended forecast for the radio listening area. Thursday and Thursday night, partly cloudy. Thunderstorms likely. Highs in the upper 80s. Lows in the lower 70s. Chance of thunderstorms 60%. Friday and Friday night, showers with thunderstorms likely. Highs in the upper 80s. Lows in the lower 70s. Chance of precipitation 80%. Saturday and Saturday night, mostly cloudy. A 50% chance of thunderstorms. Highs in the mid-80s. Lows around 70. Sunday and Sunday night, partly cloudy. A 30% chance of thunderstorms. Highs in the upper 80s. Lows in the upper 60s. Monday and Monday night, mostly clear. Highs in the upper 80s. Lows around 70. 7 a.m. Eastern Daylight Time weather conditions across North Central Kentucky and South Central Indiana. At Louisville International, it was mostly cloudy. The temperature was 74 degrees, the dew point 71, and the relative humidity 91%. The wind was north at 5 miles an hour. The pressure was 30.01 inches and rising. At Bowman Field, it was mostly cloudy. The temperature was 72 degrees, the dew point 72, and the relative humidity 100%. The wind was calm. The pressure was 30.01 inches and rising. At Jasper, it was partly cloudy. The temperature was 71 degrees, the dew point 71, and the relative humidity 100%. The wind was calm. The pressure was 30.03 inches and rising. Once again, at Louisville International, it was 74 degrees under mostly cloudy skies. Elsewhere around the region, fog was reported, with a temperature of 70 at Lexington and 68 at Jackson. It was partly cloudy, with a temperature of 70 at Covington, 71 at Bowling Green, 72 at Nashville, 72 at Evansville, and 69 at Bloomington. At Indianapolis, it was mostly cloudy, with a temperature of 71. At Paducah, it was cloudy, with a temperature of 72. At Frankfort, the weather conditions were not available. Now for the official National Weather Service forecast for North Central Kentucky and South Central Indiana, including the Louisville metro area. Today, partly sunny. A 20% chance of thunderstorms in the afternoon. Highs in the upper 80s. North winds up to 10 miles an hour. Tonight, mostly cloudy until midnight, then partly cloudy with a 20% chance of showers after midnight. Lows in the lower 70s. North winds up to 5 miles an hour. Wednesday, partly sunny. Slight chance of thunderstorms in the morning, then chance of thunderstorms in the afternoon. Highs in the upper 80s. North winds up to 5 miles an hour. Chance of thunderstorms 50%. Wednesday night, mostly cloudy with chance of thunderstorms until midnight, then partly cloudy with slight chance of thunderstorms after midnight. Lows around 70. Southwest winds up to 5 miles an hour. Chance of thunderstorms 50%. And now the extended forecast for the radio listening area. Thursday and Thursday night, partly cloudy. Thunderstorms likely.
Highs in the upper 80s. Lows in the lower 70s. Chance of thunderstorms 60%. Friday and Friday night, showers with thunderstorms likely. Highs in the upper 80s. Lows in the lower 70s. Chance of precipitation 80%. Saturday and Saturday night, mostly cloudy. A 50% chance of thunderstorms. Highs in the mid-80s. Lows around 70. Sunday and Sunday night, partly cloudy. A 30% chance of thunderstorms. Highs in the upper 80s. Lows in the upper 60s. Monday and Monday night, mostly clear. Highs in the upper 80s. Lows around 70. The current time is 7:18 a.m. Eastern Daylight Time. 7 a.m. Eastern Daylight Time weather conditions across north central Kentucky and south central Indiana. At Louisville International, it was mostly cloudy. The temperature was 74 degrees, the dew point 71, and the relative humidity 91%. The wind was north at 5 miles an hour. The pressure was 30.01 inches and rising. At Bowman Field, it was mostly cloudy. The temperature was 72 degrees, the dew point 72, and the relative humidity 100%. The wind was calm. The pressure was 30.01 inches and rising. At Jasper, it was partly cloudy. The temperature was 71 degrees, the dew point 71, and the relative humidity 100%. The wind was calm. The pressure was 30.03 inches and rising. Once again, at Louisville International, it was 74 degrees under mostly cloudy skies. Elsewhere around the region, fog was reported, with a temperature of 70 at Lexington and 68 at Jackson. It was partly cloudy, with a temperature of 70 at Covington, 71 at Bowling Green, 72 at Nashville, 72 at Evansville, and 69 at Bloomington. At Indianapolis, it was mostly cloudy, with a temperature of 71. At Paducah, it was cloudy, with a temperature of 72. At Frankfort, the weather conditions were not available. Now for the official National Weather Service forecast for north central Kentucky and south central Indiana, including the Louisville metro area. Today, partly sunny. A 20% chance of thunderstorms in the afternoon. Highs in the upper 80s. North winds up to 10 miles an hour. Tonight, mostly cloudy until midnight, then partly cloudy with a 20% chance of showers after midnight. Lows in the lower 70s. North winds up to 5 miles an hour. Wednesday, partly sunny. Slight chance of thunderstorms in the morning, then chance of thunderstorms in the afternoon. Highs in the upper 80s. North winds up to 5 miles an hour. Chance of thunderstorms 50%. Wednesday night, mostly cloudy with chance of thunderstorms until midnight, then partly cloudy with slight chance of thunderstorms after midnight. Lows around 70. Southwest winds up to 5 miles an hour. Chance of thunderstorms 50%. And now the extended forecast for the radio listening area. Thursday and Thursday night, partly cloudy. Thunderstorms likely. Highs in the upper 80s. Lows in the lower 70s. Chance of thunderstorms 60%. Friday and Friday night, showers with thunderstorms likely. Highs in the upper 80s. Lows in the lower 70s. Chance of precipitation 80%. Saturday and Saturday night, mostly cloudy. A 50% chance of thunderstorms. Highs in the mid-80s. Lows around 70. Sunday and Sunday night, partly cloudy. A 30% chance of thunderstorms. Highs in the upper 80s. Lows in the upper 60s. Monday and Monday night, mostly clear. Highs in the upper 80s. Lows around 70. The current time is 7:22 a.m. Eastern Daylight Time. 7 a.m. Eastern Daylight Time weather conditions across north central Kentucky and south central Indiana. At Louisville International, it was mostly cloudy. The temperature was 74 degrees, the dew point 71, and the relative humidity 91%. The wind was north at 5 miles an hour.
The pressure was 30.01 inches and rising. At Bowman Field, it was mostly cloudy. The temperature was 72 degrees, the dew point 72, and the relative humidity 100%. The wind was calm. The pressure was 30.01 inches and rising. At Jasper, it was partly cloudy. The temperature was 71 degrees, the dew point 71, and the relative humidity 100%. The wind was calm. The pressure was 30.03 inches and rising. Once again, at Louisville International, it was 74 degrees under mostly cloudy skies. Elsewhere around the region, fog was reported, with a temperature of 70 at Lexington and 68 at Jackson. It was partly cloudy, with a temperature of 70 at Covington, 71 at Bowling Green, 72 at Nashville, 72 at Evansville, and 69 at Bloomington. At Indianapolis, it was mostly cloudy, with a temperature of 71. At Paducah, it was cloudy, with a temperature of 72. At Frankfort, the weather conditions were not available. Now for the official National Weather Service forecast for North Central Kentucky and South Central Indiana, including the Louisville metro area. Today, partly sunny. A 20% chance of thunderstorms in the afternoon. Highs in the upper 80s. North winds up to 10 miles an hour. Tonight, mostly cloudy until midnight, then partly cloudy with a 20% chance of showers after midnight. Lows in the lower 70s. North winds up to 5 miles an hour. Wednesday, partly sunny. Slight chance of thunderstorms in the morning, then chance of thunderstorms in the afternoon. Highs in the upper 80s. North winds up to 5 miles an hour. Chance of thunderstorms 50%. Wednesday night, mostly cloudy with chance of thunderstorms until midnight, then partly cloudy with slight chance of thunderstorms after midnight. Lows around 70. Southwest winds up to 5 miles an hour. Chance of thunderstorms 50%. And now the extended forecast for the radio listening area. Thursday and Thursday night, partly cloudy. Thunderstorms likely. Highs in the upper 80s. Lows in the lower 70s. Chance of thunderstorms 60%. Friday and Friday night, showers with thunderstorms likely. Highs in the upper 80s. Lows in the lower 70s. Chance of precipitation 80%. Saturday and Saturday night, mostly cloudy. A 50% chance of thunderstorms. Highs in the mid-80s. Lows around 70. Sunday and Sunday night, partly cloudy. A 30% chance of thunderstorms. Highs in the upper 80s. Lows in the upper 60s. Monday and Monday night, mostly clear. Highs in the upper 80s. Lows around 70. 7 a.m. Eastern Daylight Time weather conditions across North Central Kentucky and South Central Indiana. At Louisville International, it was mostly cloudy. The temperature was 74 degrees, the dew point 71, and the relative humidity 91%. The wind was north at 5 miles an hour. The pressure was 30.01 inches and rising. At Bowman Field, it was mostly cloudy. The temperature was 72 degrees, the dew point 72, and the relative humidity 100%. The wind was calm. The pressure was 30.01 inches and rising. At Jasper, it was partly cloudy. The temperature was 71 degrees, the dew point 71, and the relative humidity 100%. The wind was calm. The pressure was 30.03 inches and rising. Once again, at Louisville International, it was 74 degrees under mostly cloudy skies. Elsewhere around the region, fog was reported, with a temperature of 70 at Lexington and 68 at Jackson. It was partly cloudy, with a temperature of 70 at Covington, 71 at Bowling Green, 72 at Nashville, 72 at Evansville, and 69 at Bloomington. At Indianapolis, it was mostly cloudy, with a temperature of 71. At Paducah, it was cloudy, with a temperature of 72. At Frankfort, the weather conditions were not available. The current time is 7:27 a.m. Eastern Daylight Time.
Now for the official National Weather Service forecast for north central Kentucky and south central Indiana, including the Louisville metro area. Today, partly sunny. A 20% chance of thunderstorms in the afternoon. Highs in the upper 80s. North winds up to 10 miles an hour. Tonight, mostly cloudy until midnight, then partly cloudy with a 20% chance of showers after midnight. Lows in the lower 70s. North winds up to 5 miles an hour. Wednesday, partly sunny. Slight chance of thunderstorms in the morning, then chance of thunderstorms in the afternoon. Highs in the upper 80s. North winds up to 5 miles an hour. Chance of thunderstorms 50%. Wednesday night, mostly cloudy with chance of thunderstorms until midnight, then partly cloudy with slight chance of thunderstorms after midnight. Lows around 70. Southwest winds up to 5 miles an hour. Chance of thunderstorms 50%. And now the extended forecast for the radio listening area. Thursday and Thursday night, partly cloudy. Thunderstorms likely. Highs in the upper 80s. Lows in the lower 70s. Chance of thunderstorms 60%. Friday and Friday night, showers with thunderstorms likely. Highs in the upper 80s. Lows in the lower 70s. Chance of precipitation 80%. Saturday and Saturday night, mostly cloudy. A 50% chance of thunderstorms. Highs in the mid-80s. Lows around 70. Sunday and Sunday night, partly cloudy. A 30% chance of thunderstorms. Highs in the upper 80s. Lows in the upper 60s. Monday and Monday night, mostly clear. Highs in the upper 80s. Lows around 70. 7 a.m. Eastern Daylight Time weather conditions across north central Kentucky and south central Indiana. At Louisville International, it was mostly cloudy. The temperature was 74 degrees, the dew point 71, and the relative humidity 91%. The wind was north at 5 miles an hour. The pressure was 30.01 inches and rising. At Bowman Field, it was mostly cloudy. The temperature was 72 degrees, the dew point 72, and the relative humidity 100%. The wind was calm. The pressure was 30.01 inches and rising. At Jasper, it was partly cloudy. The temperature was 71 degrees, the dew point 71, and the relative humidity 100%. The wind was calm. The pressure was 30.03 inches and rising. Once again, at Louisville International, it was 74 degrees under mostly cloudy skies. Elsewhere around the region, fog was reported, with a temperature of 70 at Lexington and 68 at Jackson. It was partly cloudy, with a temperature of 70 at Covington, 71 at Bowling Green, 72 at Nashville, 72 at Evansville, and 69 at Bloomington. At Indianapolis, it was mostly cloudy, with a temperature of 71. At Paducah, it was cloudy, with a temperature of 72. At Frankfort, the weather conditions were not available. Now for the official National Weather Service forecast for north central Kentucky and south central Indiana, including the Louisville metro area. Today, partly sunny. A 20% chance of thunderstorms in the afternoon. Highs in the upper 80s. North winds up to 10 miles an hour. Tonight, mostly cloudy until midnight, then partly cloudy with a 20% chance of showers after midnight. Lows in the lower 70s. North winds up to 5 miles an hour. Wednesday, partly sunny. Slight chance of thunderstorms in the morning, then chance of thunderstorms in the afternoon. Highs in the upper 80s. North winds up to 5 miles an hour. Chance of thunderstorms 50%. Wednesday night, mostly cloudy with chance of thunderstorms until midnight, then partly cloudy with slight chance of thunderstorms after midnight. Lows around 70. Southwest winds up to 5 miles an hour. Chance of thunderstorms 50%. And now the extended forecast for the radio listening area. Thursday and Thursday night, partly cloudy. Thunderstorms likely. Highs in the upper 80s. Lows in the lower 70s.
chance of thunderstorms 60%. Friday and Friday night, showers with thunderstorms likely. Highs in the upper 80s. Lows in the lower 70s.

In the upper 80s. North winds up to 5 miles an hour. Chance of thunderstorms 50%. Wednesday night, mostly cloudy with chance of thunderstorms until mid-missions across north central Kentucky and south central Indiana. At Louisville International, it was mostly cloudy. The temperature was 74 degrees, the dew point 71, and the relative humidity 91%. The wind was north at 5 miles an hour. The pressure was 30.01 inches and rising. At Bowman Field, it was mostly cloudy. The temperature was 72 degrees, the dew point 72, and the relative humidity 100%. The wind was calm. The pressure was 30.01 inches and rising. At Jasper, it was partly cloudy. The temperature was 71 degrees, the dew point 71, and the relative humidity 100%. The wind was calm. The pressure was 30.03 inches and rising. Once again, at Louisville International, it was 74 degrees under mostly cloudy skies. Elsewhere around the region, fog was reported, with a temperature of 70 at Lexington and 68 at Jackson. It was partly cloudy, with a temperature of 70 at Covington, 71 at Bowling Green, 72 at Nashville, 72 at Evansville, and 69 at Bloomington. At Indianapolis, it was mostly cloudy, with a temperature of 71. At Paducah, it was cloudy, with a temperature of 72. At Frankfort, the weather conditions were not available. 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The current time is 7:43 a.m. Eastern Daylight Time. Now for the official National Weather Service forecast for North Central Kentucky and South Central Indiana, including the Louisville metro area. Today, partly sunny. A 20% chance of thunderstorms in the afternoon. Highs in the upper 80s. North winds up to 10 miles an hour. Tonight, mostly cloudy until midnight, then partly cloudy with a 20% chance of showers after midnight. Lows in the lower 70s. North winds up to 5 miles an hour. Wednesday, partly sunny. Slight chance of thunderstorms in the morning, then chance of thunderstorms in the afternoon. Highs in the upper 80s. North winds up to 5 miles an hour. Chance of thunderstorms 50%. Wednesday night, mostly cloudy with chance of thunderstorms until midnight, then partly cloudy with slight chance of thunderstorms after midnight. Lows around 70. Southwest winds up to 5 miles an hour. Chance of thunderstorms 50%. And now the extended forecast for the radio listening area. Thursday and Thursday night, partly cloudy. Thunderstorms likely. Highs in the upper 80s. Lows in the lower 70s. Chance of thunderstorms 60%. Friday and Friday night, showers with thunderstorms likely. Highs in the upper 80s. Lows in the lower 70s. Chance of precipitation 80%. Saturday and Saturday night, mostly cloudy. A 50% chance of thunderstorms. Highs in the mid-80s. Lows around 70. Sunday and Sunday night, partly cloudy. A 30% chance of thunderstorms. Highs in the upper 80s. Lows in the upper 60s. Monday and Monday night, mostly clear. Highs in the upper 80s. Lows around 70. 7 a.m. Eastern Daylight Time weather conditions across north central Kentucky and south central Indiana. At Louisville International, it was mostly cloudy. The temperature was 74 degrees, the dew point 71, and the relative humidity 91%. The wind was north at 5 miles an hour. The pressure was 30.01 inches and rising. At Bowman Field, it was mostly cloudy. The temperature was 72 degrees, the dew point 72, and the relative humidity 100%. The wind was calm. The pressure was 30.01 inches and rising. At Jasper, it was partly cloudy. The temperature was 71 degrees,
the 2.71.

and the relative humidity 100%. The wind was calm. The pressure was 30.03 inches and rising. Once again, at Louisville International, it was 74 degrees under mostly cloudy skies. Elsewhere around the region, fog was reported, with a temperature of 70 at Lexington and 68 at Jackson. It was partly cloudy, with a temperature of 70 at Covington, 71 at Bowling Green, 72 at Nashville, 72 at Evansville, and 69 at Bloomington. At Indianapolis, it was mostly cloudy, with a temperature of 71. At Paducah, it was cloudy, with a temperature of 72. At Frankfurt, the weather conditions were not available. Now for the official National Weather Service forecast for North Central Kentucky and South Central Indiana, including the Louisville metro area. Today, partly sunny. A 20% chance of thunderstorms in the afternoon. Highs in the upper 80s. North winds up to 10 miles an hour. Tonight, mostly cloudy until midnight, then partly cloudy with a 20% chance of showers after midnight. Lows in the lower 70s. North winds up to 5 miles an hour. Wednesday, partly sunny. Slight chance of thunderstorms in the morning, then chance of thunderstorms in the afternoon. Highs in the upper 80s. North winds up to 5 miles an hour. Chance of thunderstorms 50%. Wednesday night, mostly cloudy with chance of thunderstorms until midnight, then partly cloudy with slight chance of thunderstorms after midnight. Lows around 70. Southwest winds up to 5 miles an hour. Chance of thunderstorms 50%. And now the extended forecast for the radio listening area. Thursday and Thursday night, partly cloudy. Thunderstorms likely. Highs in the upper 80s. Lows in the lower 70s. Chance of thunderstorms 60%. Friday and Friday night, showers with thunderstorms likely. Highs in the upper 80s. Lows in the lower 70s. Chance of precipitation 80%. Saturday and Saturday night, mostly cloudy. A 50% chance of thunderstorms. Highs in the mid-80s. Lows around 70. Sunday and Sunday night, partly cloudy. A 30% chance of thunderstorms. Highs in the upper 80s. Lows in the upper 60s. Monday and Monday night, mostly clear. Highs in the upper 80s. Lows around 70. The current time is 7:48 a.m. Eastern Daylight Time. 7 a.m. Eastern Daylight Time weather conditions across North Central Kentucky and South Central Indiana. At Louisville International, it was mostly cloudy. The temperature was 74 degrees, the dew point 71, and the relative humidity 91%. The wind was north at 5 miles an hour. The pressure was 30.01 inches and rising. At Bowman Field, it was mostly cloudy. The temperature was 72 degrees, the dew point 72, and the relative humidity 100%. The wind was calm. The pressure was 30.01 inches and rising. At Jasper, it was partly cloudy. The temperature was 71 degrees, the dew point 71, and the relative humidity 100%. The wind was calm. The pressure was 30.03 inches and rising. Once again, at Louisville International, it was 74 degrees under mostly cloudy skies. Elsewhere around the region, fog was reported, with a temperature of 70 at Lexington and 68 at Jackson. It was partly cloudy, with a temperature of 70 at Covington, 71 at Bowling Green, 72 at Nashville, 72 at Evansville, and 69 at Bloomington. At Indianapolis, it was mostly cloudy, with a temperature of 71. At Paducah, it was cloudy, with a temperature of 72. At Frankfurt, the weather conditions were not available. Now for the official National Weather Service forecast for North Central Kentucky and South Central Indiana, including the Louisville metro area. Today, partly sunny. A 20% chance of thunderstorms in the afternoon. Highs in the upper 80s. North winds up to 10 miles an hour. Tonight, mostly cloudy until midnight, then partly cloudy with a 20% chance of showers after midnight. Lows in the lower 70s. North winds
up to 5 miles an hour. Wednesday, partly sunny. Slight chance of thunderstorms in the morning, then chance of thunderstorms in the afternoon. Highs in the upper 80s. North winds up to 5 miles an hour. Chance of thunderstorms 50%. Wednesday night, mostly cloudy with chance of thunderstorms until midnight, then partly cloudy with slight chance of thunderstorms after midnight. Lows around 70. Southwest winds up to 5 miles an hour. Chance of thunderstorms 50%. And now the extended forecast for the radio listening area. Thursday and Thursday night, partly cloudy. Thunderstorms likely. Highs in the upper 80s. Lows in the lower 70s. Chance of thunderstorms 60%. Friday and Friday night, showers with thunderstorms likely. Highs in the upper 80s. Lows in the lower 70s. Chance of precipitation 80%. Saturday and Saturday night, mostly cloudy. A 50% chance of thunderstorms. Highs in the mid-80s. Lows around 70. Sunday and Sunday night, partly cloudy. A 30% chance of thunderstorms. Highs in the upper 80s. Lows in the upper 60s. Monday and Monday night, mostly clear. Highs in the upper 80s. Lows around 70. The current time is 7:52 a.m. Eastern Daylight Time. 7 a.m. Eastern Daylight Time weather conditions across north central Kentucky and south central Indiana. At Louisville International, it was mostly cloudy. The temperature was 74 degrees, the dew point 71, and the relative humidity 91%. The wind was north at 5 miles an hour. The pressure was 30.01 inches and rising. At Bowman Field, it was mostly cloudy. The temperature was 72 degrees, the dew point 72, and the relative humidity 100%. The wind was calm. The pressure was 30.01 inches and rising. At Jasper, it was partly cloudy. The temperature was 71 degrees, the dew point 71, and the relative humidity 100%. The wind was calm. The pressure was 30.03 inches and rising. Once again, at Louisville International, it was 74 degrees under mostly cloudy skies. Elsewhere around the region, fog was reported, with a temperature of 70 at Lexington and 68 at Jackson. It was partly cloudy, with a temperature of 70 at Covington, 71 at Bowling Green, 72 at Nashville, 72 at Evansville, and 69 at Bloomington. At Indianapolis, it was mostly cloudy, with a temperature of 71. At Paducah, it was cloudy, with a temperature of 72. At Frankfort, the weather conditions were not available. Now for the official National Weather Service forecast for north central Kentucky and south central Indiana, including the Louisville metro area. Today, partly sunny. A 20% chance of thunderstorms in the afternoon. Highs in the upper 80s. North winds up to 10 miles an hour. Tonight, mostly cloudy until midnight, then partly cloudy with a 20% chance of showers after midnight. Lows in the lower 70s. North winds up to 5 miles an hour. Wednesday, partly sunny. Slight chance of thunderstorms in the morning, then chance of thunderstorms in the afternoon. Highs in the upper 80s. North winds up to 5 miles an hour. Chance of thunderstorms 50%. Wednesday night, mostly cloudy with chance of thunderstorms until midnight, then partly cloudy with slight chance of thunderstorms after midnight. Lows around 70. Southwest winds up to 5 miles an hour. Chance of thunderstorms 50%. And now the extended forecast for the radio listening area. Thursday and Thursday night, partly cloudy. Thunderstorms likely. Highs in the upper 80s. Lows in the lower 70s. Chance of thunderstorms 60%. Friday and Friday night, showers with thunderstorms likely. Highs in the upper 80s. Lows in the lower 70s. Chance of precipitation 80%. Saturday and Saturday night, mostly cloudy. A 50% chance of thunderstorms. Highs in the mid-80s. Lows around 70.
Sunday and Sunday night, partly cloudy. A 30% chance of thunderstorms. Highs in the upper 80s. Lows in the upper 60s. Monday and Monday night, mostly clear. Highs in the upper 80s. Lows around 70. 7 a.m. Eastern Daylight Time weather conditions across north-central Kentucky and south-central Indiana. At Louisville International, it was mostly cloudy. The temperature was 74 degrees, the dew point 71, and the relative humidity 91%. The wind was north at 5 miles an hour. The pressure was 30.01 inches and rising. At Bowman Field, it was mostly cloudy. The temperature was 72 degrees, the dew point 72, and the relative humidity 100%. The wind was calm. The pressure was 30.01 inches and rising. At Jasper, it was partly cloudy. The temperature was 71 degrees, the dew point 71, and the relative humidity 100%. The wind was calm. The pressure was 30.03 inches and rising. Once again, at Louisville International, it was 74 degrees under mostly cloudy skies. Elsewhere around the region, fog was reported, with a temperature of 70 at Lexington and 68 at Jackson. It was partly cloudy, with a temperature of 70 at Covington, 71 at Bowling Green, 72 at Nashville, 72 at Evansville, and 69 at Bloomington. At Indianapolis, it was mostly cloudy, with a temperature of 71. At Paducah, it was cloudy, with a temperature of 72. At Frankfort, the weather conditions were not available. The current time is 7:57 a.m. Eastern Daylight Time. Now for the official National Weather Service forecast for north-central Kentucky and south-central Indiana, including the Louisville metro area. Today, partly sunny. A 20% chance of thunderstorms in the afternoon. Highs in the upper 80s. North winds up to 10 miles an hour. Tonight, mostly cloudy until midnight, then partly cloudy with a 20% chance of showers after midnight. Lows in the lower 70s. North winds up to 5 miles an hour. Wednesday, partly sunny. Slight chance of thunderstorms in the morning, then chance of thunderstorms in the afternoon. Highs in the upper 80s. North winds up to 5 miles an hour. Chance of thunderstorms 50%. Wednesday night, mostly cloudy with chance of thunderstorms until midnight, then partly cloudy with slight chance of thunderstorms after midnight. Lows around 70. Southwest winds up to 5 miles an hour. Chance of thunderstorms 50%. And now the extended forecast for the radio listening area. Thursday and Thursday night, partly cloudy. Thunderstorms likely. Highs in the upper 80s. Lows in the lower 70s. Chance of thunderstorms 60%. Friday and Friday night, showers with thunderstorms likely. Highs in the upper 80s. Lows in the lower 70s. Chance of precipitation 80%. Saturday and Saturday night, mostly cloudy. A 50% chance of thunderstorms. Highs in the mid-80s. Lows around 70. Sunday and Sunday night, partly cloudy. A 30% chance of thunderstorms. Highs in the upper 80s. Lows in the upper 60s. Monday and Monday night, mostly clear. Highs in the upper 80s. Lows around 70. 7 a.m. Eastern Daylight Time weather conditions across north-central Kentucky and south-central Indiana. At Louisville International, it was mostly cloudy. The temperature was 74 degrees, the dew point 71, and the relative humidity 91%. The wind was north at 5 miles an hour. The pressure was 30.01 inches and rising. At Bowman Field, it was mostly cloudy. The temperature was 72 degrees, the dew point 72, and the relative humidity 100%. The wind was calm. The pressure was 30.01 inches and rising. At Jasper, it was partly cloudy. The temperature was 71 degrees, the dew point 71, and the relative humidity 100%. The wind was calm. The pressure was 30.03 inches and rising.
Once again, at Louisville International, it was 74 degrees under mostly cloudy skies. Elsewhere around the region, fog was reported, with a temperature of 70 at Lexington and 68 at Jackson. It was partly cloudy, with a temperature of 70 at Covington, 71 at Bowling Green, 72 at Nashville, 72 at Evansville, and 69 at Bloomington. At Indianapolis, it was mostly cloudy, with a temperature of 71. At Paducah, it was cloudy, with a temperature of 72. At Frankfort, the weather conditions were not available. Now for the official National Weather Service forecast for North Central Kentucky and South Central Indiana, including the Louisville metro area. Today, partly sunny. A 20% chance of thunderstorms in the afternoon. Highs in the upper 80s. North winds up to 10 miles an hour. Tonight, mostly cloudy until midnight, then partly cloudy with a 20% chance of showers after midnight. Lows in the lower 70s. North winds up to 5 miles an hour. Wednesday, partly sunny. Slight chance of thunderstorms in the morning, then chance of thunderstorms in the afternoon. Highs in the upper 80s. North winds up to 5 miles an hour. Chance of thunderstorms 50%. Wednesday night, mostly cloudy with chance of thunderstorms until midnight, then partly cloudy with slight chance of thunderstorms after midnight. Lows around 70. Southwest winds up to 5 miles an hour. Chance of thunderstorms 50%. And now the extended forecast for the radio listening area. Thursday and Thursday night, partly cloudy. Thunderstorms likely. Highs in the upper 80s. Lows in the lower 70s. Chance of thunderstorms 60%. Friday and Friday night, showers with thunderstorms likely. Highs in the upper 80s. Lows in the lower 70s. Chance of precipitation 80%. Saturday and Saturday night, mostly cloudy. A 50% chance of thunderstorms. Highs in the mid-80s. Lows around 70. Sunday and Sunday night, partly cloudy. A 30% chance of thunderstorms. Highs in the upper 80s. Lows in the upper 60s. Monday and Monday night, mostly clear. Highs in the upper 80s. Lows around 70. The current time is 8:03 a.m. Eastern Daylight Time. 8 a.m. Eastern Daylight Time weather conditions across North Central Kentucky and South Central Indiana. At Louisville International, it was mostly sunny. The temperature was 75 degrees, the dew point 72, and the relative humidity 90%. The wind was calm. The pressure was 30.03 inches and rising. At Bowman Field, it was cloudy. The temperature was 74 degrees, the dew point 72, and the relative humidity 93%. The wind was calm. The pressure was 30.03 inches and rising. At Jasper, it was mostly sunny. The temperature was 73 degrees, the dew point 73, and the relative humidity 100%. The wind was north at 3 miles an hour. The pressure was 30.05 inches and rising. Once again, at Louisville International, it was 75 degrees under mostly sunny skies. Elsewhere around the region, at Jackson, fog was reported, with a temperature of 69. It was mostly sunny, with a temperature of 71 at Covington, 75 at Nashville, 75 at Evansville, and 72 at Bloomington. At Indianapolis, it was partly sunny, with a temperature of 73. It was cloudy, with a temperature of 71 at Lexington, 74 at Bowling Green, and 73 at Paducah. At Frankfort, the weather conditions were not available. This is the climate data for Louisville for yesterday. The high temperature was 87. The low was 74. That gave a mean temperature of 81, which was 1 degree above normal. There were 16 cooling degree days for a monthly total of 111 and a seasonal total of 759, which was 113 degree days above normal. Heating degree days remained at 0 for the month and 0 for the season, which was normal.
Precipitation yesterday was 1.49 inches for a monthly total of 1.91 inches and a yearly total of 29.13 inches, which was 2.68 inches above normal. Since midnight, the low temperature was 74 and no precipitation fell. The record high for today is 106 set in 2012. The record low for today is 50 set in 1972. Sunrise today 6:27 a.m. Sunset tonight 9:09 p.m. Sunrise tomorrow 6:27 a.m. Sunset tomorrow 9:09 p.m. Now for the official National Weather Service forecast for North Central Kentucky and South Central Indiana, including the Louisville metro area. Today, partly sunny. A 20% chance of thunderstorms in the afternoon. Highs in the upper 80s. North winds up to 10 miles an hour. Tonight, mostly cloudy until midnight, then partly cloudy with a 20% chance of showers after midnight. Lows in the lower 70s. North winds up to 5 miles an hour. Wednesday, partly sunny. Slight chance of thunderstorms in the morning, then chance of thunderstorms in the afternoon. Highs in the upper 80s. North winds up to 5 miles an hour. Chance of thunderstorms 50%. Wednesday night, mostly cloudy with chance of thunderstorms until midnight, then partly cloudy with slight chance of thunderstorms after midnight. Lows around 70. Southwest winds up to 5 miles an hour. Chance of thunderstorms 50%. And now the extended forecast for the radio listening area. Thursday and Thursday night, partly cloudy. Thunderstorms likely. Highs in the upper 80s. Lows in the lower 70s. Chance of thunderstorms 60%. Friday and Friday night, showers with thunderstorms likely. Highs in the upper 80s. Lows in the lower 70s. Chance of precipitation 80%. Saturday and Saturday night, mostly cloudy. A 50% chance of thunderstorms. Highs in the mid-80s. Lows around 70. Sunday and Sunday night, partly cloudy. A 30% chance of thunderstorms. Highs in the upper 80s. Lows in the upper 60s. Monday and Monday night, mostly clear. Highs in the upper 80s. Lows around 70. The current time is 8:08 a.m. Eastern Daylight Time. 8 a.m. Eastern Daylight Time weather conditions across North Central Kentucky and South Central Indiana. At Louisville International, it was mostly sunny. The temperature was 75 degrees, the dew point 72, and the relative humidity 90%. The wind was calm. The pressure was 30.03 inches and rising. At Bowman Field, it was cloudy. The temperature was 74 degrees, the dew point 72, and the relative humidity 93%. The wind was calm. The pressure was 30.03 inches and rising. At Jasper, it was mostly sunny. The temperature was 73 degrees, the dew point 73, and the relative humidity 100%. The wind was north at 3 miles an hour. The pressure was 30.05 inches and rising. Once again, at Louisville International, it was 75 degrees under mostly sunny skies. Elsewhere around the region, at Jackson, fog was reported, with a temperature of 69. It was mostly sunny, with a temperature of 71 at Covington, 75 at Nashville, 75 at Evansville, and 72 at Bloomington. At Indianapolis, it was partly sunny, with a temperature of 73. It was cloudy, with a temperature of 71 at Lexington, 74 at Bowling Green, and 73 at Paducah. At Frankfort, the weather conditions were not available. This is the climate data for Louisville for yesterday. The high temperature was 87. The low was 74. That gave a mean temperature of 81, which was 1 degree above normal. There were 16 cooling degree days for a monthly total of 111 and a seasonal total of 759, which was 113 degree days above normal. Heating degree days remained at 0 for the month and 0 for the season, which was normal.
Precipitation yesterday was 1.49 inches for a monthly total of 1.91 inches and a yearly total of 29.13 inches, which was 2.68 inches above normal. Since midnight, the low temperature was 74 and no precipitation fell. The record high for today is 106, set in 2012. The record low for today is 50, set in 1972. Sunrise today 6:27 a.m. Sunset tonight 9:09 p.m. Sunrise tomorrow 6:27 a.m. Sunset tomorrow 9:09 p.m. 8 a.m. Eastern Daylight Time weather conditions across north central Kentucky and south central Indiana. At Louisville International, it was mostly sunny. The temperature was 75 degrees, the dew point 72, and the relative humidity 90%. The wind was calm. The pressure was 30.03 inches and rising. At Bowman Field, it was cloudy. The temperature was 74 degrees, the dew point 73, and the relative humidity 97%. The wind was northwest at 3 miles an hour. The pressure was 30.03 inches and rising. At Jasper, it was mostly sunny. The temperature was 73 degrees, the dew point 73, and the relative humidity 100%. The wind was north at 3 miles an hour. The pressure was 30.05 inches and rising. Once again, at Louisville International, it was 75 degrees under mostly sunny skies. Elsewhere around the region, at Jackson, fog was reported, with a temperature of 69. At Bloomington, it was sunny, with a temperature of 72. It was mostly sunny, with a temperature of 71 at Covington, 75 at Nashville, and 75 at Evansville. At Indianapolis, it was partly sunny, with a temperature of 73. It was cloudy, with a temperature of 71 at Lexington, 74 at Bowling Green, and 73 at Paducah. At Frankfort, the weather conditions were not available. This is the climate data for Louisville for yesterday. The high temperature was 87. The low was 74. That gave a mean temperature of 81, which was 1 degree above normal. There were 16 cooling degree days for a monthly total of 111 and a seasonal total of 759, which was 113 degree days above normal. Heating degree days remained at 0 for the month and 0 for the season, which was normal. Precipitation yesterday was 1.49 inches for a monthly total of 1.91 inches and a yearly total of 29.13 inches, which was 2.68 inches above normal. Since midnight, the low temperature was 74 and no precipitation fell. The record high for today is 106, set in 2012. The record low for today is 50, set in 1972. Sunrise today 6:27 a.m. Sunset tonight 9:09 p.m. Sunrise tomorrow 6:27 a.m. Sunset tomorrow 9:09 p.m. You're listening to NOAA Weather Radio, your best source for 24-hour-a-day weather information. 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The current time is 8:14 a.m. Eastern Daylight Time. Now for the official National Weather Service forecast for North Central Kentucky and South Central Indiana, including the Louisville metro area. Today, partly sunny. A 20% chance of thunderstorms in the afternoon. Highs in the upper 80s. North winds up to 10 miles an hour. Tonight, mostly cloudy until midnight, then partly cloudy with a 20% chance of showers after midnight. Lows in the lower 70s. North winds up to 5 miles an hour. Wednesday, partly sunny. Slight chance of thunderstorms in the morning, then chance of thunderstorms in the afternoon. Highs in the upper 80s. North winds up to 5 miles an hour. Chance of thunderstorms 50%. Wednesday night, mostly cloudy with chance of thunderstorms until midnight, then partly cloudy with slight chance of thunderstorms after midnight. Lows around 70. Southwest winds up to 5 miles an hour. Chance of thunderstorms 50%. And now the extended forecast for the radio listening area.
Thursday and Thursday night, partly cloudy. Thunderstorms likely. Highs in the upper 80s. Lows in the lower 70s. Chance of thunderstorms 60%. Friday and Friday night, showers with thunderstorms likely. Highs in the upper 80s. Lows in the lower 70s. Chance of precipitation 80%. Saturday and Saturday night, mostly cloudy. A 50% chance of thunderstorms. Highs in the mid-80s. Lows around 70. Sunday and Sunday night, partly cloudy. A 30% chance of thunderstorms. Highs in the upper 80s. Lows in the upper 60s. Monday and Monday night, mostly clear. Highs in the upper 80s. Lows around 70. 8 a.m. Eastern Daylight Time weather conditions across north-central Kentucky and south-central Indiana. At Louisville International, it was mostly sunny. The temperature was 75 degrees, the dew point 72, and the relative humidity 90%. The wind was calm. The pressure was 30.03 inches and rising. At Bowman Field, it was cloudy. The temperature was 74 degrees, the dew point 73, and the relative humidity 97%. The wind was northwest at 3 miles an hour. The pressure was 30.03 inches and rising. At Jasper, it was mostly sunny. The temperature was 73 degrees, the dew point 73, and the relative humidity 100%. The wind was north at 3 miles an hour. The pressure was 30.05 inches and rising. Once again, at Louisville International, it was 75 degrees under mostly sunny skies. Elsewhere around the region, at Jackson, fog was reported, with a temperature of 69. At Bloomington, it was sunny, with a temperature of 72. It was mostly sunny, with a temperature of 71 at Covington, 75 at Nashville, and 75 at Evansville. At Indianapolis, it was partly sunny, with a temperature of 73. It was cloudy, with a temperature of 71 at Lexington, 74 at Bowling Green, and 73 at Paducah. At Frankfort, the weather conditions were not available. The current time is 8:18 a.m. Eastern Daylight Time. This is the climate data for Louisville for yesterday. The high temperature was 87. The low was 74. That gave a mean temperature of 81, which was 1 degree above normal. There were 16 cooling degree days for a monthly total of 111 and a seasonal total of 759, which was 113 degree days above normal. Heating degree days remained at 0 for the month and 0 for the season, which was normal. Precipitation yesterday was 1.49 inches for a monthly total of 1.91 inches and a yearly total of 29.13 inches, which was 2.68 inches above normal. Since midnight, the low temperature was 74 and no precipitation fell. The record high for today is 106, set in 2012. The record low for today is 50, set in 1972. Sunrise today 6:27 a.m. Sunset tonight 9:09 p.m. Sunrise tomorrow 6:27 a.m. Sunset tomorrow 9:09 p.m. Now for the official National Weather Service forecast for North Central Kentucky and South Central Indiana, including the Louisville metro area. Today, partly sunny. A 20% chance of thunderstorms in the afternoon. Highs in the upper 80s. North winds up to 10 miles an hour. Tonight, mostly cloudy until midnight, then partly cloudy with a 20% chance of showers after midnight. Lows in the lower 70s. North winds up to 5 miles an hour. Wednesday, partly sunny. Slight chance of thunderstorms in the morning, then chance of thunderstorms in the afternoon. Highs in the upper 80s. North winds up to 5 miles an hour. Chance of thunderstorms 50%. Wednesday night, mostly cloudy with chance of thunderstorms until midnight, then partly cloudy with slight chance of thunderstorms after midnight. Lows around 70. Southwest winds up to 5 miles an hour. Chance of thunderstorms 50%. And now the extended forecast for the radio listening area. Thursday and Thursday night, partly cloudy. Thunderstorms likely.
Highs in the upper 80s. Lows in the lower 70s. Chance of thunderstorms 60%. Friday and Friday night, showers with thunderstorms likely. Highs in the upper 80s. Lows in the lower 70s. Chance of precipitation 80%. Saturday and Saturday night, mostly cloudy. A 50% chance of thunderstorms. Highs in the mid-80s. Lows around 70. Sunday and Sunday night, partly cloudy. A 30% chance of thunderstorms. Highs in the upper 80s. Lows in the upper 60s. Monday and Monday night, mostly clear. Highs in the upper 80s. Lows around 70. 8 a.m. Eastern Daylight Time weather conditions across north central Kentucky and south central Indiana. At Louisville International, it was mostly sunny. The temperature was 75 degrees, the dew point 72, and the relative humidity 90%. The wind was calm. The pressure was 30.03 inches and rising. At Bowman Field, it was cloudy. The temperature was 74 degrees, the dew point 73, and the relative humidity 97%. The wind was northwest at 3 miles an hour. The pressure was 30.03 inches and rising. At Jasper, it was mostly sunny. The temperature was 73 degrees, the dew point 73, and the relative humidity 100%. The wind was north at 3 miles an hour. The pressure was 30.05 inches and rising. Once again, at Louisville International, it was 75 degrees under mostly sunny skies. Elsewhere around the region, at Jackson, fog was reported with a temperature of 69. At Bloomington, it was sunny with a temperature of 72. It was mostly sunny with a temperature of 71 at Covington, 75 at Nashville, and 75 at Evansville. At Indianapolis, it was partly sunny with a temperature of 73. It was cloudy with a temperature of 71 at Lexington, 74 at Bowling Green, and 73 at Paducah. At Frankfort, the weather conditions were not available. The current time is 8:22 a.m. Eastern Daylight Time. This is the climate data for Louisville for yesterday. The high temperature was 87. The low was 74. That gave a mean temperature of 81, which was 1 degree above normal. There were 16 cooling degree days for a monthly total of 111 and a seasonal total of 759, which was 113 degree days above normal. Heating degree days remained at 0 for the month and 0 for the season, which was normal. Precipitation yesterday was 1.49 inches for a monthly total of 1.91 inches and a yearly total of 29.13 inches, which was 2.68 inches above normal. Since midnight, the low temperature was 74 and no precipitation fell. The record high for today is 106, set in 2012. The record low for today is 50, set in 1972. Sunrise today 6:27 a.m. Sunset tonight 9:09 p.m. Sunrise tomorrow 6:27 a.m. Sunset tomorrow 9:09 p.m. Now for the official National Weather Service forecast for North Central Kentucky and South Central Indiana, including the Louisville metro area. Today, partly sunny. A 20% chance of thunderstorms in the afternoon. Highs in the upper 80s. North winds up to 10 miles an hour. Tonight, mostly cloudy until midnight, then partly cloudy with a 20% chance of showers after midnight. Lows in the lower 70s. North winds up to 5 miles an hour. Wednesday, partly sunny. Slight chance of thunderstorms in the morning, then chance of thunderstorms in the afternoon. Highs in the upper 80s. North winds up to 5 miles an hour. Chance of thunderstorms 50%. Wednesday night, mostly cloudy with chance of thunderstorms until midnight, then partly cloudy with slight chance of thunderstorms after midnight. Lows around 70. Southwest winds up to 5 miles an hour. Chance of thunderstorms 50%. And now the extended forecast for the radio listening area. Thursday and Thursday night, partly cloudy. Thunderstorms likely. Highs in the upper 80s. Lows in the lower 70s.
chance of thunderstorms 60%. Friday and Friday night, showers with thunderstorms likely. Highs in the upper 80s. Lows in the lower 70s. Chance of precipitation 80%. Saturday and Saturday night, mostly cloudy. A 50% chance of thunderstorms. Highs in the mid-80s. Lows around 70. Sunday and Sunday night, partly cloudy. A 30% chance of thunderstorms. Highs in the upper 80s. Lows in the upper 60s. Monday and Monday night, mostly clear. Highs in the upper 80s. Lows around 70. 8 a.m. Eastern Daylight Time weather conditions across north central Kentucky and south central Indiana. At Louisville International, it was mostly sunny. The temperature was 75 degrees, the dew point 72, and the relative humidity 90%. The wind was calm. The pressure was 30.03 inches and rising. At Bowman Field, it was cloudy. The temperature was 74 degrees, the dew point 73, and the relative humidity 97%. The wind was northwest at 3 miles an hour. The pressure was 30.03 inches and rising. At Jasper, it was mostly sunny. The temperature was 73 degrees, the dew point 73, and the relative humidity 100%. The wind was north at 3 miles an hour. The pressure was 30.05 inches and rising. Once again, at Louisville International, it was 75 degrees under mostly sunny skies. Elsewhere around the region, at Jackson, fog was reported, with a temperature of 69. At Bloomington, it was sunny, with a temperature of 72. It was mostly sunny, with a temperature of 71 at Covington, 75 at Nashville, and 75 at Evansville. At Indianapolis, it was partly sunny, with a temperature of 73. It was cloudy, with a temperature of 71 at Lexington, 74 at Bowling Green, and 73 at Paducah. At Frankfort, the weather conditions were not available. The current time is 8:27 a.m. Eastern Daylight Time. This is the climate data for Louisville for yesterday. The high temperature was 87. The low was 74. That gave a mean temperature of 81, which was 1 degree above normal. There were 16 cooling degree days for a monthly total of 111 and a seasonal total of 759, which was 113 degree days above normal. Heating degree days remained at 0 for the month and 0 for the season, which was normal. Precipitation yesterday was 1.49 inches for a monthly total of 1.91 inches and a yearly total of 29.13 inches, which was 2.68 inches above normal. Since midnight, the low temperature was 74 and no precipitation fell. The record high for today is 106, set in 2012. The record low for today is 50, set in 1972. Sunrise today 6:27 a.m. Sunset tonight 9:09 p.m. Sunrise tomorrow 6:27 a.m. Sunset tomorrow 9:09 p.m. Now for the official National Weather Service forecast for north central Kentucky and south central Indiana, including the Louisville metro area. Today, partly sunny. A 20% chance of thunderstorms in the afternoon. Highs in the upper 80s. North winds up to 10 miles an hour. Tonight, mostly cloudy until midnight, then partly cloudy with a 20% chance of showers after midnight. Lows in the lower 70s. North winds up to 5 miles an hour. Wednesday, partly sunny. Slight chance of thunderstorms in the morning, then chance of thunderstorms in the afternoon. Highs in the upper 80s. North winds up to 5 miles an hour. Chance of thunderstorms 50%. Wednesday night, mostly cloudy with chance of thunderstorms until midnight, then partly cloudy with slight chance of thunderstorms after midnight. Lows around 70. Southwest winds up to 5 miles an hour. Chance of thunderstorms 50%. And now the extended forecast for the radio listening area. Thursday and Thursday night, partly cloudy. Thunderstorms likely. Highs in the upper 80s. Lows in the lower 70s. Chance of thunderstorms 60%. Friday and Friday night,
showers with thunderstorms likely. Highs in the upper 80s. Lows in the lower 70s. Chance of precipitation 80%. Saturday and Saturday night, mostly cloudy. A 50% chance of thunderstorms. Highs in the mid-80s. Lows around 70. Sunday and Sunday night, partly cloudy. A 30% chance of thunderstorms. Highs in the upper 80s. Lows in the upper 60s. Monday and Monday night, mostly clear. Highs in the upper 80s. Lows around 70. 8 a.m. Eastern Daylight Time weather conditions across north central Kentucky and south central Indiana. At Louisville International, it was mostly sunny. The temperature was 75 degrees, the dew point 72, and the relative humidity 90%. The wind was calm. The pressure was 30.03 inches and rising. At Bowman Field, it was cloudy. The temperature was 74 degrees, the dew point 73, and the relative humidity 97%. The wind was northwest at 3 miles an hour. The pressure was 30.03 inches and rising. At Jasper, it was mostly sunny. The temperature was 73 degrees, the dew point 73, and the relative humidity 100%. The wind was north at 3 miles an hour. The pressure was 30.05 inches and rising. Once again, at Louisville International, it was 75 degrees under mostly sunny skies. Elsewhere around the region, at Jackson, fog was reported, with a temperature of 69. At Bloomington, it was sunny, with a temperature of 72. It was mostly sunny, with a temperature of 71 at Covington, 75 at Nashville, and 75 at Evansville. At Indianapolis, it was partly sunny, with a temperature of 73. It was cloudy, with a temperature of 71 at Lexington, 74 at Bowling Green, and 73 at Paducah. At Frankfort, the weather conditions were not available. The current time is 8:32 a.m. Eastern Daylight Time. This is the climate data for Louisville for yesterday. The high temperature was 87. The low was 74. That gave a mean temperature of 81, which was 1 degree above normal. There were 16 cooling degree days for a monthly total of 111 and a seasonal total of 759, which was 113 degree days above normal. Heating degree days remained at 0 for the month and 0 for the season, which was normal. Precipitation yesterday was 1.49 inches for a monthly total of 1.91 inches and a yearly total of 29.13 inches, which was 2.68 inches above normal. Since midnight, the low temperature was 74 and no precipitation fell. The record high for today is 106, set in 2012. The record low for today is 50, set in 1972. Sunrise today 6:27 a.m. Sunset tonight 9:09 p.m. Sunrise tomorrow 6:27 a.m. Sunset tomorrow 9:09 p.m. Now for the official National Weather Service forecast for North Central Kentucky and South Central Indiana, including the Louisville metro area. Today, partly sunny. A 20% chance of thunderstorms in the afternoon. Highs in the upper 80s. North winds up to 10 miles an hour. Tonight, mostly cloudy until midnight, then partly cloudy with a 20% chance of showers after midnight. Lows in the lower 70s. North winds up to 5 miles an hour. Wednesday, partly sunny. Slight chance of thunderstorms in the morning, then chance of thunderstorms in the afternoon. Highs in the upper 80s. North winds up to 5 miles an hour. Chance of thunderstorms 50%. Wednesday night, mostly cloudy with chance of thunderstorms until midnight, then partly cloudy with slight chance of thunderstorms after midnight. Lows around 70. Southwest winds up to 5 miles an hour. Chance of thunderstorms 50%. And now the extended forecast for the radio listening area. Thursday and Thursday night, partly cloudy. Thunderstorms likely. Highs in the upper 80s. Lows in the lower 70s. Chance of thunderstorms 60%. Friday and Friday night, showers with thunderstorms likely. Highs in the upper 80s.
Lows in the lower 70s. Chance of precipitation 80%. Saturday and Saturday night, mostly cloudy. A 50% chance of thunderstorms. Highs in the mid-80s. Lows around 70. Sunday and Sunday night, partly cloudy. A 30% chance of thunderstorms. Highs in the upper 80s. Lows in the upper 60s. Monday and Monday night, mostly clear. Highs in the upper 80s. Lows around 70. 8 a.m. Eastern Daylight Time weather conditions across north central Kentucky and south central Indiana. At Louisville International, it was mostly sunny. The temperature was 75 degrees, the dew point 72, and the relative humidity 90%. The wind was calm. The pressure was 30.03 inches and rising. At Bowman Field, it was cloudy. The temperature was 74 degrees, the dew point 73, and the relative humidity 97%. The wind was northwest at 3 miles an hour. The pressure was 30.03 inches and rising. At Jasper, it was mostly sunny. The temperature was 73 degrees, the dew point 73, and the relative humidity 100%. The wind was north at 3 miles an hour. The pressure was 30.05 inches and rising. Once again, at Louisville International, it was 75 degrees under mostly sunny skies. Elsewhere around the region, at Jackson, fog was reported with a temperature of 69. At Bloomington, it was sunny with a temperature of 72. It was mostly sunny with a temperature of 71 at Covington, 75 at Nashville, and 75 at Evansville. At Indianapolis, it was partly sunny with a temperature of 73. It was cloudy with a temperature of 71 at Lexington, 74 at Bowling Green, and 73 at Paducah. At Frankfort, the weather conditions were not available. The current time is 8:37 a.m. Eastern Daylight Time. This is the climate data for Louisville for yesterday. The high temperature was 87. The low was 74. That gave a mean temperature of 81, which was 1 degree above normal. There were 16 cooling degree days for a monthly total of 111 and a seasonal total of 759, which was 113 degree days above normal. Heating degree days remained at 0 for the month and 0 for the season, which was normal. Precipitation yesterday was 1.49 inches for a monthly total of 1.91 inches and a yearly total of 29.13 inches, which was 2.68 inches above normal. Since midnight, the low temperature was 74 and no precipitation fell. The record high for today is 106, set in 2012. The record low for today is 50, set in 1972. Sunrise today 6:27 a.m. Sunset tonight 9:09 p.m. Sunrise tomorrow 6:27 a.m. Sunset tomorrow 9:09 p.m. Now for the official National Weather Service forecast for North Central Kentucky and South Central Indiana, including the Louisville metro area. Today, partly sunny. A 20% chance of thunderstorms in the afternoon. Highs in the upper 80s. North winds up to 10 miles an hour. Tonight, mostly cloudy until midnight, then partly cloudy with a 20% chance of showers after midnight. Lows in the lower 70s. North winds up to 5 miles an hour. Wednesday, partly sunny. Slight chance of thunderstorms in the morning, then chance of thunderstorms in the afternoon. Highs in the upper 80s. North winds up to 5 miles an hour. Chance of thunderstorms 50%. Wednesday night, mostly cloudy with chance of thunderstorms until midnight, then partly cloudy with slight chance of thunderstorms after midnight. Lows around 70. Southwest winds up to 5 miles an hour. Chance of thunderstorms 50%. And now the extended forecast for the radio listening area. Thursday and Thursday night, partly cloudy. Thunderstorms likely. Highs in the upper 80s. Lows in the lower 70s. Chance of thunderstorms 60%. Friday and Friday night, showers with thunderstorms likely. Highs in the upper 80s. Lows in the lower 70s. Chance of precipitation 80%.
Saturday and Saturday night, mostly cloudy. A 50% chance of thunderstorms. Highs in the mid-80s. Lows around 70. Sunday and Sunday night, partly cloudy. A 30% chance of thunderstorms. Highs in the upper 80s. Lows in the upper 60s. Monday and Monday night, mostly clear. Highs in the upper 80s. Lows around 70. 8 a.m. Eastern Daylight Time weather conditions across north central Kentucky and south central Indiana. At Louisville International, it was mostly sunny. The temperature was 75 degrees, the dew point 72, and the relative humidity 90%. The wind was

It was mostly sunny. The temperature was 73 degrees, the dew point 73, and the relative humidity 100%. The wind was north at 3 miles an hour. The pressure was 30.05 inches and rising. Once again, at Louisville International, it was 75 degrees under mostly sunny skies. Elsewhere around the region, at Jackson, fog was reported, with a temperature of 69. At Bloomington, it was sunny, with a temperature of 72. It was mostly sunny, with a temperature of 71 at Covington, 75 at Nashville, and 75 at Evansville. At Indianapolis, it was partly sunny, with a temperature of 73. It was cloudy, with a temperature of 71 at Lexington, 74 at Bowling Green, and 73 at Paducah. At Frankfort, the weather conditions were not available. 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The current time is 8:42 a.m. Eastern Daylight Time. This is the climate data for Louisville for yesterday. The high temperature was 87. The low was 74. That gave a mean temperature of 81, which was 1 degree above normal. There were 16 cooling degree days for a monthly total of 111 and a seasonal total of 759, which was 113 degree days above normal. Heating degree days remained at 0 for the month and 0 for the season, which was normal. Precipitation yesterday was 1.49 inches for a monthly total of 1.91 inches and a yearly total of 29.13 inches, which was 2.68 inches above normal. Since midnight, the low temperature was 74 and no precipitation fell. The record high for today is 106, set in 2012. The record low for today is 50, set in 1972. Sunrise today 6:27 a.m. Sunset tonight 9:09 p.m. Sunrise tomorrow 6:27 a.m. Sunset tomorrow 9:09 p.m. Now for the official National Weather Service forecast for North Central Kentucky and South Central Indiana, including the Louisville metro area. Today, partly sunny. A 20% chance of thunderstorms in the afternoon. Highs in the upper 80s. North winds up to 10 miles an hour. Tonight, mostly cloudy until midnight, then partly cloudy with a 20% chance of showers after midnight. Lows in the lower 70s. North winds up to 5 miles an hour. Wednesday, partly sunny. Slight chance of thunderstorms in the morning, then chance of thunderstorms in the afternoon. Highs in the upper 80s. North winds up to 5 miles an hour. Chance of thunderstorms 50%. Wednesday night, mostly cloudy with chance of thunderstorms until midnight, then partly cloudy with slight chance of thunderstorms after midnight. Lows around 70. Southwest winds up to 5 miles an hour. Chance of thunderstorms 50%. And now the extended forecast for the radio listening area. Thursday and Thursday night, partly cloudy. Thunderstorms likely. Highs in the upper 80s. Lows in the lower 70s. Chance of thunderstorms 60%. Friday and Friday night, showers with thunderstorms likely. Highs in the upper 80s. Lows in the lower 70s. Chance of precipitation 80%. Saturday and Saturday night, mostly cloudy. A 50% chance of thunderstorms. Highs in the mid-80s. Lows around 70. Sunday and Sunday night, partly cloudy. A 30% chance of thunderstorms. Highs in the upper 80s. Lows in the upper 60s. Monday and Monday night, mostly clear. Highs in the upper 80s. Lows around 70. 8 a.m. Eastern Daylight Time weather conditions across North Central Kentucky and South Central Indiana. At Louisville International, it was mostly sunny. The temperature was 75 degrees, the dew point 72, and the relative humidity 90%. The wind was calm. The pressure was 30.03 inches and rising. At Bowman Field, it was cloudy.

The temperature was 74 degrees, the dew point 73, and the relative humidity 97%. The wind was northwest at 3 miles an hour. The pressure was 30.03 inches and rising. At Jasper, it was mostly sunny. The temperature was 73 degrees, the dew point 73, and the relative humidity 100%. The wind was north at 3 miles an hour. The pressure was 30.05 inches and rising. Once again, at Louisville International, it was 75 degrees under mostly sunny skies. Elsewhere around the region, at Jackson, fog was reported, with a temperature of 69. At Bloomington, it was sunny, with a temperature of 72. It was mostly sunny, with a temperature of 71 at Covington, 75 at Nashville, and 75 at Evansville. At Indianapolis, it was partly sunny, with a temperature of 73. It was cloudy, with a temperature of 71 at Lexington, 74 at Bowling Green, and 73 at Paducah. At Frankfort, the weather conditions were not available. The current time is 8:47 a.m. Eastern Daylight Time. This is the climate data for Louisville for yesterday. The high temperature was 87. The low was 74. That gave a mean temperature of 81, which was 1 degree above normal. There were 16 cooling degree days for a monthly total of 111 and a seasonal total of 759, which was 113 degree days above normal. Heating degree days remained at 0 for the month and 0 for the season, which was normal. Precipitation yesterday was 1.49 inches for a monthly total of 1.91 inches and a yearly total of 29.13 inches, which was 2.68 inches above normal. Since midnight, the low temperature was 74 and no precipitation fell. The record high for today is 106, set in 2012. The record low for today is 50, set in 1972. Sunrise today 6:27 a.m. Sunset tonight 9:09 p.m. Sunrise tomorrow 6:27 a.m. Sunset tomorrow 9:09 p.m. Now for the official National Weather Service forecast for North Central Kentucky and South Central Indiana, including the Louisville metro area. Today, partly sunny. A 20% chance of thunderstorms in the afternoon. Highs in the upper 80s. North winds up to 10 miles an hour. Tonight, mostly cloudy until midnight, then partly cloudy with a 20% chance of showers after midnight. Lows in the lower 70s. North winds up to 5 miles an hour. Wednesday, partly sunny. Slight chance of thunderstorms in the morning, then chance of thunderstorms in the afternoon. Highs in the upper 80s. North winds up to 5 miles an hour. Chance of thunderstorms 50%. Wednesday night, mostly cloudy with chance of thunderstorms until midnight, then partly cloudy with slight chance of thunderstorms after midnight. Lows around 70. Southwest winds up to 5 miles an hour. Chance of thunderstorms 50%. And now the extended forecast for the radio listening area. Thursday and Thursday night, partly cloudy. Thunderstorms likely. Highs in the upper 80s. Lows in the lower 70s. Chance of thunderstorms 60%. Friday and Friday night, showers with thunderstorms likely. Highs in the upper 80s. Lows in the lower 70s. Chance of precipitation 80%. Saturday and Saturday night, mostly cloudy. A 50% chance of thunderstorms. Highs in the mid 80s. Lows around 70. Sunday and Sunday night, partly cloudy. A 30% chance of thunderstorms. Highs in the upper 80s. Lows in the upper 60s. Monday and Monday night, mostly clear. Highs in the upper 80s. Lows around 70. 8 a.m. Eastern Daylight Time weather conditions across North Central Kentucky and South Central Indiana. At Louisville International, it was mostly sunny. The temperature was 75 degrees, the dew point 72, and the relative humidity 90%. The wind was calm. The pressure was 30.03 inches and rising. At Bowman Field, it was cloudy. The temperature was 74 degrees,
the dew point 73, and the relative humidity 97%. The wind was northwest at 3 miles an hour. The pressure was 30.03 inches and rising. At Jasper, it was mostly sunny. The temperature was 73 degrees, the dew point 73, and the relative humidity 100%. The wind was north at 3 miles an hour. The pressure was 30.05 inches and rising. Once again, at Louisville International, it was 75 degrees under mostly sunny skies. Elsewhere around the region, at Jackson, fog was reported, with a temperature of 69. At Bloomington, it was sunny, with a temperature of 72. It was mostly sunny, with a temperature of 71 at Covington, 75 at Nashville, and 75 at Evansville. At Indianapolis, it was partly sunny, with a temperature of 73. It was cloudy, with a temperature of 71 at Lexington, 74 at Bowling Green, and 73 at Paducah. At Frankfort, the weather conditions were not available. The current time is 8:52 a.m. Eastern Daylight Time. This is the climate data for Louisville for yesterday. The high temperature was 87. The low was 74. That gave a mean temperature of 81, which was 1 degree above normal. There were 16 cooling degree days for a monthly total of 111 and a seasonal total of 759, which was 113 degree days above normal. Heating degree days remained at 0 for the month and 0 for the season, which was normal. Precipitation yesterday was 1.49 inches for a monthly total of 1.91 inches and a yearly total of 29.13 inches, which was 2.68 inches above normal. Since midnight, the low temperature was 74 and no precipitation fell. The record high for today is 106, set in 2012. The record low for today is 50, set in 1972. Sunrise today 6:27 a.m. Sunset tonight 9:09 p.m. Sunrise tomorrow 6:27 a.m. Sunset tomorrow 9:09 p.m. Now for the official National Weather Service forecast for North Central Kentucky and South Central Indiana, including the Louisville metro area. Today, partly sunny. A 20% chance of thunderstorms in the afternoon. Highs in the upper 80s. North winds up to 10 miles an hour. Tonight, mostly cloudy until midnight, then partly cloudy with a 20% chance of showers after midnight. Lows in the lower 70s. North winds up to 5 miles an hour. Wednesday, partly sunny. Slight chance of thunderstorms in the morning, then chance of thunderstorms in the afternoon. Highs in the upper 80s. North winds up to 5 miles an hour. Chance of thunderstorms 50%. Wednesday night, mostly cloudy with chance of thunderstorms until midnight, then partly cloudy with slight chance of thunderstorms after midnight. Lows around 70. Southwest winds up to 5 miles an hour. Chance of thunderstorms 50%. And now the extended forecast for the radio listening area. Thursday and Thursday night, partly cloudy. Thunderstorms likely. Highs in the upper 80s. Lows in the lower 70s. Chance of thunderstorms 60%. Friday and Friday night, showers with thunderstorms likely. Highs in the upper 80s. Lows in the lower 70s. Chance of precipitation 80%. Saturday and Saturday night, mostly cloudy. A 50% chance of thunderstorms. Highs in the mid-80s. Lows around 70. Sunday and Sunday night, partly cloudy. A 30% chance of thunderstorms. Highs in the upper 80s. Lows in the upper 60s. Monday and Monday night, mostly clear. Highs in the upper 80s. Lows around 70. 8 a.m. Eastern Daylight Time weather conditions across North Central Kentucky and South Central Indiana. At Louisville International, it was mostly sunny. The temperature was 75 degrees, the dew point 72, and the relative humidity 90%. The wind was calm. The pressure was 30.03 inches and rising. At Bowman Field, it was cloudy. The temperature was 74 degrees, the dew point 73, and the relative humidity 97%.
The wind was northwest at 3 miles an hour. The pressure was 30.03 inches and rising. At Jasper, it was mostly sunny. The temperature was 73 degrees, the dew point 73, and the relative humidity 100%. The wind was north at 3 miles an hour. The pressure was 30.05 inches and rising. Once again, at Louisville International, it was 75 degrees under mostly sunny skies. Elsewhere around the region, at Jackson, fog was reported, with a temperature of 69. At Bloomington, it was sunny, with a temperature of 72. It was mostly sunny, with a temperature of 71 at Covington, 75 at Nashville, and 75 at Evansville. At Indianapolis, it was partly sunny, with a temperature of 73. It was cloudy, with a temperature of 71 at Lexington, 74 at Bowling Green, and 73 at Paducah. At Frankfort, the weather conditions were not available. The current time is 8:57 a.m. Eastern Daylight Time. This is the climate data for Louisville for yesterday. The high temperature was 87. The low was 74. That gave a mean temperature of 81, which was 1 degree above normal. There were 16 cooling degree days for a monthly total of 111 and a seasonal total of 759, which was 113 degree days above normal. Heating degree days remained at 0 for the month and 0 for the season, which was normal. Precipitation yesterday was 1.49 inches for a monthly total of 1.91 inches and a yearly total of 29.13 inches, which was 2.68 inches above normal. Since midnight, the low temperature was 74 and no precipitation fell. The record high for today is 106, set in 2012. The record low for today is 50, set in 1972. Sunrise today 6:27 a.m. Sunset tonight 9:09 p.m. Sunrise tomorrow 6:27 a.m. Sunset tomorrow 9:09 p.m. Now for the official National Weather Service forecast for North Central Kentucky and South Central Indiana, including the Louisville metro area. Today, partly sunny. A 20% chance of thunderstorms in the afternoon. Highs in the upper 80s. North winds up to 10 miles an hour. Tonight, mostly cloudy until midnight, then partly cloudy with a 20% chance of showers after midnight. Lows in the lower 70s. North winds up to 5 miles an hour. Wednesday, partly sunny. Slight chance of thunderstorms in the morning, then chance of thunderstorms in the afternoon. Highs in the upper 80s. North winds up to 5 miles an hour. Chance of thunderstorms 50%. Wednesday night, mostly cloudy with chance of thunderstorms until midnight, then partly cloudy with slight chance of thunderstorms after midnight. Lows around 70. Southwest winds up to 5 miles an hour. Chance of thunderstorms 50%. And now the extended forecast for the radio listening area. Thursday and Thursday night, partly cloudy. Thunderstorms likely. Highs in the upper 80s. Lows in the lower 70s. Chance of thunderstorms 60%. Friday and Friday night, showers with thunderstorms likely. Highs in the upper 80s. Lows in the lower 70s. Chance of precipitation 80%. Saturday and Saturday night, mostly cloudy. A 50% chance of thunderstorms. Highs in the mid-80s. Lows around 70. Sunday and Sunday night, partly cloudy. A 30% chance of thunderstorms. Highs in the upper 80s. Lows in the upper 60s. Monday and Monday night, mostly clear. Highs in the upper 80s. Lows around 70. 8 a.m. Eastern Daylight Time weather conditions across North Central Kentucky and South Central Indiana. At Louisville International, it was mostly sunny. The temperature was 75 degrees, the dew point 72, and the relative humidity 90%. The wind was calm. The pressure was 30.03 inches and rising. At Bowman Field, it was cloudy. The temperature was 74 degrees, the dew point 73, and the relative humidity 97%. The wind was northwest at 3 miles an hour.
The pressure was 30.03 inches and rising. At Jasper, it was mostly sunny. The temperature was 73 degrees, the dew point 73, and the relative humidity 100%. The wind was north at 3 miles an hour. The pressure was 30.05 inches and rising. Once again, at Louisville International, it was 75 degrees under mostly sunny skies. Elsewhere around the region, at Jackson, fog was reported, with a temperature of 69. At Bloomington, it was sunny, with a temperature of 72. It was mostly sunny, with a temperature of 71 at Covington, 75 at Nashville, and 75 at Evansville. At Indianapolis, it was partly sunny, with a temperature of 73. It was cloudy, with a temperature of 71 at Lexington, 74 at Bowling Green, and 73 at Paducah. At Frankfort, the weather conditions were not available. The current time is 9:02 a.m. Eastern Daylight Time. 9 a.m. Eastern Daylight Time weather conditions across north central Kentucky and south central Indiana. At Louisville International, it was mostly sunny. The temperature was 77 degrees, the dew point 73, and the relative humidity 87%. The wind was north at 3 miles an hour. The pressure was 30.04 inches and rising. At Bowman Field, it was cloudy. The temperature was 76 degrees, the dew point 73, and the relative humidity 91%. The wind was calm. The pressure was 30.04 inches and rising. At Jasper, it was mostly sunny. The temperature was 75 degrees, the dew point 75, and the relative humidity 100%. The wind was north at 3 miles an hour. The pressure was 30.06 inches and rising. Once again, at Louisville International, it was 77 degrees under mostly sunny skies. Elsewhere around the region, at Jackson, fog was reported, with a temperature of 70. It was sunny, with a temperature of 74 at Lexington, and 74 at Bloomington. It was mostly sunny, with a temperature of 74 at Covington, 79 at Nashville, and 77 at Evansville. It was partly sunny, with a temperature of 77 at Bowling Green, 75 at Paducah, and 75 at Indianapolis. At Frankfort, the weather conditions were not available. This is the climate data for Louisville for yesterday. The high temperature was 87. The low was 74. That gave a mean temperature of 81, which was 1 degree above normal. There were 16 cooling degree days for a monthly total of 111 and a seasonal total of 759, which was 113 degree days above normal. Heating degree days remained at 0 for the month and 0 for the season, which was normal. Precipitation yesterday was 1.49 inches for a monthly total of 1.91 inches and a yearly total of 29.13 inches, which was 2.68 inches above normal. Since midnight, the low temperature was 74 and no precipitation fell. The record high for today is 106, set in 2012. The record low for today is 50, set in 1972. Sunrise today 6:27 a.m. Sunset tonight 9:09 p.m. Sunrise tomorrow 6:27 a.m. Sunset tomorrow 9:09 p.m. Now for the official National Weather Service forecast for North Central Kentucky and South Central Indiana, including the Louisville metro area. Today, partly sunny. A 20% chance of thunderstorms in the afternoon. Highs in the upper 80s. North winds up to 10 miles an hour. Tonight, mostly cloudy until midnight, then partly cloudy with a 20% chance of showers after midnight. Lows in the lower 70s. North winds up to 5 miles an hour. Wednesday, partly sunny. Slight chance of thunderstorms in the morning, then chance of thunderstorms in the afternoon. Highs in the upper 80s. North winds up to 5 miles an hour. Chance of thunderstorms 50%. Wednesday night, mostly cloudy with chance of thunderstorms until midnight, then partly cloudy with slight chance of thunderstorms after midnight. Lows around 70. Southwest winds up to 5 miles an hour. Chance of thunderstorms 50%. And now the extended forecast for the radio listening area.
Thursday and Thursday night, partly cloudy. Thunderstorms likely. Highs in the upper 80s. Lows in the lower 70s. Chance of thunderstorms 60%. Friday and Friday night, showers with thunderstorms likely. Highs in the upper 80s. Lows in the lower 70s. Chance of precipitation 80%. Saturday and Saturday night, mostly cloudy. A 50% chance of thunderstorms. Highs in the mid-80s. Lows around 70. Sunday and Sunday night, partly cloudy. A 30% chance of thunderstorms. Highs in the upper 80s. Lows in the upper 60s. Monday and Monday night, mostly clear. Highs in the upper 80s. Lows around 70. The current time is 9:07 a.m. Eastern Daylight Time. 9 a.m. Eastern Daylight Time weather conditions across north central Kentucky and south central Indiana. At Louisville International, it was mostly sunny. The temperature was 77 degrees, the dew point 73, and the relative humidity 87%. The wind was north at 3 miles an hour. The pressure was 30.04 inches and rising. At Bowman Field, it was cloudy. The temperature was 76 degrees, the dew point 73, and the relative humidity 91%. The wind was calm. The pressure was 30.04 inches and rising. At Jasper, it was mostly sunny. The temperature was 75 degrees, the dew point 75, and the relative humidity 100%. The wind was north at 3 miles an hour. The pressure was 30.06 inches and rising. Once again, at Louisville International, it was 77 degrees under mostly sunny skies. Elsewhere around the region, at Jackson, fog was reported with a temperature of 70. It was sunny with a temperature of 74 at Lexington and 74 at Bloomington. It was mostly sunny with a temperature of 74 at Covington, 79 at Nashville, and 77 at Evansville. It was partly sunny, with a temperature of 77 at Bowling Green, 75 at Paducah, and 75 at Indianapolis. At Frankfort, the weather conditions were not available. This is the climate data for Louisville for yesterday. The high temperature was 87. The low was 74. That gave a mean temperature of 81, which was 1 degree above normal. There were 16 cooling degree days for a monthly total of 111 and a seasonal total of 759, which was 113 degree days above normal. Heating degree days remained at 0 for the month and 0 for the season, which was normal. Precipitation yesterday was 1.49 inches for a monthly total of 1.91 inches and a yearly total of 29.13 inches, which was 2.68 inches above normal. Since midnight, the low temperature was 74 and no precipitation fell. The record high for today is 106, set in 2012. The record low for today is 50, set in 1972. Sunrise today 6:27 a.m. Sunset tonight 9:09 p.m. Sunrise tomorrow 6:27 a.m. Sunset tomorrow 9:09 p.m. Now for the official National Weather Service forecast for North Central Kentucky and South Central Indiana, including the Louisville metro area. Today, partly sunny. A 20% chance of thunderstorms in the afternoon. Highs in the upper 80s. North winds up to 10 miles an hour. Tonight, mostly cloudy until midnight, then partly cloudy with a 20% chance of showers after midnight. Lows in the lower 70s. North winds up to 5 miles an hour. Wednesday, partly sunny. Slight chance of thunderstorms in the morning, then chance of thunderstorms in the afternoon. Highs in the upper 80s. North winds up to 5 miles an hour. Chance of thunderstorms 50%. Wednesday night, mostly cloudy with chance of thunderstorms until midnight, then partly cloudy with slight chance of thunderstorms after midnight. Lows around 70. Southwest winds up to 5 miles an hour. Chance of thunderstorms 50%. And now the extended forecast for the radio listening area. Thursday and Thursday night, partly cloudy. Thunderstorms likely. Highs in the upper 80s.
lows in the lower 70s. Chance of thunderstorms 60%. Friday and Friday night, showers with thunderstorms likely. Highs in the upper 80s. Lows in the lower 70s. Chance of precipitation 80%. Saturday and Saturday night, mostly cloudy. A 50% chance of thunderstorms. Highs in the mid-80s. Lows around 70. Sunday and Sunday night, partly cloudy. A 30% chance of thunderstorms. Highs in the upper 80s. Lows in the upper 60s. Monday and Monday night, mostly clear. Highs in the upper 80s. Lows around 70. 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The current time is 9:12 a.m. Eastern Daylight Time. 9 a.m. Eastern Daylight Time weather conditions across north central Kentucky and south central Indiana. At Louisville International, it was mostly sunny. The temperature was 77 degrees, the dew point 73, and the relative humidity 87%. The wind was north at 3 miles an hour. The pressure was 30.04 inches and rising. At Bowman Field, it was cloudy. The temperature was 76 degrees. The dew point 73, and the relative humidity 91%. The wind was calm. The pressure was 30.04 inches and rising. At Jasper, it was mostly sunny. The temperature was 75 degrees, the dew point 75, and the relative humidity 100%. The wind was north at 3 miles an hour. The pressure was 30.06 inches and rising. Once again, at Louisville International, it was 77 degrees under mostly sunny skies. Elsewhere around the region, at Jackson, fog was reported, with a temperature of 71. At Lexington, it was sunny, with a temperature of 74. It was mostly sunny, with a temperature of 74 at Covington, 79 at Nashville, 75 at Paducah, 77 at Evansville, and 74 at Bloomington. It was partly sunny, with a temperature of 77 at Bowling Green and 75 at Indianapolis. At Frankfort, the weather conditions were not available. This is the climate data for Louisville for yesterday. The high temperature was 87. The low was 74. That gave a mean temperature of 81, which was 1 degree above normal. There were 16 cooling degree days for a monthly total of 111 and a seasonal total of 759, which was 113 degree days above normal. Heating degree days remained at 0 for the month and 0 for the season, which was normal. Precipitation yesterday was 1.49 inches for a monthly total of 1.91 inches and a yearly total of 29.13 inches, which was 2.68 inches above normal. Since midnight, the low temperature was 74 and no precipitation fell. The record high for today is 106, set in 2012. The record low for today is 50, set in 1972. Sunrise today 6:27 a.m. Sunset tonight 9:09 p.m. Sunrise tomorrow 6:27 a.m. Sunset tomorrow 9:09 p.m. Now for the official National Weather Service forecast for north central Kentucky and south central Indiana, including the Louisville metro area. Today, partly sunny. A 20% chance of thunderstorms in the afternoon. Highs in the upper 80s. North winds up to 10 miles an hour. Tonight, mostly cloudy until midnight, then partly cloudy with a 20% chance of showers after midnight. Lows in the lower 70s. North winds up to 5 miles an hour. Wednesday, partly sunny. Slight chance of thunderstorms in the morning, then chance of thunderstorms in the afternoon. Highs in the upper 80s. North winds up to 5 miles an hour. Chance of thunderstorms 50%. Wednesday night, mostly cloudy with chance of thunderstorms until midnight, then partly cloudy with slight chance of thunderstorms after midnight. Lows around 70. Southwest winds up to 5 miles an hour.
chance of thunderstorms 50%. And now the extended forecast for the radio listening area. Thursday and Thursday night, partly cloudy. Thunderstorms likely. Highs in the upper 80s. Lows in the lower 70s. Chance of thunderstorms 60%. Friday and Friday night, showers with thunderstorms likely. Highs in the upper 80s. Lows in the lower 70s. Chance of precipitation 80%. Saturday and Saturday night, mostly cloudy. A 50% chance of thunderstorms. Highs in the mid-80s. Lows around 70. Sunday and Sunday night, partly cloudy. A 30% chance of thunderstorms. Highs in the upper 80s. Lows in the upper 60s. Monday and Monday night, mostly clear. Highs in the upper 80s. Lows around 70. The current time is 9:17 a.m. Eastern Daylight Time. 9 a.m. Eastern Daylight Time weather conditions across north central Kentucky and south central Indiana. At Louisville International, it was mostly sunny. The temperature was 77 degrees, the dew point 73, and the relative humidity 87%. The wind was north at 3 miles an hour. The pressure was 30.04 inches and rising. At Bowman Field, it was cloudy. The temperature was 76 degrees, the dew point 73, and the relative humidity 91%. The wind was calm. The pressure was 30.04 inches and rising. At Jasper, it was mostly sunny. The temperature was 75 degrees, the dew point 75, and the relative humidity 100%. The wind was north at 3 miles an hour. The pressure was 30.06 inches and rising. Once again, at Louisville International, it was 77 degrees under mostly sunny skies. Elsewhere around the region, at Jackson, fog was reported with a temperature of 71. At Lexington, it was sunny with a temperature of 74. It was mostly sunny with a temperature of 74 at Covington, 79 at Nashville, 75 at Paducah, 77 at Evansville, and 74 at Bloomington. It was partly sunny, with a temperature of 77 at Bowling Green and 75 at Indianapolis. At Frankfort, the weather conditions were not available. This is the climate data for Louisville for yesterday. The high temperature was 87. The low was 74. That gave a mean temperature of 81, which was 1 degree above normal. There were 16 cooling degree days for a monthly total of 111 and a seasonal total of 759, which was 113 degree days above normal. Heating degree days remained at 0 for the month and 0 for the season, which was normal. Precipitation yesterday was 1.49 inches for a monthly total of 1.91 inches and a yearly total of 29.13 inches, which was 2.68 inches above normal. Since midnight, the low temperature was 74 and no precipitation fell. The record high for today is 106, set in 2012. The record low for today is 50, set in 1972. Sunrise today 6:27 a.m. Sunset tonight 9:09 p.m. Sunrise tomorrow 6:27 a.m. Sunset tomorrow 9:09 p.m. Now for the official National Weather Service forecast for North Central Kentucky and South Central Indiana, including the Louisville metro area. Today, partly sunny. A 20% chance of thunderstorms in the afternoon. Highs in the upper 80s. North winds up to 10 miles an hour. Tonight, mostly cloudy until midnight, then partly cloudy with a 20% chance of showers after midnight. Lows in the lower 70s. North winds up to 5 miles an hour. Wednesday, partly sunny. Slight chance of thunderstorms in the morning, then chance of thunderstorms in the afternoon. Highs in the upper 80s. North winds up to 5 miles an hour. Chance of thunderstorms 50%. Wednesday night, mostly cloudy with chance of thunderstorms until midnight, then partly cloudy with slight chance of thunderstorms after midnight. Lows around 70. Southwest winds up to 5 miles an hour. Chance of thunderstorms 50%. And now the extended forecast for the radio listening area.
Thursday and Thursday night, partly cloudy. Thunderstorms likely. Highs in the upper 80s. Lows in the lower 70s. Chance of thunderstorms 60%. Friday and Friday night, showers with thunderstorms likely. Highs in the upper 80s. Lows in the lower 70s. Chance of precipitation 80%. Saturday and Saturday night, mostly cloudy. A 50% chance of thunderstorms. Highs in the mid-80s. Lows around 70. Sunday and Sunday night, partly cloudy. A 30% chance of thunderstorms. Highs in the upper 80s. Lows in the upper 60s. Monday and Monday night, mostly clear. Highs in the upper 80s. Lows around 70. The current time is 9:22 a.m. Eastern Daylight Time. 9 a.m. Eastern Daylight Time weather conditions across north central Kentucky and south central Indiana. At Louisville International, it was mostly sunny. The temperature was 77 degrees, the dew point 73, and the relative humidity 87%. The wind was north at 3 miles an hour. The pressure was 30.04 inches and rising. At Bowman Field, it was cloudy. The temperature was 76 degrees, the dew point 73, and the relative humidity 91%. The wind was calm. The pressure was 30.04 inches and rising. At Jasper, it was mostly sunny. The temperature was 75 degrees, the dew point 75, and the relative humidity 100%. The wind was north at 3 miles an hour. The pressure was 30.06 inches and rising. Once again, at Louisville International, it was 77 degrees under mostly sunny skies. Elsewhere around the region, at Jackson, fog was reported with a temperature of 71. At Lexington, it was sunny with a temperature of 74. It was mostly sunny with a temperature of 74 at Covington, 79 at Nashville, 75 at Paducah, 77 at Evansville, and 74 at Bloomington. It was partly sunny with a temperature of 77 at Bowling Green and 75 at Indianapolis. At Frankfort, the weather conditions were not available. This is the climate data for Louisville for yesterday. The high temperature was 87. The low was 74. That gave a mean temperature of 81, which was 1 degree above normal. There were 16 cooling degree days for a monthly total of 111 and a seasonal total of 759, which was 113 degree days above normal. Heating degree days remained at 0 for the month and 0 for the season, which was normal. Precipitation yesterday was 1.49 inches for a monthly total of 1.91 inches and a yearly total of 29.13 inches, which was 2.68 inches above normal. Since midnight, the low temperature was 74 and no precipitation fell. The record high for today is 106, set in 2012. The record low for today is 50, set in 1972. Sunrise today 6:27 a.m. Sunset tonight 9:09 p.m. Sunrise tomorrow 6:27 a.m. Sunset tomorrow 9:09 p.m. Now for the official National Weather Service forecast for north central Kentucky and south central Indiana, including the Louisville metro area. Today, partly sunny. A 20% chance of thunderstorms in the afternoon. Highs in the upper 80s. North winds up to 10 miles an hour. Tonight, mostly cloudy until midnight, then partly cloudy with a 20% chance of showers after midnight. Lows in the lower 70s. North winds up to 5 miles an hour. Wednesday, partly sunny. Slight chance of thunderstorms in the morning, then chance of thunderstorms in the afternoon. Highs in the upper 80s. North winds up to 5 miles an hour. Chance of thunderstorms 50%. Wednesday night, mostly cloudy with chance of thunderstorms until midnight, then partly cloudy with slight chance of thunderstorms after midnight. Lows around 70. Southwest winds up to 5 miles an hour. Chance of thunderstorms 50%. And now the extended forecast for the radio listening area. Thursday and Thursday night, partly cloudy. Thunderstorms likely. Highs in the upper 80s.
lows in the lower 70s. Chance of thunderstorms 60%. Friday and Friday night, showers with thunderstorms likely. Highs in the upper 80s. Lows in the lower 70s. Chance of precipitation 80%. Saturday and Saturday night, mostly cloudy. A 50% chance of thunderstorms. Highs in the mid-80s. Lows around 70. Sunday and Sunday night, partly cloudy. A 30% chance of thunderstorms. Highs in the upper 80s. Lows in the upper 60s. Monday and Monday night, mostly clear. Highs in the upper 80s. Lows around 70. The current time is 9:27 a.m. Eastern Daylight Time. Here are some river levels reported this morning. On the Ohio River, Markland Lock Upper was 12.8, Markland Lock Lower was 16.5, McAlpin Upper was 13.1, McAlpin Lower 14.7, Candleton Lock and Dam Upper was 10.0, Candleton Lock and Dam Lower was 12.7. On the Blue River, Fredericksburg 3.7, White Cloud 3.2, on the Rolling Fork River, Boston 7.1, on the Salt River, Shepherdsville 4.5. Here are some nearby reservoir levels. Dolin River Lake 519.0, Potoka Lake 542.8, Taylorsville Lake 553.1. 9 a.m. Eastern Daylight Time weather conditions across north central Kentucky and south central Indiana. At Louisville International, it was mostly sunny. The temperature was 77 degrees, the dew point 73, and the relative humidity 87%. The wind was north at 3 miles an hour. The pressure was 30.04 inches and rising. At Bowman Field, it was cloudy. The temperature was 76 degrees, the dew point 73, and the relative humidity 91%. The wind was calm. The pressure was 30.04 inches and rising. At Jasper, it was mostly sunny. The temperature was 75 degrees, the dew point 75, and the relative humidity 100%. The wind was north at 3 miles an hour. The pressure was 30.06 inches and rising. Once again, at Louisville International, it was 77 degrees under mostly sunny skies. Elsewhere around the region, at Jackson, fog was reported with a temperature of 71. At Lexington, it was sunny with a temperature of 74. It was mostly sunny, with a temperature of 74 at Covington, 79 at Nashville, 75 at Paducah, 77 at Evansville, and 74 at Bloomington. It was partly sunny, with a temperature of 77 at Bowling Green, and 75 at Indianapolis. At Frankfort, the weather conditions were not available. This is the climate data for Louisville for yesterday. The high temperature was 87. The low was 74. That gave a mean temperature of 81, which was 1 degree above normal. There were 16 cooling degree days for a monthly total of 111 and a seasonal total of 759, which was 113 degree days above normal. Heating degree days remained at 0 for the month and 0 for the season, which was normal. Precipitation yesterday was 1.49 inches for a monthly total of 1.91 inches and a yearly total of 29.13 inches, which was 2.68 inches above normal. Since midnight, the low temperature was 74 and no precipitation fell. The record high for today is 106, set in 2012. The record low for today is 50, set in 1972. Sunrise today 6:27 a.m. Sunset tonight 9:09 p.m. Sunrise tomorrow 6:27 a.m. Sunset tomorrow 9:09 p.m. Now for the official National Weather Service forecast for north central Kentucky and south central Indiana, including the Louisville metro area. Today, partly sunny. A 20% chance of thunderstorms in the afternoon. Highs in the upper 80s. North winds up to 10 miles an hour. Tonight, mostly cloudy until midnight, then partly cloudy with a 20% chance of showers after midnight. Lows in the lower 70s. North winds up to 5 miles an hour. Wednesday, partly sunny. Slight chance of thunderstorms in the morning, then chance of thunderstorms in the afternoon. Highs in the upper 80s.
North winds up to 5 miles an hour. Chance of thunderstorms 50%. Wednesday night, mostly cloudy with chance of thunderstorms until midnight, then partly cloudy with slight chance of thunderstorms after midnight. Lows around 70. Southwest winds up to 5 miles an hour. Chance of thunderstorms 50%. And now the extended forecast for the radio listening area. Thursday and Thursday night, partly cloudy. Thunderstorms likely. Highs in the upper 80s. Lows in the lower 70s. Chance of thunderstorms 60%. Friday and Friday night, showers with thunderstorms likely. Highs in the upper 80s. Lows in the lower 70s. Chance of precipitation 80%. Saturday and Saturday night, mostly cloudy. A 50% chance of thunderstorms. Highs in the mid-80s. Lows around 70. Sunday and Sunday night, partly cloudy. A 30% chance of thunderstorms. Highs in the upper 80s. Lows in the upper 60s. Monday and Monday night, mostly clear. Highs in the upper 80s. Lows around 70. The current time is 9:32 a.m. Eastern Daylight Time. Here are some river levels reported this morning. On the Ohio River, Markland Lock Upper was 12.8, Markland Lock Lower was 16.5, McAlpin Upper was 13.1, McAlpin Lower 14.7, Canelton Lock and Dam Upper was 10.0, Canelton Lock and Dam Lower was 12.7, on the Blue River, Fredericksburg 3.7, White Cloud 3.2, on the Rolling Fork River, Boston 7.1, on the Salt River, Shepherdsville 4.5, here are some nearby reservoir levels. Dolin River Lake 519.0, Potoka Lake 542.8, Taylorsville Lake 553.1. 9 a.m. Eastern Daylight Time weather conditions across north central Kentucky and south central Indiana. At Louisville International, it was mostly sunny. The temperature was 77 degrees, the dew point 73, and the relative humidity 87%. The wind was north at 3 miles an hour. The pressure was 30.04 inches and rising. At Bowman Field, it was cloudy. The temperature was 76 degrees, the dew point 73, and the relative humidity 91%. The wind was calm. The pressure was 30.04 inches and rising. At Jasper, it was mostly sunny. The temperature was 75 degrees, the dew point 75, and the relative humidity 100%. The wind was north at 3 miles an hour. The pressure was 30.06 inches and rising. Once again, at Louisville International, it was 77 degrees under mostly sunny skies. Elsewhere around the region, at Jackson, fog was reported, with a temperature of 71. At Lexington, it was sunny, with a temperature of 74. It was mostly sunny, with a temperature of 74 at Covington, 79 at Nashville, 75 at Paducah, 77 at Evansville, and 74 at Bloomington. It was partly sunny, with a temperature of 77 at Bowling Green, and 75 at Indianapolis. At Frankfort, the weather conditions were not available. This is the climate data for Louisville for yesterday. The high temperature was 87. The low was 74. That gave a mean temperature of 81, which was 1 degree above normal. There were 16 cooling degree days for a monthly total of 111 and a seasonal total of 759, which was 113 degree days above normal. Heating degree days remained at 0 for the month and 0 for the season, which was normal. Precipitation yesterday was 1.49 inches for a monthly total of 1.91 inches and a yearly total of 29.13 inches, which was 2.68 inches above normal. Since midnight, the low temperature was 74 and no precipitation fell. The record high for today is 106, set in 2012. The record low for today is 50, set in 1972. Sunrise today 6:27 a.m. Sunset tonight 9:09 p.m. Sunrise tomorrow 6:27 a.m. Sunset tomorrow 9:09 p.m. Now for the official National Weather Service forecast for north central Kentucky and south central Indiana.
including the Louisville metro area. Today, partly sunny. A 20% chance of thunderstorms in the afternoon. Highs in the upper 80s. North winds up to 10 miles an hour. Tonight, mostly cloudy until midnight, then partly cloudy with a 20% chance of showers after midnight. Lows in the lower 70s. North winds up to 5 miles an hour. Wednesday, partly sunny. Slight chance of thunderstorms in the morning, then chance of thunderstorms in the afternoon. Highs in the upper 80s. North winds up to 5 miles an hour. Chance of thunderstorms 50%. Wednesday night, mostly cloudy with chance of thunderstorms until midnight, then partly cloudy with slight chance of thunderstorms after midnight. Lows around 70. Southwest winds up to 5 miles an hour. Chance of thunderstorms 50%. And now the extended forecast for the radio listening area. Thursday and Thursday night, partly cloudy. Thunderstorms likely. Highs in the upper 80s. Lows in the lower 70s. Chance of thunderstorms 60%. Friday and Friday night, showers with thunderstorms likely. Highs in the upper 80s. Lows in the lower 70s. Chance of precipitation 80%. Saturday and Saturday night, mostly cloudy. A 50% chance of thunderstorms. Highs in the mid-80s. Lows around 70. Sunday and Sunday night, partly cloudy. A 30% chance of thunderstorms. Highs in the upper 80s. Lows in the upper 60s. Monday and Monday night, mostly clear. Highs in the upper 80s. Lows around 70. The current time is 9:38 a.m. Eastern Daylight Time. Here are some river levels reported this morning. On the Ohio River, Markland Lock Upper was 12.8, Markland Lock Lower was 16.5, McAlpin Upper was 13.1, McAlpin Lower 14.7, Candleton Lock and Dam Upper was 10.0, Candleton Lock and Dam Lower was 12.7, on the Blue River, Fredericksburg 3.7, White Cloud 3.2, on the Rolling Fork River, Boston 7.1, on the Salt River, Shepherdsville 4.5. Here are some nearby reservoir levels: Dolin River Lake 519.0, Potoka Lake 542.8, Taylorsville Lake 553.1. 9 a.m. Eastern Daylight Time weather conditions across north central Kentucky and south central Indiana. At Louisville International, it was mostly sunny. The temperature was 77 degrees, the dew point 73, and the relative humidity 87%. The wind was north at 3 miles an hour. The pressure was 30.04 inches and rising. At Bowman Field, it was cloudy. The temperature was 76 degrees, the dew point 73, and the relative humidity 91%. The wind was calm. The pressure was 30.04 inches and rising. At Jasper, it was mostly sunny. The temperature was 75 degrees, the dew point 75, and the relative humidity 100%. The wind was north at 3 miles an hour. The pressure was 30.06 inches and rising. Once again, at Louisville International, it was 77 degrees under mostly sunny skies. Elsewhere around the region, at Jackson, fog was reported, with a temperature of 71. At Lexington, it was sunny, with a temperature of 74. It was mostly sunny, with a temperature of 74 at Covington, 79 at Nashville, 75 at Paducah, 77 at Evansville, and 74 at Bloomington. It was partly sunny, with a temperature of 77 at Bowling Green, and 75 at Indianapolis. At Frankfort, the weather conditions were not available. This is the climate data for Louisville for yesterday. The high temperature was 87. The low was 74. That gave a mean temperature of 81, which was 1 degree above normal. There were 16 cooling degree days for a monthly total of 111 and a seasonal total of 759, which was 113 degree days above normal. Heating degree days remained at 0 for the month and 0 for the season, which was normal.
Precipitation yesterday was 1.49 inches for a monthly total of 1.91 inches and a yearly total of 29.13 inches, which was 2.68 inches above normal. Since midnight, the low temperature was 74 and no precipitation fell. The record high for today is 106, set in 2012. The record low for today is 50, set in 1972. Sunrise today, 6:27 a.m. Sunset tonight, 9:09 p.m. Sunrise tomorrow, 6:27 a.m. Sunset tomorrow, 9:09 p.m.

Sunset tonight, 9:09 p.m. Sunrise tomorrow, 6:27 a.m. Sunset tomorrow, 9:09 p.m. Now after midnight. Lows in the lower 70s. North winds up to 5 miles an hour. Wednesday, partly sunny. Slight chance of thunderstorms in the morning, then chance of thunderstorms in the afternoon. Highs in the upper 80s. North winds up to 5 miles an hour. Chance of thunderstorms 50%. Wednesday night, mostly cloudy with chance of thunderstorms until midnight, then partly cloudy with slight chance of thunderstorms after midnight. Lows around 70. Southwest winds up to 5 miles an hour. Chance of thunderstorms 50%. And now the extended forecast for the radio listening area. Thursday and Thursday night, partly cloudy. Thunderstorms likely. Highs in the upper 80s. Lows in the lower 70s. Chance of thunderstorms 60%. Friday and Friday night, showers with thunderstorms likely. Highs in the upper 80s. Lows in the lower 70s. Chance of precipitation 80%. Saturday and Saturday night, mostly cloudy. A 50% chance of thunderstorms. Highs in the mid-80s. Lows around 70. Sunday and Sunday night, partly cloudy. A 30% chance of thunderstorms. Highs in the upper 80s. Lows in the upper 60s. Monday and Monday night, mostly clear. Highs in the upper 80s. Lows around 70. 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The current time is 9:44 a.m. Eastern Daylight Time. Here are some river levels reported this morning. On the Ohio River, Markland Lock Upper was 12.8, Markland Lock Lower was 16.5, McAlpin Upper was 13.1, McAlpin Lower 14.7, Canelton Lock and Dam Upper was 10.0, Canelton Lock and Dam Lower was 12.7. On the Blue River, Fredericksburg 3.7, White Cloud 3.2, on the Rolling Fork River, Boston 7.1, on the Salt River, Shepherdsville 4.5. Here are some nearby reservoir levels. Dolin River Lake 519.0, Potoka Lake 542.8, Taylorsville Lake 553.1. 9 a.m. Eastern Daylight Time weather conditions across north central Kentucky and south central Indiana. At Louisville International, it was mostly sunny. The temperature was 77 degrees, the dew point 73, and the relative humidity 87%. The wind was north at 3 miles an hour. The pressure was 30.04 inches and rising. At Bowman Field, it was cloudy. The temperature was 76 degrees, the dew point 73, and the relative humidity 91%. The wind was calm. The pressure was 30.04 inches and rising. At Jasper, it was mostly sunny. The temperature was 75 degrees, the dew point 75, and the relative humidity 100%. The wind was north at 3 miles an hour. The pressure was 30.06 inches and rising. Once again, at Louisville International, it was 77 degrees under mostly sunny skies. Elsewhere around the region, at Jackson, fog was reported, with a temperature of 71. At Lexington, it was sunny, with a temperature of 74. It was mostly sunny, with a temperature of 74 at Covington, 79 at Nashville, 75 at Paducah, 77 at Evansville, and 74 at Bloomington. It was partly sunny, with a temperature of 77 at Bowling Green, and 75 at Indianapolis. At Frankfort, the weather conditions were not available. This is the climate data for Louisville for yesterday. The high temperature was 87. The low was 74. That gave a mean temperature of 81, which was 1 degree above normal. There were 16 cooling degree days for a monthly total of 111 and a seasonal total of 759, which was 113 degree days above normal. Heating degree days remained at

Zero for the month and zero for the season, which was normal. Precipitation yesterday was 1.49 inches for a monthly total of 1.91 inches and a yearly total of 29.13 inches, which was 2.68 inches above normal. Since midnight, the low temperature was 74 and no precipitation fell. The record high for today is 106 set in 2012. The record low for today is 50 set in 1972. Sunrise today 6:27 a.m. Sunset tonight 9:09 p.m. Sunrise tomorrow 6:27 a.m. Sunset tomorrow 9:09 p.m. Now for the official National Weather Service forecast for North Central Kentucky and South Central Indiana, including the Louisville metro area. Today, partly sunny. A 20% chance of thunderstorms in the afternoon. Highs in the upper 80s. North winds up to 10 miles an hour. Tonight, mostly cloudy until midnight, then partly cloudy with a 20% chance of showers after midnight. Lows in the lower 70s. North winds up to 5 miles an hour. Wednesday, partly sunny. Slight chance of thunderstorms in the morning, then chance of thunderstorms in the afternoon. Highs in the upper 80s. North winds up to 5 miles an hour. Chance of thunderstorms 50%. Wednesday night, mostly cloudy with chance of thunderstorms until midnight, then partly cloudy with slight chance of thunderstorms after midnight. Lows around 70. Southwest winds up to 5 miles an hour. Chance of thunderstorms 50%. And now the extended forecast for the radio listening area. Thursday and Thursday night, partly cloudy. Thunderstorms likely. Highs in the upper 80s. Lows in the lower 70s. Chance of thunderstorms 60%. Friday and Friday night, showers with thunderstorms likely. Highs in the upper 80s. Lows in the lower 70s. Chance of precipitation 80%. Saturday and Saturday night, mostly cloudy. A 50% chance of thunderstorms. Highs in the mid-80s. Lows around 70. Sunday and Sunday night, partly cloudy. A 30% chance of thunderstorms. Highs in the upper 80s. Lows in the upper 60s. Monday and Monday night, mostly clear. Highs in the upper 80s. Lows around 70. The current time is 9:49 a.m. Eastern Daylight Time. Here are some river levels reported this morning. On the Ohio River, Markland Lock Upper was 12.8, Markland Lock Lower was 16.5, McAlpin Upper was 13.1, McAlpin Lower 14.7, Canelton Lock and Dam Upper was 10.0, Canelton Lock and Dam Lower was 12.7. On the Blue River, Fredericksburg 3.7, White Cloud 3.2, on the Rolling Fork River, Boston 7.1, on the Salt River, Shepherdsville 4.5. Here are some nearby reservoir levels. Dolin River Lake 519.0, Potoka Lake 542.8, Taylorsville Lake 553.1. 9 a.m. Eastern Daylight Time weather conditions across north central Kentucky and south central Indiana. At Louisville International, it was mostly sunny. The temperature was 77 degrees, the dew point 73, and the relative humidity 87%. The wind was north at 3 miles an hour. The pressure was 30.04 inches and rising. At Bowman Field, it was cloudy. The temperature was 76 degrees, the dew point 73, and the relative humidity 91%. The wind was calm. The pressure was 30.04 inches and rising. At Jasper, it was mostly sunny. The temperature was 75 degrees, the dew point 75, and the relative humidity 100%. The wind was north at 3 miles an hour. The pressure was 30.06 inches and rising. Once again, at Louisville International, it was 77 degrees under mostly sunny skies. Elsewhere around the region, at Jackson, fog was reported, with a temperature of 71. At Lexington, it was sunny, with a temperature of 74. It was mostly sunny, with a temperature of 74 at Covington, 79 at Nashville, 75 at Paducah, 77 at Evansville, and 74 at Bloomington.
It was partly sunny, with a temperature of 77 at Bowling Green and 75 at Indianapolis. At Frankfurt, the weather conditions were not available. This is the climate data for Louisville for yesterday. The high temperature was 87. The low was 74. That gave a mean temperature of 81, which was 1 degree above normal. There were 16 cooling degree days for a monthly total of 111 and a seasonal total of 759, which was 113 degree days above normal. Heating degree days remained at 0 for the month and 0 for the season, which was normal. Precipitation yesterday was 1.49 inches for a monthly total of 1.91 inches and a yearly total of 29.13 inches, which was 2.68 inches above normal. Since midnight, the low temperature was 74 and no precipitation fell. The record high for today is 106, set in 2012. The record low for today is 50, set in 1972. Sunrise today 6:27 a.m. Sunset tonight 9:09 p.m. Sunrise tomorrow 6:27 a.m. Sunset tomorrow 9:09 p.m. Now for the official National Weather Service forecast for North Central Kentucky and South Central Indiana, including the Louisville metro area. Today, partly sunny. A 20% chance of thunderstorms in the afternoon. Highs in the upper 80s. North winds up to 10 miles an hour. Tonight, mostly cloudy until midnight, then partly cloudy with a 20% chance of showers after midnight. Lows in the lower 70s. North winds up to 5 miles an hour. Wednesday, partly sunny. Slight chance of thunderstorms in the morning, then chance of thunderstorms in the afternoon. Highs in the upper 80s. North winds up to 5 miles an hour. Chance of thunderstorms 50%. Wednesday night, mostly cloudy with chance of thunderstorms until midnight, then partly cloudy with slight chance of thunderstorms after midnight. Lows around 70. Southwest winds up to 5 miles an hour. Chance of thunderstorms 50%. And now the extended forecast for the radio listening area. Thursday and Thursday night, partly cloudy. Thunderstorms likely. Highs in the upper 80s. Lows in the lower 70s. Chance of thunderstorms 60%. Friday and Friday night, showers with thunderstorms likely. Highs in the upper 80s. Lows in the lower 70s. Chance of precipitation 80%. Saturday and Saturday night, mostly cloudy. A 50% chance of thunderstorms. Highs in the mid-80s. Lows around 70. Sunday and Sunday night, partly cloudy. A 30% chance of thunderstorms. Highs in the upper 80s. Lows in the upper 60s. Monday and Monday night, mostly clear. Highs in the upper 80s. Lows around 70. The current time is 9:55 a.m. Eastern Daylight Time. Here are some river levels reported this morning. On the Ohio River, Markland Lock Upper was 12.8, Markland Lock Lower was 16.5, McAlpin Upper was 13.1, McAlpin Lower 14.7, Canelton Lock and Dam Upper was 10.0, Canelton Lock and Dam Lower was 12.7. On the Blue River, Fredericksburg 3.7, White Cloud 3.2, on the Rolling Fork River, Boston 7.1, on the Salt River, Shepherdsville 4.5. Here are some nearby reservoir levels: Dolin River Lake 519.0, Potoka Lake 542.8, Taylorsville Lake 553.1. 9 a.m. Eastern Daylight Time weather conditions across North Central Kentucky and South Central Indiana. At Louisville International, it was mostly sunny. The temperature was 77 degrees, the dew point 73, and the relative humidity 87%. The wind was north at 3 miles an hour. The pressure was 30.04 inches and rising. At Bowman Field, it was cloudy. The temperature was 76 degrees, the dew point 73, and the relative humidity 91%. The wind was calm. The pressure was 30.04 inches and rising. At Jasper, it was mostly sunny. The temperature was 75 degrees, the dew point 75, and the relative humidity 100%.
The wind was north at 3 miles an hour. The pressure was 30.06 inches and rising. Once again, at Louisville International, it was 77 degrees under mostly sunny skies. Elsewhere around the region, at Jackson, fog was reported, with a temperature of 71. At Lexington, it was sunny, with a temperature of 74. It was mostly sunny, with a temperature of 74 at Covington, 79 at Nashville, 75 at Paducah, 77 at Evansville, and 74 at Bloomington. It was partly sunny, with a temperature of 77 at Bowling Green, and 75 at Indianapolis. At Frankfort, the weather conditions were not available. This is the climate data for Louisville for yesterday. The high temperature was 87. The low was 74. That gave a mean temperature of 81, which was 1 degree above normal. There were 16 cooling degree days for a monthly total of 111 and a seasonal total of 759, which was 113 degree days above normal. Heating degree days remained at 0 for the month and 0 for the season, which was normal. Precipitation yesterday was 1.49 inches for a monthly total of 1.91 inches and a yearly total of 29.13 inches, which was 2.68 inches above normal. Since midnight, the low temperature was 74 and no precipitation fell. The record high for today is 106, set in 2012. The record low for today is 50, set in 1972. Sunrise today 6:27 a.m. Sunset tonight 9:09 p.m. Sunrise tomorrow 6:27 a.m. Sunset tomorrow 9:09 p.m. Now for the official National Weather Service forecast for North Central Kentucky and South Central Indiana, including the Louisville metro area. Today, partly sunny. A 20% chance of thunderstorms in the afternoon. Highs in the upper 80s. North winds up to 10 miles an hour. Tonight, mostly cloudy until midnight, then partly cloudy with a 20% chance of showers after midnight. Lows in the lower 70s. North winds up to 5 miles an hour. Wednesday, partly sunny. Slight chance of thunderstorms in the morning, then chance of thunderstorms in the afternoon. Highs in the upper 80s. North winds up to 5 miles an hour. Chance of thunderstorms 50%. Wednesday night, mostly cloudy with chance of thunderstorms until midnight, then partly cloudy with slight chance of thunderstorms after midnight. Lows around 70. Southwest winds up to 5 miles an hour. Chance of thunderstorms 50%. And now the extended forecast for the radio listening area. Thursday and Thursday night, partly cloudy. Thunderstorms likely. Highs in the upper 80s. Lows in the lower 70s. Chance of thunderstorms 60%. Friday and Friday night, showers with thunderstorms likely. Highs in the upper 80s. Lows in the lower 70s. Chance of precipitation 80%. Saturday and Saturday night, mostly cloudy. A 50% chance of thunderstorms. Highs in the mid-80s. Lows around 70. Sunday and Sunday night, partly cloudy. A 30% chance of thunderstorms. Highs in the upper 80s. Lows in the upper 60s. Monday and Monday night, mostly clear. Highs in the upper 80s. Lows around 70. The current time is 10:01 a.m. Eastern Daylight Time. Here are some river levels reported this morning. On the Ohio River, Markland Lock Upper was 12.8, Markland Lock Lower was 16.5, McAlpin Upper was 13.1, McAlpin Lower 14.7, Canelton Lock and Dam Upper was 10.0, Canelton Lock and Dam Lower was 12.7. On the Blue River, Fredericksburg 3.7, White Cloud 3.2, on the Rolling Fork River, Boston 7.1, on the Salt River, Shepherdsville 4.5. Here are some nearby reservoir levels: Dolin River Lake 519.0, Potoka Lake 542.8, Taylorsville Lake 553.1. 9 a.m. Eastern Daylight Time weather conditions across North Central Kentucky and South Central Indiana. At Louisville International, it was mostly sunny.
the temperature was 77 degrees, the dew point 73, and the relative humidity 87%. The wind was north at 3 miles an hour. The pressure was 30.04 inches and rising. At Bowman Field, it was cloudy. The temperature was 76 degrees, the dew point 73, and the relative humidity 91%. The wind was calm. The pressure was 30.04 inches and rising. At Jasper, it was mostly sunny. The temperature was 75 degrees, the dew point 75, and the relative humidity 100%. The wind was north at 3 miles an hour. The pressure was 30.06 inches and rising. Once again, at Louisville International, it was 77 degrees under mostly sunny skies. Elsewhere around the region, at Jackson, fog was reported, with a temperature of 71. At Lexington, it was sunny, with a temperature of 74. It was mostly sunny, with a temperature of 74 at Covington, 79 at Nashville, 75 at Paducah, 77 at Evansville, and 74 at Bloomington. It was partly sunny, with a temperature of 77 at Bowling Green, and 75 at Indianapolis. At Frankfort, the weather conditions were not available. The current time is 10:03 a.m. Eastern Daylight Time. Here are some river levels reported this morning. On the Ohio River, Markland Lock Upper was 12.8, Markland Lock Lower was 16.5, McAlpin Upper was 13.1, McAlpin Lower 14.7, Canelton Lock and Dam Upper was 10.0, Canelton Lock and Dam Lower was 12.7, on the Blue River, Fredericksburg 3.7, White Cloud 3.2, on the Rolling Fork River, Boston 7.1, on the Salt River, Shepherdsville 4.5, here are some nearby reservoir levels. Dolin River Lake 519.0, Potoka Lake 542.8, Taylorsville Lake 553.1. 10 a.m. Eastern Daylight Time weather conditions across north-central Kentucky and south-central Indiana. At Louisville International, it was partly sunny. The temperature was 80 degrees, the dew point 73, and the relative humidity 79%. The wind was variable at 3 miles an hour. The pressure was 30.04 inches and steady. At Bowman Field, it was mostly sunny. The temperature was 79 degrees, the dew point 73, and the relative humidity 82%. The wind was variable at 5 miles an hour. The pressure was 30.05 inches and rising. At Jasper, it was mostly sunny. The temperature was 78 degrees, the dew point 77, and the relative humidity 96%. The wind was northeast at 5 miles an hour. The pressure was 30.06 inches and steady. Once again, at Louisville International, it was 80 degrees under partly sunny skies. Elsewhere around the region, at Lexington, it was sunny, with a temperature of 80. It was mostly sunny, with a temperature of 76 at Covington, 79 at Bowling Green, 82 at Nashville, and 79 at Evansville. It was partly sunny, with a temperature of 72 at Jackson, 79 at Paducah, 75 at Bloomington, and 77 at Indianapolis. At Frankfort, the weather conditions were not available. This is the climate data for Louisville for yesterday. The high temperature was 87. The low was 74. That gave a mean temperature of 81, which was 1 degree above normal. There were 16 cooling degree days for a monthly total of 111 and a seasonal total of 759, which was 113 degree days above normal. Heating degree days remained at 0 for the month and 0 for the season, which was normal. Precipitation yesterday was 1.49 inches for a monthly total of 1.91 inches and a yearly total of 29.13 inches, which was 2.68 inches above normal. Since midnight, the low temperature was 74 and no precipitation fell. The record high for today is 106, set in 2012. The record low for today is 50, set in 1972. Sunrise today 6:27 a.m. Sunset tonight 9:09 p.m. Sunrise tomorrow 6:27 a.m. Sunset tomorrow 9:09 p.m. Now for the official National Weather Service forecast for north central Kentucky and south central Indiana.
including the Louisville metro area. Today, partly sunny. A 20% chance of thunderstorms in the afternoon. Highs in the upper 80s. North winds up to 10 miles an hour. Tonight, mostly cloudy until midnight, then partly cloudy with a 20% chance of showers after midnight. Lows in the lower 70s. North winds up to 5 miles an hour. Wednesday, partly sunny. Slight chance of thunderstorms in the morning, then chance of thunderstorms in the afternoon. Highs in the upper 80s. North winds up to 5 miles an hour. Chance of thunderstorms 50%. Wednesday night, mostly cloudy with chance of thunderstorms until midnight, then partly cloudy with slight chance of thunderstorms after midnight. Lows around 70. Southwest winds up to 5 miles an hour. Chance of thunderstorms 50%. And now the extended forecast for the radio listening area. Thursday and Thursday night, partly cloudy. Thunderstorms likely. Highs in the upper 80s. Lows in the lower 70s. Chance of thunderstorms 60%. Friday and Friday night, showers with thunderstorms likely. Highs in the upper 80s. Lows in the lower 70s. Chance of precipitation 80%. Saturday and Saturday night, mostly cloudy. A 50% chance of thunderstorms. Highs in the mid-80s. Lows around 70. Sunday and Sunday night, partly cloudy. A 30% chance of thunderstorms. Highs in the upper 80s. Lows in the upper 60s. Monday and Monday night, mostly clear. Highs in the upper 80s. Lows around 70. The current time is 10:09 a.m. Eastern Daylight Time. Here are some river levels reported this morning. On the Ohio River, Markland Lock Upper was 12.8, Markland Lock Lower was 16.5, McAlpin Upper was 13.1, McAlpin Lower 14.7, Canelton Lock and Dam Upper was 10.0, Canelton Lock and Dam Lower was 12.7, on the Blue River, Fredericksburg 3.7, White Cloud 3.2, on the Rolling Fork River, Boston 7.1, on the Salt River, Shepherdsville 4.5. Here are some nearby reservoir levels. Dolin River Lake 519.0, Potoka Lake 542.8, Taylorsville Lake 553.1. 10 a.m. Eastern Daylight Time weather conditions across north central Kentucky and south central Indiana. At Louisville International, it was partly sunny. The temperature was 80 degrees, the dew point 73, and the relative humidity 79%. The wind was variable at 3 miles an hour. The pressure was 30.04 inches and steady. At Bowman Field, it was mostly sunny. The temperature was 79 degrees, the dew point 73, and the relative humidity 82%. The wind was variable at 5 miles an hour. The pressure was 30.05 inches and rising. At Jasper, it was mostly sunny. The temperature was 78 degrees. The dew point 77, and the relative humidity 96%. The wind was northeast at 5 miles an hour. The pressure was 30.06 inches and steady. Once again, at Louisville International it was 80 degrees under partly sunny skies. Elsewhere around the region, at Lexington, it was sunny, with a temperature of 80. It was mostly sunny, with a temperature of 76 at Covington, 79 at Bowling Green, 82 at Nashville, and 79 at Evansville. It was partly sunny, with a temperature of 72 at Jackson, 79 at Paducah, 75 at Bloomington, and 77 at Indianapolis. At Frankfort, the weather conditions were not available. Here are some river levels reported this morning. On the Ohio River, Markland Lock Upper was 12.8, Markland Lock Lower was 16.5, McAlpin Upper was 13.1, McAlpin Lower 14.7, Canelton Lock and Dam Upper was 10.0, Canelton Lock and Dam Lower was 12.7, on the Blue River, Fredericksburg 3.7, White Cloud 3.2, on the Rolling Fork River, Boston 7.1, on the Salt River, Shepherdsville 4.5, here are some nearby reservoir levels. Dolin River Lake 519.0, Potoka Lake 542.8,
Taylorsville Lake 553.1. 10 a.m. Eastern Daylight Time weather conditions across north central Kentucky and south central Indiana. At Louisville International, it was partly sunny. The temperature was 80 degrees, the dew point 73, and the relative humidity 79%. The wind was variable at 3 miles an hour. The pressure was 30.04 inches and steady. At Bowman Field, it was mostly sunny. The temperature was 79 degrees, the dew point 73, and the relative humidity 82%. The wind was variable at 5 miles an hour. The pressure was 30.05 inches and rising. At Jasper, it was mostly sunny. The temperature was 78 degrees, the dew point 77, and the relative humidity 96%. The wind was northeast at 5 miles an hour. The pressure was 30.06 inches and steady. Once again, at Louisville International, it was 80 degrees under partly sunny skies. Elsewhere around the region, at Lexington, it was sunny, with a temperature of 80. It was mostly sunny, with a temperature of 76 at Covington, 79 at Bowling Green, 82 at Nashville, and 79 at Evansville. It was partly sunny, with a temperature of 72 at Jackson, 79 at Paducah, 75 at Bloomington, and 77 at Indianapolis. At Frankfort, the weather conditions were not available. 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The current time is 10:14 a.m. Eastern Daylight Time. This is the climate data for Louisville for yesterday. The high temperature was 87. The low was 74. That gave a mean temperature of 81, which was 1 degree above normal. There were 16 cooling degree days for a monthly total of 111 and a seasonal total of 759, which was 113 degree days above normal. Heating degree days remained at 0 for the month and 0 for the season, which was normal. Precipitation yesterday was 1.49 inches for a monthly total of 1.91 inches and a yearly total of 29.13 inches, which was 2.68 inches above normal. Since midnight, the low temperature was 74 and no precipitation fell. The record high for today is 106, set in 2012. The record low for today is 50, set in 1972. Sunrise today, 6:27 a.m. Sunset tonight, 9:09 p.m. Sunrise tomorrow, 6:27 a.m. Sunset tomorrow, 9:09 p.m. Now for the official National Weather Service forecast for north central Kentucky and south central Indiana, including the Louisville metro area. Today, partly sunny. A 20% chance of thunderstorms in the afternoon. Highs in the upper 80s. North winds up to 10 miles an hour. Tonight, mostly cloudy until midnight, then partly cloudy with a 20% chance of showers after midnight. Lows in the lower 70s. North winds up to 5 miles an hour. Wednesday, partly sunny. Slight chance of thunderstorms in the morning, then chance of thunderstorms in the afternoon. Highs in the upper 80s. North winds up to 5 miles an hour. Chance of thunderstorms 50%. Wednesday night, mostly cloudy with chance of thunderstorms until midnight, then partly cloudy with slight chance of thunderstorms after midnight. Lows around 70. Southwest winds up to 5 miles an hour. Chance of thunderstorms 50%. And now the extended forecast for the radio listening area. Thursday and Thursday night, partly cloudy. Thunderstorms likely. Highs in the upper 80s. Lows in the lower 70s. Chance of thunderstorms 60%. Friday and Friday night, showers with thunderstorms likely. Highs in the upper 80s. Lows in the lower 70s. Chance of precipitation 80%. Saturday and Saturday night, mostly cloudy. A 50% chance of thunderstorms. Highs in the mid 80s. Lows around 70. Sunday and Sunday night, partly cloudy.
a 30% chance of thunderstorms. Highs in the upper 80s. Lows in the upper 60s. Monday and Monday night, mostly clear. Highs in the upper 80s. Lows around 70. The current time is 10:17 a.m. Eastern Daylight Time. Here are some river levels reported this morning. On the Ohio River, Markland Lock Upper was 12.8, Markland Lock Lower was 16.5, McAlpin Upper was 13.1, McAlpin Lower 14.7, Canelton Lock and Dam Upper was 10.0, Canelton Lock and Dam Lower was 12.7, on the Blue River, Fredericksburg 3.7, White Cloud 3.2, on the Rolling Fork River, Boston 7.1, on the Salt River, Shepherdsville 4.5. Here are some nearby reservoir levels: Dolin River Lake 519.0, Potoka Lake 542.8, Taylorsville Lake 553.1. 10 a.m. Eastern Daylight Time weather conditions across north central Kentucky and south central Indiana. At Louisville International, it was partly sunny. The temperature was 80 degrees, the dew point 73, and the relative humidity 79%. The wind was variable at 3 miles an hour. The pressure was 30.04 inches and steady. At Bowman Field, it was mostly sunny. The temperature was 79 degrees, the dew point 73, and the relative humidity 82%. The wind was variable at 5 miles an hour. The pressure was 30.05 inches and rising. At Jasper, it was mostly sunny. The temperature was 78 degrees, the dew point 77, and the relative humidity 96%. The wind was northeast at 5 miles an hour. The pressure was 30.06 inches and steady. Once again, at Louisville International, it was 80 degrees under partly sunny skies. Elsewhere around the region, at Lexington, it was sunny, with a temperature of 80. It was mostly sunny, with a temperature of 76 at Covington, 79 at Bowling Green, 82 at Nashville, and 79 at Evansville. It was partly sunny, with a temperature of 72 at Jackson, 79 at Paducah, 75 at Bloomington, and 77 at Indianapolis. At Frankfort, the weather conditions were not available. This is the climate data for Louisville for yesterday. The high temperature was 87. The low was 74. That gave a mean temperature of 81, which was 1 degree above normal. There were 16 cooling degree days for a monthly total of 111 and a seasonal total of 759, which was 113 degree days above normal. Heating degree days remained at 0 for the month and 0 for the season, which was normal. Precipitation yesterday was 1.49 inches for a monthly total of 1.91 inches and a yearly total of 29.13 inches, which was 2.68 inches above normal. Since midnight, the low temperature was 74 and no precipitation fell. The record high for today is 106, set in 2012. The record low for today is 50, set in 1972. Sunrise today 6:27 a.m. Sunset tonight 9:09 p.m. Sunrise tomorrow 6:27 a.m. Sunset tomorrow 9:09 p.m. Now for the official National Weather Service forecast for north central Kentucky and south central Indiana, including the Louisville metro area. Today, partly sunny. A 20% chance of thunderstorms in the afternoon. Highs in the upper 80s. North winds up to 10 miles an hour. Tonight, mostly cloudy until midnight, then partly cloudy with a 20% chance of showers after midnight. Lows in the lower 70s. North winds up to 5 miles an hour. Wednesday, partly sunny. Slight chance of thunderstorms in the morning, then chance of thunderstorms in the afternoon. Highs in the upper 80s. North winds up to 5 miles an hour. Chance of thunderstorms 50%. Wednesday night, mostly cloudy with chance of thunderstorms until midnight, then partly cloudy with slight chance of thunderstorms after midnight. Lows around 70. Southwest winds up to 5 miles an hour. Chance of thunderstorms 50%. And now the extended forecast for the radio listening area. Thursday and Thursday night, partly cloudy. Thunderstorms likely.
highs in the upper 80s, lows in the lower 70s, chance of thunderstorms 60%. Friday and Friday night, showers with thunderstorms likely. Highs in the upper 80s, lows in the lower 70s, chance of precipitation 80%. Saturday and Saturday night, mostly cloudy. A 50% chance of thunderstorms. Highs in the mid-80s. Lows around 70. Sunday and Sunday night, partly cloudy. A 30% chance of thunderstorms. Highs in the upper 80s. Lows in the upper 60s. Monday and Monday night, mostly clear. Highs in the upper 80s. Lows around 70. The current time is 10:22 a.m. Eastern Daylight Time. Here are some river levels reported this morning. On the Ohio River, Markland Lock Upper was 12.8, Markland Lock Lower was 16.5, McAlpin Upper was 13.1, McAlpin Lower 14.7, Canelton Lock and Dam Upper was 10.0, Canelton Lock and Dam Lower was 12.7, on the Blue River, Fredericksburg 3.7, White Cloud 3.2, on the Rolling Fork River, Boston 7.1, on the Salt River, Shepherdsville 4.5. Here are some nearby reservoir levels. Dolin River Lake 519.0, Potoka Lake 542.8, Taylorsville Lake 553.1. 10 a.m. Eastern Daylight Time weather conditions across north central Kentucky and south central Indiana. At Louisville International, it was partly sunny. The temperature was 80 degrees, the dew point 73, and the relative humidity 79%. The wind was variable at 3 miles an hour. The pressure was 30.04 inches and steady. At Bowman Field, it was mostly sunny. The temperature was 79 degrees, the dew point 73, and the relative humidity 82%. The wind was variable at 5 miles an hour. The pressure was 30.05 inches and rising. At Jasper, it was mostly sunny. The temperature was 78 degrees, the dew point 77, and the relative humidity 96%. The wind was northeast at 5 miles an hour. The pressure was 30.06 inches and steady. Once again, at Louisville International, it was 80 degrees under partly sunny skies. Elsewhere around the region, at Lexington, it was sunny, with a temperature of 80. It was mostly sunny, with a temperature of 76 at Covington, 79 at Bowling Green, 82 at Nashville, and 79 at Evansville. It was partly sunny, with a temperature of 72 at Jackson, 79 at Paducah, 75 at Bloomington, and 77 at Indianapolis. At Frankfort, the weather conditions were not available. This is the climate data for Louisville for yesterday. The high temperature was 87. The low was 74. That gave a mean temperature of 81, which was 1 degree above normal. There were 16 cooling degree days for a monthly total of 111 and a seasonal total of 759, which was 113 degree days above normal. Heating degree days remained at 0 for the month and 0 for the season, which was normal. Precipitation yesterday was 1.49 inches for a monthly total of 1.91 inches and a yearly total of 29.13 inches, which was 2.68 inches above normal. Since midnight, the low temperature was 74 and no precipitation fell. The record high for today is 106, set in 2012. The record low for today is 50, set in 1972. Sunrise today 6:27 a.m. Sunset tonight 9:09 p.m. Sunrise tomorrow 6:27 a.m. Sunset tomorrow 9:09 p.m. Now for the official National Weather Service forecast for north central Kentucky and south central Indiana, including the Louisville metro area. Today, partly sunny. A 20% chance of thunderstorms in the afternoon. Highs in the upper 80s. North winds up to 10 miles an hour. Tonight, mostly cloudy until midnight, then partly cloudy with a 20% chance of showers after midnight. Lows in the lower 70s. North winds up to 5 miles an hour. Wednesday, partly sunny. Slight chance of thunderstorms in the morning, then chance of thunderstorms in the afternoon. Highs in the upper 80s.
North winds up to 5 miles an hour. Chance of thunderstorms 50%. Wednesday night, mostly cloudy with chance of thunderstorms until midnight, then partly cloudy with slight chance of thunderstorms after midnight. Lows around 70. Southwest winds up to 5 miles an hour. Chance of thunderstorms 50%. And now the extended forecast for the radio listening area. Thursday and Thursday night, partly cloudy. Thunderstorms likely. Highs in the upper 80s. Lows in the lower 70s. Chance of thunderstorms 60%. Friday and Friday night, showers with thunderstorms likely. Highs in the upper 80s. Lows in the lower 70s. Chance of precipitation 80%. Saturday and Saturday night, mostly cloudy. A 50% chance of thunderstorms. Highs in the mid-80s. Lows around 70. Sunday and Sunday night, partly cloudy. A 30% chance of thunderstorms. Highs in the upper 80s. Lows in the upper 60s. Monday and Monday night, mostly clear. Highs in the upper 80s. Lows around 70. The current time is 10:28 a.m. Eastern Daylight Time. Here are some river levels reported this morning. On the Ohio River, Markland Lock Upper was 12.8, Markland Lock Lower was 16.5, McAlpin Upper was 13.1, McAlpin Lower 14.7, Canelton Lock and Dam Upper was 10.0, Canelton Lock and Dam Lower was 12.7, on the Blue River. White Cloud 3.2, on the Rolling Fork River, Boston 7.1, on the Salt River, Shepherdsville 4.5, here are some nearby reservoir levels, Dolin River Lake 519.0, Potoka Lake 542.8, Taylorsville Lake 553.1. 10 a.m. Eastern Daylight Time weather conditions across north central Kentucky and south central Indiana. At Louisville International, it was partly sunny. The temperature was 80 degrees, the dew point 73, and the relative humidity 79%. The wind was variable at 3 miles an hour. The pressure was 30.04 inches and steady. At Bowman Field, it was mostly sunny. The temperature was 79 degrees, the dew point 73, and the relative humidity 82%. The wind was variable at 5 miles an hour. The pressure was 30.05 inches and rising. At Jasper, it was mostly sunny. The temperature was 78 degrees, the dew point 77, and the relative humidity 96%. The wind was northeast at 5 miles an hour. The pressure was 30.06 inches and steady. Once again, at Louisville International, it was 80 degrees under partly sunny skies. Elsewhere around the region, at Lexington, it was sunny, with a temperature of 80. It was mostly sunny, with a temperature of 76 at Covington, 79 at Bowling Green, 82 at Nashville, and 79 at Evansville. It was partly sunny, with a temperature of 72 at Jackson, 79 at Paducah, 75 at Bloomington, and 77 at Indianapolis. At Frankfort, the weather conditions were not available. This is the climate data for Louisville for yesterday. The high temperature was 87. The low was 74. That gave a mean temperature of 81, which was 1 degree above normal. There were 16 cooling degree days for a monthly total of 111 and a seasonal total of 759, which was 113 degree days above normal. Heating degree days remained at 0 for the month and 0 for the season, which was normal. Precipitation yesterday was 1.49 inches for a monthly total of 1.91 inches and a yearly total of 29.13 inches, which was 2.68 inches above normal. Since midnight, the low temperature was 74 and no precipitation fell. The record high for today is 106, set in 2012. The record low for today is 50, set in 1972. Sunrise today 6:27 a.m. Sunset tonight 9:09 p.m. Sunrise tomorrow 6:27 a.m. Sunset tomorrow 9:09 p.m. Now for the official National Weather Service forecast for north central Kentucky and south central Indiana, including the Louisville metro area. Today, partly sunny.
a 20% chance of thunderstorms in the afternoon. Highs in the upper 80s. North winds up to 10 miles an hour. Tonight, mostly cloudy until midnight, then partly cloudy with a 20% chance of showers after midnight. Lows in the lower 70s. North winds up to 5 miles an hour. Wednesday, partly sunny. Slight chance of thunderstorms in the morning, then chance of thunderstorms in the afternoon. Highs in the upper 80s. North winds up to 5 miles an hour. Chance of thunderstorms 50%. Wednesday night, mostly cloudy with chance of thunderstorms until midnight, then partly cloudy with slight chance of thunderstorms after midnight. Lows around 70. Southwest winds up to 5 miles an hour. Chance of thunderstorms 50%. And now the extended forecast for the radio listening area. Thursday and Thursday night, partly cloudy. Thunderstorms likely. Highs in the upper 80s. Lows in the lower 70s. Chance of thunderstorms 60%. Friday and Friday night, showers with thunderstorms likely. Highs in the upper 80s. Lows in the lower 70s. Chance of precipitation 80%. Saturday and Saturday night, mostly cloudy. A 50% chance of thunderstorms. Highs in the mid-80s. Lows around 70. Sunday and Sunday night, partly cloudy. A 30% chance of thunderstorms. Highs in the upper 80s. Lows in the upper 60s. Monday and Monday night, mostly clear. Highs in the upper 80s. Lows around 70. The current time is 10:33 a.m. Eastern Daylight Time. Here are some river levels reported this morning. On the Ohio River, Markland Lock Upper was 12.8, Markland Lock Lower was 16.5, McAlpin Upper was 13.1, McAlpin Lower 14.7, Canelton Lock and Dam Upper was 10.0, Canelton Lock and Dam Lower was 12.7, on the Blue River, Fredericksburg 3.7, White Cloud 3.2, on the Rolling Fork River, Boston 7.1, on the Salt River, Shepherdsville 4.5. Here are some nearby reservoir levels. Dolin River Lake 519.0, Potoka Lake 542.8, Taylorsville Lake 553.1. 10 a.m. Eastern Daylight Time weather conditions across north central Kentucky and south central Indiana. At Louisville International, it was partly sunny. The temperature was 80 degrees, the dew point 73, and the relative humidity 79%. The wind was variable at 3 miles an hour. The pressure was 30.04 inches and steady. At Bowman Field, it was mostly sunny. The temperature was 79 degrees, the dew point 73, and the relative humidity 82%. The wind was variable at 5 miles an hour. The pressure was 30.05 inches and rising. At Jasper, it was mostly sunny. The temperature was 78 degrees, the dew point 77, and the relative humidity 96%. The wind was northeast at 5 miles an hour. The pressure was 30.06 inches and steady. Once again, at Louisville International, it was 80 degrees under partly sunny skies. Elsewhere around the region, at Lexington, it was sunny, with a temperature of 80. It was mostly sunny, with a temperature of 76 at Covington, 79 at Bowling Green, 82 at Nashville, and 79 at Evansville. It was partly sunny, with a temperature of 72 at Jackson, 79 at Paducah, 75 at Bloomington, and 77 at Indianapolis. At Frankfort, the weather conditions were not available. This is the climate data for Louisville for yesterday. The high temperature was 87. The low was 74. That gave a mean temperature of 81, which was 1 degree above normal. There were 16 cooling degree days for a monthly total of 111 and a seasonal total of 759, which was 113 degree days above normal. Heating degree days remained at 0 for the month and 0 for the season, which was normal. Precipitation yesterday was 1.49 inches for a monthly total of 1.91 inches and a yearly total of 29.13 inches, which was 2.68 inches above normal. Since midnight, the low temperature was 74 and no precipitation fell.
The record high for today is 106 set in 2012. The record low for today is 50 set in 1972. Sunrise today 6:27 a.m. Sunset tonight 9:09 p.m. Sunrise tomorrow 6:27 a.m. Sunset tomorrow 9:09 p.m. Now for the official National Weather Service forecast for North Central Kentucky and South Central Indiana, including the Louisville metro area. Today, partly sunny. A 20% chance of thunderstorms in the afternoon. Highs in the upper 80s. North winds up to 10 miles an hour. Tonight, mostly cloudy until midnight, then partly cloudy with a 20% chance of showers after midnight. Lows in the lower 70s. North winds up to 5 miles an hour. Wednesday, partly sunny. Slight chance of thunderstorms in the morning, then chance of thunderstorms in the afternoon. Highs in the upper 80s. North winds up to 5 miles an hour. Chance of thunderstorms 50%. Wednesday night, mostly cloudy with chance of thunderstorms until midnight, then partly cloudy with slight chance of thunderstorms after midnight. Lows around 70. Southwest winds up to 5 miles an hour. Chance of thunderstorms 50%. And now the extended forecast for the radio listening area. Thursday and Thursday night, partly cloudy. Thunderstorms likely. Highs in the upper 80s. Lows in the lower 70s. Chance of thunderstorms 60%. Friday and Friday night, showers with thunderstorms likely. Highs in the upper 80s. Lows in the lower 70s. Chance of precipitation 80%. Saturday and Saturday night, mostly cloudy. A 50% chance of thunderstorms. Highs in the mid-80s. Lows around 70. Sunday and Sunday night, partly cloudy. A 30% chance of thunderstorms. Highs in the upper 80s. Lows in the upper 60s. Monday and Monday night, mostly clear. Highs in the upper 80s. Lows around 70. The current time is 10:39 a.m. Eastern Daylight Time. Here are some river levels reported this morning. On the Ohio River, Markland Lock Upper was 12.8, Markland Lock Lower was 16.5, McAlpin Upper was 13.1, McAlpin Lower 14.7, Canelton Lock and Dam Upper was 10.0, Canelton Lock and Dam Lower was 12.7. On the Blue River, Fredericksburg 3.7, White Cloud 3.2, on the Rolling Fork River, Boston 7.1, on the Salt River, Shepherdsville 4.5. Here are some nearby reservoir levels: Dolin River Lake 519.0, Potoka Lake 542.8, Taylorsville Lake 553.1. 10 a.m. Eastern Daylight Time weather conditions across North Central Kentucky and South Central Indiana. At Louisville International, it was partly sunny. The temperature was 80 degrees, the dew point 73, and the relative humidity 79%. The wind was variable at 3 miles an hour. The pressure was 30.04 inches and steady. At Bowman Field, it was mostly sunny. The temperature was 79 degrees, the dew point 73, and the relative humidity 82%. The wind was variable at 5 miles an hour. The pressure was 30.05 inches and rising. At Jasper, it was mostly sunny. The temperature was 78 degrees, the dew point 77, and the relative humidity 96%. The wind was northeast at 5 miles an hour. The pressure was 30.06 inches and steady. Once again, at Louisville International, it was 80 degrees under partly sunny skies. Elsewhere around the region, at Lexington, it was sunny, with a temperature of 80. It was mostly sunny, with a temperature of 76 at Covington, 79 at Bowling Green, 82 at Nashville, and 79 at Evansville. It was partly sunny, with a temperature of 72 at Jackson, 79 at Paducah, 75 at Bloomington, and 77 at Indianapolis. At Frankfort, the weather conditions were not available. This is the climate data for Louisville for yesterday. The high temperature was 87. The low was 74. That gave a mean temperature of 81, which was 1 degree above normal.
There were 16 cooling degree days for a monthly total of 111 and a seasonal total of 759, which was 113 degree days above normal. Heating degree days remained at zero for the month and zero for the season, which was normal. Precipitation yesterday was 1.49 inches for a monthly total of 1.91 inches and a yearly total of 29.13 inches, which was 2.68 inches above normal. Since midnight, the low temperature was 74 and no precipitation fell. The record high

The record low for today is 50 set in 1972. Sunrise today, 6:27 a.m. Cast from the National Weather Service Forecast Office in Louisville, on a transmitter located in Floyd County, Indiana, on a frequency of 162.475 MHz. Now for the official National Weather Service forecast for North Central Kentucky and South Central Indiana, including the Louisville metro area. Today, partly sunny. A 20% chance of thunderstorms in the afternoon. Highs in the upper 80s. North winds up to 10 miles an hour. Tonight, mostly cloudy until midnight, then partly cloudy with a 20% chance of showers after midnight. Lows in the lower 70s. North winds up to 5 miles an hour. Wednesday, partly sunny. Slight chance of thunderstorms in the morning, then chance of thunderstorms in the afternoon. Highs in the upper 80s. North winds up to 5 miles an hour. Chance of thunderstorms 50%. Wednesday night, mostly cloudy with chance of thunderstorms until midnight, then partly cloudy with slight chance of thunderstorms after midnight. Lows around 70. Southwest winds up to 5 miles an hour. Chance of thunderstorms 50%. And now the extended forecast for the radio listening area. Thursday and Thursday night, partly cloudy. Thunderstorms likely. Highs in the upper 80s. Lows in the lower 70s. Chance of thunderstorms 60%. Friday and Friday night, showers with thunderstorms likely. Highs in the upper 80s. Lows in the lower 70s. Chance of precipitation 80%. Saturday and Saturday night, mostly cloudy. A 50% chance of thunderstorms. Highs in the mid-80s. Lows around 70. Sunday and Sunday night, partly cloudy. A 30% chance of thunderstorms. Highs in the upper 80s. Lows in the upper 60s. Monday and Monday night, mostly clear. Highs in the upper 80s. Lows around 70. The current time is 10:45 a.m. Eastern Daylight Time. Here are some river levels reported this morning. On the Ohio River, Markland Lock Upper was 12.8, Markland Lock Lower was 16.5, McAlpin Upper was 13.1, McAlpin Lower 14.7, Canelton Lock and Dam Upper was 10.0, Canelton Lock and Dam Lower was 12.7. On the Blue River, Fredericksburg 3.7, White Cloud 3.2, on the Rolling Fork River, Boston 7.1, on the Salt River, Shepherdsville 4.5, here are some nearby reservoir levels: Dolin River Lake 519.0, Potoka Lake 542.8, Taylorsville Lake 553.1. 10 a.m. Eastern Daylight Time weather conditions across North Central Kentucky and South Central Indiana. At Louisville International, it was partly sunny. The temperature was 80 degrees, the dew point 73, and the relative humidity 79%. The wind was variable at 3 miles an hour. The pressure was 30.04 inches and steady. At Bowman Field, it was mostly sunny. The temperature was 79 degrees, the dew point 73, and the relative humidity 82%. The wind was variable at 5 miles an hour. The pressure was 30.05 inches and rising. At Jasper, it was mostly sunny. The temperature was 78 degrees, the dew point 77, and the relative humidity 96%. The wind was northeast at 5 miles an hour. The pressure was 30.06 inches and steady. Once again, at Louisville International, it was 80 degrees under partly sunny skies. Elsewhere around the region, at Lexington, it was sunny, with a temperature of 80. It was mostly sunny, with a temperature of 76 at Covington, 79 at Bowling Green, 82 at Nashville, and 79 at Evansville. It was partly sunny, with a temperature of 72 at Jackson, 79 at Paducah, 75 at Bloomington, and 77 at Indianapolis. At Frankfort, the weather conditions were not available. This is the climate data for Louisville for yesterday. The high temperature was 87. The low was 74. That gave a mean temperature of 81, which was 1 degree above normal. There were 16 cooling degree days for a monthly

total of 111 and a seasonal total of 759, which was 113 degree days above normal. Heating degree days remained at zero for the month and zero for the season, which was normal. Precipitation yesterday was 1.49 inches for a monthly total of 1.91 inches and a yearly total of 29.13 inches, which was 2.68 inches above normal. Since midnight, the low temperature was 74 and no precipitation fell. The record high for today is 106, set in 2012. The record low for today is 50, set in 1972. Sunrise today 6:27 a.m. Sunset tonight 9:09 p.m. Sunrise tomorrow 6:27 a.m. Sunset tomorrow 9:09 p.m. Now for the official National Weather Service forecast for North Central Kentucky and South Central Indiana, including the Louisville metro area. Today, partly sunny. A 20% chance of thunderstorms in the afternoon. Highs in the upper 80s. North winds up to 10 miles an hour. Tonight, mostly cloudy until midnight, then partly cloudy with a 20% chance of showers after midnight. Lows in the lower 70s. North winds up to 5 miles an hour. Wednesday, partly sunny. Slight chance of thunderstorms in the morning, then chance of thunderstorms in the afternoon. Highs in the upper 80s. North winds up to 5 miles an hour. Chance of thunderstorms 50%. Wednesday night, mostly cloudy with chance of thunderstorms until midnight, then partly cloudy with slight chance of thunderstorms after midnight. Lows around 70. Southwest winds up to 5 miles an hour. Chance of thunderstorms 50%. And now the extended forecast for the radio listening area. Thursday and Thursday night, partly cloudy. Thunderstorms likely. Highs in the upper 80s. Lows in the lower 70s. Chance of thunderstorms 60%. Friday and Friday night, showers with thunderstorms likely. Highs in the upper 80s. Lows in the lower 70s. Chance of precipitation 80%. Saturday and Saturday night, mostly cloudy. A 50% chance of thunderstorms. Highs in the mid-80s. Lows around 70. Sunday and Sunday night, partly cloudy. A 30% chance of thunderstorms. Highs in the upper 80s. Lows in the upper 60s. Monday and Monday night, mostly clear. Highs in the upper 80s. Lows around 70. The current time is 10:50 a.m. Eastern Daylight Time. Here are some river levels reported this morning. On the Ohio River, Markland Lock Upper was 12.8, Markland Lock Lower was 16.5, McAlpin Upper was 13.1, McAlpin Lower 14.7, Canelton Lock and Dam Upper was 10.0, Canelton Lock and Dam Lower was 12.7. On the Blue River, Fredericksburg 3.7, White Cloud 3.2, on the Rolling Fork River, Boston 7.1, on the Salt River, Shepherdsville 4.5. Here are some nearby reservoir levels: Dolin River Lake 519.0, Potoka Lake 542.8, Taylorsville Lake 553.1. 10 a.m. Eastern Daylight Time weather conditions across North Central Kentucky and South Central Indiana. At Louisville International, it was partly sunny. The temperature was 80 degrees, the dew point 73, and the relative humidity 79%. The wind was variable at 3 miles an hour. The pressure was 30.04 inches and steady. At Bowman Field, it was mostly sunny. The temperature was 79 degrees, the dew point 73, and the relative humidity 82%. The wind was variable at 5 miles an hour. The pressure was 30.05 inches and rising. At Jasper, it was mostly sunny. The temperature was 78 degrees, the dew point 77, and the relative humidity 96%. The wind was northeast at 5 miles an hour. The pressure was 30.06 inches and steady. Once again, at Louisville International, it was 80 degrees under partly sunny skies. Elsewhere around the region, at Lexington, it was sunny, with a temperature of 80. It was mostly sunny, with a temperature of 76 at Covington, 79 at Bowling Green, 82 at Nashville,
and 79 at Evansville. It was partly sunny, with a temperature of 72 at Jackson, 79 at Paducah, 75 at Bloomington, and 77 at Indianapolis. At Frankfort, the weather conditions were not available. This is the climate data for Louisville for yesterday. The high temperature was 87. The low was 74. That gave a mean temperature of 81, which was 1 degree above normal. There were 16 cooling degree days for a monthly total of 111 and a seasonal total of 759, which was 113 degree days above normal. Heating degree days remained at 0 for the month and 0 for the season, which was normal. Precipitation yesterday was 1.49 inches for a monthly total of 1.91 inches and a yearly total of 29.13 inches, which was 2.68 inches above normal. Since midnight, the low temperature was 74 and no precipitation fell. The record high for today is 106, set in 2012. The record low for today is 50, set in 1972. Sunrise today 6:27 a.m. Sunset tonight 9:09 p.m. Sunrise tomorrow 6:27 a.m. Sunset tomorrow 9:09 p.m. Now for the official National Weather Service forecast for North Central Kentucky and South Central Indiana, including the Louisville metro area. Today, partly sunny. A 20% chance of thunderstorms in the afternoon. Highs in the upper 80s. North winds up to 10 miles an hour. Tonight, mostly cloudy until midnight, then partly cloudy with a 20% chance of showers after midnight. Lows in the lower 70s. North winds up to 5 miles an hour. Wednesday, partly sunny. Slight chance of thunderstorms in the morning, then chance of thunderstorms in the afternoon. Highs in the upper 80s. North winds up to 5 miles an hour. Chance of thunderstorms 50%. Wednesday night, mostly cloudy with chance of thunderstorms until midnight, then partly cloudy with slight chance of thunderstorms after midnight. Lows around 70. Southwest winds up to 5 miles an hour. Chance of thunderstorms 50%. And now the extended forecast for the radio listening area. Thursday and Thursday night, partly cloudy. Thunderstorms likely. Highs in the upper 80s. Lows in the lower 70s. Chance of thunderstorms 60%. Friday and Friday night, showers with thunderstorms likely. Highs in the upper 80s. Lows in the lower 70s. Chance of precipitation 80%. Saturday and Saturday night, mostly cloudy. A 50% chance of thunderstorms. Highs in the mid 80s. Lows around 70. Sunday and Sunday night, partly cloudy. A 30% chance of thunderstorms. Highs in the upper 80s. Lows in the upper 60s. Monday and Monday night, mostly clear. Highs in the upper 80s. Lows around 70. The current time is 10:56 a.m. Eastern Daylight Time. Here are some river levels reported this morning. On the Ohio River, Markland Lock Upper was 12.8, Markland Lock Lower was 16.5, McAlpin Upper was 13.1, McAlpin Lower 14.7, Canelton Lock and Dam Upper was 10.0, Canelton Lock and Dam Lower was 12.7, on the Blue River, Fredericksburg 3.7, White Cloud 3.2, on the Rolling Fork River, Boston 7.1, on the Salt River, Shepherdsville 4.5, here are some nearby reservoir levels. Dolin River Lake 519.0, Potoka Lake 542.8, Taylorsville Lake 553.1. 10 a.m. Eastern Daylight Time weather conditions across north central Kentucky and south central Indiana. At Louisville International, it was partly sunny. The temperature was 80 degrees, the dew point 73, and the relative humidity 79%. The wind was variable at 3 miles an hour. The pressure was 30.04 inches and steady. At Bowman Field, it was mostly sunny. The temperature was 79 degrees, the dew point 73, and the relative humidity 82%. The wind was variable at 5 miles an hour. The pressure was 30.05 inches and rising. At Jasper, it was mostly sunny.
the temperature was 78 degrees, the dew point 77, and the relative humidity 96%. The wind was northeast at 5 miles an hour. The pressure was 30.06 inches and steady. Once again, at Louisville International, it was 80 degrees under partly sunny skies. Elsewhere around the region, at Lexington, it was sunny, with a temperature of 80. It was mostly sunny, with a temperature of 76 at Covington, 79 at Bowling Green, 82 at Nashville, and 79 at Evansville. It was partly sunny, with a temperature of 72 at Jackson, 79 at Paducah, 75 at Bloomington, and 77 at Indianapolis. At Frankfort, the weather conditions were not available. This is the climate data for Louisville for yesterday. The high temperature was 87. The low was 74. That gave a mean temperature of 81, which was 1 degree above normal. There were 16 cooling degree days for a monthly total of 111 and a seasonal total of 759, which was 113 degree days above normal. Heating degree days remained at 0 for the month and 0 for the season, which was normal. Precipitation yesterday was 1.49 inches for a monthly total of 1.91 inches and a yearly total of 29.13 inches, which was 2.68 inches above normal. Since midnight, the low temperature was 74 and no precipitation fell. The record high for today is 106, set in 2012. The record low for today is 50, set in 1972. Sunrise today 6:27 a.m. Sunset tonight 9:09 p.m. Sunrise tomorrow 6:27 a.m. Sunset tomorrow 9:09 p.m. Now for the official National Weather Service forecast for North Central Kentucky and South Central Indiana, including the Louisville metro area. Today, partly sunny. A 20% chance of thunderstorms in the afternoon. Highs in the upper 80s. North winds up to 10 miles an hour. Tonight, mostly cloudy until midnight, then partly cloudy with a 20% chance of showers after midnight. Lows in the lower 70s. North winds up to 5 miles an hour. Wednesday, partly sunny. Slight chance of thunderstorms in the morning, then chance of thunderstorms in the afternoon. Highs in the upper 80s. North winds up to 5 miles an hour. Chance of thunderstorms 50%. Wednesday night, mostly cloudy with chance of thunderstorms until midnight, then partly cloudy with slight chance of thunderstorms after midnight. Lows around 70. Southwest winds up to 5 miles an hour. Chance of thunderstorms 50%. And now the extended forecast for the radio listening area. Thursday and Thursday night, partly cloudy. Thunderstorms likely. Highs in the upper 80s. Lows in the lower 70s. Chance of thunderstorms 60%. Friday and Friday night, showers with thunderstorms likely. Highs in the upper 80s. Lows in the lower 70s. Chance of precipitation 80%. Saturday and Saturday night, mostly cloudy. A 50% chance of thunderstorms. Highs in the mid 80s. Lows around 70. Sunday and Sunday night, partly cloudy. A 30% chance of thunderstorms. Highs in the upper 80s. Lows in the upper 60s. Monday and Monday night, mostly clear. Highs in the upper 80s. Lows around 70. The current time is 11:01 a.m. Eastern Daylight Time. Here are some river levels reported this morning. On the Ohio River, Markland Lock Upper was 12.8, Markland Lock Lower was 16.5, McAlpin Upper was 13.1, McAlpin Lower 14.7, Canelton Lock and Dam Upper was 10.0, Canelton Lock and Dam Lower was 12.7, on the Blue River, Fredericksburg 3.7, White Cloud 3.2, on the Rolling Fork River, Boston 7.1, on the Salt River, Shepherdsville 4.5, here are some nearby reservoir levels. Dolin River Lake 519.0, Potoka Lake 542.8, Taylorsville Lake 553.1. The current time is 11:02 a.m. Eastern Daylight Time. Here are some river levels reported this morning.
On the Ohio River, Markland Lock Upper was 12.8, Markland Lock Lower was 16.5, McAlpin Upper was 13.1, McAlpin Lower 14.7, Canelton Lock and Dam Upper was 10.0, Canelton Lock and Dam Lower was 12.7. On the Blue River, Fredericksburg 3.7, White Cloud 3.2, on the Rolling Fork River, Boston 7.1, on the Salt River, Shepherdsville 4.5. Here are some nearby reservoir levels: Dolin River Lake 519.0, Potoka Lake 542.8, Taylorsville Lake 553.1. 11 a.m. Eastern Daylight Time weather conditions across north-central Kentucky and south-central Indiana. At Louisville International, it was partly sunny. The temperature was 82 degrees, the dew point 73, and the relative humidity 74%. The wind was north at 3 miles an hour. The pressure was 30.03 inches and falling. At Bowman Field, it was mostly sunny. The temperature was 81 degrees, the dew point 74, and the relative humidity 79%. The wind was variable at 3 miles an hour. The pressure was 30.04 inches and falling. At Jasper, it was mostly sunny. The temperature was 80 degrees, the dew point 77, and the relative humidity 90%. The wind was northeast at 5 miles an hour. The pressure was 30.05 inches and falling. Once again, at Louisville International, it was 82 degrees under partly sunny skies. Elsewhere around the region, it was mostly sunny, with a temperature of 82 at Lexington, 73 at Jackson, and 82 at Bowling Green. Under mostly sunny skies, Nashville reported 83, Paducah reported 82, and Evansville reported 82. It was partly sunny, with a temperature of 78 at Covington, 78 at Bloomington, and 77 at Indianapolis. At Frankfort, the weather conditions were not available. Now for the official National Weather Service forecast for north-central Kentucky and south-central Indiana, including the Louisville metro area. Today, partly sunny. A 20% chance of thunderstorms in the afternoon. Highs in the upper 80s. North winds up to 10 miles an hour. Tonight, mostly cloudy until midnight, then partly cloudy with a 20% chance of showers after midnight. Lows in the lower 70s. North winds up to 5 miles an hour. Wednesday, partly sunny. Slight chance of thunderstorms in the morning, then chance of thunderstorms in the afternoon. Highs in the upper 80s. North winds up to 5 miles an hour. Chance of thunderstorms 50%. Wednesday night, mostly cloudy with chance of thunderstorms until midnight, then partly cloudy with slight chance of thunderstorms after midnight. Lows around 70. Southwest winds up to 5 miles an hour. Chance of thunderstorms 50%. And now the extended forecast for the radio listening area. Thursday and Thursday night, partly cloudy. Thunderstorms likely. Highs in the upper 80s. Lows in the lower 70s. Chance of thunderstorms 60%. Friday and Friday night, showers with thunderstorms likely. Highs in the upper 80s. Lows in the lower 70s. Chance of precipitation 80%. Saturday and Saturday night, mostly cloudy. A 50% chance of thunderstorms. Highs in the mid-80s. Lows around 70. Sunday and Sunday night, partly cloudy. A 30% chance of thunderstorms. Highs in the upper 80s. Lows in the upper 60s. Monday and Monday night, mostly clear. Highs in the upper 80s. Lows around 70. The current time is 11:07 a.m. Eastern Daylight Time. Here are some river levels reported this morning. On the Ohio River, Markland Lock Upper was 12.8, Markland Lock Lower was 16.5, McAlpin Upper was 13.1, McAlpin Lower 14.7, Canelton Lock and Dam Upper was 10.0, Canelton Lock and Dam Lower was 12.7. On the Blue River, Fredericksburg 3.7, White Cloud 3.2, on the Rolling Fork River, Boston 7.1, on the Salt River, Shepherdsville 4.5, here are some nearby reservoir levels: Dolin River Lake 519.0,
Potoka Lake 542.8, Taylorsville Lake 553.1. 11 a.m. Eastern Daylight Time weather conditions across north-central Kentucky and south-central Indiana. At Louisville International, it was partly sunny. The temperature was 82 degrees, the dew point 73, and the relative humidity 74%. The wind was north at 3 miles an hour. The pressure was 30.03 inches and falling. At Bowman Field, it was mostly sunny. The temperature was 81 degrees, the dew point 74, and the relative humidity 79%. The wind was variable at 3 miles an hour. The pressure was 30.04 inches and falling. At Jasper, it was mostly sunny. The temperature was 80 degrees, the dew point 77, and the relative humidity 90%. The wind was northeast at 5 miles an hour. The pressure was 30.05 inches and falling. Once again, at Louisville International, it was 82 degrees under partly sunny skies. Elsewhere around the region, it was mostly sunny, with a temperature of 82 at Lexington, 73 at Jackson, and 82 at Bowling Green. Under mostly sunny skies, Nashville reported 83, Paducah reported 82, and Evansville reported 82. It was partly sunny, with a temperature of 78 at Covington, 78 at Bloomington, and 77 at Indianapolis. At Frankfort, the weather conditions were not available. Now for the official National Weather Service forecast for north-central Kentucky and south-central Indiana, including the Louisville metro area. Today, partly sunny. A 20% chance of thunderstorms in the afternoon. Highs in the upper 80s. North winds up to 10 miles an hour. Tonight, mostly cloudy until midnight, then partly cloudy with a 20% chance of showers after midnight. Lows in the lower 70s. North winds up to 5 miles an hour. Wednesday, partly sunny. Slight chance of thunderstorms in the morning, then chance of thunderstorms in the afternoon. Highs in the upper 80s. North winds up to 5 miles an hour. Chance of thunderstorms 50%. Wednesday night, mostly cloudy with chance of thunderstorms until midnight, then partly cloudy with slight chance of thunderstorms after midnight. Lows around 70. Southwest winds up to 5 miles an hour. Chance of thunderstorms 50%. And now the extended forecast for the radio listening area. Thursday and Thursday night, partly cloudy. Thunderstorms likely. Highs in the upper 80s. Lows in the lower 70s. Chance of thunderstorms 60%. Friday and Friday night, showers with thunderstorms likely. Highs in the upper 80s. Lows in the lower 70s. Chance of precipitation 80%. Saturday and Saturday night, mostly cloudy. A 50% chance of thunderstorms. Highs in the mid 80s. Lows around 70. Sunday and Sunday night, partly cloudy. A 30% chance of thunderstorms. Highs in the upper 80s. Lows in the upper 60s. Monday and Monday night, mostly clear. Highs in the upper 80s. Lows around 70. Here are some river levels reported this morning. On the Ohio River, Markland Lock Upper was 12.8, Markland Lock Lower was 16.5, McAlpin Upper was 13.1, McAlpin Lower 14.7, Canelton Lock and Dam Upper was 10.0, Canelton Lock and Dam Lower was 12.7, on the Blue River, Fredericksburg 3.7, White Cloud 3.2, on the Rolling Fork River, Boston 7.1, on the Salt River, Shepherdsville 4.5, here are some nearby reservoir levels. Dolin River Lake 519.0, Potoka Lake 542.8, Taylorsville Lake 553.1. 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The current time is 11:12 a.m. Eastern Daylight Time.
11 a.m. Eastern Daylight Time weather conditions across north-central Kentucky and south-central Indiana. At Louisville International, it was partly sunny. The temperature was 82 degrees, the dew point 73, and the relative humidity 74%. The wind was north at 3 miles an hour. The pressure was 30.03 inches and falling. At Bowman Field, it was mostly sunny. The temperature was 81 degrees, the dew point 74, and the relative humidity 79%. The wind was variable at 3 miles an hour. The pressure was 30.04 inches and falling. At Jasper, it was mostly sunny. The temperature was 80 degrees, the dew point 77, and the relative humidity 90%. The wind was northeast at 5 miles an hour. The pressure was 30.05 inches and falling. Once again, at Louisville International, it was 82 degrees under partly sunny skies. Elsewhere around the region, it was mostly sunny, with a temperature of 82 at Lexington, 73 at Jackson, 82 at Bowling Green, and 83 at Nashville. Under mostly sunny skies, Paducah reported 82, Evansville reported 82, and Bloomington reported 78. It was partly sunny, with a temperature of 78 at Covington and 77 at Indianapolis. At Frankfort, the weather conditions were not available. Now for the official National Weather Service forecast for north-central Kentucky and south-central Indiana, including the Louisville metro area. Today, partly sunny. A 20% chance of thunderstorms in the afternoon. Highs in the upper 80s. North winds up to 10 miles an hour. Tonight, mostly cloudy until midnight, then partly cloudy with a 20% chance of showers after midnight. Lows in the lower 70s. North winds up to 5 miles an hour. Wednesday, partly sunny. Slight chance of thunderstorms in the morning, then chance of thunderstorms in the afternoon. Highs in the upper 80s. North winds up to 5 miles an hour. Chance of thunderstorms 50%. Wednesday night, mostly cloudy with chance of thunderstorms until midnight, then partly cloudy with slight chance of thunderstorms after midnight. Lows around 70. Southwest winds up to 5 miles an hour. Chance of thunderstorms 50%. And now the extended forecast for the radio listening area. Thursday and Thursday night, partly cloudy. Thunderstorms likely. Highs in the upper 80s. Lows in the lower 70s. Chance of thunderstorms 60%. Friday and Friday night, showers with thunderstorms likely. Highs in the upper 80s. Lows in the lower 70s. Chance of precipitation 80%. Saturday and Saturday night, mostly cloudy. A 50% chance of thunderstorms. Highs in the mid-80s. Lows around 70. Sunday and Sunday night, partly cloudy. A 30% chance of thunderstorms. Highs in the upper 80s. Lows in the upper 60s. Monday and Monday night, mostly clear. Highs in the upper 80s. Lows around 70. Here are some river levels reported this morning. On the Ohio River, Markland Lock Upper was 12.8, Markland Lock Lower was 16.5, McAlpin Upper was 13.1, McAlpin Lower 14.7, Canelton Lock and Dam Upper was 10.0, Canelton Lock and Dam Lower was 12.7. On the Blue River, Fredericksburg 3.7, White Cloud 3.2, on the Rolling Fork River, Boston 7.1, on the Salt River, Shepherdsville 4.5, here are some nearby reservoir levels, Dolin River Lake 519.0, Potoka Lake 542.8, Taylorsville Lake 553.1. The current time is 11:17 a.m. Eastern Daylight Time. 11 a.m. Eastern Daylight Time weather conditions across north-central Kentucky and south-central Indiana. At Louisville International, it was partly sunny. The temperature was 82 degrees, the dew point 73, and the relative humidity 74%. The wind was north at 3 miles an hour. The pressure was 30.03 inches and falling. At Bowman Field, it was mostly sunny.
the temperature was 81 degrees, the dew point 74, and the relative humidity 79%. The wind was variable at 3 miles an hour. The pressure was 30.04 inches and falling. At Jasper, it was mostly sunny. The temperature was 80 degrees, the dew point 77, and the relative humidity 90%. The wind was northeast at 5 miles an hour. The pressure was 30.05 inches and falling. Once again, at Louisville International, it was 82 degrees under partly sunny skies. Elsewhere around the region, it was mostly sunny, with a temperature of 82 at Lexington, 73 at Jackson, 82 at Bowling Green, and 83 at Nashville. Under mostly sunny skies, Paducah reported 82, Evansville reported 82, and Bloomington reported 78. It was partly sunny, with a temperature of 78 at Covington and 77 at Indianapolis. At Frankfort, the weather conditions were not available. Now for the official National Weather Service forecast for North Central Kentucky and South Central Indiana, including the Louisville metro area. Today, partly sunny. A 20% chance of thunderstorms in the afternoon. Highs in the upper 80s. North winds up to 10 miles an hour. Tonight, mostly cloudy until midnight, then partly cloudy with a 20% chance of showers after midnight. Lows in the lower 70s. North winds up to 5 miles an hour. Wednesday, partly sunny. Slight chance of thunderstorms in the morning, then chance of thunderstorms in the afternoon. Highs in the upper 80s. North winds up to 5 miles an hour. Chance of thunderstorms 50%. Wednesday night, mostly cloudy with chance of thunderstorms until midnight, then partly cloudy with slight chance of thunderstorms after midnight. Lows around 70. Southwest winds up to 5 miles an hour. Chance of thunderstorms 50%. And now the extended forecast for the radio listening area. Thursday and Thursday night, partly cloudy. Thunderstorms likely. Highs in the upper 80s. Lows in the lower 70s. Chance of thunderstorms 60%. Friday and Friday night, showers with thunderstorms likely. Highs in the upper 80s. Lows in the lower 70s. Chance of precipitation 80%. Saturday and Saturday night, mostly cloudy. A 50% chance of thunderstorms. Highs in the mid-80s. Lows around 70. Sunday and Sunday night, partly cloudy. A 30% chance of thunderstorms. Highs in the upper 80s. Lows in the upper 60s. Monday and Monday night, mostly clear. Highs in the upper 80s. Lows around 70. Here are some river levels reported this morning. On the Ohio River, Markland Lock Upper was 12.8, Markland Lock Lower was 16.5, McAlpin Upper was 13.1, McAlpin Lower 14.7, Canelton Lock and Dam Upper was 10.0, Canelton Lock and Dam Lower was 12.7, on the Blue River, Fredericksburg 3.7, White Cloud 3.2, on the Rolling Fork River, Boston 7.1, on the Salt River, Shepherdsville 4.5, here are some nearby reservoir levels. Dolin River Lake 519.0, Potoka Lake 542.8, Taylorsville Lake 553.1. 11 a.m. Eastern Daylight Time weather conditions across north central Kentucky and south central Indiana. At Louisville International, it was partly sunny. The temperature was 82 degrees, the dew point 73, and the relative humidity 74%. The wind was north at 3 miles an hour. The pressure was 30.03 inches and falling. At Bowman Field, it was mostly sunny. The temperature was 81 degrees, the dew point 74, and the relative humidity 79%. The wind was variable at 3 miles an hour. The pressure was 30.04 inches and falling. At Jasper, it was mostly sunny. The temperature was 80 degrees, the dew point 77, and the relative humidity 90%. The wind was northeast at 5 miles an hour. The pressure was 30.05 inches and falling. Once again, at Louisville International, it was 82 degrees under partly sunny skies. Elsewhere around the region,
It was mostly sunny, with a temperature of 82 at Lexington, 73 at Jackson, 82 at Bowling Green, and 83 at Nashville. Under mostly sunny skies, Paducah reported 82, Evansville reported 82, and Bloomington reported 78. It was partly sunny, with a temperature of 78 at Covington and 77 at Indianapolis. At Frankfort, the weather conditions were not available. The current time is 11:23 a.m. Eastern Daylight Time. Now for the official National Weather Service forecast for North Central Kentucky and South Central Indiana, including the Louisville metro area. Today, partly sunny. A 20% chance of thunderstorms in the afternoon. Highs in the upper 80s. North winds up to 10 miles an hour. Tonight, mostly cloudy until midnight, then partly cloudy with a 20% chance of showers after midnight. Lows in the lower 70s. North winds up to 5 miles an hour. Wednesday, partly sunny. Slight chance of thunderstorms in the morning, then chance of thunderstorms in the afternoon. Highs in the upper 80s. North winds up to 5 miles an hour. Chance of thunderstorms 50%. Wednesday night, mostly cloudy with chance of thunderstorms until midnight, then partly cloudy with slight chance of thunderstorms after midnight. Lows around 70. Southwest winds up to 5 miles an hour. Chance of thunderstorms 50%. And now the extended forecast for the radio listening area. Thursday and Thursday night, partly cloudy. Thunderstorms likely. Highs in the upper 80s. Lows in the lower 70s. Chance of thunderstorms 60%. Friday and Friday night, showers with thunderstorms likely. Highs in the upper 80s. Lows in the lower 70s. Chance of precipitation 80%. Saturday and Saturday night, mostly cloudy. A 50% chance of thunderstorms. Highs in the mid-80s. Lows around 70. Sunday and Sunday night, partly cloudy. A 30% chance of thunderstorms. Highs in the upper 80s. Lows in the upper 60s. Monday and Monday night, mostly clear. Highs in the upper 80s. Lows around 70. Here are some river levels reported this morning. On the Ohio River, Markland Lock Upper was 12.8, Markland Lock Lower was 16.5, McAlpin Upper was 13.1, McAlpin Lower 14.7, Canelton Lock and Dam Upper was 10.0, Canelton Lock and Dam Lower was 12.7. On the Blue River, Fredericksburg 3.7, White Cloud 3.2, on the Rolling Fork River, Boston 7.1, on the Salt River, Shepherdsville 4.5. Here are some nearby reservoir levels: Dolin River Lake 519.0, Potoka Lake 542.8, Taylorsville Lake 553.1. 11 a.m. Eastern Daylight Time weather conditions across North Central Kentucky and South Central Indiana. At Louisville International, it was partly sunny. The temperature was 82 degrees, the dew point 73, and the relative humidity 74%. The wind was north at 3 miles an hour. The pressure was 30.03 inches and falling. At Bowman Field, it was mostly sunny. The temperature was 81 degrees, the dew point 74, and the relative humidity 79%. The wind was variable at 3 miles an hour. The pressure was 30.04 inches and falling. At Jasper, it was mostly sunny. The temperature was 80 degrees, the dew point 77, and the relative humidity 90%. The wind was northeast at 5 miles an hour. The pressure was 30.05 inches and falling. Once again, at Louisville International, it was 82 degrees under partly sunny skies. Elsewhere around the region, it was mostly sunny, with a temperature of 82 at Lexington, 73 at Jackson, 82 at Bowling Green, and 83 at Nashville. Under mostly sunny skies, Paducah reported 82, Evansville reported 82, and Bloomington reported 78. It was partly sunny, with a temperature of 78 at Covington and 77 at Indianapolis. At Frankfort, the weather conditions were not available. The current time is 11:27 a.m. Eastern Daylight Time.
Now for the official National Weather Service forecast for north central Kentucky and south central Indiana, including the Louisville metro area. Today, partly sunny. A 20% chance of thunderstorms in the afternoon. Highs in the upper 80s. North winds up to 10 miles an hour. Tonight, mostly cloudy until midnight, then partly cloudy with a 20% chance of showers after midnight. Lows in the lower 70s. North winds up to 5 miles an hour. Wednesday, partly sunny. Slight chance of thunderstorms in the morning, then chance of thunderstorms in the afternoon. Highs in the upper 80s. North winds up to 5 miles an hour. Chance of thunderstorms 50%. Wednesday night, mostly cloudy with chance of thunderstorms until midnight, then partly cloudy with slight chance of thunderstorms after midnight. Lows around 70. Southwest winds up to 5 miles an hour. Chance of thunderstorms 50%. And now the extended forecast for the radio listening area. Thursday and Thursday night, partly cloudy. Thunderstorms likely. Highs in the upper 80s. Lows in the lower 70s. Chance of thunderstorms 60%. Friday and Friday night, showers with thunderstorms likely. Highs in the upper 80s. Lows in the lower 70s. Chance of precipitation 80%. Saturday and Saturday night, mostly cloudy. A 50% chance of thunderstorms. Highs in the mid-80s. Lows around 70. Sunday and Sunday night, partly cloudy. A 30% chance of thunderstorms. Highs in the upper 80s. Lows in the upper 60s. Monday and Monday night, mostly clear. Highs in the upper 80s. Lows around 70. Here are some river levels reported this morning. On the Ohio River, Markland Lock Upper was 12.8, Markland Lock Lower was 16.5, McAlpin Upper was 13.1, McAlpin Lower 14.7, Canelton Lock and Dam Upper was 10.0, Canelton Lock and Dam Lower was 12.7, on the Blue River, Fredericksburg 3.7, White Cloud 3.2, on the Rolling Fork River, Boston 7.1, on the Salt River, Shepherdsville 4.5. Here are some nearby reservoir levels. Dolin River Lake 519.0, Potoka Lake 542.8, Taylorsville Lake 553.1. 11 a.m. Eastern Daylight Time weather conditions across north central Kentucky and south central Indiana. At Louisville International, it was partly sunny. The temperature was 82 degrees, the dew point 73, and the relative humidity 74%. The wind was north at 3 miles an hour. The pressure was 30.03 inches and falling. At Bowman Field, it was mostly sunny. The temperature was 81 degrees, the dew point 74, and the relative humidity 79%. The wind was variable at 3 miles an hour. The pressure was 30.04 inches and falling. At Jasper, it was mostly sunny. The temperature was 80 degrees, the dew point 77, and the relative humidity 90%. The wind was northeast at 5 miles an hour. The pressure was 30.05 inches and falling. Once again, at Louisville International, it was 82 degrees under partly sunny skies. Elsewhere around the region, it was mostly sunny, with a temperature of 82 at Lexington, 73 at Jackson, 82 at Bowling Green, and 83 at Nashville. Under mostly sunny skies, Paducah reported 82, Evansville reported 82, and Bloomington reported 78. It was partly sunny, with a temperature of 78 at Covington, and 77 at Indianapolis. At Frankfort, the weather conditions were not available. Now for the official National Weather Service forecast for north central Kentucky and south central Indiana, including the Louisville metro area. Today, partly sunny. A 20% chance of thunderstorms in the afternoon. Highs in the upper 80s. North winds up to 10 miles an hour. Tonight, mostly cloudy until midnight, then partly cloudy with a 20% chance of showers after midnight. Lows in the lower 70s. North winds up to 5 miles an hour. Wednesday, partly sunny. Slight chance of thunderstorms in the morning,
then chance of thunderstorms in the afternoon. Highs in the upper 80s. North winds up to 5 miles an hour. Chance of thunderstorms 50%. Wednesday night, mostly cloudy with chance of thunderstorms until midnight, then partly cloudy with slight chance of thunderstorms after midnight. Lows around 70. Southwest winds up to 5 miles an hour. Chance of thunderstorms 50%. And now the extended forecast for the radio listening area. Thursday and Thursday night, partly cloudy. Thunderstorms likely. Highs in the upper 80s. Lows in the lower 70s. Chance of thunderstorms 60%. Friday and Friday night, showers with thunderstorms likely. Highs in the upper 80s. Lows in the lower 70s. Chance of precipitation 80%. Saturday and Saturday night, mostly cloudy. A 50% chance of thunderstorms. Highs in the mid-80s. Lows around 70. Sunday and Sunday night, partly cloudy. A 30% chance of thunderstorms. Highs in the upper 80s. Lows in the upper 60s. Monday and Monday night, mostly clear. Highs in the upper 80s. Lows around 70. The current time is 11:34 a.m. Eastern Daylight Time. Here are some river levels reported this morning. On the Ohio River, Markland Lock Upper was 12.8, Markland Lock Lower was 16.5, McAlpin Upper was 13.1, McAlpin Lower 14.7, Canelton Lock and Dam Upper was 10.0, Canelton Lock and Dam Lower was 12.7. On the Blue River, Fredericksburg 3.7, White Cloud 3.2, on the Rolling Fork River, Boston 7.1, on the Salt River, Shepherdsville 4.5. Here are some nearby reservoir levels: Dolin River Lake 519.0, Potoka Lake 542.8, Taylorsville Lake 553.1. 11 a.m. Eastern Daylight Time weather conditions across north-central Kentucky and south-central Indiana. At Louisville International, it was partly sunny. The temperature was 82 degrees, the dew point 73, and the relative humidity 74%. The wind was north at 3 miles an hour. The pressure was 30.03 inches and falling. At Bowman Field, it was mostly sunny. The temperature was 81 degrees, the dew point 74, and the relative humidity 79%. The wind was variable at 3 miles an hour. The pressure was 30.04 inches and falling. At Jasper, it was mostly sunny. The temperature was 80 degrees, the dew point 77, and the relative humidity 90%. The wind was northeast at 5 miles an hour. The pressure was 30.05 inches and falling. Once again, at Louisville International, it was 82 degrees under partly sunny skies. Elsewhere around the region, it was mostly sunny, with a temperature of 82 at Lexington, 73 at Jackson, 82 at Bowling Green, and 83 at Nashville. Under mostly sunny skies, Paducah reported 82, Evansville reported 82, and Bloomington reported 78. It was partly sunny, with a temperature of 78 at Covington and 77 at Indianapolis. At Frankfort, the weather conditions were not available. Now for the official National Weather Service forecast for north-central Kentucky and south-central Indiana, including the Louisville metro area. Today, partly sunny. A 20% chance of thunderstorms in the afternoon. Highs in the upper 80s. North winds up to 10 miles an hour. Tonight, mostly cloudy until midnight, then partly cloudy with a 20% chance of showers after midnight. Lows in the lower 70s. North winds up to 5 miles an hour. Wednesday, partly sunny. Slight chance of thunderstorms in the morning, then chance of thunderstorms in the afternoon. Highs in the upper 80s. North winds up to 5 miles an hour. Chance of thunderstorms 50%. Wednesday night, mostly cloudy with chance of thunderstorms until midnight, then partly cloudy with slight chance of thunderstorms after midnight. Lows around 70. Southwest winds up to 5 miles an hour. Chance of thunderstorms 50%. And now the extended forecast for the radio listening area.
Thursday and Thursday night, partly cloudy. Thunderstorms likely. Highs in the upper 80s. Lows in the lower 70s. Chance of thunderstorms 60%. Friday and Friday night, showers with thunderstorms likely. Highs in the upper 80s. Lows in the lower 70s. Chance of precipitation 80%. Saturday and Saturday night, mostly cloudy. A 50% chance of thunderstorms. Highs in the mid-80s. Lows around 70. Sunday and Sunday night, partly cloudy. A 30% chance of thunderstorms. Highs in the upper 80s. Lows in the upper 60s. Monday and Monday night, mostly clear. Highs in the upper 80s. Lows around 70. The current time is 11:38 a.m. Eastern Daylight Time. Here are some river levels reported this morning. On the Ohio River, Markland Lock Upper was 12.8, Markland Lock Lower was 16.5, McAlpin Upper was 13.1, McAlpin Lower 14.7, Canelton Lock and Dam Upper was 10.0, Canelton Lock and Dam Lower was 12.7, on the Blue River, Fredericksburg 3.7, White Cloud 3.2, on the Rolling Fork River, Boston 7.1, on the Salt River, Shepherdsville 4.5. Here are some nearby reservoir levels. Dolin River Lake 519.0, Potoka Lake 542.8, Taylorsville Lake 553.1. 11 a.m. Eastern Daylight Time weather conditions across north central Kentucky and south central Indiana. At Louisville International, it was partly sunny. The temperature was 82 degrees, the dew point 73, and the relative humidity 74%. The wind was north at 3 miles an hour. The pressure was 30.03 inches and falling. At Bowman Field, it was mostly sunny. The temperature was 81 degrees, the dew point 74, and the relative humidity 79%. The wind was variable at 3 miles an hour. The pressure was 30.04 inches and falling. At Jasper, it was mostly sunny. The temperature was 80 degrees, the dew point 77, and the relative humidity 90%. The wind was northeast at 5 miles an hour. The pressure was 30.05 inches and falling. Once again, at Louisville International, it was 82 degrees under partly sunny skies. Elsewhere around the region, it was mostly sunny, with a temperature of 82 at Lexington, 73 at Jackson, 82 at Bowling Green, and 83 at Nashville. Under mostly sunny skies, Paducah reported 82, Evansville reported 82, and Bloomington reported 78. It was partly sunny, with a temperature of 78 at Covington and 77 at Indianapolis. At Frankfort, the weather conditions were not available. Now for the official National Weather Service forecast for north central Kentucky and south central Indiana, including the Louisville metro area. Today, partly sunny. A 20% chance of thunderstorms in the afternoon. Highs in the upper 80s. North winds up to 10 miles an hour. Tonight, mostly cloudy until midnight, then partly cloudy with a 20% chance of showers after midnight. Lows in the lower 70s. North winds up to 5 miles an hour. Wednesday, partly sunny. Slight chance of thunderstorms in the morning, then chance of thunderstorms in the afternoon. Highs in the upper 80s. North winds up to 5 miles an hour. Chance of thunderstorms 50%. Wednesday night, mostly cloudy with chance of thunderstorms until midnight, then partly cloudy with slight chance of thunderstorms after midnight. Lows around 70. Southwest winds up to 5 miles an hour. Chance of thunderstorms 50%. And now the extended forecast for the radio listening area. Thursday and Thursday night, partly cloudy. Thunderstorms likely. Highs in the upper 80s. Lows in the lower 70s. Chance of thunderstorms 60%. Friday and Friday night, showers with thunderstorms likely. Highs in the upper 80s. Lows in the lower 70s. Chance of precipitation 80%. Saturday and Saturday night, mostly cloudy. A 50% chance of thunderstorms. Highs in the mid-80s.
lows around 70. Sunday and Sunday night, partly cloudy. A 30% chance of thunderstorms. Highs in the upper 80s. Lows in the upper 60s. Monday and Monday night, mostly clear. Highs in the upper 80s. Lows around 70. 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

Markland Lock Lower was 16.5. McAlpin Upper was 13.1. McAlpin Lower 14.7. Candleton Lock and Dam Upper was 10.0. Candleton Lock and Dam Lower was 12.7. On the Blue River, Fredericksburg 3.7. White Cloud 3.2. On the Rolling Fork River, Boston 7.1. On the Salt River, Shepherdsville 4.5. Here are some nearby reservoir levels. Dolin River Lake 519.0. Potoka Lake 542.8. Taylorsville Lake 553.1. 11 a.m. Eastern Daylight Time weather conditions across north-central Kentucky and south-central Indiana. At Louisville International, it was partly sunny. The temperature was 82 degrees, the dew point 73, and the relative humidity 74%. The wind was north at 3 miles an hour. The pressure was 30.03 inches and falling. At Bowman Field, it was mostly sunny. The temperature was 81 degrees, the dew point 74, and the relative humidity 79%. The wind was variable at 3 miles an hour. The pressure was 30.04 inches and falling. At Jasper, it was mostly sunny. The temperature was 80 degrees, the dew point 77, and the relative humidity 90%. The wind was northeast at 5 miles an hour. The pressure was 30.05 inches and falling. Once again, at Louisville International, it was 82 degrees under partly sunny skies. Elsewhere around the region, it was mostly sunny, with a temperature of 82 at Lexington, 73 at Jackson, 82 at Bowling Green, and 83 at Nashville. Under mostly sunny skies, Paducah reported 82, Evansville reported 82, and Bloomington reported 78. It was partly sunny, with a temperature of 78 at Covington and 77 at Indianapolis. At Frankfort, the weather conditions were not available. Now for the official National Weather Service forecast for north-central Kentucky and south-central Indiana, including the Louisville metro area. Today, partly sunny. A 20% chance of thunderstorms in the afternoon. Highs in the upper 80s. North winds up to 10 miles an hour. Tonight, mostly cloudy until midnight, then partly cloudy with a 20% chance of showers after midnight. Lows in the lower 70s. North winds up to 5 miles an hour. Wednesday, partly sunny. Slight chance of thunderstorms in the morning, then chance of thunderstorms in the afternoon. Highs in the upper 80s. North winds up to 5 miles an hour. Chance of thunderstorms 50%. Wednesday night, mostly cloudy with chance of thunderstorms until midnight, then partly cloudy with slight chance of thunderstorms after midnight. Lows around 70. Southwest winds up to 5 miles an hour. Chance of thunderstorms 50%. And now the extended forecast for the radio listening area. Thursday and Thursday night, partly cloudy. Thunderstorms likely. Highs in the upper 80s. Lows in the lower 70s. Chance of thunderstorms 60%. Friday and Friday night, showers with thunderstorms likely. Highs in the upper 80s. Lows in the lower 70s. Chance of precipitation 80%. Saturday and Saturday night, mostly cloudy. A 50% chance of thunderstorms. Highs in the mid-80s. Lows around 70. Sunday and Sunday night, partly cloudy. A 30% chance of thunderstorms. Highs in the upper 80s. Lows in the upper 60s. Monday and Monday night, mostly clear. Highs in the upper 80s. Lows around 70. The current time is 11:47 a.m. Eastern Daylight Time. Here are some river levels reported this morning. On the Ohio River, Markland Lock Upper was 12.8, Markland Lock Lower was 16.5, McAlpin Upper was 13.1, McAlpin Lower 14.7, Candleton Lock and Dam Upper was 10.0, Candleton Lock and Dam Lower was 12.7, on the Blue River, Fredericksburg 3.7, White Cloud 3.2, on the Rolling Fork River, Boston 7.1, on the Salt River, Shepherdsville 4.5, here are some nearby reservoir levels. Dolin River Lake 519.0, Potoka Lake 542.8, Taylorsville Lake 5.

153.1. 11 a.m. Eastern Daylight Time weather conditions across north central Kentucky and south central Indiana. At Louisville International, it was partly sunny. The temperature was 82 degrees, the dew point 73, and the relative humidity 74%. The wind was north at 3 miles an hour. The pressure was 30.03 inches and falling. At Bowman Field, it was mostly sunny. The temperature was 81 degrees, the dew point 74, and the relative humidity 79%. The wind was variable at 3 miles an hour. The pressure was 30.04 inches and falling. At Jasper, it was mostly sunny. The temperature was 80 degrees, the dew point 77, and the relative humidity 90%. The wind was northeast at 5 miles an hour. The pressure was 30.05 inches and falling. Once again, at Louisville International, it was 82 degrees under partly sunny skies. Elsewhere around the region, it was mostly sunny, with a temperature of 82 at Lexington, 73 at Jackson, 82 at Bowling Green, and 83 at Nashville. Under mostly sunny skies, Paducah reported 82, Evansville reported 82, and Bloomington reported 78. It was partly sunny, with a temperature of 78 at Covington and 77 at Indianapolis. At Frankfort, the weather conditions were not available. Now for the official National Weather Service forecast for North Central Kentucky and South Central Indiana, including the Louisville metro area. Today, partly sunny. A 20% chance of thunderstorms in the afternoon. Highs in the upper 80s. North winds up to 10 miles an hour. Tonight, mostly cloudy until midnight, then partly cloudy with a 20% chance of showers after midnight. Lows in the lower 70s. North winds up to 5 miles an hour. Wednesday, partly sunny. Slight chance of thunderstorms in the morning, then chance of thunderstorms in the afternoon. Highs in the upper 80s. North winds up to 5 miles an hour. Chance of thunderstorms 50%. Wednesday night, mostly cloudy with chance of thunderstorms until midnight, then partly cloudy with slight chance of thunderstorms after midnight. Lows around 70. Southwest winds up to 5 miles an hour. Chance of thunderstorms 50%. And now the extended forecast for the radio listening area. Thursday and Thursday night, partly cloudy. Thunderstorms likely. Highs in the upper 80s. Lows in the lower 70s. Chance of thunderstorms 60%. Friday and Friday night, showers with thunderstorms likely. Highs in the upper 80s. Lows in the lower 70s. Chance of precipitation 80%. Saturday and Saturday night, mostly cloudy. A 50% chance of thunderstorms. Highs in the mid-80s. Lows around 70. Sunday and Sunday night, partly cloudy. A 30% chance of thunderstorms. Highs in the upper 80s. Lows in the upper 60s. Monday and Monday night, mostly clear. Highs in the upper 80s. Lows around 70. The current time is 11:52 a.m. Eastern Daylight Time. Here are some river levels reported this morning. On the Ohio River, Markland Lock Upper was 12.8, Markland Lock Lower was 16.5, McAlpin Upper was 13.1, McAlpin Lower 14.7, Canelton Lock and Dam Upper was 10.0, Canelton Lock and Dam Lower was 12.7. On the Blue River, Fredericksburg 3.7, White Cloud 3.2, on the Rolling Fork River, Boston 7.1, on the Salt River, Shepherdsville 4.5. Here are some nearby reservoir levels: Dolin River Lake 519.0, Potoka Lake 542.8, Taylorsville Lake 553.1. 11 a.m. Eastern Daylight Time weather conditions across north central Kentucky and south central Indiana. At Louisville International, it was partly sunny. The temperature was 82 degrees, the dew point 73, and the relative humidity 74%. The wind was north at 3 miles an hour. The pressure was 30.03 inches and falling. At Bowman Field, it was mostly sunny. The temperature was 81 degrees,
the dew point 74, and the relative humidity 79%. The wind was variable at 3 miles an hour. The pressure was 30.04 inches and falling. At Jasper, it was mostly sunny. The temperature was 80 degrees, the dew point 77, and the relative humidity 90%. The wind was northeast at 5 miles an hour. The pressure was 30.05 inches and falling. Once again, at Louisville International, it was 82 degrees under partly sunny skies. Elsewhere around the region, it was mostly sunny, with a temperature of 82 at Lexington, 73 at Jackson, 82 at Bowling Green, and 83 at Nashville. Under mostly sunny skies, Paducah reported 82, Evansville reported 82, and Bloomington reported 78. It was partly sunny, with a temperature of 78 at Covington and 77 at Indianapolis. At Frankfort, the weather conditions were not available. Now for the official National Weather Service forecast for North Central Kentucky and South Central Indiana, including the Louisville metro area. Today, partly sunny. A 20% chance of thunderstorms in the afternoon. Highs in the upper 80s. North winds up to 10 miles an hour. Tonight, mostly cloudy until midnight, then partly cloudy with a 20% chance of showers after midnight. Lows in the lower 70s. North winds up to 5 miles an hour. Wednesday, partly sunny. Slight chance of thunderstorms in the morning, then chance of thunderstorms in the afternoon. Highs in the upper 80s. North winds up to 5 miles an hour. Chance of thunderstorms 50%. Wednesday night, mostly cloudy with chance of thunderstorms until midnight, then partly cloudy with slight chance of thunderstorms after midnight. Lows around 70. Southwest winds up to 5 miles an hour. Chance of thunderstorms 50%. And now the extended forecast for the radio listening area. Thursday and Thursday night, partly cloudy. Thunderstorms likely. Highs in the upper 80s. Lows in the lower 70s. Chance of thunderstorms 60%. Friday and Friday night, showers with thunderstorms likely. Highs in the upper 80s. Lows in the lower 70s. Chance of precipitation 80%. Saturday and Saturday night, mostly cloudy. A 50% chance of thunderstorms. Highs in the mid-80s. Lows around 70. Sunday and Sunday night, partly cloudy. A 30% chance of thunderstorms. Highs in the upper 80s. Lows in the upper 60s. Monday and Monday night, mostly clear. Highs in the upper 80s. Lows around 70. Here are some river levels reported this morning. On the Ohio River, Markland Lock Upper was 12.8, Markland Lock Lower was 16.5, McAlpin Upper was 13.1, McAlpin Lower 14.7, Canelton Lock and Dam Upper was 10.0, Canelton Lock and Dam Lower was 12.7, on the Blue River, Fredericksburg 3.7, White Cloud 3.2, on the Rolling Fork River, Boston 7.1, on the Salt River, Shepherdsville 4.5, here are some nearby reservoir levels. Dolin River Lake 519.0, Potoka Lake 542.8, Taylorsville Lake 553.1. The current time is 11:57 a.m. Eastern Daylight Time. 11 a.m. Eastern Daylight Time weather conditions across north central Kentucky and south central Indiana. At Louisville International, it was partly sunny. The temperature was 82 degrees, the dew point 73, and the relative humidity 74%. The wind was north at 3 miles an hour. The pressure was 30.03 inches and falling. At Bowman Field, it was mostly sunny. The temperature was 81 degrees, the dew point 74, and the relative humidity 79%. The wind was variable at 3 miles an hour. The pressure was 30.04 inches and falling. At Jasper, it was mostly sunny. The temperature was 80 degrees, the dew point 77, and the relative humidity 90%. The wind was northeast at 5 miles an hour. The pressure was 30.05 inches and falling.
Once again, at Louisville International, it was 82 degrees under partly sunny skies. Elsewhere around the region, it was mostly sunny, with a temperature of 82 at Lexington, 73 at Jackson, 82 at Bowling Green, and 83 at Nashville. Under mostly sunny skies, Paducah reported 82, Evansville reported 82, and Bloomington reported 78. It was partly sunny, with a temperature of 78 at Covington and 77 at Indianapolis. At Frankfort, the weather conditions were not available. Now for the official National Weather Service forecast for North Central Kentucky and South Central Indiana, including the Louisville metro area. Today, partly sunny. A 20% chance of thunderstorms in the afternoon. Highs in the upper 80s. North winds up to 10 miles an hour. Tonight, mostly cloudy until midnight, then partly cloudy with a 20% chance of showers after midnight. Lows in the lower 70s. North winds up to 5 miles an hour. Wednesday, partly sunny. Slight chance of thunderstorms in the morning, then chance of thunderstorms in the afternoon. Highs in the upper 80s. North winds up to 5 miles an hour. Chance of thunderstorms 50%. Wednesday night, mostly cloudy with chance of thunderstorms until midnight, then partly cloudy with slight chance of thunderstorms after midnight. Lows around 70. Southwest winds up to 5 miles an hour. Chance of thunderstorms 50%. And now the extended forecast for the radio listening area. Thursday and Thursday night, partly cloudy. Thunderstorms likely. Highs in the upper 80s. Lows in the lower 70s. Chance of thunderstorms 60%. Friday and Friday night, showers with thunderstorms likely. Highs in the upper 80s. Lows in the lower 70s. Chance of precipitation 80%. Saturday and Saturday night, mostly cloudy. A 50% chance of thunderstorms. Highs in the mid-80s. Lows around 70. Sunday and Sunday night, partly cloudy. A 30% chance of thunderstorms. Highs in the upper 80s. Lows in the upper 60s. Monday and Monday night, mostly clear. Highs in the upper 80s. Lows around 70. Here are some river levels reported this morning. On the Ohio River, Markland Lock Upper was 12.8, Markland Lock Lower was 16.5, McAlpin Upper was 13.1, McAlpin Lower 14.7, Canelton Lock and Dam Upper was 10.0, Canelton Lock and Dam Lower was 12.7. On the Blue River, Fredericksburg 3.7, White Cloud 3.2, on the Rolling Fork River, Boston 7.1, on the Salt River, Shepherdsville 4.5. Here are some nearby reservoir levels. Dolin River Lake 519.0, Potoka Lake 542.8, Taylorsville Lake 553.1. 11 a.m. Eastern Daylight Time weather conditions across north central Kentucky and south central Indiana. At Louisville International, it was partly sunny. The temperature was 82 degrees, the dew point 73, and the relative humidity 74%. The wind was north at 3 miles an hour. The pressure was 30.03 inches and falling. At Bowman Field, it was mostly sunny. The temperature was 81 degrees, the dew point 74, and the relative humidity 79%. The wind was variable at 3 miles an hour. The pressure was 30.04 inches and falling. At Jasper, it was mostly sunny. The temperature was 80 degrees, the dew point 77, and the relative humidity 90%. The wind was northeast at 5 miles an hour. The pressure was 30.05 inches and falling. Once again, at Louisville International, it was 82 degrees under partly sunny skies. Elsewhere around the region, it was mostly sunny, with a temperature of 82 at Lexington, 73 at Jackson, 82 at Bowling Green, and 83 at Nashville. Under mostly sunny skies, Paducah reported 82, Evansville reported 82, and Bloomington reported 78. It was partly sunny, with a temperature of 78 at Covington and 77 at Indianapolis. At Frankfort, the weather conditions were not available.
The current time is 12:03 p.m. Eastern Daylight Time. Noon Eastern Daylight Time weather conditions across north central Kentucky and south central Indiana. At Louisville International, it was partly sunny. The temperature was 84 degrees, the dew point 72, and the relative humidity 67%. The wind was variable at 5 miles an hour. The pressure was 30.03 inches and steady. At Bowman Field, it was mostly sunny. The temperature was 83 degrees, the dew point 73, and the relative humidity 72%. The wind was north at 6 miles an hour. The pressure was 30.03 inches and falling. At Jasper, it was mostly sunny. The temperature was 83 degrees, the dew point 77, and the relative humidity 82%. The wind was calm. The pressure was 30.06 inches and rising. Once again, at Louisville International, it was 84 degrees under partly sunny skies. Elsewhere around the region, it was mostly sunny, with a temperature of 80 at Jackson, 84 at Bowling Green, 84 at Evansville, and 79 at Bloomington. It was partly sunny, with a temperature of 83 at Lexington, 77 at Covington, 84 at Nashville, 84 at Paducah, and 80 at Indianapolis. At Frankfort, the weather conditions were not available. Now for the official National Weather Service forecast for north central Kentucky and south central Indiana, including the Louisville metro area. Today, partly sunny. A 20% chance of thunderstorms in the afternoon. Highs in the upper 80s. North winds up to 10 miles an hour. Tonight, mostly cloudy until midnight, then partly cloudy with a 20% chance of showers after midnight. Lows in the lower 70s. North winds up to 5 miles an hour. Wednesday, partly sunny. Slight chance of thunderstorms in the morning, then chance of thunderstorms in the afternoon. Highs in the upper 80s. North winds up to 5 miles an hour. Chance of thunderstorms 50%. Wednesday night, mostly cloudy with chance of thunderstorms until midnight, then partly cloudy with slight chance of thunderstorms after midnight. Lows around 70. Southwest winds up to 5 miles an hour. Chance of thunderstorms 50%. And now the extended forecast for the radio listening area. Thursday and Thursday night, partly cloudy. Thunderstorms likely. Highs in the upper 80s. Lows in the lower 70s. Chance of thunderstorms 60%. Friday and Friday night, showers with thunderstorms likely. Highs in the upper 80s. Lows in the lower 70s. Chance of precipitation 80%. Saturday and Saturday night, mostly cloudy. A 50% chance of thunderstorms. Highs in the mid-80s. Lows around 70. Sunday and Sunday night, partly cloudy. A 30% chance of thunderstorms. Highs in the upper 80s. Lows in the upper 60s. Monday and Monday night, mostly clear. Highs in the upper 80s. Lows around 70. Here are some river levels reported this morning. On the Ohio River, Markland Lock Upper was 12.8, Markland Lock Lower was 16.5, McAlpin Upper was 13.1, McAlpin Lower 14.7, Canelton Lock and Dam Upper was 10.0, Canelton Lock and Dam Lower was 12.7. On the Blue River, Fredericksburg 3.7, White Cloud 3.2, on the Rolling Fork River, Boston 7.1, on the Salt River, Shepherdsville 4.5. Here are some nearby reservoir levels: Dolin River Lake 519.0, Potoka Lake 542.8, Taylorsville Lake 553.1. The current time is 12:07 p.m. Eastern Daylight Time. Noon Eastern Daylight Time weather conditions across north central Kentucky and south central Indiana. At Louisville International, it was partly sunny. The temperature was 84 degrees, the dew point 72, and the relative humidity 67%. The wind was variable at 5 miles an hour. The pressure was 30.03 inches and steady. At Bowman Field, it was mostly sunny. The temperature was 83 degrees, the dew point 73, and the relative humidity 72%.
The wind was north at 6 miles an hour. The pressure was 30.03 inches and falling. At Jasper, it was mostly sunny. The temperature was 83 degrees, the dew point 77, and the relative humidity 82%. The wind was calm. The pressure was 30.06 inches and rising. Once again, at Louisville International, it was 84 degrees under partly sunny skies. Elsewhere around the region, it was mostly sunny, with a temperature of 80 at Jackson, 84 at Bowling Green, 84 at Evansville, and 79 at Bloomington. It was partly sunny, with a temperature of 83 at Lexington, 77 at Covington, 84 at Nashville, 84 at Paducah, and 80 at Indianapolis. At Frankfort, the weather conditions were not available. Now for the official National Weather Service forecast for North Central Kentucky and South Central Indiana, including the Louisville metro area. Today, partly sunny. A 20% chance of thunderstorms in the afternoon. Highs in the upper 80s. North winds up to 10 miles an hour. Tonight, mostly cloudy until midnight, then partly cloudy with a 20% chance of showers after midnight. Lows in the lower 70s. North winds up to 5 miles an hour. Wednesday, partly sunny. Slight chance of thunderstorms in the morning, then chance of thunderstorms in the afternoon. Highs in the upper 80s. North winds up to 5 miles an hour. Chance of thunderstorms 50%. Wednesday night, mostly cloudy with chance of thunderstorms until midnight, then partly cloudy with slight chance of thunderstorms after midnight. Lows around 70. Southwest winds up to 5 miles an hour. Chance of thunderstorms 50%. And now the extended forecast for the radio listening area. Thursday and Thursday night, partly cloudy. Thunderstorms likely. Highs in the upper 80s. Lows in the lower 70s. Chance of thunderstorms 60%. Friday and Friday night, showers with thunderstorms likely. Highs in the upper 80s. Lows in the lower 70s. Chance of precipitation 80%. Saturday and Saturday night, mostly cloudy. A 50% chance of thunderstorms. Highs in the mid-80s. Lows around 70. Sunday and Sunday night, partly cloudy. A 30% chance of thunderstorms. Highs in the upper 80s. Lows in the upper 60s. Monday and Monday night, mostly clear. Highs in the upper 80s. Lows around 70. Here are some river levels reported this morning. On the Ohio River, Markland Lock Upper was 12.8, Markland Lock Lower was 16.5, McAlpin Upper was 13.1, McAlpin Lower 14.7, Canelton Lock and Dam Upper was 10.0, Canelton Lock and Dam Lower was 12.7, on the Blue River, Fredericksburg 3.7, White Cloud 3.2, on the Rolling Fork River, Boston 7.1, on the Salt River, Shepherdsville 4.5. Here are some nearby reservoir levels. Dolin River Lake 519.0, Potoka Lake 542.8, Taylorsville Lake 553.1. Noon Eastern Daylight Time weather conditions across north central Kentucky and south central Indiana. At Louisville International, it was partly sunny. The temperature was 84 degrees, the dew point 72, and the relative humidity 67%. The wind was variable at 5 miles an hour. The pressure was 30.03 inches and steady. At Bowman Field, it was mostly sunny. The temperature was 83 degrees, the dew point 73, and the relative humidity 72%. The wind was north at 6 miles an hour. The pressure was 30.03 inches and falling. At Jasper, it was mostly sunny. The temperature was 83 degrees, the dew point 77, and the relative humidity 82%. The wind was calm. The pressure was 30.06 inches and rising. Once again, at Louisville International, it was 84 degrees under partly sunny skies. Elsewhere around the region, it was mostly sunny, with a temperature of 80 at Jackson, 84 at Bowling Green, and 84 at Evansville. It was partly sunny, with a temperature of 84 at Lexington, 77 at Covington, 84 at Nashville, 80 at Bloomington,
and 80 at Indianapolis. At Paducah, it was cloudy with a temperature of 83. At Frankfurt, the weather conditions were not available. 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The current time is 12:13 p.m. Eastern Daylight Time. Now for the official National Weather Service forecast for North Central Kentucky and South Central Indiana, including the Louisville metro area. Today, partly sunny. A 20% chance of thunderstorms in the afternoon. Highs in the upper 80s. North winds up to 10 miles an hour. Tonight, mostly cloudy until midnight, then partly cloudy with a 20% chance of showers after midnight. Lows in the lower 70s. North winds up to 5 miles an hour. Wednesday, partly sunny. Slight chance of thunderstorms in the morning, then chance of thunderstorms in the afternoon. Highs in the upper 80s. North winds up to 5 miles an hour. Chance of thunderstorms 50%. Wednesday night, mostly cloudy with chance of thunderstorms until midnight, then partly cloudy with slight chance of thunderstorms after midnight. Lows around 70. Southwest winds up to 5 miles an hour. Chance of thunderstorms 50%. And now the extended forecast for the radio listening area. Thursday and Thursday night, partly cloudy. Thunderstorms likely. Highs in the upper 80s. Lows in the lower 70s. Chance of thunderstorms 60%. Friday and Friday night, showers with thunderstorms likely. Highs in the upper 80s. Lows in the lower 70s. Chance of precipitation 80%. Saturday and Saturday night, mostly cloudy. A 50% chance of thunderstorms. Highs in the mid-80s. Lows around 70. Sunday and Sunday night, partly cloudy. A 30% chance of thunderstorms. Highs in the upper 80s. Lows in the upper 60s. Monday and Monday night, mostly clear. Highs in the upper 80s. Lows around 70. Here are some river levels reported this morning. On the Ohio River, Markland Lock Upper was 12.8, Markland Lock Lower was 16.5, McAlpin Upper was 13.1, McAlpin Lower 14.7, Canelton Lock and Dam Upper was 10.0, Canelton Lock and Dam Lower was 12.7. On the Blue River, Fredericksburg 3.7, White Cloud 3.2, on the Rolling Fork River, Boston 7.1, on the Salt River, Shepherdsville 4.5. Here are some nearby reservoir levels. Dolin River Lake 519.0, Potoka Lake 542.8, Taylorsville Lake 553.1. Noon Eastern Daylight Time weather conditions across North Central Kentucky and South Central Indiana. At Louisville International, it was partly sunny. The temperature was 84 degrees, the dew point 72, and the relative humidity 67%. The wind was variable at 5 miles an hour. The pressure was 30.03 inches and steady. At Bowman Field, it was mostly sunny. The temperature was 83 degrees, the dew point 73, and the relative humidity 72%. The wind was north at 6 miles an hour. The pressure was 30.03 inches and falling. At Jasper, it was mostly sunny. The temperature was 83 degrees, the dew point 77, and the relative humidity 82%. The wind was calm. The pressure was 30.06 inches and rising. Once again, at Louisville International, it was 84 degrees under partly sunny skies. Elsewhere around the region, it was mostly sunny, with a temperature of 80 at Jackson, 84 at Bowling Green, and 84 at Evansville. It was partly sunny, with a temperature of 84 at Lexington, 77 at Covington, 84 at Nashville, 80 at Bloomington, and 80 at Indianapolis. At Paducah, it was cloudy, with a temperature of 83. At Frankfurt, the weather conditions were not available. The current time is 12:18 p.m. Eastern Daylight Time.
Now for the official National Weather Service forecast for north central Kentucky and south central Indiana, including the Louisville metro area. Today, partly sunny. A 20% chance of thunderstorms in the afternoon. Highs in the upper 80s. North winds up to 10 miles an hour. Tonight, mostly cloudy until midnight, then partly cloudy with a 20% chance of showers after midnight. Lows in the lower 70s. North winds up to 5 miles an hour. Wednesday, partly sunny. Slight chance of thunderstorms in the morning, then chance of thunderstorms in the afternoon. Highs in the upper 80s. North winds up to 5 miles an hour. Chance of thunderstorms 50%. Wednesday night, mostly cloudy with chance of thunderstorms until midnight, then partly cloudy with slight chance of thunderstorms after midnight. Lows around 70. Southwest winds up to 5 miles an hour. Chance of thunderstorms 50%. And now the extended forecast for the radio listening area. Thursday and Thursday night, partly cloudy. Thunderstorms likely. Highs in the upper 80s. Lows in the lower 70s. Chance of thunderstorms 60%. Friday and Friday night, showers with thunderstorms likely. Highs in the upper 80s. Lows in the lower 70s. Chance of precipitation 80%. Saturday and Saturday night, mostly cloudy. A 50% chance of thunderstorms. Highs in the mid-80s. Lows around 70. Sunday and Sunday night, partly cloudy. A 30% chance of thunderstorms. Highs in the upper 80s. Lows in the upper 60s. Monday and Monday night, mostly clear. Highs in the upper 80s. Lows around 70. Here are some river levels reported this morning. On the Ohio River, Markland Lock Upper was 12.8, Markland Lock Lower was 16.5, McAlpin Upper was 13.1, McAlpin Lower 14.7, Canelton Lock and Dam Upper was 10.0, Canelton Lock and Dam Lower was 12.7, on the Blue River, Fredericksburg 3.7, White Cloud 3.2, on the Rolling Fork River, Boston 7.1, on the Salt River, Shepherdsville 4.5. Here are some nearby reservoir levels. Dolin River Lake 519.0, Potoka Lake 542.8, Taylorsville Lake 553.1. Noon Eastern Daylight Time weather conditions across north central Kentucky and south central Indiana. At Louisville International, it was partly sunny. The temperature was 84 degrees, the dew point 72, and the relative humidity 67%. The wind was variable at 5 miles an hour. The pressure was 30.03 inches and steady. At Bowman Field, it was mostly sunny. The temperature was 83 degrees, the dew point 73, and the relative humidity 72%. The wind was north at 6 miles an hour. The pressure was 30.03 inches and falling. At Jasper, it was mostly sunny. The temperature was 83 degrees, the dew point 77, and the relative humidity 82%. The wind was calm. The pressure was 30.06 inches and rising. Once again, at Louisville International, it was 84 degrees under partly sunny skies. Elsewhere around the region, it was mostly sunny, with a temperature of 80 at Jackson, 84 at Bowling Green, and 84 at Evansville. It was partly sunny, with a temperature of 84 at Lexington, 77 at Covington, 84 at Nashville, 80 at Bloomington, and 80 at Indianapolis. At Paducah, it was cloudy, with a temperature of 83. At Frankfort, the weather conditions were not available. The current time is 12:22 p.m. Eastern Daylight Time. Now for the official National Weather Service forecast for north central Kentucky and south central Indiana, including the Louisville metro area. Today, partly sunny. A 20% chance of thunderstorms in the afternoon. Highs in the upper 80s. North winds up to 10 miles an hour. Tonight, mostly cloudy until midnight, then partly cloudy with a 20% chance of showers after midnight. Lows in the lower 70s. North winds up to 5 miles an hour. Wednesday, partly sunny. Slight chance of thunderstorms in the morning,
then chance of thunderstorms in the afternoon. Highs in the upper 80s. North winds up to 5 miles an hour. Chance of thunderstorms 50%. Wednesday night, mostly cloudy with chance of thunderstorms until midnight, then partly cloudy with slight chance of thunderstorms after midnight. Lows around 70. Southwest winds up to 5 miles an hour. Chance of thunderstorms 50%. And now the extended forecast for the radio listening area. Thursday and Thursday night, partly cloudy. Thunderstorms likely. Highs in the upper 80s. Lows in the lower 70s. Chance of thunderstorms 60%. Friday and Friday night, showers with thunderstorms likely. Highs in the upper 80s. Lows in the lower 70s. Chance of precipitation 80%. Saturday and Saturday night, mostly cloudy. A 50% chance of thunderstorms. Highs in the mid-80s. Lows around 70. Sunday and Sunday night, partly cloudy. A 30% chance of thunderstorms. Highs in the upper 80s. Lows in the upper 60s. Monday and Monday night, mostly clear. Highs in the upper 80s. Lows around 70. Here are some river levels reported this morning. On the Ohio River, Markland Lock Upper was 12.8, Markland Lock Lower was 16.5, McAlpin Upper was 13.1, McAlpin Lower 14.7, Canelton Lock and Dam Upper was 10.0, Canelton Lock and Dam Lower was 12.7. On the Blue River, Fredericksburg 3.7, White Cloud 3.2, on the Rolling Fork River, Boston 7.1, on the Salt River, Shepherdsville 4.5. Here are some nearby reservoir levels. Dolin River Lake 519.0, Potoka Lake 542.8, Taylorsville Lake 553.1. Noon Eastern Daylight Time weather conditions across north central Kentucky and south central Indiana. At Louisville International, it was partly sunny. The temperature was 84 degrees, the dew point 72, and the relative humidity 67%. The wind was variable at 5 miles an hour. The pressure was 30.03 inches and steady. At Bowman Field, it was mostly sunny. The temperature was 83 degrees, the dew point 73, and the relative humidity 72%. The wind was north at 6 miles an hour. The pressure was 30.03 inches and falling. At Jasper, it was mostly sunny. The temperature was 83 degrees, the dew point 77, and the relative humidity 82%. The wind was calm. The pressure was 30.06 inches and rising. Once again, at Louisville International, it was 84 degrees under partly sunny skies. Elsewhere around the region, it was mostly sunny, with a temperature of 80 at Jackson, 84 at Bowling Green, and 84 at Evansville. It was partly sunny, with a temperature of 84 at Lexington, 77 at Covington, 84 at Nashville, 80 at Bloomington, and 80 at Indianapolis. At Paducah, it was cloudy, with a temperature of 83. At Frankfort, the weather conditions were not available. Now for the official National Weather Service forecast for north central Kentucky and south central Indiana, including the Louisville metro area. Today, partly sunny. A 20% chance of thunderstorms in the afternoon. Highs in the upper 80s. North winds up to 10 miles an hour. Tonight, mostly cloudy until midnight, then partly cloudy with a 20% chance of showers after midnight. Lows in the lower 70s. North winds up to 5 miles an hour. Wednesday, partly sunny. Slight chance of thunderstorms in the morning, then chance of thunderstorms in the afternoon. Highs in the upper 80s. North winds up to 5 miles an hour. Chance of thunderstorms 50%. Wednesday night, mostly cloudy with chance of thunderstorms until midnight, then partly cloudy with slight chance of thunderstorms after midnight. Lows around 70. Southwest winds up to 5 miles an hour. Chance of thunderstorms 50%. And now the extended forecast for the radio listening area. Thursday and Thursday night, partly cloudy. Thunderstorms likely. Highs in the upper 80s. Lows in the lower 70s.
chance of thunderstorms 60%. Friday and Friday night, showers with thunderstorms likely. Highs in the upper 80s. Lows in the lower 70s. Chance of precipitation 80%. Saturday and Saturday night, mostly cloudy. A 50% chance of thunderstorms. Highs in the mid-80s. Lows around 70. Sunday and Sunday night, partly cloudy. A 30% chance of thunderstorms. Highs in the upper 80s. Lows in the upper 60s. Monday and Monday night, mostly clear. Highs in the upper 80s. Lows around 70. The current time is 12:29 p.m. Eastern Daylight Time. Here are some river levels reported this morning. On the Ohio River, Markland Lock Upper was 12.8, Markland Lock Lower was 16.5, McAlpin Upper was 13.1, McAlpin Lower 14.7, Canelton Lock and Dam Upper was 10.0, Canelton Lock and Dam Lower was 12.7. On the Blue River, Fredericksburg 3.7, White Cloud 3.2, on the Rolling Fork River, Boston 7.1, on the Salt River, Shepherdsville 4.5. Here are some nearby reservoir levels. Dolin River Lake 519.0, Potoka Lake 542.8, Taylorsville Lake 553.1. Noon Eastern Daylight Time weather conditions across north central Kentucky and south central Indiana. At Louisville International, it was partly sunny. The temperature was 84 degrees, the dew point 72, and the relative humidity 67%. The wind was variable at 5 miles an hour. The pressure was 30.03 inches and steady. At Bowman Field, it was mostly sunny. The temperature was 83 degrees, the dew point 73, and the relative humidity 72%. The wind was north at 6 miles an hour. The pressure was 30.03 inches and falling. At Jasper, it was mostly sunny. The temperature was 83 degrees, the dew point 77, and the relative humidity 82%. The wind was calm. The pressure was 30.06 inches and rising. Once again, at Louisville International, it was 84 degrees under partly sunny skies. Elsewhere around the region, it was mostly sunny, with a temperature of 80 at Jackson, 84 at Bowling Green, and 84 at Evansville. It was partly sunny, with a temperature of 84 at Lexington, 77 at Covington, 84 at Nashville, 80 at Bloomington, and 80 at Indianapolis. At Paducah, it was cloudy, with a temperature of 83. At Frankfort, the weather conditions were not available. Now for the official National Weather Service forecast for north central Kentucky and south central Indiana, including the Louisville metro area. Today, partly sunny. A 20% chance of thunderstorms in the afternoon. Highs in the upper 80s. North winds up to 10 miles an hour. Tonight, mostly cloudy until midnight, then partly cloudy with a 20% chance of showers after midnight. Lows in the lower 70s. North winds up to 5 miles an hour. Wednesday, partly sunny. Slight chance of thunderstorms in the morning, then chance of thunderstorms in the afternoon. Highs in the upper 80s. North winds up to 5 miles an hour. Chance of thunderstorms 50%. Wednesday night, mostly cloudy with chance of thunderstorms until midnight, then partly cloudy with slight chance of thunderstorms after midnight. Lows around 70. Southwest winds up to 5 miles an hour. Chance of thunderstorms 50%. And now the extended forecast for the radio listening area. Thursday and Thursday night, partly cloudy. Thunderstorms likely. Highs in the upper 80s. Lows in the lower 70s. Chance of thunderstorms 60%. Friday and Friday night, showers with thunderstorms likely. Highs in the upper 80s. Lows in the lower 70s. Chance of precipitation 80%. Saturday and Saturday night, mostly cloudy. A 50% chance of thunderstorms. Highs in the mid-80s. Lows around 70. Sunday and Sunday night, partly cloudy. A 30% chance of thunderstorms. Highs in the upper 80s. Lows in the upper 60s.
Monday and Monday night, mostly clear. Highs in the upper 80s. Lows around 70. The current time is 12:33 p.m. Eastern Daylight Time. Here are some river levels reported this morning. On the Ohio River, Markland Lock Upper was 12.8, Markland Lock Lower was 16.5, McAlpin Upper was 13.1, McAlpin Lower 14.7, Canelton Lock and Dam Upper was 10.0, Canelton Lock and Dam Lower was 12.7, on the Blue River, Fredericksburg 3.7, White Cloud 3.2, on the Rolling Fork River, Boston 7.1, on the Salt River, Shepherdsville 4.5, here are some nearby reservoir levels. Dolin River Lake 519.0, Potoka Lake 542.8, Taylorsville Lake 553.1. Noon Eastern Daylight Time weather conditions across north central Kentucky and south central Indiana. At Louisville International, it was partly sunny. The temperature was 84 degrees, the dew point 72, and the relative humidity 67%. The wind was variable at 5 miles an hour. The pressure was 30.03 inches and steady. At Bowman Field, it was mostly sunny. The temperature was 83 degrees, the dew point 73, and the relative humidity 72%. The wind was north at 6 miles an hour. The pressure was 30.03 inches and falling. At Jasper, it was mostly sunny. The temperature was 83 degrees, the dew point 77, and the relative humidity 82%. The wind was calm. The pressure was 30.06 inches and rising. Once again, at Louisville International, it was 84 degrees under partly sunny skies. Elsewhere around the region, it was mostly sunny, with a temperature of 80 at Jackson, 84 at Bowling Green, and 84 at Evansville. It was partly sunny, with a temperature of 84 at Lexington, 77 at Covington, 84 at Nashville, 80 at Bloomington, and 80 at Indianapolis. At Paducah, it was cloudy, with a temperature of 83. At Frankfort, the weather conditions were not available. Now for the official National Weather Service forecast for north central Kentucky and south central Indiana, including the Louisville metro area. Today, partly sunny. A 20% chance of thunderstorms in the afternoon. Highs in the upper 80s. North winds up to 10 miles an hour. Tonight, mostly cloudy until midnight, then partly cloudy with a 20% chance of showers after midnight. Lows in the lower 70s. North winds up to 5 miles an hour. Wednesday, partly sunny. Slight chance of thunderstorms in the morning, then chance of thunderstorms in the afternoon. Highs in the upper 80s. North winds up to 5 miles an hour. Chance of thunderstorms 50%. Wednesday night, mostly cloudy with chance of thunderstorms until midnight, then partly cloudy with slight chance of thunderstorms after midnight. Lows around 70. Southwest winds up to 5 miles an hour. Chance of thunderstorms 50%. And now the extended forecast for the radio listening area. Thursday and Thursday night, partly cloudy. Thunderstorms likely. Highs in the upper 80s. Lows in the lower 70s. Chance of thunderstorms 60%. Friday and Friday night, showers with thunderstorms likely. Highs in the upper 80s. Lows in the lower 70s. Chance of precipitation 80%. Saturday and Saturday night, mostly cloudy. A 50% chance of thunderstorms. Highs in the mid 80s. Lows around 70. Sunday and Sunday night, partly cloudy. A 30% chance of thunderstorms. Highs in the upper 80s. Lows in the upper 60s. Monday and Monday night, mostly clear. Highs in the upper 80s. Lows around 70. The current time is 12:37 p.m. Eastern Daylight Time. Here are some river levels reported this morning. On the Ohio River, Markland Lock Upper was 12.8, Markland Lock Lower was 16.5, McAlpin Upper was 13.1, McAlpin Lower 14.7, Canelton Lock and Dam Upper was 10.0, Canelton Lock and Dam Lower was 12.7, on the Blue River,
Fredericksburg 3.7, White Cloud 3.2, on the Rolling Fork River, Boston 7.1, on the Salt River, Shepherdsville 4.5, here are some nearby reservoir levels, Dolin River Lake 519.0, Potoka Lake 542.8, Taylorsville Lake 553.1. Noon Eastern Daylight Time weather conditions across north-central Kentucky and south-central Indiana. At Louisville International, it was partly sunny. The temperature was 84 degrees, the dew point 72, and the relative humidity 67%. The wind was variable at 5 miles an hour. The pressure was 30.03 inches and steady. At Bowman Field, it was mostly sunny. The temperature was 83 degrees, the dew point 73, and the relative humidity 72%. The wind was north at 6 miles an hour. The pressure was 30.03 inches and falling. At Jasper, it was mostly sunny. The temperature was 83 degrees, the dew point 77, and the relative humidity 82%. The wind was calm. The pressure was 30.06 inches and rising. Once again, at Louisville International, it was 84 degrees under partly sunny skies. Elsewhere around the region, it was mostly sunny, with a temperature of 80 at Jackson, 84 at Bowling Green, and 84 at Evansville. It was partly sunny, with a temperature of 84 at Lexington, 77 at Covington, 84 at Nashville, 80 at Bloomington, and 80 at Indianapolis. At Paducah, it was cloudy, with a temperature of 83. At Frankfort, the weather conditions were not available. Now for the official National Weather Service forecast for north-central Kentucky and south-central Indiana, including the Louisville metro area. Today, partly sunny. A 20% chance of thunderstorms in the afternoon. Highs in the upper 80s. North winds up to 10 miles an hour. Tonight, mostly cloudy until midnight, then partly cloudy with a 20% chance of showers after midnight. Lows in the lower 70s. North winds up to 5 miles an hour. Wednesday, partly sunny. Slight chance of thunderstorms in the morning, then chance of thunderstorms in the afternoon. Highs in the upper 80s. North winds up to 5 miles an hour. Chance of thunderstorms 50%. Wednesday night, mostly cloudy with chance of thunderstorms until midnight, then partly cloudy with slight chance of thunderstorms after midnight. Lows around 70. Southwest winds up to 5 miles an hour. Chance of thunderstorms 50%. And now the extended forecast for the radio listening area. Thursday and Thursday night, partly cloudy. Thunderstorms likely. Highs in the upper 80s. Lows in the lower 70s. Chance of thunderstorms 60%. Friday and Friday night, showers with thunderstorms likely. Highs in the upper 80s. Lows in the lower 70s. Chance of precipitation 80%. Saturday and Saturday night, mostly cloudy. A 50% chance of thunderstorms. Highs in the mid-80s. Lows around 70. Sunday and Sunday night, partly cloudy. A 30% chance of thunderstorms. Highs in the upper 80s. Lows in the upper 60s. Monday and Monday night, mostly clear. Highs in the upper 80s. Lows around 70. 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The current time is 12:42 p.m. Eastern Daylight Time. Here are some river levels reported this morning. On the Ohio River, Markland Lock Upper was 12.8, Markland Lock Lower was 16.5, McAlpin Upper was 13.1, McAlpin Lower 14.7, Canelton Lock and Dam Upper was 10.0, Canelton Lock and Dam Lower was 12.7. On the Blue River, Fredericksburg 3.7, White Cloud 3.2, on the Rolling Fork River, Boston 7.1, on the Salt River, Shepherdsville 4.5, here are some nearby reservoir levels, Dolin River Lake 519.0,
Potoka Lake 542.8, Taylorsville Lake 553.1. Noon Eastern Daylight Time weather conditions across north central Kentucky and south central Indiana. At Louisville International, it was partly sunny. The temperature was 84 degrees, the dew point 72, and the relative humidity 67%. The wind was variable at 5 miles an hour. The pressure was 30.03 inches and steady. At Bowman Field, it was mostly sunny. The temperature was 83 degrees, the dew

was calm. The pressure was 30.06 inches and rising. Once again, at Louisville International, it was 84 degrees under partly sunny skies. Elsewhere around the region, it was mostly sunny, with a temperature of 80 at Jackson, 84 at Bowling Green, and 84 at Evansville. It was partly sunny, with a temperature of 84 at Lexington, 77 at Covington, 84 at Nashville, 80 at Bloomington, and 80 at Indianapolis. At Paducah, it was cloudy, with a temperature of 83. At Frankfurt, the weather conditions were not available. Now for the official National Weather Service forecast for North Central Kentucky and South Central Indiana, including the Louisville metro area. Today, partly sunny. A 20% chance of thunderstorms in the afternoon. Highs in the upper 80s. North winds up to 10 miles an hour. Tonight, mostly cloudy until midnight, then partly cloudy with a 20% chance of showers after midnight. Lows in the lower 70s. North winds up to 5 miles an hour. Wednesday, partly sunny. Slight chance of thunderstorms in the morning, then chance of thunderstorms in the afternoon. Highs in the upper 80s. North winds up to 5 miles an hour. Chance of thunderstorms 50%. Wednesday night, mostly cloudy with chance of thunderstorms until midnight, then partly cloudy with slight chance of thunderstorms after midnight. Lows around 70. Southwest winds up to 5 miles an hour. Chance of thunderstorms 50%. And now the extended forecast for the radio listening area. Thursday and Thursday night, partly cloudy. Thunderstorms likely. Highs in the upper 80s. Lows in the lower 70s. Chance of thunderstorms 60%. Friday and Friday night, showers with thunderstorms likely. Highs in the upper 80s. Lows in the lower 70s. Chance of precipitation 80%. Saturday and Saturday night, mostly cloudy. A 50% chance of thunderstorms. Highs in the mid-80s. Lows around 70. Sunday and Sunday night, partly cloudy. A 30% chance of thunderstorms. Highs in the upper 80s. Lows in the upper 60s. Monday and Monday night, mostly clear. Highs in the upper 80s. Lows around 70. Here are some river levels reported this morning. On the Ohio River, Markland Lock Upper was 12.8, Markland Lock Lower was 16.5, McAlpin Upper was 13.1, McAlpin Lower 14.7, Canelton Lock and Dam Upper was 10.0, Canelton Lock and Dam Lower was 12.7. On the Blue River, Fredericksburg 3.7, White Cloud 3.2, on the Rolling Fork River, Boston 7.1, on the Salt River, Shepherdsville 4.5. Here are some nearby reservoir levels. Dolin River Lake 519.0, Potoka Lake 542.8, Taylorsville Lake 553.1. The current time is 12:47 p.m. Eastern Daylight Time. Noon Eastern Daylight Time weather conditions across North Central Kentucky and South Central Indiana. At Louisville International, it was partly sunny. The temperature was 84 degrees, the dew point 72, and the relative humidity 67%. The wind was variable at 5 miles an hour. The pressure was 30.03 inches and steady. At Bowman Field, it was mostly sunny. The temperature was 83 degrees, the dew point 73, and the relative humidity 72%. The wind was north at 6 miles an hour. The pressure was 30.03 inches and falling. At Jasper, it was mostly sunny. The temperature was 83 degrees, the dew point 77, and the relative humidity 82%. The wind was calm. The pressure was 30.06 inches and rising. Once again, at Louisville International, it was 84 degrees under partly sunny skies. Elsewhere around the region, it was mostly sunny, with a temperature of 80 at Jackson, 84 at Bowling Green, and 84 at Evansville. It was partly sunny, with a temperature of 84 at Lexington, 77 at Covington, 84 at Nashville, 80 at Bloomington, and 80 at Indianapolis. At Paducah, it was cloudy, with a temperature of 83. At Frankfurt, the weather conditions were not available.

Now for the official National Weather Service forecast for north central Kentucky and south central Indiana, including the Louisville metro area. Today, partly sunny. A 20% chance of thunderstorms in the afternoon. Highs in the upper 80s. North winds up to 10 miles an hour. Tonight, mostly cloudy until midnight, then partly cloudy with a 20% chance of showers after midnight. Lows in the lower 70s. North winds up to 5 miles an hour. Wednesday, partly sunny. Slight chance of thunderstorms in the morning, then chance of thunderstorms in the afternoon. Highs in the upper 80s. North winds up to 5 miles an hour. Chance of thunderstorms 50%. Wednesday night, mostly cloudy with chance of thunderstorms until midnight, then partly cloudy with slight chance of thunderstorms after midnight. Lows around 70. Southwest winds up to 5 miles an hour. Chance of thunderstorms 50%. And now the extended forecast for the radio listening area. Thursday and Thursday night, partly cloudy. Thunderstorms likely. Highs in the upper 80s. Lows in the lower 70s. Chance of thunderstorms 60%. Friday and Friday night, showers with thunderstorms likely. Highs in the upper 80s. Lows in the lower 70s. Chance of precipitation 80%. Saturday and Saturday night, mostly cloudy. A 50% chance of thunderstorms. Highs in the mid-80s. Lows around 70. Sunday and Sunday night, partly cloudy. A 30% chance of thunderstorms. Highs in the upper 80s. Lows in the upper 60s. Monday and Monday night, mostly clear. Highs in the upper 80s. Lows around 70. Here are some river levels reported this morning. On the Ohio River, Markland Lock Upper was 12.8, Markland Lock Lower was 16.5, McAlpin Upper was 13.1, McAlpin Lower 14.7, Canelton Lock and Dam Upper was 10.0, Canelton Lock and Dam Lower was 12.7. On the Blue River, Fredericksburg 3.7, White Cloud 3.2, on the Rolling Fork River, Boston 7.1, on the Salt River, Shepherdsville 4.5. Here are some nearby reservoir levels. Dolin River Lake 519.0, Potoka Lake 542.8, Taylorsville Lake 553.1. Noon Eastern Daylight Time weather conditions across north central Kentucky and south central Indiana. At Louisville International, it was partly sunny. The temperature was 84 degrees, the dew point 72, and the relative humidity 67%. The wind was variable at 5 miles an hour. The pressure was 30.03 inches and steady. At Bowman Field, it was mostly sunny. The temperature was 83 degrees, the dew point 73, and the relative humidity 72%. The wind was north at 6 miles an hour. The pressure was 30.03 inches and falling. At Jasper, it was mostly sunny. The temperature was 83 degrees, the dew point 77, and the relative humidity 82%. The wind was calm. The pressure was 30.06 inches and rising. Once again, at Louisville International, it was 84 degrees under partly sunny skies. Elsewhere around the region, it was mostly sunny, with a temperature of 80 at Jackson, 84 at Bowling Green, and 84 at Evansville. It was partly sunny, with a temperature of 84 at Lexington, 77 at Covington, 84 at Nashville, 80 at Bloomington, and 80 at Indianapolis. At Paducah, it was cloudy, with a temperature of 83. At Frankfort, the weather conditions were not available. The current time is 12:53 p.m. Eastern Daylight Time. Now for the official National Weather Service forecast for north central Kentucky and south central Indiana, including the Louisville metro area. Today, partly sunny. A 20% chance of thunderstorms in the afternoon. Highs in the upper 80s. North winds up to 10 miles an hour. Tonight, mostly cloudy until midnight, then partly cloudy with a 20% chance of showers after midnight. Lows in the lower 70s. North winds up to 5 miles an hour. Wednesday, partly sunny.
slight chance of thunderstorms in the morning, then chance of thunderstorms in the afternoon. Highs in the upper 80s. North winds up to 5 miles an hour. Chance of thunderstorms 50%. Wednesday night, mostly cloudy with chance of thunderstorms until midnight, then partly cloudy with slight chance of thunderstorms after midnight. Lows around 70. Southwest winds up to 5 miles an hour. Chance of thunderstorms 50%. And now the extended forecast for the radio listening area. Thursday and Thursday night, partly cloudy. Thunderstorms likely. Highs in the upper 80s. Lows in the lower 70s. Chance of thunderstorms 60%. Friday and Friday night, showers with thunderstorms likely. Highs in the upper 80s. Lows in the lower 70s. Chance of precipitation 80%. Saturday and Saturday night, mostly cloudy. A 50% chance of thunderstorms. Highs in the mid-80s. Lows around 70. Sunday and Sunday night, partly cloudy. A 30% chance of thunderstorms. Highs in the upper 80s. Lows in the upper 60s. Monday and Monday night, mostly clear. Highs in the upper 80s. Lows around 70. Here are some river levels reported this morning. On the Ohio River, Markland Lock Upper was 12.8, Markland Lock Lower was 16.5, McAlpin Upper was 13.1, McAlpin Lower 14.7, Canelton Lock and Dam Upper was 10.0, Canelton Lock and Dam Lower was 12.7, on the Blue River, Fredericksburg 3.7, White Cloud 3.2, on the Rolling Fork River, Boston 7.1, on the Salt River, Shepherdsville 4.5. Here are some nearby reservoir levels: Dolin River Lake 519.0, Potoka Lake 542.8, Taylorsville Lake 553.1. Noon Eastern Daylight Time weather conditions across north central Kentucky and south central Indiana. At Louisville International, it was partly sunny. The temperature was 84 degrees, the dew point 72, and the relative humidity 67%. The wind was variable at 5 miles an hour. The pressure was 30.03 inches and steady. At Bowman Field, it was mostly sunny. The temperature was 83 degrees, the dew point 73, and the relative humidity 72%. The wind was north at 6 miles an hour. The pressure was 30.03 inches and falling. At Jasper, it was mostly sunny. The temperature was 83 degrees, the dew point 77, and the relative humidity 82%. The wind was calm. The pressure was 30.06 inches and rising. Once again, at Louisville International, it was 84 degrees under partly sunny skies. Elsewhere around the region, it was mostly sunny, with a temperature of 80 at Jackson, 84 at Bowling Green, and 84 at Evansville. It was partly sunny, with a temperature of 84 at Lexington, 77 at Covington, 84 at Nashville, 80 at Bloomington, and 80 at Indianapolis. At Paducah, it was cloudy, with a temperature of 83. At Frankfort, the weather conditions were not available. The current time is 12:57 p.m. Eastern Daylight Time. Now for the official National Weather Service forecast for north central Kentucky and south central Indiana, including the Louisville metro area. Today, partly sunny. A 20% chance of thunderstorms in the afternoon. Highs in the upper 80s. North winds up to 10 miles an hour. Tonight, mostly cloudy until midnight, then partly cloudy with a 20% chance of showers after midnight. Lows in the lower 70s. North winds up to 5 miles an hour. Wednesday, partly sunny. Slight chance of thunderstorms in the morning, then chance of thunderstorms in the afternoon. Highs in the upper 80s. North winds up to 5 miles an hour. Chance of thunderstorms 50%. Wednesday night, mostly cloudy with chance of thunderstorms until midnight, then partly cloudy with slight chance of thunderstorms after midnight. Lows around 70. Southwest winds up to 5 miles an hour. Chance of thunderstorms 50%. And now the extended forecast for the radio listening area. Thursday and Thursday night,
partly cloudy. Thunderstorms likely. Highs in the upper 80s. Lows in the lower 70s. Chance of thunderstorms 60%. Friday and Friday night, showers with thunderstorms likely. Highs in the upper 80s. Lows in the lower 70s. Chance of precipitation 80%. Saturday and Saturday night, mostly cloudy. A 50% chance of thunderstorms. Highs in the mid-80s. Lows around 70. Sunday and Sunday night, partly cloudy. A 30% chance of thunderstorms. Highs in the upper 80s. Lows in the upper 60s. Monday and Monday night, mostly clear. Highs in the upper 80s. Lows around 70. Here are some river levels reported this morning. On the Ohio River, Markland Lock Upper was 12.8, Markland Lock Lower was 16.5, McAlpin Upper was 13.1, McAlpin Lower 14.7, Canelton Lock and Dam Upper was 10.0, Canelton Lock and Dam Lower was 12.7, on the Blue River, Fredericksburg 3.7, White Cloud 3.2, on the Rolling Fork River, Boston 7.1, on the Salt River, Shepherdsville 4.5. Here are some nearby reservoir levels. Dolin River Lake 519.0, Potoka Lake 542.8, Taylorsville Lake 553.1. Noon Eastern Daylight Time weather conditions across north central Kentucky and south central Indiana. At Louisville International, it was partly sunny. The temperature was 84 degrees, the dew point 72, and the relative humidity 67%. The wind was variable at 5 miles an hour. The pressure was 30.03 inches and steady. At Bowman Field, it was mostly sunny. The temperature was 83 degrees, the dew point 73, and the relative humidity 72%. The wind was north at 6 miles an hour. The pressure was 30.03 inches and falling. At Jasper, it was mostly sunny. The temperature was 83 degrees, the dew point 77, and the relative humidity 82%. The wind was calm. The pressure was 30.06 inches and rising. Once again, at Louisville International, it was 84 degrees under partly sunny skies. Elsewhere around the region, it was mostly sunny, with a temperature of 80 at Jackson, 84 at Bowling Green, and 84 at Evansville. It was partly sunny, with a temperature of 84 at Lexington, 77 at Covington, 84 at Nashville, 80 at Bloomington, and 80 at Indianapolis. At Paducah, it was cloudy, with a temperature of 83. At Frankfort, the weather conditions were not available. The current time is 1:02 p.m. Eastern Daylight Time. Here are some river levels reported this morning. On the Ohio River, Markland Lock Upper was 12.8, Markland Lock Lower was 16.5, McAlpin Upper was 13.1, McAlpin Lower 14.7, Canelton Lock and Dam Upper was 10.0, Canelton Lock and Dam Lower was 12.7, on the Blue River, Fredericksburg 3.7, White Cloud 3.2, on the Rolling Fork River, Boston 7.1, on the Salt River, Shepherdsville 4.5, here are some nearby reservoir levels. Dolin River Lake 519.0, Potoka Lake 542.8, Taylorsville Lake 553.1. 1 p.m. Eastern Daylight Time weather conditions across north central Kentucky and south central Indiana. At Louisville International, it was partly sunny. The temperature was 86 degrees, the dew point 73, and the relative humidity 65%. The wind was north at 12 miles an hour. The pressure was 30.02 inches and falling. At Bowman Field, it was mostly sunny. The temperature was 85 degrees, the dew point 73, and the relative humidity 67%. The wind was north at 8 miles an hour. The pressure was 30.03 inches and steady. At Jasper, it was mostly sunny. The temperature was 83 degrees. The dew point 75, and the relative humidity 77%. The wind was north at 5 miles an hour. The pressure was 30.05 inches and falling. Once again, at Louisville International, it was 86 degrees under partly sunny skies. Elsewhere around the region, it was mostly sunny,
with a temperature of 83 at Lexington, 86 at Bowling Green, and 80 at Bloomington. It was partly sunny, with a temperature of 79 at Covington, 81 at Jackson, 87 at Nashville, 85 at Evansville, and 82 at Indianapolis. At Paducah, it was cloudy, with a temperature of 84. At Frankfurt, the weather conditions were not available. Now for the official National Weather Service forecast for North Central Kentucky and South Central Indiana, including the Louisville metro area. Today, partly sunny. A 20% chance of thunderstorms in the afternoon. Highs in the upper 80s. North winds up to 10 miles an hour. Tonight, mostly cloudy until midnight, then partly cloudy with a 20% chance of showers after midnight. Lows in the lower 70s. North winds up to 5 miles an hour. Wednesday, partly sunny. Slight chance of thunderstorms in the morning, then chance of thunderstorms in the afternoon. Highs in the upper 80s. North winds up to 5 miles an hour. Chance of thunderstorms 50%. Wednesday night, mostly cloudy with chance of thunderstorms until midnight, then partly cloudy with slight chance of thunderstorms after midnight. Lows around 70. Southwest winds up to 5 miles an hour. Chance of thunderstorms 50%. And now the extended forecast for the radio listening area. Thursday and Thursday night, partly cloudy. Thunderstorms likely. Highs in the upper 80s. Lows in the lower 70s. Chance of thunderstorms 60%. Friday and Friday night, showers with thunderstorms likely. Highs in the upper 80s. Lows in the lower 70s. Chance of precipitation 80%. Saturday and Saturday night, mostly cloudy. A 50% chance of thunderstorms. Highs in the mid-80s. Lows around 70. Sunday and Sunday night, partly cloudy. A 30% chance of thunderstorms. Highs in the upper 80s. Lows in the upper 60s. Monday and Monday night, mostly clear. Highs in the upper 80s. Lows around 70. Here are some river levels reported this morning. On the Ohio River, Markland Lock Upper was 12.8, Markland Lock Lower was 16.5, McAlpin Upper was 13.1, McAlpin Lower 14.7, Canelton Lock and Dam Upper was 10.0, Canelton Lock and Dam Lower was 12.7, on the Blue River, Fredericksburg 3.7, White Cloud 3.2, on the Rolling Fork River, Boston 7.1, on the Salt River, Shepherdsville 4.5, here are some nearby reservoir levels. Dolin River Lake 519.0, Potoka Lake 542.8, Taylorsville Lake 553.1. The current time is 1:07 p.m. Eastern Daylight Time. 1 p.m. Eastern Daylight Time weather conditions across north central Kentucky and south central Indiana. At Louisville International, it was partly sunny. The temperature was 86 degrees, the dew point 73, and the relative humidity 65%. The wind was north at 12 miles an hour. The pressure was 30.02 inches and falling. At Bowman Field, it was mostly sunny. The temperature was 85 degrees, the dew point 73, and the relative humidity 67%. The wind was north at 8 miles an hour. The pressure was 30.03 inches and steady. At Jasper, it was mostly sunny. The temperature was 83 degrees, the dew point 75, and the relative humidity 77%. The wind was north at 5 miles an hour. The pressure was 30.05 inches and falling. Once again, at Louisville International, it was 86 degrees under partly sunny skies. Elsewhere around the region, it was mostly sunny, with a temperature of 83 at Lexington, 86 at Bowling Green, and 80 at Bloomington. It was partly sunny, with a temperature of 79 at Covington, 81 at Jackson, 87 at Nashville, 85 at Evansville, and 82 at Indianapolis. At Paducah, it was cloudy, with a temperature of 84. At Frankfurt, the weather conditions were not available. Now for the official National Weather Service forecast for North Central Kentucky and South Central Indiana, including the Louisville metro area.
Today, partly sunny. A 20% chance of thunderstorms in the afternoon. Highs in the upper 80s. North winds up to 10 miles an hour. Tonight, mostly cloudy until midnight, then partly cloudy with a 20% chance of showers after midnight. Lows in the lower 70s. North winds up to 5 miles an hour. Wednesday, partly sunny. Slight chance of thunderstorms in the morning, then chance of thunderstorms in the afternoon. Highs in the upper 80s. North winds up to 5 miles an hour. Chance of thunderstorms 50%. Wednesday night, mostly cloudy with chance of thunderstorms until midnight, then partly cloudy with slight chance of thunderstorms after midnight. Lows around 70. Southwest winds up to 5 miles an hour. Chance of thunderstorms 50%. And now the extended forecast for the radio listening area. Thursday and Thursday night, partly cloudy. Thunderstorms likely. Highs in the upper 80s. Lows in the lower 70s. Chance of thunderstorms 60%. Friday and Friday night, showers with thunderstorms likely. Highs in the upper 80s. Lows in the lower 70s. Chance of precipitation 80%. Saturday and Saturday night, mostly cloudy. A 50% chance of thunderstorms. Highs in the mid-80s. Lows around 70. Sunday and Sunday night, partly cloudy. A 30% chance of thunderstorms. Highs in the upper 80s. Lows in the upper 60s. Monday and Monday night, mostly clear. Highs in the upper 80s. Lows around 70. Here are some river levels reported this morning. On the Ohio River, Markland Lock Upper was 12.8, Markland Lock Lower was 16.5, McAlpin Upper was 13.1, McAlpin Lower 14.7, Canelton Lock and Dam Upper was 10.0, Canelton Lock and Dam Lower was 12.7. On the Blue River, Fredericksburg 3.7, White Cloud 3.2, on the Rolling Fork River, Boston 7.1, on the Salt River, Shepherdsville 4.5. Here are some nearby reservoir levels. Dolin River Lake 519.0, Potoka Lake 542.8, Taylorsville Lake 553.1. 1 p.m. Eastern Daylight Time weather conditions across north central Kentucky and south central Indiana. At Louisville International, it was partly sunny. The temperature was 86 degrees, the dew point 73, and the relative humidity 65%. The wind was north at 12 miles an hour. The pressure was 30.02 inches and falling. At Bowman Field, it was partly sunny. The temperature was 85 degrees, the dew point 73, and the relative humidity 67%. The wind was north at 8 miles an hour. The pressure was 30.03 inches and steady. At Jasper, it was mostly sunny. The temperature was 83 degrees, the dew point 75, and the relative humidity 77%. The wind was north at 5 miles an hour. The pressure was 30.05 inches and falling. Once again, at Louisville International, it was 86 degrees under partly sunny skies. Elsewhere around the region, it was mostly sunny, with a temperature of 83 at Lexington, 86 at Bowling Green, and 80 at Bloomington. It was partly sunny, with a temperature of 79 at Covington, 81 at Jackson, 87 at Nashville, 85 at Evansville, and 82 at Indianapolis. At Paducah, it was cloudy, with a temperature of 84. At Frankfort, the weather conditions were not available. 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Broadcast from the National Weather Service Forecast Office in Louisville, on a transmitter located in Floyd County, Indiana, on a frequency of 162.475 MHz. The current time is 1:13 p.m. Eastern Daylight Time. Now for the official National Weather Service forecast for north central Kentucky and south central Indiana, including the Louisville metro area. Today, partly sunny. A 20% chance of thunderstorms in the afternoon. Highs in the upper 80s. North winds up to 10 miles an hour. Tonight,
mostly cloudy until midnight, then partly cloudy with a 20% chance of showers after midnight. Lows in the lower 70s. North winds up to 5 miles an hour. Wednesday, partly sunny. Slight chance of thunderstorms in the morning, then chance of thunderstorms in the afternoon. Highs in the upper 80s. North winds up to 5 miles an hour. Chance of thunderstorms 50%. Wednesday night, mostly cloudy with chance of thunderstorms until midnight, then partly cloudy with slight chance of thunderstorms after midnight. Lows around 70. Southwest winds up to 5 miles an hour. Chance of thunderstorms 50%. And now the extended forecast for the radio listening area. Thursday and Thursday night, partly cloudy. Thunderstorms likely. Highs in the upper 80s. Lows in the lower 70s. Chance of thunderstorms 60%. Friday and Friday night, showers with thunderstorms likely. Highs in the upper 80s. Lows in the lower 70s. Chance of precipitation 80%. Saturday and Saturday night, mostly cloudy. A 50% chance of thunderstorms. Highs in the mid-80s. Lows around 70. Sunday and Sunday night, partly cloudy. A 30% chance of thunderstorms. Highs in the upper 80s. Lows in the upper 60s. Monday and Monday night, mostly clear. Highs in the upper 80s. Lows around 70. Here are some river levels reported this morning. On the Ohio River, Markland Lock Upper was 12.8, Markland Lock Lower was 16.5, McAlpin Upper was 13.1, McAlpin Lower 14.7, Canelton Lock and Dam Upper was 10.0, Canelton Lock and Dam Lower was 12.7. On the Blue River, Fredericksburg 3.7, White Cloud 3.2, on the Rolling Fork River, Boston 7.1, on the Salt River, Shepherdsville 4.5. Here are some nearby reservoir levels: Dolin River Lake 519.0, Potoka Lake 542.8, Taylorsville Lake 553.1. 1 p.m. Eastern Daylight Time weather conditions across north central Kentucky and south central Indiana. At Louisville International, it was partly sunny. The temperature was 86 degrees, the dew point 73, and the relative humidity 65%. The wind was north at 12 miles an hour. The pressure was 30.02 inches and falling. At Bowman Field, it was partly sunny. The temperature was 85 degrees, the dew point 73, and the relative humidity 67%. The wind was north at 8 miles an hour. The pressure was 30.03 inches and steady. At Jasper, it was mostly sunny. The temperature was 83 degrees, the dew point 75, and the relative humidity 77%. The wind was north at 5 miles an hour. The pressure was 30.05 inches and falling. Once again, at Louisville International, it was 86 degrees under partly sunny skies. Elsewhere around the region, it was mostly sunny, with a temperature of 83 at Lexington, 86 at Bowling Green, and 80 at Bloomington. It was partly sunny, with a temperature of 79 at Covington, 81 at Jackson, 87 at Nashville, 85 at Evansville, and 82 at Indianapolis. At Paducah, it was cloudy, with a temperature of 84. At Frankfort, the weather conditions were not available. The current time is 1:18 p.m. Eastern Daylight Time. Now for the official National Weather Service forecast for north central Kentucky and south central Indiana, including the Louisville metro area. Today, partly sunny. A 20% chance of thunderstorms in the afternoon. Highs in the upper 80s. North winds up to 10 miles an hour. Tonight, mostly cloudy until midnight, then partly cloudy with a 20% chance of showers after midnight. Lows in the lower 70s. North winds up to 5 miles an hour. Wednesday, partly sunny. Slight chance of thunderstorms in the morning, then chance of thunderstorms in the afternoon. Highs in the upper 80s. North winds up to 5 miles an hour. Chance of thunderstorms 50%. Wednesday night, mostly cloudy with chance of thunderstorms until midnight,
then partly cloudy with slight chance of thunderstorms after midnight. Lows around 70. Southwest winds up to 5 miles an hour. Chance of thunderstorms 50%. And now the extended forecast for the radio listening area. Thursday and Thursday night, partly cloudy. Thunderstorms likely. Highs in the upper 80s. Lows in the lower 70s. Chance of thunderstorms 60%. Friday and Friday night, showers with thunderstorms likely. Highs in the upper 80s. Lows in the lower 70s. Chance of precipitation 80%. Saturday and Saturday night, mostly cloudy. A 50% chance of thunderstorms. Highs in the mid-80s. Lows around 70. Sunday and Sunday night, partly cloudy. A 30% chance of thunderstorms. Highs in the upper 80s. Lows in the upper 60s. Monday and Monday night, mostly clear. Highs in the upper 80s. Lows around 70. Here are some river levels reported this morning. On the Ohio River, Markland Lock Upper was 12.8, Markland Lock Lower was 16.5, McAlpin Upper was 13.1, McAlpin Lower 14.7, Canelton Lock and Dam Upper was 10.0, Canelton Lock and Dam Lower was 12.7, on the Blue River, Fredericksburg 3.7, White Cloud 3.2, on the Rolling Fork River, Boston 7.1, on the Salt River, Shepherdsville 4.5. Here are some nearby reservoir levels. Dolin River Lake 519.0, Potoka Lake 542.8, Taylorsville Lake 553.1. 1 p.m. Eastern Daylight Time weather conditions across north central Kentucky and south central Indiana. At Louisville International, it was partly sunny. The temperature was 86 degrees, the dew point 73, and the relative humidity 65%. The wind was north at 12 miles an hour. The pressure was 30.02 inches and falling. At Bowman Field, it was partly sunny. The temperature was 85 degrees, the dew point 73, and the relative humidity 67%. The wind was north at 8 miles an hour. The pressure was 30.03 inches and steady. At Jasper, it was mostly sunny. The temperature was 83 degrees, the dew point 75, and the relative humidity 77%. The wind was north at 5 miles an hour. The pressure was 30.05 inches and falling. Once again, at Louisville International, it was 86 degrees under partly sunny skies. Elsewhere around the region, it was mostly sunny, with a temperature of 83 at Lexington, 86 at Bowling Green, and 80 at Bloomington. It was partly sunny, with a temperature of 79 at Covington, 81 at Jackson, 87 at Nashville, 85 at Evansville, and 82 at Indianapolis. At Paducah, it was cloudy, with a temperature of 84. At Frankfort, the weather conditions were not available. The current time is 1:22 p.m. Eastern Daylight Time. Now for the official National Weather Service forecast for north central Kentucky and south central Indiana, including the Louisville metro area. Today, partly sunny. A 20% chance of thunderstorms in the afternoon. Highs in the upper 80s. North winds up to 10 miles an hour. Tonight, mostly cloudy until midnight, then partly cloudy with a 20% chance of showers after midnight. Lows in the lower 70s. North winds up to 5 miles an hour. Wednesday, partly sunny. Slight chance of thunderstorms in the morning, then chance of thunderstorms in the afternoon. Highs in the upper 80s. North winds up to 5 miles an hour. Chance of thunderstorms 50%. Wednesday night, mostly cloudy with chance of thunderstorms until midnight, then partly cloudy with slight chance of thunderstorms after midnight. Lows around 70. Southwest winds up to 5 miles an hour. Chance of thunderstorms 50%. And now the extended forecast for the radio listening area. Thursday and Thursday night, partly cloudy. Thunderstorms likely. Highs in the upper 80s. Lows in the lower 70s. Chance of thunderstorms 60%. Friday and Friday night, showers with thunderstorms likely.
Highs in the upper 80s. Lows in the lower 70s. Chance of precipitation 80%. Saturday and Saturday night, mostly cloudy. A 50% chance of thunderstorms. Highs in the mid-80s. Lows around 70. Sunday and Sunday night, partly cloudy. A 30% chance of thunderstorms. Highs in the upper 80s. Lows in the upper 60s. Monday and Monday night, mostly clear. Highs in the upper 80s. Lows around 70. Here are some river levels reported this morning. On the Ohio River, Markland Lock Upper was 12.8, Markland Lock Lower was 16.5, McAlpin Upper was 13.1, McAlpin Lower 14.7, Canelton Lock and Dam Upper was 10.0, Canelton Lock and Dam Lower was 12.7, on the Blue River, Fredericksburg 3.7, White Cloud 3.2, on the Rolling Fork River, Boston 7.1, on the Salt River, Shepherdsville 4.5, here are some nearby reservoir levels. Dolin River Lake 519.0, Potoka Lake 542.8, Taylorsville Lake 553.1. 1 p.m. Eastern Daylight Time weather conditions across north central Kentucky and south central Indiana. At Louisville International, it was partly sunny. The temperature was 86 degrees, the dew point 73, and the relative humidity 65%. The wind was north at 12 miles an hour. The pressure was 30.02 inches and falling. At Bowman Field, it was partly sunny. The temperature was 85 degrees, the dew point 73, and the relative humidity 67%. The wind was north at 8 miles an hour. The pressure was 30.03 inches and steady. At Jasper, it was mostly sunny. The temperature was 83 degrees, the dew point 75, and the relative humidity 77%. The wind was north at 5 miles an hour. The pressure was 30.05 inches and falling. Once again, at Louisville International, it was 86 degrees under partly sunny skies. Elsewhere around the region, it was mostly sunny, with a temperature of 83 at Lexington, 86 at Bowling Green, and 80 at Bloomington. It was partly sunny, with a temperature of 79 at Covington, 81 at Jackson, 87 at Nashville, 85 at Evansville, and 82 at Indianapolis. At Paducah, it was cloudy, with a temperature of 84. At Frankfort, the weather conditions were not available. Now for the official National Weather Service forecast for north central Kentucky and south central Indiana, including the Louisville metro area. Today, partly sunny. A 20% chance of thunderstorms in the afternoon. Highs in the upper 80s. North winds up to 10 miles an hour. Tonight, mostly cloudy until midnight, then partly cloudy with a 20% chance of showers after midnight. Lows in the lower 70s. North winds up to 5 miles an hour. Wednesday, partly sunny. Slight chance of thunderstorms in the morning, then chance of thunderstorms in the afternoon. Highs in the upper 80s. North winds up to 5 miles an hour. Chance of thunderstorms 50%. Wednesday night, mostly cloudy with chance of thunderstorms until midnight, then partly cloudy with slight chance of thunderstorms after midnight. Lows around 70. Southwest winds up to 5 miles an hour. Chance of thunderstorms 50%. And now the extended forecast for the radio listening area. Thursday and Thursday night, partly cloudy. Thunderstorms likely. Highs in the upper 80s. Lows in the lower 70s. Chance of thunderstorms 60%. Friday and Friday night, showers with thunderstorms likely. Highs in the upper 80s. Lows in the lower 70s. Chance of precipitation 80%. Saturday and Saturday night, mostly cloudy. A 50% chance of thunderstorms. Highs in the mid-80s. Lows around 70. Sunday and Sunday night, partly cloudy. A 30% chance of thunderstorms. Highs in the upper 80s. Lows in the upper 60s. Monday and Monday night, mostly clear. Highs in the upper 80s. Lows around 70.
The current time is 1:28 p.m. Eastern Daylight Time. Here are some river levels reported this morning. On the Ohio River, Markland Lock Upper was 12.8, Markland Lock Lower was 16.5, McAlpin Upper was 13.1, McAlpin Lower 14.7, Canelton Lock and Dam Upper was 10.0, Canelton Lock and Dam Lower was 12.7. On the Blue River, Fredericksburg 3.7, White Cloud 3.2, on the Rolling Fork River, Boston 7.1, on the Salt River, Shepherdsville 4.5. Here are some nearby reservoir levels. Dolin River Lake 519.0, Potoka Lake 542.8, Taylorsville Lake 553.1. 1 p.m. Eastern Daylight Time weather conditions across north central Kentucky and south central Indiana. At Louisville International, it was partly sunny. The temperature was 86 degrees, the dew point 73, and the relative humidity 65%. The wind was north at 12 miles an hour. The pressure was 30.02 inches and falling. At Bowman Field, it was partly sunny. The temperature was 85 degrees, the dew point 73, and the relative humidity 67%. The wind was north at 8 miles an hour. The pressure was 30.03 inches and steady. At Jasper, it was mostly sunny. The temperature was 83 degrees, the dew point 75, and the relative humidity 77%. The wind was north at 5 miles an hour. The pressure was 30.05 inches and falling. Once again, at Louisville International, it was 86 degrees under partly sunny skies. Elsewhere around the region, it was mostly sunny, with a temperature of 83 at Lexington, 86 at Bowling Green, and 80 at Bloomington. It was partly sunny, with a temperature of 79 at Covington, 81 at Jackson, 87 at Nashville, 85 at Evansville, and 82 at Indianapolis. At Paducah, it was cloudy, with a temperature of 84. At Frankfort, the weather conditions were not available. Now for the official National Weather Service forecast for north central Kentucky and south central Indiana, including the Louisville metro area. Today, partly sunny. A 20% chance of thunderstorms in the afternoon. Highs in the upper 80s. North winds up to 10 miles an hour. Tonight, mostly cloudy until midnight, then partly cloudy with a 20% chance of showers after midnight. Lows in the lower 70s. North winds up to 5 miles an hour. Wednesday, partly sunny. Slight chance of thunderstorms in the morning, then chance of thunderstorms in the afternoon. Highs in the upper 80s. North winds up to 5 miles an hour. Chance of thunderstorms 50%. Wednesday night, mostly cloudy with chance of thunderstorms until midnight, then partly cloudy with slight chance of thunderstorms after midnight. Lows around 70. Southwest winds up to 5 miles an hour. Chance of thunderstorms 50%. And now the extended forecast for the radio listening area. Thursday and Thursday night, partly cloudy. Thunderstorms likely. Highs in the upper 80s. Lows in the lower 70s. Chance of thunderstorms 60%. Friday and Friday night, showers with thunderstorms likely. Highs in the upper 80s. Lows in the lower 70s. Chance of precipitation 80%. Saturday and Saturday night, mostly cloudy. A 50% chance of thunderstorms. Highs in the mid-80s. Lows around 70. Sunday and Sunday night, partly cloudy. A 30% chance of thunderstorms. Highs in the upper 80s. Lows in the upper 60s. Monday and Monday night, mostly clear. Highs in the upper 80s. Lows around 70. The current time is 1:33 p.m. Eastern Daylight Time. Here are some river levels reported this morning. On the Ohio River, Markland Lock Upper was 12.8, Markland Lock Lower was 16.5, McAlpin Upper was 13.1, McAlpin Lower 14.7, Canelton Lock and Dam Upper was 10.0, Canelton Lock and Dam Lower was 12.7. On the Blue River, Fredericksburg 3.7, White Cloud 3.2, on the Rolling Fork River, Boston 7.1,
On the Salt River, Shepherdsville 4.5, here are some nearby reservoir levels. Dolin River Lake 519.0, Potoka Lake 542.8, Taylorsville Lake 553.1. 1 p.m. Eastern Daylight Time weather conditions across north-central Kentucky and south-central Indiana. At Louisville International, it was partly sunny. The temperature was 86 degrees, the dew point 73, and the relative humidity 65%. The wind was north at 12 miles an hour. The pressure was 30.02 inches and falling. At Bowman Field, it was partly sunny. The temperature was 85 degrees, the dew point 73, and the relative humidity 67%. The wind was north at 8 miles an hour. The pressure was 30.03 inches and steady. At Jasper, it was mostly sunny. The temperature was 83 degrees, the dew point 75, and the relative humidity 77%. The wind was north at 5 miles an hour. The pressure was 30.05 inches and falling. Once again, at Louisville International, it was 86 degrees under partly sunny skies. Elsewhere around the region, it was mostly sunny, with a temperature of 83 at Lexington, 86 at Bowling Green, and 80 at Bloomington. It was partly sunny, with a temperature of 79 at Covington, 81 at Jackson, 87 at Nashville, 85 at Evansville, and 82 at Indianapolis. At Paducah, it was cloudy, with a temperature of 84. At Frankfort, the weather conditions were not available. Now for the official National Weather Service forecast for north-central Kentucky and south-central Indiana, including the Louisville metro area. Today, partly sunny. A 20% chance of thunderstorms in the afternoon. Highs in the upper 80s. North winds up to 10 miles an hour. Tonight, mostly cloudy until midnight, then partly cloudy with a 20% chance of showers after midnight. Lows in the lower 70s. North winds up to 5 miles an hour. Wednesday, partly sunny. Slight chance of thunderstorms in the morning, then chance of thunderstorms in the afternoon. Highs in the upper 80s. North winds up to 5 miles an hour. Chance of thunderstorms 50%. Wednesday night, mostly cloudy with chance of thunderstorms until midnight, then partly cloudy with slight chance of thunderstorms after midnight. Lows around 70. Southwest winds up to 5 miles an hour. Chance of thunderstorms 50%. And now the extended forecast for the radio listening area. Thursday and Thursday night, partly cloudy. Thunderstorms likely. Highs in the upper 80s. Lows in the lower 70s. Chance of thunderstorms 60%. Friday and Friday night, showers with thunderstorms likely. Highs in the upper 80s. Lows in the lower 70s. Chance of precipitation 80%. Saturday and Saturday night, mostly cloudy. A 50% chance of thunderstorms. Highs in the mid-80s. Lows around 70. Sunday and Sunday night, partly cloudy. A 30% chance of thunderstorms. Highs in the upper 80s. Lows in the upper 60s. Monday and Monday night, mostly clear. Highs in the upper 80s. Lows around 70. The current time is 1:37 p.m. Eastern Daylight Time. Here are some river levels reported this morning. On the Ohio River, Markland Lock Upper was 12.8, Markland Lock Lower was 16.5, McAlpin Upper was 13.1, McAlpin Lower 14.7, Canelton Lock and Dam Upper was 10.0, Canelton Lock and Dam Lower was 12.7. On the Blue River, Fredericksburg 3.7, White Cloud 3.2, on the Rolling Fork River, Boston 7.1, on the Salt River, Shepherdsville 4.5, here are some nearby reservoir levels, Dolin River Lake 519.0, Potoka Lake 542.8, Taylorsville Lake 553.1. 1 p.m. Eastern Daylight Time weather conditions across north-central Kentucky and south-central Indiana. At Louisville International, it was partly sunny. The temperature was 86 degrees, the dew point 73, and the relative humidity 65%.
The wind was north at 12 miles an hour. The pressure was 30.02 inches and falling. At Bowman Field, it was partly sunny. The temperature was 85 degrees, the dew point 73, and the relative humidity 67%. The wind was north at 8 miles an hour. The pressure was 30.03 inches and steady. At Jasper, it was mostly sunny. The temperature was 83 degrees, the dew point 75, and the relative humidity 77%. The wind was north at 5 miles an hour. The pressure was 30.05 inches and falling. Once again, at Louisville International, it was 86 degrees under partly sunny skies. Elsewhere around the region, it was mostly sunny, with a temperature of 83 at Lexington, 86 at Bowling Green, and 80 at Bloomington. It was partly sunny, with a temperature of 79 at Covington, 81 at Jackson, 87 at Nashville, 85 at Evansville, and 82 at Indianapolis. At Paducah, it was cloudy, with a temperature of 84. At Frankfort, the weather conditions were not available. Now for the official National Weather Service forecast for North Central Kentucky and South Central Indiana, including the Louisville metro area. Today, partly sunny. A 20% chance of thunderstorms in the afternoon. Highs in the upper 80s. North winds up to 10 miles an hour. Tonight, mostly cloudy until midnight, then partly cloudy with a 20% chance of showers after midnight. Lows in the lower 70s. North winds up to 5 miles an hour. Wednesday, partly sunny. Slight chance of thunderstorms in the morning, then chance of thunderstorms in the afternoon. Highs in the upper 80s. North winds up to 5 miles an hour. Chance of thunderstorms 50%. Wednesday night, mostly cloudy with chance of thunderstorms until midnight, then partly cloudy with slight chance of thunderstorms after midnight. Lows around 70. Southwest winds up to 5 miles an hour. Chance of thunderstorms 50%. And now the extended forecast for the radio listening area. Thursday and Thursday night, partly cloudy. Thunderstorms likely. Highs in the upper 80s. Lows in the lower 70s. Chance of thunderstorms 60%. Friday and Friday night, showers with thunderstorms likely. Highs in the upper 80s. Lows in the lower 70s. Chance of precipitation 80%. Saturday and Saturday night, mostly cloudy. A 50% chance of thunderstorms. Highs in the mid-80s. Lows around 70. Sunday and Sunday night, partly cloudy. A 30% chance of thunderstorms. Highs in the upper 80s. Lows in the upper 60s. Monday and Monday night, mostly clear. Highs in the upper 80s. Lows around 70. 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The current time is 1:42 p.m. Eastern Daylight Time. Here are some river levels reported this morning. On the Ohio River, Markland Lock Upper was 12.8, Markland Lock Lower was 16.5, McAlpin Upper was 13.1, McAlpin Lower 14.7, Canelton Lock and Dam Upper was 10.0, Canelton Lock and Dam Lower was 12.7. On the Blue River, Fredericksburg 3.7, White Cloud 3.2, on the Rolling Fork River, Boston 7.1, on the Salt River, Shepherdsville 4.5. Here are some nearby reservoir levels. Dolin River Lake 519.0, Potoka Lake 542.8, Taylorsville Lake 553.1. 1 p.m. Eastern Daylight Time weather conditions across north central Kentucky and south central Indiana. At Louisville International, it was partly sunny. The temperature was 86 degrees, the dew point 73, and the relative humidity 65%. The wind was north at 12 miles an hour. The pressure was 30.02 inches and falling. At Bowman Field, it was partly sunny. The temperature was 85 degrees,
the dew point 73, and the relative humidity 67%. The wind was north at 8 miles an hour. The pressure was 30.03 inches and steady. At Jasper, it was mostly sunny. The temperature was 83 degrees, the dew point 75, and the relative humidity 77%. The wind was north at 5 miles an hour. The pressure was 30.05 inches and falling. Once again, at Louisville International, it was 86 degrees under partly sunny skies. Elsewhere,

The weather conditions were not available. Now for the official National Weather Service forecast for North Central Kentucky and South Central Indiana, including the Louisville metro area. Today, partly sunny. A 20% chance of thunderstorms in the afternoon. Highs in the upper 80s. North winds up to 10 miles an hour. Tonight, mostly cloudy until midnight, then partly cloudy with a 20% chance of showers after midnight. Lows in the lower 70s. North winds up to 5 miles an hour. Wednesday, partly sunny. Slight chance of thunderstorms in the morning, then chance of thunderstorms in the afternoon. Highs in the upper 80s. North winds up to 5 miles an hour. Chance of thunderstorms 50%. Wednesday night, mostly cloudy with chance of thunderstorms until midnight, then partly cloudy with slight chance of thunderstorms after midnight. Lows around 70. Southwest winds up to 5 miles an hour. Chance of thunderstorms 50%. And now the extended forecast for the radio listening area. Thursday and Thursday night, partly cloudy. Thunderstorms likely. Highs in the upper 80s. Lows in the lower 70s. Chance of thunderstorms 60%. Friday and Friday night, showers with thunderstorms likely. Highs in the upper 80s. Lows in the lower 70s. Chance of precipitation 80%. Saturday and Saturday night, mostly cloudy. A 50% chance of thunderstorms. Highs in the mid-80s. Lows around 70. Sunday and Sunday night, partly cloudy. A 30% chance of thunderstorms. Highs in the upper 80s. Lows in the upper 60s. Monday and Monday night, mostly clear. Highs in the upper 80s. Lows around 70. Here are some river levels reported this morning. On the Ohio River, Markland Lock Upper was 12.8, Markland Lock Lower was 16.5, McAlpin Upper was 13.1, McAlpin Lower 14.7, Canelton Lock and Dam Upper was 10.0, Canelton Lock and Dam Lower was 12.7. On the Blue River, Fredericksburg 3.7, White Cloud 3.2, on the Rolling Fork River, Boston 7.1, on the Salt River, Shepherdsville 4.5. Here are some nearby reservoir levels. Dolin River Lake 519.0, Potoka Lake 542.8, Taylorsville Lake 553.1. The current time is 1:47 p.m. Eastern Daylight Time. 1 p.m. Eastern Daylight Time weather conditions across North Central Kentucky and South Central Indiana. At Louisville International, it was partly sunny. The temperature was 86 degrees, the dew point 73, and the relative humidity 65%. The wind was north at 12 miles an hour. The pressure was 30.02 inches and falling. At Bowman Field, it was partly sunny. The temperature was 85 degrees, the dew point 73, and the relative humidity 67%. The wind was north at 8 miles an hour. The pressure was 30.03 inches and steady. At Jasper, it was mostly sunny. The temperature was 83 degrees, the dew point 75, and the relative humidity 77%. The wind was north at 5 miles an hour. The pressure was 30.05 inches and falling. Once again, at Louisville International, it was 86 degrees under partly sunny skies. Elsewhere around the region, it was mostly sunny, with a temperature of 83 at Lexington, 86 at Bowling Green, and 80 at Bloomington. It was partly sunny, with a temperature of 79 at Covington, 81 at Jackson, 87 at Nashville, 85 at Evansville, and 82 at Indianapolis. At Paducah, it was cloudy, with a temperature of 84. At Frankfort, the weather conditions were not available. Now for the official National Weather Service forecast for North Central Kentucky and South Central Indiana, including the Louisville metro area. Today, partly sunny. A 20% chance of thunderstorms in the afternoon. Highs in the upper 80s. North winds up to 10 miles an hour. Tonight, mostly cloudy until midnight, then partly cloudy with a 20% chance of showers after midnight. Lows in the lower 70s. North winds up to 5 miles.

of an hour. Wednesday, partly sunny. Slight chance of thunderstorms in the morning, then chance of thunderstorms in the afternoon. Highs in the upper 80s. North winds up to 5 miles an hour. Chance of thunderstorms 50%. Wednesday night, mostly cloudy with chance of thunderstorms until midnight, then partly cloudy with slight chance of thunderstorms after midnight. Lows around 70. Southwest winds up to 5 miles an hour. Chance of thunderstorms 50%. And now the extended forecast for the radio listening area. Thursday and Thursday night, partly cloudy. Thunderstorms likely. Highs in the upper 80s. Lows in the lower 70s. Chance of thunderstorms 60%. Friday and Friday night, showers with thunderstorms likely. Highs in the upper 80s. Lows in the lower 70s. Chance of precipitation 80%. Saturday and Saturday night, mostly cloudy. A 50% chance of thunderstorms. Highs in the mid-80s. Lows around 70. Sunday and Sunday night, partly cloudy. A 30% chance of thunderstorms. Highs in the upper 80s. Lows in the upper 60s. Monday and Monday night, mostly clear. Highs in the upper 80s. Lows around 70. Here are some river levels reported this morning. On the Ohio River, Markland Lock Upper was 12.8, Markland Lock Lower was 16.5, McAlpin Upper was 13.1, McAlpin Lower 14.7, Canelton Lock and Dam Upper was 10.0, Canelton Lock and Dam Lower was 12.7. On the Blue River, Fredericksburg 3.7, White Cloud 3.2, on the Rolling Fork River, Boston 7.1, on the Salt River, Shepherdsville 4.5. Here are some nearby reservoir levels. Dolin River Lake 519.0, Potoka Lake 542.8, Taylorsville Lake 553.1. The current time is 1:52 p.m. Eastern Daylight Time. 1 p.m. Eastern Daylight Time weather conditions across north central Kentucky and south central Indiana. At Louisville International, it was partly sunny. The temperature was 86 degrees, the dew point 73, and the relative humidity 65%. The wind was north at 12 miles an hour. The pressure was 30.02 inches and falling. At Bowman Field, it was partly sunny. The temperature was 85 degrees, the dew point 73, and the relative humidity 67%. The wind was north at 8 miles an hour. The pressure was 30.03 inches and steady. At Jasper, it was mostly sunny. The temperature was 83 degrees, the dew point 75, and the relative humidity 77%. The wind was north at 5 miles an hour. The pressure was 30.05 inches and falling. Once again, at Louisville International, it was 86 degrees under partly sunny skies. Elsewhere around the region, it was mostly sunny, with a temperature of 83 at Lexington, 86 at Bowling Green, and 80 at Bloomington. It was partly sunny, with a temperature of 79 at Covington, 81 at Jackson, 87 at Nashville, 85 at Evansville, and 82 at Indianapolis. At Paducah, it was cloudy, with a temperature of 84. At Frankfort, the weather conditions were not available. Now for the official National Weather Service forecast for North Central Kentucky and South Central Indiana, including the Louisville metro area. Today, partly sunny. A 20% chance of thunderstorms in the afternoon. Highs in the upper 80s. North winds up to 10 miles an hour. Tonight, mostly cloudy until midnight, then partly cloudy with a 20% chance of showers after midnight. Lows in the lower 70s. North winds up to 5 miles an hour. Wednesday, partly sunny. Slight chance of thunderstorms in the morning, then chance of thunderstorms in the afternoon. Highs in the upper 80s. North winds up to 5 miles an hour. Chance of thunderstorms 50%. Wednesday night, mostly cloudy with chance of thunderstorms until midnight, then partly cloudy with slight chance of thunderstorms after midnight. Lows around 70. Southwest winds up to 5 miles an hour. Chance of thunderstorms 50%.
And now the extended forecast for the radio listening area. Thursday and Thursday night, partly cloudy. Thunderstorms likely. Highs in the upper 80s. Lows in the lower 70s. Chance of thunderstorms 60%. Friday and Friday night, showers with thunderstorms likely. Highs in the upper 80s. Lows in the lower 70s. Chance of precipitation 80%. Saturday and Saturday night, mostly cloudy. A 50% chance of thunderstorms. Highs in the mid-80s. Lows around 70. Sunday and Sunday night, partly cloudy. A 30% chance of thunderstorms. Highs in the upper 80s. Lows in the upper 60s. Monday and Monday night, mostly clear. Highs in the upper 80s. Lows around 70. Here are some river levels reported this morning. On the Ohio River, Markland Lock Upper was 12.8, Markland Lock Lower was 16.5, McAlpin Upper was 13.1, McAlpin Lower 14.7, Canelton Lock and Dam Upper was 10.0, Canelton Lock and Dam Lower was 12.7, on the Blue River, Fredericksburg 3.7, White Cloud 3.2, on the Rolling Fork River, Boston 7.1, on the Salt River, Shepherdsville 4.5. Here are some nearby reservoir levels. Dolin River Lake 519.0, Potoka Lake 542.8, Taylorsville Lake 553.1. 1 p.m. Eastern Daylight Time weather conditions across north-central Kentucky and south-central Indiana. At Louisville International, it was partly sunny. The temperature was 86 degrees, the dew point 73, and the relative humidity 65%. The wind was north at 12 miles an hour. The pressure was 30.02 inches and falling. At Bowman Field, it was partly sunny. The temperature was 85 degrees, the dew point 73, and the relative humidity 67%. The wind was north at 8 miles an hour. The pressure was 30.03 inches and steady. At Jasper, it was mostly sunny. The temperature was 83 degrees, the dew point 75, and the relative humidity 77%. The wind was north at 5 miles an hour. The pressure was 30.05 inches and falling. Once again, at Louisville International, it was 86 degrees under partly sunny skies. Elsewhere around the region, it was mostly sunny, with a temperature of 83 at Lexington, 86 at Bowling Green, and 80 at Bloomington. It was partly sunny, with a temperature of 79 at Covington, 81 at Jackson, 87 at Nashville, 85 at Evansville, and 82 at Indianapolis. At Paducah, it was cloudy, with a temperature of 84. At Frankfort, the weather conditions were not available. The current time is 1:58 p.m. Eastern Daylight Time. Now for the official National Weather Service forecast for north-central Kentucky and south-central Indiana, including the Louisville metro area. Today, partly sunny. A 20% chance of thunderstorms in the afternoon. Highs in the upper 80s. North winds up to 10 miles an hour. Tonight, mostly cloudy until midnight, then partly cloudy with a 20% chance of showers after midnight. Lows in the lower 70s. North winds up to 5 miles an hour. Wednesday, partly sunny. Slight chance of thunderstorms in the morning, then chance of thunderstorms in the afternoon. Highs in the upper 80s. North winds up to 5 miles an hour. Chance of thunderstorms 50%. Wednesday night, mostly cloudy with chance of thunderstorms until midnight, then partly cloudy with slight chance of thunderstorms after midnight. Lows around 70. Southwest winds up to 5 miles an hour. Chance of thunderstorms 50%. And now the extended forecast for the radio listening area. Thursday and Thursday night, partly cloudy. Thunderstorms likely. Highs in the upper 80s. Lows in the lower 70s. Chance of thunderstorms 60%. Friday and Friday night, showers with thunderstorms likely. Highs in the upper 80s. Lows in the lower 70s. Chance of precipitation 80%. Saturday and Saturday night, mostly cloudy. A 50% chance of thunderstorms.
Highs in the mid-80s. Lows around 70. Sunday and Sunday night, partly cloudy. A 30% chance of thunderstorms. Highs in the upper 80s. Lows in the upper 60s. Monday and Monday night, mostly clear. Highs in the upper 80s. Lows around 70. Here are some river levels reported this morning. On the Ohio River, Markland Lock Upper was 12.8, Markland Lock Lower was 16.5, McAlpin Upper was 13.1, McAlpin Lower 14.7, Canelton Lock and Dam Upper was 10.0, Canelton Lock and Dam Lower was 12.7, on the Blue River, Fredericksburg 3.7, White Cloud 3.2, on the Rolling Fork River, Boston 7.1, on the Salt River, Shepherdsville 4.5, here are some nearby reservoir levels. Dolin River Lake 519.0, Potoka Lake 542.8, Taylorsville Lake 553.1. 1 p.m. Eastern Daylight Time weather conditions across north-central Kentucky and south-central Indiana. At Louisville International, it was partly sunny. The temperature was 86 degrees, the dew point 73, and the relative humidity 65%. The wind was north at 12 miles an hour. The pressure was 30.02 inches and falling. At Bowman Field, it was partly sunny. The temperature was 85 degrees, the dew point 73, and the relative humidity 67%. The wind was north at 8 miles an hour. The pressure was 30.03 inches and steady. At Jasper, it was mostly sunny. The temperature was 83 degrees, the dew point 75, and the relative humidity 77%. The wind was north at 5 miles an hour. The pressure was 30.05 inches and falling. Once again, at Louisville International, it was 86 degrees under partly sunny skies. Elsewhere around the region, it was mostly sunny, with a temperature of 83 at Lexington, 86 at Bowling Green, and 80 at Bloomington. It was partly sunny, with a temperature of 79 at Covington, 81 at Jackson, 87 at Nashville, 85 at Evansville, and 82 at Indianapolis. At Paducah, it was cloudy, with a temperature of 84. At Frankfort, the weather conditions were not available. The current time is 2:02 p.m. Eastern Daylight Time. 2 p.m. Eastern Daylight Time weather conditions across north-central Kentucky and south-central Indiana. At Louisville International, it was partly sunny. The temperature was 85 degrees, the dew point 70, and the relative humidity 60%. The wind was north at 13 miles an hour. The pressure was 30.01 inches and falling. At Bowman Field, it was partly sunny. The temperature was 86 degrees, the dew point 72, and the relative humidity 62%. The wind was north at 9 miles an hour. The pressure was 30.02 inches and falling. At Jasper, it was mostly sunny. The temperature was 85 degrees, the dew point 75, and the relative humidity 72%. The wind was north at 6 miles an hour. The pressure was 30.04 inches and falling. Once again, at Louisville International, it was 85 degrees under partly sunny skies. Elsewhere around the region, at Paducah, a thunderstorm was reported with a temperature of 72. It was mostly sunny, with a temperature of 85 at Lexington, 86 at Bowling Green, and 83 at Bloomington. It was partly sunny, with a temperature of 80 at Covington, 87 at Nashville, 86 at Evansville, and 82 at Indianapolis. At Jackson, it was cloudy, with a temperature of 83. At Frankfort, the weather conditions were not available. Now for the official National Weather Service forecast for north-central Kentucky and south-central Indiana, including the Louisville metro area. Today, partly sunny. A 20% chance of thunderstorms in the afternoon. Highs in the upper 80s. North winds up to 10 miles an hour. Tonight, mostly cloudy until midnight, then partly cloudy with a 20% chance of showers after midnight. Lows in the lower 70s. North winds up to 5 miles an hour. Wednesday, partly sunny. Slight chance of thunderstorms in the morning, then chance of thunderstorms in the afternoon.
Highs in the upper 80s. North winds up to 5 miles an hour. Chance of thunderstorms 50%. Wednesday night, mostly cloudy with chance of thunderstorms until midnight, then partly cloudy with slight chance of thunderstorms after midnight. Lows around 70. Southwest winds up to 5 miles an hour. Chance of thunderstorms 50%. And now the extended forecast for the radio listening area. Thursday and Thursday night, partly cloudy. Thunderstorms likely. Highs in the upper 80s. Lows in the lower 70s. Chance of thunderstorms 60%. Friday and Friday night, showers with thunderstorms likely. Highs in the upper 80s. Lows in the lower 70s. Chance of precipitation 80%. Saturday and Saturday night, mostly cloudy. A 50% chance of thunderstorms. Highs in the mid-80s. Lows around 70. Sunday and Sunday night, partly cloudy. A 30% chance of thunderstorms. Highs in the upper 80s. Lows in the upper 60s. Monday and Monday night, mostly clear. Highs in the upper 80s. Lows around 70. Here are some river levels reported this morning. On the Ohio River, Markland Lock Upper was 12.8, Markland Lock Lower was 16.5, McAlpin Upper was 13.1, McAlpin Lower 14.7, Canelton Lock and Dam Upper was 10.0, Canelton Lock and Dam Lower was 12.7, on the Blue River, Fredericksburg 3.7, White Cloud 3.2, on the Rolling Fork River, Boston 7.1, on the Salt River, Shepherdsville 4.5. Here are some nearby reservoir levels: Dolin River Lake 519.0, Potoka Lake 542.8, Taylorsville Lake 553.1. 2 p.m. Eastern Daylight Time weather conditions across north-central Kentucky and south-central Indiana. At Louisville International, it was partly sunny. The temperature was 85 degrees, the dew point 70, and the relative humidity 60%. The wind was north at 13 miles an hour. The pressure was 30.01 inches and falling. At Bowman Field, it was partly sunny. The temperature was 86 degrees, the dew point 72, and the relative humidity 62%. The wind was north at 9 miles an hour. The pressure was 30.02 inches and falling. At Jasper, it was mostly sunny. The temperature was 85 degrees, the dew point 75, and the relative humidity 72%. The wind was north at 6 miles an hour. The pressure was 30.04 inches and falling. Once again, at Louisville International, it was 85 degrees under partly sunny skies. Elsewhere around the region, at Paducah, a thunderstorm was reported with a temperature of 72. It was mostly sunny, with a temperature of 85 at Lexington, 86 at Bowling Green, and 83 at Bloomington. It was partly sunny, with a temperature of 80 at Covington, 87 at Nashville, 86 at Evansville, and 82 at Indianapolis. At Jackson, it was cloudy, with a temperature of 83. At Frankfort, the weather conditions were not available. The current time is 2:08 p.m. Eastern Daylight Time. Now for the official National Weather Service forecast for north-central Kentucky and south-central Indiana, including the Louisville metro area. Today, partly sunny. A 20% chance of thunderstorms in the afternoon. Highs in the upper 80s. North winds up to 10 miles an hour. Tonight, mostly cloudy until midnight, then partly cloudy with a 20% chance of showers after midnight. Lows in the lower 70s. North winds up to 5 miles an hour. Wednesday, partly sunny. Slight chance of thunderstorms in the morning, then chance of thunderstorms in the afternoon. Highs in the upper 80s. North winds up to 5 miles an hour. Chance of thunderstorms 50%. Wednesday night, mostly cloudy with chance of thunderstorms until midnight, then partly cloudy with slight chance of thunderstorms after midnight. Lows around 70. Southwest winds up to 5 miles an hour. Chance of thunderstorms 50%. And now the extended forecast for the radio listening area. Thursday and Thursday night,
partly cloudy. Thunderstorms likely. Highs in the upper 80s. Lows in the lower 70s. Chance of thunderstorms 60%. Friday and Friday night, showers with thunderstorms likely. Highs in the upper 80s. Lows in the lower 70s. Chance of precipitation 80%. Saturday and Saturday night, mostly cloudy. A 50% chance of thunderstorms. Highs in the mid-80s. Lows around 70. Sunday and Sunday night, partly cloudy. A 30% chance of thunderstorms. Highs in the upper 80s. Lows in the upper 60s. Monday and Monday night, mostly clear. Highs in the upper 80s. Lows around 70. Here are some river levels reported this morning. On the Ohio River, Markland Lock Upper was 12.8, Markland Lock Lower was 16.5, McAlpin Upper was 13.1, McAlpin Lower 14.7, Canelton Lock and Dam Upper was 10.0, Canelton Lock and Dam Lower was 12.7, on the Blue River, Fredericksburg 3.7, White Cloud 3.2, on the Rolling Fork River, Boston 7.1, on the Salt River, Shepherdsville 4.5, here are some nearby reservoir levels. Dolin River Lake 519.0, Potoka Lake 542.8, Taylorsville Lake 553.1. 2 p.m. Eastern Daylight Time weather conditions across north central Kentucky and south central Indiana. At Louisville International, it was partly sunny. The temperature was 85 degrees, the dew point 70, and the relative humidity 60%. The wind was north at 13 miles an hour. The pressure was 30.01 inches and falling. At Bowman Field, it was partly sunny. The temperature was 86 degrees, the dew point 72, and the relative humidity 62%. The wind was north at 9 miles an hour. The pressure was 30.02 inches and falling. At Jasper, it was partly sunny. The temperature was 85 degrees, the dew point 75, and the relative humidity 72%. The wind was north at 6 miles an hour. The pressure was 30.04 inches and falling. Once again, at Louisville International it was 85 degrees under partly sunny skies. Elsewhere around the region, at Paducah, a thunderstorm was reported with a temperature of 72. At Lexington, it was mostly sunny with a temperature of 85. It was partly sunny with a temperature of 80 at Covington, 86 at Bowling Green, and 87 at Nashville. Under partly sunny skies, Evansville reported 86, Bloomington reported 83, and Indianapolis reported 82. At Jackson, it was cloudy, with a temperature of 83. At Frankfort, the weather conditions were not available. 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The current time is 2:13 p.m. Eastern Daylight Time. Now for the official National Weather Service forecast for North Central Kentucky and South Central Indiana, including the Louisville metro area. Today, partly sunny. A 20% chance of thunderstorms in the afternoon. Highs in the upper 80s. North winds up to 10 miles an hour. Tonight, mostly cloudy until midnight, then partly cloudy with a 20% chance of showers after midnight. Lows in the lower 70s. North winds up to 5 miles an hour. Wednesday, partly sunny. Slight chance of thunderstorms in the morning, then chance of thunderstorms in the afternoon. Highs in the upper 80s. North winds up to 5 miles an hour. Chance of thunderstorms 50%. Wednesday night, mostly cloudy with chance of thunderstorms until midnight, then partly cloudy with slight chance of thunderstorms after midnight. Lows around 70. Southwest winds up to 5 miles an hour. Chance of thunderstorms 50%. And now the extended forecast for the radio listening area. Thursday and Thursday night, partly cloudy. Thunderstorms likely. Highs in the upper 80s.
lows in the lower 70s. Chance of thunderstorms 60%. Friday and Friday night, showers with thunderstorms likely. Highs in the upper 80s. Lows in the lower 70s. Chance of precipitation 80%. Saturday and Saturday night, mostly cloudy. A 50% chance of thunderstorms. Highs in the mid-80s. Lows around 70. Sunday and Sunday night, partly cloudy. A 30% chance of thunderstorms. Highs in the upper 80s. Lows in the upper 60s. Monday and Monday night, mostly clear. Highs in the upper 80s. Lows around 70. Here are some river levels reported this morning. On the Ohio River, Markland Lock Upper was 12.8, Markland Lock Lower was 16.5, McAlpin Upper was 13.1, McAlpin Lower 14.7, Canelton Lock and Dam Upper was 10.0, Canelton Lock and Dam Lower was 12.7, on the Blue River, Fredericksburg 3.7, White Cloud 3.2, on the Rolling Fork River, Boston 7.1, on the Salt River, Shepherdsville 4.5. Here are some nearby reservoir levels: Dolin River Lake 519.0, Potoka Lake 542.8, Taylorsville Lake 553.1. 2 p.m. Eastern Daylight Time weather conditions across north central Kentucky and south central Indiana. At Louisville International, it was partly sunny. The temperature was 85 degrees, the dew point 70, and the relative humidity 60%. The wind was north at 13 miles an hour. The pressure was 30.01 inches and falling. At Bowman Field, it was partly sunny. The temperature was 86 degrees, the dew point 72, and the relative humidity 62%. The wind was north at 9 miles an hour. The pressure was 30.02 inches and falling. At Jasper, it was partly sunny. The temperature was 85 degrees, the dew point 75, and the relative humidity 72%. The wind was north at 6 miles an hour. The pressure was 30.04 inches and falling. Once again, at Louisville International, it was 85 degrees under partly sunny skies. Elsewhere around the region, at Paducah, a thunderstorm was reported with a temperature of 72. At Lexington, it was mostly sunny, with a temperature of 85. It was partly sunny, with a temperature of 80 at Covington, 86 at Bowling Green, and 87 at Nashville. Under partly sunny skies, Evansville reported 86, Bloomington reported 83, and Indianapolis reported 82. At Jackson, it was cloudy, with a temperature of 83. At Frankfort, the weather conditions were not available. The current time is 2:17 p.m. Eastern Daylight Time. Now for the official National Weather Service forecast for north central Kentucky and south central Indiana, including the Louisville metro area. Today, partly sunny. A 20% chance of thunderstorms in the afternoon. Highs in the upper 80s. North winds up to 10 miles an hour. Tonight, mostly cloudy until midnight, then partly cloudy with a 20% chance of showers after midnight. Lows in the lower 70s. North winds up to 5 miles an hour. Wednesday, partly sunny. Slight chance of thunderstorms in the morning, then chance of thunderstorms in the afternoon. Highs in the upper 80s. North winds up to 5 miles an hour. Chance of thunderstorms 50%. Wednesday night, mostly cloudy with chance of thunderstorms until midnight, then partly cloudy with slight chance of thunderstorms after midnight. Lows around 70. Southwest winds up to 5 miles an hour. Chance of thunderstorms 50%. And now the extended forecast for the radio listening area. Thursday and Thursday night, partly cloudy. Thunderstorms likely. Highs in the upper 80s. Lows in the lower 70s. Chance of thunderstorms 60%. Friday and Friday night, showers with thunderstorms likely. Highs in the upper 80s. Lows in the lower 70s. Chance of precipitation 80%. Saturday and Saturday night, mostly cloudy. A 50% chance of thunderstorms. Highs in the mid-80s. Lows around 70.
Sunday and Sunday night, partly cloudy. A 30% chance of thunderstorms. Highs in the upper 80s. Lows in the upper 60s. Monday and Monday night, mostly clear. Highs in the upper 80s. Lows around 70. Here are some river levels reported this morning. On the Ohio River, Markland Lock Upper was 12.8, Markland Lock Lower was 16.5, McAlpin Upper was 13.1, McAlpin Lower 14.7, Canelton Lock and Dam Upper was 10.0, Canelton Lock and Dam Lower was 12.7, on the Blue River, Fredericksburg 3.7, White Cloud 3.2, on the Rolling Fork River, Boston 7.1, on the Salt River, Shepherdsville 4.5, here are some nearby reservoir levels. Dolin River Lake 519.0, Potoka Lake 542.8, Taylorsville Lake 553.1. 2 p.m. Eastern Daylight Time weather conditions across north-central Kentucky and south-central Indiana. At Louisville International, it was partly sunny. The temperature was 85 degrees, the dew point 70, and the relative humidity 60%. The wind was north at 13 miles an hour. The pressure was 30.01 inches and falling. At Bowman Field, it was partly sunny. The temperature was 86 degrees, the dew point 72, and the relative humidity 62%. The wind was north at 9 miles an hour. The pressure was 30.02 inches and falling. At Jasper, it was partly sunny. The temperature was 85 degrees, the dew point 75, and the relative humidity 72%. The wind was north at 6 miles an hour. The pressure was 30.04 inches and falling. Once again, at Louisville International, it was 85 degrees under partly sunny skies. Elsewhere around the region, at Paducah, a thunderstorm was reported with a temperature of 72. At Lexington, it was mostly sunny with a temperature of 85. It was partly sunny with a temperature of 80 at Covington, 86 at Bowling Green, and 87 at Nashville. Under partly sunny skies, Evansville reported 86, Bloomington reported 83, and Indianapolis reported 82. At Jackson, it was cloudy, with a temperature of 83. At Frankfort, the weather conditions were not available. The current time is 2:22 p.m. Eastern Daylight Time. Now for the official National Weather Service forecast for north-central Kentucky and south-central Indiana, including the Louisville metro area. Today, partly sunny. A 20% chance of thunderstorms in the afternoon. Highs in the upper 80s. North winds up to 10 miles an hour. Tonight, mostly cloudy until midnight, then partly cloudy with a 20% chance of showers after midnight. Lows in the lower 70s. North winds up to 5 miles an hour. Wednesday, partly sunny. Slight chance of thunderstorms in the morning, then chance of thunderstorms in the afternoon. Highs in the upper 80s. North winds up to 5 miles an hour. Chance of thunderstorms 50%. Wednesday night, mostly cloudy with chance of thunderstorms until midnight, then partly cloudy with slight chance of thunderstorms after midnight. Lows around 70. Southwest winds up to 5 miles an hour. Chance of thunderstorms 50%. And now the extended forecast for the radio listening area. Thursday and Thursday night, partly cloudy. Thunderstorms likely. Highs in the upper 80s. Lows in the lower 70s. Chance of thunderstorms 60%. Friday and Friday night, showers with thunderstorms likely. Highs in the upper 80s. Lows in the lower 70s. Chance of precipitation 80%. Saturday and Saturday night, mostly cloudy. A 50% chance of thunderstorms. Highs in the mid-80s. Lows around 70. Sunday and Sunday night, partly cloudy. A 30% chance of thunderstorms. Highs in the upper 80s. Lows in the upper 60s. Monday and Monday night, mostly clear. Highs in the upper 80s. Lows around 70. Here are some river levels reported this morning.
On the Ohio River, Markland Lock Upper was 12.8, Markland Lock Lower was 16.5, McAlpin Upper was 13.1, McAlpin Lower 14.7, Canelton Lock and Dam Upper was 10.0, Canelton Lock and Dam Lower was 12.7. On the Blue River, Fredericksburg 3.7, White Cloud 3.2, on the Rolling Fork River, Boston 7.1, on the Salt River, Shepherdsville 4.5. Here are some nearby reservoir levels: Dolin River Lake 519.0, Potoka Lake 542.8, Taylorsville Lake 553.1. 2 p.m. Eastern Daylight Time weather conditions across north central Kentucky and south central Indiana. At Louisville International, it was partly sunny. The temperature was 85 degrees, the dew point 70, and the relative humidity 60%. The wind was north at 13 miles an hour. The pressure was 30.01 inches and falling. At Bowman Field, it was partly sunny. The temperature was 86 degrees, the dew point 72, and the relative humidity 62%. The wind was north at 9 miles an hour. The pressure was 30.02 inches and falling. At Jasper, it was partly sunny. The temperature was 85 degrees, the dew point 75, and the relative humidity 72%. The wind was north at 6 miles an hour. The pressure was 30.04 inches and falling. Once again, at Louisville International, it was 85 degrees under partly sunny skies. Elsewhere around the region, at Paducah, a thunderstorm was reported with a temperature of 72. At Lexington, it was mostly sunny with a temperature of 85. It was partly sunny with a temperature of 80 at Covington, 86 at Bowling Green, and 87 at Nashville. Under partly sunny skies, Evansville reported 86, Bloomington reported 83, and Indianapolis reported 82. At Jackson, it was cloudy, with a temperature of 83. At Frankfort, the weather conditions were not available. The current time is 2:27 p.m. Eastern Daylight Time. Now for the official National Weather Service forecast for north central Kentucky and south central Indiana, including the Louisville metro area. Today, partly sunny. A 20% chance of thunderstorms in the afternoon. Highs in the upper 80s. North winds up to 10 miles an hour. Tonight, mostly cloudy until midnight, then partly cloudy with a 20% chance of showers after midnight. Lows in the lower 70s. North winds up to 5 miles an hour. Wednesday, partly sunny. Slight chance of thunderstorms in the morning, then chance of thunderstorms in the afternoon. Highs in the upper 80s. North winds up to 5 miles an hour. Chance of thunderstorms 50%. Wednesday night, mostly cloudy with chance of thunderstorms until midnight, then partly cloudy with slight chance of thunderstorms after midnight. Lows around 70. Southwest winds up to 5 miles an hour. Chance of thunderstorms 50%. And now the extended forecast for the radio listening area. Thursday and Thursday night, partly cloudy. Thunderstorms likely. Highs in the upper 80s. Lows in the lower 70s. Chance of thunderstorms 60%. Friday and Friday night, showers with thunderstorms likely. Highs in the upper 80s. Lows in the lower 70s. Chance of precipitation 80%. Saturday and Saturday night, mostly cloudy. A 50% chance of thunderstorms. Highs in the mid-80s. Lows around 70. Sunday and Sunday night, partly cloudy. A 30% chance of thunderstorms. Highs in the upper 80s. Lows in the upper 60s. Monday and Monday night, mostly clear. Highs in the upper 80s. Lows around 70. Here are some river levels reported this morning. On the Ohio River, Markland Lock Upper was 12.8, Markland Lock Lower was 16.5, McAlpin Upper was 13.1, McAlpin Lower 14.7, Canelton Lock and Dam Upper was 10.0, Canelton Lock and Dam Lower was 12.7, on the Blue River, Fredericksburg 3.7, White Cloud 3.2, on the Rolling Fork River, Boston 7.1,
On the Salt River, Shepherdsville 4.5, here are some nearby reservoir levels: Dolin River Lake 519.0, Potoka Lake 542.8, Taylorsville Lake 553.1. 2 p.m. Eastern Daylight Time weather conditions across north-central Kentucky and south-central Indiana. At Louisville International, it was partly sunny. The temperature was 85 degrees, the dew point 70, and the relative humidity 60%. The wind was north at 13 miles an hour. The pressure was 30.01 inches and falling. At Bowman Field, it was partly sunny. The temperature was 86 degrees, the dew point 72, and the relative humidity 62%. The wind was north at 9 miles an hour. The pressure was 30.02 inches and falling. At Jasper, it was partly sunny. The temperature was 85 degrees, the dew point 75, and the relative humidity 72%. The wind was north at 6 miles an hour. The pressure was 30.04 inches and falling. Once again, at Louisville International, it was 85 degrees under partly sunny skies. Elsewhere around the region, at Paducah, a thunderstorm was reported with a temperature of 72. At Lexington, it was mostly sunny with a temperature of 85. It was partly sunny with a temperature of 80 at Covington, 86 at Bowling Green, and 87 at Nashville. Under partly sunny skies, Evansville reported 86, Bloomington reported 83, and Indianapolis reported 82. At Jackson, it was cloudy, with a temperature of 83. At Frankfort, the weather conditions were not available. Now for the official National Weather Service forecast for north-central Kentucky and south-central Indiana, including the Louisville metro area. Today, partly sunny. A 20% chance of thunderstorms in the afternoon. Highs in the upper 80s. North winds up to 10 miles an hour. Tonight, mostly cloudy until midnight, then partly cloudy with a 20% chance of showers after midnight. Lows in the lower 70s. North winds up to 5 miles an hour. Wednesday, partly sunny. Slight chance of thunderstorms in the morning, then chance of thunderstorms in the afternoon. Highs in the upper 80s. North winds up to 5 miles an hour. Chance of thunderstorms 50%. Wednesday night, mostly cloudy with chance of thunderstorms until midnight, then partly cloudy with slight chance of thunderstorms after midnight. Lows around 70. Southwest winds up to 5 miles an hour. Chance of thunderstorms 50%. And now the extended forecast for the radio listening area. Thursday and Thursday night, partly cloudy. Thunderstorms likely. Highs in the upper 80s. Lows in the lower 70s. Chance of thunderstorms 60%. Friday and Friday night, showers with thunderstorms likely. Highs in the upper 80s. Lows in the lower 70s. Chance of precipitation 80%. Saturday and Saturday night, mostly cloudy. A 50% chance of thunderstorms. Highs in the mid-80s. Lows around 70. Sunday and Sunday night, partly cloudy. A 30% chance of thunderstorms. Highs in the upper 80s. Lows in the upper 60s. Monday and Monday night, mostly clear. Highs in the upper 80s. Lows around 70. The current time is 2:33 p.m. Eastern Daylight Time. Here are some river levels reported this morning. On the Ohio River, Markland Lock Upper was 12.8, Markland Lock Lower was 16.5, McAlpin Upper was 13.1, McAlpin Lower 14.7, Canelton Lock and Dam Upper was 10.0, Canelton Lock and Dam Lower was 12.7. On the Blue River, Fredericksburg 3.7, White Cloud 3.2, on the Rolling Fork River, Boston 7.1, on the Salt River, Shepherdsville 4.5, here are some nearby reservoir levels: Dolin River Lake 519.0, Potoka Lake 542.8, Taylorsville Lake 553.1. 2 p.m. Eastern Daylight Time weather conditions across north-central Kentucky and south-central Indiana. At Louisville International, it was partly sunny.
The temperature was 85 degrees, the dew point 70, and the relative humidity 60%. The wind was north at 13 miles an hour. The pressure was 30.01 inches and falling. At Bowman Field, it was partly sunny. The temperature was 86 degrees, the dew point 72, and the relative humidity 62%. The wind was north at 9 miles an hour. The pressure was 30.02 inches and falling. At Jasper, it was partly sunny. The temperature was 85 degrees, the dew point 75, and the relative humidity 72%. The wind was north at 6 miles an hour. The pressure was 30.04 inches and falling. Once again, at Louisville International, it was 85 degrees under partly sunny skies. Elsewhere around the region, at Paducah, a thunderstorm was reported with a temperature of 72. At Lexington, it was mostly sunny with a temperature of 85. It was partly sunny with a temperature of 80 at Covington, 86 at Bowling Green, and 87 at Nashville. Under partly sunny skies, Evansville reported 86, Bloomington reported 83, and Indianapolis reported 82. At Jackson, it was cloudy, with a temperature of 83. At Frankfort, the weather conditions were not available. Now for the official National Weather Service forecast for North Central Kentucky and South Central Indiana, including the Louisville metro area. Today, partly sunny. A 20% chance of thunderstorms in the afternoon. Highs in the upper 80s. North winds up to 10 miles an hour. Tonight, mostly cloudy until midnight, then partly cloudy with a 20% chance of showers after midnight. Lows in the lower 70s. North winds up to 5 miles an hour. Wednesday, partly sunny. Slight chance of thunderstorms in the morning, then chance of thunderstorms in the afternoon. Highs in the upper 80s. North winds up to 5 miles an hour. Chance of thunderstorms 50%. Wednesday night, mostly cloudy with chance of thunderstorms until midnight, then partly cloudy with slight chance of thunderstorms after midnight. Lows around 70. Southwest winds up to 5 miles an hour. Chance of thunderstorms 50%. And now the extended forecast for the radio listening area. Thursday and Thursday night, partly cloudy. Thunderstorms likely. Highs in the upper 80s. Lows in the lower 70s. Chance of thunderstorms 60%. Friday and Friday night, showers with thunderstorms likely. Highs in the upper 80s. Lows in the lower 70s. Chance of precipitation 80%. Saturday and Saturday night, mostly cloudy. A 50% chance of thunderstorms. Highs in the mid-80s. Lows around 70. Sunday and Sunday night, partly cloudy. A 30% chance of thunderstorms. Highs in the upper 80s. Lows in the upper 60s. Monday and Monday night, mostly clear. Highs in the upper 80s. Lows around 70. The current time is 2:38 p.m. Eastern Daylight Time. Here are some river levels reported this morning. On the Ohio River, Markland Lock Upper was 12.8, Markland Lock Lower was 16.5, McAlpin Upper was 13.1, McAlpin Lower 14.7, Canelton Lock and Dam Upper was 10.0, Canelton Lock and Dam Lower was 12.7, on the Blue River, Fredericksburg 3.7, White Cloud 3.2, on the Rolling Fork River, Boston 7.1, on the Salt River, Shepherdsville 4.5, here are some nearby reservoir levels, Dolin River Lake 519.0, Potoka Lake 542.8, Taylorsville Lake 553.1. 2 p.m. Eastern Daylight Time weather conditions across North Central Kentucky and South Central Indiana. At Louisville International, it was partly sunny. The temperature was 85 degrees, the dew point 70, and the relative humidity 60%. The wind was north at 13 miles an hour. The pressure was 30.01 inches and falling. At Bowman Field, it was partly sunny. The temperature was 86 degrees, the dew point 72, and the relative humidity 62%. The wind was north at 9 miles an hour.
the pressure was 30.02 inches and falling. At Jasper, it was partly sunny. The temperature was 85 degrees, the dew point 75, and the relative humidity 72%. The wind was north at 6 miles an hour. The pressure was 30.04 inches and falling. Once again, at Louisville International, it was 85 degrees under partly sunny skies. Elsewhere around the region, at Paducah, a thunderstorm was reported, with a temperature of 72. At Lexington, it was mostly sunny, with a temperature of 85. It was partly sunny, with a temperature of 80 at Covington, 86 at Bowling Green, and 87 at Nashville. Under partly sunny skies, Evansville reported 86, Bloomington reported 83, and Indianapolis reported 82. At Jackson, it was cloudy, with a temperature of 83. At Frankfort, the weather conditions were not available. Now for the official National Weather Service forecast for North Central Kentucky and South Central Indiana, including the Louisville metro area. Today, partly sunny. A 20% chance of thunderstorms in the afternoon. Highs in the upper 80s. North winds up to 10 miles an hour. Tonight, mostly cloudy until midnight, then partly cloudy with a 20% chance of showers after midnight. Lows in the lower 70s. North winds up to 5 miles an hour. Wednesday, partly sunny. Slight chance of thunderstorms in the morning, then chance of thunderstorms in the afternoon. Highs in the upper 80s. North winds up to 5 miles an hour. Chance of thunderstorms 50%. Wednesday night, mostly cloudy with chance of thunderstorms until midnight, then partly cloudy with slight chance of thunderstorms after midnight. Lows around 70. Southwest winds up to 5 miles an hour. Chance of thunderstorms 50%. And now the extended forecast for the radio listening area. Thursday and Thursday night, partly cloudy. Thunderstorms likely. Highs in the upper 80s. Lows in the lower 70s. Chance of thunderstorms 60%. Friday and Friday night, showers with thunderstorms likely. Highs in the upper 80s. Lows in the lower 70s. Chance of precipitation 80%. Saturday and Saturday night, mostly cloudy. A 50% chance of thunderstorms. Highs in the mid-80s. Lows around 70. Sunday and Sunday night, partly cloudy. A 30% chance of thunderstorms. Highs in the upper 80s. Lows in the upper 60s. Monday and Monday night, mostly clear. Highs in the upper 80s. Lows around 70. 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The current time is 2:43 p.m. Eastern Daylight Time. Here are some river levels reported this morning. On the Ohio River, Markland Lock Upper was 12.8, Markland Lock Lower was 16.5, McAlpin Upper was 13.1, McAlpin Lower 14.7, Canelton Lock and Dam Upper was 10.0, Canelton Lock and Dam Lower was 12.7, on the Blue River, Fredericksburg 3.7, White Cloud 3.2, on the Rolling Fork River, Boston 7.1, on the Salt River, Shepherdsville 4.5. Here are some nearby reservoir levels. Dolin River Lake 519.0, Potoka Lake 542.8, Taylorsville Lake 553.1. 2 p.m. Eastern Daylight Time weather conditions across north central Kentucky and south central Indiana. At Louisville International, it was partly sunny. The temperature was 85 degrees, the dew point 70, and the relative humidity 60%. The wind was north at 13 miles an hour. The pressure was 30.01 inches and falling. At Bowman Field, it was partly sunny. The temperature was 86 degrees, the dew point 72, and the relative humidity 62%. The wind was north at 9 miles an hour. The pressure was 30.02 inches and falling. At Jasper, it was partly sunny.
The temperature was 85 degrees, the dew point 75, and the relative humidity 72%. The wind was north at 6 miles an hour. The pressure was 30.04 inches and falling. Once again, at Louisville International, it was 85 degrees under partly sunny skies. Elsewhere around the region, at Paducah, a thunderstorm was reported, with a temperature of 72. At Lexington, it was mostly sunny, with a temperature of 85. It was partly sunny, with a temperature of 80 at Covington, 80.

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Now for the official National Weather Service forecast for North Central Kentucky and South Central Indiana, including the Louisville metro area. Today, partly sunny. A 20% chance of thunderstorms in the afternoon. Highs in the upper 80s. North winds up to 10 miles an hour. Tonight, mostly cloudy until midnight, then partly cloudy with a 20% chance of showers after midnight. Lows in the lower 70s. North winds up to 5 miles an hour. Wednesday, partly sunny. Slight chance of thunderstorms in the morning, then chance of thunderstorms in the afternoon. Highs in the upper 80s. North winds up to 5 miles an hour. Chance of thunderstorms 50%. Wednesday night, mostly cloudy with chance of thunderstorms until midnight, then partly cloudy with slight chance of thunderstorms after midnight. Lows around 70. Southwest winds up to 5 miles an hour. Chance of thunderstorms 50%. And now the extended forecast for the radio listening area. Thursday and Thursday night, partly cloudy. Thunderstorms likely. Highs in the upper 80s. Lows in the lower 70s. Chance of thunderstorms 60%. Friday and Friday night, showers with thunderstorms likely. Highs in the upper 80s. Lows in the lower 70s. Chance of precipitation 80%. Saturday and Saturday night, mostly cloudy. A 50% chance of thunderstorms. Highs in the mid-80s. Lows around 70. Sunday and Sunday night, partly cloudy. A 30% chance of thunderstorms. Highs in the upper 80s. Lows in the upper 60s. Monday and Monday night, mostly clear. Highs in the upper 80s. Lows around 70. The current time is 2:47 p.m. Eastern Daylight Time. Here are some river levels reported this morning. On the Ohio River, Markland Lock Upper was 12.8, Markland Lock Lower was 16.5, McAlpin Upper was 13.1, McAlpin Lower 14.7, Canelton Lock and Dam Upper was 10.0, Canelton Lock and Dam Lower was 12.7. On the Blue River, Fredericksburg 3.7, White Cloud 3.2, on the Rolling Fork River, Boston 7.1, on the Salt River, Shepherdsville 4.5. Here are some nearby reservoir levels: Dolin River Lake 519.0, Potoka Lake 542.8, Taylorsville Lake 553.1. 2 p.m. Eastern Daylight Time weather conditions across North Central Kentucky and South Central Indiana. At Louisville International, it was partly sunny. The temperature was 85 degrees, the dew point 70, and the relative humidity 60%. The wind was north at 13 miles an hour. The pressure was 30.01 inches and falling. At Bowman Field, it was partly sunny. The temperature was 86 degrees, the dew point 72, and the relative humidity 62%. The wind was north at 9 miles an hour. The pressure was 30.02 inches and falling. At Jasper, it was partly sunny. The temperature was 85 degrees, the dew point 75, and the relative humidity 72%. The wind was north at 6 miles an hour. The pressure was 30.04 inches and falling. Once again, at Louisville International, it was 85 degrees under partly sunny skies. Elsewhere around the region, at Paducah, a thunderstorm was reported with a temperature of 72. At Lexington, it was mostly sunny with a temperature of 85. It was partly sunny with a temperature of 80 at Covington, 86 at Bowling Green, and 87 at Nashville. Under partly sunny skies, Evansville reported 86, Bloomington reported 83, and Indianapolis reported 82. At Jackson, it was cloudy with a temperature of 83. At Frankfort, the weather conditions were not available. Now for the official National Weather Service forecast for North Central Kentucky and South Central Indiana, including the Louisville metro area. Today, partly sunny. A 20% chance of thunderstorms in the afternoon. Highs in the upper 80s. North winds up to 10 miles an hour. Tonight, mostly cloudy until midnight, then partly cloudy with a 20% chance of showers after

for midnight. Lows in the lower 70s. North winds up to 5 miles an hour. Wednesday, partly sunny. Slight chance of thunderstorms in the morning, then chance of thunderstorms in the afternoon. Highs in the upper 80s. North winds up to 5 miles an hour. Chance of thunderstorms 50%. Wednesday night, mostly cloudy with chance of thunderstorms until midnight, then partly cloudy with slight chance of thunderstorms after midnight. Lows around 70. Southwest winds up to 5 miles an hour. Chance of thunderstorms 50%. And now the extended forecast for the radio listening area. Thursday and Thursday night, partly cloudy. Thunderstorms likely. Highs in the upper 80s. Lows in the lower 70s. Chance of thunderstorms 60%. Friday and Friday night, showers with thunderstorms likely. Highs in the upper 80s. Lows in the lower 70s. Chance of precipitation 80%. Saturday and Saturday night, mostly cloudy. A 50% chance of thunderstorms. Highs in the mid-80s. Lows around 70. Sunday and Sunday night, partly cloudy. A 30% chance of thunderstorms. Highs in the upper 80s. Lows in the upper 60s. Monday and Monday night, mostly clear. Highs in the upper 80s. Lows around 70. The current time is 2:52 p.m. Eastern Daylight Time. Here are some river levels reported this morning. On the Ohio River, Markland Lock Upper was 12.8, Markland Lock Lower was 16.5, McAlpin Upper was 13.1, McAlpin Lower 14.7, Canelton Lock and Dam Upper was 10.0, Canelton Lock and Dam Lower was 12.7, on the Blue River, Fredericksburg 3.7, White Cloud 3.2, on the Rolling Fork River, Boston 7.1, on the Salt River, Shepherdsville 4.5, here are some nearby reservoir levels. Dolin River Lake 519.0, Potoka Lake 542.8, Taylorsville Lake 553.1. 2 p.m. Eastern Daylight Time weather conditions across north central Kentucky and south central Indiana. At Louisville International, it was partly sunny. The temperature was 85 degrees, the dew point 70, and the relative humidity 60%. The wind was north at 13 miles an hour. The pressure was 30.01 inches and falling. At Bowman Field, it was partly sunny. The temperature was 86 degrees, the dew point 72, and the relative humidity 62%. The wind was north at 9 miles an hour. The pressure was 30.02 inches and falling. At Jasper, it was partly sunny. The temperature was 85 degrees, the dew point 75, and the relative humidity 72%. The wind was north at 6 miles an hour. The pressure was 30.04 inches and falling. Once again, at Louisville International, it was 85 degrees under partly sunny skies. Elsewhere around the region, at Paducah, a thunderstorm was reported with a temperature of 72. At Lexington, it was mostly sunny with a temperature of 85. It was partly sunny with a temperature of 80 at Covington, 86 at Bowling Green, and 87 at Nashville. Under partly sunny skies, Evansville reported 86, Bloomington reported 83, and Indianapolis reported 82. At Jackson, it was cloudy with a temperature of 83. At Frankfort, the weather conditions were not available. Now for the official National Weather Service forecast for north central Kentucky and south central Indiana, including the Louisville metro area. Today, partly sunny. A 20% chance of thunderstorms in the afternoon. Highs in the upper 80s. North winds up to 10 miles an hour. Tonight, mostly cloudy until midnight, then partly cloudy with a 20% chance of showers after midnight. Lows in the lower 70s. North winds up to 5 miles an hour. Wednesday, partly sunny. Slight chance of thunderstorms in the morning, then chance of thunderstorms in the afternoon. Highs in the upper 80s. North winds up to 5 miles an hour. Chance of thunderstorms 50%. Wednesday night, mostly cloudy with chance of thunderstorms until midnight,
then partly cloudy with slight chance of thunderstorms after midnight. Lows around 70. Southwest winds up to 5 miles an hour. Chance of thunderstorms 50%. And now the extended forecast for the radio listening area. Thursday and Thursday night, partly cloudy. Thunderstorms likely. Highs in the upper 80s. Lows in the lower 70s. Chance of thunderstorms 60%. Friday and Friday night, showers with thunderstorms likely. Highs in the upper 80s. Lows in the lower 70s. Chance of precipitation 80%. Saturday and Saturday night, mostly cloudy. A 50% chance of thunderstorms. Highs in the mid-80s. Lows around 70. Sunday and Sunday night, partly cloudy. A 30% chance of thunderstorms. Highs in the upper 80s. Lows in the upper 60s. Monday and Monday night, mostly clear. Highs in the upper 80s. Lows around 70. Here are some river levels reported this morning. On the Ohio River, Markland Lock Upper was 12.8, Markland Lock Lower was 16.5, McAlpin Upper was 13.1, McAlpin Lower 14.7, Canelton Lock and Dam Upper was 10.0, Canelton Lock and Dam Lower was 12.7, on the Blue River, Fredericksburg 3.7, White Cloud 3.2, on the Rolling Fork River, Boston 7.1, on the Salt River, Shepherdsville 4.5. Here are some nearby reservoir levels. Dolin River Lake 519.0, Potoka Lake 542.8, Taylorsville Lake 553.1. The current time is 2:57 p.m. Eastern Daylight Time. 2 p.m. Eastern Daylight Time weather conditions across north central Kentucky and south central Indiana. At Louisville International, it was partly sunny. The temperature was 85 degrees, the dew point 70, and the relative humidity 60%. The wind was north at 13 miles an hour. The pressure was 30.01 inches and falling. At Bowman Field, it was partly sunny. The temperature was 86 degrees, the dew point 72, and the relative humidity 62%. The wind was north at 9 miles an hour. The pressure was 30.02 inches and falling. At Jasper, it was partly sunny. The temperature was 85 degrees, the dew point 75, and the relative humidity 72%. The wind was north at 6 miles an hour. The pressure was 30.04 inches and falling. Once again, at Louisville International, it was 85 degrees under partly sunny skies. Elsewhere around the region, at Paducah, a thunderstorm was reported with a temperature of 72. At Lexington, it was mostly sunny, with a temperature of 85. It was partly sunny, with a temperature of 80 at Covington, 86 at Bowling Green, and 87 at Nashville. Under partly sunny skies, Evansville reported 86, Bloomington reported 83, and Indianapolis reported 82. At Jackson, it was cloudy, with a temperature of 83. At Frankfort, the weather conditions were not available. Now for the official National Weather Service forecast for north central Kentucky and south central Indiana, including the Louisville metro area. Today, partly sunny. A 20% chance of thunderstorms in the afternoon. Highs in the upper 80s. North winds up to 10 miles an hour. Tonight, mostly cloudy until midnight, then partly cloudy with a 20% chance of showers after midnight. Lows in the lower 70s. North winds up to 5 miles an hour. Wednesday, partly sunny. Slight chance of thunderstorms in the morning, then chance of thunderstorms in the afternoon. Highs in the upper 80s. North winds up to 5 miles an hour. Chance of thunderstorms 50%. Wednesday night, mostly cloudy with chance of thunderstorms until midnight, then partly cloudy with slight chance of thunderstorms after midnight. Lows around 70. Southwest winds up to 5 miles an hour. Chance of thunderstorms 50%. And now the extended forecast for the radio listening area. Thursday and Thursday night, partly cloudy. Thunderstorms likely. Highs in the upper 80s. Lows in the lower 70s.
chance of thunderstorms 60%. Friday and Friday night, showers with thunderstorms likely. Highs in the upper 80s. Lows in the lower 70s. Chance of precipitation 80%. Saturday and Saturday night, mostly cloudy. A 50% chance of thunderstorms. Highs in the mid-80s. Lows around 70. Sunday and Sunday night, partly cloudy. A 30% chance of thunderstorms. Highs in the upper 80s. Lows in the upper 60s. Monday and Monday night, mostly clear. Highs in the upper 80s. Lows around 70. Here are some river levels reported this morning. On the Ohio River, Markland Lock Upper was 12.8, Markland Lock Lower was 16.5, McAlpin Upper was 13.1, McAlpin Lower 14.7, Canelton Lock and Dam Upper was 10.0, Canelton Lock and Dam Lower was 12.7, on the Blue River, Fredericksburg 3.7, White Cloud 3.2, on the Rolling Fork River, Boston 7.1, on the Salt River, Shepherdsville 4.5, here are some nearby reservoir levels. Dolin River Lake 519.0, Potoka Lake 542.8, Taylorsville Lake 553.1. 2 p.m. Eastern Daylight Time weather conditions across north central Kentucky and south central Indiana. At Louisville International, it was partly sunny. The temperature was 85 degrees, the dew point 70, and the relative humidity 60%. The wind was north at 13 miles an hour. The pressure was 30.01 inches and falling. At Bowman Field, it was partly sunny. The temperature was 86 degrees, the dew point 72, and the relative humidity 62%. The wind was north at 9 miles an hour. The pressure was 30.02 inches and falling. At Jasper, it was partly sunny. The temperature was 85 degrees, the dew point 75, and the relative humidity 72%. The wind was north at 6 miles an hour. The pressure was 30.04 inches and falling. Once again, at Louisville International, it was 85 degrees under partly sunny skies. Elsewhere around the region, at Paducah, a thunderstorm was reported with a temperature of 72. At Lexington, it was mostly sunny with a temperature of 85. It was partly sunny with a temperature of 80 at Covington, 86 at Bowling Green, and 87 at Nashville. Under partly sunny skies, Evansville reported 86, Bloomington reported 83, and Indianapolis reported 82. At Jackson, it was cloudy, with a temperature of 83. At Frankfort, the weather conditions were not available. The current time is 3:03 p.m. Eastern Daylight Time. 3 p.m. Eastern Daylight Time weather conditions across north central Kentucky and south central Indiana. The report from Louisville International was not available. At Bowman Field, it was partly sunny. The temperature was 85 degrees, the dew point 71, and the relative humidity 63%. The wind was northwest at 8 miles an hour. The pressure was 30.01 inches and falling. Elsewhere around the region, at Lexington, it was mostly sunny, with a temperature of 87. It was partly sunny, with a temperature of 83 at Covington, 81 at Jackson, 87 at Bowling Green, and 89 at Nashville. Under partly sunny skies, Paducah reported 74, Evansville reported 87, Bloomington reported 82, and Indianapolis reported 84. At Frankfort, the weather conditions were not available. Now for the official National Weather Service forecast for north central Kentucky and south central Indiana, including the Louisville metro area. Today, partly sunny. A 20% chance of thunderstorms in the afternoon. Highs in the upper 80s. North winds up to 10 miles an hour. Tonight, mostly cloudy until midnight, then partly cloudy with a 20% chance of showers after midnight. Lows in the lower 70s. North winds up to 5 miles an hour. Wednesday, partly sunny. Slight chance of thunderstorms in the morning, then chance of thunderstorms in the afternoon. Highs in the upper 80s. North winds up to 5 miles an hour. Chance of thunderstorms 50%. Wednesday night,
mostly cloudy with chance of thunderstorms until midnight, then partly cloudy with slight chance of thunderstorms after midnight. Lows around 70. Southwest winds up to 5 miles an hour. Chance of thunderstorms 50%. And now the extended forecast for the radio listening area. Thursday and Thursday night, partly cloudy. Thunderstorms likely. Highs in the upper 80s. Lows in the lower 70s. Chance of thunderstorms 60%. Friday and Friday night, showers with thunderstorms likely. Highs in the upper 80s. Lows in the lower 70s. Chance of precipitation 80%. Saturday and Saturday night, mostly cloudy. A 50% chance of thunderstorms. Highs in the mid-80s. Lows around 70. Sunday and Sunday night, partly cloudy. A 30% chance of thunderstorms. Highs in the upper 80s. Lows in the upper 60s. Monday and Monday night, mostly clear. Highs in the upper 80s. Lows around 70. Here are some river levels reported this morning. On the Ohio River, Markland Lock Upper was 12.8, Markland Lock Lower was 16.5, McAlpin Upper was 13.1, McAlpin Lower 14.7, Canelton Lock and Dam Upper was 10.0, Canelton Lock and Dam Lower was 12.7, on the Blue River, Fredericksburg 3.7, White Cloud 3.2, on the Rolling Fork River, Boston 7.1, on the Salt River, Shepherdsville 4.5. Here are some nearby reservoir levels: Dolin River Lake 519.0, Potoka Lake 542.8, Taylorsville Lake 553.1. The current time is 3:07 p.m. Eastern Daylight Time. 3 p.m. Eastern Daylight Time weather conditions across north central Kentucky and south central Indiana. The report from Louisville International was not available. At Bowman Field, it was partly sunny. The temperature was 85 degrees, the dew point 71, and the relative humidity 63%. The wind was northwest at 8 miles an hour. The pressure was 30.01 inches and falling. Elsewhere around the region, at Lexington, it was mostly sunny, with a temperature of 87. It was partly sunny, with a temperature of 83 at Covington, 81 at Jackson, 87 at Bowling Green, and 89 at Nashville. Under partly sunny skies, Paducah reported 74, Evansville reported 87, Bloomington reported 82, and Indianapolis reported 84. At Frankfort, the weather conditions were not available. Now for the official National Weather Service forecast for north central Kentucky and south central Indiana, including the Louisville metro area. Today, partly sunny. A 20% chance of thunderstorms in the afternoon. Highs in the upper 80s. North winds up to 10 miles an hour. Tonight, mostly cloudy until midnight, then partly cloudy with a 20% chance of showers after midnight. Lows in the lower 70s. North winds up to 5 miles an hour. Wednesday, partly sunny. Slight chance of thunderstorms in the morning, then chance of thunderstorms in the afternoon. Highs in the upper 80s. North winds up to 5 miles an hour. Chance of thunderstorms 50%. Wednesday night, mostly cloudy with chance of thunderstorms until midnight, then partly cloudy with slight chance of thunderstorms after midnight. Lows around 70. Southwest winds up to 5 miles an hour. Chance of thunderstorms 50%. And now the extended forecast for the radio listening area. Thursday and Thursday night, partly cloudy. Thunderstorms likely. Highs in the upper 80s. Lows in the lower 70s. Chance of thunderstorms 60%. Friday and Friday night, showers with thunderstorms likely. Highs in the upper 80s. Lows in the lower 70s. Chance of precipitation 80%. Saturday and Saturday night, mostly cloudy. A 50% chance of thunderstorms. Highs in the mid-80s. Lows around 70. Sunday and Sunday night, partly cloudy. A 30% chance of thunderstorms. Highs in the upper 80s. Lows in the upper 60s. Monday and Monday night, mostly clear.
Highs in the upper 80s. Lows around 70. Here are some river levels reported this morning. On the Ohio River, Markland Lock Upper was 12.8, Markland Lock Lower was 16.5, McAlpin Upper was 13.1, McAlpin Lower 14.7, Canelton Lock and Dam Upper was 10.0, Canelton Lock and Dam Lower was 12.7, on the Blue River, Fredericksburg 3.7, White Cloud 3.2, on the Rolling Fork River, Boston 7.1, on the Salt River, Shepherdsville 4.5, here are some nearby reservoir levels. Dolin River Lake 519.0, Potoka Lake 542.8, Taylorsville Lake 553.1. This is a special weather statement for the following counties in Kentucky, Nelson and Spencer. A strong thunderstorm will impact southeastern Spencer, northeastern Nelson and southwestern Anderson counties through 3:45 p.m. Eastern Daylight Time. At 3:08 p.m. Eastern Daylight Time, Doppler radar was tracking a strong thunderstorm 8 miles southeast of Taylorsville, moving east at 10 miles per hour. Expected hazards include wind gusts up to 40 miles per hour. This is a radar-indicated threat. The following impacts are expected. Gusty winds could knock down tree limbs and blow around unsecured objects. Locations impacted include Wayside, Chaplin, Johnsonville, Van Buren, Sparrow, Klondike, and Mount Eden. If outdoors, consider seeking shelter inside a building. Torrential rainfall is also occurring with this storm and may lead to localized flooding. Do not drive your vehicle through flooded roadways. Frequent cloud-to-ground lightning is occurring with this storm. Lightning can strike 10 miles away from a thunderstorm. Seek a safe shelter inside a building or vehicle. 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The current time is 3:12 p.m. Eastern Daylight Time. 3 p.m. Eastern Daylight Time weather conditions across north-central Kentucky and south-central Indiana. At Louisville International, it was partly sunny. The temperature was 86 degrees, the dew point 70, and the relative humidity 58%. The wind was north at 8 miles an hour. The pressure was 30.01 inches and steady. At Bowman Field, it was partly sunny. The temperature was 85 degrees, the dew point 71, and the relative humidity 63%. The wind was northwest at 8 miles an hour. The pressure was 30.01 inches and falling. At Jasper, it was partly sunny. The temperature was 85 degrees, the dew point 75, and the relative humidity 72%. The wind was variable at 7 miles an hour. The pressure was 30.03 inches and falling. Once again, at Louisville International, it was 86 degrees under partly sunny skies. Elsewhere around the region, at Lexington, it was mostly sunny, with a temperature of 87. It was partly sunny, with a temperature of 83 at Covington, 81 at Jackson, 87 at Bowling Green, and 89 at Nashville. Under partly sunny skies, Paducah reported 74, Evansville reported 87, Bloomington reported 82, and Indianapolis reported 84. At Frankfort, the weather conditions were not available. Now for the official National Weather Service forecast for north-central Kentucky and south-central Indiana, including the Louisville metro area. Today, partly sunny. A 20% chance of thunderstorms in the afternoon. Highs in the upper 80s. North winds up to 10 miles an hour. Tonight, mostly cloudy until midnight, then partly cloudy with a 20% chance of showers after midnight. Lows in the lower 70s. North winds up to 5 miles an hour. Wednesday, partly sunny. Slight chance of thunderstorms in the morning, then chance of thunderstorms in the afternoon. Highs in the upper 80s. North winds up to 5 miles an hour. Chance of thunderstorms 50%. Wednesday night, mostly cloudy with chance of thunderstorms until midnight, then partly cloudy with slight chance of thunderstorms after midnight.
Lows around 70. Southwest winds up to 5 miles an hour. Chance of thunderstorms 50%. And now the extended forecast for the radio listening area. Thursday and Thursday night, partly cloudy. Thunderstorms likely. Highs in the upper 80s. Lows in the lower 70s. Chance of thunderstorms 60%. Friday and Friday night, showers with thunderstorms likely. Highs in the upper 80s. Lows in the lower 70s. Chance of precipitation 80%. Saturday and Saturday night, mostly cloudy. A 50% chance of thunderstorms. Highs in the mid-80s. Lows around 70. Sunday and Sunday night, partly cloudy. A 30% chance of thunderstorms. Highs in the upper 80s. Lows in the upper 60s. Monday and Monday night, mostly clear. Highs in the upper 80s. Lows around 70. Here are some river levels reported this morning. On the Ohio River, Markland Lock Upper was 12.8, Markland Lock Lower was 16.5, McAlpin Upper was 13.1, McAlpin Lower 14.7, Canelton Lock and Dam Upper was 10.0, Canelton Lock and Dam Lower was 12.7, on the Blue River, Fredericksburg 3.7, White Cloud 3.2, on the Rolling Fork River, Boston 7.1, on the Salt River, Shepherdsville 4.5, here are some nearby reservoir levels. Dolin River Lake 519.0, Potoka Lake 542.8, Taylorsville Lake 553.1. The current time is 3:17 p.m. Eastern Daylight Time. This is a special weather statement for the following counties in Kentucky, Nelson and Spencer. A strong thunderstorm will impact southeastern Spencer, northeastern Nelson and southwestern Anderson counties through 3:45 p.m. Eastern Daylight Time. At 3:08 p.m. Eastern Daylight Time, Doppler radar was tracking a strong thunderstorm 8 miles southeast of Taylorsville, moving east at 10 miles per hour. Expected hazards include wind gusts up to 40 miles per hour. This is a radar-indicated threat. The following impacts are expected. Gusty winds could knock down tree limbs and blow around unsecured objects. Locations impacted include Wayside, Chaplin, Johnsonville, Van Buren, Sparrow, Klondike, and Mount Eden. If outdoors, consider seeking shelter inside a building. Torrential rainfall is also occurring with this storm and may lead to localized flooding. Do not drive your vehicle through flooded roadways. Frequent cloud-to-ground lightning is occurring with this storm. Lightning can strike 10 miles away from a thunderstorm. Seek a safe shelter inside a building or vehicle. 3 p.m. Eastern Daylight Time weather conditions across north-central Kentucky and south-central Indiana. At Louisville International, it was partly sunny. The temperature was 86 degrees, the dew point 70, and the relative humidity 58%. The wind was north at 8 miles an hour. The pressure was 30.01 inches and steady. At Bowman Field, it was partly sunny. The temperature was 85 degrees, the dew point 71, and the relative humidity 63%. The wind was northwest at 8 miles an hour. The pressure was 30.01 inches and falling. At Jasper, it was partly sunny. The temperature was 85 degrees, the dew point 75, and the relative humidity 72%. The wind was variable at 7 miles an hour. The pressure was 30.03 inches and falling. Once again, at Louisville International, it was 86 degrees under partly sunny skies. Elsewhere around the region, at Lexington, it was mostly sunny, with a temperature of 87. It was partly sunny, with a temperature of 83 at Covington, 81 at Jackson, 87 at Bowling Green, and 89 at Nashville. Under partly sunny skies, Paducah reported 74, Evansville reported 87, Bloomington reported 82, and Indianapolis reported 84. At Frankfort, the weather conditions were not available. Here are some river levels reported this morning. On the Ohio River, Markland Lock Upper was 12.8, Markland Lock Lower was 16.5, McAlpin Upper was 13.1, McAlpin Lower 14.7,
Canelton Lock and Dam upper was 10.0, Canelton Lock and Dam lower was 12.7, on the Blue River, Fredericksburg 3.7, White Cloud 3.2, on the Rolling Fork River, Boston 7.1, on the Salt River, Shepherdsville 4.5, here are some nearby reservoir levels, Dolin River Lake 519.0, Potoka Lake 542.8, Taylorsville Lake 553.1. This is a special weather statement for the following counties in Kentucky, Nelson and Spencer. A strong thunderstorm will impact southeastern Spencer, northeastern Nelson and southwestern Anderson counties through 3:45 p.m. Eastern Daylight Time. At 3:08 p.m. Eastern Daylight Time, Doppler radar was tracking a strong thunderstorm 8 miles southeast of Taylorsville, moving east at 10 miles per hour. Expected hazards include wind gusts up to 40 miles per hour. This is a radar-indicated threat. The following impacts are expected. Gusty winds could knock down tree limbs and blow around unsecured objects. Locations impacted include Wayside, Chaplin, Johnsonville, Van Buren, Sparrow, Klondike, and Mount Eden. If outdoors, consider seeking shelter inside a building. Torrential rainfall is also occurring with this storm and may lead to localized flooding. Do not drive your vehicle through flooded roadways. Frequent cloud-to-ground lightning is occurring with this storm. Lightning can strike 10 miles away from a thunderstorm. Seek a safe shelter inside a building or vehicle. 3 p.m. Eastern Daylight Time weather conditions across north-central Kentucky and south-central Indiana. At Louisville International, it was partly sunny. The temperature was 86 degrees, the dew point 70, and the relative humidity 58%. The wind was north at 8 miles an hour. The pressure was 30.01 inches and steady. At Bowman Field, it was partly sunny. The temperature was 85 degrees, the dew point 71, and the relative humidity 63%. The wind was northwest at 8 miles an hour. The pressure was 30.01 inches and falling. At Jasper, it was partly sunny. The temperature was 85 degrees, the dew point 75, and the relative humidity 72%. The wind was variable at 7 miles an hour. The pressure was 30.03 inches and falling. Once again, at Louisville International, it was 86 degrees under partly sunny skies. Elsewhere around the region, at Lexington, it was mostly sunny, with a temperature of 87. It was partly sunny, with a temperature of 83 at Covington, 81 at Jackson, 87 at Bowling Green, and 89 at Nashville. Under partly sunny skies, Paducah reported 74, Evansville reported 87, Bloomington reported 82, and Indianapolis reported 84. At Frankfort, the weather conditions were not available. The current time is 3:23 p.m. Eastern Daylight Time. Flood advisory in effect until 6:30 p.m. Eastern Daylight Time this evening. What flooding caused by excessive rainfall is expected? Where, a portion of central Kentucky, including the following counties, Anderson, Marion, Nelson, Spencer, and Washington. When, until 6:30 p.m. Eastern Daylight Time. The following impacts are expected, minor flooding in low-lying and poor drainage areas. Additional details, at 3:19 p.m. Eastern Daylight Time, Doppler radar indicated heavy rain due to thunderstorms. Minor flooding is ongoing or expected to begin shortly in the advisory area. Some locations that will experience flooding include Lebanon, Springfield, Bloomfield, Fairfield, Mooresville, Booker, Valley Hill, Maud, Hardesty, and Poland. http://www.weather.gov/safety/flood turnaround, don't drown when encountering flooded roads. Most flood deaths occur in vehicles. Now for the official National Weather Service forecast for North Central Kentucky and South Central Indiana, including the Louisville metro area. Today, partly sunny. A 20% chance of thunderstorms in the afternoon. Highs in the upper 80s. North winds up to 10 miles an hour. Tonight, mostly cloudy until midnight, then partly cloudy with a 20% chance of showers after midnight.
lows in the lower 70s. North winds up to 5 miles an hour. Wednesday, partly sunny. Slight chance of thunderstorms in the morning, then chance of thunderstorms in the afternoon. Highs in the upper 80s. North winds up to 5 miles an hour. Chance of thunderstorms 50%. Wednesday night, mostly cloudy with chance of thunderstorms until midnight, then partly cloudy with slight chance of thunderstorms after midnight. Lows around 70. Southwest winds up to 5 miles an hour. Chance of thunderstorms 50%. And now the extended forecast for the radio listening area. Thursday and Thursday night, partly cloudy. Thunderstorms likely. Highs in the upper 80s. Lows in the lower 70s. Chance of thunderstorms 60%. Friday and Friday night, showers with thunderstorms likely. Highs in the upper 80s. Lows in the lower 70s. Chance of precipitation 80%. Saturday and Saturday night, mostly cloudy. A 50% chance of thunderstorms. Highs in the mid-80s. Lows around 70. Sunday and Sunday night, partly cloudy. A 30% chance of thunderstorms. Highs in the upper 80s. Lows in the upper 60s. Monday and Monday night, mostly clear. Highs in the upper 80s. Lows around 70. The current time is 3:27 p.m. Eastern Daylight Time. This is a special weather statement for the following counties in Kentucky, Nelson and Spencer. A strong thunderstorm will impact southeastern Spencer, northeastern Nelson and southwestern Anderson counties through 3:45 p.m. Eastern Daylight Time. At 3:08 p.m. Eastern Daylight Time, Doppler radar was tracking a strong thunderstorm 8 miles southeast of Taylorsville, moving east at 10 miles per hour. Expected hazards include wind gusts up to 40 miles per hour. This is a radar-indicated threat. The following impacts are expected. Gusty winds could knock down tree limbs and blow around unsecured objects. Locations impacted include Wayside, Chaplin, Johnsonville, Van Buren, Sparrow, Klondike, and Mount Eden. If outdoors, consider seeking shelter inside a building. Torrential rainfall is also occurring with this storm and may lead to localized flooding. Do not drive your vehicle through flooded roadways. Frequent cloud-to-ground lightning is occurring with this storm. Lightning can strike 10 miles away from a thunderstorm. Seek a safe shelter inside a building or vehicle. 3 p.m. Eastern Daylight Time weather conditions across north-central Kentucky and south-central Indiana. At Louisville International, it was partly sunny. The temperature was 86 degrees, the dew point 70, and the relative humidity 58%. The wind was north at 8 miles an hour. The pressure was 30.01 inches and steady. At Bowman Field, it was partly sunny. The temperature was 85 degrees. The dew point 71, and the relative humidity 63%. The wind was northwest at 8 miles an hour. The pressure was 30.01 inches and falling. At Jasper, it was partly sunny. The temperature was 85 degrees, the dew point 75, and the relative humidity 72%. The wind was variable at 7 miles an hour. The pressure was 30.03 inches and falling. Once again, at Louisville International, it was 86 degrees under partly sunny skies. Elsewhere around the region, at Lexington, it was mostly sunny, with a temperature of 87. It was partly sunny, with a temperature of 83 at Covington, 81 at Jackson, 87 at Bowling Green, and 89 at Nashville. Under partly sunny skies, Paducah reported 74, Evansville reported 87, Bloomington reported 82, and Indianapolis reported 84. At Frankfort, the weather conditions were not available. Flood advisory in effect until 6:30 p.m. Eastern Daylight Time this evening. What flooding caused by excessive rainfall is expected? Where, a portion of central Kentucky, including the following counties, Anderson, Marion, Nelson, Spencer and Washington. When, until 6:30 p.m. Eastern Daylight Time. The following impacts are expected: minor flooding in low-lying and poor drainage areas.
Additional details, at 3:19 p.m. Eastern Daylight Time, Doppler radar indicated heavy rain due to thunderstorms. Minor flooding is ongoing or expected to begin shortly in the advisory area. Some locations that will experience flooding include Lebanon, Springfield, Bloomfield, Fairfield, Mooresville, Booker, Valley Hill, Maud, Hardesty, and Poland. http://www.weather.gov/safety/flood-turnaround. Don't drown when encountering flooded roads. Most flood deaths occur in vehicles. Now for the official National Weather Service forecast for North Central Kentucky and South Central Indiana, including the Louisville metro area. Today, partly sunny. A 20% chance of thunderstorms in the afternoon. Highs in the upper 80s. North winds up to 10 miles an hour. Tonight, mostly cloudy until midnight, then partly cloudy with a 20% chance of showers after midnight. Lows in the lower 70s. North winds up to 5 miles an hour. Wednesday, partly sunny. Slight chance of thunderstorms in the morning, then chance of thunderstorms in the afternoon. Highs in the upper 80s. North winds up to 5 miles an hour. Chance of thunderstorms 50%. Wednesday night, mostly cloudy with chance of thunderstorms until midnight, then partly cloudy with slight chance of thunderstorms after midnight. Lows around 70. Southwest winds up to 5 miles an hour. Chance of thunderstorms 50%. And now the extended forecast for the radio listening area. Thursday and Thursday night, partly cloudy. Thunderstorms likely. Highs in the upper 80s. Lows in the lower 70s. Chance of thunderstorms 60%. Friday and Friday night, showers with thunderstorms likely. Highs in the upper 80s. Lows in the lower 70s. Chance of precipitation 80%. Saturday and Saturday night, mostly cloudy. A 50% chance of thunderstorms. Highs in the mid-80s. Lows around 70. Sunday and Sunday night, partly cloudy. A 30% chance of thunderstorms. Highs in the upper 80s. Lows in the upper 60s. Monday and Monday night, mostly clear. Highs in the upper 80s. Lows around 70. The current time is 3:33 p.m. Eastern Daylight Time. This is a special weather statement for the following counties in Kentucky, Nelson and Spencer. A strong thunderstorm will impact southeastern Spencer, northeastern Nelson and southwestern Anderson counties through 3:45 p.m. Eastern Daylight Time. At 3:08 p.m. Eastern Daylight Time, Doppler radar was tracking a strong thunderstorm 8 miles southeast of Taylorsville, moving east at 10 miles per hour. Expected hazards include wind gusts up to 40 miles per hour. This is a radar-indicated threat. The following impacts are expected. Gusty winds could knock down tree limbs and blow around unsecured objects. Locations impacted include Wayside, Chaplin, Johnsonville, Van Buren, Sparrow, Klondike, and Mount Eden. If outdoors, consider seeking shelter inside a building. Torrential rainfall is also occurring with this storm and may lead to localized flooding. Do not drive your vehicle through flooded roadways. Frequent cloud-to-ground lightning is occurring with this storm. Lightning can strike 10 miles away from a thunderstorm. Seek a safe shelter inside a building or vehicle. 3 p.m. Eastern Daylight Time weather conditions across north central Kentucky and south central Indiana. At Louisville International, it was partly sunny. The temperature was 86 degrees, the dew point 70, and the relative humidity 58%. The wind was north at 8 miles an hour. The pressure was 30.01 inches and steady. At Bowman Field, it was partly sunny. The temperature was 85 degrees. The dew point 71, and the relative humidity 63%. The wind was northwest at 8 miles an hour. The pressure was 30.01 inches and falling. At Jasper, it was partly sunny. The temperature was 85 degrees, the dew point 75, and the relative humidity 72%. The wind was variable at 7 miles an hour.
the pressure was 30.03 inches and falling. Once again, at Louisville International, it was 86 degrees under partly sunny skies. Elsewhere around the region, at Lexington, it was mostly sunny, with a temperature of 87. It was partly sunny, with a temperature of 83 at Covington, 81 at Jackson, 87 at Bowling Green, and 89 at Nashville. Under partly sunny skies, Paducah reported 74, Evansville reported 87, Bloomington reported 82, and Indianapolis reported 84. At Frankfort, the weather conditions were not available. Flood advisory in effect until 6:30 p.m. Eastern Daylight Time this evening. What flooding caused by excessive rainfall is expected? Where, a portion of central Kentucky, including the following counties, Anderson, Marion, Nelson, Spencer, and Washington. When, until 6:30 p.m. Eastern Daylight Time. The following impacts are expected: minor flooding in low-lying and poor drainage areas. Additional details, at 3:19 p.m. Eastern Daylight Time, Doppler radar indicated heavy rain due to thunderstorms. Minor flooding is ongoing or expected to begin shortly in the advisory area. Some locations that will experience flooding include Lebanon, Springfield, Bloomfield, Fairfield, Mooresville, Booker, Valley Hill, Maud, Hardesty, and Poland. http://www.weather.gov/safety/flood turnaround. Don't drown when encountering flooded roads. Most flood deaths occur in vehicles. Now for the official National Weather Service forecast for North Central Kentucky and South Central Indiana, including the Louisville metro area. Today, partly sunny. A 20% chance of thunderstorms in the afternoon. Highs in the upper 80s. North winds up to 10 miles an hour. Tonight, mostly cloudy until midnight, then partly cloudy with a 20% chance of showers after midnight. Lows in the lower 70s. North winds up to 5 miles an hour. Wednesday, partly sunny. Slight chance of thunderstorms in the morning, then chance of thunderstorms in the afternoon. Highs in the upper 80s. North winds up to 5 miles an hour. Chance of thunderstorms 50%. Wednesday night, mostly cloudy with chance of thunderstorms until midnight, then partly cloudy with slight chance of thunderstorms after midnight. Lows around 70. Southwest winds up to 5 miles an hour. Chance of thunderstorms 50%. And now the extended forecast for the radio listening area. Thursday and Thursday night, partly cloudy. Thunderstorms likely. Highs in the upper 80s. Lows in the lower 70s. Chance of thunderstorms 60%. Friday and Friday night, showers with thunderstorms likely. Highs in the upper 80s. Lows in the lower 70s. Chance of precipitation 80%. Saturday and Saturday night, mostly cloudy. A 50% chance of thunderstorms. Highs in the mid-80s. Lows around 70. Sunday and Sunday night, partly cloudy. A 30% chance of thunderstorms. Highs in the upper 80s. Lows in the upper 60s. Monday and Monday night, mostly clear. Highs in the upper 80s. Lows around 70. The current time is 3:39 p.m. Eastern Daylight Time. This is a special weather statement for the following counties in Kentucky, Nelson and Spencer. A strong thunderstorm will impact southeastern Spencer, northeastern Nelson and southwestern Anderson counties through 3:45 p.m. Eastern Daylight Time. At 3:08 p.m. Eastern Daylight Time, Doppler radar was tracking a strong thunderstorm 8 miles southeast of Taylorsville, moving east at 10 miles per hour. Expected hazards include wind gusts up to 40 miles per hour. This is a radar-indicated threat. The following impacts are expected: gusty winds could knock down tree limbs and blow around unsecured objects. Locations impacted include Wayside, Chaplin, Johnsonville, Van Buren, Sparrow, Klondike, and Mount Eden. If outdoors, consider seeking shelter inside a building. Torrential rainfall is also occurring with this storm and may lead to localized flooding. Do not drive your vehicle through flooded roadways.
frequent cloud-to-ground lightning is occurring with this storm. Lightning can strike 10 miles away from a thunderstorm. Seek a safe shelter inside a building or vehicle. 3 p.m. Eastern Daylight Time weather conditions across north-central Kentucky and south-central Indiana. At Louisville International, it was partly sunny. The temperature was 86 degrees, the dew point 70, and the relative humidity 58%. The wind was north at 8 miles an hour. The pressure was 30.01 inches and steady. At Bowman Field, it was partly sunny. The temperature was 85 degrees, the dew point 71, and the relative humidity 63%. The wind was northwest at 8 miles an hour. The pressure was 30.01 inches and falling. At Jasper, it was partly sunny. The temperature was 85 degrees, the dew point 75, and the relative humidity 72%. The wind was variable at 7 miles an hour. The pressure was 30.03 inches and falling. Once again, at Louisville International, it was 86 degrees under partly sunny skies. Elsewhere around the region, at Lexington, it was mostly sunny, with a temperature of 87. It was partly sunny, with a temperature of 83 at Covington, 81 at Jackson, 87 at Bowling Green, and 89 at Nashville. Under partly sunny skies, Paducah reported 74, Evansville reported 87, Bloomington reported 82, and Indianapolis reported 84. At Frankfort, the weather conditions were not available. 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Flood advisory in effect until 6:30 p.m. Eastern Daylight Time this evening. What flooding caused by excessive rainfall is expected? Where, a portion of central Kentucky, including the following counties, Anderson, Marion, Nelson, Spencer, and Washington. When, until 6:30 p.m. Eastern Daylight Time. The following impacts are expected: minor flooding in low-lying and poor drainage areas. Additional details, at 3:19 p.m. Eastern Daylight Time, Doppler radar indicated heavy rain due to thunderstorms. Minor flooding is ongoing or expected to begin shortly in the advisory area. Some locations that will experience flooding include Lebanon, Springfield, Bloomfield, Fairfield, Mooresville, Booker, Valley Hill, Maud, Hardesty, and Poland. http://www.weather.gov/safety/flood-turnaround. Don't drown when encountering flooded roads. Most flood deaths occur in vehicles. Now for the official National Weather Service forecast for North Central Kentucky and South Central Indiana, including the Louisville metro area. Today, partly sunny. A 20% chance of thunderstorms in the afternoon. Highs in the upper 80s. North winds up to 10 miles an hour. Tonight, mostly cloudy until midnight, then partly cloudy with a 20% chance of showers after midnight. Lows in the lower 70s. North winds up to 5 miles an hour. Wednesday, partly sunny. Slight chance of thunderstorms in the morning, then chance of thunderstorms in the afternoon. Highs in the upper 80s. North winds up to 5 miles an hour. Chance of thunderstorms 50%. Wednesday night, mostly cloudy with chance of thunderstorms until midnight, then partly cloudy with slight chance of thunderstorms after midnight. Lows around 70. Southwest winds up to 5 miles an hour. Chance of thunderstorms 50%. And now the extended forecast for the radio listening area. Thursday and Thursday night, partly cloudy. Thunderstorms likely. Highs in the upper 80s. Lows in the lower 70s. Chance of thunderstorms 60%. Friday and Friday night, showers with thunderstorms likely. Highs in the upper 80s. Lows in the lower 70s. Chance of precipitation 80%. Saturday and Saturday night, mostly cloudy. A 50% chance of thunderstorms. Highs in the mid-80s. Lows around 70.
Sunday and Sunday night, partly cloudy. A 30% chance of thunderstorms.

The wind was north at 8 miles an hour. The pressure was 30.01 inches and steady. At Bowman Field, it was partly sunny. The temperature was 85 degrees, the dew point 71, and the relative humidity 63%. The wind was northwest at 8 miles an hour. The pressure was 30.01 inches and falling. At Jasper, it was partly sunny. The temperature was 85 degrees, the dew point 75, and the relative humidity 72%. The wind was variable at 7 miles an hour. The pressure was 30.03 inches and falling. Once again, at Louisville International, it was 86 degrees under partly sunny skies. Elsewhere around the region, at Lexington, it was mostly sunny, with a temperature of 87. It was partly sunny, with a temperature of 83 at Covington, 81 at Jackson, 87 at Bowling Green, and 89 at Nashville. Under partly sunny skies, Paducah reported 74, Evansville reported 87, Bloomington reported 82, and Indianapolis reported 84. At Frankfort, the weather conditions were not available. Flood advisory in effect until 6:30 p.m. Eastern Daylight Time this evening. What flooding caused by excessive rainfall is expected? Where a portion of central Kentucky, including the following counties, Anderson, Marion, Nelson, Spencer, and Washington. When, until 6:30 p.m. Eastern Daylight Time. The following impacts are expected: minor flooding in low-lying and poor drainage areas. Additional details, at 3:19 p.m. Eastern Daylight Time, Doppler radar indicated heavy rain due to thunderstorms. Minor flooding is ongoing or expected to begin shortly in the advisory area. Some locations that will experience flooding include Lebanon, Springfield, Bloomfield, Fairfield, Mooresville, Booker, Valley Hill, Maud, Hardesty, and Poland. http://www.weather.gov/safety/flood-turnaround. Don't drown when encountering flooded roads. Most flood deaths occur in vehicles. Now for the official National Weather Service forecast for north central Kentucky and south central Indiana, including the Louisville metro area. Today, partly sunny. A 20% chance of thunderstorms in the afternoon. Highs in the upper 80s. North winds up to 10 miles an hour. Tonight, mostly cloudy until midnight, then partly cloudy with a 20% chance of showers after midnight. Lows in the lower 70s. North winds up to 5 miles an hour. Wednesday, partly sunny. Slight chance of thunderstorms in the morning, then chance of thunderstorms in the afternoon. Highs in the upper 80s. North winds up to 5 miles an hour. Chance of thunderstorms 50%. Wednesday night, mostly cloudy with chance of thunderstorms until midnight, then partly cloudy with slight chance of thunderstorms after midnight. Lows around 70. Southwest winds up to 5 miles an hour. Chance of thunderstorms 50%. And now the extended forecast for the radio listening area. Thursday and Thursday night, partly cloudy. Thunderstorms likely. Highs in the upper 80s. Lows in the lower 70s. Chance of thunderstorms 60%. Friday and Friday night, showers with thunderstorms likely. Highs in the upper 80s. Lows in the lower 70s. Chance of precipitation 80%. Saturday and Saturday night, mostly cloudy. A 50% chance of thunderstorms. Highs in the mid-80s. Lows around 70. Sunday and Sunday night, partly cloudy. A 30% chance of thunderstorms. Highs in the upper 80s. Lows in the upper 60s. Monday and Monday night, mostly clear. Highs in the upper 80s. Lows around 70. The current time is 3:50 p.m. Eastern Daylight Time. 3 p.m. Eastern Daylight Time weather conditions across north central Kentucky and south central Indiana. At Louisville International, it was partly sunny. The temperature was 86 degrees, the dew point 70, and the relative humidity 58%. The wind was north at 8 miles an hour. The pressure was 30.01 inches and steady. Ed Bowman.

partly sunny. The temperature was 85 degrees, the dew point 71, and the relative humidity 63%. The wind was northwest at 8 miles an hour. The pressure was 30.01 inches and falling. At Jasper, it was partly sunny. The temperature was 85 degrees, the dew point 75, and the relative humidity 72%. The wind was variable at 7 miles an hour. The pressure was 30.03 inches and falling. Once again, at Louisville International, it was 86 degrees under partly sunny skies. Elsewhere around the region, at Lexington, it was mostly sunny, with a temperature of 87. It was partly sunny, with a temperature of 83 at Covington, 81 at Jackson, 87 at Bowling Green, and 89 at Nashville. Under partly sunny skies, Paducah reported 74, Evansville reported 87, Bloomington reported 82, and Indianapolis reported 84. At Frankfort, the weather conditions were not available. Flood advisory in effect until 6:30 p.m. Eastern Daylight Time this evening. What flooding caused by excessive rainfall is expected? Where, a portion of central Kentucky, including the following counties, Anderson, Marion, Nelson, Spencer, and Washington. When, until 6:30 p.m. Eastern Daylight Time. The following impacts are expected: minor flooding in low-lying and poor drainage areas. Additional details, at 3:19 p.m. Eastern Daylight Time, Doppler radar indicated heavy rain due to thunderstorms. Minor flooding is ongoing or expected to begin shortly in the advisory area. Some locations that will experience flooding include Lebanon, Springfield, Bloomfield, Fairfield, Mooresville, Booker, Valley Hill, Maud, Hardesty, and Poland. http://www.weather.gov/safety/flood turnaround. Don't drown when encountering flooded roads. Most flood deaths occur in vehicles. Now for the official National Weather Service forecast for north central Kentucky and south central Indiana, including the Louisville metro area. Today, partly sunny. A 20% chance of thunderstorms in the afternoon. Highs in the upper 80s. North winds up to 10 miles an hour. Tonight, mostly cloudy until midnight, then partly cloudy with a 20% chance of showers after midnight. Lows in the lower 70s. North winds up to 5 miles an hour. Wednesday, partly sunny. Slight chance of thunderstorms in the morning, then chance of thunderstorms in the afternoon. Highs in the upper 80s. North winds up to 5 miles an hour. Chance of thunderstorms 50%. Wednesday night, mostly cloudy with chance of thunderstorms until midnight, then partly cloudy with slight chance of thunderstorms after midnight. Lows around 70. Southwest winds up to 5 miles an hour. Chance of thunderstorms 50%. And now the extended forecast for the radio listening area. Thursday and Thursday night, partly cloudy. Thunderstorms likely. Highs in the upper 80s. Lows in the lower 70s. Chance of thunderstorms 60%. Friday and Friday night, showers with thunderstorms likely. Highs in the upper 80s. Lows in the lower 70s. Chance of precipitation 80%. Saturday and Saturday night, mostly cloudy. A 50% chance of thunderstorms. Highs in the mid-80s. Lows around 70. Sunday and Sunday night, partly cloudy. A 30% chance of thunderstorms. Highs in the upper 80s. Lows in the upper 60s. Monday and Monday night, mostly clear. Highs in the upper 80s. Lows around 70. The current time is 3:55 p.m. Eastern Daylight Time. 3 p.m. Eastern Daylight Time weather conditions across north central Kentucky and south central Indiana. At Louisville International, it was partly sunny. The temperature was 86 degrees, the dew point 70, and the relative humidity 58%. The wind was north at 8 miles an hour. The pressure was 30.01 inches and steady. At Bowman Field, it was partly sunny. The temperature was 85 degrees, the dew point 71, and the relative humidity 63%.
The wind was northwest at 8 miles an hour. The pressure was 30.01 inches and falling. At Jasper, it was partly sunny. The temperature was 85 degrees, the dew point 75, and the relative humidity 72%. The wind was variable at 7 miles an hour. The pressure was 30.03 inches and falling. Once again, at Louisville International, it was 86 degrees under partly sunny skies. Elsewhere around the region, at Lexington, it was mostly sunny, with a temperature of 87. It was partly sunny, with a temperature of 83 at Covington, 81 at Jackson, 87 at Bowling Green, and 89 at Nashville. Under partly sunny skies, Paducah reported 74, Evansville reported 87, Bloomington reported 82, and Indianapolis reported 84. At Frankfort, the weather conditions were not available. Flood advisory in effect until 6:30 p.m. Eastern Daylight Time this evening. What flooding caused by excessive rainfall is expected? Where, a portion of central Kentucky, including the following counties, Anderson, Marion, Nelson, Spencer, and Washington. When, until 6:30 p.m. Eastern Daylight Time. The following impacts are expected: minor flooding in low-lying and poor drainage areas. Additional details, at 3:19 p.m. Eastern Daylight Time, Doppler radar indicated heavy rain due to thunderstorms. Minor flooding is ongoing or expected to begin shortly in the advisory area. Some locations that will experience flooding include Lebanon, Springfield, Bloomfield, Fairfield, Mooresville, Blucher, Valley Hill, Maud, Hardesty, and Poland. http://www.weather.gov/safety/flood turnaround. Don't drown when encountering flooded roads. Most flood deaths occur in vehicles. Now for the official National Weather Service forecast for north central Kentucky and south central Indiana, including the Louisville metro area. Today, partly sunny. A 20% chance of thunderstorms in the afternoon. Highs in the upper 80s. North winds up to 10 miles an hour. Tonight, mostly cloudy until midnight, then partly cloudy with a 20% chance of showers after midnight. Lows in the lower 70s. North winds up to 5 miles an hour. Wednesday, partly sunny. Slight chance of thunderstorms in the morning, then chance of thunderstorms in the afternoon. Highs in the upper 80s. North winds up to 5 miles an hour. Chance of thunderstorms 50%. Wednesday night, mostly cloudy with chance of thunderstorms until midnight, then partly cloudy with slight chance of thunderstorms after midnight. Lows around 70. Southwest winds up to 5 miles an hour. Chance of thunderstorms 50%. And now the extended forecast for the radio listening area. Thursday and Thursday night, partly cloudy. Thunderstorms likely. Highs in the upper 80s. Lows in the lower 70s. Chance of thunderstorms 60%. Friday and Friday night, showers with thunderstorms likely. Highs in the upper 80s. Lows in the lower 70s. Chance of precipitation 80%. Saturday and Saturday night, mostly cloudy. A 50% chance of thunderstorms. Highs in the mid-80s. Lows around 70. Sunday and Sunday night, partly cloudy. A 30% chance of thunderstorms. Highs in the upper 80s. Lows in the upper 60s. Monday and Monday night, mostly clear. Highs in the upper 80s. Lows around 70. The current time is 4 p.m. Eastern Daylight Time. 3 p.m. Eastern Daylight Time weather conditions across north central Kentucky and south central Indiana. At Louisville International, it was partly sunny. The temperature was 86 degrees, the dew point 70, and the relative humidity 58%. The wind was north at 8 miles an hour. The pressure was 30.01 inches and steady. At Bowman Field, it was partly sunny. The temperature was 85 degrees, the dew point 71, and the relative humidity 63%. The wind was northwest at 8 miles an hour. The pressure was 30.01 inches and falling.
At Jasper, it was partly sunny. The temperature was 85 degrees, the dew point 75, and the relative humidity 72%. The wind was variable at 7 miles an hour. The pressure was 30.03 inches and falling. Once again, at Louisville International, it was 86 degrees under partly sunny skies. Elsewhere around the region, at Lexington, it was mostly sunny, with a temperature of 87. It was partly sunny, with a temperature of 83 at Covington, 81 at Jackson, 87 at Bowling Green, and 89 at Nashville. Under partly sunny skies, Paducah reported 74, Evansville reported 87, Bloomington reported 82, and Indianapolis reported 84. At Frankfort, the weather conditions were not available. Flood advisory in effect until 6:30 p.m. Eastern Daylight Time this evening. What flooding caused by excessive rainfall is expected? Where, a portion of central Kentucky, including the following counties, Anderson, Marion, Nelson, Spencer, and Washington. When, until 6:30 p.m. Eastern Daylight Time. The following impacts are expected: minor flooding in low-lying and poor drainage areas. Additional details, at 3:19 p.m. Eastern Daylight Time, Doppler radar indicated heavy rain due to thunderstorms. Minor flooding is ongoing or expected to begin shortly in the advisory area. Some locations that will experience flooding include Lebanon, Springfield, Bloomfield, Fairfield, Mooresville, Booker, Valley Hill, Maud, Hardesty, and Polan. http://www.weather.gov/safety/flood turnaround, don't drown when encountering flooded roads. Most flood deaths occur in vehicles. The current time is 4:03 p.m. Eastern Daylight Time. 4 p.m. Eastern Daylight Time weather conditions across north-central Kentucky and south-central Indiana. At Louisville International, it was partly sunny. The temperature was 85 degrees, the dew point 70, and the relative humidity 60%. The wind was northeast at 10 miles an hour. The pressure was 30.01 inches and steady. At Bowman Field, it was partly sunny. The temperature was 85 degrees, the dew point 71, and the relative humidity 63%. The wind was north at 9 miles an hour. The pressure was 30.02 inches and rising. At Jasper, it was partly sunny. The temperature was 84 degrees, the dew point 76, and the relative humidity 76%. The wind was northeast at 8 miles an hour. The pressure was 30.03 inches and steady. Once again, at Louisville International, it was 85 degrees under partly sunny skies. Elsewhere around the region, at Bowling Green, a thunderstorm was reported with a temperature of 76. At Jackson, it was mostly sunny with a temperature of 83. It was partly sunny with a temperature of 84 at Lexington, 83 at Covington, 90 at Nashville, and 79 at Paducah. Under partly sunny skies, Evansville reported 86, Bloomington reported 82, and Indianapolis reported 84. At Frankfort, the weather conditions were not available. Flood advisory in effect until 6:30 p.m. Eastern Daylight Time this evening. What flooding caused by excessive rainfall is expected? Where, a portion of central Kentucky, including the following counties, Anderson, Marion, Nelson, Spencer, and Washington. When, until 6:30 p.m. Eastern Daylight Time. The following impacts are expected: minor flooding in low-lying and poor drainage areas. Additional details, at 3:19 p.m. Eastern Daylight Time, Doppler radar indicated heavy rain due to thunderstorms. Minor flooding is ongoing or expected to begin shortly in the advisory area. Some locations that will experience flooding include Lebanon, Springfield, Bloomfield, Fairfield, Mooresville, Booker, Valley Hill, Maud, Hardesty, and Polan. http://www.weather.gov/safety/flood turnaround, don't drown when encountering flooded roads. Most flood deaths occur in vehicles. Now for the official National Weather Service forecast for north-central Kentucky and south-central Indiana, including the Louisville metro area.
today, partly sunny. A 20% chance of thunderstorms in the afternoon. Highs in the upper 80s. North winds up to 10 miles an hour. Tonight, mostly cloudy until midnight, then partly cloudy with a 20% chance of showers after midnight. Lows in the lower 70s. North winds up to 5 miles an hour. Wednesday, partly sunny. Slight chance of thunderstorms in the morning, then chance of thunderstorms in the afternoon. Highs in the upper 80s. North winds up to 5 miles an hour. Chance of thunderstorms 50%. Wednesday night, mostly cloudy with chance of thunderstorms until midnight, then partly cloudy with slight chance of thunderstorms after midnight. Lows around 70. Southwest winds up to 5 miles an hour. Chance of thunderstorms 50%. And now the extended forecast for the radio listening area. Thursday and Thursday night, partly cloudy. Thunderstorms likely. Highs in the upper 80s. Lows in the lower 70s. Chance of thunderstorms 60%. Friday and Friday night, showers with thunderstorms likely. Highs in the upper 80s. Lows in the lower 70s. Chance of precipitation 80%. Saturday and Saturday night, mostly cloudy. A 50% chance of thunderstorms. Highs in the mid-80s. Lows around 70. Sunday and Sunday night, partly cloudy. A 30% chance of thunderstorms. Highs in the upper 80s. Lows in the upper 60s. Monday and Monday night, mostly clear. Highs in the upper 80s. Lows around 70. The current time is 4:07 p.m. Eastern Daylight Time. 4 p.m. Eastern Daylight Time weather conditions across north central Kentucky and south central Indiana. At Louisville International, it was partly sunny. The temperature was 85 degrees, the dew point 70, and the relative humidity 60%. The wind was northeast at 10 miles an hour. The pressure was 30.01 inches and steady. At Bowman Field, it was partly sunny. The temperature was 85 degrees, the dew point 71, and the relative humidity 63%. The wind was north at 9 miles an hour. The pressure was 30.02 inches and rising. At Jasper, it was partly sunny. The temperature was 84 degrees, the dew point 76, and the relative humidity 76%. The wind was northeast at 8 miles an hour. The pressure was 30.03 inches and steady. Once again, at Louisville International, it was 85 degrees under partly sunny skies. Elsewhere around the region, at Bowling Green, a thunderstorm was reported with a temperature of 76. At Jackson, it was mostly sunny with a temperature of 83. It was partly sunny with a temperature of 84 at Lexington, 83 at Covington, 90 at Nashville, and 79 at Paducah. Under partly sunny skies, Evansville reported 86, Bloomington reported 82, and Indianapolis reported 84. At Frankfort, the weather conditions were not available. 4 p.m. Eastern Daylight Time weather conditions across north central Kentucky and south central Indiana. At Louisville International, it was partly sunny. The temperature was 85 degrees, the dew point 70, and the relative humidity 60%. The wind was northeast at 10 miles an hour. The pressure was 30.01 inches and steady. At Bowman Field, it was partly sunny. The temperature was 85 degrees, the dew point 71, and the relative humidity 63%. The wind was north at 9 miles an hour. The pressure was 30.02 inches and rising. At Jasper, it was partly sunny. The temperature was 84 degrees, the dew point 76, and the relative humidity 76%. The wind was northeast at 8 miles an hour. The pressure was 30.03 inches and steady. Once again, at Louisville International, it was 85 degrees under partly sunny skies. Elsewhere around the region, at Bowling Green, a thunderstorm was reported with a temperature of 76. At Jackson, it was mostly sunny with a temperature of 83. It was partly sunny, with a temperature of 84 at Lexington, 83 at Covington, 90 at Nashville,
and 79 at Paducah. Under partly sunny skies, Evansville reported 86, Bloomington reported 82, and Indianapolis reported 84. At Frankfort, the weather conditions were not available. 4 p.m. Eastern Daylight Time weather conditions across north-central Kentucky and south-central Indiana. At Louisville International, it was partly sunny. The temperature was 85 degrees, the dew point 70, and the relative humidity 60%. The wind was northeast at 10 miles an hour. The pressure was 30.01 inches and steady. At Bowman Field, it was partly sunny. The temperature was 85 degrees, the dew point 71, and the relative humidity 63%. The wind was north at 9 miles an hour. The pressure was 30.02 inches and rising. At Jasper, it was partly sunny. The temperature was 84 degrees, the dew point 76, and the relative humidity 76%. The wind was northeast at 8 miles an hour. The pressure was 30.03 inches and steady. Once again, at Louisville International, it was 85 degrees under partly sunny skies. Elsewhere around the region, at Bowling Green, rain was falling, with a temperature of 74. At Jackson, it was mostly sunny, with a temperature of 83. It was partly sunny, with a temperature of 84 at Lexington, 83 at Covington, 90 at Nashville, and 79 at Paducah. Under partly sunny skies, Evansville reported 86, Bloomington reported 82, and Indianapolis reported 84. At Frankfort, the weather conditions were not available. Flood advisory in effect until 6:30 p.m. Eastern Daylight Time this evening. What flooding caused by excessive rainfall is expected? Where a portion of central Kentucky, including the following counties, Anderson, Marion, Nelson, Spencer, and Washington. When until 6:30 p.m. Eastern Daylight Time. The following impacts are expected: minor flooding in low-lying and poor drainage areas. Additional details, at 3:19 p.m. Eastern Daylight Time, Doppler radar indicated heavy rain due to thunderstorms. Minor flooding is ongoing or expected to begin shortly in the advisory area. Some locations that will experience flooding include Lebanon, Springfield, Bloomfield, Fairfield, Mooresville, Booker, Valley Hill, Maud, Hardesty, and Poland. http://www.weather.gov/safety/flood turnaround, don't drown when encountering flooded roads. Most flood deaths occur in vehicles. 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The current time is 4:14 p.m. Eastern Daylight Time. Now for the official National Weather Service forecast for North Central Kentucky and South Central Indiana, including the Louisville metro area. Tonight, mostly cloudy with a 20% chance of thunderstorms early in the evening, then partly cloudy overnight. Lows in the lower 70s. North winds up to 5 miles an hour. Wednesday, partly sunny. A 50% chance of thunderstorms in the afternoon. Highs in the upper 80s. Light winds becoming northwest up to 5 miles an hour in the afternoon. Wednesday night, mostly cloudy with a 50% chance of thunderstorms until midnight, then partly cloudy after midnight. Lows around 70. Southwest winds up to 5 miles an hour. Thursday, mostly sunny with a 20% chance of thunderstorms. Highs in the upper 80s. Southwest winds up to 10 miles an hour. Thursday night, partly cloudy. Chance of thunderstorms until midnight, then chance of showers and thunderstorms after midnight. Locally heavy rainfall possible after midnight. Lows in the lower 70s. Southwest winds 5 to 10 miles an hour. Chance of precipitation 30%. And now the extended forecast for the radio listening area. Friday and Friday night, showers with thunderstorms likely. Highs in the upper 80s. Lows in the lower 70s.
chance of precipitation 90%. Saturday and Saturday night, thunderstorms likely. Highs in the mid-80s. Lows around 70. Chance of thunderstorm 70%. Sunday and Sunday night, partly cloudy. A 50% chance of thunderstorms. Highs in the mid-80s. Lows in the upper 60s. Monday and Monday night, mostly clear. Highs in the upper 80s. Lows around 70. Tuesday and Tuesday night, mostly clear. Highs around 90. Lows around 70. 4 p.m. Eastern Daylight Time weather conditions across north central Kentucky and south central Indiana. At Louisville International, it was partly sunny. The temperature was 85 degrees, the dew point 70, and the relative humidity 60%. The wind was northeast at 10 miles an hour. The pressure was 30.01 inches and steady. At Bowman Field, it was partly sunny. The temperature was 85 degrees, the dew point 71, and the relative humidity 63%. The wind was north at 9 miles an hour. The pressure was 30.02 inches and rising. At Jasper, it was partly sunny. The temperature was 84 degrees, the dew point 76, and the relative humidity 76%. The wind was northeast at 8 miles an hour. The pressure was 30.03 inches and steady. Once again, at Louisville International, it was 85 degrees under partly sunny skies. Elsewhere around the region, at Bowling Green, rain was falling with a temperature of 74. At Jackson, it was mostly sunny with a temperature of 83. It was partly sunny with a temperature of 84 at Lexington, 83 at Covington, 90 at Nashville, and 79 at Paducah. Under partly sunny skies, Evansville reported 86, Bloomington reported 82, and Indianapolis reported 84. At Frankfort, the weather conditions were not available. The current time is 4:18 p.m. Eastern Daylight Time. Flood advisory in effect until 6:30 p.m. Eastern Daylight Time this evening. What flooding caused by excessive rainfall is expected? Where? A portion of central Kentucky, including the following counties, Anderson, Marion, Nelson, Spencer, and Washington. When, until 6:30 p.m. Eastern Daylight Time. The following impacts are expected: minor flooding in low-lying and poor drainage areas. Additional details, at 3:19 p.m. Eastern Daylight Time, Doppler radar indicated heavy rain due to thunderstorms. Minor flooding is ongoing or expected to begin shortly in the advisory area. Some locations that will experience flooding include Lebanon, Springfield, Bloomfield, Fairfield, Mooresville, Booker, Valley Hill, Maud, Hardesty, and Poland. http://www.weather.gov/safety/flood-turnaround. Don't drown when encountering flooded roads. Most flood deaths occur in vehicles. Now for the official National Weather Service forecast for north central Kentucky and south central Indiana, including the Louisville metro area. Tonight, mostly cloudy with a 20% chance of thunderstorms early in the evening, then partly cloudy overnight. Lows in the lower 70s. North winds up to 5 miles an hour. Wednesday, partly sunny. A 50% chance of thunderstorms in the afternoon. Highs in the upper 80s. Light winds becoming northwest up to 5 miles an hour in the afternoon. Wednesday night, mostly cloudy with a 50% chance of thunderstorms until midnight, then partly cloudy after midnight. Lows around 70. Southwest winds up to 5 miles an hour. Thursday, mostly sunny with a 20% chance of thunderstorms. Highs in the upper 80s. Southwest winds up to 10 miles an hour. Thursday night, partly cloudy. Chance of thunderstorms until midnight, then chance of showers and thunderstorms after midnight. Locally heavy rainfall possible after midnight. Lows in the lower 70s. Southwest winds 5 to 10 miles an hour. Chance of precipitation 30%. And now the extended forecast for the radio listening area. Friday and Friday night, showers with thunderstorms likely. Highs in the upper 80s.
lows in the lower 70s. Chance of precipitation 90%. Saturday and Saturday night, thunderstorms likely. Highs in the mid-80s. Lows around 70. Chance of thunderstorm 70%. Sunday and Sunday night, partly cloudy. A 50% chance of thunderstorms. Highs in the mid-80s. Lows in the upper 60s. Monday and Monday night, mostly clear. Highs in the upper 80s. Lows around 70. Tuesday and Tuesday night, mostly clear. Highs around 90. Lows around 70. 4 p.m. Eastern Daylight Time weather conditions across north central Kentucky and south central Indiana. At Louisville International, it was partly sunny. The temperature was 85 degrees, the dew point 70, and the relative humidity 60%. The wind was northeast at 10 miles an hour. The pressure was 30.01 inches and steady. At Bowman Field, it was partly sunny. The temperature was 85 degrees, the dew point 71, and the relative humidity 63%. The wind was north at 9 miles an hour. The pressure was 30.02 inches and rising. At Jasper, it was partly sunny. The temperature was 84 degrees, the dew point 76, and the relative humidity 76%. The wind was northeast at 8 miles an hour. The pressure was 30.03 inches and steady. Once again, at Louisville International, it was 85 degrees under partly sunny skies. Elsewhere around the region, at Bowling Green, rain was falling, with a temperature of 74. At Jackson, it was mostly sunny, with a temperature of 83. It was partly sunny, with a temperature of 84 at Lexington, 83 at Covington, 90 at Nashville, and 79 at Paducah. Under partly sunny skies, Evansville reported 86, Bloomington reported 82, and Indianapolis reported 84. At Frankfort, the weather conditions were not available. The current time is 4:23 p.m. Eastern Daylight Time. Flood advisory in effect until 6:30 p.m. Eastern Daylight Time this evening. What flooding caused by excessive rainfall is expected? Where, a portion of central Kentucky, including the following counties, Anderson, Marion, Nelson, Spencer, and Washington. When, until 6:30 p.m. Eastern Daylight Time. The following impacts are expected: minor flooding in low-lying and poor drainage areas. Additional details, at 3:19 p.m. Eastern Daylight Time, Doppler radar indicated heavy rain due to thunderstorms. Minor flooding is ongoing or expected to begin shortly in the advisory area. Some locations that will experience flooding include Lebanon, Springfield, Bloomfield, Fairfield, Mooresville, Booker, Valley Hill, Maud, Hardesty, and Poland. http://www.weather.gov/safety/flood-turnaround, don't drown when encountering flooded roads. Most flood deaths occur in vehicles. Now for the official National Weather Service forecast for north central Kentucky and south central Indiana, including the Louisville metro area. Tonight, mostly cloudy with a 20% chance of thunderstorms early in the evening, then partly cloudy overnight. Lows in the lower 70s. North winds up to 5 miles an hour. Wednesday, partly sunny. A 50% chance of thunderstorms in the afternoon. Highs in the upper 80s. Light winds becoming northwest up to 5 miles an hour in the afternoon. Wednesday night, mostly cloudy with a 50% chance of thunderstorms until midnight, then partly cloudy after midnight. Lows around 70. Southwest winds up to 5 miles an hour. Thursday, mostly sunny with a 20% chance of thunderstorms. Highs in the upper 80s. Southwest winds up to 10 miles an hour. Thursday night, partly cloudy. Chance of thunderstorms until midnight, then chance of showers and thunderstorms after midnight. Locally heavy rainfall possible after midnight. Lows in the lower 70s. Southwest winds 5 to 10 miles an hour. Chance of precipitation 30%. And now the extended forecast for the radio listening area. Friday and Friday night, showers with thunderstorms likely.
Highs in the upper 80s. Lows in the lower 70s. Chance of precipitation 90%. Saturday and Saturday night, thunderstorms likely. Highs in the mid 80s. Lows around 70. Chance of thunderstorm 70%. Sunday and Sunday night, partly cloudy. A 50% chance of thunderstorms. Highs in the mid 80s. Lows in the upper 60s. Monday and Monday night, mostly clear. Highs in the upper 80s. Lows around 70. Tuesday and Tuesday night, mostly clear. Highs around 90. Lows around 70. 4 p.m. Eastern Daylight Time weather conditions across north central Kentucky and south central Indiana. At Louisville International, it was partly sunny. The temperature was 85 degrees, the dew point 70, and the relative humidity 60%. The wind was northeast at 10 miles an hour. The pressure was 30.01 inches and steady. At Bowman Field, it was partly sunny. The temperature was 85 degrees, the dew point 71, and the relative humidity 63%. The wind was north at 9 miles an hour. The pressure was 30.02 inches and rising. At Jasper, it was partly sunny. The temperature was 84 degrees, the dew point 76, and the relative humidity 76%. The wind was northeast at 8 miles an hour. The pressure was 30.03 inches and steady. Once again, at Louisville International, it was 85 degrees under partly sunny skies. Elsewhere around the region, at Bowling Green, rain was falling, with a temperature of 74. At Jackson, it was mostly sunny, with a temperature of 83. It was partly sunny, with a temperature of 84 at Lexington, 83 at Covington, 90 at Nashville, and 79 at Paducah. Under partly sunny skies, Evansville reported 86, Bloomington reported 82, and Indianapolis reported 84. At Frankfort, the weather conditions were not available. The current time is 4:28 p.m. Eastern Daylight Time. Flood advisory in effect until 6:30 p.m. Eastern Daylight Time this evening. What flooding caused by excessive rainfall is expected? Where a portion of central Kentucky, including the following counties, Anderson, Marion, Nelson, Spencer, and Washington. When until 6:30 p.m. Eastern Daylight Time. The following impacts are expected: minor flooding in low-lying and poor drainage areas. Additional details, at 3:19 p.m. Eastern Daylight Time, Doppler radar indicated heavy rain due to thunderstorms. Minor flooding is ongoing or expected to begin shortly in the advisory area. Some locations that will experience flooding include Lebanon, Springfield, Bloomfield, Fairfield, Mooresville, Booker, Valley Hill, Maud, Hardesty, and Poland. http://www.weather.gov/safety/flood turnaround, don't drown when encountering flooded roads. Most flood deaths occur in vehicles. Now for the official National Weather Service forecast for north central Kentucky and south central Indiana, including the Louisville metro area. Tonight, mostly cloudy with a 20% chance of thunderstorms early in the evening, then partly cloudy overnight. Lows in the lower 70s. North winds up to 5 miles an hour. Wednesday, partly sunny. A 50% chance of thunderstorms in the afternoon. Highs in the upper 80s. Light winds becoming northwest up to 5 miles an hour in the afternoon. Wednesday night, mostly cloudy with a 50% chance of thunderstorms until midnight, then partly cloudy after midnight. Lows around 70. Southwest winds up to 5 miles an hour. Thursday, mostly sunny with a 20% chance of thunderstorms. Highs in the upper 80s. Southwest winds up to 10 miles an hour. Thursday night, partly cloudy. Chance of thunderstorms until midnight, then chance of showers and thunderstorms after midnight. Locally heavy rainfall possible after midnight. Lows in the lower 70s. Southwest winds 5 to 10 miles an hour. Chance of precipitation 30%. And now the extended forecast for the radio listening area. Friday and Friday night,
showers with thunderstorms likely. Highs in the upper 80s. Lows in the lower 70s. Chance of precipitation 90%. Saturday and Saturday night, thunderstorms likely. Highs in the mid-80s. Lows around 70. Chance of thunderstorms 70%. Sunday and Sunday night, partly cloudy. A 50% chance of thunderstorms. Highs in the mid-80s. Lows in the upper 60s. Monday and Monday night, mostly clear. Highs in the upper 80s. Lows around 70. Tuesday and Tuesday night, mostly clear. Highs around 90. Lows around 70. 4 p.m. Eastern Daylight Time weather conditions across north central Kentucky and south central Indiana. At Louisville International, it was partly sunny. The temperature was 85 degrees, the dew point 70, and the relative humidity 60%. The wind was northeast at 10 miles an hour. The pressure was 30.01 inches and steady. At Bowman Field, it was partly sunny. The temperature was 85 degrees, the dew point 71, and the relative humidity 63%. The wind was north at 9 miles an hour. The pressure was 30.02 inches and rising. At Jasper, it was partly sunny. The temperature was 84 degrees, the dew point 76, and the relative humidity 76%. The wind was northeast at 8 miles an hour. The pressure was 30.03 inches and steady. Once again, at Louisville International, it was 85 degrees under partly sunny skies. Elsewhere around the region, at Bowling Green, rain was falling with a temperature of 74. At Jackson, it was mostly sunny with a temperature of 83. It was partly sunny with a temperature of 84 at Lexington, 83 at Covington, 90 at Nashville, and 79 at Paducah. Under partly sunny skies, Evansville reported 86, Bloomington reported 82, and Indianapolis reported 84. At Frankfort, the weather conditions were not available. The current time is 4:33 p.m. Eastern Daylight Time. Flood advisory in effect until 6:30 p.m. Eastern Daylight Time this evening. What flooding caused by excessive rainfall is expected? Where? A portion of central Kentucky, including the following counties: Anderson, Marion, Nelson, Spencer, and Washington. When? Until 6:30 p.m. Eastern Daylight Time. The following impacts are expected: minor flooding in low-lying and poor drainage areas. Additional details: at 3:19 p.m. Eastern Daylight Time, Doppler radar indicated heavy rain due to thunderstorms. Minor flooding is ongoing or expected to begin shortly in the advisory area. Some locations that will experience flooding include Lebanon, Springfield, Bloomfield, Fairfield, Mooresville, Blucher, Valley Hill, Maud, Hardesty, and Poland. http://www.weather.gov/safety/flood-turnaround. Don't drown when encountering flooded roads. Most flood deaths occur in vehicles. Now for the official National Weather Service forecast for north central Kentucky and south central Indiana, including the Louisville metro area. Tonight, mostly cloudy with a 20% chance of thunderstorms early in the evening, then partly cloudy overnight. Lows in the lower 70s. North winds up to 5 miles an hour. Wednesday, partly sunny. A 50% chance of thunderstorms in the afternoon. Highs in the upper 80s. Light winds becoming northwest up to 5 miles an hour in the afternoon. Wednesday night, mostly cloudy with a 50% chance of thunderstorms until midnight, then partly cloudy after midnight. Lows around 70. Southwest winds up to 5 miles an hour. Thursday, mostly sunny with a 20% chance of thunderstorms. Highs in the upper 80s. Southwest winds up to 10 miles an hour. Thursday night, partly cloudy. Chance of thunderstorms until midnight, then chance of showers and thunderstorms after midnight. Locally heavy rainfall possible after midnight. Lows in the lower 70s. Southwest winds 5 to 10 miles an hour. Chance of precipitation 30%.
And now the extended forecast for the radio listening area. Friday and Friday night, showers with thunderstorms likely. Highs in the upper 80s. Lows in the lower 70s. Chance of precipitation 90%. Saturday and Saturday night, thunderstorms likely. Highs in the mid-80s. Lows around 70. Chance of thunderstorms 70%. Sunday and Sunday night, partly cloudy. A 50% chance of thunderstorms. Highs in the mid-80s. Lows in the upper 60s. Monday and Monday night, mostly clear. Highs in the upper 80s. Lows around 70. Tuesday and Tuesday night, mostly clear. Highs around 90. Lows around 70. 4 p.m. Eastern Daylight Time weather conditions across north central Kentucky and south central Indiana. At Louisville International, it was partly sunny. The temperature was 85 degrees, the dew point 70, and the relative humidity 60%. The wind was northeast at 10 miles an hour. The pressure was 30.01 inches and steady. At Bowman Field, it was partly sunny. The temperature was 85 degrees, the dew point 71, and the relative humidity 63%. The wind was north at 9 miles an hour. The pressure was 30.02 inches and rising. At Jasper, it was partly sunny. The temperature was 84 degrees, the dew point 76, and the relative humidity 76%. The wind was northeast at 8 miles an hour. The pressure was 30.03 inches and steady. Once again, at Louisville International, it was 85 degrees under partly sunny skies. Elsewhere around the region, at Bowling Green, rain was falling with a temperature of 74. At Jackson, it was mostly sunny with a temperature of 83. It was partly sunny with a temperature of 84 at Lexington, 83 at Covington, 90 at Nashville, and 79 at Paducah. Under partly sunny skies, Evansville reported 86, Bloomington reported 82, and Indianapolis reported 84. At Frankfort, the weather conditions were not available. The current time is 4:38 p.m. Eastern Daylight Time. Flood advisory in effect until 6:30 p.m. Eastern Daylight Time this evening. What flooding caused by excessive rainfall is expected? Where? A portion of central Kentucky, including the following counties: Anderson, Marion, Nelson, Spencer, and Washington. When? Until 6:30 p.m. Eastern Daylight Time. The following impacts are expected: minor flooding in low-lying and poor drainage areas. Additional details: at 3:19 p.m. Eastern Daylight Time, Doppler radar indicated heavy rain due to thunderstorms. Minor flooding is ongoing or expected to begin shortly in the advisory area. Some locations that will experience flooding include Lebanon, Springfield, Bloomfield, Fairfield, Mooresville, Booker, Valley Hill, Maud, Hardesty, and Poland. http://www.weather.gov/safety/flood-turnaround. Don't drown when encountering flooded roads. Most flood deaths occur in vehicles. Now for the official National Weather Service forecast for north central Kentucky and south central Indiana, including the Louisville metro area. Tonight, mostly cloudy with a 20% chance of thunderstorms early in the evening, then partly cloudy overnight. Lows in the lower 70s. North winds up to 5 miles an hour. Wednesday, partly sunny. A 50% chance of thunderstorms in the afternoon. Highs in the upper 80s. Light winds becoming northwest up to 5 miles an hour in the afternoon. Wednesday night, mostly cloudy with a 50% chance of thunderstorms until midnight, then partly cloudy after midnight. Lows around 70. Southwest winds up to 5 miles an hour. Thursday, mostly sunny with a 20% chance of thunderstorms. Highs in the upper 80s. Southwest winds up to 10 miles an hour. Thursday night, partly cloudy. Chance of thunderstorms until midnight, then chance of showers and thunderstorms after midnight. Locally heavy rainfall possible after midnight. Lows in the lower 70s. Southwest winds 5 to 10 miles an hour.
chance of precipitation 30%. And now the extended forecast for the radio listening area. Friday and Friday night, showers with thunderstorms likely. Highs in the upper 80s. Lows in the lower 70s. Chance of precipitation 90%. Saturday and Saturday night, thunderstorms likely. Highs in the mid-80s. Lows around 70. Chance of thunderstorm 70%. Sunday and Sunday night, partly cloudy. A 50% chance of thunderstorms. Highs in the mid-80s. Lows in the upper 60s. Monday and Monday night, mostly clear. Highs in the upper 80s. Lows around 70. Tuesday and Tuesday night, mostly clear. Highs around 90. Lows around 70. 4 p.m. Eastern Daylight Time weather conditions across north central Kentucky and south central Indiana. At Louisville International, it was partly sunny. The temperature was 85 degrees, the dew point 70, and the relative humidity 60%. The wind was northeast at 10 miles an hour. The pressure was 30.01 inches and steady. At Bowman Field, it was partly sunny. The temperature was 85 degrees, the dew point 71, and the relative humidity 63%. The wind was north at 9 miles an hour. The pressure was 30.02 inches and rising. At Jasper, it was partly sunny. The temperature was 84 degrees, the dew point 76, and the relative humidity 76%. The wind was northeast at 8 miles an hour. The pressure was 30.03 inches and steady. Once again, at Louisville International, it was 85 degrees under partly sunny skies. Elsewhere around the region, at Bowling Green, rain was falling, with a temperature of 74. At Jackson, it was mostly sunny, with a temperature of 83. It was partly sunny, with a temperature of 84 at Lexington, 83 at Covington, 90 at Nashville, and 79 at Paducah. Under partly sunny skies, Evansville reported 86, Bloomington reported 82, and Indianapolis reported 84. At Frankfort, the weather conditions were not available. 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The current time is 4:43 p.m. Eastern Daylight Time. Flood advisory in effect until 6:30 p.m. Eastern Daylight Time this evening. What flooding caused by excessive rainfall is expected? Where, a portion of central Kentucky, including the following counties, Anderson, Marion, Nelson, Spencer, and Washington. When, until 6:30 p.m. Eastern Daylight Time. The following impacts are expected: minor flooding in low-lying and poor drainage areas. Additional details, at 3:19 p.m. Eastern Daylight Time, Doppler radar indicated heavy rain due to thunderstorms. Minor flooding is ongoing or expected to begin shortly in the advisory area. Some locations that will experience flooding include Lebanon, Springfield, Bloomfield, Fairfield, Mooresville, Booker, Valley Hill, Maud, Hardesty, and Poland. http://www.weather.gov/safety/flood-turnaround. Don't drown when encountering flooded roads. Most flood deaths occur in vehicles. Now for the official National Weather Service forecast for north central Kentucky and south central Indiana, including the Louisville metro area. Tonight, mostly cloudy with a 20% chance of thunderstorms early in the evening, then partly cloudy overnight. Lows in the lower 70s. North winds up to 5 miles an hour. Wednesday, partly sunny. A 50% chance of thunderstorms in the afternoon. Highs in the upper 80s. Light winds becoming northwest up to 5 miles an hour in the afternoon. Wednesday night, mostly cloudy with a 50% chance of thunderstorms until midnight, then partly cloudy after midnight. Lows around 70. Southwest winds up to 5 miles an hour. Thursday, mostly sunny with a 20% chance of thunderstorms.
Highs in the upper 80s. Southwest winds up to 10 miles an hour. Thursday night, partly cloudy. Chance of thunderstorms until midnight, then chance of showers and thunderstorms after midnight. Locally heavy rainfall possible after midnight. Lows in the lower 70s. Southwest winds 5 to 10 miles an hour. Chance of precipitation 30%.

Highs in the mid-80s. Lows around 70. Chance of thunderstorm 70%. Sunday and Sunday night, partly cloudy. A 50% chance of thunderstorms. Highs in the mid-80s. Lows in the upper 60s. Monday and Monday night, mostly clear. Highs in the upper 80s. Lows around 70. Tuesday and Tuesday night, mostly clear. Highs around 90. Lows around 70. The current time is 4:47 p.m. Eastern Daylight Time. 4 p.m. Eastern Daylight Time weather conditions across north central Kentucky and south central Indiana. At Louisville International, it was partly sunny. The temperature was 85 degrees, the dew point 70, and the relative humidity 60%. The wind was northeast at 10 miles an hour. The pressure was 30.01 inches and steady. At Bowman Field, it was partly sunny. The temperature was 85 degrees, the dew point 71, and the relative humidity 63%. The wind was north at 9 miles an hour. The pressure was 30.02 inches and rising. At Jasper, it was partly sunny. The temperature was 84 degrees, the dew point 76, and the relative humidity 76%. The wind was northeast at 8 miles an hour. The pressure was 30.03 inches and steady. Once again, at Louisville International, it was 85 degrees under partly sunny skies. Elsewhere around the region, at Bowling Green, rain was falling, with a temperature of 74. At Jackson, it was mostly sunny, with a temperature of 83. It was partly sunny, with a temperature of 84 at Lexington, 83 at Covington, 90 at Nashville, and 79 at Paducah. Under partly sunny skies, Evansville reported 86, Bloomington reported 82, and Indianapolis reported 84. At Frankfort, the weather conditions were not available. Flood advisory in effect until 6:30 p.m. Eastern Daylight Time this evening. What flooding caused by excessive rainfall is expected? Where, a portion of central Kentucky, including the following counties, Anderson, Marion, Nelson, Spencer, and Washington. When, until 6:30 p.m. Eastern Daylight Time. The following impacts are expected: minor flooding in low-lying and poor drainage areas. Additional details, at 3:19 p.m. Eastern Daylight Time, Doppler radar indicated heavy rain due to thunderstorms. Minor flooding is ongoing or expected to begin shortly in the advisory area. Some locations that will experience flooding include Lebanon, Springfield, Bloomfield, Fairfield, Mooresville, Booker, Valley Hill, Maud, Hardesty, and Polan. http://www.weather.gov/safety/flood turnaround, don't drown when encountering flooded roads. Most flood deaths occur in vehicles. Now for the official National Weather Service forecast for north central Kentucky and south central Indiana, including the Louisville metro area. Tonight, mostly cloudy with a 20% chance of thunderstorms early in the evening, then partly cloudy overnight. Lows in the lower 70s. North winds up to 5 miles an hour. Wednesday, partly sunny. A 50% chance of thunderstorms in the afternoon. Highs in the upper 80s. Light winds becoming northwest up to 5 miles an hour in the afternoon. Wednesday night, mostly cloudy with a 50% chance of thunderstorms until midnight, then partly cloudy after midnight. Lows around 70. Southwest winds up to 5 miles an hour. Thursday, mostly sunny with a 20% chance of thunderstorms. Highs in the upper 80s. Southwest winds up to 10 miles an hour. Thursday night, partly cloudy. Chance of thunderstorms until midnight, then chance of showers and thunderstorms after midnight. Locally heavy rainfall possible after midnight. Lows in the lower 70s. Southwest winds 5 to 10 miles an hour. Chance of precipitation 30%. And now the extended forecast for the radio listening area. Friday and Friday night, showers with thunderstorms likely. Highs in the upper 80s. Lows in the lower 70s. Chance of precipitation 90%. Saturday and Saturday night.

Night, thunderstorms likely. Highs in the mid-80s. Lows around 70. Chance of thunderstorm 70%. Sunday and Sunday night, partly cloudy. A 50% chance of thunderstorms. Highs in the mid-80s. Lows in the upper 60s. Monday and Monday night, mostly clear. Highs in the upper 80s. Lows around 70. Tuesday and Tuesday night, mostly clear. Highs around 90. Lows around 70. The current time is 4:52 p.m. Eastern Daylight Time. 4 p.m. Eastern Daylight Time weather conditions across north central Kentucky and south central Indiana. At Louisville International, it was partly sunny. The temperature was 85 degrees, the dew point 70, and the relative humidity 60%. The wind was northeast at 10 miles an hour. The pressure was 30.01 inches and steady. At Bowman Field, it was partly sunny. The temperature was 85 degrees, the dew point 71, and the relative humidity 63%. The wind was north at 9 miles an hour. The pressure was 30.02 inches and rising. At Jasper, it was partly sunny. The temperature was 84 degrees, the dew point 76, and the relative humidity 76%. The wind was northeast at 8 miles an hour. The pressure was 30.03 inches and steady. Once again, at Louisville International, it was 85 degrees under partly sunny skies. Elsewhere around the region, at Bowling Green, rain was falling, with a temperature of 74. At Jackson, it was mostly sunny, with a temperature of 83. It was partly sunny, with a temperature of 84 at Lexington, 83 at Covington, 90 at Nashville, and 79 at Paducah. Under partly sunny skies, Evansville reported 86, Bloomington reported 82, and Indianapolis reported 84. At Frankfort, the weather conditions were not available. Flood advisory in effect until 6:30 p.m. Eastern Daylight Time this evening. What flooding caused by excessive rainfall is expected? Where, a portion of central Kentucky, including the following counties, Anderson, Marion, Nelson, Spencer, and Washington. When, until 6:30 p.m. Eastern Daylight Time. The following impacts are expected: minor flooding in low-lying and poor drainage areas. Additional details, at 3:19 p.m. Eastern Daylight Time, Doppler radar indicated heavy rain due to thunderstorms. Minor flooding is ongoing or expected to begin shortly in the advisory area. Some locations that will experience flooding include Lebanon, Springfield, Bloomfield, Fairfield, Mooresville, Booker, Valley Hill, Maud, Hardesty, and Poland. http://www.weather.gov/safety/flood turnaround, don't drown when encountering flooded roads. Most flood deaths occur in vehicles. Now for the official National Weather Service forecast for north central Kentucky and south central Indiana, including the Louisville metro area. Tonight, mostly cloudy with a 20% chance of thunderstorms early in the evening, then partly cloudy overnight. Lows in the lower 70s. North winds up to 5 miles an hour. Wednesday, partly sunny. A 50% chance of thunderstorms in the afternoon. Highs in the upper 80s. Light winds becoming northwest up to 5 miles an hour in the afternoon. Wednesday night, mostly cloudy with a 50% chance of thunderstorms until midnight, then partly cloudy after midnight. Lows around 70. Southwest winds up to 5 miles an hour. Thursday, mostly sunny with a 20% chance of thunderstorms. Highs in the upper 80s. Southwest winds up to 10 miles an hour. Thursday night, partly cloudy. Chance of thunderstorms until midnight, then chance of showers and thunderstorms after midnight. Locally heavy rainfall possible after midnight. Lows in the lower 70s. Southwest winds 5 to 10 miles an hour. Chance of precipitation 30%. And now the extended forecast for the radio listening area. Friday and Friday night, showers with thunderstorms likely. Highs in the upper 80s. Lows in the lower 70s.
chance of precipitation 90%. Saturday and Saturday night, thunderstorms likely. Highs in the mid-80s. Lows around 70. Chance of thunderstorms 70%. Sunday and Sunday night, partly cloudy. A 50% chance of thunderstorms. Highs in the mid-80s. Lows in the upper 60s. Monday and Monday night, mostly clear. Highs in the upper 80s. Lows around 70. Tuesday and Tuesday night, mostly clear. Highs around 90. Lows around 70. The current time is 4:57 p.m. Eastern Daylight Time. 4 p.m. Eastern Daylight Time weather conditions across north central Kentucky and south central Indiana. At Louisville International, it was partly sunny. The temperature was 85 degrees, the dew point 70, and the relative humidity 60%. The wind was northeast at 10 miles an hour. The pressure was 30.01 inches and steady. At Bowman Field, it was partly sunny. The temperature was 85 degrees, the dew point 71, and the relative humidity 63%. The wind was north at 9 miles an hour. The pressure was 30.02 inches and rising. At Jasper, it was partly sunny. The temperature was 84 degrees, the dew point 76, and the relative humidity 76%. The wind was northeast at 8 miles an hour. The pressure was 30.03 inches and steady. Once again, at Louisville International, it was 85 degrees under partly sunny skies. Elsewhere around the region, at Bowling Green, rain was falling, with a temperature of 74. At Jackson, it was mostly sunny, with a temperature of 83. It was partly sunny, with a temperature of 84 at Lexington, 83 at Covington, 90 at Nashville, and 79 at Paducah. Under partly sunny skies, Evansville reported 86, Bloomington reported 82, and Indianapolis reported 84. At Frankfort, the weather conditions were not available. Flood advisory in effect until 6:30 p.m. Eastern Daylight Time this evening. What flooding caused by excessive rainfall is expected? Where, a portion of central Kentucky, including the following counties, Anderson, Marion, Nelson, Spencer, and Washington. When, until 6:30 p.m. Eastern Daylight Time. The following impacts are expected: minor flooding in low-lying and poor drainage areas. Additional details, at 3:19 p.m. Eastern Daylight Time, Doppler radar indicated heavy rain due to thunderstorms. Minor flooding is ongoing or expected to begin shortly in the advisory area. Some locations that will experience flooding include Lebanon, Springfield, Bloomfield, Fairfield, Mooresville, Blucher, Valley Hill, Maud, Hardesty, and Poland. http://www.weather.gov/safety/flood turnaround. Don't drown when encountering flooded roads. Most flood deaths occur in vehicles. Now for the official National Weather Service forecast for north central Kentucky and south central Indiana, including the Louisville metro area. Tonight, mostly cloudy with a 20% chance of thunderstorms early in the evening, then partly cloudy overnight. Lows in the lower 70s. North winds up to 5 miles an hour. Wednesday, partly sunny. A 50% chance of thunderstorms in the afternoon. Highs in the upper 80s. Light winds becoming northwest up to 5 miles an hour in the afternoon. Wednesday night, mostly cloudy with a 50% chance of thunderstorms until midnight, then partly cloudy after midnight. Lows around 70. Southwest winds up to 5 miles an hour. Thursday, mostly sunny with a 20% chance of thunderstorms. Highs in the upper 80s. Southwest winds up to 10 miles an hour. Thursday night, partly cloudy. Chance of thunderstorms until midnight, then chance of showers and thunderstorms after midnight. Locally heavy rainfall possible after midnight. Lows in the lower 70s. Southwest winds 5 to 10 miles an hour. Chance of precipitation 30%. And now the extended forecast for the radio listening area. Friday and Friday night, showers with thunderstorms likely. Highs in the upper 80s.
Lows in the lower 70s. Chance of precipitation 90%. Saturday and Saturday night, thunderstorms likely. Highs in the mid-80s. Lows around 70. Chance of thunderstorms 70%. Sunday and Sunday night, partly cloudy. A 50% chance of thunderstorms. Highs in the mid-80s. Lows in the upper 60s. Monday and Monday night, mostly clear. Highs in the upper 80s. Lows around 70. Tuesday and Tuesday night, mostly clear. Highs around 90. Lows around 70. The current time is 5:02 p.m. Eastern Daylight Time. 5 p.m. Eastern Daylight Time weather conditions across north central Kentucky and south central Indiana. The report from Louisville International was not available. At Bowman Field, it was partly sunny. The temperature was 83 degrees, the dew point 71, and the relative humidity 67%. The wind was north at 6 miles an hour. The pressure was 30.00 inches and falling. At Jasper, it was partly sunny. The temperature was 83 degrees, the dew point 75, and the relative humidity 77%. The wind was north at 7 miles an hour. The pressure was 30.02 inches and falling. Elsewhere around the region, at Bowling Green, rain was falling, with a temperature of 77. At Jackson, it was mostly sunny, with a temperature of 79. It was partly sunny, with a temperature of 81 at Lexington, 83 at Covington, 82 at Nashville, and 84 at Paducah. Under partly sunny skies, Evansville reported 85, Bloomington reported 83, and Indianapolis reported 84. At Frankfort, the weather conditions were not available. And now here is the 8 to 14 day outlook for the region. This forecast is valid for the period from July 15 to 21, 2026. For Kentucky, temperatures and precipitation are forecast to be above normal. For Indiana, temperatures are forecast to be above normal, and precipitation is forecast to be normal. For Tennessee, temperatures and precipitation are forecast to be above normal. This long-term outlook is updated on NOAA Weather Radio around 5 p.m. Eastern Time each day. Flood advisory in effect until 6:30 p.m. Eastern Daylight Time this evening. What flooding caused by excessive rainfall is expected? Where? A portion of central Kentucky, including the following counties: Anderson, Marion, Nelson, Spencer, and Washington. When? Until 6:30 p.m. Eastern Daylight Time. The following impacts are expected: minor flooding in low-lying and poor drainage areas. Additional details: at 3:19 p.m. Eastern Daylight Time, Doppler radar indicated heavy rain due to thunderstorms. Minor flooding is ongoing or expected to begin shortly in the advisory area. Some locations that will experience flooding include Lebanon, Springfield, Bloomfield, Fairfield, Mooresville, Booker, Valley Hill, Maud, Hardesty, and Poland. http://www.weather.gov/safety/. Flood turnaround: don't drown when encountering flooded roads. Most flood deaths occur in vehicles. Now for the official National Weather Service forecast for north central Kentucky and south central Indiana, including the Louisville metro area. Tonight, mostly cloudy with a 20% chance of thunderstorms early in the evening, then partly cloudy overnight. Lows in the lower 70s. North winds up to 5 miles an hour. Wednesday, partly sunny. A 50% chance of thunderstorms in the afternoon. Highs in the upper 80s. Light winds becoming northwest up to 5 miles an hour in the afternoon. Wednesday night, mostly cloudy with a 50% chance of thunderstorms until midnight, then partly cloudy after midnight. Lows around 70. Southwest winds up to 5 miles an hour. Thursday, mostly sunny with a 20% chance of thunderstorms. Highs in the upper 80s. Southwest winds up to 10 miles an hour. Thursday night, partly cloudy. Chance of thunderstorms until midnight, then chance of showers and thunderstorms after midnight. Locally heavy rainfall possible after midnight. Lows in the lower 70s.
Southwest winds 5 to 10 miles an hour. Chance of precipitation 30%. And now the extended forecast for the radio listening area. Friday and Friday night, showers with thunderstorms likely. Highs in the upper 80s. Lows in the lower 70s. Chance of precipitation 90%. Saturday and Saturday night, thunderstorms likely. Highs in the mid-80s. Lows around 70. Chance of thunderstorm 70%. Sunday and Sunday night, partly cloudy. A 50% chance of thunderstorms. Highs in the mid-80s. Lows in the upper 60s. Monday and Monday night, mostly clear. Highs in the upper 80s. Lows around 70. Tuesday and Tuesday night, mostly clear. Highs around 90. Lows around 70. The current time is 5:07 p.m. Eastern Daylight Time. 5 p.m. Eastern Daylight Time weather conditions across north central Kentucky and south central Indiana. The report from Louisville International was not available. Ed Bowman Field, it was partly sunny. The temperature was 83 degrees, the dew point 71, and the relative humidity 67%. The wind was north at 6 miles an hour. The pressure was 30.00 inches and falling. At Jasper, it was partly sunny. The temperature was 83 degrees, the dew point 75, and the relative humidity 77%. The wind was north at 7 miles an hour. The pressure was 30.02 inches and falling. Elsewhere around the region, at Bowling Green, rain was falling, with a temperature of 77. At Jackson, it was mostly sunny, with a temperature of 79. It was partly sunny, with a temperature of 81 at Lexington, 83 at Covington, 82 at Nashville, and 84 at Paducah. Under partly sunny skies, Evansville reported 85, Bloomington reported 83, and Indianapolis reported 84. At Frankfort, the weather conditions were not available. And now here is the 8 to 14 day outlook for the region. This forecast is valid for the period from July 15 to 21, 2026. For Kentucky, temperatures and precipitation are forecast to be above normal. For Indiana, temperatures are forecast to be above normal, and precipitation is forecast to be normal. For Tennessee, temperatures and precipitation are forecast to be above normal. This long-term outlook is updated on NOAA Weather Radio around 5 p.m. Eastern Time each day. Flood advisory in effect until 6:30 p.m. Eastern Daylight Time this evening. What flooding caused by excessive rainfall is expected? Where a portion of central Kentucky, including the following counties, Anderson, Marion, Nelson, Spencer, and Washington. When until 6:30 p.m. Eastern Daylight Time. The following impacts are expected: minor flooding in low-lying and poor drainage areas. Additional details, at 3:19 p.m. Eastern Daylight Time, Doppler radar indicated heavy rain due to thunderstorms. Minor flooding is ongoing or expected to begin shortly in the advisory area. Some locations that will experience flooding include Lebanon, Springfield, Bloomfield, Fairfield, Mooresville, Booker, Valley Hill, Maud, Hardesty, and Poland. http://www.weather.gov/safety/flood turnaround, don't drown when encountering flooded roads. Most flood deaths occur in vehicles. 5 p.m. Eastern Daylight Time weather conditions across north central Kentucky and south central Indiana. The report from Louisville International was not available. Ed Bowman Field, it was partly sunny. The temperature was 83 degrees, the dew point 71, and the relative humidity 67%. The wind was north at 6 miles an hour. The pressure was 30.00 inches and falling. At Jasper, it was partly sunny. The temperature was 83 degrees, the dew point 75, and the relative humidity 77%. The wind was north at 7 miles an hour. The pressure was 30.02 inches and falling. Elsewhere around the region, at Bowling Green, rain was falling, with a temperature of 77.
It was mostly sunny, with a temperature of 84 at Paducah and 83 at Bloomington. It was partly sunny, with a temperature of 81 at Lexington, 83 at Covington, 79 at Jackson, 85 at Evansville, and 84 at Indianapolis. At Nashville, it was cloudy, with a temperature of 82. At Frankfort, the weather conditions were not available. And now here is the 8 to 14 day outlook for the region. This forecast is valid for the period from July 15 to 21, 2026. For Kentucky, temperatures and precipitation are forecast to be above normal. For Indiana, temperatures are forecast to be above normal, and precipitation is forecast to be normal. For Tennessee, temperatures and precipitation are forecast to be above normal. This long-term outlook is updated on NOAA Weather Radio around 5 p.m. Eastern Time each day. 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The current time is 5:12 p.m. Eastern Daylight Time. Flood advisory in effect until 6:30 p.m. Eastern Daylight Time this evening. What? Flooding caused by excessive rainfall is expected. Where? A portion of central Kentucky, including the following counties: Anderson, Marion, Nelson, Spencer, and Washington. When? Until 6:30 p.m. Eastern Daylight Time. The following impacts are expected: minor flooding in low-lying and poor drainage areas. Additional details: at 3:19 p.m. Eastern Daylight Time, Doppler radar indicated heavy rain due to thunderstorms. Minor flooding is ongoing or expected to begin shortly in the advisory area. Some locations that will experience flooding include Lebanon, Springfield, Bloomfield, Fairfield, Mooresville, Booker, Valley Hill, Maud, Hardesty, and Polan. http://www.weather.gov/safety/flood turnaround. Don't drown when encountering flooded roads. Most flood deaths occur in vehicles. Now for the official National Weather Service forecast for north central Kentucky and south central Indiana, including the Louisville metro area. Tonight, mostly cloudy with a 20% chance of thunderstorms early in the evening, then partly cloudy overnight. Lows in the lower 70s. North winds up to 5 miles an hour. Wednesday, partly sunny. A 50% chance of thunderstorms in the afternoon. Highs in the upper 80s. Light winds becoming northwest up to 5 miles an hour in the afternoon. Wednesday night, mostly cloudy with a 50% chance of thunderstorms until midnight, then partly cloudy after midnight. Lows around 70. Southwest winds up to 5 miles an hour. Thursday, mostly sunny with a 20% chance of thunderstorms. Highs in the upper 80s. Southwest winds up to 10 miles an hour. Thursday night, partly cloudy. Chance of thunderstorms until midnight, then chance of showers and thunderstorms after midnight. Locally heavy rainfall possible after midnight. Lows in the lower 70s. Southwest winds 5 to 10 miles an hour. Chance of precipitation 30%. And now the extended forecast for the radio listening area. Friday and Friday night, showers with thunderstorms likely. Highs in the upper 80s. Lows in the lower 70s. Chance of precipitation 90%. Saturday and Saturday night, thunderstorms likely. Highs in the mid-80s. Lows around 70. Chance of thunderstorms 70%. Sunday and Sunday night, partly cloudy. A 50% chance of thunderstorms. Highs in the mid-80s. Lows in the upper 60s. Monday and Monday night, mostly clear. Highs in the upper 80s. Lows around 70. Tuesday and Tuesday night, mostly clear. Highs around 90. Lows around 70. 5 p.m. Eastern Daylight Time weather conditions across north central Kentucky and south central Indiana. The report from Louisville International was not available. At Bowman Field, it was partly sunny.
The temperature was 83 degrees, the dew point 71, and the relative humidity 67%. The wind was north at 6 miles an hour. The pressure was 30.00 inches and falling. At Jasper, it was partly sunny. The temperature was 83 degrees, the dew point 75, and the relative humidity 77%. The wind was north at 7 miles an hour. The pressure was 30.02 inches and falling. Elsewhere around the region, at Bowling Green, rain was falling, with a temperature of 77. It was mostly sunny, with a temperature of 84 at Paducah, and 83 at Bloomington. It was partly sunny, with a temperature of 81 at Lexington, 83 at Covington, 79 at Jackson, 85 at Evansville, and 84 at Indianapolis. At Nashville, it was cloudy, with a temperature of 82. At Frankfort, the weather conditions were not available. The current time is 5:17 p.m. Eastern Daylight Time. And now here is the 8 to 14 day outlook for the region. This forecast is valid for the period from July 15 to 21, 2026. For Kentucky, temperatures and precipitation are forecast to be above normal. For Indiana, temperatures are forecast to be above normal, and precipitation is forecast to be normal. For Tennessee, temperatures and precipitation are forecast to be above normal. This long-term outlook is updated on NOAA Weather Radio around 5 p.m. Eastern Time each day. Flood advisory in effect until 6:30 p.m. Eastern Daylight Time this evening. What flooding caused by excessive rainfall is expected? Where a portion of central Kentucky, including the following counties, Anderson, Marion, Nelson, Spencer, and Washington. When until 6:30 p.m. Eastern Daylight Time. The following impacts are expected: minor flooding in low-lying and poor drainage areas. Additional details, at 3:19 p.m. Eastern Daylight Time, Doppler radar indicated heavy rain due to thunderstorms. Minor flooding is ongoing or expected to begin shortly in the advisory area. Some locations that will experience flooding include Lebanon, Springfield, Bloomfield, Fairfield, Mooresville, Booker, Valley Hill, Maud, Hardesty, and Poland. http://www.weather.gov/safety/flood turnaround. Don't drown when encountering flooded roads. Most flood deaths occur in vehicles. Now for the official National Weather Service forecast for north central Kentucky and south central Indiana, including the Louisville metro area. Tonight, mostly cloudy with a 20% chance of thunderstorms early in the evening, then partly cloudy overnight. Lows in the lower 70s. North winds up to 5 miles an hour. Wednesday, partly sunny. A 50% chance of thunderstorms in the afternoon. Highs in the upper 80s. Light winds becoming northwest up to 5 miles an hour in the afternoon. Wednesday night, mostly cloudy with a 50% chance of thunderstorms until midnight, then partly cloudy after midnight. Lows around 70. Southwest winds up to 5 miles an hour. Thursday, mostly sunny with a 20% chance of thunderstorms. Highs in the upper 80s. Southwest winds up to 10 miles an hour. Thursday night, partly cloudy. Chance of thunderstorms until midnight, then chance of showers and thunderstorms after midnight. Locally heavy rainfall possible after midnight. Lows in the lower 70s. Southwest winds 5 to 10 miles an hour. Chance of precipitation 30%. And now the extended forecast for the radio listening area. Friday and Friday night, showers with thunderstorms likely. Highs in the upper 80s. Lows in the lower 70s. Chance of precipitation 90%. Saturday and Saturday night, thunderstorms likely. Highs in the mid 80s. Lows around 70. Chance of thunderstorms 70%. Sunday and Sunday night, partly cloudy. A 50% chance of thunderstorms. Highs in the mid-80s. Lows in the upper 60s. Monday and Monday night, mostly clear. Highs in the upper 80s. Lows around 70. Tuesday and Tuesday night, mostly clear. Highs around 90.
lows around 70. 5 p.m. Eastern Daylight Time weather conditions across north central Kentucky and south central Indiana. The report from Louisville International was not available. At Bowman Field, it was partly sunny. The temperature was 83 degrees, the dew point 71, and the relative humidity 67%. The wind was north at 6 miles an hour. The pressure was 30.00 inches and falling. At Jasper, it was partly sunny. The temperature was 83 degrees, the dew point 75, and the relative humidity 77%. The wind was north at 7 miles an hour. The pressure was 30.02 inches and falling. Elsewhere around the region, at Bowling Green, rain was falling, with a temperature of 77. It was mostly sunny, with a temperature of 84 at Paducah, and 83 at Bloomington. It was partly sunny, with a temperature of 81 at Lexington, 83 at Covington, 79 at Jackson, 85 at Evansville, and 84 at Indianapolis. At Nashville, it was cloudy, with a temperature of 82. At Frankfort, the weather conditions were not available. The current time is 5:22 p.m. Eastern Daylight Time. And now here is the 8 to 14 day outlook for the region. This forecast is valid for the period from July 15 to 21, 2026. For Kentucky, temperatures and precipitation are forecast to be above normal. For Indiana, temperatures are forecast to be above normal, and precipitation is forecast to be normal. For Tennessee, temperatures and precipitation are forecast to be above normal. This long-term outlook is updated on NOAA Weather Radio around 5 p.m. Eastern Time each day. Flood advisory in effect until 6:30 p.m. Eastern Daylight Time this evening. What flooding caused by excessive rainfall is expected? Where? A portion of central Kentucky, including the following counties: Anderson, Marion, Nelson, Spencer, and Washington. When? Until 6:30 p.m. Eastern Daylight Time. The following impacts are expected: minor flooding in low-lying and poor drainage areas. Additional details: at 3:19 p.m. Eastern Daylight Time, Doppler radar indicated heavy rain due to thunderstorms. Minor flooding is ongoing or expected to begin shortly in the advisory area. Some locations that will experience flooding include Lebanon, Springfield, Bloomfield, Fairfield, Mooresville, Booker, Valley Hill, Maud, Hardesty, and Poland. http://www.weather.gov/safety/flood-turnaround. Don't drown when encountering flooded roads. Most flood deaths occur in vehicles. Now for the official National Weather Service forecast for north central Kentucky and south central Indiana, including the Louisville metro area. Tonight, mostly cloudy with a 20% chance of thunderstorms early in the evening, then partly cloudy overnight. Lows in the lower 70s. North winds up to 5 miles an hour. Wednesday, partly sunny. A 50% chance of thunderstorms in the afternoon. Highs in the upper 80s. Light winds becoming northwest up to 5 miles an hour in the afternoon. Wednesday night, mostly cloudy with a 50% chance of thunderstorms until midnight, then partly cloudy after midnight. Lows around 70. Southwest winds up to 5 miles an hour. Thursday, mostly sunny with a 20% chance of thunderstorms. Highs in the upper 80s. Southwest winds up to 10 miles an hour. Thursday night, partly cloudy. Chance of thunderstorms until midnight, then chance of showers and thunderstorms after midnight. Locally heavy rainfall possible after midnight. Lows in the lower 70s. Southwest winds 5 to 10 miles an hour. Chance of precipitation 30%. And now the extended forecast for the radio listening area. Friday and Friday night, showers with thunderstorms likely. Highs in the upper 80s. Lows in the lower 70s. Chance of precipitation 90%. Saturday and Saturday night, thunderstorms likely. Highs in the mid 80s. Lows around 70. Chance of thunderstorms 70%. Sunday and Sunday night, partly cloudy. A 50% chance of thunderstorms.
Highs in the mid-80s. Lows in the upper 60s. Monday and Monday night, mostly clear. Highs in the upper 80s. Lows around 70. Tuesday and Tuesday night, mostly clear. Highs around 90. Lows around 70. 5 p.m. Eastern Daylight Time weather conditions across north-central Kentucky and south-central Indiana. The report from Louisville International was not available. At Bowman Field, it was partly sunny. The temperature was 83 degrees, the dew point 71, and the relative humidity 67%. The wind was north at 6 miles an hour. The pressure was 30.00 inches and falling. At Jasper, it was partly sunny. The temperature was 83 degrees, the dew point 75, and the relative humidity 77%. The wind was north at 7 miles an hour. The pressure was 30.02 inches and falling. Elsewhere around the region, at Bowling Green, rain was falling, with a temperature of 77. It was mostly sunny, with a temperature of 84 at Paducah, and 83 at Bloomington. It was partly sunny, with a temperature of 81 at Lexington, 83 at Covington, 79 at Jackson, 85 at Evansville, and 84 at Indianapolis. At Nashville, it was cloudy, with a temperature of 82. At Frankfort, the weather conditions were not available. The current time is 5:28 p.m. Eastern Daylight Time. And now here is the 8 to 14 day outlook for the region. This forecast is valid for the period from July 15 to 21, 2026. For Kentucky, temperatures and precipitation are forecast to be above normal. For Indiana, temperatures are forecast to be above normal, and precipitation is forecast to be normal. For Tennessee, temperatures and precipitation are forecast to be above normal. This long-term outlook is updated on NOAA Weather Radio around 5 p.m. Eastern Time each day. Flood advisory is canceled. The flood advisory is canceled for a portion of central Kentucky, including the following areas: Anderson, Marion, Nelson, Spencer, and Washington. The heavy rain has ended. Flooding is no longer expected to pose a threat. Please continue to heed remaining road closures. Now for the official National Weather Service forecast for north central Kentucky and south central Indiana, including the Louisville metro area. Tonight, mostly cloudy with a 20% chance of thunderstorms early in the evening, then partly cloudy overnight. Lows in the lower 70s. North winds up to 5 miles an hour. Wednesday, partly sunny. A 50% chance of thunderstorms in the afternoon. Highs in the upper 80s. Light winds becoming northwest up to 5 miles an hour in the afternoon. Wednesday night, mostly cloudy with a 50% chance of thunderstorms until midnight, then partly cloudy after midnight. Lows around 70. Southwest winds up to 5 miles an hour. Thursday, mostly sunny with a 20% chance of thunderstorms. Highs in the upper 80s. Southwest winds up to 10 miles an hour. Thursday night, partly cloudy. Chance of thunderstorms until midnight, then chance of showers and thunderstorms after midnight. Locally heavy rainfall possible after midnight. Lows in the lower 70s. Southwest winds 5 to 10 miles an hour. Chance of precipitation 30%. And now the extended forecast for the radio listening area. Friday and Friday night, showers with thunderstorms likely. Highs in the upper 80s. Lows in the lower 70s. Chance of precipitation 90%. Saturday and Saturday night, thunderstorms likely. Highs in the mid 80s. Lows around 70. Chance of thunderstorms 70%. Sunday and Sunday night, partly cloudy. A 50% chance of thunderstorms. Highs in the mid 80s. Lows in the upper 60s. Monday and Monday night, mostly clear. Highs in the upper 80s. Lows around 70. Tuesday and Tuesday night, mostly clear. Highs around 90. Lows around 70. 5 p.m. Eastern Daylight Time weather conditions across north central Kentucky and south central Indiana.
The report from Louisville International was not available. Ed Bowman Field, it was partly sunny. The temperature was 83 degrees, the dew point 71, and the relative humidity 67%. The wind was north at 6 miles an hour. The pressure was 30.00 inches and falling. At Jasper, it was partly sunny. The temperature was 83 degrees, the dew point 75, and the relative humidity 77%. The wind was north at 7 miles an hour. The pressure was 30.02 inches and falling. Elsewhere around the region, at Bowling Green, rain was falling, with a temperature of 77. It was mostly sunny, with a temperature of 84 at Paducah, and 83 at Bloomington. It was partly sunny, with a temperature of 81 at Lexington, 83 at Covington, 79 at Jackson, 85 at Evansville, and 84 at Indianapolis. At Nashville, it was cloudy, with a temperature of 82. At Frankfort, the weather conditions were not available. The current time is 5:32 p.m. Eastern Daylight Time. And now here is the 8 to 14 day outlook for the region. This forecast is valid for the period from July 15 to 21, 2026. For Kentucky, temperatures and precipitation are forecast to be above normal. For Indiana, temperatures are forecast to be above normal, and precipitation is forecast to be normal. For Tennessee, temperatures and precipitation are forecast to be above normal. This long-term outlook is updated on NOAA Weather Radio around 5 p.m. Eastern Time each day. Flood advisory is canceled. The flood advisory is canceled for a portion of central Kentucky, including the following areas: Anderson, Marion, Nelson, Spencer, and Washington. The heavy rain has ended. Flooding is no longer expected to pose a threat. Please continue to heed remaining road closures. Now for the official National Weather Service forecast for north central Kentucky and south central Indiana, including the Louisville metro area. Tonight, mostly cloudy with a 20% chance of thunderstorms early in the evening, then partly cloudy overnight. Lows in the lower 70s. North winds up to 5 miles an hour. Wednesday, partly sunny. A 50% chance of thunderstorms in the afternoon. Highs in the upper 80s. Light winds becoming northwest up to 5 miles an hour in the afternoon. Wednesday night, mostly cloudy with a 50% chance of thunderstorms until midnight, then partly cloudy after midnight. Lows around 70. Southwest winds up to 5 miles an hour. Thursday, mostly sunny with a 20% chance of thunderstorms. Highs in the upper 80s. Southwest winds up to 10 miles an hour. Thursday night, partly cloudy. Chance of thunderstorms until midnight, then chance of showers and thunderstorms after midnight. Locally heavy rainfall possible after midnight. Lows in the lower 70s. Southwest winds 5 to 10 miles an hour. Chance of precipitation 30%. And now the extended forecast for the radio listening area. Friday and Friday night, showers with thunderstorms likely. Highs in the upper 80s. Lows in the lower 70s. Chance of precipitation 90%. Saturday and Saturday night, thunderstorms likely. Highs in the mid-80s. Lows around 70. Chance of thunderstorms 70%. Sunday and Sunday night, partly cloudy. A 50% chance of thunderstorms. Highs in the mid-80s. Lows in the upper 60s. Monday and Monday night, mostly clear. Highs in the upper 80s. Lows around 70. Tuesday and Tuesday night, mostly clear. Highs around 90. Lows around 70. 5 p.m. Eastern Daylight Time weather conditions across north central Kentucky and south central Indiana. The report from Louisville International was not available. Ed Bowman Field, it was partly sunny. The temperature was 83 degrees, the dew point 71, and the relative humidity 67%. The wind was north at 6 miles an hour. The pressure was 30.00 inches and falling. At Jasper, it was partly sunny.
The temperature was 83 degrees, the dew point 75, and the relative humidity 77%. The wind was north at 7 miles an hour. The pressure was 30.02 inches and falling. Elsewhere around the region, at Bowling Green, rain was falling, with a temperature of 77. It was mostly sunny, with a temperature of 84 at Paducah, and 83 at Bloomington. It was partly sunny, with a temperature of 81 at Lexington, 83 at Covington, 79 at Jackson, 85 at Evansville, and 84 at Indianapolis. At Nashville, it was cloudy, with a temperature of 82. At Frankfort, the weather conditions were not available. The current time is 5:37 p.m. Eastern Daylight Time. And now here is the 8 to 14 day outlook for the region. This forecast is valid for the period from July 15 to 21, 2026. For Kentucky, temperatures and precipitation are forecast to be above normal. For Indiana, temperatures are forecast to be above normal, and precipitation is forecast to be normal. For Tennessee, temperatures and precipitation are forecast to be above normal. This long-term outlook is updated on NOAA Weather Radio around 5 p.m. Eastern Time each day. Flood advisory is canceled. The flood advisory is canceled for a portion of central Kentucky, including the following areas: Anderson, Marion, Nelson, Spencer, and Washington. The heavy rain has ended. Flooding is no longer expected to pose a threat. Please continue to heed remaining road closures. Now for the official National Weather Service forecast for north central Kentucky and south central Indiana, including the Louisville metro area. Tonight, mostly cloudy with a 20% chance of thunderstorms early in the evening, then partly cloudy overnight. Lows in the lower 70s. North winds up to 5 miles an hour. Wednesday, partly sunny. A 50% chance of thunderstorms in the afternoon. Highs in the upper 80s. Light winds becoming northwest up to 5 miles an hour in the afternoon. Wednesday night, mostly cloudy with a 50% chance of thunderstorms until midnight, then partly cloudy after midnight. Lows around 70. Southwest winds up to 5 miles an hour. Thursday, mostly sunny with a 20% chance of thunderstorms. Highs in the upper 80s. Southwest winds up to 10 miles an hour. Thursday night, partly cloudy. Chance of thunderstorms until midnight, then chance of showers and thunderstorms after midnight. Locally heavy rainfall possible after midnight. Lows in the lower 70s. Southwest winds 5 to 10 miles an hour. Chance of precipitation 30%. And now the extended forecast for the radio listening area. Friday and Friday night, showers with thunderstorms likely. Highs in the upper 80s. Lows in the lower 70s. Chance of precipitation 90%. Saturday and Saturday night, thunderstorms likely. Highs in the mid 80s. Lows around 70. Chance of thunderstorms 70%. Sunday and Sunday night, partly cloudy. A 50% chance of thunderstorms. Highs in the mid 80s. Lows in the upper 60s. Monday and Monday night, mostly clear. Highs in the upper 80s. Lows around 70. Tuesday and Tuesday night, mostly clear. Highs around 90. Lows around 70. 5 p.m. Eastern Daylight Time weather conditions across north central Kentucky and south central Indiana. The report from Louisville International was not available. At Bowman Field, it was partly sunny. The temperature was 83 degrees, the dew point 71, and the relative humidity 67%. The wind was north at 6 miles an hour. The pressure was 30.00 inches and falling. At Jasper, it was partly sunny. The temperature was 83 degrees, the dew point 75, and the relative humidity 77%. The wind was north at 7 miles an hour. The pressure was 30.02 inches and falling. Elsewhere around the region, at Bowling Green, rain was falling, with a temperature of 77. It was mostly sunny, with a temperature of 84 at Paducah, and 83 at Bloomington.
It was partly sunny, with a temperature of 81 at Lexington, 83 at Covington, 79 at Jackson, 85 at Evansville, and 84 at Indianapolis. At Nashville, it was cloudy, with a temperature of 82. At Frankfort, the weather conditions were not available. And now here is the 8 to 14 day outlook for the region. This forecast is valid for the period from July 15th to 21, 2026. For Kentucky, temperatures and precipitation are forecast to be above normal. For Indiana, temperatures are forecast to be above normal, and precipitation is forecast to be normal. For Tennessee, temperatures and precipitation are forecast to be above normal. This long-term outlook is updated on NOAA Weather Radio around 5 p.m. Eastern Time each day. 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The current time is 5:42 p.m. Eastern Daylight Time. Flood advisory is canceled. The flood advisory is canceled for a portion of central Kentucky, including the following area: Meade. The heavy rain has ended. Flooding is no longer expected to pose a threat. Please continue to heed remaining road closures. Now for the official National Weather Service forecast for north central Kentucky and south central Indiana, including the Louisville metro area. Tonight, mostly cloudy with a 20% chance of thunderstorms early in the evening, then partly cloudy overnight. Lows in the lower 70s. North winds up to 5 miles an hour. Wednesday, partly sunny. A 50% chance of thunderstorms in the afternoon. Highs in the upper 80s. Light winds becoming northwest up to 5 miles an hour in the afternoon. Wednesday night, mostly cloudy with a 50% chance of thunderstorms until midnight, then partly cloudy after midnight. Lows around 70. Southwest winds up to 5 miles an hour. Thursday, mostly sunny with a 20% chance of thunderstorms. Highs in the upper 80s. Southwest winds up to 10 miles an hour. Thursday night, partly cloudy. Chance of thunderstorms until midnight, then chance of showers and thunderstorms after midnight. Locally heavy rainfall possible after midnight. Lows in the lower 70s. Southwest winds 5 to 10 miles an hour. Chance of precipitation 30%. And now the extended forecast for the radio listening area. Friday and Friday night, showers with thunderstorms likely. Highs in the upper 80s. Lows in the lower 70s. Chance of precipitation 90%. Saturday and Saturday night, thunderstorms likely. Highs in the mid 80s. Lows around 70. Chance of thunderstorms 70%. Sunday and Sunday night, partly cloudy. A 50% chance of thunderstorms. Highs in the mid-80s. Lows in the upper 60s. Monday and Monday night, mostly clear. Highs in the upper 80s. Lows around 70. Tuesday and Tuesday night, mostly clear. Highs around 90. Lows around 70. 5 p.m. Eastern Daylight Time weather conditions across north central Kentucky and south central Indiana. The report from Louisville International was not available. At Bowman Field, it was partly sunny. The temperature was 83 degrees, the dew point 71, and the relative humidity 67%. The wind was north at 6 miles an hour. The pressure was 30.00 inches and falling. At Jasper, it was partly sunny. The temperature was 83 degrees, the dew point 75, and the relative humidity 77%. The wind was north at 7 miles an hour. The pressure was 30.02 inches and falling. Elsewhere around the region, at Bowling Green, rain was falling, with a temperature of 77. It was mostly sunny, with a temperature of 84 at Paducah, and 83 at Bloomington. It was partly sunny, with a temperature of 81 at Lexington, 83 at Covington, 79 at Jackson, 85 at Evansville, and 84 at Indianapolis. At Nashville,
it was cloudy, with a temperature of 82. At Frankfurt, the weather conditions were not available. And now here is the 8 to 14 day outlook for the region. This forecast is valid for the period from July 15 to 21, 2026. For Kentucky, temperatures and precipitation are forecast to be above normal. For Indiana, temperatures are forecast to be above normal, and precipitation is forecast to be normal. For Tennessee, temperatures and precipitation are forecast to be above normal. This long-term outlook is updated

including the following area, Meade. The heavy rain has ended. Flooding is no longer expected to pose a threat. Please continue to heed remaining road closures. Now for the official National Weather Service forecast for North Central Kentucky and South Central Indiana, including the Louisville metro area. Tonight, mostly cloudy with a 20% chance of thunderstorms early in the evening, then partly cloudy overnight. Lows in the lower 70s. North winds up to 5 miles an hour. Wednesday, partly sunny. A 50% chance of thunderstorms in the afternoon. Highs in the upper 80s. Light winds becoming northwest up to 5 miles an hour in the afternoon. Wednesday night, mostly cloudy with a 50% chance of thunderstorms until midnight, then partly cloudy after midnight. Lows around 70. Southwest winds up to 5 miles an hour. Thursday, mostly sunny with a 20% chance of thunderstorms. Highs in the upper 80s. Southwest winds up to 10 miles an hour. Thursday night, partly cloudy. Chance of thunderstorms until midnight, then chance of showers and thunderstorms after midnight. Locally heavy rainfall possible after midnight. Lows in the lower 70s. Southwest winds 5 to 10 miles an hour. Chance of precipitation 30%. And now the extended forecast for the radio listening area. Friday and Friday night, showers with thunderstorms likely. Highs in the upper 80s. Lows in the lower 70s. Chance of precipitation 90%. Saturday and Saturday night, thunderstorms likely. Highs in the mid 80s. Lows around 70. Chance of thunderstorms 70%. Sunday and Sunday night, partly cloudy. A 50% chance of thunderstorms. Highs in the mid 80s. Lows in the upper 60s. Monday and Monday night, mostly clear. Highs in the upper 80s. Lows around 70. Tuesday and Tuesday night, mostly clear. Highs around 90. Lows around 70. 5 p.m. Eastern Daylight Time weather conditions across North Central Kentucky and South Central Indiana. The report from Louisville International was not available. Ed Bowman Field, it was partly sunny. The temperature was 83 degrees, the dew point 71, and the relative humidity 67%. The wind was north at 6 miles an hour. The pressure was 30.00 inches and falling. At Jasper, it was partly sunny. The temperature was 83 degrees, the dew point 75, and the relative humidity 77%. The wind was north at 7 miles an hour. The pressure was 30.02 inches and falling. Elsewhere around the region, at Bowling Green, rain was falling, with a temperature of 77. It was mostly sunny, with a temperature of 84 at Paducah, and 83 at Bloomington. It was partly sunny, with a temperature of 81 at Lexington, 83 at Covington, 79 at Jackson, 85 at Evansville, and 84 at Indianapolis. At Nashville, it was cloudy, with a temperature of 82. At Frankfort, the weather conditions were not available. And now here is the 8 to 14 day outlook for the region. This forecast is valid for the period from July 15 to 21, 2026. For Kentucky, temperatures and precipitation are forecast to be above normal. For Indiana, temperatures are forecast to be above normal, and precipitation is forecast to be normal. For Tennessee, temperatures and precipitation are forecast to be above normal. This long-term outlook is updated on NOAA Weather Radio around 5 p.m. Eastern Time each day. Flood advisory is canceled. The flood advisory is canceled for a portion of central Kentucky, including the following area, Meade. The heavy rain has ended. Flooding is no longer expected to pose a threat. Please continue to heed remaining road closures. Now for the official National Weather Service forecast for North Central Kentucky and South Central Indiana, including the Louisville metro area. Tonight, mostly cloudy with a 20% chance of thunderstorms early in the evening, then partly cloudy overnight. Lows in the lower 70s. North winds up to 5 miles an hour. Wednesday, partly sunny. A 50% chance of thunderstorms.

storms in the afternoon. Highs in the upper 80s. Light winds becoming northwest up to 5 miles an hour in the afternoon. Wednesday night, mostly cloudy with a 50% chance of thunderstorms until midnight, then partly cloudy after midnight. Lows around 70. Southwest winds up to 5 miles an hour. Thursday, mostly sunny with a 20% chance of thunderstorms. Highs in the upper 80s. Southwest winds up to 10 miles an hour. Thursday night, partly cloudy. Chance of thunderstorms until midnight, then chance of showers and thunderstorms after midnight. Locally heavy rainfall possible after midnight. Lows in the lower 70s. Southwest winds 5 to 10 miles an hour. Chance of precipitation 30%. And now the extended forecast for the radio listening area. Friday and Friday night, showers with thunderstorms likely. Highs in the upper 80s. Lows in the lower 70s. Chance of precipitation 90%. Saturday and Saturday night, thunderstorms likely. Highs in the mid 80s. Lows around 70. Chance of thunderstorms 70%. Sunday and Sunday night, partly cloudy. A 50% chance of thunderstorms. Highs in the mid 80s. Lows in the upper 60s. Monday and Monday night, mostly clear. Highs in the upper 80s. Lows around 70. Tuesday and Tuesday night, mostly clear. Highs around 90. Lows around 70. The current time is 5:54 p.m. Eastern Daylight Time. 5 p.m. Eastern Daylight Time weather conditions across north-central Kentucky and south-central Indiana. The report from Louisville International was not available. At Bowman Field, it was partly sunny. The temperature was 83 degrees, the dew point 71, and the relative humidity 67%. The wind was north at 6 miles an hour. The pressure was 30.00 inches and falling. At Jasper, it was partly sunny. The temperature was 83 degrees, the dew point 75, and the relative humidity 77%. The wind was north at 7 miles an hour. The pressure was 30.02 inches and falling. Elsewhere around the region, at Bowling Green, rain was falling, with a temperature of 77. It was mostly sunny, with a temperature of 84 at Paducah, and 83 at Bloomington. It was partly sunny, with a temperature of 81 at Lexington, 83 at Covington, 79 at Jackson, 85 at Evansville, and 84 at Indianapolis. At Nashville, it was cloudy, with a temperature of 82. At Frankfort, the weather conditions were not available. And now here is the 8 to 14 day outlook for the region. This forecast is valid for the period from July 15th to 21, 2026. For Kentucky, temperatures and precipitation are forecast to be above normal. For Indiana, temperatures are forecast to be above normal, and precipitation is forecast to be normal. For Tennessee, temperatures and precipitation are forecast to be above normal. This long-term outlook is updated on NOAA Weather Radio around 5 p.m. Eastern Time each day. Now for the official National Weather Service forecast for north-central Kentucky and south-central Indiana, including the Louisville metro area. Tonight, mostly cloudy with a 20% chance of thunderstorms early in the evening, then partly cloudy overnight. Lows in the lower 70s. North winds up to 5 miles an hour. Wednesday, partly sunny. A 50% chance of thunderstorms in the afternoon. Highs in the upper 80s. Light winds becoming northwest up to 5 miles an hour in the afternoon. Wednesday night, mostly cloudy with a 50% chance of thunderstorms until midnight, then partly cloudy after midnight. Lows around 70. Southwest winds up to 5 miles an hour. Thursday, mostly sunny with a 20% chance of thunderstorms. Highs in the upper 80s. Southwest winds up to 10 miles an hour. Thursday night, partly cloudy. Chance of thunderstorms until midnight, then chance of showers and thunderstorms after midnight. Locally heavy rainfall possible after midnight. Lows in the lower 70s. Southwest winds 5 to 10 miles an hour.
chance of precipitation 30%. And now the extended forecast for the radio listening area. Friday and Friday night, showers with thunderstorms likely. Highs in the upper 80s. Lows in the lower 70s. Chance of precipitation 90%. Saturday and Saturday night, thunderstorms likely. Highs in the mid-80s. Lows around 70. Chance of thunderstorms 70%. Sunday and Sunday night, partly cloudy. A 50% chance of thunderstorms. Highs in the mid-80s. Lows in the upper 60s. Monday and Monday night, mostly clear. Highs in the upper 80s. Lows around 70. Tuesday and Tuesday night, mostly clear. Highs around 90. Lows around 70. The current time is 5:58 p.m. Eastern Daylight Time. 5 p.m. Eastern Daylight Time weather conditions across north central Kentucky and south central Indiana. The report from Louisville International was not available. Ed Bowman Field, it was partly sunny. The temperature was 83 degrees, the dew point 71, and the relative humidity 67%. The wind was north at 6 miles an hour. The pressure was 30.00 inches and falling. At Jasper, it was partly sunny. The temperature was 83 degrees, the dew point 75, and the relative humidity 77%. The wind was north at 7 miles an hour. The pressure was 30.02 inches and falling. Elsewhere around the region, at Bowling Green, rain was falling, with a temperature of 77. It was mostly sunny, with a temperature of 84 at Paducah, and 83 at Bloomington. It was partly sunny, with a temperature of 81 at Lexington, 83 at Covington, 79 at Jackson, 85 at Evansville, and 84 at Indianapolis. At Nashville, it was cloudy, with a temperature of 82. At Frankfort, the weather conditions were not available. And now here is the 8 to 14 day outlook for the region. This forecast is valid for the period from July 15 to 21, 2026. For Kentucky, temperatures and precipitation are forecast to be above normal. For Indiana, temperatures are forecast to be above normal, and precipitation is forecast to be normal. For Tennessee, temperatures and precipitation are forecast to be above normal. This long-term outlook is updated on NOAA Weather Radio around 5 p.m. Eastern Time each day. Now for the official National Weather Service forecast for North Central Kentucky and South Central Indiana, including the Louisville metro area. Tonight, mostly cloudy with a 20% chance of thunderstorms early in the evening, then partly cloudy overnight. Lows in the lower 70s. North winds up to 5 miles an hour. Wednesday, partly sunny. A 50% chance of thunderstorms in the afternoon. Highs in the upper 80s. Light winds becoming northwest up to 5 miles an hour in the afternoon. Wednesday night, mostly cloudy with a 50% chance of thunderstorms until midnight, then partly cloudy after midnight. Lows around 70. Southwest winds up to 5 miles an hour. Thursday, mostly sunny with a 20% chance of thunderstorms. Highs in the upper 80s. Southwest winds up to 10 miles an hour. Thursday night, partly cloudy. Chance of thunderstorms until midnight, then chance of showers and thunderstorms after midnight. Locally heavy rainfall possible after midnight. Lows in the lower 70s. Southwest winds 5 to 10 miles an hour. Chance of precipitation 30%. And now the extended forecast for the radio listening area. Friday and Friday night, showers with thunderstorms likely. Highs in the upper 80s. Lows in the lower 70s. Chance of precipitation 90%. Saturday and Saturday night, thunderstorms likely. Highs in the mid 80s. Lows around 70. Chance of thunderstorms 70%. Sunday and Sunday night, partly cloudy. A 50% chance of thunderstorms. Highs in the mid-80s. Lows in the upper 60s. Monday and Monday night, mostly clear. Highs in the upper 80s. Lows around 70. Tuesday and Tuesday night, mostly clear.
Highs around 90. Lows around 70. The current time is 6:02 p.m. Eastern Daylight Time. 6 p.m. Eastern Daylight Time weather conditions across north central Kentucky and south central Indiana. At Louisville International, it was cloudy. The temperature was 84 degrees, the dew point 70, and the relative humidity 62%. The wind was northeast at 8 miles an hour. The pressure was 30.00 inches and steady. At Bowman Field, it was partly sunny. The temperature was 83 degrees, the dew point 70, and the relative humidity 64%. The wind was north at 8 miles an hour. The pressure was 30.00 inches and steady. At Jasper, it was partly sunny. The temperature was 83 degrees, the dew point 76, and the relative humidity 79%. The wind was north at 6 miles an hour. The pressure was 30.01 inches and falling. Once again, at Louisville International, it was 84 degrees under cloudy skies. Elsewhere around the region, at Nashville, a thunderstorm was reported with a temperature of 78. It was mostly sunny, with a temperature of 84 at Paducah and 83 at Bloomington. It was partly sunny, with a temperature of 81 at Lexington, 83 at Covington, and 76 at Jackson. Under partly sunny skies, Bowling Green reported 81, Evansville reported 87, and Indianapolis reported 84. At Frankfort, the weather conditions were not available. And now here is the 8 to 14 day outlook for the region. This forecast is valid for the period from July 15 to 21, 2026. For Kentucky, temperatures and precipitation are forecast to be above normal. For Indiana, temperatures are forecast to be above normal, and precipitation is forecast to be normal. For Tennessee, temperatures and precipitation are forecast to be above normal. This long-term outlook is updated on NOAA Weather Radio around 5 p.m. Eastern Time each day. Now for the official National Weather Service forecast for North Central Kentucky and South Central Indiana, including the Louisville metro area. Tonight, mostly cloudy with a 20% chance of thunderstorms early in the evening, then partly cloudy overnight. Lows in the lower 70s. North winds up to 5 miles an hour. Wednesday, partly sunny. A 50% chance of thunderstorms in the afternoon. Highs in the upper 80s. Light winds becoming northwest up to 5 miles an hour in the afternoon. Wednesday night, mostly cloudy with a 50% chance of thunderstorms until midnight, then partly cloudy after midnight. Lows around 70. Southwest winds up to 5 miles an hour. Thursday, mostly sunny with a 20% chance of thunderstorms. Highs in the upper 80s. Southwest winds up to 10 miles an hour. Thursday night, partly cloudy. Chance of thunderstorms until midnight, then chance of showers and thunderstorms after midnight. Locally heavy rainfall possible after midnight. Lows in the lower 70s. Southwest winds 5 to 10 miles an hour. Chance of precipitation 30%. And now the extended forecast for the radio listening area. Friday and Friday night, showers with thunderstorms likely. Highs in the upper 80s. Lows in the lower 70s. Chance of precipitation 90%. Saturday and Saturday night, thunderstorms likely. Highs in the mid-80s. Lows around 70. Chance of thunderstorms 70%. Sunday and Sunday night, partly cloudy. A 50% chance of thunderstorms. Highs in the mid-80s. Lows in the upper 60s. Monday and Monday night, mostly clear. Highs in the upper 80s. Lows around 70. Tuesday and Tuesday night, mostly clear. Highs around 90. Lows around 70. 6 p.m. Eastern Daylight Time weather conditions across north central Kentucky and south central Indiana. At Louisville International, it was cloudy. The temperature was 84 degrees, the dew point 70, and the relative humidity 62%. The wind was northeast at 8 miles an hour. The pressure was 30.00 inches and steady. At Bowman Field, it was partly sunny.
The temperature was 83 degrees, the dew point 70, and the relative humidity 64%. The wind was north at 8 miles an hour. The pressure was 30.00 inches and steady. At Jasper, it was partly sunny. The temperature was 83 degrees, the dew point 76, and the relative humidity 79%. The wind was north at 6 miles an hour. The pressure was 30.01 inches and falling. Once again, at Louisville International, it was 84 degrees under cloudy skies. Elsewhere around the region, at Nashville, a thunderstorm was reported with a temperature of 78. It was mostly sunny, with a temperature of 84 at Paducah and 83 at Bloomington. It was partly sunny, with a temperature of 81 at Lexington, 83 at Covington, and 76 at Jackson. Under partly sunny skies, Bowling Green reported 81, Evansville reported 87, and Indianapolis reported 84. At Frankfort, the weather conditions were not available. The current time is 6:08 p.m. Eastern Daylight Time. And now here is the 8 to 14 day outlook for the region. This forecast is valid for the period from July 15 to 21, 2026. For Kentucky, temperatures and precipitation are forecast to be above normal. For Indiana, temperatures are forecast to be above normal, and precipitation is forecast to be normal. For Tennessee, temperatures and precipitation are forecast to be above normal. This long-term outlook is updated on NOAA Weather Radio around 5 p.m. Eastern Time each day. Now for the official National Weather Service forecast for North Central Kentucky and South Central Indiana, including the Louisville metro area. Tonight, mostly cloudy with a 20% chance of thunderstorms early in the evening, then partly cloudy overnight. Lows in the lower 70s. North winds up to 5 miles an hour. Wednesday, partly sunny. A 50% chance of thunderstorms in the afternoon. Highs in the upper 80s. Light winds becoming northwest up to 5 miles an hour in the afternoon. Wednesday night, mostly cloudy with a 50% chance of thunderstorms until midnight, then partly cloudy after midnight. Lows around 70. Southwest winds up to 5 miles an hour. Thursday, mostly sunny with a 20% chance of thunderstorms. Highs in the upper 80s. Southwest winds up to 10 miles an hour. Thursday night, partly cloudy. Chance of thunderstorms until midnight, then chance of showers and thunderstorms after midnight. Locally heavy rainfall possible after midnight. Lows in the lower 70s. Southwest winds 5 to 10 miles an hour. Chance of precipitation 30%. And now the extended forecast for the radio listening area. Friday and Friday night, showers with thunderstorms likely. Highs in the upper 80s. Lows in the lower 70s. Chance of precipitation 90%. Saturday and Saturday night, thunderstorms likely. Highs in the mid 80s. Lows around 70. Chance of thunderstorms 70%. Sunday and Sunday night, partly cloudy. A 50% chance of thunderstorms. Highs in the mid 80s. Lows in the upper 60s. Monday and Monday night, mostly clear. Highs in the upper 80s. Lows around 70. Tuesday and Tuesday night, mostly clear. Highs around 90. Lows around 70. 6 p.m. Eastern Daylight Time weather conditions across North Central Kentucky and South Central Indiana. At Louisville International, it was cloudy. The temperature was 84 degrees, the dew point 70, and the relative humidity 62%. The wind was northeast at 8 miles an hour. The pressure was 30.00 inches and steady. At Bowman Field, it was partly sunny. The temperature was 83 degrees, the dew point 70, and the relative humidity 64%. The wind was north at 8 miles an hour. The pressure was 30.00 inches and steady. At Jasper, it was partly sunny. The temperature was 83 degrees, the dew point 76, and the relative humidity 79%. The wind was north at 6 miles an hour. The pressure was 30.01 inches and falling.
Once again, at Louisville International, it was 84 degrees under cloudy skies. Elsewhere around the region, at Nashville, a thunderstorm was reported with a temperature of 78. It was mostly sunny, with a temperature of 84 at Paducah and 83 at Bloomington. It was partly sunny, with a temperature of 81 at Lexington, 83 at Covington, and 76 at Jackson. Under partly sunny skies, Bowling Green reported 81, Evansville reported 87, and Indianapolis reported 84. At Frankfort, the weather conditions were not available. 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The current time is 6:13 p.m. Eastern Daylight Time. And now here is the 8 to 14 day outlook for the region. This forecast is valid for the period from July 15 to 21, 2026. For Kentucky, temperatures and precipitation are forecast to be above normal. For Indiana, temperatures are forecast to be above normal, and precipitation is forecast to be normal. For Tennessee, temperatures and precipitation are forecast to be above normal. This long-term outlook is updated on NOAA Weather Radio around 5 p.m. Eastern Time each day. Now for the official National Weather Service forecast for North Central Kentucky and South Central Indiana, including the Louisville metro area. Tonight, mostly cloudy with a 20% chance of thunderstorms early in the evening, then partly cloudy overnight. Lows in the lower 70s. North winds up to 5 miles an hour. Wednesday, partly sunny. A 50% chance of thunderstorms in the afternoon. Highs in the upper 80s. Light winds becoming northwest up to 5 miles an hour in the afternoon. Wednesday night, mostly cloudy with a 50% chance of thunderstorms until midnight, then partly cloudy after midnight. Lows around 70. Southwest winds up to 5 miles an hour. Thursday, mostly sunny with a 20% chance of thunderstorms. Highs in the upper 80s. Southwest winds up to 10 miles an hour. Thursday night, partly cloudy. Chance of thunderstorms until midnight, then chance of showers and thunderstorms after midnight. Locally heavy rainfall possible after midnight. Lows in the lower 70s. Southwest winds 5 to 10 miles an hour. Chance of precipitation 30%. And now the extended forecast for the radio listening area. Friday and Friday night, showers with thunderstorms likely. Highs in the upper 80s. Lows in the lower 70s. Chance of precipitation 90%. Saturday and Saturday night, thunderstorms likely. Highs in the mid-80s. Lows around 70. Chance of thunderstorms 70%. Sunday and Sunday night, partly cloudy. A 50% chance of thunderstorms. Highs in the mid-80s. Lows in the upper 60s. Monday and Monday night, mostly clear. Highs in the upper 80s. Lows around 70. Tuesday and Tuesday night, mostly clear. Highs around 90. Lows around 70. 6 p.m. Eastern Daylight Time weather conditions across North Central Kentucky and South Central Indiana. At Louisville International, it was cloudy. The temperature was 84 degrees, the dew point 70, and the relative humidity 62%. The wind was northeast at 8 miles an hour. The pressure was 30.00 inches and steady. At Bowman Field, it was partly sunny. The temperature was 83 degrees, the dew point 70, and the relative humidity 64%. The wind was north at 8 miles an hour. The pressure was 30.00 inches and steady. At Jasper, it was partly sunny. The temperature was 83 degrees, the dew point 76, and the relative humidity 79%. The wind was north at 6 miles an hour. The pressure was 30.01 inches and falling. Once again, at Louisville International, it was 84 degrees under cloudy skies. Elsewhere around the region, at Nashville,
a thunderstorm was reported with a temperature of 78. It was mostly sunny, with a temperature of 84 at Paducah and 83 at Bloomington. It was partly sunny, with a temperature of 81 at Lexington, 83 at Covington, and 76 at Jackson. Under partly sunny skies, Bowling Green reported 81, Evansville reported 87, and Indianapolis reported 84. At Frankfort, the weather conditions were not available. The current time is 6:17 p.m. Eastern Daylight Time. And now here is the 8 to 14 day outlook for the region. This forecast is valid for the period from July 15 to 21, 2026. For Kentucky, temperatures and precipitation are forecast to be above normal. For Indiana, temperatures are forecast to be above normal, and precipitation is forecast to be normal. For Tennessee, temperatures and precipitation are forecast to be above normal. This long-term outlook is updated on NOAA Weather Radio around 5 p.m. Eastern Time each day. Now for the official National Weather Service forecast for North Central Kentucky and South Central Indiana, including the Louisville metro area. Tonight, mostly cloudy with a 20% chance of thunderstorms early in the evening, then partly cloudy overnight. Lows in the lower 70s. North winds up to 5 miles an hour. Wednesday, partly sunny. A 50% chance of thunderstorms in the afternoon. Highs in the upper 80s. Light winds becoming northwest up to 5 miles an hour in the afternoon. Wednesday night, mostly cloudy with a 50% chance of thunderstorms until midnight, then partly cloudy after midnight. Lows around 70. Southwest winds up to 5 miles an hour. Thursday, mostly sunny with a 20% chance of thunderstorms. Highs in the upper 80s. Southwest winds up to 10 miles an hour. Thursday night, partly cloudy. Chance of thunderstorms until midnight, then chance of showers and thunderstorms after midnight. Locally heavy rainfall possible after midnight. Lows in the lower 70s. Southwest winds 5 to 10 miles an hour. Chance of precipitation 30%. And now the extended forecast for the radio listening area. Friday and Friday night, showers with thunderstorms likely. Highs in the upper 80s. Lows in the lower 70s. Chance of precipitation 90%. Saturday and Saturday night, thunderstorms likely. Highs in the mid 80s. Lows around 70. Chance of thunderstorms 70%. Sunday and Sunday night, partly cloudy. A 50% chance of thunderstorms. Highs in the mid 80s. Lows in the upper 60s. Monday and Monday night, mostly clear. Highs in the upper 80s. Lows around 70. Tuesday and Tuesday night, mostly clear. Highs around 90. Lows around 70. 6 p.m. Eastern Daylight Time weather conditions across North Central Kentucky and South Central Indiana. At Louisville International, it was cloudy. The temperature was 84 degrees, the dew point 70, and the relative humidity 62%. The wind was northeast at 8 miles an hour. The pressure was 30.00 inches and steady. At Bowman Field, it was partly sunny. The temperature was 83 degrees, the dew point 70, and the relative humidity 64%. The wind was north at 8 miles an hour. The pressure was 30.00 inches and steady. At Jasper, it was partly sunny. The temperature was 83 degrees, the dew point 76, and the relative humidity 79%. The wind was north at 6 miles an hour. The pressure was 30.01 inches and falling. Once again, at Louisville International, it was 84 degrees under cloudy skies. Elsewhere around the region, at Nashville, a thunderstorm was reported with a temperature of 78. It was mostly sunny, with a temperature of 84 at Paducah and 83 at Bloomington. It was partly sunny, with a temperature of 81 at Lexington, 83 at Covington, and 76 at Jackson. Under partly sunny skies, Bowling Green reported 81, Evansville reported 87, and Indianapolis reported 84. At Frankfort, the weather conditions were not available.
The current time is 6:22 p.m. Eastern Daylight Time. And now here is the 8 to 14 day outlook for the region. This forecast is valid for the period from July 15th to 21, 2026. For Kentucky, temperatures and precipitation are forecast to be above normal. For Indiana, temperatures are forecast to be above normal, and precipitation is forecast to be normal. For Tennessee, temperatures and precipitation are forecast to be above normal. This long-term outlook is updated on NOAA Weather Radio around 5 p.m. Eastern Time each day. Now for the official National Weather Service forecast for North Central Kentucky and South Central Indiana, including the Louisville metro area. Tonight, mostly cloudy with a 20% chance of thunderstorms early in the evening, then partly cloudy overnight. Lows in the lower 70s. North winds up to 5 miles an hour. Wednesday, partly sunny. A 50% chance of thunderstorms in the afternoon. Highs in the upper 80s. Light winds becoming northwest up to 5 miles an hour in the afternoon. Wednesday night, mostly cloudy with a 50% chance of thunderstorms until midnight, then partly cloudy after midnight. Lows around 70. Southwest winds up to 5 miles an hour. Thursday, mostly sunny with a 20% chance of thunderstorms. Highs in the upper 80s. Southwest winds up to 10 miles an hour. Thursday night, partly cloudy. Chance of thunderstorms until midnight, then chance of showers and thunderstorms after midnight. Locally heavy rainfall possible after midnight. Lows in the lower 70s. Southwest winds 5 to 10 miles an hour. Chance of precipitation 30%. And now the extended forecast for the radio listening area. Friday and Friday night, showers with thunderstorms likely. Highs in the upper 80s. Lows in the lower 70s. Chance of precipitation 90%. Saturday and Saturday night, thunderstorms likely. Highs in the mid 80s. Lows around 70. Chance of thunderstorms 70%. Sunday and Sunday night, partly cloudy. A 50% chance of thunderstorms. Highs in the mid 80s. Lows in the upper 60s. Monday and Monday night, mostly clear. Highs in the upper 80s. Lows around 70. Tuesday and Tuesday night, mostly clear. Highs around 90. Lows around 70. 6 p.m. Eastern Daylight Time weather conditions across North Central Kentucky and South Central Indiana. At Louisville International, it was cloudy. The temperature was 84 degrees, the dew point 70, and the relative humidity 62%. The wind was northeast at 8 miles an hour. The pressure was 30.00 inches and steady. At Bowman Field, it was partly sunny. The temperature was 83 degrees, the dew point 70, and the relative humidity 64%. The wind was north at 8 miles an hour. The pressure was 30.00 inches and steady. At Jasper, it was partly sunny. The temperature was 83 degrees, the dew point 76, and the relative humidity 79%. The wind was north at 6 miles an hour. The pressure was 30.01 inches and falling. Once again, at Louisville International, it was 84 degrees under cloudy skies. Elsewhere around the region, at Nashville, a thunderstorm was reported with a temperature of 78. It was mostly sunny, with a temperature of 84 at Paducah and 83 at Bloomington. It was partly sunny, with a temperature of 81 at Lexington, 83 at Covington, and 76 at Jackson. Under partly sunny skies, Bowling Green reported 81, Evansville reported 87, and Indianapolis reported 84. At Frankfort, the weather conditions were not available. And now here is the 8 to 14 day outlook for the region. This forecast is valid for the period from July 15th to 21, 2026. For Kentucky, temperatures and precipitation are forecast to be above normal. For Indiana, temperatures are forecast to be above normal, and precipitation is forecast to be normal. For Tennessee, temperatures and precipitation are forecast to be above normal.
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The current time is 6:27 p.m. Eastern Daylight Time. Now for the official National Weather Service forecast for North Central Kentucky and South Central Indiana, including the Louisville metro area. Tonight, mostly cloudy with a 20% chance of thunderstorms early in the evening, then partly cloudy overnight. Lows in the lower 70s. North winds up to 5 miles an hour. Wednesday, partly sunny. A 50% chance of thunderstorms in the afternoon. Highs in the upper 80s. Light winds becoming northwest up to 5 miles an hour in the afternoon. Wednesday night, mostly cloudy with a 50% chance of thunderstorms until midnight, then partly cloudy after midnight. Lows around 70. Southwest winds up to 5 miles an hour. Thursday, mostly sunny with a 20% chance of thunderstorms. Highs in the upper 80s. Southwest winds up to 10 miles an hour. Thursday night, partly cloudy. Chance of thunderstorms until midnight, then chance of showers and thunderstorms after midnight. Locally heavy rainfall possible after midnight. Lows in the lower 70s. Southwest winds 5 to 10 miles an hour. Chance of precipitation 30%. And now the extended forecast for the radio listening area. Friday and Friday night, showers with thunderstorms likely. Highs in the upper 80s. Lows in the lower 70s. Chance of precipitation 90%. Saturday and Saturday night, thunderstorms likely. Highs in the mid 80s. Lows around 70. Chance of thunderstorms 70%. Sunday and Sunday night, partly cloudy. A 50% chance of thunderstorms. Highs in the mid 80s. Lows in the upper 60s. Monday and Monday night, mostly clear. Highs in the upper 80s. Lows around 70. Tuesday and Tuesday night, mostly clear. Highs around 90. Lows around 70. 6 p.m. Eastern Daylight Time weather conditions across North Central Kentucky and South Central Indiana. At Louisville International, it was cloudy. The temperature was 84 degrees, the dew point 70, and the relative humidity 62%. The wind was northeast at 8 miles an hour. The pressure was 30.00 inches and steady. At Bowman Field, it was partly sunny. The temperature was 83 degrees, the dew point 70, and the relative humidity 64%. The wind was north at 8 miles an hour. The pressure was 30.00 inches and steady. At Jasper, it was partly sunny. The temperature was 83 degrees, the dew point 76, and the relative humidity 79%. The wind was north at 6 miles an hour. The pressure was 30.01 inches and falling. Once again, at Louisville International, it was 84 degrees under cloudy skies. Elsewhere around the region, at Nashville, a thunderstorm was reported with a temperature of 78. It was mostly sunny, with a temperature of 84 at Paducah and 83 at Bloomington. It was partly sunny, with a temperature of 81 at Lexington, 83 at Covington, and 76 at Jackson. Under partly sunny skies, Bowling Green reported 81, Evansville reported 87, and Indianapolis reported 84. At Frankfort, the weather conditions were not available. And now here is the 8 to 14 day outlook for the region. This forecast is valid for the period from July 15 to 21, 2026. For Kentucky, temperatures and precipitation are forecast to be above normal. For Indiana, temperatures are forecast to be above normal, and precipitation is forecast to be normal. For Tennessee, temperatures and precipitation are forecast to be above normal. This long-term outlook is updated on NOAA Weather Radio around 5 p.m. Eastern Time each day. Now for the official National Weather Service forecast for North Central Kentucky and South Central Indiana, including the Louisville metro area. Tonight, mostly cloudy with a 20% chance of thunderstorms early in the evening, then partly cloudy overnight. Lows in the lower 70s. North winds up to 5 miles an hour. Wednesday, partly sunny.
a 50% chance of thunderstorms in the afternoon. Highs in the upper 80s. Light winds becoming northwest up to 5 miles an hour in the afternoon. Wednesday night, mostly cloudy with a 50% chance of thunderstorms until midnight, then partly cloudy after midnight. Lows around 70. Southwest winds up to 5 miles an hour. Thursday, mostly sunny with a 20% chance of thunderstorms. Highs in the upper 80s. Southwest winds up to 10 miles an hour. Thursday night, partly cloudy. Chance of thunderstorms until midnight, then chance of showers and thunderstorms after midnight. Locally heavy rainfall possible after midnight. Lows in the lower 70s. Southwest winds 5 to 10 miles an hour. Chance of precipitation 30%. And now the extended forecast for the radio listening area. Friday and Friday night, showers with thunderstorms likely. Highs in the upper 80s. Lows in the lower 70s. Chance of precipitation 90%. Saturday and Saturday night, thunderstorms likely. Highs in the mid 80s. Lows around 70. Chance of thunderstorms 70%. Sunday and Sunday night, partly cloudy. A 50% chance of thunderstorms. Highs in the mid 80s. Lows in the upper 60s. Monday and Monday night, mostly clear. Highs in the upper 80s. Lows around 70. Tuesday and Tuesday night, mostly clear. Highs around 90. Lows around 70. The current time is 6:33 p.m. Eastern Daylight Time. 6 p.m. Eastern Daylight Time weather conditions across north-central Kentucky and south-central Indiana. At Louisville International, it was cloudy. The temperature was 84 degrees, the dew point 70, and the relative humidity 62%. The wind was northeast at 8 miles an hour. The pressure was 30.00 inches and steady. At Bowman Field, it was partly sunny. The temperature was 83 degrees, the dew point 70, and the relative humidity 64%. The wind was north at 8 miles an hour. The pressure was 30.00 inches and steady. At Jasper, it was partly sunny. The temperature was 83 degrees, the dew point 76, and the relative humidity 79%. The wind was north at 6 miles an hour. The pressure was 30.01 inches and falling. Once again, at Louisville International it was 84 degrees under cloudy skies. Elsewhere around the region, at Nashville, a thunderstorm was reported, with a temperature of 78. It was mostly sunny, with a temperature of 84 at Paducah, and 83 at Bloomington. It was partly sunny, with a temperature of 81 at Lexington, 83 at Covington, and 76 at Jackson. Under partly sunny skies, Bowling Green reported 81, Evansville reported 87, and Indianapolis reported 84. At Frankfort, the weather conditions were not available. And now here is the 8 to 14 day outlook for the region. This forecast is valid for the period from July 15 to 21, 2026. For Kentucky, temperatures and precipitation are forecast to be above normal. For Indiana, temperatures are forecast to be above normal, and precipitation is forecast to be normal. For Tennessee, temperatures and precipitation are forecast to be above normal. This long-term outlook is updated on NOAA Weather Radio around 5 p.m. Eastern Time each day. Now for the official National Weather Service forecast for north-central Kentucky and south-central Indiana, including the Louisville metro area. Tonight, mostly cloudy with a 20% chance of thunderstorms early in the evening, then partly cloudy overnight. Lows in the lower 70s. North winds up to 5 miles an hour. Wednesday, partly sunny. A 50% chance of thunderstorms in the afternoon. Highs in the upper 80s. Light winds becoming northwest up to 5 miles an hour in the afternoon. Wednesday night, mostly cloudy with a 50% chance of thunderstorms until midnight, then partly cloudy after midnight. Lows around 70. Southwest winds up to 5 miles an hour. Thursday, mostly sunny with a 20% chance of thunderstorms. Highs in the upper 80s.
southwest winds up to 10 miles an hour. Thursday night, partly cloudy. Chance of thunderstorms until midnight, then chance of showers and thunderstorms after midnight. Locally heavy rainfall possible after midnight. Lows in the lower 70s. Southwest winds 5 to 10 miles an hour. Chance of precipitation 30%. And now the extended forecast for the radio listening area. Friday and Friday night, showers with thunderstorms likely. Highs in the upper 80s. Lows in the lower 70s. Chance of precipitation 90%. Saturday and Saturday night, thunderstorms likely. Highs in the mid 80s. Lows around 70. Chance of thunderstorms 70%. Sunday and Sunday night, partly cloudy. A 50% chance of thunderstorms. Highs in the mid-80s. Lows in the upper 60s. Monday and Monday night, mostly clear. Highs in the upper 80s. Lows around 70. Tuesday and Tuesday night, mostly clear. Highs around 90. Lows around 70. The current time is 6:38 p.m. Eastern Daylight Time. 6 p.m. Eastern Daylight Time weather conditions across north-central Kentucky and south-central Indiana. At Louisville International, it was cloudy. The temperature was 84 degrees, the dew point 70, and the relative humidity 62%. The wind was northeast at 8 miles an hour. The pressure was 30.00 inches and steady. At Bowman Field, it was partly sunny. The temperature was 83 degrees, the dew point 70, and the relative humidity 64%. The wind was north at 8 miles an hour. The pressure was 30.00 inches and steady. At Jasper, it was partly sunny. The temperature was 83 degrees, the dew point 76, and the relative humidity 79%. The wind was north at 6 miles an hour. The pressure was 30.01 inches and falling. Once again, at Louisville International, it was 84 degrees under cloudy skies. Elsewhere around the region, at Nashville, a thunderstorm was reported, with a temperature of 78. It was mostly sunny, with a temperature of 84 at Paducah, and 83 at Bloomington. It was partly sunny, with a temperature of 81 at Lexington, 83 at Covington, and 76 at Jackson. Under partly sunny skies, Bowling Green reported 81, Evansville reported 87, and Indianapolis reported 84. At Frankfort, the weather conditions were not available. And now here is the 8 to 14 day outlook for the region. This forecast is valid for the period from July 15 to 21, 2026. For Kentucky, temperatures and precipitation are forecast to be above normal. For Indiana, temperatures are forecast to be above normal, and precipitation is forecast to be normal. For Tennessee, temperatures and precipitation are forecast to be above normal. This long-term outlook is updated on NOAA Weather Radio around 5 p.m. Eastern Time each day. Now for the official National Weather Service forecast for north-central Kentucky and south-central Indiana, including the Louisville metro area. Tonight, mostly cloudy with a 20% chance of thunderstorms early in the evening, then partly cloudy overnight. Lows in the lower 70s. North winds up to 5 miles an hour. Wednesday, partly sunny. A 50% chance of thunderstorms in the afternoon. Highs in the upper 80s. Light winds becoming northwest up to 5 miles an hour in the afternoon. Wednesday night, mostly cloudy with a 50% chance of thunderstorms until midnight, then partly cloudy after midnight. Lows around 70. Southwest winds up to 5 miles an hour. Thursday, mostly sunny with a 20% chance of thunderstorms. Highs in the upper 80s. Southwest winds up to 10 miles an hour. Thursday night, partly cloudy. Chance of thunderstorms until midnight, then chance of showers and thunderstorms after midnight. Locally heavy rainfall possible after midnight. Lows in the lower 70s. Southwest winds 5 to 10 miles an hour. Chance of precipitation 30%. And now the extended forecast for the radio listening area. Friday and Friday night,
showers with thunderstorms likely. Highs in the upper 80s. Lows in the lower 70s. Chance of precipitation 90%. Saturday and Saturday night, thunderstorms likely. Highs in the mid-80s. Lows around 70. Chance of thunderstorm 70%. Sunday and Sunday night, partly cloudy. A 50% chance of thunderstorms. Highs in the mid-80s. Lows in the upper 60s. Monday and Monday night, mostly clear. Highs in the upper 80s. Lows around 70. Tuesday and Tuesday night, mostly clear. Highs around 90. Lows around 70. 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The current time is 6:43 p.m. Eastern Daylight Time. 6 p.m. Eastern Daylight Time weather conditions across north-central Kentucky and south-central Indiana. At Louisville International, it was cloudy. The temperature was 84 degrees, the dew point 70, and the relative humidity 62%. The wind was northeast at 8 miles an hour. The pressure was 30.00 inches and steady. At Bowman Field, it was partly sunny. The temperature was 83 degrees, the dew point 70, and the relative humidity 64%. The wind was north at 8 miles an hour. The pressure was 30.00 inches and steady. At Jasper, it was partly sunny. The temperature was 83 degrees, the dew point 76, and the relative humidity 79%. The wind was north at 6 miles an hour. The pressure was 30.01 inches and falling. Once again, at Louisville International, it was 84 degrees under cloudy skies. Elsewhere around the region, at Nashville, a thunderstorm was reported with a temperature of 78. It was mostly sunny, with a temperature of 84 at Paducah and 83 at Bloomington. It was partly sunny, with a temperature of 81 at Lexington, 83 at Covington, and 76 at Jackson. Under partly sunny skies, Bowling Green reported 81, Evansville reported 87, and Indianapolis reported 84. At Frankfort, the weather conditions were not available. And now here is the 8 to 14 day outlook for the region. This forecast is valid for the period from July 15 to 21, 2026. For Kentucky, temperatures and precipitation are forecast to be above normal. For Indiana, temperatures are forecast to be above normal, and precipitation is forecast to be normal. For Tennessee, temperatures and precipitation are forecast to be above normal. This long-term outlook is updated on NOAA Weather Radio around 5 p.m. Eastern Time each day. Now for the official National Weather Service forecast for north-central Kentucky and south-central Indiana, including the Louisville metro area. Tonight, mostly cloudy with a 20% chance of thunderstorms early in the evening, then partly cloudy overnight. Lows in the lower 70s. North winds up to 5 miles an hour. Wednesday, partly sunny. A 50% chance of thunderstorms in the afternoon. Highs in the upper 80s. Light winds becoming northwest up to 5 miles an hour in the afternoon. Wednesday night, mostly cloudy with a 50% chance of thunderstorms until midnight, then partly cloudy after midnight. Lows around 70. Southwest winds up to 5 miles an hour. Thursday, mostly sunny with a 20% chance of thunderstorms. Highs in the upper 80s. Southwest winds up to 10 miles an hour. Thursday night, partly cloudy. Chance of thunderstorms until midnight, then chance of showers and thunderstorms after midnight. Locally heavy rainfall possible after midnight. Lows in the lower 70s. Southwest winds 5 to 10 miles an hour. Chance of precipitation 30%. And now the extended forecast for the radio listening area. Friday and Friday night, showers with thunderstorms likely. Highs in the upper 80s. Lows in the lower 70s. Chance of precipitation 90%.
Saturday and Saturday night, thunderstorms likely. Highs in the mid-80s. Lows around 70. Chance of thunderstorm 70%. Sunday and Sunday night, partly cloudy. A 50% chance of thunderstorms. Highs in the mid-80s. Lows in the upper 60s. Monday and Monday night, mostly clear. Highs in the upper 80s. Lows around 70. Tuesday and Tuesday night, mostly clear. Highs around 90.

Somerville International, it was cloudy. The temperature was 84 degrees, the dew point 70, and the relative humidity 62%. The wind was northeast at 8 miles an hour. The pressure was 30.00 inches and steady. At Bowman Field, it was partly sunny. The temperature was 83 degrees, the dew point 70, and the relative humidity 64%. The wind was north at 8 miles an hour. The pressure was 30.00 inches and steady. At Jasper, it was partly sunny. The temperature was 83 degrees, the dew point 76, and the relative humidity 79%. The wind was north at 6 miles an hour. The pressure was 30.01 inches and falling. Once again, at Louisville International, it was 84 degrees under cloudy skies. Elsewhere around the region, at Nashville, a thunderstorm was reported with a temperature of 78. It was mostly sunny, with a temperature of 84 at Paducah and 83 at Bloomington. It was partly sunny, with a temperature of 81 at Lexington, 83 at Covington, and 76 at Jackson. Under partly sunny skies, Bowling Green reported 81, Evansville reported 87, and Indianapolis reported 84. At Frankfort, the weather conditions were not available. And now here is the 8 to 14 day outlook for the region. This forecast is valid for the period from July 15 to 21, 2026. For Kentucky, temperatures and precipitation are forecast to be above normal. For Indiana, temperatures are forecast to be above normal, and precipitation is forecast to be normal. For Tennessee, temperatures and precipitation are forecast to be above normal. This long-term outlook is updated on NOAA Weather Radio around 5 p.m. Eastern Time each day. Now for the official National Weather Service forecast for North Central Kentucky and South Central Indiana, including the Louisville metro area. Tonight, mostly cloudy with a 20% chance of thunderstorms early in the evening, then partly cloudy overnight. Lows in the lower 70s. North winds up to 5 miles an hour. Wednesday, partly sunny. A 50% chance of thunderstorms in the afternoon. Highs in the upper 80s. Light winds becoming northwest up to 5 miles an hour in the afternoon. Wednesday night, mostly cloudy with a 50% chance of thunderstorms until midnight, then partly cloudy after midnight. Lows around 70. Southwest winds up to 5 miles an hour. Thursday, mostly sunny with a 20% chance of thunderstorms. Highs in the upper 80s. Southwest winds up to 10 miles an hour. Thursday night, partly cloudy. Chance of thunderstorms until midnight, then chance of showers and thunderstorms after midnight. Locally heavy rainfall possible after midnight. Lows in the lower 70s. Southwest winds 5 to 10 miles an hour. Chance of precipitation 30%. And now the extended forecast for the radio listening area. Friday and Friday night, showers with thunderstorms likely. Highs in the upper 80s. Lows in the lower 70s. Chance of precipitation 90%. Saturday and Saturday night, thunderstorms likely. Highs in the mid 80s. Lows around 70. Chance of thunderstorms 70%. Sunday and Sunday night, partly cloudy. A 50% chance of thunderstorms. Highs in the mid 80s. Lows in the upper 60s. Monday and Monday night, mostly clear. Highs in the upper 80s. Lows around 70. Tuesday and Tuesday night, mostly clear. Highs around 90. Lows around 70. The current time is 6:52 p.m. Eastern Daylight Time. 6 p.m. Eastern Daylight Time weather conditions across North Central Kentucky and South Central Indiana. At Louisville International, it was cloudy. The temperature was 84 degrees, the dew point 70, and the relative humidity 62%. The wind was northeast at 8 miles an hour. The pressure was 30.00 inches and steady. At Bowman Field, it was partly sunny. The temperature was 83 degrees, the dew point 70, and the relative humidity 64%. The wind was north at 8 miles an hour. The pressure was 30.00 inches.

and steady. At Jasper, it was partly sunny. The temperature was 83 degrees, the dew point 76, and the relative humidity 79%. The wind was north at 6 miles an hour. The pressure was 30.01 inches and falling. Once again, at Louisville International, it was 84 degrees under cloudy skies. Elsewhere around the region, at Nashville, a thunderstorm was reported, with a temperature of 78. It was mostly sunny, with a temperature of 84 at Paducah, and 83 at Bloomington. It was partly sunny, with a temperature of 81 at Lexington, 83 at Covington, and 76 at Jackson. Under partly sunny skies, Bowling Green reported 81, Evansville reported 87, and Indianapolis reported 84. At Frankfort, the weather conditions were not available. And now here is the 8 to 14 day outlook for the region. This forecast is valid for the period from July 15 to 21, 2026. For Kentucky, temperatures and precipitation are forecast to be above normal. For Indiana, temperatures are forecast to be above normal, and precipitation is forecast to be normal. For Tennessee, temperatures and precipitation are forecast to be above normal. This long-term outlook is updated on NOAA Weather Radio around 5 p.m. Eastern Time each day. Now for the official National Weather Service forecast for North Central Kentucky and South Central Indiana, including the Louisville metro area. Tonight, mostly cloudy with a 20% chance of thunderstorms early in the evening, then partly cloudy overnight. Lows in the lower 70s. North winds up to 5 miles an hour. Wednesday, partly sunny. A 50% chance of thunderstorms in the afternoon. Highs in the upper 80s. Light winds becoming northwest up to 5 miles an hour in the afternoon. Wednesday night, mostly cloudy with a 50% chance of thunderstorms until midnight, then partly cloudy after midnight. Lows around 70. Southwest winds up to 5 miles an hour. Thursday, mostly sunny with a 20% chance of thunderstorms. Highs in the upper 80s. Southwest winds up to 10 miles an hour. Thursday night, partly cloudy. Chance of thunderstorms until midnight, then chance of showers and thunderstorms after midnight. Locally heavy rainfall possible after midnight. Lows in the lower 70s. Southwest winds 5 to 10 miles an hour. Chance of precipitation 30%. And now the extended forecast for the radio listening area. Friday and Friday night, showers with thunderstorms likely. Highs in the upper 80s. Lows in the lower 70s. Chance of precipitation 90%. Saturday and Saturday night, thunderstorms likely. Highs in the mid 80s. Lows around 70. Chance of thunderstorms 70%. Sunday and Sunday night, partly cloudy. A 50% chance of thunderstorms. Highs in the mid 80s. Lows in the upper 60s. Monday and Monday night, mostly clear. Highs in the upper 80s. Lows around 70. Tuesday and Tuesday night, mostly clear. Highs around 90. Lows around 70. 6 p.m. Eastern Daylight Time weather conditions across North Central Kentucky and South Central Indiana. At Louisville International, it was cloudy. The temperature was 84 degrees, the dew point 70, and the relative humidity 62%. The wind was northeast at 8 miles an hour. The pressure was 30.00 inches and steady. At Bowman Field, it was partly sunny. The temperature was 83 degrees, the dew point 70, and the relative humidity 64%. The wind was north at 8 miles an hour. The pressure was 30.00 inches and steady. At Jasper, it was partly sunny. The temperature was 83 degrees, the dew point 76, and the relative humidity 79%. The wind was north at 6 miles an hour. The pressure was 30.01 inches and falling. Once again, at Louisville International, it was 84 degrees under cloudy skies. Elsewhere around the region, at Nashville, a thunderstorm was reported, with a temperature of 78. It was mostly sunny, with a temperature of 84 at Paducah, and 83 at Bloomington.
It was partly sunny, with a temperature of 81 at Lexington, 83 at Covington, and 76 at Jackson. Under partly sunny skies, Bowling Green reported 81, Evansville reported 87, and Indianapolis reported 84. At Frankfort, the weather conditions were not available. The current time is 6:58 p.m. Eastern Daylight Time. And now here is the 8 to 14 day outlook for the region. This forecast is valid for the period from July 15 to 21, 2026. For Kentucky, temperatures and precipitation are forecast to be above normal. For Indiana, temperatures are forecast to be above normal, and precipitation is forecast to be normal. For Tennessee, temperatures and precipitation are forecast to be above normal. This long-term outlook is updated on NOAA Weather Radio around 5 p.m. Eastern Time each day. Now for the official National Weather Service forecast for North Central Kentucky and South Central Indiana, including the Louisville metro area. Tonight, mostly cloudy with a 20% chance of thunderstorms early in the evening, then partly cloudy overnight. Lows in the lower 70s. North winds up to 5 miles an hour. Wednesday, partly sunny. A 50% chance of thunderstorms in the afternoon. Highs in the upper 80s. Light winds becoming northwest up to 5 miles an hour in the afternoon. Wednesday night, mostly cloudy with a 50% chance of thunderstorms until midnight, then partly cloudy after midnight. Lows around 70. Southwest winds up to 5 miles an hour. Thursday, mostly sunny with a 20% chance of thunderstorms. Highs in the upper 80s. Southwest winds up to 10 miles an hour. Thursday night, partly cloudy. Chance of thunderstorms until midnight, then chance of showers and thunderstorms after midnight. Locally heavy rainfall possible after midnight. Lows in the lower 70s. Southwest winds 5 to 10 miles an hour. Chance of precipitation 30%. And now the extended forecast for the radio listening area. Friday and Friday night, showers with thunderstorms likely. Highs in the upper 80s. Lows in the lower 70s. Chance of precipitation 90%. Saturday and Saturday night, thunderstorms likely. Highs in the mid 80s. Lows around 70. Chance of thunderstorms 70%. Sunday and Sunday night, partly cloudy. A 50% chance of thunderstorms. Highs in the mid 80s. Lows in the upper 60s. Monday and Monday night, mostly clear. Highs in the upper 80s. Lows around 70. Tuesday and Tuesday night, mostly clear. Highs around 90. Lows around 70. 6 p.m. Eastern Daylight Time weather conditions across North Central Kentucky and South Central Indiana. At Louisville International, it was cloudy. The temperature was 84 degrees, the dew point 70, and the relative humidity 62%. The wind was northeast at 8 miles an hour. The pressure was 30.00 inches and steady. At Bowman Field, it was partly sunny. The temperature was 83 degrees, the dew point 70, and the relative humidity 64%. The wind was north at 8 miles an hour. The pressure was 30.00 inches and steady. At Jasper, it was partly sunny. The temperature was 83 degrees, the dew point 76, and the relative humidity 79%. The wind was north at 6 miles an hour. The pressure was 30.01 inches and falling. Once again, at Louisville International, it was 84 degrees under cloudy skies. Elsewhere around the region, at Nashville, a thunderstorm was reported with a temperature of 78. It was mostly sunny, with a temperature of 84 at Paducah and 83 at Bloomington. It was partly sunny, with a temperature of 81 at Lexington, 83 at Covington, and 76 at Jackson. Under partly sunny skies, Bowling Green reported 81, Evansville reported 87, and Indianapolis reported 84. At Frankfort, the weather conditions were not available. The current time is 7:02 p.m. Eastern Daylight Time. 7 p.m. Eastern Daylight Time weather conditions across North Central Kentucky and South Central Indiana.
At Louisville International, it was cloudy. The temperature was 86 degrees, the dew point 69, and the relative humidity 56%. The wind was east at 8 miles an hour. The pressure was 29.99 inches and falling. At Bowman Field, it was partly sunny. The temperature was 85 degrees, the dew point 70, and the relative humidity 60%. The wind was north at 6 miles an hour. The pressure was 30.00 inches and steady. At Jasper, it was partly sunny. The temperature was 83 degrees, the dew point 76, and the relative humidity 79%. The wind was north at 7 miles an hour. The pressure was 30.01 inches and steady. Once again, at Louisville International, it was 86 degrees under cloudy skies. Elsewhere around the region, at Nashville, a thunderstorm was reported with a temperature of 75. It was mostly sunny, with a temperature of 78 at Paducah and 83 at Bloomington. It was partly sunny, with a temperature of 81 at Lexington, 83 at Covington, and 77 at Jackson. Under partly sunny skies, Bowling Green reported 81, Evansville reported 86, and Indianapolis reported 85. At Frankfort, the weather conditions were not available. And now here is the 8 to 14 day outlook for the region. This forecast is valid for the period from July 15 to 21, 2026. For Kentucky, temperatures and precipitation are forecast to be above normal. For Indiana, temperatures are forecast to be above normal, and precipitation is forecast to be normal. For Tennessee, temperatures and precipitation are forecast to be above normal. This long-term outlook is updated on NOAA Weather Radio around 5 p.m. Eastern Time each day. Now for the official National Weather Service forecast for North Central Kentucky and South Central Indiana, including the Louisville metro area. Tonight, mostly cloudy with a 20% chance of thunderstorms early in the evening, then partly cloudy overnight. Lows in the lower 70s. North winds up to 5 miles an hour. Wednesday, partly sunny. A 50% chance of thunderstorms in the afternoon. Highs in the upper 80s. Light winds becoming northwest up to 5 miles an hour in the afternoon. Wednesday night, mostly cloudy with a 50% chance of thunderstorms until midnight, then partly cloudy after midnight. Lows around 70. Southwest winds up to 5 miles an hour. Thursday, mostly sunny with a 20% chance of thunderstorms. Highs in the upper 80s. Southwest winds up to 10 miles an hour. Thursday night, partly cloudy. Chance of thunderstorms until midnight, then chance of showers and thunderstorms after midnight. Locally heavy rainfall possible after midnight. Lows in the lower 70s. Southwest winds 5 to 10 miles an hour. Chance of precipitation 30%. And now the extended forecast for the radio listening area. Friday and Friday night, showers with thunderstorms likely. Highs in the upper 80s. Lows in the lower 70s. Chance of precipitation 90%. Saturday and Saturday night, thunderstorms likely. Highs in the mid 80s. Lows around 70. Chance of thunderstorms 70%. Sunday and Sunday night, partly cloudy. A 50% chance of thunderstorms. Highs in the mid-80s. Lows in the upper 60s. Monday and Monday night, mostly clear. Highs in the upper 80s. Lows around 70. Tuesday and Tuesday night, mostly clear. Highs around 90. Lows around 70. The current time is 7:07 p.m. Eastern Daylight Time. 7 p.m. Eastern Daylight Time weather conditions across North Central Kentucky and South Central Indiana. At Louisville International, it was cloudy. The temperature was 86 degrees, the dew point 69, and the relative humidity 56%. The wind was east at 8 miles an hour. The pressure was 29.99 inches and falling. At Bowman Field, it was partly sunny. The temperature was 85 degrees. The dew point 70, and the relative humidity 60%. The wind was north at 6 miles an hour.
The pressure was 30.00 inches and steady. At Jasper, it was partly sunny. The temperature was 83 degrees, the dew point 76, and the relative humidity 79%. The wind was north at 7 miles an hour. The pressure was 30.01 inches and steady. Once again, at Louisville International, it was 86 degrees under cloudy skies. Elsewhere around the region, at Nashville, a thunderstorm was reported, with a temperature of 75. It was mostly sunny, with a temperature of 78 at Paducah, and 83 at Bloomington. It was partly sunny, with a temperature of 81 at Lexington, 83 at Covington, and 77 at Jackson. Under partly sunny skies, Bowling Green reported 81, Evansville reported 86, and Indianapolis reported 85. At Frankfort, the weather conditions were not available. And now here is the 8 to 14 day outlook for the region. This forecast is valid for the period from July 15 to 21, 2026. For Kentucky, temperatures and precipitation are forecast to be above normal. For Indiana, temperatures are forecast to be above normal, and precipitation is forecast to be normal. For Tennessee, temperatures and precipitation are forecast to be above normal. This long-term outlook is updated on NOAA Weather Radio around 5 p.m. Eastern Time each day. Now for the official National Weather Service forecast for North Central Kentucky and South Central Indiana, including the Louisville metro area. Tonight, mostly cloudy with a 20% chance of thunderstorms early in the evening, then partly cloudy overnight. Lows in the lower 70s. North winds up to 5 miles an hour. Wednesday, partly sunny. A 50% chance of thunderstorms in the afternoon. Highs in the upper 80s. Light winds becoming northwest up to 5 miles an hour in the afternoon. Wednesday night, mostly cloudy with a 50% chance of thunderstorms until midnight, then partly cloudy after midnight. Lows around 70. Southwest winds up to 5 miles an hour. Thursday, mostly sunny with a 20% chance of thunderstorms. Highs in the upper 80s. Southwest winds up to 10 miles an hour. Thursday night, partly cloudy. Chance of thunderstorms until midnight, then chance of showers and thunderstorms after midnight. Locally heavy rainfall possible after midnight. Lows in the lower 70s. Southwest winds 5 to 10 miles an hour. Chance of precipitation 30%. And now the extended forecast for the radio listening area. Friday and Friday night, showers with thunderstorms likely. Highs in the upper 80s. Lows in the lower 70s. Chance of precipitation 90%. Saturday and Saturday night, thunderstorms likely. Highs in the mid 80s. Lows around 70. Chance of thunderstorms 70%. Sunday and Sunday night, partly cloudy. A 50% chance of thunderstorms. Highs in the mid 80s. Lows in the upper 60s. Monday and Monday night, mostly clear. Highs in the upper 80s. Lows around 70. Tuesday and Tuesday night, mostly clear. Highs around 90. Lows around 70. 7 p.m. Eastern Daylight Time weather conditions across North Central Kentucky and South Central Indiana. At Louisville International, it was cloudy. The temperature was 86 degrees, the dew point 69, and the relative humidity 56%. The wind was east at 8 miles an hour. The pressure was 29.99 inches and falling. At Bowman Field, it was partly sunny. The temperature was 85 degrees, the dew point 70, and the relative humidity 60%. The wind was north at 6 miles an hour. The pressure was 30.00 inches and steady. At Jasper, it was partly sunny. The temperature was 83 degrees, the dew point 76, and the relative humidity 79%. The wind was north at 7 miles an hour. The pressure was 30.01 inches and steady. Once again, at Louisville International, it was 86 degrees under cloudy skies. Elsewhere around the region, at Nashville, a thunderstorm was reported, with a temperature of 75.
It was mostly sunny, with a temperature of 78 at Paducah and 83 at Bloomington. It was partly sunny, with a temperature of 83 at Covington, 77 at Jackson, 81 at Bowling Green, 86 at Evansville, and 85 at Indianapolis. At Lexington, it was cloudy, with a temperature of 81. At Frankfort, the weather conditions were not available. 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The current time is 7:13 p.m. Eastern Daylight Time. And now here is the 8 to 14-day outlook for the region. This forecast is valid for the period from July 15 to 21, 2026. For Kentucky, temperatures and precipitation are forecast to be above normal. For Indiana, temperatures are forecast to be above normal, and precipitation is forecast to be normal. For Tennessee, temperatures and precipitation are forecast to be above normal. This long-term outlook is updated on NOAA Weather Radio around 5 p.m. Eastern Time each day. Now for the official National Weather Service forecast for North Central Kentucky and South Central Indiana, including the Louisville metro area. Tonight, mostly cloudy with a 20% chance of thunderstorms early in the evening, then partly cloudy overnight. Lows in the lower 70s. North winds up to 5 miles an hour. Wednesday, partly sunny. A 50% chance of thunderstorms in the afternoon. Highs in the upper 80s. Light winds becoming northwest up to 5 miles an hour in the afternoon. Wednesday night, mostly cloudy with a 50% chance of thunderstorms until midnight, then partly cloudy after midnight. Lows around 70. Southwest winds up to 5 miles an hour. Thursday, mostly sunny with a 20% chance of thunderstorms. Highs in the upper 80s. Southwest winds up to 10 miles an hour. Thursday night, partly cloudy. Chance of thunderstorms until midnight, then chance of showers and thunderstorms after midnight. Locally heavy rainfall possible after midnight. Lows in the lower 70s. Southwest winds 5 to 10 miles an hour. Chance of precipitation 30%. And now the extended forecast for the radio listening area. Friday and Friday night, showers with thunderstorms likely. Highs in the upper 80s. Lows in the lower 70s. Chance of precipitation 90%. Saturday and Saturday night, thunderstorms likely. Highs in the mid 80s. Lows around 70. Chance of thunderstorms 70%. Sunday and Sunday night, partly cloudy. A 50% chance of thunderstorms. Highs in the mid 80s. Lows in the upper 60s. Monday and Monday night, mostly clear. Highs in the upper 80s. Lows around 70. Tuesday and Tuesday night, mostly clear. Highs around 90. Lows around 70. 7 p.m. Eastern Daylight Time weather conditions across North Central Kentucky and South Central Indiana. At Louisville International, it was cloudy. The temperature was 86 degrees. The dew point 69, and the relative humidity 56%. The wind was east at 8 miles an hour. The pressure was 29.99 inches and falling. At Bowman Field, it was partly sunny. The temperature was 85 degrees, the dew point 70, and the relative humidity 60%. The wind was north at 6 miles an hour. The pressure was 30.00 inches and steady. At Jasper, it was partly sunny. The temperature was 83 degrees, the dew point 76, and the relative humidity 79%. The wind was north at 7 miles an hour. The pressure was 30.01 inches and steady. Once again, at Louisville International, it was 86 degrees under cloudy skies. Elsewhere around the region, at Nashville, a thunderstorm was reported with a temperature of 75. It was mostly sunny, with a temperature of 78 at Paducah and 83 at Bloomington. It was partly sunny, with a temperature of 83 at Covington,
77 at Jackson, 81 at Bowling Green, 86 at Evansville, and 85 at Indianapolis. At Lexington, it was cloudy, with a temperature of 81. At Frankfurt, the weather conditions were not available. The current time is 7:18 p.m. Eastern Daylight Time. And now here is the 8 to 14 day outlook for the region. This forecast is valid for the period from July 15 to 21, 2026. For Kentucky, temperatures and precipitation are forecast to be above normal. For Indiana, temperatures are forecast to be above normal, and precipitation is forecast to be normal. For Tennessee, temperatures and precipitation are forecast to be above normal. This long-term outlook is updated on NOAA Weather Radio around 5 p.m. Eastern Time each day. Now for the official National Weather Service forecast for North Central Kentucky and South Central Indiana, including the Louisville metro area. Tonight, mostly cloudy with a 20% chance of thunderstorms early in the evening, then partly cloudy overnight. Lows in the lower 70s. North winds up to 5 miles an hour. Wednesday, partly sunny. A 50% chance of thunderstorms in the afternoon. Highs in the upper 80s. Light winds becoming northwest up to 5 miles an hour in the afternoon. Wednesday night, mostly cloudy with a 50% chance of thunderstorms until midnight, then partly cloudy after midnight. Lows around 70. Southwest winds up to 5 miles an hour. Thursday, mostly sunny with a 20% chance of thunderstorms. Highs in the upper 80s. Southwest winds up to 10 miles an hour. Thursday night, partly cloudy. Chance of thunderstorms until midnight, then chance of showers and thunderstorms after midnight. Locally heavy rainfall possible after midnight. Lows in the lower 70s. Southwest winds 5 to 10 miles an hour. Chance of precipitation 30%. And now the extended forecast for the radio listening area. Friday and Friday night, showers with thunderstorms likely. Highs in the upper 80s. Lows in the lower 70s. Chance of precipitation 90%. Saturday and Saturday night, thunderstorms likely. Highs in the mid 80s. Lows around 70. Chance of thunderstorms 70%. Sunday and Sunday night, partly cloudy. A 50% chance of thunderstorms. Highs in the mid 80s. Lows in the upper 60s. Monday and Monday night, mostly clear. Highs in the upper 80s. Lows around 70. Tuesday and Tuesday night, mostly clear. Highs around 90. Lows around 70. 7 p.m. Eastern Daylight Time weather conditions across North Central Kentucky and South Central Indiana. At Louisville International, it was cloudy. The temperature was 86 degrees, the dew point 69, and the relative humidity 56%. The wind was east at 8 miles an hour. The pressure was 29.99 inches and falling. At Bowman Field, it was partly sunny. The temperature was 85 degrees, the dew point 70, and the relative humidity 60%. The wind was north at 6 miles an hour. The pressure was 30.00 inches and steady. At Jasper, it was partly sunny. The temperature was 83 degrees, the dew point 76, and the relative humidity 79%. The wind was north at 7 miles an hour. The pressure was 30.01 inches and steady. Once again, at Louisville International, it was 86 degrees under cloudy skies. Elsewhere around the region, at Nashville, a thunderstorm was reported with a temperature of 75. It was mostly sunny, with a temperature of 78 at Paducah and 83 at Bloomington. It was partly sunny, with a temperature of 83 at Covington, 77 at Jackson, 81 at Bowling Green, 86 at Evansville, and 85 at Indianapolis. At Lexington, it was cloudy, with a temperature of 81. At Frankfurt, the weather conditions were not available. The current time is 7:22 p.m. Eastern Daylight Time. And now here is the 8 to 14 day outlook for the region. This forecast is valid for the period from July 15 to 21, 2026.
For Kentucky, temperatures and precipitation are forecast to be above normal. For Indiana,

78 at Paducah, and 83 at Bloomington. It was partly sunny, with a temperature of 83 at Covington, 77 at Jackson, 81 at Bowling Green, 86 at Evansville, and 85 at Indianapolis. At Lexington, it was cloudy, with a temperature of 81. At Frankfort, the weather conditions were not available. And now here is the 8 to 14 day outlook for the region. This forecast is valid for the period from July 15 to 21, 2026. For Kentucky, temperatures and precipitation are forecast to be above normal. For Indiana, temperatures are forecast to be above normal, and precipitation is forecast to be normal. For Tennessee, temperatures and precipitation are forecast to be above normal. This long-term outlook is updated on NOAA Weather Radio around 5 p.m. Eastern Time each day. The current time is 7:32 p.m. Eastern Daylight Time. Now for the official National Weather Service forecast for North Central Kentucky and South Central Indiana, including the Louisville metro area. Tonight, mostly cloudy with a 20% chance of thunderstorms early in the evening, then partly cloudy overnight. Lows in the lower 70s. North winds up to 5 miles an hour. Wednesday, partly sunny. A 50% chance of thunderstorms in the afternoon. Highs in the upper 80s. Light winds becoming northwest up to 5 miles an hour in the afternoon. Wednesday night, mostly cloudy with a 50% chance of thunderstorms until midnight, then partly cloudy after midnight. Lows around 70. Southwest winds up to 5 miles an hour. Thursday, mostly sunny with a 20% chance of thunderstorms. Highs in the upper 80s. Southwest winds up to 10 miles an hour. Thursday night, partly cloudy. Chance of thunderstorms until midnight, then chance of showers and thunderstorms after midnight. Locally heavy rainfall possible after midnight. Lows in the lower 70s. Southwest winds 5 to 10 miles an hour. Chance of precipitation 30%. And now the extended forecast for the radio listening area. Friday and Friday night, showers with thunderstorms likely. Highs in the upper 80s. Lows in the lower 70s. Chance of precipitation 90%. Saturday and Saturday night, thunderstorms likely. Highs in the mid 80s. Lows around 70. Chance of thunderstorms 70%. Sunday and Sunday night, partly cloudy. A 50% chance of thunderstorms. Highs in the mid 80s. Lows in the upper 60s. Monday and Monday night, mostly clear. Highs in the upper 80s. Lows around 70. Tuesday and Tuesday night, mostly clear. Highs around 90. Lows around 70. 7 p.m. Eastern Daylight Time weather conditions across North Central Kentucky and South Central Indiana. At Louisville International, it was cloudy. The temperature was 86 degrees, the dew point 69, and the relative humidity 56%. The wind was east at 8 miles an hour. The pressure was 29.99 inches and falling. At Bowman Field, it was partly sunny. The temperature was 85 degrees, the dew point 70, and the relative humidity 60%. The wind was north at 6 miles an hour. The pressure was 30.00 inches and steady. At Jasper, it was partly sunny. The temperature was 83 degrees, the dew point 76, and the relative humidity 79%. The wind was north at 7 miles an hour. The pressure was 30.01 inches and steady. Once again, at Louisville International, it was 86 degrees under cloudy skies. Elsewhere around the region, at Nashville, a thunderstorm was reported, with a temperature of 75. It was mostly sunny, with a temperature of 78 at Paducah, and 83 at Bloomington. It was partly sunny, with a temperature of 83 at Covington, 77 at Jackson, 81 at Bowling Green, 86 at Evansville, and 85 at Indianapolis. At Lexington, it was cloudy, with a temperature of 81. At Frankfort, the weather conditions were not available. And now here is the 8 to 14 day outlook for the region. This forecast is valid for the period from July 15 to 21.

2026. For Kentucky, temperatures and precipitation are forecast to be above normal. For Indiana, temperatures are forecast to be above normal, and precipitation is forecast to be normal. For Tennessee, temperatures and precipitation are forecast to be above normal. This long-term outlook is updated on NOAA Weather Radio around 5 p.m. Eastern Time each day. Now for the official National Weather Service forecast for North Central Kentucky and South Central Indiana, including the Louisville metro area. Tonight, mostly cloudy with a 20% chance of thunderstorms early in the evening, then partly cloudy overnight. Lows in the lower 70s. North winds up to 5 miles an hour. Wednesday, partly sunny. A 50% chance of thunderstorms in the afternoon. Highs in the upper 80s. Light winds becoming northwest up to 5 miles an hour in the afternoon. Wednesday night, mostly cloudy with a 50% chance of thunderstorms until midnight, then partly cloudy after midnight. Lows around 70. Southwest winds up to 5 miles an hour. Thursday, mostly sunny with a 20% chance of thunderstorms. Highs in the upper 80s. Southwest winds up to 10 miles an hour. Thursday night, partly cloudy. Chance of thunderstorms until midnight, then chance of showers and thunderstorms after midnight. Locally heavy rainfall possible after midnight. Lows in the lower 70s. Southwest winds 5 to 10 miles an hour. Chance of precipitation 30%. And now the extended forecast for the radio listening area. Friday and Friday night, showers with thunderstorms likely. Highs in the upper 80s. Lows in the lower 70s. Chance of precipitation 90%. Saturday and Saturday night, thunderstorms likely. Highs in the mid 80s. Lows around 70. Chance of thunderstorms 70%. Sunday and Sunday night, partly cloudy. A 50% chance of thunderstorms. Highs in the mid-80s. Lows in the upper 60s. Monday and Monday night, mostly clear. Highs in the upper 80s. Lows around 70. Tuesday and Tuesday night, mostly clear. Highs around 90. Lows around 70. The current time is 7:38 p.m. Eastern Daylight Time. 7 p.m. Eastern Daylight Time weather conditions across North Central Kentucky and South Central Indiana. At Louisville International, it was cloudy. The temperature was 86 degrees, the dew point 69, and the relative humidity 56%. The wind was east at 8 miles an hour. The pressure was 29.99 inches and falling. At Bowman Field, it was partly sunny. The temperature was 85 degrees, the dew point 70, and the relative humidity 60%. The wind was north at 6 miles an hour. The pressure was 30.00 inches and steady. At Jasper, it was partly sunny. The temperature was 83 degrees, the dew point 76, and the relative humidity 79%. The wind was north at 7 miles an hour. The pressure was 30.01 inches and steady. Once again, at Louisville International it was 86 degrees under cloudy skies. Elsewhere around the region, at Nashville, a thunderstorm was reported, with a temperature of 75. It was mostly sunny, with a temperature of 78 at Paducah, and 83 at Bloomington. It was partly sunny, with a temperature of 83 at Covington, 77 at Jackson, 81 at Bowling Green, 86 at Evansville, and 85 at Indianapolis. At Lexington, it was cloudy, with a temperature of 81. At Frankfort, the weather conditions were not available. And now here is the 8 to 14 day outlook for the region. This forecast is valid for the period from July 15 to 21, 2026. For Kentucky, temperatures and precipitation are forecast to be above normal. For Indiana, temperatures are forecast to be above normal, and precipitation is forecast to be normal. For Tennessee, temperatures and precipitation are forecast to be above normal. This long-term outlook is updated on NOAA Weather Radio around 5 p.m. Eastern Time each day.
Now for the official National Weather Service forecast for north central Kentucky and south central Indiana, including the Louisville metro area. Tonight, mostly cloudy with a 20% chance of thunderstorms early in the evening, then partly cloudy overnight. Lows in the lower 70s. North winds up to 5 miles an hour. Wednesday, partly sunny. A 50% chance of thunderstorms in the afternoon. Highs in the upper 80s. Light winds becoming northwest up to 5 miles an hour in the afternoon. Wednesday night, mostly cloudy with a 50% chance of thunderstorms until midnight, then partly cloudy after midnight. Lows around 70. Southwest winds up to 5 miles an hour. Thursday, mostly sunny with a 20% chance of thunderstorms. Highs in the upper 80s. Southwest winds up to 10 miles an hour. Thursday night, partly cloudy. Chance of thunderstorms until midnight, then chance of showers and thunderstorms after midnight. Locally heavy rainfall possible after midnight. Lows in the lower 70s. Southwest winds 5 to 10 miles an hour. Chance of precipitation 30%. And now the extended forecast for the radio listening area. Friday and Friday night, showers with thunderstorms likely. Highs in the upper 80s. Lows in the lower 70s. Chance of precipitation 90%. Saturday and Saturday night, thunderstorms likely. Highs in the mid 80s. Lows around 70. Chance of thunderstorms 70%. Sunday and Sunday night, partly cloudy. A 50% chance of thunderstorms. Highs in the mid 80s. Lows in the upper 60s. Monday and Monday night, mostly clear. Highs in the upper 80s. Lows around 70. Tuesday and Tuesday night, mostly clear. Highs around 90. Lows around 70. 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The current time is 7:43 p.m. Eastern Daylight Time. 7 p.m. Eastern Daylight Time weather conditions across north-central Kentucky and south-central Indiana. At Louisville International, it was cloudy. The temperature was 86 degrees, the dew point 69, and the relative humidity 56%. The wind was east at 8 miles an hour. The pressure was 29.99 inches and falling. At Bowman Field, it was partly sunny. The temperature was 85 degrees. The dew point 70, and the relative humidity 60%. The wind was north at 6 miles an hour. The pressure was 30.00 inches and steady. At Jasper, it was partly sunny. The temperature was 83 degrees, the dew point 76, and the relative humidity 79%. The wind was north at 7 miles an hour. The pressure was 30.01 inches and steady. Once again, at Louisville International, it was 86 degrees under cloudy skies. Elsewhere around the region, at Nashville, a thunderstorm was reported with a temperature of 75. It was mostly sunny, with a temperature of 78 at Paducah and 83 at Bloomington. It was partly sunny, with a temperature of 83 at Covington, 77 at Jackson, 81 at Bowling Green, 86 at Evansville, and 85 at Indianapolis. At Lexington, it was cloudy, with a temperature of 81. At Frankfort, the weather conditions were not available. And now here is the 8 to 14 day outlook for the region. This forecast is valid for the period from July 15 to 21, 2026. For Kentucky, temperatures and precipitation are forecast to be above normal. For Indiana, temperatures are forecast to be above normal, and precipitation is forecast to be normal. For Tennessee, temperatures and precipitation are forecast to be above normal. This long-term outlook is updated on NOAA Weather Radio around 5 p.m. Eastern Time each day. Now for the official National Weather Service forecast for north-central Kentucky and south-central Indiana, including the Louisville metro area. Tonight,
mostly cloudy with a 20% chance of thunderstorms early in the evening, then partly cloudy overnight. Lows in the lower 70s. North winds up to 5 miles an hour. Wednesday, partly sunny. A 50% chance of thunderstorms in the afternoon. Highs in the upper 80s. Light winds becoming northwest up to 5 miles an hour in the afternoon. Wednesday night, mostly cloudy with a 50% chance of thunderstorms until midnight, then partly cloudy after midnight. Lows around 70. Southwest winds up to 5 miles an hour. Thursday, mostly sunny with a 20% chance of thunderstorms. Highs in the upper 80s. Southwest winds up to 10 miles an hour. Thursday night, partly cloudy. Chance of thunderstorms until midnight, then chance of showers and thunderstorms after midnight. Locally heavy rainfall possible after midnight. Lows in the lower 70s. Southwest winds 5 to 10 miles an hour. Chance of precipitation 30%. And now the extended forecast for the radio listening area. Friday and Friday night, showers with thunderstorms likely. Highs in the upper 80s. Lows in the lower 70s. Chance of precipitation 90%. Saturday and Saturday night, thunderstorms likely. Highs in the mid 80s. Lows around 70. Chance of thunderstorms 70%. Sunday and Sunday night, partly cloudy. A 50% chance of thunderstorms. Highs in the mid-80s. Lows in the upper 60s. Monday and Monday night, mostly clear. Highs in the upper 80s. Lows around 70. Tuesday and Tuesday night, mostly clear. Highs around 90. Lows around 70. The current time is 7:48 p.m. Eastern Daylight Time. 7 p.m. Eastern Daylight Time weather conditions across north central Kentucky and south central Indiana. At Louisville International, it was cloudy. The temperature was 86 degrees, the dew point 69, and the relative humidity 56%. The wind was east at 8 miles an hour. The pressure was 29.99 inches and falling. At Bowman Field, it was partly sunny. The temperature was 85 degrees. The dew point 70, and the relative humidity 60%. The wind was north at 6 miles an hour. The pressure was 30.00 inches and steady. At Jasper, it was partly sunny. The temperature was 83 degrees, the dew point 76, and the relative humidity 79%. The wind was north at 7 miles an hour. The pressure was 30.01 inches and steady. Once again, at Louisville International, it was 86 degrees under cloudy skies. Elsewhere around the region, at Nashville, a thunderstorm was reported, with a temperature of 75. It was mostly sunny, with a temperature of 78 at Paducah, and 83 at Bloomington. It was partly sunny, with a temperature of 83 at Covington, 77 at Jackson, 81 at Bowling Green, 86 at Evansville, and 85 at Indianapolis. At Lexington, it was cloudy, with a temperature of 81. At Frankfort, the weather conditions were not available. And now here is the 8 to 14 day outlook for the region. This forecast is valid for the period from July 15 to 21, 2026. For Kentucky, temperatures and precipitation are forecast to be above normal. For Indiana, temperatures are forecast to be above normal, and precipitation is forecast to be normal. For Tennessee, temperatures and precipitation are forecast to be above normal. This long-term outlook is updated on NOAA Weather Radio around 5 p.m. Eastern Time each day. Now for the official National Weather Service forecast for North Central Kentucky and South Central Indiana, including the Louisville metro area. Tonight, mostly cloudy with a 20% chance of thunderstorms early in the evening, then partly cloudy overnight. Lows in the lower 70s. North winds up to 5 miles an hour. Wednesday, partly sunny. A 50% chance of thunderstorms in the afternoon. Highs in the upper 80s. Light winds becoming northwest up to 5 miles an hour in the afternoon. Wednesday night, mostly cloudy with a 50% chance of thunderstorms until midnight, then
then partly cloudy after midnight. Lows around 70. Southwest winds up to 5 miles an hour. Thursday, mostly sunny with a 20% chance of thunderstorms. Highs in the upper 80s. Southwest winds up to 10 miles an hour. Thursday night, partly cloudy. Chance of thunderstorms until midnight, then chance of showers and thunderstorms after midnight. Locally heavy rainfall possible after midnight. Lows in the lower 70s. Southwest winds 5 to 10 miles an hour. Chance of precipitation 30%. And now the extended forecast for the radio listening area. Friday and Friday night, showers with thunderstorms likely. Highs in the upper 80s. Lows in the lower 70s. Chance of precipitation 90%. Saturday and Saturday night, thunderstorms likely. Highs in the mid 80s. Lows around 70. Chance of thunderstorms 70%. Sunday and Sunday night, partly cloudy. A 50% chance of thunderstorms. Highs in the mid 80s. Lows in the upper 60s. Monday and Monday night, mostly clear. Highs in the upper 80s. Lows around 70. Tuesday and Tuesday night, mostly clear. Highs around 90. Lows around 70. The current time is 7:52 p.m. Eastern Daylight Time. 7 p.m. Eastern Daylight Time weather conditions across north central Kentucky and south central Indiana. At Louisville International, it was cloudy. The temperature was 86 degrees, the dew point 69, and the relative humidity 56%. The wind was east at 8 miles an hour. The pressure was 29.99 inches and falling. At Bowman Field, it was partly sunny. The temperature was 85 degrees, the dew point 70, and the relative humidity 60%. The wind was north at 6 miles an hour. The pressure was 30.00 inches and steady. At Jasper, it was partly sunny. The temperature was 83 degrees, the dew point 76, and the relative humidity 79%. The wind was north at 7 miles an hour. The pressure was 30.01 inches and steady. Once again, at Louisville International, it was 86 degrees under cloudy skies. Elsewhere around the region, at Nashville, a thunderstorm was reported with a temperature of 75. It was mostly sunny, with a temperature of 78 at Paducah and 83 at Bloomington. It was partly sunny, with a temperature of 83 at Covington, 77 at Jackson, 81 at Bowling Green, 86 at Evansville, and 85 at Indianapolis. At Lexington, it was cloudy, with a temperature of 81. At Frankfort, the weather conditions were not available. And now here is the 8 to 14 day outlook for the region. This forecast is valid for the period from July 15th to 21, 2026. For Kentucky, temperatures and precipitation are forecast to be above normal. For Indiana, temperatures are forecast to be above normal, and precipitation is forecast to be normal. For Tennessee, temperatures and precipitation are forecast to be above normal. This long-term outlook is updated on NOAA Weather Radio around 5 p.m. Eastern Time each day. Now for the official National Weather Service forecast for North Central Kentucky and South Central Indiana, including the Louisville metro area. Tonight, mostly cloudy with a 20% chance of thunderstorms early in the evening, then partly cloudy overnight. Lows in the lower 70s. North winds up to 5 miles an hour. Wednesday, partly sunny. A 50% chance of thunderstorms in the afternoon. Highs in the upper 80s. Light winds becoming northwest up to 5 miles an hour in the afternoon. Wednesday night, mostly cloudy with a 50% chance of thunderstorms until midnight, then partly cloudy after midnight. Lows around 70. Southwest winds up to 5 miles an hour. Thursday, mostly sunny with a 20% chance of thunderstorms. Highs in the upper 80s. Southwest winds up to 10 miles an hour. Thursday night, partly cloudy. Chance of thunderstorms until midnight, then chance of showers and thunderstorms after midnight. Locally heavy rainfall possible after midnight.
lows in the lower 70s. Southwest winds 5 to 10 miles an hour. Chance of precipitation 30%. And now the extended forecast for the radio listening area. Friday and Friday night, showers with thunderstorms likely. Highs in the upper 80s. Lows in the lower 70s. Chance of precipitation 90%. Saturday and Saturday night, thunderstorms likely. Highs in the mid-80s. Lows around 70. Chance of thunderstorm 70%. Sunday and Sunday night, partly cloudy. A 50% chance of thunderstorms. Highs in the mid-80s. Lows in the upper 60s. Monday and Monday night, mostly clear. Highs in the upper 80s. Lows around 70. Tuesday and Tuesday night, mostly clear. Highs around 90. Lows around 70. 7 p.m. Eastern Daylight Time weather conditions across north central Kentucky and south central Indiana. At Louisville International, it was cloudy. The temperature was 86 degrees, the dew point 69, and the relative humidity 56%. The wind was east at 8 miles an hour. The pressure was 29.99 inches and falling. At Bowman Field, it was partly sunny. The temperature was 85 degrees, the dew point 70, and the relative humidity 60%. The wind was north at 6 miles an hour. The pressure was 30.00 inches and steady. At Jasper, it was partly sunny. The temperature was 83 degrees, the dew point 76, and the relative humidity 79%. The wind was north at 7 miles an hour. The pressure was 30.01 inches and steady. Once again, at Louisville International, it was 86 degrees under cloudy skies. Elsewhere around the region, at Nashville, a thunderstorm was reported with a temperature of 75. It was mostly sunny, with a temperature of 78 at Paducah and 83 at Bloomington. It was partly sunny, with a temperature of 83 at Covington, 77 at Jackson, 81 at Bowling Green, 86 at Evansville, and 85 at Indianapolis. At Lexington, it was cloudy, with a temperature of 81. At Frankfort, the weather conditions were not available. The current time is 7:58 p.m. Eastern Daylight Time. And now here is the 8 to 14 day outlook for the region. This forecast is valid for the period from July 15 to 21, 2026. For Kentucky, temperatures and precipitation are forecast to be above normal. For Indiana, temperatures are forecast to be above normal, and precipitation is forecast to be normal. For Tennessee, temperatures and precipitation are forecast to be above normal. This long-term outlook is updated on NOAA Weather Radio around 5 p.m. Eastern Time each day. Now for the official National Weather Service forecast for North Central Kentucky and South Central Indiana, including the Louisville metro area. Tonight, mostly cloudy with a 20% chance of thunderstorms early in the evening, then partly cloudy overnight. Lows in the lower 70s. North winds up to 5 miles an hour. Wednesday, partly sunny. A 50% chance of thunderstorms in the afternoon. Highs in the upper 80s. Light winds becoming northwest up to 5 miles an hour in the afternoon. Wednesday night, mostly cloudy with a 50% chance of thunderstorms until midnight, then partly cloudy after midnight. Lows around 70. Southwest winds up to 5 miles an hour. Thursday, mostly sunny with a 20% chance of thunderstorms. Highs in the upper 80s. Southwest winds up to 10 miles an hour. Thursday night, partly cloudy. Chance of thunderstorms until midnight, then chance of showers and thunderstorms after midnight. Locally heavy rainfall possible after midnight. Lows in the lower 70s. Southwest winds 5 to 10 miles an hour. Chance of precipitation 30%. And now the extended forecast for the radio listening area. Friday and Friday night, showers with thunderstorms likely. Highs in the upper 80s. Lows in the lower 70s. Chance of precipitation 90%. Saturday and Saturday night, thunderstorms likely. Highs in the mid-80s.
Lows around 70. Chance of thunderstorm 70%. Sunday and Sunday night, partly cloudy. A 50%